64, Dubois, cloudy 65, Pittsburgh light rain and fog 69, Erie, clear 75, Bradford cloudy 70. To the south and east, York, cloudy 73, Selams Grove partly cloudy 68, Harrisburg cloudy 70, Philadelphia cloudy 71, Baltimore cloudy 75, Washington DC cloudy 78. Once again, in Altoona it was 65 degrees with fog. And at State College it was 66 degrees under cloudy skies. This is NOAA Weather Radio, All Hazards Station WNG 589. 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Here's the hazardous weather outlook for the following county, Cambria, Pennsylvania. For today and tonight, the probability for widespread hazardous weather is low. And now the extended outlook for the period Sunday through Friday. Dangerous heat is possible Tuesday through Friday. Here's the hazardous weather outlook for the following counties, Bedford, Blair and Huntingdon. For today and tonight, the probability for widespread hazardous weather is low. And now the extended outlook for the period Sunday through Friday. Prolonged dangerous to extreme heat is likely Tuesday through Friday. The Altoona climate summary for this evening, as of 5 p.m., June 27, 2026. Today's high temperature was 68 degrees and the low 61 degrees. 0.33 inches of precipitation fell today, which brings the monthly total to 3.60 inches. The record high for tomorrow is 97, which occurred in 1971, and the record low is 47, which occurred in 1950. Sunset tonight is at 8:47 p.m. Sunrise tomorrow is at 5:46 a.m. Cloudy skies tonight into Sunday will be accompanied by another round or two of showers. Areas of fog will form tonight, especially throughout the valleys of northern Pennsylvania where some breaks of clearing and cooler temperatures will occur. Low temperatures will range from the upper 50s in the northern tier to the mid and upper 60s around Pittsburgh and Philadelphia. Highs on Sunday will range from the upper 70s to low 80s. A significant and potentially dangerous heat wave is forecast next week to start the month of July. High temperatures in the 90s to near 100, combined with high humidity, will result in maximum heat indices over 100 degrees in many parts of the Keystone State. Stay informed and take steps to protect yourself from heat-related illness. Here is the latest National Weather Service forecast for Blair and Bedford counties, including the city of Altoona. Tonight, cloudy. A chance of showers and a slight chance of thunderstorms through midnight. A slight chance of showers between midnight and 2 a.m., then a chance of showers after 2 a.m. Patchy fog after 8 p.m. Rainfall amounts between a tenth and a quarter of an inch. Lows in the lower 60s. Northeast winds around 5 miles an hour. Chance of rain 50%. Sunday, mostly cloudy. Patchy fog before 10 a.m. A chance of showers and a slight chance of thunderstorms in the morning, then showers likely and a chance of thunderstorms in the afternoon. Rainfall amounts less than a tenth of an inch. Highs in the upper 70s. Northeast winds around 5 miles an hour. Chance of rain 70%. Sunday night, mostly cloudy, then becoming partly cloudy between 8 p.m. and 10 p.m., then becoming mostly clear, then becoming partly cloudy between midnight and 4 a.m., then becoming mostly cloudy. A chance of showers and thunderstorms before 8 p.m., then a slight chance of showers and thunderstorms between 8 p.m. and 10 p.m. Patchy fog after 10 p.m. Rainfall amounts less than a tenth of an inch. Lows in the lower 60s. Northeast winds around 5 miles an hour. Chance of rain 50%. Monday, partly sunny through 4 p.m. then clearing. Patchy fog before 8 a.m. A slight chance of showers between 8 a.m. and 2 p.m. Highs in the mid-80s. Southeast winds around 5 miles an hour. Chance of rain 20%. Monday night, mostly clear. Lows in the mid-60s. South winds around 5 miles an hour. Here is the latest National Weather Service forecast for Cambria County, including the city of Johnstown. Tonight, a slight chance of thunderstorms through midnight. Cloudy with a slight chance of showers. Patchy fog after midnight. Rainfall amounts between a tenth and a quarter of an inch. Lows in the lower 60s. East
winds around 5 miles an hour. Chance of rain 20%. Sunday, mostly cloudy through 2 p.m., then becoming partly sunny. Patchy fog before 10 a.m. A chance of showers. A chance of thunderstorms after 2 p.m. Rainfall amounts less than a tenth of an inch. Highs in the upper 70s. East winds around 5 miles an hour. Chance of rain 50%. Sunday night, mostly cloudy, then becoming partly cloudy between 8 p.m. and 10 p.m., then becoming mostly clear, then becoming partly cloudy after midnight. A chance of showers and thunderstorms before 8 p.m. Rainfall amounts less than a tenth of an inch. Lows in the lower 60s. East winds around 5 miles an hour. Chance of rain 50%. Monday, mostly sunny. A slight chance of showers between 8 a.m. and 2 p.m. Highs in the lower 80s. Southeast winds around 5 miles an hour. Chance of rain 20%. Monday night, mostly clear. Lows in the mid-60s. South winds 5 to 10 miles an hour. And now the extended forecast for South Central Pennsylvania. Tuesday, mostly sunny. Highs around 90. Tuesday night, mostly clear. Lows in the lower 70s. Wednesday, sunny, hot. Highs in the lower 90s. Wednesday night, clear, warm. Lows in the lower 70s. Thursday, sunny, hot. Highs in the mid 90s. Thursday night, mostly clear. Warm. Lows in the lower 70s. Friday, sunny, hot. Highs in the mid 90s. Friday night, partly cloudy. Warm. Lows in the lower 70s. Independence Day, mostly sunny with a chance of showers and thunderstorms. Very warm. Highs in the upper 80s. Chance of rain 50%. The 8 to 14 day outlook, from Sunday July 5th to Saturday July 11th, calls for above normal temperatures and near normal precipitation. Normal high temperatures across central Pennsylvania during this period range from the mid-70s over the Allegheny Mountains to the mid-80s across the lower Susquehanna Valley. Normal lows range from the mid-50s over the Alleghenies to the mid-60s across the lower Susquehanna Valley. Here are the 8 p.m. conditions in the Altoona area. In Altoona, it was cloudy. The temperature was 65 degrees, the dew point 64, and the relative humidity 97%. The wind was variable at 6 miles an hour. The pressure was 30.02 inches and rising. At State College, it was cloudy. The temperature was 66 degrees, the dew point 66, and the relative humidity 100%. The wind was variable at 3 miles an hour. The pressure was 30.01 inches and falling. Now, a few other local conditions: Johnstown, light rain 64, DuBois, cloudy 65, Pittsburgh light rain and fog 69, Erie, clear 75, Bradford cloudy 70. To the south and east, York, cloudy 73, Selins Grove partly cloudy 68, Harrisburg cloudy 70, Philadelphia cloudy 71, Baltimore cloudy 75, Washington D.C. mostly cloudy 78. Once again, in Altoona it was 65 degrees under cloudy skies. And at State College it was 66 degrees under cloudy skies. 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Here's the hazardous weather outlook for the following county, Cambria, Pennsylvania. For today and tonight. The probability for widespread hazardous weather is low. And now the extended outlook for the period Sunday through Friday. Dangerous heat is possible Tuesday through Friday. Here's the hazardous weather outlook for the following counties, Bedford, Blair, and Huntingdon. For today and tonight. The probability for widespread hazardous weather is low. And now the extended outlook for the period Sunday through Friday. Prolonged dangerous to extreme heat is likely Tuesday through Friday. The Altoona climate summary for this evening, as of 5 p.m., June 27, 2026. Today's high temperature was 68 degrees and the low 61 degrees. 0.33 inches of precipitation fell today, which brings the monthly total to 3.60 inches.
The record high for tomorrow is 97, which occurred in 1971, and the record low is 47, which occurred in 1950. Sunset tonight is at 8:47 p.m. Sunrise tomorrow is at 5:46 a.m. Cloudy skies tonight into Sunday will be accompanied by another round or two of showers. Areas of fog will form tonight, especially throughout the valleys of northern Pennsylvania, where some breaks of clearing and cooler temperatures will occur. Low temperatures will range from the upper 50s in the northern tier to the mid and upper 60s around Pittsburgh and Philadelphia. Highs on Sunday will range from the upper 70s to low 80s. A significant and potentially dangerous heat wave is forecast next week to start the month of July. High temperatures in the 90s to near 100, combined with high humidity, will result in maximum heat indices over 100 degrees in many parts of the Keystone State. Stay informed and take steps to protect yourself from heat-related illness. Here is the latest National Weather Service forecast for Blair and Bedford counties, including the city of Altoona. Tonight, cloudy. A chance of showers and a slight chance of thunderstorms through midnight. A slight chance of showers between midnight and 2 a.m., then a chance of showers after 2 a.m. Patchy fog after 8 p.m. Rainfall amounts between a tenth and a quarter of an inch. Lows in the lower 60s. Northeast winds around 5 miles an hour. Chance of rain 50%. Sunday, mostly cloudy. Patchy fog before 10 a.m. A chance of showers and a slight chance of thunderstorms in the morning, then showers likely and a chance of thunderstorms in the afternoon. Rainfall amounts less than a tenth of an inch. Highs in the upper 70s. Northeast winds around 5 miles an hour. Chance of rain 70%. Sunday night, mostly cloudy, then becoming partly cloudy between 8 p.m. and 10 p.m., then becoming mostly clear, then becoming partly cloudy between midnight and 4 a.m., then becoming mostly cloudy. A chance of showers and thunderstorms before 8 p.m., then a slight chance of showers and thunderstorms between 8 p.m. and 10 p.m. Patchy fog after 10 p.m. Rainfall amounts less than a tenth of an inch. Lows in the lower 60s. Northeast winds around 5 miles an hour. Chance of rain 50%. Monday, partly sunny through 4 p.m. then clearing. Patchy fog before 8 a.m. A slight chance of showers between 8 a.m. and 2 p.m. Highs in the mid-80s. Southeast winds around 5 miles an hour. Chance of rain 20%. Monday night, mostly clear. Lows in the mid-60s. South winds around 5 miles an hour. Here is the latest National Weather Service forecast for Cambria County, including the city of Johnstown. Tonight, a slight chance of thunderstorms through midnight. Cloudy with a slight chance of showers. Patchy fog after midnight. Rainfall amounts between a tenth and a quarter of an inch. Lows in the lower 60s. East winds around 5 miles an hour. Chance of rain 20%. Sunday, mostly cloudy through 2 p.m., then becoming partly sunny. Patchy fog before 10 a.m. A chance of showers. A chance of thunderstorms after 2 p.m. Rainfall amounts less than a tenth of an inch. Highs in the upper 70s. East winds around 5 miles an hour. Chance of rain 50%. Sunday night, mostly cloudy, then becoming partly cloudy between 8 p.m. and 10 p.m., then becoming mostly clear, then becoming partly cloudy after midnight. A chance of showers and thunderstorms before 8 p.m. Rainfall amounts less than a tenth of an inch. Lows in the lower 60s. East winds around 5 miles an hour. Chance of rain 50%. Monday, mostly sunny. A slight chance of showers between 8 a.m. and 2 p.m. Highs in the lower 80s. Southeast winds around 5 miles an hour. Chance of rain 20%. Monday night, mostly clear. Lows in the mid-60s. South winds 5 to 10 miles an hour. And now the extended forecast for South Central Pennsylvania. Tuesday, mostly sunny. Highs around 90. Tuesday night, mostly clear. Lows in the lower 70s. Wednesday, sunny, hot. Highs in the lower 90s. Wednesday night, clear, warm. Lows in the lower 70s. Thursday, sunny, hot. Highs in the mid-90s.
Thursday night, mostly clear. Warm. Lows in the lower 70s. Friday, sunny, hot. Highs in the mid-90s. Friday night, partly cloudy. Warm. Lows in the lower 70s. Independence Day, mostly sunny with a chance of showers and thunderstorms. Very warm. Highs in the upper 80s. Chance of rain 50%. The 8 to 14 day outlook, from Sunday, July 5th to Saturday, July 11th, calls for above normal temperatures and near normal precipitation. Normal high temperatures across central Pennsylvania during this period range from the mid-70s over the Allegheny Mountains to the mid-80s across the lower Susquehanna Valley. Normal lows range from the mid-50s over the Alleghenies to the mid-60s across the lower Susquehanna Valley. Here are the 8 p.m. conditions in the Altoona area. In Altoona, it was cloudy. The temperature was 65 degrees, the dew point 64, and the relative humidity 97%. The wind was variable at 6 miles an hour. The pressure was 30.02 inches and rising. At State College, it was cloudy. The temperature was 66 degrees, the dew point 66, and the relative humidity 100%. The wind was variable at 3 miles an hour. The pressure was 30.01 inches and falling. Now, a few other local conditions: Johnstown, light rain 64, DuBois, cloudy 65, Pittsburgh light rain and fog 69, Erie, clear 75, Bradford cloudy 70. To the south and east, York, cloudy 73, Selins Grove partly cloudy 68, Harrisburg cloudy 70, Philadelphia cloudy 71, Baltimore cloudy 75, Washington D.C. mostly cloudy 78. Once again, in Altoona it was 65 degrees under cloudy skies. And at State College it was 66 degrees under cloudy skies. 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Here's the hazardous weather outlook for the following county, Cambria, Pennsylvania. For today and tonight, the probability for widespread hazardous weather is low. And now the extended outlook for the period Sunday through Friday. Dangerous heat is possible Tuesday through Friday. Here's the hazardous weather outlook for the following counties, Bedford, Blair, and Huntingdon. For today and tonight, the probability for widespread hazardous weather is low. And now the extended outlook for the period Sunday through Friday. Prolonged dangerous to extreme heat is likely Tuesday through Friday. The Altoona climate summary for this evening, as of 5 p.m., June 27, 2026. Today's high temperature was 68 degrees and the low 61 degrees. 0.33 inches of precipitation fell today, which brings the monthly total to 3.60 inches. The record high for tomorrow is 97, which occurred in 1971, and the record low is 47, which occurred in 1950. Sunset tonight is at 8:47 p.m. Sunrise tomorrow is at 5:46 a.m. Cloudy skies tonight into Sunday will be accompanied by another round or two of showers. Areas of fog will form tonight, especially throughout the valleys of northern Pennsylvania, where some breaks of clearing and cooler temperatures will occur. Low temperatures will range from the upper 50s in the northern tier to the mid and upper 60s around Pittsburgh and Philadelphia. Highs on Sunday will range from the upper 70s to low 80s. A significant and potentially dangerous heat wave is forecast next week to start the month of July. High temperatures in the 90s to near 100, combined with high humidity, will result in maximum heat indices over 100 degrees in many parts of the Keystone State. Stay informed and take steps to protect yourself from heat-related illness. 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Broadcasts originate from the National Weather Service in State College and are transmitted from the tower facilities provided by the Blair County Emergency Management Agency in Frankstown on a frequency of 162.425 MHz. 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
Warnings and safety information from the National Weather Service may someday save your life or protect your property. Here is the latest National Weather Service forecast for Blair and Bedford counties, including the city of Altoona. Tonight, cloudy. A chance of showers and a slight chance of thunderstorms through midnight. A slight chance of showers between midnight and 2 a.m., then a chance of showers after 2 a.m. Patchy fog after 8 p.m. Rainfall amounts between a tenth and a quarter of an inch. Lows in the lower 60s. Northeast winds around 5 miles an hour. Chance of rain 50%. Sunday, mostly cloudy. Patchy fog before 10 a.m. A chance of showers and a slight chance of thunderstorms in the morning, then showers likely and a chance of thunderstorms in the afternoon. Rainfall amounts less than a tenth of an inch. Highs in the upper 70s. Northeast winds around 5 miles an hour. Chance of rain 70%. Sunday night, mostly cloudy, then becoming partly cloudy between 8 p.m. and 10 p.m., then becoming mostly clear, then becoming partly cloudy between midnight and 4 a.m., then becoming mostly cloudy. A chance of showers and thunderstorms before 8 p.m., then a slight chance of showers and thunderstorms between 8 p.m. and 10 p.m. Patchy fog after 10 p.m. Rainfall amounts less than a tenth of an inch. Lows in the lower 60s. Northeast winds around 5 miles an hour. Chance of rain 50%. Monday, partly sunny through 4 p.m. then clearing. Patchy fog before 8 a.m. A slight chance of showers between 8 a.m. and 2 p.m. Highs in the mid-80s. Southeast winds around 5 miles an hour. Chance of rain 20%. Monday night, mostly clear. Lows in the mid-60s. South winds around 5 miles an hour. Here is the latest National Weather Service forecast for Cambria County, including the city of Johnstown. Tonight, a slight chance of thunderstorms through midnight. Cloudy with a slight chance of showers. Patchy fog after midnight. Rainfall amounts between a tenth and a quarter of an inch. Lows in the lower 60s. East winds around 5 miles an hour. Chance of rain 20%. Sunday, mostly cloudy through 2 p.m., then becoming partly sunny. Patchy fog before 10 a.m. A chance of showers. A chance of thunderstorms after 2 p.m. Rainfall amounts less than a tenth of an inch. Highs in the upper 70s. East winds around 5 miles an hour. Chance of rain 50%. Sunday night, mostly cloudy, then becoming partly cloudy between 8 p.m. and 10 p.m., then becoming mostly clear, then becoming partly cloudy after midnight. A chance of showers and thunderstorms before 8 p.m. Rainfall amounts less than a tenth of an inch. Lows in the lower 60s. East winds around 5 miles an hour. Chance of rain 50%. Monday, mostly sunny. A slight chance of showers between 8 a.m. and 2 p.m. Highs in the lower 80s. Southeast winds around 5 miles an hour. Chance of rain 20%. Monday night, mostly clear. Lows in the mid-60s. South winds 5 to 10 miles an hour. And now the extended forecast for South Central Pennsylvania. Tuesday, mostly sunny. Highs around 90. Tuesday night, mostly clear. Lows in the lower 70s. Wednesday, sunny, hot. Highs in the lower 90s. Wednesday night, clear, warm. Lows in the lower 70s. Thursday, sunny, hot. Highs in the mid-90s. Thursday night, mostly clear. Warm. Lows in the lower 70s. Friday, sunny, hot. Highs in the mid-90s. Friday night, partly cloudy. Warm. Lows in the lower 70s. Independence Day, mostly sunny with a chance of showers and thunderstorms. Very warm. Highs in the upper 80s. Chance of rain 50%. The 8 to 14 day outlook, from Sunday July 5th to Saturday July 11th, calls for above normal temperatures and near normal precipitation. Normal high temperatures across central Pennsylvania during this period range from the mid-70s over the Allegheny Mountains to the mid-80s across the lower Susquehanna Valley. Normal lows range from the mid-50s over the Alleghenies to the mid-60s across the lower Susquehanna Valley.
Here are the 8 p.m. conditions in the Altoona area. In Altoona, it was cloudy. The temperature was 65 degrees, the dew point 64, and the relative humidity 97%. The wind was variable at 6 miles an hour. The pressure was 30.02 inches and rising. At State College, it was cloudy. The temperature was 66 degrees, the dew point 66, and the relative humidity 100%. The wind was variable at 3 miles an hour. The pressure was 30.01 inches and falling. Now, a few other local conditions: Johnstown, light rain 64, DuBois, cloudy 65, Pittsburgh light rain and fog 69, Erie, clear 75, Bradford cloudy 70. To the south and east, York, cloudy 73, Selins Grove partly cloudy 68, Harrisburg cloudy 70, Philadelphia cloudy 71, Baltimore cloudy 75, Washington D.C. mostly cloudy 78. Once again, in Altoona it was 65 degrees under cloudy skies. And at State College it was 66 degrees under cloudy skies. 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Here's the hazardous weather outlook for the following county, Cambria, Pennsylvania. For today and tonight, the probability for widespread hazardous weather is low. And now the extended outlook for the period Sunday through Friday. Dangerous heat is possible Tuesday through Friday. Here's the hazardous weather outlook for the following counties, Bedford, Blair, and Huntingdon. For today and tonight, the probability for widespread hazardous weather is low. And now the extended outlook for the period Sunday through Friday. Prolonged dangerous to extreme heat is likely Tuesday through Friday. The Altoona climate summary for this evening, as of 5 p.m., June 27, 2026. Today's high temperature was 68 degrees and the low 61 degrees. 0.33 inches of precipitation fell today, which brings the monthly total to 3.60 inches. The record high for tomorrow is 97, which occurred in 1971, and the record low is 47, which occurred in 1950. Sunset tonight is at 8:47 p.m. Sunrise tomorrow is at 5:46 a.m. Cloudy skies tonight into Sunday will be accompanied by another round or two of showers. Areas of fog will form tonight, especially throughout the valleys of northern Pennsylvania, where some breaks of clearing and cooler temperatures will occur. Low temperatures will range from the upper 50s in the northern tier to the mid and upper 60s around Pittsburgh and Philadelphia. Highs on Sunday will range from the upper 70s to low 80s. A significant and potentially dangerous heat wave is forecast next week to start the month of July. High temperatures in the 90s to near 100, combined with high humidity, will result in maximum heat indices over 100 degrees in many parts of the Keystone State. Stay informed and take steps to protect yourself from heat-related illness. Here is the latest National Weather Service forecast for Blair and Bedford counties, including the city of Altoona. Tonight, cloudy. A chance of showers and a slight chance of thunderstorms through midnight. A slight chance of showers between midnight and 2 a.m., then a chance of showers after 2 a.m. Patchy fog after 8 p.m. Rainfall amounts between a tenth and a quarter of an inch. Lows in the lower 60s. Northeast winds around 5 miles an hour. Chance of rain 50%. Sunday, mostly cloudy. Patchy fog before 10 a.m. A chance of showers and a slight chance of thunderstorms in the morning, then showers likely and a chance of thunderstorms in the afternoon. Rainfall amounts less than a tenth of an inch. Highs in the upper 70s. Northeast winds around 5 miles an hour. Chance of rain 70%. Sunday night, mostly cloudy, then becoming partly cloudy between 8 p.m. and 10 p.m., then becoming mostly clear, then becoming partly cloudy between midnight and 4 a.m., then becoming mostly cloudy. A chance of showers and thunderstorms before 8 p.m., then a slight chance of showers and thunderstorms between 8 p.m. and 10 p.m. Patchy fog after 10 p.m. Rainfall amounts less than a tenth of an inch. Lows in the lower 60s. Northeast winds around 5 miles an hour. Chance of rain 50%. Monday, partly sunny through 4 p.m. then clearing. Patchy fog before 8 a.m.
A slight chance of showers between 8 a.m. and 2 p.m. Highs in the mid-80s. Southeast winds around 5 miles an hour. Chance of rain 20%. Monday night, mostly clear. Lows in the mid-60s. South winds around 5 miles an hour. Here is the latest National Weather Service forecast for Cambria County, including the city of Johnstown. Tonight, a slight chance of thunderstorms through midnight. Cloudy with a slight chance of showers. Patchy fog after midnight. Rainfall amounts between a tenth and a quarter of an inch. Lows in the lower 60s. East winds around 5 miles an hour. Chance of rain 20%. Sunday, mostly cloudy through 2 p.m., then becoming partly sunny. Patchy fog before 10 a.m. A chance of showers. A chance of thunderstorms after 2 p.m. Rainfall amounts less than a tenth of an inch. Highs in the upper 70s. East winds around 5 miles an hour. Chance of rain 50%. Sunday night, mostly cloudy, then becoming partly cloudy between 8 p.m. and 10 p.m., then becoming mostly clear, then becoming partly cloudy after midnight. A chance of showers and thunderstorms before 8 p.m. Rainfall amounts less than a tenth of an inch. Lows in the lower 60s. East winds around 5 miles an hour. Chance of rain 50%. Monday, mostly sunny. A slight chance of showers between 8 a.m. and 2 p.m. Highs in the lower 80s. Southeast winds around 5 miles an hour. Chance of rain 20%. Monday night, mostly clear. Lows in the mid-60s. South winds 5 to 10 miles an hour. And now the extended forecast for South Central Pennsylvania. Tuesday, mostly sunny. Highs around 90. Tuesday night, mostly clear. Lows in the lower 70s. Wednesday, sunny, hot. Highs in the lower 90s. Wednesday night, clear, warm. Lows in the lower 70s. Thursday, sunny, hot. Highs in the mid-90s. Thursday night, mostly clear. Warm. Lows in the lower 70s. Friday, sunny, hot. Highs in the mid-90s. Friday night, partly cloudy. Warm. Lows in the lower 70s. Independence Day, mostly sunny with a chance of showers and thunderstorms. Very warm. Highs in the upper 80s. Chance of rain 50%. The 8 to 14 day outlook, from Sunday, July 5th to Saturday, July 11th, calls for above normal temperatures and near normal precipitation. Normal high temperatures across central Pennsylvania during this period range from the mid-70s over the Allegheny Mountains to the mid-80s across the lower Susquehanna Valley. Normal lows range from the mid-50s over the Alleghenies to the mid-60s across the lower Susquehanna Valley. Here are the 8 p.m. conditions in the Altoona area. In Altoona, it was cloudy. The temperature was 65 degrees, the dew point 64, and the relative humidity 97%. The wind was variable at 6 miles an hour. The pressure was 30.02 inches and rising. At State College, it was cloudy. The temperature was 66 degrees, the dew point 66, and the relative humidity 100%. The wind was variable at 3 miles an hour. The pressure was 30.01 inches and falling. Now, a few other local conditions: Johnstown, light rain 64, DuBois, cloudy 65, Pittsburgh, light rain and fog 69, Erie, clear 75, Bradford, cloudy 70. To the south and east, York, cloudy 73, Selins Grove, partly cloudy 68, Harrisburg, cloudy 70, Philadelphia, cloudy 71, Baltimore, cloudy 75, Washington, D.C., mostly cloudy 78. Once again, in Altoona it was 65 degrees under cloudy skies. And at State College it was 66 degrees under cloudy skies. 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Here's the hazardous weather outlook for the following county: Cambria, Pennsylvania. For today and tonight, the probability for widespread hazardous weather is low. And now the extended outlook for the period Sunday through Friday. Dangerous heat is possible Tuesday through Friday.
Here's the hazardous weather outlook for the following counties: Bedford, Blair, and Huntingdon. For today and tonight, the probability for widespread hazardous weather is low. And now the extended outlook for the period Sunday through Friday. Prolonged dangerous to extreme heat is likely Tuesday through Friday. The Altoona climate summary for this evening, as of 5 p.m., June 27, 2026. Today's high temperature was 68 degrees and the low 61 degrees. 0.33 inches of precipitation fell today, which brings the monthly total to 3.60 inches. The record high for tomorrow is 97, which occurred in 1971, and the record low is 47, which occurred in 1950. Sunset tonight is at 8:47 p.m. Sunrise tomorrow is at 5:46 a.m. Cloudy skies tonight into Sunday will be accompanied by another round or two of showers. Areas of fog will form tonight, especially throughout the valleys of northern Pennsylvania, where some breaks of clearing and cooler temperatures will occur. Low temperatures will range from the upper 50s in the northern tier to the mid and upper 60s around Pittsburgh and Philadelphia. Highs on Sunday will range from the upper 70s to low 80s. A significant and potentially dangerous heat wave is forecast next week to start the month of July. High temperatures in the 90s to near 100, combined with high humidity, will result in maximum heat indices over 100 degrees in many parts of the Keystone State. Stay informed and take steps to protect yourself from heat-related illness. Here is the latest National Weather Service forecast for Blair and Bedford counties, including the city of Altoona. Tonight, cloudy. A chance of showers and a slight chance of thunderstorms through midnight. A slight chance of showers between midnight and 2 a.m., then a chance of showers after 2 a.m. Patchy fog after 8 p.m. Rainfall amounts between a tenth and a quarter of an inch. Lows in the lower 60s. Northeast winds around 5 miles an hour. Chance of rain 50%. Sunday, mostly cloudy. Patchy fog before 10 a.m. A chance of showers and a slight chance of thunderstorms in the morning, then showers likely and a chance of thunderstorms in the afternoon. Rainfall amounts less than a tenth of an inch. Highs in the upper 70s. Northeast winds around 5 miles an hour. Chance of rain 70%. Sunday night, mostly cloudy, then becoming partly cloudy between 8 p.m. and 10 p.m., then becoming mostly clear, then becoming partly cloudy between midnight and 4 a.m., then becoming mostly cloudy. A chance of showers and thunderstorms before 8 p.m., then a slight chance of showers and thunderstorms between 8 p.m. and 10 p.m. Patchy fog after 10 p.m. Rainfall amounts less than a tenth of an inch. Lows in the lower 60s. Northeast winds around 5 miles an hour. Chance of rain 50%. Monday, partly sunny through 4 p.m. then clearing. Patchy fog before 8 a.m. A slight chance of showers between 8 a.m. and 2 p.m. Highs in the mid-80s. Southeast winds around 5 miles an hour. Chance of rain 20%. Monday night, mostly clear. Lows in the mid-60s. South winds around 5 miles an hour. Here is the latest National Weather Service forecast for Cambria County, including the city of Johnstown. Tonight, a slight chance of thunderstorms through midnight. Cloudy with a slight chance of showers. Patchy fog after midnight. Rainfall amounts between a tenth and a quarter of an inch. Lows in the lower 60s. East winds around 5 miles an hour. Chance of rain 20%. Sunday, mostly cloudy through 2 p.m., then becoming partly sunny. Patchy fog before 10 a.m. A chance of showers. A chance of thunderstorms after 2 p.m. Rainfall amounts less than a tenth of an inch. Highs in the upper 70s. East winds around 5 miles an hour. Chance of rain 50%. Sunday night, mostly cloudy, then becoming partly cloudy between 8 p.m. and 10 p.m., then becoming mostly clear, then becoming partly cloudy after midnight. A chance of showers and thunderstorms before 8 p.m. Rainfall amounts less than a tenth of an inch. Lows in the lower 60s. East winds around 5 miles an hour. Chance of rain 50%. Monday, mostly sunny. A slight chance of showers between 8 a.m. and 2 p.m. Highs in the lower 80s.
southeast winds around 5 miles an hour. Chance of rain 20%. Monday night, mostly clear. Lows in the mid-60s. South winds 5 to 10 miles an hour. And now the extended forecast for south central Pennsylvania. Tuesday, mostly sunny. Highs around 90. Tuesday night, mostly clear. Lows in the lower 70s. Wednesday, sunny, hot. Highs in the lower 90s. Wednesday night, clear, warm. Lows in the lower 70s. Thursday, sunny, hot. Highs in the mid-90s. Thursday night, mostly clear. Warm. Lows in the lower 70s. Friday, sunny, hot. Highs in the mid-90s. Friday night, partly cloudy. Warm. Lows in the lower 70s. Independence Day, mostly sunny with a chance of showers and thunderstorms. Very warm. Highs in the upper 80s. Chance of rain 50%. The 8 to 14 day outlook, from Sunday, July 5th to Saturday, July 11th, calls for above normal temperatures and near normal precipitation. Normal high temperatures across central Pennsylvania during this period range from the mid-70s over the Allegheny Mountains to the mid-80s across the lower Susquehanna Valley. Normal lows range from the mid-50s over the Alleghenies to the mid-60s across the lower Susquehanna Valley. Here are the 8 p.m. conditions in the Altoona area. In Altoona, it was cloudy. The temperature was 65 degrees, the dew point 64, and the relative humidity 97%. The wind was variable at 6 miles an hour. The pressure was 30.02 inches and rising. At State College, it was cloudy. The temperature was 66 degrees, the dew point 66, and the relative humidity 100%. The wind was variable at 3 miles an hour. The pressure was 30.01 inches and falling. Now, a few other local conditions: Johnstown, light rain 64, DuBois, cloudy 65, Pittsburgh light rain and fog 69, Erie, clear 75, Bradford cloudy 70. To the south and east, York, cloudy 73, Selins Grove partly cloudy 68, Harrisburg cloudy 70, Philadelphia cloudy 71, Baltimore cloudy 75, Washington DC mostly cloudy 78. Once again, in Altoona it was 65 degrees under cloudy skies. And at State College it was 66 degrees under cloudy skies. 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Here's the hazardous weather outlook for the following county, Cambria, Pennsylvania. For today and tonight, the probability for widespread hazardous weather is low. And now the extended outlook for the period Sunday through Friday. Dangerous heat is possible Tuesday through Friday. Here's the hazardous weather outlook for the following counties, Bedford, Blair, and Huntingdon. For today and tonight, the probability for widespread hazardous weather is low. And now the extended outlook for the period Sunday through Friday. Prolonged dangerous to extreme heat is likely Tuesday through Friday. The Altoona climate summary for this evening, as of 5 p.m., June 27, 2026. Today's high temperature was 68 degrees and the low 61 degrees. 0.33 inches of precipitation fell today, which brings the monthly total to 3.60 inches. The record high for tomorrow is 97, which occurred in 1971, and the record low is 47, which occurred in 1950. Sunset tonight is at 8:47 p.m. Sunrise tomorrow is at 5:46 a.m. Cloudy skies tonight into Sunday will be accompanied by another round or two of showers. Areas of fog will form tonight, especially throughout the valleys of northern Pennsylvania, where some breaks of clearing and cooler temperatures will occur. Low temperatures will range from the upper 50s in the northern tier to the mid and upper 60s around Pittsburgh and Philadelphia. Highs on Sunday will range from the upper 70s to low 80s. A significant and potentially dangerous heat wave is forecast next week to start the month of July. High temperatures in the 90s to near 100, combined with high humidity, will result in maximum heat indices over 100 degrees in many parts of the Keystone State. Stay informed and take steps to protect yourself from heat-related illness.
Here is the latest National Weather Service forecast for Blair and Bedford counties, including the city of Altoona. Tonight, cloudy. A chance of showers and a slight chance of thunderstorms through midnight. A slight chance of showers between midnight and 2 a.m., then a chance of showers after 2 a.m. Patchy fog after 8 p.m. Rainfall amounts between a tenth and a quarter of an inch. Lows in the lower 60s. Northeast winds around 5 miles an hour. Chance of rain 50%. Sunday, mostly cloudy. Patchy fog before 10 a.m. A chance of showers and a slight chance of thunderstorms in the morning, then showers likely and a chance of thunderstorms in the afternoon. Rainfall amounts less than a tenth of an inch. Highs in the upper 70s. Northeast winds around 5 miles an hour. Chance of rain 70%. Sunday night, mostly cloudy, then becoming partly cloudy between 8 p.m. and 10 p.m., then becoming mostly clear, then becoming partly cloudy between midnight and 4 a.m., then becoming mostly cloudy. A chance of showers and thunderstorms before 8 p.m., then a slight chance of showers and thunderstorms between 8 p.m. and 10 p.m. Patchy fog after 10 p.m. Rainfall amounts less than a tenth of an inch. Lows in the lower 60s. Northeast winds around 5 miles an hour. Chance of rain 50%. Monday, partly sunny through 4 p.m. then clearing. Patchy fog before 8 a.m. A slight chance of showers between 8 a.m. and 2 p.m. Highs in the mid-80s. Southeast winds around 5 miles an hour. Chance of rain 20%. Monday night, mostly clear. Lows in the mid-60s. South winds around 5 miles an hour. Here is the latest National Weather Service forecast for Cambria County, including the city of Johnstown. Tonight, a slight chance of thunderstorms through midnight. Cloudy with a slight chance of showers. Patchy fog after midnight. Rainfall amounts between a tenth and a quarter of an inch. Lows in the lower 60s. East winds around 5 miles an hour. Chance of rain 20%. Sunday, mostly cloudy through 2 p.m., then becoming partly sunny. Patchy fog before 10 a.m. A chance of showers. A chance of thunderstorms after 2 p.m. Rainfall amounts less than a tenth of an inch. Highs in the upper 70s. East winds around 5 miles an hour. Chance of rain 50%. Sunday night, mostly cloudy, then becoming partly cloudy between 8 p.m. and 10 p.m., then becoming mostly clear, then becoming partly cloudy after midnight. A chance of showers and thunderstorms before 8 p.m. Rainfall amounts less than a tenth of an inch. Lows in the lower 60s. East winds around 5 miles an hour. Chance of rain 50%. Monday, mostly sunny. A slight chance of showers between 8 a.m. and 2 p.m. Highs in the lower 80s. Southeast winds around 5 miles an hour. Chance of rain 20%. Monday night, mostly clear. Lows in the mid-60s. South winds 5 to 10 miles an hour. And now the extended forecast for South Central Pennsylvania. Tuesday, mostly sunny. Highs around 90. Tuesday night, mostly clear. Lows in the lower 70s. Wednesday, sunny, hot. Highs in the lower 90s. Wednesday night, clear, warm. Lows in the lower 70s. Thursday, sunny, hot. Highs in the mid-90s. Thursday night, mostly clear. Warm. Lows in the lower 70s. Friday, sunny, hot. Highs in the mid-90s. Friday night, partly cloudy. Warm. Lows in the lower 70s. Independence Day, mostly sunny with a chance of showers and thunderstorms. Very warm. Highs in the upper 80s. Chance of rain 50%. The 8 to 14 day outlook, from Sunday July 5th to Saturday July 11th, calls for above normal temperatures and near normal precipitation. Normal high temperatures across central Pennsylvania during this period range from the mid-70s over the Allegheny Mountains to the mid-80s across the lower Susquehanna Valley. Normal lows range from the mid-50s over the Alleghenies to the mid-60s across the lower Susquehanna Valley. Here are the 8 p.m. conditions in the Altoona area. In Altoona, it was cloudy.
The temperature was 65 degrees, the dew point 64, and the relative humidity 97%.

Woodlands Grove, partly cloudy 68, Harrisburg, cloudy 70, Philadelphia, cloudy 71, Baltimore, cloudy 75, Washington, D.C., mostly cloudy 78. Once again, in Altoona, it was 65 degrees under cloudy skies. And at State College, it was 66 degrees under cloudy skies. 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Here's the hazardous weather outlook, for the following county, Cambria, Pennsylvania. For today and tonight. The probability for widespread hazardous weather is low. And now the extended outlook for the period Sunday through Friday. Dangerous heat is possible Tuesday through Friday. Here's the hazardous weather outlook, for the following counties, Bedford, Blair and Huntingdon. For today and tonight. The probability for widespread hazardous weather is low. And now the extended outlook for the period Sunday through Friday. Prolonged dangerous to extreme heat is likely Tuesday through Friday. The Altoona climate summary for this evening, as of 5 p.m., June 27, 2026. Today's high temperature was 68 degrees and the low 61 degrees. 0.33 inches of precipitation fell today, which brings the monthly total to 3.60 inches. The record high for tomorrow is 97, which occurred in 1971, and the record low is 47, which occurred in 1950. Sunset tonight is at 8:47 p.m. Sunrise tomorrow is at 5:46 a.m. Cloudy skies tonight into Sunday will be accompanied by another round or two of showers. Areas of fog will form tonight, especially throughout the valleys of northern Pennsylvania where some breaks of clearing and cooler temperatures will occur. Low temperatures will range from the upper 50s in the northern tier to the mid and upper 60s around Pittsburgh and Philadelphia. Highs on Sunday will range from the upper 70s to low 80s. A significant and potentially dangerous heat wave is forecast next week to start the month of July. High temperatures in the 90s to near 100, combined with high humidity, will result in maximum heat indices over 100 degrees in many parts of the Keystone State. Stay informed and take steps to protect yourself from heat-related illness. Here is the latest National Weather Service forecast for Blair and Bedford counties, including the city of Altoona. Tonight, cloudy. A chance of showers and a slight chance of thunderstorms through midnight. A slight chance of showers between midnight and 2 a.m., then a chance of showers after 2 a.m. Patchy fog after 8 p.m. Rainfall amounts between a tenth and a quarter of an inch. Lows in the lower 60s. Northeast winds around 5 miles an hour. Chance of rain 50%. Sunday, mostly cloudy. Patchy fog before 10 a.m. A chance of showers and a slight chance of thunderstorms in the morning, then showers likely and a chance of thunderstorms in the afternoon. Rainfall amounts less than a tenth of an inch. Highs in the upper 70s. Northeast winds around 5 miles an hour. Chance of rain 70%. Sunday night, mostly cloudy, then becoming partly cloudy between 8 p.m. and 10 p.m., then becoming mostly clear, then becoming partly cloudy between midnight and 4 a.m., then becoming mostly cloudy. A chance of showers and thunderstorms before 8 p.m., then a slight chance of showers and thunderstorms between 8 p.m. and 10 p.m. Patchy fog after 10 p.m. Rainfall amounts less than a tenth of an inch. Lows in the lower 60s. Northeast winds around 5 miles an hour. Chance of rain 50%. Monday, partly sunny through 4 p.m. then clearing. Patchy fog before 8 a.m. A slight chance of showers between 8 a.m. and 2 p.m. Highs in the mid-80s. Southeast winds around 5 miles an hour. Chance of rain 20%. Monday night, mostly clear. Lows in the mid-60s. South winds around 5 miles an hour. Here is the latest National Weather Service forecast for Cambria County, including the city of Johnstown. Tonight, a slight chance of thunderstorms through midnight. Cloudy with a slight chance of showers. Patchy fog after midnight. Rainfall amounts between a tenth and a quarter of an inch. Lows in the lower 60s. East winds around 5 miles an hour. Chance of rain 20%. Sunday, mostly cloudy through 2 p.m., then becoming partly sunny. Patchy fog before 10 a.m.

A chance of showers. A chance of thunderstorms after 2 p.m. Rainfall amounts less than a tenth of an inch. Highs in the upper 70s. East winds around 5 miles an hour. Chance of rain 50%. Sunday night, mostly cloudy, then becoming partly cloudy between 8 p.m. and 10 p.m., then becoming mostly clear, then becoming partly cloudy after midnight. A chance of showers and thunderstorms before 8 p.m. Rainfall amounts less than a tenth of an inch. Lows in the lower 60s. East winds around 5 miles an hour. Chance of rain 50%. Monday, mostly sunny. A slight chance of showers between 8 a.m. and 2 p.m. Highs in the lower 80s. Southeast winds around 5 miles an hour. Chance of rain 20%. Monday night, mostly clear. Lows in the mid-60s. South winds 5 to 10 miles an hour. And now the extended forecast for South Central Pennsylvania. Tuesday, mostly sunny. Highs around 90. Tuesday night, mostly clear. Lows in the lower 70s. Wednesday, sunny, hot. Highs in the lower 90s. Wednesday night, clear, warm. Lows in the lower 70s. Thursday, sunny, hot. Highs in the mid-90s. Thursday night, mostly clear. Warm. Lows in the lower 70s. Friday, sunny, hot. Highs in the mid-90s. Friday night, partly cloudy. Warm. Lows in the lower 70s. Independence Day, mostly sunny with a chance of showers and thunderstorms. Very warm. Highs in the upper 80s. Chance of rain 50%. The 8 to 14 day outlook, from Sunday, July 5th to Saturday, July 11th, calls for above normal temperatures and near normal precipitation. Normal high temperatures across central Pennsylvania during this period range from the mid-70s over the Allegheny Mountains to the mid-80s across the lower Susquehanna Valley. Normal lows range from the mid-50s over the Alleghenies to the mid-60s across the lower Susquehanna Valley. Here are the 8 p.m. conditions in the Altoona area. In Altoona, it was cloudy. The temperature was 65 degrees, the dew point 64, and the relative humidity 97%. The wind was variable at 6 miles an hour. The pressure was 30.02 inches and rising. At State College, it was cloudy. The temperature was 66 degrees, the dew point 66, and the relative humidity 100%. The wind was variable at 3 miles an hour. The pressure was 30.01 inches and falling. Now, a few other local conditions: Johnstown, light rain 64, Dubois, cloudy 65, Pittsburgh light rain and fog 69, Erie, clear 75, Bradford cloudy 70. To the south and east, York, cloudy 73, Selins Grove partly cloudy 68, Harrisburg cloudy 70, Philadelphia cloudy 71, Baltimore cloudy 75, Washington D.C. mostly cloudy 78. Once again, in Altoona it was 65 degrees under cloudy skies. And at State College it was 66 degrees under cloudy skies. This is NOAA Weather Radio, All Hazards Station WNG 589. Serving South Central Pennsylvania, and originating from the National Weather Service Office in State College. Here are the 9 p.m. conditions in the Altoona area. In Altoona, light rain was falling. The temperature was 65 degrees, the dew point 64, and the relative humidity 97%. The wind was northeast at 3 miles an hour. The pressure was 30.03 inches and rising. At State College, it was cloudy. The temperature was 66 degrees, the dew point 66, and the relative humidity 100%. The wind was west at 3 miles an hour. The pressure was 30.02 inches and rising. Now, a few other local conditions: Johnstown, cloudy 64, Dubois, cloudy 65, La Trobe, light rain and fog 70, Pittsburgh light rain and fog 69, Erie, partly cloudy 72, Bradford partly cloudy 67. To the south and east, York, cloudy 71, Selins Grove cloudy 67, Harrisburg cloudy 70, Philadelphia cloudy 72, Baltimore cloudy 74, Washington D.C. mostly cloudy 76. Once again, in Altoona it was 65 degrees with light rain.
and at State College it was 66 degrees under cloudy skies. This is NOAA Weather Radio, All Hazards Station WNG 589. 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Here's the hazardous weather outlook for the following county, Cambria, Pennsylvania. For today and tonight, the probability for widespread hazardous weather is low. And now the extended outlook for the period Sunday through Friday. Dangerous heat is possible Tuesday through Friday. Here's the hazardous weather outlook for the following counties, Bedford, Blair, and Huntingdon. For today and tonight, the probability for widespread hazardous weather is low. And now the extended outlook for the period Sunday through Friday. Prolonged dangerous to extreme heat is likely Tuesday through Friday. Cloudy skies tonight into Sunday will be accompanied by another round or two of showers. Areas of fog will form tonight, especially throughout the valleys of northern Pennsylvania where some breaks of clearing and cooler temperatures will occur. Low temperatures will range from the upper 50s in the northern tier to the mid and upper 60s around Pittsburgh and Philadelphia. Highs on Sunday will range from the upper 70s to low 80s. A significant and potentially dangerous heat wave is forecast next week to start the month of July. High temperatures in the 90s to near 100, combined with high humidity, will result in maximum heat indices over 100 degrees in many parts of the Keystone State. Stay informed and take steps to protect yourself from heat-related illness. Here is the latest National Weather Service forecast for Blair and Bedford counties, including the city of Altoona. Rest of tonight, cloudy. Patchy fog. A chance of showers and a slight chance of thunderstorms between 8 p.m. and midnight. A slight chance of showers between midnight and 2 a.m., then a chance of showers after 2 a.m. Rainfall amounts less than a tenth of an inch. Lows in the lower 60s. Northeast winds around 5 miles an hour. Chance of rain 50%. Sunday, mostly cloudy. Patchy fog before 10 a.m. A chance of showers and a slight chance of thunderstorms in the morning, then showers likely and a chance of thunderstorms in the afternoon. Rainfall amounts less than a tenth of an inch. Highs in the upper 70s. Northeast winds around 5 miles an hour. Chance of rain 70%. Sunday night, mostly cloudy, then becoming partly cloudy between 8 p.m. and 10 p.m., then becoming mostly clear, then becoming partly cloudy between midnight and 4 a.m., then becoming mostly cloudy. A chance of showers and thunderstorms before 8 p.m., then a slight chance of showers and thunderstorms between 8 p.m. and 10 p.m. Patchy fog after 10 p.m. Rainfall amounts less than a tenth of an inch. Lows in the lower 60s. Northeast winds around 5 miles an hour. Chance of rain 50%. Monday, partly sunny through 4 p.m. then clearing. Patchy fog before 8 a.m. A slight chance of showers between 8 a.m. and 2 p.m. Highs in the mid-80s. Southeast winds around 5 miles an hour. Chance of rain 20%. Monday night, mostly clear. Lows in the mid-60s. South winds around 5 miles an hour. Here is the latest National Weather Service forecast for Cambria County, including the city of Johnstown. Rest of tonight, a slight chance of thunderstorms between 8 p.m. and midnight. Mostly cloudy with a slight chance of showers. Patchy fog after midnight. Rainfall amounts less than a tenth of an inch. Lows in the lower 60s. East winds around 5 miles an hour. Chance of rain 20%. Sunday, mostly cloudy through 2 p.m., then becoming partly sunny. Patchy fog before 10 a.m. A chance of showers. A chance of thunderstorms after 2 p.m. Rainfall amounts less than a tenth of an inch. Highs in the upper 70s. East winds around 5 miles an hour. Chance of rain 50%. Sunday night, mostly cloudy, then becoming partly cloudy between 8 p.m. and 10 p.m., then becoming mostly clear, then becoming partly cloudy after midnight. A chance of showers and thunderstorms before 8 p.m. Rainfall amounts less than a tenth of an inch. Lows in the lower 60s. East winds around 5 miles an hour. Chance of rain 50%. Monday, mostly sunny. A slight chance of showers between 8 a.m. and 2 p.m. Highs in the lower 80s.
southeast winds around 5 miles an hour. Chance of rain 20%. Monday night, mostly clear. Lows in the mid-60s. South winds 5 to 10 miles an hour. And now the extended forecast for south central Pennsylvania. Tuesday, mostly sunny. Highs around 90. Tuesday night, mostly clear. Lows in the lower 70s. Wednesday, sunny, hot. Highs in the lower 90s. Wednesday night, clear, warm. Lows in the lower 70s. Thursday, sunny, hot. Highs in the mid-90s. Thursday night, mostly clear. Warm. Lows in the lower 70s. Friday, sunny, hot. Highs in the mid-90s. Friday night, partly cloudy. Warm. Lows in the lower 70s. Independence Day, mostly sunny with a chance of showers and thunderstorms. Very warm. Highs in the upper 80s. Chance of rain 50%. The 8 to 14 day outlook, from Sunday, July 5th to Saturday, July 11th, calls for above normal temperatures and near normal precipitation. Normal high temperatures across central Pennsylvania during this period range from the mid-70s over the Allegheny Mountains to the mid-80s across the lower Susquehanna Valley. Normal lows range from the mid-50s over the Alleghenies to the mid-60s across the lower Susquehanna Valley. Here are the 9 p.m. conditions in the Altoona area. In Altoona, light rain was falling. The temperature was 65 degrees, the dew point 64, and the relative humidity 97%. The wind was northeast at 3 miles an hour. The pressure was 30.03 inches and rising. At State College, it was cloudy. The temperature was 66 degrees, the dew point 66, and the relative humidity 100%. The wind was west at 3 miles an hour. The pressure was 30.02 inches and rising. Now, a few other local conditions: Johnstown, fog 64, Dubois, cloudy 65, Latrobe, light rain and fog 70, Pittsburgh, light rain and fog 69, Erie, partly cloudy 72, Bradford, partly cloudy 67. To the south and east, York, cloudy 71, Selins Grove, cloudy 67, Harrisburg, cloudy 70, Philadelphia, cloudy 72, Baltimore, cloudy 74, Washington, D.C., mostly cloudy 76. Once again, in Altoona, it was 65 degrees with light rain. And at State College, it was 66 degrees under cloudy skies. 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Here's the hazardous weather outlook for the following county: Cambria, Pennsylvania. For today and tonight, the probability for widespread hazardous weather is low. And now the extended outlook for the period Sunday through Friday. Dangerous heat is possible Tuesday through Friday. Here's the hazardous weather outlook for the following counties: Bedford, Blair, and Huntingdon. For today and tonight, the probability for widespread hazardous weather is low. And now the extended outlook for the period Sunday through Friday. Prolonged dangerous to extreme heat is likely Tuesday through Friday. Cloudy skies tonight into Sunday will be accompanied by another round or two of showers. Areas of fog will form tonight, especially throughout the valleys of northern Pennsylvania, where some breaks of clearing and cooler temperatures will occur. Low temperatures will range from the upper 50s in the northern tier to the mid and upper 60s around Pittsburgh and Philadelphia. Highs on Sunday will range from the upper 70s to low 80s. A significant and potentially dangerous heat wave is forecast next week to start the month of July. High temperatures in the 90s to near 100, combined with high humidity, will result in maximum heat indices over 100 degrees in many parts of the Keystone State. Stay informed and take steps to protect yourself from heat-related illness. Here is the latest National Weather Service forecast for Blair and Bedford counties, including the city of Altoona. Rest of tonight, cloudy. Patchy fog. A chance of showers and a slight chance of thunderstorms between 8 p.m. and midnight. A slight chance of showers between midnight and 2 a.m., then a chance of showers after 2 a.m. Rainfall amounts less than a tenth of an inch. Lows in the lower 60s. Northeast winds around 5 miles an hour. Chance of rain 50%.
Sunday, mostly cloudy. Patchy fog before 10 a.m. A chance of showers and a slight chance of thunderstorms in the morning, then showers likely and a chance of thunderstorms in the afternoon. Rainfall amounts less than a tenth of an inch. Highs in the upper 70s. Northeast winds around 5 miles an hour. Chance of rain 70%. Sunday night, mostly cloudy, then becoming partly cloudy between 8 p.m. and 10 p.m., then becoming mostly clear, then becoming partly cloudy between midnight and 4 a.m., then becoming mostly cloudy. A chance of showers and thunderstorms before 8 p.m., then a slight chance of showers and thunderstorms between 8 p.m. and 10 p.m. Patchy fog after 10 p.m. Rainfall amounts less than a tenth of an inch. Lows in the lower 60s. Northeast winds around 5 miles an hour. Chance of rain 50%. Monday, partly sunny through 4 p.m. then clearing. Patchy fog before 8 a.m. A slight chance of showers between 8 a.m. and 2 p.m. Highs in the mid-80s. Southeast winds around 5 miles an hour. Chance of rain 20%. Monday night, mostly clear. Lows in the mid-60s. South winds around 5 miles an hour. Here is the latest National Weather Service forecast for Cambria County, including the city of Johnstown. Rest of tonight, a slight chance of thunderstorms between 8 p.m. and midnight. Mostly cloudy with a slight chance of showers. Patchy fog after midnight. Rainfall amounts less than a tenth of an inch. Lows in the lower 60s. East winds around 5 miles an hour. Chance of rain 20%. Sunday, mostly cloudy through 2 p.m., then becoming partly sunny. Patchy fog before 10 a.m. A chance of showers. A chance of thunderstorms after 2 p.m. Rainfall amounts less than a tenth of an inch. Highs in the upper 70s. East winds around 5 miles an hour. Chance of rain 50%. Sunday night, mostly cloudy, then becoming partly cloudy between 8 p.m. and 10 p.m., then becoming mostly clear, then becoming partly cloudy after midnight. A chance of showers and thunderstorms before 8 p.m. Rainfall amounts less than a tenth of an inch. Lows in the lower 60s. East winds around 5 miles an hour. Chance of rain 50%. Monday, mostly sunny. A slight chance of showers between 8 a.m. and 2 p.m. Highs in the lower 80s. Southeast winds around 5 miles an hour. Chance of rain 20%. Monday night, mostly clear. Lows in the mid-60s. South winds 5 to 10 miles an hour. And now the extended forecast for South Central Pennsylvania. Tuesday, mostly sunny. Highs around 90. Tuesday night, mostly clear. Lows in the lower 70s. Wednesday, sunny, hot. Highs in the lower 90s. Wednesday night, clear, warm. Lows in the lower 70s. Thursday, sunny, hot. Highs in the mid-90s. Thursday night, mostly clear. Warm. Lows in the lower 70s. Friday, sunny, hot. Highs in the mid-90s. Friday night, partly cloudy. Warm. Lows in the lower 70s. Independence Day, mostly sunny with a chance of showers and thunderstorms. Very warm. Highs in the upper 80s. Chance of rain 50%. The 8 to 14 day outlook, from Sunday, July 5th to Saturday, July 11th, calls for above normal temperatures and near normal precipitation. Normal high temperatures across central Pennsylvania during this period range from the mid-70s over the Allegheny Mountains to the mid-80s across the lower Susquehanna Valley. Normal lows range from the mid-50s over the Alleghenies to the mid-60s across the lower Susquehanna Valley. Here are the 9 p.m. conditions in the Altoona area. In Altoona, light rain was falling. The temperature was 65 degrees, the dew point 64, and the relative humidity 97%. The wind was northeast at 3 miles an hour. The pressure was 30.03 inches and rising. At State College, it was cloudy. The temperature was 66 degrees, the dew point 66, and the relative humidity 100%. The wind was west at 3 miles an hour. The pressure was 30.02 inches and rising.
Now, a few other local conditions: Johnstown, fog 64, Dubois, cloudy 65, La Trobe, light rain and fog 70, Pittsburgh light rain and fog 69, Erie, partly cloudy 72, Bradford partly cloudy 67. To the south and east, York, cloudy 71, Selins Grove cloudy 67, Harrisburg cloudy 70, Philadelphia cloudy 72, Baltimore cloudy 74, Washington D.C. mostly cloudy 76. Once again, in Altoona it was 65 degrees with light rain. And at State College it was 66 degrees under cloudy skies. 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Here's the hazardous weather outlook for the following county, Cambria, Pennsylvania. For today and tonight, the probability for widespread hazardous weather is low. And now the extended outlook for the period Sunday through Friday. Dangerous heat is possible Tuesday through Friday. Here's the hazardous weather outlook for the following counties, Bedford, Blair and Huntingdon. For today and tonight, the probability for widespread hazardous weather is low. And now the extended outlook for the period Sunday through Friday. Prolonged dangerous to extreme heat is likely Tuesday through Friday. Cloudy skies tonight into Sunday will be accompanied by another round or two of showers. Areas of fog will form tonight, especially throughout the valleys of northern Pennsylvania where some breaks of clearing and cooler temperatures will occur. Low temperatures will range from the upper 50s in the northern tier to the mid and upper 60s around Pittsburgh and Philadelphia. Highs on Sunday will range from the upper 70s to low 80s. A significant and potentially dangerous heat wave is forecast next week to start the month of July. High temperatures in the 90s to near 100, combined with high humidity, will result in maximum heat indices over 100 degrees in many parts of the Keystone State. Stay informed and take steps to protect yourself from heat-related illness. Here is the latest National Weather Service forecast for Blair and Bedford counties, including the city of Altoona. Rest of tonight, cloudy. Patchy fog. A chance of showers and a slight chance of thunderstorms between 8 p.m. and midnight. A slight chance of showers between midnight and 2 a.m., then a chance of showers after 2 a.m. Rainfall amounts less than a tenth of an inch. Lows in the lower 60s. Northeast winds around 5 miles an hour. Chance of rain 50%. Sunday, mostly cloudy. Patchy fog before 10 a.m. A chance of showers and a slight chance of thunderstorms in the morning, then showers likely and a chance of thunderstorms in the afternoon. Rainfall amounts less than a tenth of an inch. Highs in the upper 70s. Northeast winds around 5 miles an hour. Chance of rain 70%. Sunday night, mostly cloudy, then becoming partly cloudy between 8 p.m. and 10 p.m., then becoming mostly clear, then becoming partly cloudy between midnight and 4 a.m., then becoming mostly cloudy. A chance of showers and thunderstorms before 8 p.m., then a slight chance of showers and thunderstorms between 8 p.m. and 10 p.m. Patchy fog after 10 p.m. Rainfall amounts less than a tenth of an inch. Lows in the lower 60s. Northeast winds around 5 miles an hour. Chance of rain 50%. Monday, partly sunny through 4 p.m. then clearing. Patchy fog before 8 a.m. A slight chance of showers between 8 a.m. and 2 p.m. Highs in the mid-80s. Southeast winds around 5 miles an hour. Chance of rain 20%. Monday night, mostly clear. Lows in the mid-60s. South winds around 5 miles an hour. Here is the latest National Weather Service forecast for Cambria County, including the city of Johnstown. Rest of tonight, a slight chance of thunderstorms between 8 p.m. and midnight. Mostly cloudy with a slight chance of showers. Patchy fog after midnight. Rainfall amounts less than a tenth of an inch. Lows in the lower 60s. East winds around 5 miles an hour. Chance of rain 20%. Sunday, mostly cloudy through 2 p.m., then becoming partly sunny. Patchy fog before 10 a.m. A chance of showers. A chance of thunderstorms after 2 p.m. Rainfall amounts less than a tenth of an inch. Highs in the upper 70s. East winds around 5 miles an hour.
chance of rain 50%. Sunday night, mostly cloudy, then becoming partly cloudy between 8 p.m. and 10 p.m., then becoming mostly clear, then becoming partly cloudy after midnight. A chance of showers and thunderstorms before 8 p.m. Rainfall amounts less than a tenth of an inch. Lows in the lower 60s. East winds around 5 miles an hour. Chance of rain 50%. Monday, mostly sunny. A slight chance of showers between 8 a.m. and 2 p.m. Highs in the lower 80s. Southeast winds around 5 miles an hour. Chance of rain 20%. Monday night, mostly clear. Lows in the mid 60s. South winds 5 to 10 miles an hour. And now the extended forecast for South Central Pennsylvania. Tuesday, mostly sunny. Highs around 90. Tuesday night, mostly clear. Lows in the lower 70s. Wednesday, sunny, hot. Highs in the lower 90s. Wednesday night, clear, warm. Lows in the lower 70s. Thursday, sunny, hot. Highs in the mid 90s. Thursday night, mostly clear. Warm. Lows in the lower 70s. Friday, sunny, hot. Highs in the mid 90s. Friday night, partly cloudy. Warm. Lows in the lower 70s. Independence Day, mostly sunny with a chance of showers and thunderstorms. Very warm. Highs in the upper 80s. Chance of rain 50%. 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Broadcasts originate from the National Weather Service in State College and are transmitted from the tower facilities provided by the Blair County Emergency Management Agency in Frankstown on a frequency of 162.425 MHz. We are located at Innovation Park in State College. 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Properly set weather radios with the alarm device will alert you when severe weather warnings or watches are issued. Programming on this station will be temporarily changed during severe weather to bring you the latest information. Warnings and safety information from the National Weather Service may someday save your life or protect your property. The 8 to 14 day outlook from Sunday, July 5th to Saturday, July 11th calls for above normal temperatures and near normal precipitation. Normal high temperatures across central Pennsylvania during this period range from the mid-70s over the Allegheny Mountains to the mid-80s across the lower Susquehanna Valley. Normal lows range from the mid-50s over the Alleghenies to the mid-60s across the lower Susquehanna Valley. Here are the 9 p.m. conditions in the Altoona area. In Altoona, light rain was falling. The temperature was 65 degrees, the dew point 64, and the relative humidity 97%. The wind was northeast at 3 miles an hour. The pressure was 30.03 inches and rising. At State College, it was cloudy. The temperature was 66 degrees, the dew point 66, and the relative humidity 100%. The wind was west at 3 miles an hour. The pressure was 30.02 inches and rising. Now, a few other local conditions: Johnstown, fog 64, Dubois, cloudy 65, Latrobe, light rain and fog 70, Pittsburgh, light rain and fog 69, Erie, partly cloudy 72, Bradford, partly cloudy 67. To the south and east, York, cloudy 71, Selinsgrove, Grove, cloudy 67, Harrisburg, cloudy 70, Philadelphia, cloudy 72, Baltimore, cloudy 74, Washington, D.C., mostly cloudy 76. Once again, in Altoona, it was 65 degrees with light rain. And at State College, it was 66 degrees under cloudy skies. 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Here's the hazardous weather outlook for the following county: Cambria, Pennsylvania. For today and tonight, the probability for widespread hazardous weather is low. And now the extended outlook for the period Sunday through Friday. Dangerous heat is possible Tuesday through Friday. Here's the hazardous weather outlook for the following counties: Bedford, Blair, and Huntingdon. For today and tonight, the probability for widespread hazardous weather is low. And now the extended outlook for the period Sunday through Friday.
Prolonged dangerous to extreme heat is likely Tuesday through Friday. Cloudy skies tonight into Sunday will be accompanied by another round or two of showers. Areas of fog will form tonight, especially throughout the valleys of northern Pennsylvania, where some breaks of clearing and cooler temperatures will occur. Low temperatures will range from the upper 50s in the northern tier to the mid and upper 60s around Pittsburgh and Philadelphia. Highs on Sunday will range from the upper 70s to low 80s. A significant and potentially dangerous heat wave is forecast next week to start the month of July. High temperatures in the 90s to near 100, combined with high humidity, will result in maximum heat indices over 100 degrees in many parts of the Keystone State. Stay informed and take steps to protect yourself from heat-related illness. Here is the latest National Weather Service forecast for Blair and Bedford counties, including the city of Altoona. Rest of tonight, cloudy. Patchy fog. A chance of showers and a slight chance of thunderstorms between 8 p.m. and midnight. A slight chance of showers between midnight and 2 a.m., then a chance of showers after 2 a.m. Rainfall amounts less than a tenth of an inch. Lows in the lower 60s. Northeast winds around 5 miles an hour. Chance of rain 50%. Sunday, mostly cloudy. Patchy fog before 10 a.m. A chance of showers and a slight chance of thunderstorms in the morning, then showers likely and a chance of thunderstorms in the afternoon. Rainfall amounts less than a tenth of an inch. Highs in the upper 70s. Northeast winds around 5 miles an hour. Chance of rain 70%. Sunday night, mostly cloudy, then becoming partly cloudy between 8 p.m. and 10 p.m., then becoming mostly clear, then becoming partly cloudy between midnight and 4 a.m., then becoming mostly cloudy. A chance of showers and thunderstorms before 8 p.m., then a slight chance of showers and thunderstorms between 8 p.m. and 10 p.m. Patchy fog after 10 p.m. Rainfall amounts less than a tenth of an inch. Lows in the lower 60s. Northeast winds around 5 miles an hour. Chance of rain 50%. Monday, partly sunny through 4 p.m. then clearing. Patchy fog before 8 a.m. A slight chance of showers between 8 a.m. and 2 p.m. Highs in the mid-80s. Southeast winds around 5 miles an hour. Chance of rain 20%. Monday night, mostly clear. Lows in the mid-60s. South winds around 5 miles an hour. Here is the latest National Weather Service forecast for Cambria County, including the city of Johnstown. Rest of tonight, a slight chance of thunderstorms between 8 p.m. and midnight. Mostly cloudy with a slight chance of showers. Patchy fog after midnight. Rainfall amounts less than a tenth of an inch. Lows in the lower 60s. East winds around 5 miles an hour. Chance of rain 20%. Sunday, mostly cloudy through 2 p.m., then becoming partly sunny. Patchy fog before 10 a.m. A chance of showers. A chance of thunderstorms after 2 p.m. Rainfall amounts less than a tenth of an inch. Highs in the upper 70s. East winds around 5 miles an hour. Chance of rain 50%. Sunday night, mostly cloudy, then becoming partly cloudy between 8 p.m. and 10 p.m., then becoming mostly clear, then becoming partly cloudy after midnight. A chance of showers and thunderstorms before 8 p.m. Rainfall amounts less than a tenth of an inch. Lows in the lower 60s. East winds around 5 miles an hour. Chance of rain 50%. Monday, mostly sunny. A slight chance of showers between 8 a.m. and 2 p.m. Highs in the lower 80s. Southeast winds around 5 miles an hour. Chance of rain 20%. Monday night, mostly clear. Lows in the mid-60s. South winds 5 to 10 miles an hour. And now the extended forecast for South Central Pennsylvania. Tuesday, mostly sunny. Highs around 90. Tuesday night, mostly clear. Lows in the lower 70s. Wednesday, sunny, hot. Highs in the lower 90s. Wednesday night, clear, warm. Lows in the lower 70s. Thursday, sunny, hot. Highs in the mid-90s. Thursday night, mostly clear. Warm. Lows in the lower 70s. Friday, sunny, hot.
Highs in the mid-90s. Friday night, partly cloudy. Warm. Lows in the lower 70s. Independence Day, mostly sunny with a chance of showers and thunderstorms. Very warm. Highs in the upper 80s. Chance of rain 50%. The 8 to 14 day outlook, from Sunday, July 5th to Saturday, July 11th, calls for above normal temperatures and near normal precipitation. Normal high temperatures across central Pennsylvania during this period range from the mid-70s over the Allegheny Mountains to the mid-80s across the lower Susquehanna Valley. Normal lows range from the mid-50s over the Alleghenies to the mid-60s across the lower Susquehanna Valley. Here are the 9 p.m. conditions in the Altoona area. In Altoona, light rain was falling. The temperature was 65 degrees, the dew point 64, and the relative humidity 97%. The wind was northeast at 3 miles an hour. The pressure was 30.03 inches and rising. At State College, it was cloudy. The temperature was 66 degrees, the dew point 66, and the relative humidity 100%. The wind was west at 3 miles an hour. The pressure was 30.02 inches and rising. Now, a few other local conditions: Johnstown, fog 64, Dubois, cloudy 65, La Trobe, light rain and fog 70, Pittsburgh, light rain and fog 69, Erie, partly cloudy 72, Bradford, partly cloudy 67. To the south and east, York, cloudy 71, Selins Grove, cloudy 67, Harrisburg, cloudy 70, Philadelphia, cloudy 72, Baltimore, cloudy 74, Washington, D.C., mostly cloudy 76. Once again, in Altoona, it was 65 degrees with light rain. And at State College, it was 66 degrees under cloudy skies. 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Here's the hazardous weather outlook for the following county: Cambria, Pennsylvania. For today and tonight, the probability for widespread hazardous weather is low. And now the extended outlook for the period Sunday through Friday. Dangerous heat is possible Tuesday through Friday. Here's the hazardous weather outlook for the following counties: Bedford, Blair, and Huntingdon. For today and tonight, the probability for widespread hazardous weather is low. And now the extended outlook for the period Sunday through Friday. Prolonged dangerous to extreme heat is likely Tuesday through Friday. Cloudy skies tonight into Sunday will be accompanied by another round or two of showers. Areas of fog will form tonight, especially throughout the valleys of northern Pennsylvania, where some breaks of clearing and cooler temperatures will occur. Low temperatures will range from the upper 50s in the northern tier to the mid and upper 60s around Pittsburgh and Philadelphia. Highs on Sunday will range from the upper 70s to low 80s. A significant and potentially dangerous heat wave is forecast next week to start the month of July. High temperatures in the 90s to near 100, combined with high humidity, will result in maximum heat indices over 100 degrees in many parts of the Keystone State. Stay informed and take steps to protect yourself from heat-related illness. Here is the latest National Weather Service forecast for Blair and Bedford counties, including the city of Altoona. Rest of tonight, cloudy. Patchy fog. A chance of showers and a slight chance of thunderstorms between 8 p.m. and midnight. A slight chance of showers between midnight and 2 a.m., then a chance of showers after 2 a.m. Rainfall amounts less than a tenth of an inch. Lows in the lower 60s. Northeast winds around 5 miles an hour. Chance of rain 50%. Sunday, mostly cloudy. Patchy fog before 10 a.m. A chance of showers and a slight chance of thunderstorms in the morning, then showers likely and a chance of thunderstorms in the afternoon. Rainfall amounts less than a tenth of an inch. Highs in the upper 70s. Northeast winds around 5 miles an hour. Chance of rain 70%. Sunday night, mostly cloudy, then becoming partly cloudy between 8 p.m. and 10 p.m., then becoming mostly clear, then becoming partly cloudy between midnight and 4 a.m., then becoming mostly cloudy. A chance of showers and thunderstorms before 8 p.m., then a slight chance of showers and thunderstorms between 8 p.m. and 10 p.m. Patchy fog after 10 p.m.
Rainfall amounts less than a tenth of an inch. Lows in the lower 60s. Northeast winds around 5 miles an hour. Chance of rain 50%. Monday, partly sunny through 4 p.m. then clearing. Patchy fog before 8 a.m. A slight chance of showers between 8 a.m. and 2 p.m. Highs in the mid-80s. Southeast winds around 5 miles an hour. Chance of rain 20%. Monday night, mostly clear. Lows in the mid-60s. South winds around 5 miles an hour. Here is the latest National Weather Service forecast for Cambria County, including the city of Johnstown. Rest of tonight, a slight chance of thunderstorms between 8 p.m. and midnight. Mostly cloudy with a slight chance of showers. Patchy fog after midnight. Rainfall amounts less than a tenth of an inch. Lows in the lower 60s. East winds around 5 miles an hour. Chance of rain 20%. Sunday, mostly cloudy through 2 p.m., then becoming partly sunny. Patchy fog before 10 a.m. A chance of showers. A chance of thunderstorms after 2 p.m. Rainfall amounts less than a tenth of an inch. Highs in the upper 70s. East winds around 5 miles an hour. Chance of rain 50%. Sunday night, mostly cloudy, then becoming partly cloudy between 8 p.m. and 10 p.m., then becoming mostly clear, then becoming partly cloudy after midnight. A chance of showers and thunderstorms before 8 p.m. Rainfall amounts less than a tenth of an inch. Lows in the lower 60s. East winds around 5 miles an hour. Chance of rain 50%. Monday, mostly sunny. A slight chance of showers between 8 a.m. and 2 p.m. Highs in the lower 80s. Southeast winds around 5 miles an hour. Chance of rain 20%. Monday night, mostly clear. Lows in the mid-60s. South winds 5 to 10 miles an hour. And now the extended forecast for South Central Pennsylvania. Tuesday, mostly sunny. Highs around 90. Tuesday night, mostly clear. Lows in the lower 70s. Wednesday, sunny, hot. Highs in the lower 90s. Wednesday night, clear, warm. Lows in the lower 70s. Thursday, sunny, hot. Highs in the mid-90s. Thursday night, mostly clear. Warm. Lows in the lower 70s. Friday, sunny, hot. Highs in the mid-90s. Friday night, partly cloudy. Warm. Lows in the lower 70s. Independence Day, mostly sunny with a chance of showers and thunderstorms. Very warm. Highs in the upper 80s. Chance of rain 50%. The 8 to 14 day outlook, from Sunday, July 5th to Saturday, July 11th, calls for above normal temperatures and near normal precipitation. Normal high temperatures across central Pennsylvania during this period range from the mid-70s over the Allegheny Mountains to the mid-80s across the lower Susquehanna Valley. Normal lows range from the mid-50s over the Alleghenies to the mid-60s across the lower Susquehanna Valley. Here are the 9 p.m. conditions in the Altoona area. In Altoona, light rain was falling. The temperature was 65 degrees, the dew point 64, and the relative humidity 97%. The wind was northeast at 3 miles an hour. The pressure was 30.03 inches and rising. At State College, it was cloudy. The temperature was 66 degrees, the dew point 66, and the relative humidity 100%. The wind was west at 3 miles an hour. The pressure was 30.02 inches and rising. Now, a few other local conditions: Johnstown, fog 64, Dubois, cloudy 65, Latrobe, light rain and fog 70, Pittsburgh, light rain and fog 69, Erie, partly cloudy 72, Bradford, partly cloudy 67. To the south and east, York, cloudy 71, Selins Grove, cloudy 67, Harrisburg, cloudy 70, Philadelphia, cloudy 72, Baltimore, cloudy 74, Washington, D.C., mostly cloudy 76. Once again, in Altoona, it was 65 degrees with light rain. And at State College, it was 66 degrees under cloudy skies. This is NOAA Weather Radio, all hazards station WNG 589.
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Here's the hazardous weather outlook for the following county, Cambria, Pennsylvania. For today and tonight, the probability for widespread hazardous weather is low. And now the extended outlook for the period Sunday through Friday. Dangerous heat is possible Tuesday through Friday. Here's the hazardous weather outlook for the following counties, Bedford, Blair, and Huntingdon. For today and tonight, the probability for widespread hazardous weather is low. And now the extended outlook for the period Sunday through Friday. Prolonged dangerous to extreme heat is likely Tuesday through Friday. Cloudy skies tonight into Sunday will be accompanied by another round or two of showers. Areas of fog will form tonight, especially throughout the valleys of northern Pennsylvania, where some breaks of clearing and cooler temperatures will occur. Low temperatures will range from the upper 50s in the northern tier to the mid and upper 60s around Pittsburgh and Philadelphia. Highs on Sunday will range from the upper 70s to low 80s. A significant and potentially dangerous heat wave is forecast next week to start the month of July. High temperatures in the 90s to near 100, combined with high humidity, will result in maximum heat indices over 100 degrees in many parts of the Keystone State. Stay informed and take steps to protect yourself from heat-related illness. Here is the latest National Weather Service forecast for Blair and Bedford counties, including the city of Altoona. Rest of tonight, cloudy. Patchy fog. A chance of showers and a slight chance of thunderstorms between 8 p.m. and midnight. A slight chance of showers between midnight and 2 a.m., then a chance of showers after 2 a.m. Rainfall amounts less than a tenth of an inch. Lows in the lower 60s. Northeast winds around 5 miles an hour. Chance of rain 50%. Sunday, mostly cloudy. Patchy fog before 10 a.m. A chance of showers and a slight chance of thunderstorms in the morning, then showers likely and a chance of thunderstorms in the afternoon. Rainfall amounts less than a tenth of an inch. Highs in the upper 70s. Northeast winds around 5 miles an hour. Chance of rain 70%. Sunday night, mostly cloudy, then becoming partly cloudy between 8 p.m. and 10 p.m., then becoming mostly clear, then becoming partly cloudy between midnight and 4 a.m., then becoming mostly cloudy. A chance of showers and thunderstorms before 8 p.m., then a slight chance of showers and thunderstorms between 8 p.m. and 10 p.m. Patchy fog after 10 p.m. Rainfall amounts less than a tenth of an inch. Lows in the lower 60s. Northeast winds around 5 miles an hour. Chance of rain 50%. Monday, partly sunny through 4 p.m. then clearing. Patchy fog before 8 a.m. A slight chance of showers between 8 a.m. and 2 p.m. Highs in the mid-80s. Southeast winds around 5 miles an hour. Chance of rain 20%. Monday night, mostly clear. Lows in the mid-60s. South winds around 5 miles an hour. Here is the latest National Weather Service forecast for Cambria County, including the city of Johnstown. Rest of tonight, a slight chance of thunderstorms between 8 p.m. and midnight. Mostly cloudy with a slight chance of showers. Patchy fog after midnight. Rainfall amounts less than a tenth of an inch. Lows in the lower 60s. East winds around 5 miles an hour. Chance of rain 20%. Sunday, mostly cloudy through 2 p.m., then becoming partly sunny. Patchy fog before 10 a.m. A chance of showers. A chance of thunderstorms after 2 p.m. Rainfall amounts less than a tenth of an inch. Highs in the upper 70s. East winds around 5 miles an hour. Chance of rain 50%. Sunday night, mostly cloudy, then becoming partly cloudy between 8 p.m. and 10 p.m., then becoming mostly clear, then becoming partly cloudy after midnight. A chance of showers and thunderstorms before 8 p.m. Rainfall amounts less than a tenth of an inch. Lows in the lower 60s. East winds around 5 miles an hour. Chance of rain 50%. Monday, mostly sunny. A slight chance of showers between 8 a.m. and 2 p.m. Highs in the lower 80s. Southeast winds around 5 miles an hour. Chance of rain 20%. Monday night, mostly clear.
Lows in the mid-60s. South winds 5 to 10 miles an hour. And now the extended forecast for south-central Pennsylvania. Tuesday, mostly sunny. Highs around 90. Tuesday night, mostly clear. Lows in the lower 70s. Wednesday, sunny, hot. Highs in the lower 90s. Wednesday night, clear, warm. Lows in the lower 70s. Thursday, sunny, hot. Highs in the mid-90s. Thursday night, mostly clear. Warm. Lows in the lower 70s. Friday, sunny, hot. Highs in the mid-90s. Friday night, partly cloudy. Warm. Lows in the lower 70s. Independence Day, mostly sunny with a chance of showers and thunderstorms. Very warm. Highs in the upper 80s. Chance of rain 50%. The 8 to 14 day outlook, from Sunday, July 5th to Saturday, July 11th, calls for above normal temperatures and near normal precipitation. Normal high temperatures across central Pennsylvania during this period range from the mid-70s over the Allegheny Mountains to the mid-80s across the lower Susquehanna Valley. Normal lows range from the mid-50s over the Alleghenies to the mid-60s across the lower Susquehanna Valley. Here are the 9 p.m. conditions in the Altoona area. In Altoona, light rain was falling. The temperature was 65 degrees, the dew point 64, and the relative humidity 97%. The wind was northeast at 3 miles an hour. The pressure was 30.03 inches and rising. At State College, it was cloudy. The temperature was 66 degrees, the dew point 66, and the relative humidity 100%. The wind was west at 3 miles an hour. The pressure was 30.02 inches and rising. Now, a few other local conditions: Johnstown, fog 64, Dubois, cloudy 65, La Trobe, light rain and fog 70, Pittsburgh, light rain and fog 69, Erie, partly cloudy 72, Bradford, partly cloudy 67. To the south and east, York, cloudy 71, Selinsgrove, Grove, cloudy 67, Harrisburg, cloudy 70, Philadelphia, cloudy 72, Baltimore, cloudy 74, Washington, D.C., mostly cloudy 76. Once again, in Altoona, it was 65 degrees with light rain. And at State College, it was 66 degrees under cloudy skies. 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Here's the hazardous weather outlook for the following county: Cambria, Pennsylvania. For today and tonight, the probability for widespread hazardous weather is low. And now the extended outlook for the period Sunday through Friday. Dangerous heat is possible Tuesday through Friday. Here's the hazardous weather outlook for the following counties: Bedford, Blair, and Huntingdon. For today and tonight, the probability for widespread hazardous weather is low. And now the extended outlook for the period Sunday through Friday. Prolonged dangerous to extreme heat is likely Tuesday through Friday. Cloudy skies tonight into Sunday will be accompanied by another round or two of showers. Areas of fog will form tonight, especially throughout the valleys of northern Pennsylvania, where some breaks of clearing and cooler temperatures will occur. Low temperatures will range from the upper 50s in the northern tier to the mid and upper 60s around Pittsburgh and Philadelphia. Highs on Sunday will range from the upper 70s to low 80s. A significant and potentially dangerous heat wave is forecast next week to start the month of July. High temperatures in the 90s to near 100, combined with high humidity, will result in maximum heat indices over 100 degrees in many parts of the Keystone State. Stay informed and take steps to protect yourself from heat-related illness. Here is the latest National Weather Service forecast for Blair and Bedford counties, including the city of Altoona. Rest of tonight, cloudy. Patchy fog. A chance of showers and a slight chance of thunderstorms between 8 p.m. and midnight. A slight chance of showers between midnight and 2 a.m., then a chance of showers after 2 a.m. Rainfall amounts less than a tenth of an inch. Lows in the lower 60s. Northeast winds around 5 miles an hour. Chance of rain 50%. Sunday, mostly cloudy. Patchy fog before 10 a.m.
a chance of showers and a slight chance of thunderstorms in the morning, then showers likely and a chance of thunderstorms in the afternoon. Rainfall amounts less than a tenth of an inch. Highs in the upper 70s. Northeast winds around

Monday, partly sunny through 4 p.m. then clearing. Patchy fog before 8 a.m. A slight chance of showers between 8 a.m. and 2 p.m. Highs in the mid-80s. Southeast winds around 5 miles an hour. Chance of rain 20%. Monday night, mostly clear. Lows in the mid-60s. South winds around 5 miles an hour. Here is the latest National Weather Service forecast for Cambria County, including the city of Johnstown. Rest of tonight, a slight chance of thunderstorms between 8 p.m. and midnight. Mostly cloudy with a slight chance of showers. Patchy fog after midnight. Rainfall amounts less than a tenth of an inch. Lows in the lower 60s. East winds around 5 miles an hour. Chance of rain 20%. Sunday, mostly cloudy through 2 p.m., then becoming partly sunny. Patchy fog before 10 a.m. A chance of showers. A chance of thunderstorms after 2 p.m. Rainfall amounts less than a tenth of an inch. Highs in the upper 70s. East winds around 5 miles an hour. Chance of rain 50%. Sunday night, mostly cloudy, then becoming partly cloudy between 8 p.m. and 10 p.m., then becoming mostly clear, then becoming partly cloudy after midnight. A chance of showers and thunderstorms before 8 p.m. Rainfall amounts less than a tenth of an inch. Lows in the lower 60s. East winds around 5 miles an hour. Chance of rain 50%. Monday, mostly sunny. A slight chance of showers between 8 a.m. and 2 p.m. Highs in the lower 80s. Southeast winds around 5 miles an hour. Chance of rain 20%. Monday night, mostly clear. Lows in the mid-60s. South winds 5 to 10 miles an hour. And now the extended forecast for South Central Pennsylvania. Tuesday, mostly sunny. Highs around 90. Tuesday night, mostly clear. Lows in the lower 70s. Wednesday, sunny, hot. Highs in the lower 90s. Wednesday night, clear, warm. Lows in the lower 70s. Thursday, sunny, hot. Highs in the mid-90s. Thursday night, mostly clear. Warm. Lows in the lower 70s. Friday, sunny, hot. Highs in the mid-90s. Friday night, partly cloudy. Warm. Lows in the lower 70s. Independence Day, mostly sunny with a chance of showers and thunderstorms. Very warm. Highs in the upper 80s. Chance of rain 50%. The 8 to 14 day outlook, from Sunday, July 5th to Saturday, July 11th, calls for above normal temperatures and near normal precipitation. Normal high temperatures across central Pennsylvania during this period range from the mid-70s over the Allegheny Mountains to the mid-80s across the lower Susquehanna Valley. Normal lows range from the mid-50s over the Alleghenies to the mid-60s across the lower Susquehanna Valley. Here are the 9 p.m. conditions in the Altoona area. In Altoona, light rain was falling. The temperature was 65 degrees, the dew point 64, and the relative humidity 97%. The wind was northeast at 3 miles an hour. The pressure was 30.03 inches and rising. At State College, it was cloudy. The temperature was 66 degrees, the dew point 66, and the relative humidity 100%. The wind was west at 3 miles an hour. The pressure was 30.02 inches and rising. Now, a few other local conditions: Johnstown, fog 64, Dubois, cloudy 65, Latrobe, light rain and fog 70, Pittsburgh, light rain and fog 69, Erie, partly cloudy 72, Bradford, partly cloudy 67. To the south and east, York, cloudy 71, Selins Grove, cloudy 67, Harrisburg, cloudy 70, Philadelphia, cloudy 72, Baltimore, cloudy 74, Washington, D.C., mostly cloudy 76. Once again, in Altoona, it was 65 degrees with light rain. And at State College, it was 66 degrees under cloudy skies. 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Here's the hazardous weather outlook for the following county, Cambria, Pennsylvania. For today and tonight, the probability for

widespread hazardous weather is low. And now the extended outlook for the period Sunday through Friday. Dangerous heat is possible Tuesday through Friday. Here's the hazardous weather outlook for the following counties: Bedford, Blair, and Huntingdon. For today and tonight, the probability for widespread hazardous weather is low. And now the extended outlook for the period Sunday through Friday. Prolonged dangerous to extreme heat is likely Tuesday through Friday. Cloudy skies tonight into Sunday will be accompanied by another round or two of showers. Areas of fog will form tonight, especially throughout the valleys of northern Pennsylvania, where some breaks of clearing and cooler temperatures will occur. Low temperatures will range from the upper 50s in the northern tier to the mid and upper 60s around Pittsburgh and Philadelphia. Highs on Sunday will range from the upper 70s to low 80s. A significant and potentially dangerous heat wave is forecast next week to start the month of July. High temperatures in the 90s to near 100, combined with high humidity, will result in maximum heat indices over 100 degrees in many parts of the Keystone State. Stay informed and take steps to protect yourself from heat-related illness. Here is the latest National Weather Service forecast for Blair and Bedford counties, including the city of Altoona. Rest of tonight, cloudy. Patchy fog. A chance of showers and a slight chance of thunderstorms between 8 p.m. and midnight. A slight chance of showers between midnight and 2 a.m., then a chance of showers after 2 a.m. Rainfall amounts less than a tenth of an inch. Lows in the lower 60s. Northeast winds around 5 miles an hour. Chance of rain 50%. Sunday, mostly cloudy. Patchy fog before 10 a.m. A chance of showers and a slight chance of thunderstorms in the morning, then showers likely and a chance of thunderstorms in the afternoon. Rainfall amounts less than a tenth of an inch. Highs in the upper 70s. Northeast winds around 5 miles an hour. Chance of rain 70%. Sunday night, mostly cloudy, then becoming partly cloudy between 8 p.m. and 10 p.m., then becoming mostly clear, then becoming partly cloudy between midnight and 4 a.m., then becoming mostly cloudy. A chance of showers and thunderstorms before 8 p.m., then a slight chance of showers and thunderstorms between 8 p.m. and 10 p.m. Patchy fog after 10 p.m. Rainfall amounts less than a tenth of an inch. Lows in the lower 60s. Northeast winds around 5 miles an hour. Chance of rain 50%. Monday, partly sunny through 4 p.m. then clearing. Patchy fog before 8 a.m. A slight chance of showers between 8 a.m. and 2 p.m. Highs in the mid-80s. Southeast winds around 5 miles an hour. Chance of rain 20%. Monday night, mostly clear. Lows in the mid-60s. South winds around 5 miles an hour. Here is the latest National Weather Service forecast for Cambria County, including the city of Johnstown. Rest of tonight, a slight chance of thunderstorms between 8 p.m. and midnight. Mostly cloudy with a slight chance of showers. Patchy fog after midnight. Rainfall amounts less than a tenth of an inch. Lows in the lower 60s. East winds around 5 miles an hour. Chance of rain 20%. Sunday, mostly cloudy through 2 p.m., then becoming partly sunny. Patchy fog before 10 a.m. A chance of showers. A chance of thunderstorms after 2 p.m. Rainfall amounts less than a tenth of an inch. Highs in the upper 70s. East winds around 5 miles an hour. Chance of rain 50%. Sunday night, mostly cloudy, then becoming partly cloudy between 8 p.m. and 10 p.m., then becoming mostly clear, then becoming partly cloudy after midnight. A chance of showers and thunderstorms before 8 p.m. Rainfall amounts less than a tenth of an inch. Lows in the lower 60s. East winds around 5 miles an hour. Chance of rain 50%. Monday, mostly sunny. A slight chance of showers between 8 a.m. and 2 p.m. Highs in the lower 80s. Southeast winds around 5 miles an hour. Chance of rain 20%. Monday night, mostly clear. Lows in the mid-60s. South winds 5 to 10 miles an hour. And now the extended forecast for South Central Pennsylvania. Tuesday, mostly sunny. Highs around 90. Tuesday night, mostly clear.
lows in the lower 70s. Wednesday, sunny, hot. Highs in the lower 90s. Wednesday night, clear, warm. Lows in the lower 70s. Thursday, sunny, hot. Highs in the mid-90s. Thursday night, mostly clear. Warm. Lows in the lower 70s. Friday, sunny, hot. Highs in the mid-90s. Friday night, partly cloudy. Warm. Lows in the lower 70s. Independence Day, mostly sunny with a chance of showers and thunderstorms. Very warm. Highs in the upper 80s. Chance of rain 50%. The 8 to 14 day outlook, from Sunday, July 5th to Saturday, July 11th, calls for above normal temperatures and near normal precipitation. Normal high temperatures across central Pennsylvania during this period range from the mid-70s over the Allegheny Mountains to the mid-80s across the lower Susquehanna Valley. Normal lows range from the mid-50s over the Alleghenies to the mid-60s across the lower Susquehanna Valley. Here are the 10 p.m. conditions in the Altoona area. In Altoona, it was cloudy. The temperature was 65 degrees, the dew point 64, and the relative humidity 97%. The wind was northeast at 3 miles an hour. The pressure was 30.03 inches and steady. At State College, it was mostly cloudy. The temperature was 66 degrees, the dew point 66, and the relative humidity 100%. The wind was calm. The pressure was 30.03 inches and rising. Now, a few other local conditions: Johnstown, fog 63, Dubois, cloudy 64, La Trobe, mostly cloudy 70, Pittsburgh fog 69, Erie, mostly cloudy 71, Bradford clear 63. To the south and east, York, mostly cloudy 70, Selins Grove cloudy 67, Harrisburg cloudy 70, Philadelphia cloudy 71, Baltimore cloudy 74, Washington D.C. mostly cloudy 74. Once again, in Altoona it was 65 degrees under cloudy skies. And at State College it was 66 degrees under mostly cloudy skies. 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Here's the hazardous weather outlook for the following county, Cambria, Pennsylvania. For today and tonight, the probability for widespread hazardous weather is low. And now the extended outlook for the period Sunday through Friday. Dangerous heat is possible Tuesday through Friday. Here's the hazardous weather outlook for the following counties, Bedford, Blair, and Huntingdon. For today and tonight, the probability for widespread hazardous weather is low. And now the extended outlook for the period Sunday through Friday. Prolonged dangerous to extreme heat is likely Tuesday through Friday. Cloudy skies tonight into Sunday will be accompanied by another round or two of showers. Areas of fog will form tonight, especially throughout the valleys of northern Pennsylvania, where some breaks of clearing and cooler temperatures will occur. Low temperatures will range from the upper 50s in the northern tier to the mid and upper 60s around Pittsburgh and Philadelphia. Highs on Sunday will range from the upper 70s to low 80s. A significant and potentially dangerous heat wave is forecast next week to start the month of July. High temperatures in the 90s to near 100, combined with high humidity, will result in maximum heat indices over 100 degrees in many parts of the Keystone State. Stay informed and take steps to protect yourself from heat-related illness. Here is the latest National Weather Service forecast for Blair and Bedford counties, including the city of Altoona. Rest of tonight, cloudy. Patchy fog. A chance of showers and a slight chance of thunderstorms between 8 p.m. and midnight. A slight chance of showers between midnight and 2 a.m., then a chance of showers after 2 a.m. Rainfall amounts less than a tenth of an inch. Lows in the lower 60s. Northeast winds around 5 miles an hour. Chance of rain 50%. Sunday, mostly cloudy. Patchy fog before 10 a.m. A chance of showers and a slight chance of thunderstorms in the morning, then showers likely and a chance of thunderstorms in the afternoon. Rainfall amounts less than a tenth of an inch. Highs in the upper 70s. Northeast winds around 5 miles an hour. Chance of rain 70%.
Sunday night, mostly cloudy, then become partly cloudy between 8 p.m. and 10 p.m., then becoming mostly clear, then becoming partly cloudy between midnight and 4 a.m., then becoming mostly cloudy. A chance of showers and thunderstorms before 8 p.m., then a slight chance of showers and thunderstorms between 8 p.m. and 10 p.m. Patchy fog after 10 p.m. Rainfall amounts less than a tenth of an inch. Lows in the lower 60s. Northeast winds around 5 miles an hour. Chance of rain 50%. Monday, partly sunny through 4 p.m. then clearing. Patchy fog before 8 a.m. A slight chance of showers between 8 a.m. and 2 p.m. Highs in the mid-80s. Southeast winds around 5 miles an hour. Chance of rain 20%. Monday night, mostly clear. Lows in the mid-60s. South winds around 5 miles an hour. Here is the latest National Weather Service forecast for Cambria County, including the city of Johnstown. Rest of tonight, a slight chance of thunderstorms between 8 p.m. and midnight. Mostly cloudy with a slight chance of showers. Patchy fog after midnight. Rainfall amounts less than a tenth of an inch. Lows in the lower 60s. East winds around 5 miles an hour. Chance of rain 20%. Sunday, mostly cloudy through 2 p.m., then becoming partly sunny. Patchy fog before 10 a.m. A chance of showers. A chance of thunderstorms after 2 p.m. Rainfall amounts less than a tenth of an inch. Highs in the upper 70s. East winds around 5 miles an hour. Chance of rain 50%. Sunday night, mostly cloudy, then becoming partly cloudy between 8 p.m. and 10 p.m., then becoming mostly clear, then becoming partly cloudy after midnight. A chance of showers and thunderstorms before 8 p.m. Rainfall amounts less than a tenth of an inch. Lows in the lower 60s. East winds around 5 miles an hour. Chance of rain 50%. Monday, mostly sunny. A slight chance of showers between 8 a.m. and 2 p.m. Highs in the lower 80s. Southeast winds around 5 miles an hour. Chance of rain 20%. Monday night, mostly clear. Lows in the mid-60s. South winds 5 to 10 miles an hour. And now the extended forecast for South Central Pennsylvania. Tuesday, mostly sunny. Highs around 90. Tuesday night, mostly clear. Lows in the lower 70s. Wednesday, sunny, hot. Highs in the lower 90s. Wednesday night, clear, warm. Lows in the lower 70s. Thursday, sunny, hot. Highs in the mid-90s. Thursday night, mostly clear. Warm. Lows in the lower 70s. Friday, sunny, hot. Highs in the mid-90s. Friday night, partly cloudy. Warm. Lows in the lower 70s. Independence Day, mostly sunny with a chance of showers and thunderstorms. Very warm. Highs in the upper 80s. Chance of rain 50%. The 8 to 14 day outlook, from Sunday, July 5th to Saturday, July 11th, calls for above normal temperatures and near normal precipitation. Normal high temperatures across central Pennsylvania during this period range from the mid-70s over the Allegheny Mountains to the mid-80s across the lower Susquehanna Valley. Normal lows range from the mid-50s over the Alleghenies to the mid-60s across the lower Susquehanna Valley. Here are the 10 p.m. conditions in the Altoona area. In Altoona, it was cloudy. The temperature was 65 degrees, the dew point 64, and the relative humidity 97%. The wind was northeast at 3 miles an hour. The pressure was 30.03 inches and steady. At State College, it was mostly cloudy. The temperature was 66 degrees, the dew point 66, and the relative humidity 100%. The wind was calm. The pressure was 30.03 inches and rising. Now, a few other local conditions: Johnstown, fog 63, DuBois, cloudy 64, La Trobe, mostly cloudy 70, Pittsburgh fog 69, Erie, mostly cloudy 71, Bradford partly cloudy 63. To the south and east, York, mostly cloudy 70, Selins Grove cloudy 67, Harrisburg cloudy 70, Philadelphia cloudy 71,
Baltimore, cloudy 74. Washington, D.C., mostly cloudy 74. Once again, in Altoona, it was 65 degrees under cloudy skies. And at State College, it was 66 degrees under mostly cloudy skies. 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Here's the hazardous weather outlook for the following county, Cambria, Pennsylvania. For today and tonight, the probability for widespread hazardous weather is low. And now the extended outlook for the period Sunday through Friday. Dangerous heat is possible Tuesday through Friday. Here's the hazardous weather outlook for the following counties, Bedford, Blair, and Huntingdon. For today and tonight, the probability for widespread hazardous weather is low. And now the extended outlook for the period Sunday through Friday. Prolonged dangerous to extreme heat is likely Tuesday through Friday. Cloudy skies tonight into Sunday will be accompanied by another round or two of showers. Areas of fog will form tonight, especially throughout the valleys of northern Pennsylvania where some breaks of clearing and cooler temperatures will occur. Low temperatures will range from the upper 50s in the northern tier to the mid and upper 60s around Pittsburgh and Philadelphia. Highs on Sunday will range from the upper 70s to low 80s. A significant and potentially dangerous heat wave is forecast next week to start the month of July. High temperatures in the 90s to near 100, combined with high humidity, will result in maximum heat indices over 100 degrees in many parts of the Keystone State. Stay informed and take steps to protect yourself from heat-related illness. Here is the latest National Weather Service forecast for Blair and Bedford counties, including the city of Altoona. Rest of tonight, cloudy. Patchy fog. A chance of showers and a slight chance of thunderstorms between 8 p.m. and midnight. A slight chance of showers between midnight and 2 a.m., then a chance of showers after 2 a.m. Rainfall amounts less than a tenth of an inch. Lows in the lower 60s. Northeast winds around 5 miles an hour. Chance of rain 50%. Sunday, mostly cloudy. Patchy fog before 10 a.m. A chance of showers and a slight chance of thunderstorms in the morning, then showers likely and a chance of thunderstorms in the afternoon. Rainfall amounts less than a tenth of an inch. Highs in the upper 70s. Northeast winds around 5 miles an hour. Chance of rain 70%. Sunday night, mostly cloudy, then becoming partly cloudy between 8 p.m. and 10 p.m., then becoming mostly clear, then becoming partly cloudy between midnight and 4 a.m., then becoming mostly cloudy. A chance of showers and thunderstorms before 8 p.m., then a slight chance of showers and thunderstorms between 8 p.m. and 10 p.m. Patchy fog after 10 p.m. Rainfall amounts less than a tenth of an inch. Lows in the lower 60s. Northeast winds around 5 miles an hour. Chance of rain 50%. Monday, partly sunny through 4 p.m. then clearing. Patchy fog before 8 a.m. A slight chance of showers between 8 a.m. and 2 p.m. Highs in the mid-80s. Southeast winds around 5 miles an hour. Chance of rain 20%. Monday night, mostly clear. Lows in the mid-60s. South winds around 5 miles an hour. Here is the latest National Weather Service forecast for Cambria County, including the city of Johnstown. Rest of tonight, a slight chance of thunderstorms between 8 p.m. and midnight. Mostly cloudy with a slight chance of showers. Patchy fog after midnight. Rainfall amounts less than a tenth of an inch. Lows in the lower 60s. East winds around 5 miles an hour. Chance of rain 20%. Sunday, mostly cloudy through 2 p.m., then becoming partly sunny. Patchy fog before 10 a.m. A chance of showers. A chance of thunderstorms after 2 p.m. Rainfall amounts less than a tenth of an inch. Highs in the upper 70s. East winds around 5 miles an hour. Chance of rain 50%. Sunday night, mostly cloudy, then becoming partly cloudy between 8 p.m. and 10 p.m., then becoming mostly clear, then becoming partly cloudy after midnight. A chance of showers and thunderstorms before 8 p.m. Rainfall amounts less than a tenth of an inch. Lows in the lower 60s. East winds around 5 miles an hour.
chance of rain 50%. Monday, mostly sunny. A slight chance of showers between 8 a.m. and 2 p.m. Highs in the lower 80s. Southeast winds around 5 miles an hour. Chance of rain 20%. Monday night, mostly clear. Lows in the mid-60s. South winds 5 to 10 miles an hour. And now the extended forecast for South Central Pennsylvania. Tuesday, mostly sunny. Highs around 90. Tuesday night, mostly clear. Lows in the lower 70s. Wednesday, sunny, hot. Highs in the lower 90s. Wednesday night, clear, warm. Lows in the lower 70s. Thursday, sunny, hot. Highs in the mid-90s. Thursday night, mostly clear. Warm. Lows in the lower 70s. Friday, sunny, hot. Highs in the mid-90s. Friday night, partly cloudy. Warm. Lows in the lower 70s. Independence Day, mostly sunny with a chance of showers and thunderstorms. Very warm. Highs in the upper 80s. Chance of rain 50%. The 8 to 14 day outlook, from Sunday, July 5th to Saturday, July 11th, calls for above normal temperatures and near normal precipitation. Normal high temperatures across central Pennsylvania during this period range from the mid-70s over the Allegheny Mountains to the mid-80s across the lower Susquehanna Valley. Normal lows range from the mid-50s over the Alleghenies to the mid-60s across the lower Susquehanna Valley. Here are the 10 p.m. conditions in the Altoona area. In Altoona, it was cloudy. The temperature was 65 degrees, the dew point 64, and the relative humidity 97%. The wind was northeast at 3 miles an hour. The pressure was 30.03 inches and steady. At State College, it was mostly cloudy. The temperature was 66 degrees, the dew point 66, and the relative humidity 100%. The wind was calm. The pressure was 30.03 inches and rising. Now, a few other local conditions: Johnstown, fog 63, DuBois, cloudy 64, La Trobe, mostly cloudy 70, Pittsburgh fog 69, Erie, mostly cloudy 71, Bradford partly cloudy 63. To the south and east, York, mostly cloudy 70, Selins Grove cloudy 67, Harrisburg cloudy 70, Philadelphia cloudy 71, Baltimore cloudy 74, Washington D.C. mostly cloudy 74. Once again, in Altoona it was 65 degrees under cloudy skies. And at State College it was 66 degrees under mostly cloudy skies. 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Properly set weather radios, with the alarm device, will alert you when severe weather warnings or watches are issued. Programming on this station will be temporarily changed during severe weather, to bring you the latest information. Warnings and safety information from the National Weather Service may someday save your life or protect your property. Here's the hazardous weather outlook, for the following county, Cambria, Pennsylvania. For today and tonight, the probability for widespread hazardous weather is low. And now the extended outlook for the period Sunday through Friday. Dangerous heat is possible Tuesday through Friday. Here's the hazardous weather outlook for the following counties: Bedford, Blair, and Huntingdon. For today and tonight, the probability for widespread hazardous weather is low. And now the extended outlook for the period Sunday through Friday. Prolonged dangerous to extreme heat is likely Tuesday through Friday. Cloudy skies tonight into Sunday will be accompanied by another round or two of showers. Areas of fog will form tonight, especially throughout the valleys of northern Pennsylvania, where some breaks of clearing and cooler temperatures will occur. Low temperatures will range from the upper 50s in the northern tier to the mid and upper 60s around Pittsburgh and Philadelphia.
Highs on Sunday will range from the upper 70s to low 80s. A significant and potentially dangerous heat wave is forecast next week to start the month of July. High temperatures in the 90s to near 100, combined with high humidity, will result in maximum heat indices over 100 degrees in many parts of the Keystone State. Stay informed and take steps to protect yourself from heat-related illness. Here is the latest National Weather Service forecast for Blair and Bedford counties, including the city of Altoona. Rest of tonight, cloudy. Patchy fog. A chance of showers and a slight chance of thunderstorms between 8 p.m. and midnight. A slight chance of showers between midnight and 2 a.m., then a chance of showers after 2 a.m. Rainfall amounts less than a tenth of an inch. Lows in the lower 60s. Northeast winds around 5 miles an hour. Chance of rain 50%. Sunday, mostly cloudy. Patchy fog before 10 a.m. A chance of showers and a slight chance of thunderstorms in the morning, then showers likely and a chance of thunderstorms in the afternoon. Rainfall amounts less than a tenth of an inch. Highs in the upper 70s. Northeast winds around 5 miles an hour. Chance of rain 70%. Sunday night, mostly cloudy, then becoming partly cloudy between 8 p.m. and 10 p.m., then becoming mostly clear, then becoming partly cloudy between midnight and 4 a.m., then becoming mostly cloudy. A chance of showers and thunderstorms before 8 p.m., then a slight chance of showers and thunderstorms between 8 p.m. and 10 p.m. Patchy fog after 10 p.m. Rainfall amounts less than a tenth of an inch. Lows in the lower 60s. Northeast winds around 5 miles an hour. Chance of rain 50%. Monday, partly sunny through 4 p.m. then clearing. Patchy fog before 8 a.m. A slight chance of showers between 8 a.m. and 2 p.m. Highs in the mid-80s. Southeast winds around 5 miles an hour. Chance of rain 20%. Monday night, mostly clear. Lows in the mid-60s. South winds around 5 miles an hour. Here is the latest National Weather Service forecast for Cambria County, including the city of Johnstown. Rest of tonight, a slight chance of thunderstorms between 8 p.m. and midnight. Mostly cloudy with a slight chance of showers. Patchy fog after midnight. Rainfall amounts less than a tenth of an inch. Lows in the lower 60s. East winds around 5 miles an hour. Chance of rain 20%. Sunday, mostly cloudy through 2 p.m., then becoming partly sunny. Patchy fog before 10 a.m. A chance of showers. A chance of thunderstorms after 2 p.m. Rainfall amounts less than a tenth of an inch. Highs in the upper 70s. East winds around 5 miles an hour. Chance of rain 50%. Sunday night, mostly cloudy, then becoming partly cloudy between 8 p.m. and 10 p.m., then becoming mostly clear, then becoming partly cloudy after midnight. A chance of showers and thunderstorms before 8 p.m. Rainfall amounts less than a tenth of an inch. Lows in the lower 60s. East winds around 5 miles an hour. Chance of rain 50%. Monday, mostly sunny. A slight chance of showers between 8 a.m. and 2 p.m. Highs in the lower 80s. Southeast winds around 5 miles an hour. Chance of rain 20%. Monday night, mostly clear. Lows in the mid-60s. South winds 5 to 10 miles an hour. And now the extended forecast for South Central Pennsylvania. Tuesday, mostly sunny. Highs around 90. Tuesday night, mostly clear. Lows in the lower 70s. Wednesday, sunny, hot. Highs in the lower 90s. Wednesday night, clear, warm. Lows in the lower 70s. Thursday, sunny, hot. Highs in the mid-90s. Thursday night, mostly clear. Warm. Lows in the lower 70s. Friday, sunny, hot. Highs in the mid-90s. Friday night, partly cloudy. Warm. Lows in the lower 70s. Independence Day, mostly sunny with a chance of showers and thunderstorms. Very warm. Highs in the upper 80s. Chance of rain 50%.
the 8 to 14 day outlook, from Sunday, July 5th to Saturday, July 11th, calls for above normal temperatures and near normal precipitation. Normal high temperatures across central Pennsylvania during this period range from the mid-70s over the Allegheny Mountains to the mid-80s across the lower Susquehanna Valley. Normal lows range from the mid-50s over the Alleghenies to the mid-60s across the lower Susquehanna Valley. Here are the 10 p.m. conditions in the Altoona area. In Altoona, it was cloudy. The temperature was 65 degrees, the dew point 64, and the relative humidity 97%. The wind was northeast at 3 miles an hour. The pressure was 30.03 inches and steady. At State College, it was mostly cloudy. The temperature was 66 degrees, the dew point 66, and the relative humidity 100%. The wind was calm. The pressure was 30.03 inches and rising. Now, a few other local conditions: Johnstown, fog 63, Dubois, cloudy 64, La Trobe, mostly cloudy 70, Pittsburgh fog 69, Erie, mostly cloudy 71, Bradford partly cloudy 63. To the south and east, York, mostly cloudy 70, Selins Grove cloudy 67, Harrisburg cloudy 70, Philadelphia cloudy 71, Baltimore cloudy 74, Washington D.C. mostly cloudy 74. Once again, in Altoona it was 65 degrees under cloudy skies. And at State College it was 66 degrees under mostly cloudy skies. 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Here's the hazardous weather outlook for the following county, Cambria, Pennsylvania. For today and tonight. The probability for widespread hazardous weather is low. And now the extended outlook for the period Sunday through Friday. Dangerous heat is possible Tuesday through Friday. Here's the hazardous weather outlook for the following counties, Bedford, Blair, and Huntingdon. For today and tonight. The probability for widespread hazardous weather is low. And now the extended outlook for the period Sunday through Friday. Prolonged dangerous to extreme heat is likely Tuesday through Friday. Cloudy skies tonight into Sunday will be accompanied by another round or two of showers. Areas of fog will form tonight, especially throughout the valleys of northern Pennsylvania where some breaks of clearing and cooler temperatures will occur. Low temperatures will range from the upper 50s in the northern tier to the mid and upper 60s around Pittsburgh and Philadelphia. Highs on Sunday will range from the upper 70s to low 80s. A significant and potentially dangerous heat wave is forecast next week to start the month of July. High temperatures in the 90s to near 100, combined with high humidity, will result in maximum heat indices over 100 degrees in many parts of the Keystone State. Stay informed and take steps to protect yourself from heat-related illness. Here is the latest National Weather Service forecast for Blair and Bedford counties, including the city of Altoona. Rest of tonight, cloudy. Patchy fog. A chance of showers and a slight chance of thunderstorms between 10 p.m. and midnight. A slight chance of showers between midnight and 2 a.m., then a chance of showers after 2 a.m. Rainfall amounts less than a tenth of an inch. Lows in the lower 60s. Northeast winds around 5 miles an hour. Chance of rain 50%. Sunday, mostly cloudy. Patchy fog before 10 a.m. A chance of showers and a slight chance of thunderstorms in the morning, then showers likely and a chance of thunderstorms in the afternoon. Rainfall amounts less than a tenth of an inch. Highs in the upper 70s. Northeast winds around 5 miles an hour. Chance of rain 70%. Sunday night, mostly cloudy, then becoming partly cloudy between 8 p.m. and 10 p.m., then becoming mostly clear, then becoming partly cloudy between midnight and 4 a.m., then becoming mostly cloudy. A chance of showers and thunderstorms before 8 p.m., then a slight chance of showers and thunderstorms between 8 p.m. and 10 p.m. Patchy fog after 10 p.m. Rainfall amounts less than a tenth of an inch. Lows in the lower 60s. Northeast winds around 5 miles an hour. Chance of rain 50%. Monday, partly sunny through 4 p.m. then clearing. Patchy fog before 8 a.m. A slight chance of showers between 8 a.m. and 2 p.m. Highs in the mid-80s.
southeast winds around 5 miles an hour. Chance of rain 20%. Monday night, mostly clear. Lows in the mid-60s. South winds around 5 miles an hour. Here is the latest National Weather Service forecast for Cambria County, including the city of Johnstown. Rest of tonight, a slight chance of thunderstorms between 10 p.m. and midnight. Mostly cloudy with a slight chance of showers. Patchy fog after midnight. Rainfall amounts less than a tenth of an inch. Lows in the lower 60s. East winds around 5 miles an hour. Chance of rain 20%. Sunday, mostly cloudy through 2 p.m., then becoming partly sunny. Patchy fog before 10 a.m. A chance of showers. A chance of thunderstorms after 2 p.m. Rainfall amounts less than a tenth of an inch. Highs in the upper 70s. East winds around 5 miles an hour. Chance of rain 50%. Sunday night, mostly cloudy, then becoming partly cloudy between 8 p.m. and 10 p.m., then becoming mostly clear, then becoming partly cloudy after midnight. A chance of showers and thunderstorms before 8 p.m. Rainfall amounts less than a tenth of an inch. Lows in the lower 60s. East winds around 5 miles an hour. Chance of rain 50%. Monday, mostly sunny. A slight chance of showers between 8 a.m. and 2 p.m. Highs in the lower 80s. Southeast winds around 5 miles an hour. Chance of rain 20%. Monday night, mostly clear. Lows in the mid-60s. South winds 5 to 10 miles an hour. And now the extended forecast for South Central Pennsylvania. Tuesday, mostly sunny. Highs around 90. Tuesday night, mostly clear. Lows in the lower 70s. Wednesday, sunny, hot. Highs in the lower 90s. Wednesday night, clear, warm. Lows in the lower 70s. Thursday, sunny, hot. Highs in the mid-90s. Thursday night, mostly clear. Warm. Lows in the lower 70s. Friday, sunny, hot. Highs in the mid-90s. Friday night, partly cloudy. Warm. Lows in the lower 70s. Independence Day, mostly sunny with a chance of showers and thunderstorms. Very warm. Highs in the upper 80s. Chance of rain 50%. The 8 to 14 day outlook, from Sunday, July 5th to Saturday, July 11th, calls for above normal temperatures and near normal precipitation. Normal high temperatures across central Pennsylvania during this period range from the mid-70s over the Allegheny Mountains to the mid-80s across the lower Susquehanna Valley. Normal lows range from the mid-50s over the Alleghenies to the mid-60s across the lower Susquehanna Valley. Here are the 10 p.m. conditions in the Altoona area. In Altoona, it was cloudy. The temperature was 65 degrees, the dew point 64, and the relative humidity 97%. The wind was northeast at 3 miles an hour. The pressure was 30.03 inches and steady. At State College, it was mostly cloudy. The temperature was 66 degrees, the dew point 66, and the relative humidity 100%. The wind was calm. The pressure was 30.03 inches and rising. Now, a few other local conditions: Johnstown, fog 63, Dubois, cloudy 64, La Trobe, mostly cloudy 70, Pittsburgh fog 69, Erie, mostly cloudy 71, Bradford partly cloudy 63. To the south and east, York, mostly cloudy 70, Selinsgrove Grove cloudy 67, Harrisburg cloudy 70, Philadelphia cloudy 71, Baltimore cloudy 74, Washington D.C. mostly cloudy 74. Once again, in Altoona it was 65 degrees under cloudy skies. And at State College it was 66 degrees under mostly cloudy skies. 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Here's the hazardous weather outlook for the following county, Cambria, Pennsylvania. For today and tonight. The probability for widespread hazardous weather is low. And now the extended outlook for the period Sunday through Friday. Dangerous heat is possible Tuesday through Friday.
Here's the hazardous weather outlook for the following counties: Bedford, Blair, and Huntingdon. For today and tonight, the probability for widespread hazardous weather is low. And now the extended outlook for the period Sunday through Friday. Prolonged dangerous to extreme heat is likely Tuesday through Friday. Cloudy skies tonight into Sunday will be accompanied by another round or two of showers. Areas of fog will form tonight, especially throughout the valleys of northern Pennsylvania, where some breaks of clearing and cooler temperatures will occur. Low temperatures will range from the upper 50s in the northern tier to the mid and upper 60s around Pittsburgh and Philadelphia. Highs on Sunday will range from the upper 70s to low 80s. A significant and potentially dangerous heat wave is forecast next week to start the month of July. High temperatures in the 90s to near 100, combined with high humidity, will result in maximum heat indices over 100 degrees in many parts of the Keystone State. Stay informed and take steps to protect yourself from heat-related illness. Here is the latest National Weather Service forecast for Blair and Bedford counties, including the city of Altoona. Rest of tonight, cloudy. Patchy fog. A chance of showers and a slight chance of thunderstorms between 10 p.m. and midnight. A slight chance of showers between midnight and 2 a.m., then a chance of showers after 2 a.m. Rainfall amounts less than a tenth of an inch. Lows in the lower 60s. Northeast winds around 5 miles an hour. Chance of rain 50%. Sunday, mostly cloudy. Patchy fog before 10 a.m. A chance of showers and a slight chance of thunderstorms in the morning, then showers likely and a chance of thunderstorms in the afternoon. Rainfall amounts less than a tenth of an inch. Highs in the upper 70s. Northeast winds around 5 miles an hour. Chance of rain 70%. Sunday night, mostly cloudy, then becoming partly cloudy between 8 p.m. and 10 p.m., then becoming mostly clear, then becoming partly cloudy between midnight and 4 a.m., then becoming mostly cloudy. A chance of showers and thunderstorms before 8 p.m., then a slight chance of showers and thunderstorms between 8 p.m. and 10 p.m. Patchy fog after 10 p.m. Rainfall amounts less than a tenth of an inch. Lows in the lower 60s. Northeast winds around 5 miles an hour. Chance of rain 50%. Monday, partly sunny through 4 p.m. then clearing. Patchy fog before 8 a.m. A slight chance of showers between 8 a.m. and 2 p.m. Highs in the mid-80s. Southeast winds around 5 miles an hour. Chance of rain 20%. Monday night, mostly clear. Lows in the mid-60s. South winds around 5 miles an hour. Here is the latest National Weather Service forecast for Cambria County, including the city of Johnstown. Rest of tonight, a slight chance of thunderstorms between 10 p.m. and midnight. Mostly cloudy with a slight chance of showers. Patchy fog after midnight. Rainfall amounts less than a tenth of an inch. Lows in the lower 60s. East winds around 5 miles an hour. Chance of rain 20%. Sunday, mostly cloudy through 2 p.m., then becoming partly sunny. Patchy fog before 10 a.m. A chance of showers. A chance of thunderstorms after 2 p.m. Rainfall amounts less than a tenth of an inch. Highs in the upper 70s. East winds around 5 miles an hour. Chance of rain 50%. Sunday night, mostly cloudy, then becoming partly cloudy between 8 p.m. and 10 p.m., then becoming mostly clear, then becoming partly cloudy after midnight. A chance of showers and thunderstorms before 8 p.m. Rainfall amounts less than a tenth of an inch. Lows in the lower 60s. East winds around 5 miles an hour. Chance of rain 50%. Monday, mostly sunny. A slight chance of showers between 8 a.m. and 2 p.m. Highs in the lower 80s. Southeast winds around 5 miles an hour. Chance of rain 20%. Monday night, mostly clear. Lows in the mid-60s. South winds 5 to 10 miles an hour. And now the extended forecast for South Central Pennsylvania. Tuesday, mostly sunny. Highs around 90. Tuesday night, mostly clear. Lows in the lower 70s. Wednesday, sunny, hot. Highs in the lower 90s. Wednesday night, clear, warm.
lows in the lower 70s. Thursday, sunny, hot. Highs in the mid-90s. Thursday night, mostly clear. Warm. Lows in the lower 70s. Friday, sunny, hot. Highs in the mid-90s. Friday night, partly cloudy. Warm. Lows in the lower 70s. Independence Day, mostly sunny with a chance of showers and thunderstorms. Very warm. Highs in the upper 80s. Chance of rain 50%. The 8 to 14 day outlook, from Sunday, July 5th to Saturday, July 11th, calls for above normal temperatures and near normal precipitation. Normal high temperatures across central Pennsylvania during this period range from the mid-70s over the Allegheny Mountains to the mid-80s across the lower Susquehanna Valley. Normal lows range from the mid-50s over the Alleghenies to the mid-60s across the lower Susquehanna Valley. Here are the 10 p.m. conditions in the Altoona area. In Altoona, it was cloudy. The temperature was 65 degrees, the dew point 64, and the relative humidity 97%. The wind was northeast at 3 miles an hour. The pressure was 30.03 inches and steady. At State College, it was mostly cloudy. The temperature was 66 degrees, the dew point 66, and the relative humidity 100%. The wind was calm. The pressure was 30.03 inches and rising. Now, a few other local conditions: Johnstown, fog 63, Dubois, cloudy 64, La Trobe, mostly cloudy 70, Pittsburgh fog 69, Erie, mostly cloudy 71, Bradford partly cloudy 63. To the south and east, York, mostly cloudy 70, Selinsgrove Grove cloudy 67, Harrisburg cloudy 70, Philadelphia cloudy 71, Baltimore cloudy 74, Washington DC mostly cloudy 74. Once again, in Altoona it was 65 degrees under cloudy skies. And at State College it was 66 degrees under mostly cloudy skies. 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Here's the hazardous weather outlook for the following county, Cambria, Pennsylvania. For today and tonight. The probability for widespread hazardous weather is low. And now the extended outlook for the period Sunday through Friday. Dangerous heat is possible Tuesday through Friday. Here's the hazardous weather outlook for the following counties, Bedford, Blair, and Huntingdon. For today and tonight. The probability for widespread hazardous weather is low. And now the extended outlook for the period Sunday through Friday. Prolonged dangerous to extreme heat is likely Tuesday through Friday. Cloudy skies tonight into Sunday will be accompanied by another round or two of showers. Areas of fog will form tonight, especially throughout the valleys of northern Pennsylvania where some breaks of clearing and cooler temperatures will occur. Low temperatures will range from the upper 50s in the northern tier to the mid and upper 60s around Pittsburgh and Philadelphia. Highs on Sunday will range from the upper 70s to low 80s. A significant and potentially dangerous heat wave is forecast next week to start the month of July. High temperatures in the 90s to near 100, combined with high humidity, will result in maximum heat indices over 100 degrees in many parts of the Keystone State. Stay informed and take steps to protect yourself from heat-related illness. Here is the latest National Weather Service forecast for Blair and Bedford counties, including the city of Altoona. Rest of tonight, cloudy. Patchy fog. A chance of showers and a slight chance of thunderstorms between 10 p.m. and midnight. A slight chance of showers between midnight and 2 a.m., then a chance of showers after 2 a.m. Rainfall amounts less than a tenth of an inch. Lows in the lower 60s. Northeast winds around 5 miles an hour. Chance of rain 50%. Sunday, mostly cloudy. Patchy fog before 10 a.m. A chance of showers and a slight chance of thunderstorms in the morning, then showers likely and a chance of thunderstorms in the afternoon. Rainfall amounts less than a tenth of an inch. Highs in the upper 70s. Northeast winds around 5 miles an hour. Chance of rain 70%.
Sunday night, mostly cloudy, then becoming partly cloudy between 8 p.m. and 10 p.m., then becoming mostly clear, then becoming partly cloudy between midnight and 4 a.m., then becoming mostly cloudy. A chance of showers and thunderstorms before 8 p.m., then a slight chance of showers and thunderstorms between 8 p.m. and 10 p.m. Patchy fog after 10 p.m. Rainfall amounts less than a tenth of an inch. Lows in the lower 60s. Northeast winds around 5 miles an hour. Chance of rain 50%. Monday, partly sunny through 4 p.m. then clearing. Patchy fog before 8 a.m. A slight chance of showers between 8 a.m. and 2 p.m. Highs in the mid-80s. Southeast winds around 5 miles an hour. Chance of rain 20%. Monday night, mostly clear. Lows in the mid-60s. South winds around 5 miles an hour. Here is the latest National Weather Service forecast for Cambria County, including the city of Johnstown. Rest of tonight, a slight chance of thunderstorms between 10 p.m. and midnight. Mostly cloudy with a slight chance of showers. Patchy fog after midnight. Rainfall amounts less than a tenth of an inch. Lows in the lower 60s. East winds around 5 miles an hour. Chance of rain 20%. Sunday, mostly cloudy through 2 p.m., then becoming partly sunny. Patchy fog before 10 a.m. A chance of showers. A chance of thunderstorms after 2 p.m. Rainfall amounts less than a tenth of an inch. Highs in the upper 70s. East winds around 5 miles an hour. Chance of rain 50%. Sunday night, mostly cloudy, then becoming partly cloudy between 8 p.m. and 10 p.m., then becoming mostly clear, then becoming partly cloudy after midnight. A chance of showers and thunderstorms before 8 p.m. Rainfall amounts less than a tenth of an inch. Lows in the lower 60s. East winds around 5 miles an hour. Chance of rain 50%. Monday, mostly sunny. A slight chance of showers between 8 a.m. and 2 p.m. Highs in the lower 80s. Southeast winds around 5 miles an hour. Chance of rain 20%. Monday night, mostly clear. Lows in the mid-60s. South winds 5 to 10 miles an hour. And now the extended forecast for South Central Pennsylvania. Tuesday, mostly sunny. Highs around 90. Tuesday night, mostly clear. Lows in the lower 70s. Wednesday, sunny, hot. Highs in the lower 90s. Wednesday night, clear, warm. Lows in the lower 70s. Thursday, sunny, hot. Highs in the mid-90s. Thursday night, mostly clear. Warm. Lows in the lower 70s. Friday, sunny, hot. Highs in the mid-90s. Friday night, partly cloudy. Warm. Lows in the lower 70s. Independence Day, mostly sunny with a chance of showers and thunderstorms. Very warm. Highs in the upper 80s. Chance of rain 50%. The 8 to 14 day outlook, from Sunday, July 5th to Saturday, July 11th, calls for above normal temperatures and near normal precipitation. Normal high temperatures across central Pennsylvania during this period range from the mid-70s over the Allegheny Mountains to the mid-80s across the lower Susquehanna Valley. Normal lows range from the mid-50s over the Alleghenies to the mid-60s across the lower Susquehanna Valley. Here are the 10 p.m. conditions in the Altoona area. In Altoona, it was cloudy. The temperature was 65 degrees, the dew point 64, and the relative humidity 97%. The wind was northeast at 3 miles an hour. The pressure was 30.03 inches and steady. At State College, it was mostly cloudy. The temperature was 66 degrees, the dew point 66, and the relative humidity 100%. The wind was calm. The pressure was 30.03 inches and rising. Now, a few other local conditions: Johnstown, fog 63, Dubois, cloudy 64, La Trobe, mostly cloudy 70, Pittsburgh fog 69, Erie, mostly cloudy 71, Bradford partly cloudy 63. To the south and east,
York, mostly cloudy 70, Selinsgrove Grove cloudy 67, Harrisburg cloudy 70, Philadelphia cloudy 71, Baltimore cloudy 74, Washington D.C. mostly cloudy 74. Once again, in Altoona it was 65 degrees under cloudy skies. And at State College it was 66 degrees under mostly cloudy skies. 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Here's the hazardous weather outlook.

Friday. Cloudy skies tonight into Sunday will be accompanied by another round or two of showers. Areas of fog will form tonight, especially throughout the valleys of northern Pennsylvania, where some breaks of clearing and cooler temperatures will occur. Low temperatures will range from the upper 50s in the northern tier to the mid and upper 60s around Pittsburgh and Philadelphia. Highs on Sunday will range from the upper 70s to low 80s. A significant and potentially dangerous heat wave is forecast next week to start the month of July. High temperatures in the 90s to near 100, combined with high humidity, will result in maximum heat indices over 100 degrees in many parts of the Keystone State. Stay informed and take steps to protect yourself from heat-related illness. Here is the latest National Weather Service forecast for Blair and Bedford counties, including the city of Altoona. West of tonight, cloudy. Patchy fog. A chance of showers and a slight chance of thunderstorms between 10 p.m. and midnight. A slight chance of showers between midnight and 2 a.m., then a chance of showers after 2 a.m. Rainfall amounts less than a tenth of an inch. Lows in the lower 60s. Northeast winds around 5 miles an hour. Chance of rain 50%. Sunday, mostly cloudy. Patchy fog before 10 a.m. A chance of showers and a slight chance of thunderstorms in the morning, then showers likely and a chance of thunderstorms in the afternoon. Rainfall amounts less than a tenth of an inch. Highs in the upper 70s. Northeast winds around 5 miles an hour. Chance of rain 70%. Sunday night, mostly cloudy, then becoming partly cloudy between 8 p.m. and 10 p.m., then becoming mostly clear, then becoming partly cloudy between midnight and 4 a.m., then becoming mostly cloudy. A chance of showers and thunderstorms before 8 p.m., then a slight chance of showers and thunderstorms between 8 p.m. and 10 p.m. Patchy fog after 10 p.m. Rainfall amounts less than a tenth of an inch. Lows in the lower 60s. Northeast winds around 5 miles an hour. Chance of rain 50%. Monday, partly sunny through 4 p.m. then clearing. Patchy fog before 8 a.m. A slight chance of showers between 8 a.m. and 2 p.m. Highs in the mid-80s. Southeast winds around 5 miles an hour. Chance of rain 20%. Monday night, mostly clear. Lows in the mid-60s. South winds around 5 miles an hour. Here is the latest National Weather Service forecast for Cambria County, including the city of Johnstown. West of tonight, a slight chance of thunderstorms between 10 p.m. and midnight. Mostly cloudy with a slight chance of showers. Patchy fog after midnight. Rainfall amounts less than a tenth of an inch. Lows in the lower 60s. East winds around 5 miles an hour. Chance of rain 20%. Sunday, mostly cloudy through 2 p.m., then becoming partly sunny. Patchy fog before 10 a.m. A chance of showers. A chance of thunderstorms after 2 p.m. Rainfall amounts less than a tenth of an inch. Highs in the upper 70s. East winds around 5 miles an hour. Chance of rain 50%. Sunday night, mostly cloudy, then becoming partly cloudy between 8 p.m. and 10 p.m., then becoming mostly clear, then becoming partly cloudy after midnight. A chance of showers and thunderstorms before 8 p.m. Rainfall amounts less than a tenth of an inch. Lows in the lower 60s. East winds around 5 miles an hour. Chance of rain 50%. Monday, mostly sunny. A slight chance of showers between 8 a.m. and 2 p.m. Highs in the lower 80s. Southeast winds around 5 miles an hour. Chance of rain 20%. Monday night, mostly clear. Lows in the mid-60s. South winds 5 to 10 miles an hour. And now the extended forecast for South Central Pennsylvania. Tuesday, mostly sunny. Highs around 90. Tuesday night, mostly clear. Lows in the lower 70s. Wednesday, sunny, hot. Highs in the lower 90s. Wednesday night, clear, warm. Lows in the lower 70s. Thursday, sunny, hot. Highs in the mid-90s. Thursday night, mostly clear. Warm. Lows in the lower 70s. Friday, sunny, hot. Highs in the mid-90s. Friday night, partly cloudy,

warm. Lows in the lower 70s. Independence Day, mostly sunny with a chance of showers and thunderstorms. Very warm. Highs in the upper 80s. Chance of rain 50%. The 8 to 14 day outlook, from Sunday, July 5th to Saturday, July 11th, calls for above normal temperatures and near normal precipitation. Normal high temperatures across central Pennsylvania during this period range from the mid-70s over the Allegheny Mountains to the mid-80s across the lower Susquehanna Valley. Normal lows range from the mid-50s over the Alleghenies to the mid-60s across the lower Susquehanna Valley. Here are the 10 p.m. conditions in the Altoona area. In Altoona, it was cloudy. The temperature was 65 degrees, the dew point 64, and the relative humidity 97%. The wind was northeast at 3 miles an hour. The pressure was 30.03 inches and steady. At State College, it was mostly cloudy. The temperature was 66 degrees, the dew point 66, and the relative humidity 100%. The wind was calm. The pressure was 30.03 inches and rising. Now, a few other local conditions: Johnstown, fog 63, Dubois, cloudy 64, La Trobe, mostly cloudy 70, Pittsburgh fog 69, Erie, mostly cloudy 71, Bradford partly cloudy 63. To the south and east, York, mostly cloudy 70, Selinsgrove Grove cloudy 67, Harrisburg cloudy 70, Philadelphia cloudy 71, Baltimore cloudy 74, Washington DC mostly cloudy 74. Once again, in Altoona it was 65 degrees under cloudy skies. And at State College it was 66 degrees under mostly cloudy skies. This is NOAA Weather Radio, All Hazards Station WNG 589. Serving South Central Pennsylvania, and originating from the National Weather Service Office in State College. Here are the 11 p.m. conditions in the Altoona area. In Altoona, it was cloudy. The temperature was 65 degrees, the dew point 64, and the relative humidity 97%. The wind was calm. The pressure was 30.03 inches and falling. Now, a few other local conditions: Johnstown, fog 63, Dubois, cloudy 64, and La Trobe. Temperature was 68 degrees, dew point 68. Wind was southeast at 5 miles an hour. And the pressure was 30.01 inches, and steady. Pittsburgh fog 69, Erie, cloudy 72, Bradford mostly cloudy 61. To the south and east, York, cloudy 69, Selinsgrove Grove mostly cloudy 66, Philadelphia cloudy 71, Baltimore mostly cloudy 73, Washington DC cloudy 73. Once again, in Altoona it was 65 degrees under cloudy skies. This is NOAA Weather Radio, All Hazards Station WNG 589. 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Here's the hazardous weather outlook for the following county: Cambria, Pennsylvania. For today and tonight, the probability for widespread hazardous weather is low. And now the extended outlook for the period Sunday through Friday. Dangerous heat is possible Tuesday through Friday. Here's the hazardous weather outlook for the following counties: Bedford, Blair, and Huntingdon. For today and tonight, the probability for widespread hazardous weather is low. And now the extended outlook for the period Sunday through Friday. Prolonged dangerous to extreme heat is likely Tuesday through Friday. Cloudy skies tonight into Sunday will be accompanied by another round or two of showers. Areas of fog will form tonight, especially throughout the valleys of northern Pennsylvania, where some breaks of clearing and cooler temperatures will occur. Low temperatures will range from the upper 50s in the northern tier to the mid and upper 60s around Pittsburgh and Philadelphia. Highs on Sunday will range from the upper 70s to low 80s. A significant and potentially dangerous heat wave is forecast next week to start the month of July. High temperatures in the 90s to near 100, combined with high humidity, will result in maximum heat indices over 100 degrees in many parts of the Keystone State. Stay informed and take steps to protect yourself from heat-related illness. Here is the latest National Weather Service forecast for Blair and Bedford counties, including the city of Altoona. Rest of tonight, cloudy. Patchy fog.
a chance of showers and a slight chance of thunderstorms between 10 p.m. and midnight. A slight chance of showers between midnight and 2 a.m., then a chance of showers after 2 a.m. Rainfall amounts less than a tenth of an inch. Lows in the lower 60s. Northeast winds around 5 miles an hour. Chance of rain 50%. Sunday, mostly cloudy. Patchy fog before 10 a.m. A chance of showers and a slight chance of thunderstorms in the morning, then showers likely and a chance of thunderstorms in the afternoon. Rainfall amounts less than a tenth of an inch. Highs in the upper 70s. Northeast winds around 5 miles an hour. Chance of rain 70%. Sunday night, mostly cloudy, then becoming partly cloudy between 8 p.m. and 10 p.m., then becoming mostly clear, then becoming partly cloudy between midnight and 4 a.m., then becoming mostly cloudy. A chance of showers and thunderstorms before 8 p.m., then a slight chance of showers and thunderstorms between 8 p.m. and 10 p.m. Patchy fog after 10 p.m. Rainfall amounts less than a tenth of an inch. Lows in the lower 60s. Northeast winds around 5 miles an hour. Chance of rain 50%. Monday, partly sunny through 4 p.m. then clearing. Patchy fog before 8 a.m. A slight chance of showers between 8 a.m. and 2 p.m. Highs in the mid-80s. Southeast winds around 5 miles an hour. Chance of rain 20%. Monday night, mostly clear. Lows in the mid-60s. South winds around 5 miles an hour. Here is the latest National Weather Service forecast for Cambria County, including the city of Johnstown. Rest of tonight, a slight chance of thunderstorms between 10 p.m. and midnight. Mostly cloudy with a slight chance of showers. Patchy fog after midnight. Rainfall amounts less than a tenth of an inch. Lows in the lower 60s. East winds around 5 miles an hour. Chance of rain 20%. Sunday, mostly cloudy through 2 p.m., then becoming partly sunny. Patchy fog before 10 a.m. A chance of showers. A chance of thunderstorms after 2 p.m. Rainfall amounts less than a tenth of an inch. Highs in the upper 70s. East winds around 5 miles an hour. Chance of rain 50%. Sunday night, mostly cloudy, then becoming partly cloudy between 8 p.m. and 10 p.m., then becoming mostly clear, then becoming partly cloudy after midnight. A chance of showers and thunderstorms before 8 p.m. Rainfall amounts less than a tenth of an inch. Lows in the lower 60s. East winds around 5 miles an hour. Chance of rain 50%. Monday, mostly sunny. A slight chance of showers between 8 a.m. and 2 p.m. Highs in the lower 80s. Southeast winds around 5 miles an hour. Chance of rain 20%. Monday night, mostly clear. Lows in the mid-60s. South winds 5 to 10 miles an hour. And now the extended forecast for South Central Pennsylvania. Tuesday, mostly sunny. Highs around 90. Tuesday night, mostly clear. Lows in the lower 70s. Wednesday, sunny, hot. Highs in the lower 90s. Wednesday night, clear, warm. Lows in the lower 70s. Thursday, sunny, hot. Highs in the mid-90s. Thursday night, mostly clear. Warm. Lows in the lower 70s. Friday, sunny, hot. Highs in the mid-90s. Friday night, partly cloudy. Warm. Lows in the lower 70s. Independence Day, mostly sunny with a chance of showers and thunderstorms. Very warm. Highs in the upper 80s. Chance of rain 50%. The 8 to 14 day outlook, from Sunday July 5th to Saturday July 11th, calls for above normal temperatures and near normal precipitation. Normal high temperatures across central Pennsylvania during this period range from the mid-70s over the Allegheny Mountains to the mid-80s across the lower Susquehanna Valley. Normal lows range from the mid-50s over the Alleghenies to the mid-60s across the lower Susquehanna Valley. Here are the 11 p.m. conditions in the Altoona area. In Altoona, it was cloudy. The temperature was 65 degrees, the dew point 64, and the relative humidity 97%. The wind was calm.
the pressure was 30.03 inches and falling. Now, a few other local conditions: Johnstown, fog 63, Dubois, cloudy 64, at La Trobe. Temperature was 68 degrees, dew point 68. Wind was southeast at 5 miles an hour. And the pressure was 30.01 inches, and steady. Pittsburgh fog 69, Erie, cloudy 72, Bradford mostly cloudy 61. To the south and east, York, cloudy 69, Selams Grove mostly cloudy 66, Philadelphia cloudy 71, Baltimore mostly cloudy 73, Washington DC cloudy 73. Once again, in Altoona it was 65 degrees under cloudy skies. 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Here's the hazardous weather outlook for the following county, Cambria, Pennsylvania. For today and tonight, the probability for widespread hazardous weather is low. And now the extended outlook for the period Sunday through Friday. Dangerous heat is possible Tuesday through Friday. Here's the hazardous weather outlook for the following counties, Bedford, Blair, and Huntingdon. For today and tonight, the probability for widespread hazardous weather is low. And now the extended outlook for the period Sunday through Friday. Prolonged dangerous to extreme heat is likely Tuesday through Friday. Cloudy skies tonight into Sunday will be accompanied by another round or two of showers. Areas of fog will form tonight, especially throughout the valleys of northern Pennsylvania, where some breaks of clearing and cooler temperatures will occur. Low temperatures will range from the upper 50s in the northern tier to the mid and upper 60s around Pittsburgh and Philadelphia. Highs on Sunday will range from the upper 70s to low 80s. A significant and potentially dangerous heat wave is forecast next week to start the month of July. High temperatures in the 90s to near 100, combined with high humidity, will result in maximum heat indices over 100 degrees in many parts of the Keystone State. Stay informed and take steps to protect yourself from heat-related illness. Here is the latest National Weather Service forecast for Blair and Bedford counties, including the city of Altoona. Rest of tonight, cloudy. Patchy fog. A chance of showers and a slight chance of thunderstorms between 10 p.m. and midnight. A slight chance of showers between midnight and 2 a.m., then a chance of showers after 2 a.m. Rainfall amounts less than a tenth of an inch. Lows in the lower 60s. Northeast winds around 5 miles an hour. Chance of rain 50%. Sunday, mostly cloudy. Patchy fog before 10 a.m. A chance of showers and a slight chance of thunderstorms in the morning, then showers likely and a chance of thunderstorms in the afternoon. Rainfall amounts less than a tenth of an inch. Highs in the upper 70s. Northeast winds around 5 miles an hour. Chance of rain 70%. Sunday night, mostly cloudy, then becoming partly cloudy between 8 p.m. and 10 p.m., then becoming mostly clear, then becoming partly cloudy between midnight and 4 a.m., then becoming mostly cloudy. A chance of showers and thunderstorms before 8 p.m., then a slight chance of showers and thunderstorms between 8 p.m. and 10 p.m. Patchy fog after 10 p.m. Rainfall amounts less than a tenth of an inch. Lows in the lower 60s. Northeast winds around 5 miles an hour. Chance of rain 50%. Monday, partly sunny through 4 p.m. then clearing. Patchy fog before 8 a.m. A slight chance of showers between 8 a.m. and 2 p.m. Highs in the mid-80s. Southeast winds around 5 miles an hour. Chance of rain 20%. Monday night, mostly clear. Lows in the mid-60s. South winds around 5 miles an hour. Here is the latest National Weather Service forecast for Cambria County, including the city of Johnstown. Rest of tonight, a slight chance of thunderstorms between 10 p.m. and midnight. Mostly cloudy with a slight chance of showers. Patchy fog after midnight. Rainfall amounts less than a tenth of an inch. Lows in the lower 60s. East winds around 5 miles an hour. Chance of rain 20%. Sunday, mostly cloudy through 2 p.m., then becoming partly sunny. Patchy fog before 10 a.m. A chance of showers. A chance of thunderstorms after 2 p.m.
rainfall amounts less than a tenth of an inch. Highs in the upper 70s. East winds around 5 miles an hour. Chance of rain 50%. Sunday night, mostly cloudy, then becoming partly cloudy between 8 p.m. and 10 p.m., then becoming mostly clear, then becoming partly cloudy after midnight. A chance of showers and thunderstorms before 8 p.m. Rainfall amounts less than a tenth of an inch. Lows in the lower 60s. East winds around 5 miles an hour. Chance of rain 50%. Monday, mostly sunny. A slight chance of showers between 8 a.m. and 2 p.m. Highs in the lower 80s. Southeast winds around 5 miles an hour. Chance of rain 20%. Monday night, mostly clear. Lows in the mid 60s. South winds 5 to 10 miles an hour. And now the extended forecast for South Central Pennsylvania. Tuesday, mostly sunny. Highs around 90. Tuesday night, mostly clear. Lows in the lower 70s. Wednesday, sunny, hot. Highs in the lower 90s. Wednesday night, clear, warm. Lows in the lower 70s. Thursday, sunny, hot. Highs in the mid-90s. Thursday night, mostly clear. Warm. Lows in the lower 70s. Friday, sunny, hot. Highs in the mid-90s. Friday night, partly cloudy. Warm. Lows in the lower 70s. Independence Day, mostly sunny with a chance of showers and thunderstorms. Very warm. Highs in the upper 80s. Chance of rain 50%. The 8 to 14 day outlook, from Sunday, July 5th to Saturday, July 11th, calls for above normal temperatures and near normal precipitation. Normal high temperatures across central Pennsylvania during this period range from the mid-70s over the Allegheny Mountains to the mid-80s across the lower Susquehanna Valley. Normal lows range from the mid-50s over the Alleghenies to the mid-60s across the lower Susquehanna Valley. Here are the 11 p.m. conditions in the Altoona area. In Altoona, it was cloudy. The temperature was 65 degrees, the dew point 64, and the relative humidity 97%. The wind was calm. The pressure was 30.03 inches and falling. Now, a few other local conditions: Johnstown, fog 63, dew point cloudy 64, at La Trobe. Temperature was 68 degrees, dew point 68. Wind was southeast at 5 miles an hour. And the pressure was 30.01 inches, and steady. Pittsburgh fog 69, Erie, cloudy 72, Bradford mostly cloudy 61. To the south and east, York, cloudy 69, Selins Grove mostly cloudy 66, Philadelphia cloudy 71, Baltimore mostly cloudy 73, Washington DC cloudy 73. Once again, in Altoona it was 65 degrees under cloudy skies. 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Here's the hazardous weather outlook for the following county, Cambria, Pennsylvania. For today and tonight, the probability for widespread hazardous weather is low. And now the extended outlook for the period Sunday through Friday. Dangerous heat is possible Tuesday through Friday. Here's the hazardous weather outlook for the following counties, Bedford, Blair, and Huntingdon. For today and tonight, the probability for widespread hazardous weather is low. And now the extended outlook for the period Sunday through Friday. Prolonged dangerous to extreme heat is likely Tuesday through Friday. Cloudy skies tonight into Sunday will be accompanied by another round or two of showers. Areas of fog will form tonight, especially throughout the valleys of northern Pennsylvania where some breaks of clearing and cooler temperatures will occur. Low temperatures will range from the upper 50s in the northern tier to the mid and upper 60s around Pittsburgh and Philadelphia. Highs on Sunday will range from the upper 70s to low 80s. A significant and potentially dangerous heat wave is forecast next week to start the month of July. High temperatures in the 90s to near 100, combined with high humidity, will result in maximum heat indices over 100 degrees in many parts of the Keystone State. Stay informed and take steps to protect yourself from heat-related illness.
Here is the latest National Weather Service forecast for Blair and Bedford counties, including the city of Altoona. Rest of tonight, cloudy. Patchy fog. A chance of showers and a slight chance of thunderstorms between 10 p.m. and midnight. A slight chance of showers between midnight and 2 a.m., then a chance of showers after 2 a.m. Rainfall amounts less than a tenth of an inch. Lows in the lower 60s. Northeast winds around 5 miles an hour. Chance of rain 50%. Sunday, mostly cloudy. Patchy fog before 10 a.m. A chance of showers and a slight chance of thunderstorms in the morning, then showers likely and a chance of thunderstorms in the afternoon. Rainfall amounts less than a tenth of an inch. Highs in the upper 70s. Northeast winds around 5 miles an hour. Chance of rain 70%. Sunday night, mostly cloudy, then becoming partly cloudy between 8 p.m. and 10 p.m., then becoming mostly clear, then becoming partly cloudy between midnight and 4 a.m., then becoming mostly cloudy. A chance of showers and thunderstorms before 8 p.m., then a slight chance of showers and thunderstorms between 8 p.m. and 10 p.m. Patchy fog after 10 p.m. Rainfall amounts less than a tenth of an inch. Lows in the lower 60s. Northeast winds around 5 miles an hour. Chance of rain 50%. Monday, partly sunny through 4 p.m. then clearing. Patchy fog before 8 a.m. A slight chance of showers between 8 a.m. and 2 p.m. Highs in the mid-80s. Southeast winds around 5 miles an hour. Chance of rain 20%. Monday night, mostly clear. Lows in the mid-60s. South winds around 5 miles an hour. Here is the latest National Weather Service forecast for Cambria County, including the city of Johnstown. Rest of tonight, a slight chance of thunderstorms between 10 p.m. and midnight. Mostly cloudy with a slight chance of showers. Patchy fog after midnight. Rainfall amounts less than a tenth of an inch. Lows in the lower 60s. East winds around 5 miles an hour. Chance of rain 20%. Sunday, mostly cloudy through 2 p.m., then becoming partly sunny. Patchy fog before 10 a.m. A chance of showers. A chance of thunderstorms after 2 p.m. Rainfall amounts less than a tenth of an inch. Highs in the upper 70s. East winds around 5 miles an hour. Chance of rain 50%. Sunday night, mostly cloudy, then becoming partly cloudy between 8 p.m. and 10 p.m., then becoming mostly clear, then becoming partly cloudy after midnight. A chance of showers and thunderstorms before 8 p.m. Rainfall amounts less than a tenth of an inch. Lows in the lower 60s. East winds around 5 miles an hour. Chance of rain 50%. Monday, mostly sunny. A slight chance of showers between 8 a.m. and 2 p.m. Highs in the lower 80s. Southeast winds around 5 miles an hour. Chance of rain 20%. Monday night, mostly clear. Lows in the mid-60s. South winds 5 to 10 miles an hour. And now the extended forecast for South Central Pennsylvania. Tuesday, mostly sunny. Highs around 90. Tuesday night, mostly clear. Lows in the lower 70s. Wednesday, sunny, hot. Highs in the lower 90s. Wednesday night, clear, warm. Lows in the lower 70s. Thursday, sunny, hot. Highs in the mid-90s. Thursday night, mostly clear. Warm. Lows in the lower 70s. Friday, sunny, hot. Highs in the mid-90s. Friday night, partly cloudy. Warm. Lows in the lower 70s. Independence Day, mostly sunny with a chance of showers and thunderstorms. Very warm. Highs in the upper 80s. Chance of rain 50%. 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Broadcasts originate from the National Weather Service and State College and are transmitted from the tower facilities provided by the Blair County Emergency Management Agency in Frankstown on a frequency of 162.425 MHz. 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
will alert you when severe weather warnings or watches are issued. Programming on this station will be temporarily changed during severe weather to bring you the latest information. Warnings and safety information from the National Weather Service may someday save your life or protect your property. The 8 to 14 day outlook, from Sunday, July 5th to Saturday, July 11th, calls for above normal temperatures and near normal precipitation. Normal high temperatures across central Pennsylvania during this period range from the mid-70s over the Allegheny Mountains to the mid-80s across the lower Susquehanna Valley. Normal lows range from the mid-50s over the Alleghenies to the mid-60s across the lower Susquehanna Valley. Here are the 11 p.m. conditions in the Altoona area. In Altoona, it was cloudy. The temperature was 65 degrees, the dew point 64, and the relative humidity 97%. The wind was calm. The pressure was 30.03 inches and falling. Now, a few other local conditions: Johnstown, fog 63, Dubois, cloudy 64, Ed La Trobe. Temperature was 68 degrees, dew point 68. Wind was southeast at 5 miles an hour. And the pressure was 30.01 inches, and steady. Pittsburgh fog 69, Erie, cloudy 72, Bradford mostly cloudy 61. To the south and east, York, cloudy 69, Selins Grove mostly cloudy 66, Philadelphia cloudy 71, Baltimore mostly cloudy 73, Washington DC cloudy 73. Once again, in Altoona it was 65 degrees under cloudy skies. This is NOAA Weather Radio, All Hazards Station WNG 589. 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Here's the hazardous weather outlook for the following county: Cambria, Pennsylvania. For today and tonight, the probability for widespread hazardous weather is low. And now the extended outlook for the period Sunday through Friday. Dangerous heat is possible Tuesday through Friday. Here's the hazardous weather outlook for the following counties: Bedford, Blair, and Huntingdon. For today and tonight, the probability for widespread hazardous weather is low. And now the extended outlook for the period Sunday through Friday. Prolonged dangerous to extreme heat is likely Tuesday through Friday. Cloudy skies tonight into Sunday will be accompanied by another round or two of showers. Areas of fog will form tonight, especially throughout the valleys of northern Pennsylvania, where some breaks of clearing and cooler temperatures will occur. Low temperatures will range from the upper 50s in the northern tier to the mid and upper 60s around Pittsburgh and Philadelphia. Highs on Sunday will range from the upper 70s to low 80s. A significant and potentially dangerous heat wave is forecast next week to start the month of July. High temperatures in the 90s to near 100, combined with high humidity, will result in maximum heat indices over 100 degrees in many parts of the Keystone State. Stay informed and take steps to protect yourself from heat-related illness. Here is the latest National Weather Service forecast for Blair and Bedford counties, including the city of Altoona. Rest of tonight, cloudy. Patchy fog. A chance of showers and a slight chance of thunderstorms between 10 p.m. and midnight. A slight chance of showers between midnight and 2 a.m., then a chance of showers after 2 a.m. Rainfall amounts less than a tenth of an inch. Lows in the lower 60s. Northeast winds around 5 miles an hour. Chance of rain 50%. Sunday, mostly cloudy. Patchy fog before 10 a.m. A chance of showers and a slight chance of thunderstorms in the morning, then showers likely and a chance of thunderstorms in the afternoon. Rainfall amounts less than a tenth of an inch. Highs in the upper 70s. Northeast winds around 5 miles an hour. Chance of rain 70%. Sunday night, mostly cloudy, then becoming partly cloudy between 8 p.m. and 10 p.m., then becoming mostly clear, then becoming partly cloudy between midnight and 4 a.m., then becoming mostly cloudy. A chance of showers and thunderstorms before 8 p.m., then a slight chance of showers and thunderstorms between 8 p.m. and 10 p.m. Patchy fog after 10 p.m. Rainfall amounts less than a tenth of an inch. Lows in the lower 60s. Northeast winds around 5 miles an hour. Chance of rain 50%. Monday, partly sunny through 4 p.m. then clearing. Patchy fog before 8 a.m.
a slight chance of showers between 8 a.m. and 2 p.m. Highs in the mid-80s. Southeast winds around 5 miles an hour. Chance of rain 20%. Monday night, mostly clear. Lows in the mid-60s. South winds around 5 miles an hour. Here is the latest National Weather Service forecast for Cambria County, including the city of Johnstown. Rest of tonight, a slight chance of thunderstorms between 10 p.m. and midnight. Mostly cloudy with a slight chance of showers. Patchy fog after midnight. Rainfall amounts less than a tenth of an inch. Lows in the lower 60s. East winds around 5 miles an hour. Chance of rain 20%. Sunday, mostly cloudy through 2 p.m., then becoming partly sunny. Patchy fog before 10 a.m. A chance of showers. A chance of thunderstorms after 2 p.m. Rainfall amounts less than a tenth of an inch. Highs in the upper 70s. East winds around 5 miles an hour. Chance of rain 50%. Sunday night, mostly cloudy, then becoming partly cloudy between 8 p.m. and 10 p.m., then becoming mostly clear, then becoming partly cloudy after midnight. A chance of showers and thunderstorms before 8 p.m. Rainfall amounts less than a tenth of an inch. Lows in the lower 60s. East winds around 5 miles an hour. Chance of rain 50%. Monday, mostly sunny. A slight chance of showers between 8 a.m. and 2 p.m. Highs in the lower 80s. Southeast winds around 5 miles an hour. Chance of rain 20%. Monday night, mostly clear. Lows in the mid-60s. South winds 5 to 10 miles an hour. And now the extended forecast for South Central Pennsylvania. Tuesday, mostly sunny. Highs around 90. Tuesday night, mostly clear. Lows in the lower 70s. Wednesday, sunny, hot. Highs in the lower 90s. Wednesday night, clear, warm. Lows in the lower 70s. Thursday, sunny, hot. Highs in the mid-90s. Thursday night, mostly clear. Warm. Lows in the lower 70s. Friday, sunny, hot. Highs in the mid-90s. Friday night, partly cloudy. Warm. Lows in the lower 70s. Independence Day, mostly sunny with a chance of showers and thunderstorms. Very warm. Highs in the upper 80s. Chance of rain 50%. The 8 to 14 day outlook, from Sunday, July 5th to Saturday, July 11th, calls for above normal temperatures and near normal precipitation. Normal high temperatures across central Pennsylvania during this period range from the mid-70s over the Allegheny Mountains to the mid-80s across the lower Susquehanna Valley. Normal lows range from the mid-50s over the Alleghenies to the mid-60s across the lower Susquehanna Valley. Here are the 11 p.m. conditions in the Altoona area. In Altoona, it was cloudy. The temperature was 65 degrees, the dew point 64, and the relative humidity 97%. The wind was calm. The pressure was 30.03 inches and falling. Now, a few other local conditions: Johnstown, fog 63, Du Bois, cloudy 64, et La Trobe. Temperature was 68 degrees, dew point 68. Wind was southeast at 5 miles an hour. And the pressure was 30.01 inches, and steady. Pittsburgh fog 69, Erie, cloudy 72, Bradford mostly cloudy 61. To the south and east, York, cloudy 69, Selins Grove mostly cloudy 66, Philadelphia cloudy 71, Baltimore mostly cloudy 73, Washington D.C. cloudy 73. Once again, in Altoona it was 65 degrees under cloudy skies. This is NOAA Weather Radio, All Hazards Station WNG 589. 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Here's the hazardous weather outlook for the following county, Cambria, Pennsylvania. For today and tonight. The probability for widespread hazardous weather is low. And now the extended outlook for the period Sunday through Friday. Dangerous heat is possible Tuesday through Friday. Here's the hazardous weather outlook for the following counties, Bedford, Blair, and Huntingdon. For today and tonight.
the probability for widespread hazardous weather is low. And now the extended outlook for the period Sunday through Friday. Prolonged dangerous to extreme heat is likely Tuesday through Friday. Cloudy skies tonight into Sunday will be accompanied by another round or two of showers. Areas of fog will form tonight, especially throughout the valleys of northern Pennsylvania, where some breaks of clearing and cooler temperatures will occur. Low temperatures will range from the upper 50s in the northern tier to the mid and upper 60s around Pittsburgh and Philadelphia. Highs on Sunday will range from the upper 70s to low 80s. A significant and potentially dangerous heat wave is forecast next week to start the month of July. High temperatures in the 90s to near 100, combined with high humidity, will result in maximum heat indices over 100 degrees in many parts of the Keystone State. Stay informed and take steps to protect yourself from heat-related illness. Here is the latest National Weather Service forecast for Blair and Bedford counties, including the city of Altoona. Rest of tonight, cloudy. Patchy fog. A chance of showers and a slight chance of thunderstorms between 10 p.m. and midnight. A slight chance of showers between midnight and 2 a.m., then a chance of showers after 2 a.m. Rainfall amounts less than a tenth of an inch. Lows in the lower 60s. Northeast winds around 5 miles an hour. Chance of rain 50%. Sunday, mostly cloudy. Patchy fog before 10 a.m. A chance of showers and a slight chance of thunderstorms in the morning, then showers likely and a chance of thunderstorms in the afternoon. Rainfall amounts less than a tenth of an inch. Highs in the upper 70s. Northeast winds around 5 miles an hour. Chance of rain 70%. Sunday night, mostly cloudy, then becoming partly cloudy between 8 p.m. and 10 p.m., then becoming mostly clear, then becoming partly cloudy between midnight and 4 a.m., then becoming mostly cloudy. A chance of showers and thunderstorms before 8 p.m., then a slight chance of showers and thunderstorms between 8 p.m. and 10 p.m. Patchy fog after 10 p.m. Rainfall amounts less than a tenth of an inch. Lows in the lower 60s. Northeast winds around 5 miles an hour. Chance of rain 50%. Monday, partly sunny through 4 p.m. then clearing. Patchy fog before 8 a.m. A slight chance of showers between 8 a.m. and 2 p.m. Highs in the mid-80s. Southeast winds around 5 miles an hour. Chance of rain 20%. Monday night, mostly clear. Lows in the mid-60s. South winds around 5 miles an hour. Here is the latest National Weather Service forecast for Cambria County, including the city of Johnstown. Rest of tonight, a slight chance of thunderstorms between 10 p.m. and midnight. Mostly cloudy with a slight chance of showers. Patchy fog after midnight. Rainfall amounts less than a tenth of an inch. Lows in the lower 60s. East winds around 5 miles an hour. Chance of rain 20%. Sunday, mostly cloudy through 2 p.m., then becoming partly sunny. Patchy fog before 10 a.m. A chance of showers. A chance of thunderstorms after 2 p.m. Rainfall amounts less than a tenth of an inch. Highs in the upper 70s. East winds around 5 miles an hour. Chance of rain 50%. Sunday night, mostly cloudy, then becoming partly cloudy between 8 p.m. and 10 p.m., then becoming mostly clear, then becoming partly cloudy after midnight. A chance of showers and thunderstorms before 8 p.m. Rainfall amounts less than a tenth of an inch. Lows in the lower 60s. East winds around 5 miles an hour. Chance of rain 50%. Monday, mostly sunny. A slight chance of showers between 8 a.m. and 2 p.m. Highs in the lower 80s. Southeast winds around 5 miles an hour. Chance of rain 20%. Monday night, mostly clear. Lows in the mid-60s. South winds 5 to 10 miles an hour. And now the extended forecast for South Central Pennsylvania. Tuesday, mostly sunny. Highs around 90. Tuesday night, mostly clear. Lows in the lower 70s. Wednesday, sunny, hot. Highs in the lower 90s. Wednesday night, clear, warm. Lows in the lower 70s. Thursday, sunny, hot. Highs in the mid-90s. Thursday night, mostly clear.
warm. Lows in the lower 70s. Friday, sunny, hot. Highs in the mid-90s. Friday night, partly cloudy. Warm. Lows in the lower 70s. Independence Day, mostly sunny with a chance of showers and thunderstorms. Very warm. Highs in the upper 80s. Chance of rain 50%. The 8 to 14 day outlook, from Sunday, July 5th to Saturday, July 11th, calls for above normal temperatures and near normal precipitation. Normal high temperatures across central Pennsylvania during this period range from the mid-70s over the Allegheny Mountains to the mid-80s across the lower Susquehanna Valley. Normal lows range from the mid-50s over the Alleghenies to the mid-60s across the lower Susquehanna Valley. Here are the 11 p.m. conditions in the Altoona area. In Altoona, it was cloudy. The temperature was 65 degrees, the dew point 64, and the relative humidity 97%. The wind was calm. The pressure was 30.03 inches and falling. Now, a few other local conditions: Johnstown, fog 63, Du Bois, cloudy 64, Ed La Trobe. Temperature was 68 degrees, dew point 68. Wind was southeast at 5 miles an hour. And the pressure was 30.01 inches, and steady. Pittsburgh fog 69, Erie, cloudy 72, Bradford mostly cloudy 61. To the south and east, York, cloudy 69, Selins Grove mostly cloudy 66, Philadelphia cloudy 71, Baltimore mostly cloudy 73, Washington D.C. cloudy 73. Once again, in Altoona it was 65 degrees under cloudy skies. This is NOAA Weather Radio, All Hazards Station WMG 589. 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Here's the hazardous weather outlook for the following county, Cambria, Pennsylvania. For today and tonight, the probability for widespread hazardous weather is low. And now the extended outlook for the period Sunday through Friday. Dangerous heat is possible Tuesday through Friday. Here's the hazardous weather outlook for the following counties, Bedford, Blair, and Huntingdon. For today and tonight, the probability for widespread hazardous weather is low. And now the extended outlook for the period Sunday through Friday. Prolonged dangerous to extreme heat is likely Tuesday through Friday. Cloudy skies tonight into Sunday will be accompanied by another round or two of showers. Areas of fog will form tonight, especially throughout the valleys of northern Pennsylvania where some breaks of clearing and cooler temperatures will occur. Low temperatures will range from the upper 50s in the northern tier to the mid and upper 60s around Pittsburgh and Philadelphia. Highs on Sunday will range from the upper 70s to low 80s. A significant and potentially dangerous heat wave is forecast next week to start the month of July. High temperatures in the 90s to near 100, combined with high humidity, will result in maximum heat indices over 100 degrees in many parts of the Keystone State. Stay informed and take steps to protect yourself from heat-related illness. Here is the latest National Weather Service forecast for Blair and Bedford counties, including the city of Altoona. Rest of tonight, cloudy. Patchy fog. A chance of showers and a slight chance of thunderstorms between 10 p.m. and midnight. A slight chance of showers between midnight and 2 a.m., then a chance of showers after 2 a.m. Rainfall amounts less than a tenth of an inch. Lows in the lower 60s. Northeast winds around 5 miles an hour. Chance of rain 50%. Sunday, mostly cloudy. Patchy fog before 10 a.m. A chance of showers and a slight chance of thunderstorms in the morning, then showers likely and a chance of thunderstorms in the afternoon. Rainfall amounts less than a tenth of an inch. Highs in the upper 70s. Northeast winds around 5 miles an hour. Chance of rain 70%. Sunday night, mostly cloudy, then becoming partly cloudy between 8 p.m. and 10 p.m., then becoming mostly clear, then becoming partly cloudy between midnight and 4 a.m., then becoming mostly cloudy. A chance of showers and thunderstorms before 8 p.m., then a slight chance of showers and thunderstorms between 8 p.m. and 10 p.m. Patchy fog after 10 p.m. Rainfall amounts less than a tenth of an inch. Lows in the lower 60s. Northeast winds around 5 miles an hour.
chance of rain 50%. Monday, partly sunny through 4 p.m. then clearing. Patchy fog before 8 a.m. A slight chance of showers between 8 a.m. and 2 p.m. Highs in the mid-80s. Southeast winds around 5 miles an hour. Chance of rain 20%. Monday night, mostly clear. Lows in the mid-60s. South winds around 5 miles an hour. Here is the latest National Weather Service forecast for Cambria County, including the city of Johnstown. Rest of tonight, a slight chance of thunderstorms between 10 p.m. and midnight. Mostly cloudy with a slight chance of showers. Patchy fog after midnight. Rainfall amounts less than a tenth of an inch. Lows in the lower 60s. East winds around 5 miles an hour. Chance of rain 20%. Sunday, mostly cloudy through 2 p.m., then becoming partly sunny. Patchy fog before 10 a.m. A chance of showers. A chance of thunderstorms after 2 p.m. Rainfall amounts less than a tenth of an inch. Highs in the upper 70s. East winds around 5 miles an hour. Chance of rain 50%. Sunday night, mostly cloudy, then becoming partly cloudy between 8 p.m. and 10 p.m., then becoming mostly clear, then becoming partly cloudy after midnight. A chance of showers and thunderstorms before 8 p.m. Rainfall amounts less than a tenth of an inch. Lows in the lower 60s. East winds around 5 miles an hour. Chance of rain 50%. Monday, mostly sunny. A slight chance of showers between 8 a.m. and 2 p.m. Highs in the lower 80s. Southeast winds around 5 miles an hour. Chance of rain 20%. Monday night, mostly clear. Lows in the mid-60s. South winds 5 to 10 miles an hour. And now the extended forecast for South Central Pennsylvania. Tuesday, mostly sunny. Highs around 90. Tuesday night, mostly clear. Lows in the lower 70s. Wednesday, sunny, hot. Highs in the lower 90s. Wednesday night, clear, warm. Lows in the lower 70s. Thursday, sunny, hot. Highs in the mid-90s. Thursday night, mostly clear. Warm. Lows in the lower 70s. Friday, sunny, hot. Highs in the mid-90s. Friday night, partly cloudy. Warm. Lows in the lower 70s. Independence Day, mostly sunny with a chance of showers and thunderstorms. Very warm. Highs in the upper 80s. Chance of rain 50%. The 8 to 14 day outlook, from Sunday, July 5th to Saturday, July 11th, calls for above normal temperatures and near normal precipitation. Normal high temperatures across central Pennsylvania during this period range from the mid-70s over the Allegheny Mountains to the mid-80s across the lower Susquehanna Valley. Normal lows range from the mid-50s over the Alleghenies to the mid-60s across the lower Susquehanna Valley. Here are the 11 p.m. conditions in the Altoona area. In Altoona, it was cloudy. The temperature was 65 degrees, the dew point 64, and the relative humidity 97%. The wind was calm. The pressure was 30.03 inches and falling. Now, a few other local conditions: Johnstown, fog 63, Du Bois, cloudy 64, Ed La Trobe. Temperature was 68 degrees, dew point 68. Wind was southeast at 5 miles an hour. And the pressure was 30.01 inches, and steady. Pittsburgh fog 69, Erie, cloudy 72, Bradford mostly cloudy 61. To the south and east, York, cloudy 69, Selins Grove mostly cloudy 66, Philadelphia cloudy 71, Baltimore mostly cloudy 73, Washington D.C. cloudy 73. Once again, in Altoona it was 65 degrees under cloudy skies. This is NOAA Weather Radio, All Hazards Station WNG 589. 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Here's the hazardous weather outlook for the following county, Cambria, Pennsylvania. For today and tonight, the probability for widespread hazardous weather is low. And now the extended outlook for the period Sunday through Friday. Dangerous heat is possible Tuesday through Friday.
Here's the hazardous weather outlook for the following counties: Bedford, Blair, and Huntingdon. For today and tonight, the probability for widespread hazardous weather is low. And now the extended outlook for the period Sunday through Friday. Prolonged dangerous to extreme heat is likely Tuesday through Friday. Cloudy skies tonight into Sunday will be accompanied by another round or two of showers. Areas of fog will form tonight, especially throughout the valleys of northern Pennsylvania, where some breaks of clearing and cooler temperatures will occur. Low temperatures will range from the upper 50s in the northern tier to the mid and upper 60s around Pittsburgh and Philadelphia. Highs on Sunday will range from the upper 70s to low 80s. A significant and potentially dangerous heat wave is forecast next week to start the month of July. High temperatures in the 90s to near 100, combined with high humidity, will result in maximum heat indices over 100 degrees in many parts of the Keystone State. Stay informed and take steps to protect yourself from heat-related illness. Here is the latest National Weather Service forecast for Blair and Bedford counties, including the city of Altoona. Rest of tonight, cloudy. Patchy fog. A chance of showers and a slight chance of thunderstorms between 10 p.m. and midnight. A slight chance of showers between midnight and 2 a.m., then a chance of showers after 2 a.m. Rainfall amounts less than a tenth of an inch. Lows in the lower 60s. Northeast winds around 5 miles an hour. Chance of rain 50%. Sunday, mostly cloudy. Patchy fog before 10 a.m. A chance of showers and a slight chance of thunderstorms in the morning, then showers likely and a chance of thunderstorms in the afternoon. Rainfall amounts less than a tenth of an inch. Highs in the upper 70s. Northeast winds around 5 miles an hour. Chance of rain 70%. Sunday night, mostly cloudy, then becoming partly cloudy between 8 p.m. and 10 p.m., then becoming mostly clear, then becoming partly cloudy between midnight and 4 a.m., then becoming mostly cloudy. A chance of showers and thunderstorms before 8 p.m., then a slight chance of showers and thunderstorms between 8 p.m. and 10 p.m. Patchy fog after 10 p.m. Rainfall amounts less than a tenth of an inch. Lows in the lower 60s. Northeast winds around 5 miles an hour. Chance of rain 50%. Monday, partly sunny through 4 p.m. then clearing. Patchy fog before 8 a.m. A slight chance of showers between 8 a.m. and 2 p.m. Highs in the mid-80s. Southeast winds around 5 miles an hour. Chance of rain 20%. Monday night, mostly clear. Lows in the mid-60s. South winds around 5 miles an hour. Here is the latest National Weather Service forecast for Cambria County, including the city of Johnstown. Rest of tonight, a slight chance of thunderstorms between 10 p.m. and midnight. Mostly cloudy with a slight chance of showers. Patchy fog after midnight. Rainfall amounts less than a tenth of an inch. Lows in the lower 60s. East winds around 5 miles an hour. Chance of rain 20%. Sunday, mostly cloudy through 2 p.m., then becoming partly sunny. Patchy fog before 10 a.m. A chance of showers. A chance of thunderstorms after 2 p.m. Rainfall amounts less than a tenth of an inch. Highs in the upper 70s. East winds around 5 miles an hour. Chance of rain 50%. Sunday night, mostly cloudy, then becoming partly cloudy between 8 p.m. and 10 p.m., then becoming mostly clear, then becoming partly cloudy after midnight. A chance of showers and thunderstorms before 8 p.m. Rainfall amounts less than a tenth of an inch. Lows in the lower 60s. East winds around 5 miles an hour. Chance of rain 50%. Monday, mostly sunny. A slight chance of showers between 8 a.m. and 2 p.m. Highs in the lower 80s. Southeast winds around 5 miles an hour. Chance of rain 20%. Monday night, mostly clear. Lows in the mid-60s. South winds 5 to 10 miles an hour. And now the extended forecast for South Central Pennsylvania. Tuesday, mostly sunny. Highs around 90. Tuesday night, mostly clear. Lows in the lower 70s. Wednesday, sunny, hot. Highs in the lower 90s. Wednesday night, clear, warm.
Lows in the lower 70s. Thursday, sunny, hot. Highs in the mid-90s. Thursday night, mostly clear. Warm. Lows in the lower 70s. Friday, sunny, hot.

range from the mid-50s over the Alleghenies to the mid-60s across the lower Susquehanna Valley. Here are the 11 p.m. conditions in the Altoona area. In Altoona, it was cloudy. The temperature was 65 degrees, the dew point 64, and the relative humidity 97%. The wind was calm. The pressure was 30.03 inches and falling. Now, a few other local conditions: Johnstown, fog 63, dew buoys, cloudy 64, Ed La Trobe. Temperature was 68 degrees, dew point 68. Wind was southeast at 5 miles an hour. And the pressure was 30.01 inches, and steady. Pittsburgh fog 69, Erie, cloudy 72, Bradford mostly cloudy 61. To the south and east, York, cloudy 69, Selins Grove mostly cloudy 66, Philadelphia cloudy 71, Baltimore mostly cloudy 73, Washington DC cloudy 73. Once again, in Altoona it was 65 degrees under cloudy skies. This is NOAA Weather Radio, All Hazards Station WMG 589. 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Here's the hazardous weather outlook for the following county, Cambria, Pennsylvania. For today and tonight, the probability for widespread hazardous weather is low. And now the extended outlook for the period Sunday through Friday. Dangerous heat is possible Tuesday through Friday. Here's the hazardous weather outlook for the following counties, Bedford, Blair, and Huntingdon. For today and tonight, the probability for widespread hazardous weather is low. And now the extended outlook for the period Sunday through Friday. Prolonged dangerous to extreme heat is likely Tuesday through Friday. Cloudy skies tonight into Sunday will be accompanied by another round or two of showers. Areas of fog will form tonight, especially throughout the valleys of northern Pennsylvania, where some breaks of clearing and cooler temperatures will occur. Low temperatures will range from the upper 50s in the northern tier to the mid and upper 60s around Pittsburgh and Philadelphia. Highs on Sunday will range from the upper 70s to low 80s. A significant and potentially dangerous heat wave is forecast next week to start the month of July. High temperatures in the 90s to near 100, combined with high humidity, will result in maximum heat indices over 100 degrees in many parts of the Keystone State. Stay informed and take steps to protect yourself from heat-related illness. Here is the latest National Weather Service forecast for Blair and Bedford counties, including the city of Altoona. Rest of tonight, cloudy. Patchy fog. A chance of showers and a slight chance of thunderstorms between 10 p.m. and midnight. A slight chance of showers between midnight and 2 a.m., then a chance of showers after 2 a.m. Rainfall amounts less than a tenth of an inch. Lows in the lower 60s. Northeast winds around 5 miles an hour. Chance of rain 50%. Sunday, mostly cloudy. Patchy fog before 10 a.m. A chance of showers and a slight chance of thunderstorms in the morning, then showers likely and a chance of thunderstorms in the afternoon. Rainfall amounts less than a tenth of an inch. Highs in the upper 70s. Northeast winds around 5 miles an hour. Chance of rain 70%. Sunday night, mostly cloudy, then becoming partly cloudy between 8 p.m. and 10 p.m., then becoming mostly clear, then becoming partly cloudy between midnight and 4 a.m., then becoming mostly cloudy. A chance of showers and thunderstorms before 8 p.m., then a slight chance of showers and thunderstorms between 8 p.m. and 10 p.m. Patchy fog after 10 p.m. Rainfall amounts less than a tenth of an inch. Lows in the lower 60s. Northeast winds around 5 miles an hour. Chance of rain 50%. Monday, partly sunny through 4 p.m. then clearing. Patchy fog before 8 a.m. A slight chance of showers between 8 a.m. and 2 p.m. Highs in the mid-80s. Southeast winds around 5 miles an hour. Chance of rain 20%. Monday night, mostly clear. Lows in the mid-60s. South winds around 5 miles an hour. Here is the latest National Weather Service forecast for Cambria County, including the city of Johnstown. Rest of tonight, a slight chance of thunderstorms between 10 p.m. and midnight. Mostly cloudy with a slight chance of showers. Patchy fog after midnight. Rainfall amounts less than a tenth of an inch.

lows in the lower 60s. East winds around 5 miles an hour. Chance of rain 20%. Sunday, mostly cloudy through 2 p.m., then becoming partly sunny. Patchy fog before 10 a.m. A chance of showers. A chance of thunderstorms after 2 p.m. Rainfall amounts less than a tenth of an inch. Highs in the upper 70s. East winds around 5 miles an hour. Chance of rain 50%. Sunday night, mostly cloudy, then becoming partly cloudy between 8 p.m. and 10 p.m., then becoming mostly clear, then becoming partly cloudy after midnight. A chance of showers and thunderstorms before 8 p.m. Rainfall amounts less than a tenth of an inch. Lows in the lower 60s. East winds around 5 miles an hour. Chance of rain 50%. Monday, mostly sunny. A slight chance of showers between 8 a.m. and 2 p.m. Highs in the lower 80s. Southeast winds around 5 miles an hour. Chance of rain 20%. Monday night, mostly clear. Lows in the mid-60s. South winds 5 to 10 miles an hour. And now the extended forecast for south central Pennsylvania. Tuesday, mostly sunny. Highs around 90. Tuesday night, mostly clear. Lows in the lower 70s. Wednesday, sunny, hot. Highs in the lower 90s. Wednesday night, clear, warm. Lows in the lower 70s. Thursday, sunny, hot. Highs in the mid-90s. Thursday night, mostly clear. Warm. Lows in the lower 70s. Friday, sunny, hot. Highs in the mid-90s. Friday night, partly cloudy. Warm. Lows in the lower 70s. Independence Day, mostly sunny with a chance of showers and thunderstorms. Very warm. Highs in the upper 80s. Chance of rain 50%. Here is the latest National Weather Service forecast for Blair and Bedford counties, including the city of Altoona. Rest of tonight, cloudy. A slight chance of showers between midnight and 2 a.m., then a chance of showers after 2 a.m. Patchy fog. Rainfall amounts less than a tenth of an inch. Lows in the lower 60s. Northeast winds around 5 miles an hour. Chance of rain 50%. Sunday, mostly cloudy. Patchy fog before 10 a.m. A chance of showers and a slight chance of thunderstorms in the morning, then showers likely and a chance of thunderstorms in the afternoon. Rainfall amounts less than a tenth of an inch. Highs in the upper 70s. Northeast winds around 5 miles an hour. Chance of rain 70%. Sunday night, mostly cloudy, then becoming partly cloudy between 8 p.m. and 10 p.m., then becoming mostly clear, then becoming partly cloudy between midnight and 4 a.m., then becoming mostly cloudy. A chance of showers and thunderstorms before 8 p.m., then a slight chance of showers and thunderstorms between 8 p.m. and 10 p.m. Patchy fog after 10 p.m. Rainfall amounts less than a tenth of an inch. Lows in the lower 60s. Northeast winds around 5 miles an hour. Chance of rain 50%. Monday, partly sunny through 4 p.m. then clearing. Patchy fog before 8 a.m. A slight chance of showers between 8 a.m. and 2 p.m. Highs in the mid-80s. Southeast winds around 5 miles an hour. Chance of rain 20%. Monday night, mostly clear. Lows in the mid-60s. South winds around 5 miles an hour. Here is the latest National Weather Service forecast for Cambria County, including the city of Johnstown. Rest of tonight, mostly cloudy with a 20% chance of showers. Patchy fog. Rainfall amounts less than a tenth of an inch. Lows in the lower 60s. East winds around 5 miles an hour. Sunday, mostly cloudy through 2 p.m., then becoming partly sunny. Patchy fog before 10 a.m. A chance of showers. A chance of thunderstorms after 2 p.m. Rainfall amounts less than a tenth of an inch. Highs in the upper 70s. East winds around 5 miles an hour. Chance of rain 50%. Sunday night, mostly cloudy, then becoming partly cloudy between 8 p.m. and 10 p.m., then becoming mostly clear, then becoming partly cloudy after midnight. A chance of showers and thunderstorms before 8 a.m.
Rainfall amounts less than a tenth of an inch. Lows in the lower 60s. East winds around 5 miles an hour. Chance of rain 50%. Monday, mostly sunny. A slight chance of showers between 8 a.m. and 2 p.m. Highs in the lower 80s. Southeast winds around 5 miles an hour. Chance of rain 20%. Monday night, mostly clear. Lows in the mid-60s. South winds 5 to 10 miles an hour. And now the extended forecast for South Central Pennsylvania. Tuesday, mostly sunny. Highs around 90. Tuesday night, mostly clear. Lows in the lower 70s. Wednesday, sunny, hot. Highs in the lower 90s. Wednesday night, clear, warm. Lows in the lower 70s. Thursday, sunny, hot. Highs in the mid-90s. Thursday night, mostly clear. Warm. Lows in the lower 70s. Friday, sunny, hot. Highs in the mid-90s. Friday night, partly cloudy. Warm. Lows in the lower 70s. Independence Day, mostly sunny with a chance of showers and thunderstorms. Very warm. Highs in the upper 80s. Chance of rain 50%. The 8 to 14 day outlook, from Sunday, July 5th to Saturday, July 11th, calls for above normal temperatures and near normal precipitation. Normal high temperatures across central Pennsylvania during this period range from the mid-70s over the Allegheny Mountains to the mid-80s across the lower Susquehanna Valley. Normal lows range from the mid-50s over the Alleghenies to the mid-60s across the lower Susquehanna Valley. Here are the midnight conditions in the Altoona area. In Altoona, it was cloudy. The temperature was 64 degrees, the dew point 64, and the relative humidity 100%. The wind was calm. The pressure was 30.02 inches and falling. Now, a few other local conditions: Johnstown, light rain and fog 63, Dubois, cloudy 63, Ed La Trobe. Temperature was 70 degrees, dew point 68. Wind was calm. And the pressure was 30.00 inches and falling. Pittsburgh fog 69, Erie, mostly cloudy 72, Bradford partly cloudy 59. To the south and east, the report from York was not available. Sealands Grove cloudy 67, Washington D.C. cloudy 73. Once again, in Altoona it was 64 degrees under cloudy skies. This is NOAA Weather Radio, All Hazards Station WNG 589. 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Here's the hazardous weather outlook for the following county, Cambria, Pennsylvania. For today and tonight, the probability for widespread hazardous weather is low. And now the extended outlook for the period Sunday through Friday. Dangerous heat is possible Tuesday through Friday. Here's the hazardous weather outlook for the following counties, Bedford, Blair, and Huntingdon. For today and tonight, the probability for widespread hazardous weather is low. And now the extended outlook for the period Sunday through Friday. Prolonged dangerous to extreme heat is likely Tuesday through Friday. Cloudy skies tonight into Sunday will be accompanied by another round or two of showers. Areas of fog will form tonight, especially throughout the valleys of northern Pennsylvania, where some breaks of clearing and cooler temperatures will occur. Low temperatures will range from the upper 50s in the northern tier to the mid and upper 60s around Pittsburgh and Philadelphia. Highs on Sunday will range from the upper 70s to low 80s. A significant and potentially dangerous heat wave is forecast next week to start the month of July. High temperatures in the 90s to near 100, combined with high humidity, will result in maximum heat indices over 100 degrees in many parts of the Keystone State. Stay informed and take steps to protect yourself from heat-related illness. Here is the latest National Weather Service forecast for Blair and Bedford counties, including the city of Altoona. Rest of tonight, cloudy. A slight chance of showers between midnight and 2 a.m., then a chance of showers after 2 a.m. Patchy fog. Rainfall amounts less than a tenth of an inch. Lows in the lower 60s. Northeast winds around 5 miles an hour. Chance of rain 50%. Sunday, mostly cloudy.
patchy fog before 10 a.m. A chance of showers and a slight chance of thunderstorms in the morning, then showers likely and a chance of thunderstorms in the afternoon. Rainfall amounts less than a tenth of an inch. Highs in the upper 70s. Northeast winds around 5 miles an hour. Chance of rain 70%. Sunday night, mostly cloudy, then becoming partly cloudy between 8 p.m. and 10 p.m., then becoming mostly clear, then becoming partly cloudy between midnight and 4 a.m., then becoming mostly cloudy. A chance of showers and thunderstorms before 8 p.m., then a slight chance of showers and thunderstorms between 8 p.m. and 10 p.m. Patchy fog after 10 p.m. Rainfall amounts less than a tenth of an inch. Lows in the lower 60s. Northeast winds around 5 miles an hour. Chance of rain 50%. Monday, partly sunny through 4 p.m. then clearing. Patchy fog before 8 a.m. A slight chance of showers between 8 a.m. and 2 p.m. Highs in the mid-80s. Southeast winds around 5 miles an hour. Chance of rain 20%. Monday night, mostly clear. Lows in the mid-60s. South winds around 5 miles an hour. Here is the latest National Weather Service forecast for Cambria County, including the city of Johnstown. Rest of tonight, mostly cloudy with a 20% chance of showers. Patchy fog. Rainfall amounts less than a tenth of an inch. Lows in the lower 60s. East winds around 5 miles an hour. Sunday, mostly cloudy through 2 p.m., then becoming partly sunny. Patchy fog before 10 a.m. A chance of showers. A chance of thunderstorms after 2 p.m. Rainfall amounts less than a tenth of an inch. Highs in the upper 70s. East winds around 5 miles an hour. Chance of rain 50%. Sunday night, mostly cloudy, then becoming partly cloudy between 8 p.m. and 10 p.m., then becoming mostly clear, then becoming partly cloudy after midnight. A chance of showers and thunderstorms before 8 p.m. Rainfall amounts less than a tenth of an inch. Lows in the lower 60s. East winds around 5 miles an hour. Chance of rain 50%. Monday, mostly sunny. A slight chance of showers between 8 a.m. and 2 p.m. Highs in the lower 80s. Southeast winds around 5 miles an hour. Chance of rain 20%. Monday night, mostly clear. Lows in the mid-60s. South winds 5 to 10 miles an hour. And now the extended forecast for South Central Pennsylvania. Tuesday, mostly sunny. Highs around 90. Tuesday night, mostly clear. Lows in the lower 70s. Wednesday, sunny, hot. Highs in the lower 90s. Wednesday night, clear, warm. Lows in the lower 70s. Thursday, sunny, hot. Highs in the mid-90s. Thursday night, mostly clear. Warm. Lows in the lower 70s. Friday, sunny, hot. Highs in the mid-90s. Friday night, partly cloudy. Warm. Lows in the lower 70s. Independence Day, mostly sunny with a chance of showers and thunderstorms. Very warm. Highs in the upper 80s. Chance of rain 50%. The 8 to 14 day outlook, from Sunday, July 5th to Saturday, July 11th, calls for above normal temperatures and near normal precipitation. Normal high temperatures across central Pennsylvania during this period range from the mid-70s over the Allegheny Mountains to the mid-80s across the lower Susquehanna Valley. Normal lows range from the mid-50s over the Alleghenies to the mid-60s across the lower Susquehanna Valley. Here are the midnight conditions in the Altoona area. In Altoona, it was cloudy. The temperature was 64 degrees, the dew point 64, and the relative humidity 100%. The wind was calm. The pressure was 30.02 inches and falling. Now, a few other local conditions: Johnstown, light rain and fog 63, Du Bois, cloudy 63, Ed La Trobe. Temperature was 68 degrees, dew point 68. Wind was calm. And the pressure was 29.99 inches, and falling. Pittsburgh fog 69, Erie, mostly cloudy 72, Bradford partly cloudy 59. To the south and east,
York, cloudy 69, Sealand Grove, cloudy 67, Harrisburg, cloudy 69, Philadelphia, cloudy 72, Baltimore, cloudy 73, Washington, D.C., cloudy 73. Once again, in Altoona, it was 64 degrees under cloudy skies. This is NOAA Weather Radio, All Hazards Station WMG 589. 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Here's the hazardous weather outlook for the following county, Cambria, Pennsylvania. For today and tonight, the probability for widespread hazardous weather is low. And now the extended outlook for the period Sunday through Friday. Dangerous heat is possible Tuesday through Friday. Here's the hazardous weather outlook for the following counties, Bedford, Blair, and Huntingdon. For today and tonight, the probability for widespread hazardous weather is low. And now the extended outlook for the period Sunday through Friday. Prolonged dangerous to extreme heat is likely Tuesday through Friday. Cloudy skies tonight into Sunday will be accompanied by another round or two of showers. Areas of fog will form tonight, especially throughout the valleys of northern Pennsylvania where some breaks of clearing and cooler temperatures will occur. Low temperatures will range from the upper 50s in the northern tier to the mid and upper 60s around Pittsburgh and Philadelphia. Highs on Sunday will range from the upper 70s to low 80s. A significant and potentially dangerous heat wave is forecast next week to start the month of July. High temperatures in the 90s to near 100, combined with high humidity, will result in maximum heat indices over 100 degrees in many parts of the Keystone State. Stay informed and take steps to protect yourself from heat-related illness. Here is the latest National Weather Service forecast for Blair and Bedford counties, including the city of Altoona. Rest of tonight, cloudy. A slight chance of showers between midnight and 2 a.m., then a chance of showers after 2 a.m. Patchy fog. Rainfall amounts less than a tenth of an inch. Lows in the lower 60s. Northeast winds around 5 miles an hour. Chance of rain 50%. Sunday, mostly cloudy. Patchy fog before 10 a.m. A chance of showers and a slight chance of thunderstorms in the morning, then showers likely and a chance of thunderstorms in the afternoon. Rainfall amounts less than a tenth of an inch. Highs in the upper 70s. Northeast winds around 5 miles an hour. Chance of rain 70%. Sunday night, mostly cloudy, then becoming partly cloudy between 8 p.m. and 10 p.m., then becoming mostly clear, then becoming partly cloudy between midnight and 4 a.m., then becoming mostly cloudy. A chance of showers and thunderstorms before 8 p.m., then a slight chance of showers and thunderstorms between 8 p.m. and 10 p.m. Patchy fog after 10 p.m. Rainfall amounts less than a tenth of an inch. Lows in the lower 60s. Northeast winds around 5 miles an hour. Chance of rain 50%. Monday, partly sunny through 4 p.m. then clearing. Patchy fog before 8 a.m. A slight chance of showers between 8 a.m. and 2 p.m. Highs in the mid-80s. Southeast winds around 5 miles an hour. Chance of rain 20%. Monday night, mostly clear. Lows in the mid-60s. South winds around 5 miles an hour. Here is the latest National Weather Service forecast for Cambria County, including the city of Johnstown. Rest of tonight, mostly cloudy with a 20% chance of showers. Patchy fog. Rainfall amounts less than a tenth of an inch. Lows in the lower 60s. East winds around 5 miles an hour. Sunday, mostly cloudy through 2 p.m., then becoming partly sunny. Patchy fog before 10 a.m. A chance of showers. A chance of thunderstorms after 2 p.m. Rainfall amounts less than a tenth of an inch. Highs in the upper 70s. East winds around 5 miles an hour. Chance of rain 50%. Sunday night, mostly cloudy, then becoming partly cloudy between 8 p.m. and 10 p.m., then becoming mostly clear, then becoming partly cloudy after midnight. A chance of showers and thunderstorms before 8 p.m. Rainfall amounts less than a tenth of an inch. Lows in the lower 60s. East winds around 5 miles an hour. Chance of rain 50%. Monday, mostly sunny. A slight chance of showers between 8 a.m. and 2 p.m.
Highs in the lower 80s. Southeast winds around 5 miles an hour. Chance of rain 20%. Monday night, mostly clear. Lows in the mid-60s. South winds 5 to 10 miles an hour. And now the extended forecast for South Central Pennsylvania. Tuesday, mostly sunny. Highs around 90. Tuesday night, mostly clear. Lows in the lower 70s. Wednesday, sunny, hot. Highs in the lower 90s. Wednesday night, clear, warm. Lows in the lower 70s. Thursday, sunny, hot. Highs in the mid-90s. Thursday night, mostly clear. Warm. Lows in the lower 70s. Friday, sunny, hot. Highs in the mid-90s. Friday night, partly cloudy. Warm. Lows in the lower 70s. Independence Day, mostly sunny with a chance of showers and thunderstorms. Very warm. Highs in the upper 80s. Chance of rain 50%. 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Properly set weather radios with the alarm device will alert you when severe weather warnings or watches are issued. Programming on this station will be temporarily changed during severe weather to bring you the latest information. Warnings and safety information from the National Weather Service may someday save your life or protect your property. The 8 to 14 day outlook from Sunday, July 5th to Saturday, July 11th calls for above normal temperatures and near normal precipitation. Normal high temperatures across central Pennsylvania during this period range from the mid-70s over the Allegheny Mountains to the mid-80s across the lower Susquehanna Valley. Normal lows range from the mid-50s over the Alleghenies to the mid-60s across the lower Susquehanna Valley. Here are the midnight conditions in the Altoona area. In Altoona, it was cloudy. The temperature was 64 degrees, the dew point 64, and the relative humidity 100%. The wind was calm. The pressure was 30.02 inches and falling. Now, a few other local conditions: Johnstown, light rain and fog 63, Dubois, cloudy 63, Ed La Trobe. Temperature was 68 degrees, dew point 68. Wind was calm. And the pressure was 29.99 inches and falling. Pittsburgh fog 69, Erie, mostly cloudy 72, Bradford partly cloudy 59. To the south and east, York, cloudy 69, Selins Grove cloudy 67, Harrisburg cloudy 69, Philadelphia cloudy 72, Baltimore cloudy 73, Washington D.C. cloudy 73. Once again, in Altoona it was 64 degrees under cloudy skies. This is NOAA Weather Radio, All Hazards Station WNG 589. 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Here's the hazardous weather outlook for the following county, Cambria, Pennsylvania. For today and tonight. The probability for widespread hazardous weather is low. And now the extended outlook for the period Sunday through Friday. Dangerous heat is possible Tuesday through Friday. Here's the hazardous weather outlook for the following counties, Bedford, Blair, and Huntingdon. For today and tonight, the probability for widespread hazardous weather is low. And now the extended outlook for the period Sunday through Friday. Prolonged dangerous to extreme heat is likely Tuesday through Friday. Cloudy skies tonight into Sunday will be accompanied by another round or two of showers. Areas of fog will form tonight, especially throughout the valleys of northern Pennsylvania where some breaks of clearing and cooler temperatures will occur. Low temperatures will range from the upper 50s in the northern tier to the mid and upper 60s around Pittsburgh and Philadelphia. Highs on Sunday will range from the upper 70s to low 80s. A significant and potentially dangerous heat wave is forecast next week to start the month of July. High temperatures in the 90s to near 100, combined with high humidity, will result in maximum heat indices over 100 degrees in many parts of the Keystone State.
stay informed and take steps to protect yourself from heat-related illness. Here is the latest National Weather Service forecast for Blair and Bedford counties, including the city of Altoona. Rest of tonight, cloudy. A slight chance of showers between midnight and 2 a.m., then a chance of showers after 2 a.m. Patchy fog. Rainfall amounts less than a tenth of an inch. Lows in the lower 60s. Northeast winds around 5 miles an hour. Chance of rain 50%. Sunday, mostly cloudy. Patchy fog before 10 a.m. A chance of showers and a slight chance of thunderstorms in the morning, then showers likely and a chance of thunderstorms in the afternoon. Rainfall amounts less than a tenth of an inch. Highs in the upper 70s. Northeast winds around 5 miles an hour. Chance of rain 70%. Sunday night, mostly cloudy, then becoming partly cloudy between 8 p.m. and 10 p.m., then becoming mostly clear, then becoming partly cloudy between midnight and 4 a.m., then becoming mostly cloudy. A chance of showers and thunderstorms before 8 p.m., then a slight chance of showers and thunderstorms between 8 p.m. and 10 p.m. Patchy fog after 10 p.m. Rainfall amounts less than a tenth of an inch. Lows in the lower 60s. Northeast winds around 5 miles an hour. Chance of rain 50%. Monday, partly sunny through 4 p.m. then clearing. Patchy fog before 8 a.m. A slight chance of showers between 8 a.m. and 2 p.m. Highs in the mid-80s. Southeast winds around 5 miles an hour. Chance of rain 20%. Monday night, mostly clear. Lows in the mid-60s. South winds around 5 miles an hour. Here is the latest National Weather Service forecast for Cambria County, including the city of Johnstown. Rest of tonight, mostly cloudy with a 20% chance of showers. Patchy fog. Rainfall amounts less than a tenth of an inch. Lows in the lower 60s. East winds around 5 miles an hour. Sunday, mostly cloudy through 2 p.m., then becoming partly sunny. Patchy fog before 10 a.m. A chance of showers. A chance of thunderstorms after 2 p.m. Rainfall amounts less than a tenth of an inch. Highs in the upper 70s. East winds around 5 miles an hour. Chance of rain 50%. Sunday night, mostly cloudy, then becoming partly cloudy between 8 p.m. and 10 p.m., then becoming mostly clear, then becoming partly cloudy after midnight. A chance of showers and thunderstorms before 8 p.m. Rainfall amounts less than a tenth of an inch. Lows in the lower 60s. East winds around 5 miles an hour. Chance of rain 50%. Monday, mostly sunny. A slight chance of showers between 8 a.m. and 2 p.m. Highs in the lower 80s. Southeast winds around 5 miles an hour. Chance of rain 20%. Monday night, mostly clear. Lows in the mid-60s. South winds 5 to 10 miles an hour. And now the extended forecast for South Central Pennsylvania. Tuesday, mostly sunny. Highs around 90. Tuesday night, mostly clear. Lows in the lower 70s. Wednesday, sunny, hot. Highs in the lower 90s. Wednesday night, clear, warm. Lows in the lower 70s. Thursday, sunny, hot. Highs in the mid-90s. Thursday night, mostly clear. Warm. Lows in the lower 70s. Friday, sunny, hot. Highs in the mid-90s. Friday night, partly cloudy. Warm. Lows in the lower 70s. Independence Day, mostly sunny with a chance of showers and thunderstorms. Very warm. Highs in the upper 80s. Chance of rain 50%. The 8 to 14 day outlook, from Sunday July 5th to Saturday July 11th, calls for above normal temperatures and near normal precipitation. Normal high temperatures across central Pennsylvania during this period range from the mid-70s over the Allegheny Mountains to the mid-80s across the lower Susquehanna Valley. Normal lows range from the mid-50s over the Alleghenies to the mid-60s across the lower Susquehanna Valley. Here are the midnight conditions in the Altoona area. In Altoona, it was cloudy. The temperature was 64 degrees, the dew point 64, and the relative humidity 100%.
The wind was calm. The pressure was 30.02 inches and falling. Now, a few other local conditions: Johnstown, light rain and fog 63, Dubois, cloudy 63, Ed La Trobe. Temperature was 68 degrees, dew point 68. Wind was calm. And the pressure was 29.99 inches, and falling. Pittsburgh fog 69, Erie, mostly cloudy 72, Bradford partly cloudy 59. To the south and east, York, cloudy 69, Selinsgrove Grove cloudy 67, Harrisburg cloudy 69, Philadelphia cloudy 72, Baltimore cloudy 73, Washington D.C. cloudy 73. Once again, in Altoona it was 64 degrees under cloudy skies. This is NOAA Weather Radio, All Hazards Station WNG 589. 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Here's the hazardous weather outlook for the following county, Cambria, Pennsylvania. For today and tonight, the probability for widespread hazardous weather is low. And now the extended outlook for the period Sunday through Friday. Dangerous heat is possible Tuesday through Friday. Here's the hazardous weather outlook for the following counties, Bedford, Blair and Huntingdon. For today and tonight, the probability for widespread hazardous weather is low. And now the extended outlook for the period Sunday through Friday. Prolonged dangerous to extreme heat is likely Tuesday through Friday. Cloudy skies tonight into Sunday will be accompanied by another round or two of showers. Areas of fog will form tonight, especially throughout the valleys of northern Pennsylvania where some breaks of clearing and cooler temperatures will occur. Low temperatures will range from the upper 50s in the northern tier to the mid and upper 60s around Pittsburgh and Philadelphia. Highs on Sunday will range from the upper 70s to low 80s. A significant and potentially dangerous heat wave is forecast next week to start the month of July. High temperatures in the 90s to near 100, combined with high humidity, will result in maximum heat indices over 100 degrees in many parts of the Keystone State. Stay informed and take steps to protect yourself from heat-related illness. Here is the latest National Weather Service forecast for Blair and Bedford counties, including the city of Altoona. Rest of tonight, cloudy. A slight chance of showers between midnight and 2 a.m., then a chance of showers after 2 a.m. Patchy fog. Rainfall amounts less than a tenth of an inch. Lows in the lower 60s. Northeast winds around 5 miles an hour. Chance of rain 50%. Sunday, mostly cloudy. Patchy fog before 10 a.m. A chance of showers and a slight chance of thunderstorms in the morning, then showers likely and a chance of thunderstorms in the afternoon. Rainfall amounts less than a tenth of an inch. Highs in the upper 70s. Northeast winds around 5 miles an hour. Chance of rain 70%. Sunday night, mostly cloudy, then becoming partly cloudy between 8 p.m. and 10 p.m., then becoming mostly clear, then becoming partly cloudy between midnight and 4 a.m., then becoming mostly cloudy. A chance of showers and thunderstorms before 8 p.m., then a slight chance of showers and thunderstorms between 8 p.m. and 10 p.m. Patchy fog after 10 p.m. Rainfall amounts less than a tenth of an inch. Lows in the lower 60s. Northeast winds around 5 miles an hour. Chance of rain 50%. Monday, partly sunny through 4 p.m. then clearing. Patchy fog before 8 a.m. A slight chance of showers between 8 a.m. and 2 p.m. Highs in the mid-80s. Southeast winds around 5 miles an hour. Chance of rain 20%. Monday night, mostly clear. Lows in the mid-60s. South winds around 5 miles an hour. Here is the latest National Weather Service forecast for Cambria County, including the city of Johnstown. Rest of tonight, mostly cloudy with a 20% chance of showers. Patchy fog. Rainfall amounts less than a tenth of an inch. Lows in the lower 60s. East winds around 5 miles an hour. Sunday, mostly cloudy through 2 p.m., then becoming partly sunny. Patchy fog before 10 a.m. A chance of showers. A chance of thunderstorms after 2 p.m. Rainfall amounts less than a tenth of an inch. Highs in the upper 70s. East winds around 5 miles an hour.
chance of rain 50%. Sunday night, mostly cloudy, then become partly cloudy between 8 p.m. and 10 p.m., then becoming mostly clear, then becoming partly cloudy after midnight. A chance of showers and thunderstorms before 8 p.m. Rainfall amounts less than a tenth of an inch. Lows in the lower 60s. East winds around 5 miles an hour. Chance of rain 50%. Monday, mostly sunny. A slight chance of showers between 8 a.m. and 2 p.m. Highs in the lower 80s. Southeast winds around 5 miles an hour. Chance of rain 20%. Monday night, mostly clear. Lows in the mid 60s. South winds 5 to 10 miles an hour. And now the extended forecast for South Central Pennsylvania. Tuesday, mostly sunny. Highs around 90. Tuesday night, mostly clear. Lows in the lower 70s. Wednesday, sunny, hot. Highs in the lower 90s. Wednesday night, clear, warm. Lows in the lower 70s. Thursday, sunny, hot. Highs in the mid 90s. Thursday night, mostly clear. Warm. Lows in the lower 70s. Friday, sunny, hot. Highs in the mid 90s. Friday night, partly cloudy. Warm. Lows in the lower 70s. Independence Day, mostly sunny with a chance of showers and thunderstorms. Very warm. Highs in the upper 80s. Chance of rain 50%. The 8 to 14 day outlook, from Sunday, July 5th to Saturday, July 11th, calls for above normal temperatures and near normal precipitation. Normal high temperatures across central Pennsylvania during this period range from the mid-70s over the Allegheny Mountains to the mid-80s across the lower Susquehanna Valley. Normal lows range from the mid-50s over the Alleghenies to the mid-60s across the lower Susquehanna Valley. Here are the midnight conditions in the Altoona area. In Altoona, it was cloudy. The temperature was 64 degrees, the dew point 64, and the relative humidity 100%. The wind was calm. The pressure was 30.02 inches and falling. Now, a few other local conditions: Johnstown, light rain and fog 63, Dubois, cloudy 63, Ed La Trobe. Temperature was 68 degrees, dew point 68. Wind was calm. And the pressure was 29.99 inches and falling. Pittsburgh fog 69, Erie, mostly cloudy 72, Bradford partly cloudy 59. To the south and east, York, cloudy 69, Selinsgrove Grove cloudy 67, Harrisburg cloudy 69, Philadelphia cloudy 72, Baltimore cloudy 73, Washington DC cloudy 73. Once again, in Altoona it was 64 degrees under cloudy skies. 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Here's the hazardous weather outlook for the following county, Cambria, Pennsylvania. For today and tonight. The probability for widespread hazardous weather is low. And now the extended outlook for the period Sunday through Friday. Dangerous heat is possible Tuesday through Friday. Here's the hazardous weather outlook for the following counties, Bedford, Blair, and Huntingdon. For today and tonight. The probability for widespread hazardous weather is low. And now the extended outlook for the period Sunday through Friday. Prolonged dangerous to extreme heat is likely Tuesday through Friday. Cloudy skies tonight into Sunday will be accompanied by another round or two of showers. Areas of fog will form tonight, especially throughout the valleys of northern Pennsylvania where some breaks of clearing and cooler temperatures will occur. Low temperatures will range from the upper 50s in the northern tier to the mid and upper 60s around Pittsburgh and Philadelphia. Highs on Sunday will range from the upper 70s to low 80s. A significant and potentially dangerous heat wave is forecast next week to start the month of July. High temperatures in the 90s to near 100, combined with high humidity, will result in maximum heat indices over 100 degrees in many parts of the Keystone State. Stay informed and take steps to protect yourself from heat-related illness. Here is the latest National Weather Service forecast for Blair and Bedford counties, including the city of Altoona. Rest of tonight, cloudy.
a slight chance of showers between midnight and 2 a.m., then a chance of showers after 2 a.m. Patchy fog. Rainfall amounts less than a tenth of an inch. Lows in the lower 60s. Northeast winds around 5 miles an hour. Chance of rain 50%. Sunday, mostly cloudy. Patchy fog before 10 a.m. A chance of showers and a slight chance of thunderstorms in the morning, then showers likely and a chance of thunderstorms in the afternoon. Rainfall amounts less than a tenth of an inch. Highs in the upper 70s. Northeast winds around 5 miles an hour. Chance of rain 70%. Sunday night, mostly cloudy, then becoming partly cloudy between 8 p.m. and 10 p.m., then becoming mostly clear, then becoming partly cloudy between midnight and 4 a.m., then becoming mostly cloudy. A chance of showers and thunderstorms before 8 p.m., then a slight chance of showers and thunderstorms between 8 p.m. and 10 p.m. Patchy fog after 10 p.m. Rainfall amounts less than a tenth of an inch. Lows in the lower 60s. Northeast winds around 5 miles an hour. Chance of rain 50%. Monday, partly sunny through 4 p.m. then clearing. Patchy fog before 8 a.m. A slight chance of showers between 8 a.m. and 2 p.m. Highs in the mid-80s. Southeast winds around 5 miles an hour. Chance of rain 20%. Monday night, mostly clear. Lows in the mid-60s. South winds around 5 miles an hour. Here is the latest National Weather Service forecast for Cambria County, including the city of Johnstown. Rest of tonight, mostly cloudy with a 20% chance of showers. Patchy fog. Rainfall amounts less than a tenth of an inch. Lows in the lower 60s. East winds around 5 miles an hour. Sunday, mostly cloudy through 2 p.m., then becoming partly sunny. Patchy fog before 10 a.m. A chance of showers. A chance of thunderstorms after 2 p.m. Rainfall amounts less than a tenth of an inch. Highs in the upper 70s. East winds around 5 miles an hour. Chance of rain 50%. Sunday night, mostly cloudy, then becoming partly cloudy between 8 p.m. and 10 p.m., then becoming mostly clear, then becoming partly cloudy after midnight. A chance of showers and thunderstorms before 8 p.m. Rainfall amounts less than a tenth of an inch. Lows in the lower 60s. East winds around 5 miles an hour. Chance of rain 50%. Monday, mostly sunny. A slight chance of showers between 8 a.m. and 2 p.m. Highs in the lower 80s. Southeast winds around 5 miles an hour. Chance of rain 20%. Monday night, mostly clear. Lows in the mid-60s. South winds 5 to 10 miles an hour. And now the extended forecast for South Central Pennsylvania. Tuesday, mostly sunny. Highs around 90. Tuesday night, mostly clear. Lows in the lower 70s. Wednesday, sunny, hot. Highs in the lower 90s. Wednesday night, clear, warm. Lows in the lower 70s. Thursday, sunny, hot. Highs in the mid-90s. Thursday night, mostly clear. Warm. Lows in the lower 70s. Friday, sunny, hot. Highs in the mid-90s. Friday night, partly cloudy. Warm. Lows in the lower 70s. Independence Day, mostly sunny with a chance of showers and thunderstorms. Very warm. Highs in the upper 80s. Chance of rain 50%. The 8 to 14 day outlook, from Sunday July 5th to Saturday July 11th, calls for above normal temperatures and near normal precipitation. Normal high temperatures across central Pennsylvania during this period range from the mid-70s over the Allegheny Mountains to the mid-80s across the lower Susquehanna Valley. Normal lows range from the mid-50s over the Alleghenies to the mid-60s across the lower Susquehanna Valley. Here are the midnight conditions in the Altoona area. In Altoona, it was cloudy. The temperature was 64 degrees, the dew point 64, and the relative humidity 100%. The wind was calm. The pressure was 30.02 inches and falling. Now, a few other local conditions: Johnstown, light rain and fog 63, Du Bois, cloudy 63, et la Trobe,
temperature was 68 degrees, dew point 68. Wind was calm. And the pressure was 29.99 inches, and falling. Pittsburgh fog 69, Erie, mostly cloudy 72, Bradford partly cloudy 59. To the south and east, York, cloudy 69, Selinsgrove cloudy 67, Harrisburg cloudy 69, Philadelphia cloudy 72, Baltimore cloudy 73, Washington DC cloudy 73. Once again, in Altoona it was 64 degrees under cloudy skies. This is NOAA Weather Radio, All Hazards Station WNG 589. 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Here's the hazardous weather outlook, for the following county, Cambria, Pennsylvania. For today and tonight. The probability for widespread hazardous weather is low. And now the extended outlook for the period Sunday through Friday. Dangerous heat is possible Tuesday through Friday. Here's the hazardous weather outlook, for the following counties, Bedford, Blair and Huntingdon. For today and tonight. The probability for widespread hazardous weather is low. And now the extended outlook for the period Sunday through Friday. Prolonged dangerous to extreme heat is likely Tuesday through Friday. Cloudy skies tonight into Sunday will be accompanied by another round or two of showers. Areas of fog will form tonight, especially throughout the valleys of northern Pennsylvania where some breaks of clearing and cooler temperatures will occur. Low temperatures will range from the upper 50s in the northern tier to the mid and upper 60s around Pittsburgh and Philadelphia. Highs on Sunday will range from the upper 70s to low 80s. A significant and potentially dangerous heat wave is forecast next week to start the month of July. High temperatures in the 90s to near 100, combined with high humidity, will result in maximum heat indices over 100 degrees in many parts of the Keystone State. Stay informed and take steps to protect yourself from heat-related illness. Here is the latest National Weather Service forecast for Blair and Bedford counties, including the city of Altoona. Rest of tonight, cloudy. A slight chance of showers between midnight and 2 a.m., then a chance of showers after 2 a.m. Patchy fog. Rainfall amounts less than a tenth of an inch. Lows in the lower 60s. Northeast winds around 5 miles an hour. Chance of rain 50%. Sunday, mostly cloudy. Patchy fog before 10 a.m. A chance of showers and a slight chance of thunderstorms in the morning, then showers likely and a chance of thunderstorms in the afternoon. Rainfall amounts less than a tenth of an inch. Highs in the upper 70s. Northeast winds around 5 miles an hour. Chance of rain 70%. Sunday night, mostly cloudy, then becoming partly cloudy between 8 p.m. and 10 p.m., then becoming mostly clear, then becoming partly cloudy between midnight and 4 a.m., then becoming mostly cloudy. A chance of showers and thunderstorms before 8 p.m., then a slight chance of showers and thunderstorms between 8 p.m. and 10 p.m. Patchy fog after 10 p.m. Rainfall amounts less than a tenth of an inch. Lows in the lower 60s. Northeast winds around 5 miles an hour. Chance of rain 50%. Monday, partly sunny through 4 p.m. then clearing. Patchy fog before 8 a.m. A slight chance of showers between 8 a.m. and 2 p.m. Highs in the mid-80s. Southeast winds around 5 miles an hour. Chance of rain 20%. Monday night, mostly clear. Lows in the mid-60s. South winds around 5 miles an hour. Here is the latest National Weather Service forecast for Cambria County, including the city of Johnstown. Rest of tonight, mostly cloudy with a 20% chance of showers. Patchy fog. Rainfall amounts less than a tenth of an inch. Lows in the lower 60s. East winds around 5 miles an hour. Sunday, mostly cloudy through 2 p.m., then becoming partly sunny. Patchy fog before 10 a.m. A chance of showers. A chance of thunderstorms after 2 p.m. Rainfall amounts less than a tenth of an inch. Highs in the upper 70s. East winds around 5 miles an hour. Chance of rain 50%. Sunday night, mostly cloudy, then becoming partly cloudy between 8 p.m. and 10 p.m., then becoming mostly clear, then becoming partly cloudy after midnight.
a chance of showers and thunderstorms before 8 p.m. Rainfall amounts less than a tenth of an inch. Lows in the lower 60s. East winds around 5 miles an hour. Chance of rain 50%. Monday, mostly sunny. A slight chance of showers between 8 a.m. and 2 p.m. Highs in the lower 80s. Southeast winds around 5 miles an hour. Chance of rain 20%. Monday night, mostly clear. Lows in the mid-60s. South winds 5 to 10 miles an hour. And now the extended forecast for south central Pennsylvania. Tuesday, mostly sunny. Highs around 90. Tuesday night, mostly clear. Lows in the lower 70s. Wednesday, sunny, hot. Highs in the lower 90s. Wednesday night, clear, warm. Lows in the lower 70s. Thursday, sunny, hot. Highs in the mid-90s. Thursday night, mostly clear. Warm. Lows in the lower 70s. Friday, sunny, hot. Highs in the mid-90s. Friday night, partly cloudy. Warm. Lows in the lower 70s. Independence Day, mostly sunny with a chance of showers and thunderstorms. Very warm. Highs in the upper 80s. Chance of rain 50%. The 8 to 14 day outlook, from Sunday July 5th to Saturday July 11th, calls for above normal temperatures and near normal precipitation. Normal high temperatures across central Pennsylvania during this period range from the mid-70s over the Allegheny Mountains to the mid-80s across the lower Susquehanna Valley. Normal lows range from the mid-50s over the Alleghenies to the mid-60s across the lower Susquehanna Valley. Here are the midnight conditions in the Altoona area. In Altoona, it was cloudy. The temperature was 64 degrees, the dew point 64, and the relative humidity 100%. The wind was calm. The pressure was 30.02 inches and falling. Now, a few other local conditions: Johnstown, light rain and fog 63, Dubois, cloudy 63, Ed La Trobe. Temperature was 68 degrees, dew point 68. Wind was calm. And the pressure was 29.99 inches, and falling. Pittsburgh fog 69, Erie, mostly cloudy 72, Bradford partly cloudy 59. To the south and east, York, cloudy 69, Sealands Grove cloudy 67, Harrisburg cloudy 69, Philadelphia cloudy 72, Baltimore cloudy 73, Washington D.C. cloudy 73. Once again, in Altoona it was 64 degrees under cloudy skies. This is NOAA Weather Radio, All Hazards Station WNG 589. 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Here's the hazardous weather outlook for the following county, Cambria, Pennsylvania. For today and tonight, the probability for widespread hazardous weather is low. And now the extended outlook for the period Sunday through Friday. Dangerous heat is possible Tuesday through Friday. Here's the hazardous weather outlook for the following counties, Bedford, Blair and Huntingdon. For today and tonight, the probability for widespread hazardous weather is low. And now the extended outlook for the period Sunday through Friday. Prolonged dangerous to extreme heat is likely Tuesday through Friday. Cloudy skies tonight into Sunday will be accompanied by another round or two of showers. Areas of fog will form tonight, especially throughout the valleys of northern Pennsylvania where some breaks of clearing and cooler temperatures will occur. Low temperatures will range from the upper 50s in the northern tier to the mid and upper 60s around Pittsburgh and Philadelphia. Highs on Sunday will range from the upper 70s to low 80s. A significant and potentially dangerous heat wave is forecast next week to start the month of July. High temperatures in the 90s to near 100, combined with high humidity, will result in maximum heat indices over 100 degrees in many parts of the Keystone State. Stay informed and take steps to protect yourself from heat-related illness. Here is the latest National Weather Service forecast for Blair and Bedford counties, including the city of Altoona. Rest of tonight, cloudy. A slight chance of showers between midnight and 2 a.m., then a chance of showers after 2 a.m. Patchy fog. Rainfall amounts less than a tenth of an inch. Lows in the lower 60s.
Northeast winds around 5 miles an hour. Chance of rain 50%. Sunday, mostly cloudy. Patchy.

slight chance of showers and thunderstorms between 8 p.m. and 10 p.m. Patchy fog after 10 p.m. Rainfall amounts less than a tenth of an inch. Lows in the lower 60s. Northeast winds around 5 miles an hour. Chance of rain 50%. Monday, partly sunny through 4 p.m. then clearing. Patchy fog before 8 a.m. A slight chance of showers between 8 a.m. and 2 p.m. Highs in the mid-80s. Southeast winds around 5 miles an hour. Chance of rain 20%. Monday night, mostly clear. Lows in the mid-60s. South winds around 5 miles an hour. Here is the latest National Weather Service forecast for Cambria County, including the city of Johnstown. Rest of tonight, mostly cloudy with a 20% chance of showers. Patchy fog. Rainfall amounts less than a tenth of an inch. Lows in the lower 60s. East winds around 5 miles an hour. Sunday, mostly cloudy through 2 p.m., then becoming partly sunny. Patchy fog before 10 a.m. A chance of showers. A chance of thunderstorms after 2 p.m. Rainfall amounts less than a tenth of an inch. Highs in the upper 70s. East winds around 5 miles an hour. Chance of rain 50%. Sunday night, mostly cloudy, then becoming partly cloudy between 8 p.m. and 10 p.m., then becoming mostly clear, then becoming partly cloudy after midnight. A chance of showers and thunderstorms before 8 p.m. Rainfall amounts less than a tenth of an inch. Lows in the lower 60s. East winds around 5 miles an hour. Chance of rain 50%. Monday, mostly sunny. A slight chance of showers between 8 a.m. and 2 p.m. Highs in the lower 80s. Southeast winds around 5 miles an hour. Chance of rain 20%. Monday night, mostly clear. Lows in the mid-60s. South winds 5 to 10 miles an hour. And now the extended forecast for South Central Pennsylvania. Tuesday, mostly sunny. Highs around 90. Tuesday night, mostly clear. Lows in the lower 70s. Wednesday, sunny, hot. Highs in the lower 90s. Wednesday night, clear, warm. Lows in the lower 70s. Thursday, sunny, hot. Highs in the mid-90s. Thursday night, mostly clear. Warm. Lows in the lower 70s. Friday, sunny, hot. Highs in the mid-90s. Friday night, partly cloudy. Warm. Lows in the lower 70s. Independence Day, mostly sunny with a chance of showers and thunderstorms. Very warm. Highs in the upper 80s. Chance of rain 50%. The 8 to 14 day outlook, from Sunday July 5th to Saturday July 11th, calls for above normal temperatures and near normal precipitation. Normal high temperatures across central Pennsylvania during this period range from the mid-70s over the Allegheny Mountains to the mid-80s across the lower Susquehanna Valley. Normal lows range from the mid-50s over the Alleghenies to the mid-60s across the lower Susquehanna Valley. Here are the midnight conditions in the Altoona area. In Altoona, it was cloudy. The temperature was 64 degrees, the dew point 64, and the relative humidity 100%. The wind was calm. The pressure was 30.02 inches and falling. Now, a few other local conditions: Johnstown, light rain and fog 63, Dubois, cloudy 63, Ed La Trobe. Temperature was 68 degrees, dew point 68. Wind was calm. And the pressure was 29.99 inches and falling. Pittsburgh fog 69, Erie, mostly cloudy 72, Bradford partly cloudy 59. To the south and east, York, cloudy 69, Sealands Grove cloudy 67, Harrisburg cloudy 69, Philadelphia cloudy 72, Baltimore cloudy 73, Washington D.C. cloudy 73. Once again, in Altoona it was 64 degrees under cloudy skies. This is NOAA Weather Radio, All Hazards Station WNG 589. 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Here's the hazardous weather outlook for the following county, Cambria, Pennsylvania. For today and tonight, the probability for widespread hazardous weather is

And now the extended outlook for the period Sunday through Friday. Dangerous heat is possible Tuesday through Friday. Here's the hazardous weather outlook for the following counties: Bedford, Blair, and Huntingdon. For today and tonight, the probability for widespread hazardous weather is low. And now the extended outlook for the period Sunday through Friday. Prolonged dangerous to extreme heat is likely Tuesday through Friday. Cloudy skies tonight into Sunday will be accompanied by another round or two of showers. Areas of fog will form tonight, especially throughout the valleys of northern Pennsylvania, where some breaks of clearing and cooler temperatures will occur. Low temperatures will range from the upper 50s in the northern tier to the mid and upper 60s around Pittsburgh and Philadelphia. Highs on Sunday will range from the upper 70s to low 80s. A significant and potentially dangerous heat wave is forecast next week to start the month of July. High temperatures in the 90s to near 100, combined with high humidity, will result in maximum heat indices over 100 degrees in many parts of the Keystone State. Stay informed and take steps to protect yourself from heat-related illness. Here is the latest National Weather Service forecast for Blair and Bedford counties, including the city of Altoona. Rest of tonight, cloudy. A slight chance of showers between midnight and 2 a.m., then a chance of showers after 2 a.m. Patchy fog. Rainfall amounts less than a tenth of an inch. Lows in the lower 60s. Northeast winds around 5 miles an hour. Chance of rain 50%. Sunday, mostly cloudy. Patchy fog before 10 a.m. A chance of showers and a slight chance of thunderstorms in the morning, then showers likely and a chance of thunderstorms in the afternoon. Rainfall amounts less than a tenth of an inch. Highs in the upper 70s. Northeast winds around 5 miles an hour. Chance of rain 70%. Sunday night, mostly cloudy, then becoming partly cloudy between 8 p.m. and 10 p.m., then becoming mostly clear, then becoming partly cloudy between midnight and 4 a.m., then becoming mostly cloudy. A chance of showers and thunderstorms before 8 p.m., then a slight chance of showers and thunderstorms between 8 p.m. and 10 p.m. Patchy fog after 10 p.m. Rainfall amounts less than a tenth of an inch. Lows in the lower 60s. Northeast winds around 5 miles an hour. Chance of rain 50%. Monday, partly sunny through 4 p.m. then clearing. Patchy fog before 8 a.m. A slight chance of showers between 8 a.m. and 2 p.m. Highs in the mid-80s. Southeast winds around 5 miles an hour. Chance of rain 20%. Monday night, mostly clear. Lows in the mid-60s. South winds around 5 miles an hour. Here is the latest National Weather Service forecast for Cambria County, including the city of Johnstown. Rest of tonight, mostly cloudy with a 20% chance of showers. Patchy fog. Rainfall amounts less than a tenth of an inch. Lows in the lower 60s. East winds around 5 miles an hour. Sunday, mostly cloudy through 2 p.m., then becoming partly sunny. Patchy fog before 10 a.m. A chance of showers. A chance of thunderstorms after 2 p.m. Rainfall amounts less than a tenth of an inch. Highs in the upper 70s. East winds around 5 miles an hour. Chance of rain 50%. Sunday night, mostly cloudy, then becoming partly cloudy between 8 p.m. and 10 p.m., then becoming mostly clear, then becoming partly cloudy after midnight. A chance of showers and thunderstorms before 8 p.m. Rainfall amounts less than a tenth of an inch. Lows in the lower 60s. East winds around 5 miles an hour. Chance of rain 50%. Monday, mostly sunny. A slight chance of showers between 8 a.m. and 2 p.m. Highs in the lower 80s. Southeast winds around 5 miles an hour. Chance of rain 20%. Monday night, mostly clear. Lows in the mid-60s. South winds 5 to 10 miles an hour. And now the extended forecast for South Central Pennsylvania. Tuesday, mostly sunny. Highs around 90. Tuesday night, mostly clear. Lows in the lower 70s. Wednesday, sunny, hot. Highs in the lower 90s. Wednesday night, clear, warm. Lows in the lower 70s. Thursday, sunny, hot.
highs in the mid-90s. Thursday night, mostly clear. Warm. Lows in the lower 70s. Friday, sunny, hot. Highs in the mid-90s. Friday night, partly cloudy. Warm. Lows in the lower 70s. Independence Day, mostly sunny with a chance of showers and thunderstorms. Very warm. Highs in the upper 80s. Chance of rain 50%. The 8 to 14 day outlook, from Sunday, July 5th to Saturday, July 11th, calls for above normal temperatures and near normal precipitation. Normal high temperatures across central Pennsylvania during this period range from the mid-70s over the Allegheny Mountains to the mid-80s across the lower Susquehanna Valley. Normal lows range from the mid-50s over the Alleghenies to the mid-60s across the lower Susquehanna Valley. Here are the 1 a.m. conditions in the Altoona area. In Altoona, it was cloudy. The temperature was 65 degrees, the dew point 64, and the relative humidity 97%. The wind was north at 3 miles an hour. The pressure was 30.01 inches and falling. Now, a few other local conditions: Johnstown, fog 63, Du Bois, cloudy 63, Ed La Trobe. Temperature was 68 degrees, dew point 68. Wind was calm. And the pressure was 30.00 inches, and rising. Pittsburgh mostly cloudy 68, Erie, clear 68, Bradford partly cloudy 57. To the south and east, York, cloudy 69, Selinsgrove Grove cloudy 67, Harrisburg cloudy 69, Philadelphia cloudy 72, Baltimore cloudy 73, Washington D.C. cloudy 72. Once again, in Altoona it was 65 degrees under cloudy skies. This is NOAA Weather Radio, All Hazards Station WNG 589. 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Here's the hazardous weather outlook for the following county, Cambria, Pennsylvania. For today and tonight, the probability for widespread hazardous weather is low. And now the extended outlook for the period Sunday through Friday. Dangerous heat is possible Tuesday through Friday. Here's the hazardous weather outlook for the following counties, Bedford, Blair, and Huntingdon. For today and tonight, the probability for widespread hazardous weather is low. And now the extended outlook for the period Sunday through Friday. Prolonged dangerous to extreme heat is likely Tuesday through Friday. Cloudy skies tonight into Sunday will be accompanied by another round or two of showers. Areas of fog will form tonight, especially throughout the valleys of northern Pennsylvania, where some breaks of clearing and cooler temperatures will occur. Low temperatures will range from the upper 50s in the northern tier to the mid and upper 60s around Pittsburgh and Philadelphia. Highs on Sunday will range from the upper 70s to low 80s. A significant and potentially dangerous heat wave is forecast next week to start the month of July. High temperatures in the 90s to near 100, combined with high humidity, will result in maximum heat indices over 100 degrees in many parts of the Keystone State. Stay informed and take steps to protect yourself from heat-related illness. Here is the latest National Weather Service forecast for Blair and Bedford counties, including the city of Altoona. Rest of tonight, cloudy. A slight chance of showers between midnight and 2 a.m., then a chance of showers after 2 a.m. Patchy fog. Rainfall amounts less than a tenth of an inch. Lows in the lower 60s. Northeast winds around 5 miles an hour. Chance of rain 50%. Sunday, mostly cloudy. Patchy fog before 10 a.m. A chance of showers and a slight chance of thunderstorms in the morning, then showers likely and a chance of thunderstorms in the afternoon. Rainfall amounts less than a tenth of an inch. Highs in the upper 70s. Northeast winds around 5 miles an hour. Chance of rain 70%. Sunday night, mostly cloudy, then becoming partly cloudy between 8 p.m. and 10 p.m., then becoming mostly clear, then becoming partly cloudy between midnight and 4 a.m., then becoming mostly cloudy. A chance of showers and thunderstorms before 8 p.m., then a slight chance of showers and thunderstorms between 8 p.m. and 10 p.m. Patchy fog after 10 p.m. Rainfall amounts less than a tenth of an inch. Lows in the lower 60s. Northeast winds around 5 miles an hour.
chance of rain 50%. Monday, partly sunny through 4 p.m. then clearing. Patchy fog before 8 a.m. A slight chance of showers between 8 a.m. and 2 p.m. Highs in the mid-80s. Southeast winds around 5 miles an hour. Chance of rain 20%. Monday night, mostly clear. Lows in the mid-60s. South winds around 5 miles an hour. Here is the latest National Weather Service forecast for Cambria County, including the city of Johnstown. Rest of tonight, mostly cloudy with a 20% chance of showers. Patchy fog. Rainfall amounts less than a tenth of an inch. Lows in the lower 60s. East winds around 5 miles an hour. Sunday, mostly cloudy through 2 p.m., then becoming partly sunny. Patchy fog before 10 a.m. A chance of showers. A chance of thunderstorms after 2 p.m. Rainfall amounts less than a tenth of an inch. Highs in the upper 70s. East winds around 5 miles an hour. Chance of rain 50%. Sunday night, mostly cloudy, then becoming partly cloudy between 8 p.m. and 10 p.m., then becoming mostly clear, then becoming partly cloudy after midnight. A chance of showers and thunderstorms before 8 p.m. Rainfall amounts less than a tenth of an inch. Lows in the lower 60s. East winds around 5 miles an hour. Chance of rain 50%. Monday, mostly sunny. A slight chance of showers between 8 a.m. and 2 p.m. Highs in the lower 80s. Southeast winds around 5 miles an hour. Chance of rain 20%. Monday night, mostly clear. Lows in the mid-60s. South winds 5 to 10 miles an hour. And now the extended forecast for South Central Pennsylvania. Tuesday, mostly sunny. Highs around 90. Tuesday night, mostly clear. Lows in the lower 70s. Wednesday, sunny, hot. Highs in the lower 90s. Wednesday night, clear, warm. Lows in the lower 70s. Thursday, sunny, hot. Highs in the mid-90s. Thursday night, mostly clear. Warm. Lows in the lower 70s. Friday, sunny, hot. Highs in the mid-90s. Friday night, partly cloudy. Warm. Lows in the lower 70s. Independence Day, mostly sunny with a chance of showers and thunderstorms. Very warm. Highs in the upper 80s. Chance of rain 50%. The 8 to 14 day outlook, from Sunday, July 5th to Saturday, July 11th, calls for above normal temperatures and near normal precipitation. Normal high temperatures across central Pennsylvania during this period range from the mid-70s over the Allegheny Mountains to the mid-80s across the lower Susquehanna Valley. Normal lows range from the mid-50s over the Alleghenies to the mid-60s across the lower Susquehanna Valley. Here are the 1 a.m. conditions in the Altoona area. In Altoona, light rain was falling. The temperature was 65 degrees, the dew point 64, and the relative humidity 97%. The wind was north at 3 miles an hour. The pressure was 30.01 inches and falling. Now, a few other local conditions: Johnstown, cloudy 63, Dubois, cloudy 63, Ed La Trobe. Temperature was 68 degrees, dew point 68. Wind was calm. And the pressure was 30.00 inches, and rising. Pittsburgh mostly cloudy 68, Erie, clear 68, Bradford clear 57. To the south and east, York, cloudy 69, Selinsgrove Grove cloudy 67, Harrisburg cloudy 69, Philadelphia cloudy 72, Baltimore cloudy 73, Washington D.C. cloudy 72. Once again, in Altoona it was 65 degrees with light rain. This is NOAA Weather Radio, All Hazards Station WNG 589. 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Here's the hazardous weather outlook for the following county, Cambria, Pennsylvania. For today and tonight, the probability for widespread hazardous weather is low. And now the extended outlook for the period Sunday through Friday. Dangerous heat is possible Tuesday through Friday. Here's the hazardous weather outlook for the following counties, Bedford, Blair, and Huntingdon. For today and tonight.
The probability for widespread hazardous weather is low. And now the extended outlook for the period Sunday through Friday. Prolonged dangerous to extreme heat is likely Tuesday through Friday. Cloudy skies tonight into Sunday will be accompanied by another round or two of showers. Areas of fog will form tonight, especially throughout the valleys of northern Pennsylvania where some breaks of clearing and cooler temperatures will occur. Low temperatures will range from the upper 50s in the northern tier to the mid and upper 60s around Pittsburgh and Philadelphia. Highs on Sunday will range from the upper 70s to low 80s. A significant and potentially dangerous heat wave is forecast next week to start the month of July. High temperatures in the 90s to near 100, combined with high humidity, will result in maximum heat indices over 100 degrees in many parts of the Keystone State. Stay informed and take steps to protect yourself from heat-related illness. Here is the latest National Weather Service forecast for Blair and Bedford counties, including the city of Altoona. Rest of tonight, cloudy. A slight chance of showers between midnight and 2 a.m., then a chance of showers after 2 a.m. Patchy fog. Rainfall amounts less than a tenth of an inch. Lows in the lower 60s. Northeast winds around 5 miles an hour. Chance of rain 50%. Sunday, mostly cloudy. Patchy fog before 10 a.m. A chance of showers and a slight chance of thunderstorms in the morning, then showers likely and a chance of thunderstorms in the afternoon. Rainfall amounts less than a tenth of an inch. Highs in the upper 70s. Northeast winds around 5 miles an hour. Chance of rain 70%. Sunday night, mostly cloudy, then becoming partly cloudy between 8 p.m. and 10 p.m., then becoming mostly clear, then becoming partly cloudy between midnight and 4 a.m., then becoming mostly cloudy. A chance of showers and thunderstorms before 8 p.m., then a slight chance of showers and thunderstorms between 8 p.m. and 10 p.m. Patchy fog after 10 p.m. Rainfall amounts less than a tenth of an inch. Lows in the lower 60s. Northeast winds around 5 miles an hour. Chance of rain 50%. Monday, partly sunny through 4 p.m. then clearing. Patchy fog before 8 a.m. A slight chance of showers between 8 a.m. and 2 p.m. Highs in the mid-80s. Southeast winds around 5 miles an hour. Chance of rain 20%. Monday night, mostly clear. Lows in the mid-60s. South winds around 5 miles an hour. Here is the latest National Weather Service forecast for Cambria County, including the city of Johnstown. Rest of tonight, mostly cloudy with a 20% chance of showers. Patchy fog. Rainfall amounts less than a tenth of an inch. Lows in the lower 60s. East winds around 5 miles an hour. Sunday, mostly cloudy through 2 p.m., then becoming partly sunny. Patchy fog before 10 a.m. A chance of showers. A chance of thunderstorms after 2 p.m. Rainfall amounts less than a tenth of an inch. Highs in the upper 70s. East winds around 5 miles an hour. Chance of rain 50%. Sunday night, mostly cloudy, then becoming partly cloudy between 8 p.m. and 10 p.m., then becoming mostly clear, then becoming partly cloudy after midnight. A chance of showers and thunderstorms before 8 p.m. Rainfall amounts less than a tenth of an inch. Lows in the lower 60s. East winds around 5 miles an hour. Chance of rain 50%. Monday, mostly sunny. A slight chance of showers between 8 a.m. and 2 p.m. Highs in the lower 80s. Southeast winds around 5 miles an hour. Chance of rain 20%. Monday night, mostly clear. Lows in the mid-60s. South winds 5 to 10 miles an hour. And now the extended forecast for South Central Pennsylvania. Tuesday, mostly sunny. Highs around 90. Tuesday night, mostly clear. Lows in the lower 70s. Wednesday, sunny, hot. Highs in the lower 90s. Wednesday night, clear, warm. Lows in the lower 70s. Thursday, sunny, hot. Highs in the mid-90s. Thursday night, mostly clear. Warm. Lows in the lower 70s. Friday, sunny, hot. Highs in the mid-90s. Friday night, partly cloudy. Warm.
lows in the lower 70s. Independence Day, mostly sunny with a chance of showers and thunderstorms. Very warm. Highs in the upper 80s. Chance of rain 50%. The 8 to 14 day outlook, from Sunday, July 5th to Saturday, July 11th, calls for above normal temperatures and near normal precipitation. Normal high temperatures across central Pennsylvania during this period range from the mid-70s over the Allegheny Mountains to the mid-80s across the lower Susquehanna Valley. Normal lows range from the mid-50s over the Alleghenies to the mid-60s across the lower Susquehanna Valley. 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Broadcasts originate from the National Weather Service in State College and are transmitted from the tower facilities provided by the Blair County Emergency Management Agency in Frankstown on a frequency of 162.425 MHz. We are located at Innovation Park in State College. 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Properly set weather radios with the alarm device will alert you when severe weather warnings or watches are issued. Programming on this station will be temporarily changed during severe weather to bring you the latest information. Warnings and safety information from the National Weather Service may someday save your life or protect your property. Here are the 1 a.m. conditions in the Altoona area. In Altoona, light rain was falling. The temperature was 65 degrees, the dew point 64, and the relative humidity 97%. The wind was north at 3 miles an hour. The pressure was 30.01 inches and falling. Now, a few other local conditions: Johnstown, cloudy 63, Dubois, cloudy 63, Ed La Trobe. Temperature was 68 degrees, dew point 68. Wind was calm. And the pressure was 30.00 inches and rising. Pittsburgh mostly cloudy 68, Erie, clear 68, Bradford clear 57. To the south and east, York, cloudy 69, Selinsgrove Grove cloudy 67, Harrisburg cloudy 69, Philadelphia cloudy 72, Baltimore cloudy 73, Washington D.C. cloudy 72. Once again, in Altoona it was 65 degrees with light rain. This is NOAA Weather Radio, All Hazards Station WMG 589. 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Here's the hazardous weather outlook for the following county, Cambria, Pennsylvania. For today and tonight, the probability for widespread hazardous weather is low. And now the extended outlook for the period Sunday through Friday. Dangerous heat is possible Tuesday through Friday. Here's the hazardous weather outlook for the following counties, Bedford, Blair, and Huntingdon. For today and tonight, the probability for widespread hazardous weather is low. And now the extended outlook for the period Sunday through Friday. Prolonged dangerous to extreme heat is likely Tuesday through Friday. Cloudy skies tonight into Sunday will be accompanied by another round or two of showers. Areas of fog will form tonight, especially throughout the valleys of northern Pennsylvania where some breaks of clearing and cooler temperatures will occur. Low temperatures will range from the upper 50s in the northern tier to the mid and upper 60s around Pittsburgh and Philadelphia. Highs on Sunday will range from the upper 70s to low 80s. A significant and potentially dangerous heat wave is forecast next week to start the month of July. High temperatures in the 90s to near 100, combined with high humidity, will result in maximum heat indices over 100 degrees in many parts of the Keystone State. Stay informed and take steps to protect yourself from heat-related illness. Here is the latest National Weather Service forecast for Blair and Bedford counties, including the city of Altoona. Rest of tonight, cloudy. A slight chance of showers between midnight and 2 a.m., then a chance of showers after 2 a.m. Patchy fog. Rainfall amounts less than a tenth of an inch. Lows in the lower 60s. Northeast winds around 5 miles an hour. Chance of rain 50%. Sunday, mostly cloudy. Patchy fog before 10 a.m. A chance of showers and a slight chance of thunderstorms in the morning, then showers likely and a chance of thunderstorms in the afternoon. Rainfall amounts less than a tenth of an inch. Highs in the upper 70s. Northeast winds around 5 miles an hour. Chance of rain 70%.
Sunday night, mostly cloudy, then becoming partly cloudy between 8 p.m. and 10 p.m., then becoming mostly clear, then becoming partly cloudy between midnight and 4 a.m., then becoming mostly cloudy. A chance of showers and thunderstorms before 8 p.m., then a slight chance of showers and thunderstorms between 8 p.m. and 10 p.m. Patchy fog after 10 p.m. Rainfall amounts less than a tenth of an inch. Lows in the lower 60s. Northeast winds around 5 miles an hour. Chance of rain 50%. Monday, partly sunny through 4 p.m. then clearing. Patchy fog before 8 a.m. A slight chance of showers between 8 a.m. and 2 p.m. Highs in the mid-80s. Southeast winds around 5 miles an hour. Chance of rain 20%. Monday night, mostly clear. Lows in the mid-60s. South winds around 5 miles an hour. Here is the latest National Weather Service forecast for Cambria County, including the city of Johnstown. Rest of tonight, mostly cloudy with a 20% chance of showers. Patchy fog. Rainfall amounts less than a tenth of an inch. Lows in the lower 60s. East winds around 5 miles an hour. Sunday, mostly cloudy through 2 p.m., then becoming partly sunny. Patchy fog before 10 a.m. A chance of showers. A chance of thunderstorms after 2 p.m. Rainfall amounts less than a tenth of an inch. Highs in the upper 70s. East winds around 5 miles an hour. Chance of rain 50%. Sunday night, mostly cloudy, then becoming partly cloudy between 8 p.m. and 10 p.m., then becoming mostly clear, then becoming partly cloudy after midnight. A chance of showers and thunderstorms before 8 p.m. Rainfall amounts less than a tenth of an inch. Lows in the lower 60s. East winds around 5 miles an hour. Chance of rain 50%. Monday, mostly sunny. A slight chance of showers between 8 a.m. and 2 p.m. Highs in the lower 80s. Southeast winds around 5 miles an hour. Chance of rain 20%. Monday night, mostly clear. Lows in the mid-60s. South winds 5 to 10 miles an hour. And now the extended forecast for South Central Pennsylvania. Tuesday, mostly sunny. Highs around 90. Tuesday night, mostly clear. Lows in the lower 70s. Wednesday, sunny, hot. Highs in the lower 90s. Wednesday night, clear, warm. Lows in the lower 70s. Thursday, sunny, hot. Highs in the mid-90s. Thursday night, mostly clear. Warm. Lows in the lower 70s. Friday, sunny, hot. Highs in the mid-90s. Friday night, partly cloudy. Warm. Lows in the lower 70s. Independence Day, mostly sunny with a chance of showers and thunderstorms. Very warm. Highs in the upper 80s. Chance of rain 50%. The 8 to 14 day outlook, from Sunday July 5th to Saturday July 11th, calls for above normal temperatures and near normal precipitation. Normal high temperatures across central Pennsylvania during this period range from the mid-70s over the Allegheny Mountains to the mid-80s across the lower Susquehanna Valley. Normal lows range from the mid-50s over the Alleghenies to the mid-60s across the lower Susquehanna Valley. Here are the 1 a.m. conditions in the Altoona area. In Altoona, light rain was falling. The temperature was 65 degrees, the dew point 64, and the relative humidity 97%. The wind was north at 3 miles an hour. The pressure was 30.01 inches and falling. Now, a few other local conditions: Johnstown, cloudy 63, Dubois, cloudy 63, Ed La Trobe. Temperature was 68 degrees, dew point 68. Wind was calm. And the pressure was 30.00 inches, and rising. Pittsburgh mostly cloudy 68, Erie, clear 68, Bradford clear 57. To the south and east, York, cloudy 69, Selinsgrove Grove cloudy 67, Harrisburg cloudy 69, Philadelphia cloudy 72, Baltimore cloudy 73, Washington D.C. cloudy 72. Once again, in Altoona it was 65 degrees with light rain. This is NOAA Weather Radio, all hazards station WNG 589.
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Here's the hazardous weather outlook for the following county, Cambria, Pennsylvania. For today and tonight, the probability for widespread hazardous weather is low. And now the extended outlook for the period Sunday through Friday. Dangerous heat is possible Tuesday through Friday. Here's the hazardous weather outlook for the following counties, Bedford, Blair, and Huntingdon. For today and tonight, the probability for widespread hazardous weather is low. And now the extended outlook for the period Sunday through Friday. Prolonged dangerous to extreme heat is likely Tuesday through Friday. Cloudy skies tonight into Sunday will be accompanied by another round or two of showers. Areas of fog will form tonight, especially throughout the valleys of northern Pennsylvania where some breaks of clearing and cooler temperatures will occur. Low temperatures will range from the upper 50s in the northern tier to the mid and upper 60s around Pittsburgh and Philadelphia. Highs on Sunday will range from the upper 70s to low 80s. A significant and potentially dangerous heat wave is forecast next week to start the month of July. High temperatures in the 90s to near 100, combined with high humidity, will result in maximum heat indices over 100 degrees in many parts of the Keystone State. Stay informed and take steps to protect yourself from heat-related illness. Here is the latest National Weather Service forecast for Blair and Bedford counties, including the city of Altoona. Rest of tonight, cloudy. A slight chance of showers between midnight and 2 a.m., then a chance of showers after 2 a.m. Patchy fog. Rainfall amounts less than a tenth of an inch. Lows in the lower 60s. Northeast winds around 5 miles an hour. Chance of rain 50%. Sunday, mostly cloudy. Patchy fog before 10 a.m. A chance of showers and a slight chance of thunderstorms in the morning, then showers likely and a chance of thunderstorms in the afternoon. Rainfall amounts less than a tenth of an inch. Highs in the upper 70s. Northeast winds around 5 miles an hour. Chance of rain 70%. Sunday night, mostly cloudy, then becoming partly cloudy between 8 p.m. and 10 p.m., then becoming mostly clear, then becoming partly cloudy between midnight and 4 a.m., then becoming mostly cloudy. A chance of showers and thunderstorms before 8 p.m., then a slight chance of showers and thunderstorms between 8 p.m. and 10 p.m. Patchy fog after 10 p.m. Rainfall amounts less than a tenth of an inch. Lows in the lower 60s. Northeast winds around 5 miles an hour. Chance of rain 50%. Monday, partly sunny through 4 p.m. then clearing. Patchy fog before 8 a.m. A slight chance of showers between 8 a.m. and 2 p.m. Highs in the mid-80s. Southeast winds around 5 miles an hour. Chance of rain 20%. Monday night, mostly clear. Lows in the mid-60s. South winds around 5 miles an hour. Here is the latest National Weather Service forecast for Cambria County, including the city of Johnstown. Rest of tonight, mostly cloudy. Patchy fog. A slight chance of showers after 2 a.m. Rainfall amounts less than a tenth of an inch. Lows in the lower 60s. East winds around 5 miles an hour. Chance of rain 20%. Sunday, mostly cloudy through 2 p.m., then becoming partly sunny. Patchy fog before 10 a.m. A chance of showers. A chance of thunderstorms after 2 p.m. Rainfall amounts less than a tenth of an inch. Highs in the upper 70s. East winds around 5 miles an hour. Chance of rain 50%. Sunday night, mostly cloudy, then becoming partly cloudy between 8 p.m. and 10 p.m., then becoming mostly clear, then becoming partly cloudy after midnight. A chance of showers and thunderstorms before 8 p.m. Rainfall amounts less than a tenth of an inch. Lows in the lower 60s. East winds around 5 miles an hour. Chance of rain 50%. Monday, mostly sunny. A slight chance of showers between 8 a.m. and 2 p.m. Highs in the lower 80s. Southeast winds around 5 miles an hour. Chance of rain 20%. Monday night, mostly clear. Lows in the mid-60s. South winds 5 to 10 miles an hour. And now the extended forecast for South Central Pennsylvania.
Tuesday, mostly sunny. Highs around 90. Tuesday night, mostly clear. Lows in the lower 70s. Wednesday, sunny, hot. Highs in the lower 90s. Wednesday night, clear, warm. Lows in the lower 70s. Thursday, sunny, hot. Highs in the mid-90s. Thursday night, mostly clear. Warm. Lows in the lower 70s. Friday, sunny, hot. Highs in the mid-90s. Friday night, partly cloudy. Warm. Lows in the lower 70s. Independence Day, mostly sunny with a chance of showers and thunderstorms. Very warm. Highs in the upper 80s. Chance of rain 50%. The 8 to 14 day outlook, from Sunday, July 5th to Saturday, July 11th, calls for above normal temperatures and near normal precipitation. Normal high temperatures across central Pennsylvania during this period range from the mid-70s over the Allegheny Mountains to the mid-80s across the lower Susquehanna Valley. Normal lows range from the mid-50s over the Alleghenies to the mid-60s across the lower Susquehanna Valley. Here are the 1 a.m. conditions in the Altoona area. In Altoona, light rain was falling. The temperature was 65 degrees, the dew point 64, and the relative humidity 97%. The wind was north at 3 miles an hour. The pressure was 30.01 inches and falling. Now, a few other local conditions: Johnstown, cloudy 63, Dubois, cloudy 63, Ed La Trobe. Temperature was 68 degrees, dew point 68. Wind was calm. And the pressure was 30.00 inches, and rising. Pittsburgh mostly cloudy 68, Erie, clear 68, Bradford clear 57. To the south and east, York, cloudy 69, Selinsgrove Grove cloudy 67, Harrisburg cloudy 69, Philadelphia cloudy 72, Baltimore cloudy 73, Washington D.C. cloudy 72. Once again, in Altoona it was 65 degrees with light rain. This is NOAA Weather Radio, All Hazards Station WNG 589. 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Here's the hazardous weather outlook for the following county, Cambria, Pennsylvania. For today and tonight, the probability for widespread hazardous weather is low. And now the extended outlook for the period Sunday through Friday. Dangerous heat is possible Tuesday through Friday. Here's the hazardous weather outlook for the following counties, Bedford, Blair, and Huntingdon. For today and tonight, the probability for widespread hazardous weather is low. And now the extended outlook for the period Sunday through Friday. Prolonged dangerous to extreme heat is likely Tuesday through Friday. Cloudy skies tonight into Sunday will be accompanied by another round or two of showers. Areas of fog will form tonight, especially throughout the valleys of northern Pennsylvania, where some breaks of clearing and cooler temperatures will occur. Low temperatures will range from the upper 50s in the northern tier to the mid and upper 60s around Pittsburgh and Philadelphia. Highs on Sunday will range from the upper 70s to low 80s. A significant and potentially dangerous heat wave is forecast next week to start the month of July. High temperatures in the 90s to near 100, combined with high humidity, will result in maximum heat indices over 100 degrees in many parts of the Keystone State. Stay informed and take steps to protect yourself from heat-related illness. Here is the latest National Weather Service forecast for Blair and Bedford counties, including the city of Altoona. Rest of tonight, cloudy. A slight chance of showers between midnight and 2 a.m., then a chance of showers after 2 a.m. Patchy fog. Rainfall amounts less than a tenth of an inch. Lows in the lower 60s. Northeast winds around 5 miles an hour. Chance of rain 50%. Sunday, mostly cloudy. Patchy fog before 10 a.m. A chance of showers and a slight chance of thunderstorms in the morning, then showers likely and a chance of thunderstorms in the afternoon. Rainfall amounts less than a tenth of an inch. Highs in the upper 70s. Northeast winds around 5 miles an hour. Chance of rain 70%.
Sunday night, mostly cloudy, then becoming partly cloudy between 8 p.m. and 10 p.m., then becoming mostly clear, then becoming partly cloudy between midnight and 4 a.m., then becoming mostly cloudy. A chance of showers and thunderstorms before 8 p.m., then a slight chance of showers and thunderstorms between 8 p.m. and 10 p.m. Patchy fog after 10 p.m. Rainfall amounts less than a tenth of an inch. Lows in the lower 60s. Northeast winds around 5 miles an hour. Chance of rain 50%. Monday, partly sunny through 4 p.m. then clearing. Patchy fog before 8 a.m. A slight chance of showers between 8 a.m. and 2 p.m. Highs in the mid-80s. Southeast winds around 5 miles an hour. Chance of rain 20%. Monday night, mostly clear. Lows in the mid-60s. South winds around 5 miles an hour. Here is the latest National Weather Service forecast for Cambria County, including the city of Johnstown. Rest of tonight, mostly cloudy. Patchy fog. A slight chance of showers after 2 a.m. Rainfall amounts less than a tenth of an inch. Lows in the lower 60s. East winds around 5 miles an hour. Chance of rain 20%. Sunday, mostly cloudy through 2 p.m., then becoming partly sunny. Patchy fog before 10 a.m. A chance of showers. A chance of thunderstorms after 2 p.m. Rainfall amounts less than a tenth of an inch. Highs in the upper 70s. East winds around 5 miles an hour. Chance of rain 50%. Sunday night, mostly cloudy, then becoming partly cloudy between 8 p.m. and 10 p.m., then becoming mostly clear, then becoming partly cloudy after midnight. A chance of showers and thunderstorms before 8 p.m. Rainfall amounts less than a tenth of an inch. Lows in the lower 60s. East winds around 5 miles an hour. Chance of rain 50%. Monday, mostly sunny. A slight chance of showers between 8 a.m. and 2 p.m. Highs in the lower 80s. Southeast winds around 5 miles an hour. Chance of rain 20%. Monday night, mostly clear. Lows in the mid-60s. South winds 5 to 10 miles an hour. And now the extended forecast for South Central Pennsylvania. Tuesday, mostly sunny. Highs around 90. Tuesday night, mostly clear. Lows in the lower 70s. Wednesday, sunny, hot. Highs in the lower 90s. Wednesday night, clear, warm. Lows in the lower 70s. Thursday, sunny, hot. Highs in the mid-90s. Thursday night, mostly clear. Warm. Lows in the lower 70s. Friday, sunny, hot. Highs in the mid-90s. Friday night, partly cloudy. Warm. Lows in the lower 70s. Independence Day, mostly sunny with a chance of showers and thunderstorms. Very warm. Highs in the upper 80s. Chance of rain 50%. The 8 to 14 day outlook, from Sunday July 5th to Saturday July 11th, calls for above normal temperatures and near normal precipitation. Normal high temperatures across central Pennsylvania during this period range from the mid-70s over the Allegheny Mountains to the mid-80s across the lower Susquehanna Valley. Normal lows range from the mid-50s over the Alleghenies to the mid-60s across the lower Susquehanna Valley. Here are the 1 a.m. conditions in the Altoona area. In Altoona, light rain was falling. The temperature was 65 degrees, the dew point 64, and the relative humidity 97%. The wind was north at 3 miles an hour. The pressure was 30.01 inches and falling. Now, a few other local conditions: Johnstown, cloudy 63, Dubois, cloudy 63, Ed La Trobe. Temperature was 68 degrees, dew point 68. Wind was calm. And the pressure was 30.00 inches, and rising. Pittsburgh mostly cloudy 68, Erie, clear 68, Bradford clear 57. To the south and east, York, cloudy 69, Selinsgrove Grove cloudy 67, Harrisburg cloudy 69, Philadelphia cloudy 72, Baltimore cloudy 73, Washington D.C. cloudy 72. Once again, in Altoona it was 65 degrees with light rain.
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Here's the hazardous weather outlook for the following county, Cambria, Pennsylvania. For today and tonight, the probability for widespread hazardous weather is low. And now the extended outlook for the period Sunday through Friday. Dangerous heat is possible Tuesday through Friday. Here's the hazardous weather outlook for the following counties, Bedford, Blair, and Huntingdon. For today and tonight, the probability for widespread hazardous weather is low. And now the extended outlook for the period Sunday through Friday. Prolonged dangerous to extreme heat is likely Tuesday through Friday. Cloudy skies tonight into Sunday will be accompanied by another round or two of showers. Areas of fog will form tonight, especially throughout the valleys of northern Pennsylvania where some breaks of clearing and cooler temperatures will occur. Low temperatures will range from the upper 50s in the northern tier to the mid and upper 60s around Pittsburgh and Philadelphia. Highs on Sunday will range from the upper 70s to low 80s. A significant and potentially dangerous heat wave is forecast next week to start the month of July. High temperatures in the 90s to near 100, combined with high humidity, will result in maximum heat indices over 100 degrees in many parts of the Keystone State. Stay informed and take steps to protect yourself from heat-related illness. Here is the latest National Weather Service forecast for Blair and Bedford counties, including the city of Altoona. Rest of tonight, cloudy. A slight chance of showers between midnight and 2 a.m., then a chance of showers after 2 a.m. Patchy fog. Rainfall amounts less than a tenth of an inch. Lows in the lower 60s. Northeast winds around 5 miles an hour. Chance of rain 50%. Sunday, mostly cloudy. Patchy fog before 10 a.m. A chance of showers and a slight chance of thunderstorms in the morning, then showers likely and a chance of thunderstorms in the afternoon. Rainfall amounts less than a tenth of an inch. Highs in the upper 70s. Northeast winds around 5 miles an hour. Chance of rain 70%. Sunday night, mostly cloudy, then becoming partly cloudy between 8 p.m. and 10 p.m., then becoming mostly clear, then becoming partly cloudy between midnight and 4 a.m., then becoming mostly cloudy. A chance of showers and thunderstorms before 8 p.m., then a slight chance of showers and thunderstorms between 8 p.m. and 10 p.m. Patchy fog after 10 p.m. Rainfall amounts less than a tenth of an inch. Lows in the lower 60s. Northeast winds around 5 miles an hour. Chance of rain 50%. Monday, partly sunny through 4 p.m. then clearing. Patchy fog before 8 a.m. A slight chance of showers between 8 a.m. and 2 p.m. Highs in the mid-80s. Southeast winds around 5 miles an hour. Chance of rain 20%. Monday night, mostly clear. Lows in the mid-60s. South winds around 5 miles an hour. Here is the latest National Weather Service forecast for Cambria County, including the city of Johnstown. Rest of tonight, mostly cloudy. Patchy fog. A slight chance of showers after 2 a.m. Rainfall amounts less than a tenth of an inch. Lows in the lower 60s. East winds around 5 miles an hour. Chance of rain 20%. Sunday, mostly cloudy through 2 p.m., then becoming partly sunny. Patchy fog before 10 a.m. A chance of showers. A chance of thunderstorms after 2 p.m. Rainfall amounts less than a tenth of an inch. Highs in the upper 70s. East winds around 5 miles an hour. Chance of rain 50%. Sunday night, mostly cloudy, then becoming partly cloudy between 8 p.m. and 10 p.m., then becoming mostly clear, then becoming partly cloudy after midnight. A chance of showers and thunderstorms before 8 p.m. Rainfall amounts less than a tenth of an inch. Lows in the lower 60s. East winds around 5 miles an hour. Chance of rain 50%. Monday, mostly sunny. A slight chance of showers between 8 a.m. and 2 p.m. Highs in the lower 80s. Southeast winds around 5 miles an hour. Chance of rain 20%. Monday night, mostly clear. Lows in the mid-60s. South winds 5 to 10 miles an hour.
And now the extended forecast for South Central Pennsylvania. Tuesday, mostly sunny. Highs around 90. Tuesday night, mostly clear. Lows in the lower 70s. Wednesday, sunny, hot. Highs in the lower 90s. Wednesday night, clear, warm. Lows in the lower 70s. Thursday, sunny, hot. Highs in the mid-90s. Thursday night, mostly clear. Warm. Lows in the lower 70s. Friday, sunny, hot. Highs in the mid-90s. Friday night, partly cloudy. Warm. Lows in the lower 70s. Independence Day, mostly sunny with a chance of showers and thunderstorms. Very warm. Highs in the upper 80s. Chance of rain 50%. The 8 to 14 day outlook, from Sunday, July 5th to Saturday, July 11th, calls for above normal temperatures and near normal precipitation. Normal high temperatures across central Pennsylvania during this period range from the mid-70s over the Allegheny Mountains to the mid-80s across the lower Susquehanna Valley. Normal lows range from the mid-50s over the Alleghenies to the mid-60s across the lower Susquehanna Valley. Here are the 1 a.m. conditions in the Altoona area. In Altoona, light rain was falling. The temperature was 65 degrees, the dew point 64, and the relative humidity 97%. The wind was north at 3 miles an hour. The pressure was 30.01 inches and falling. Now, a few other local conditions: Johnstown, cloudy 63, Dubois, cloudy 63, Ed La Trobe. Temperature was 68 degrees, dew point 68. Wind was calm. And the pressure was 30.00 inches, and rising. Pittsburgh mostly cloudy 68, Erie, clear 68, Bradford clear 57. To the south and east, York, cloudy 69, Selinsgrove Grove cloudy 67, Harrisburg cloudy 69, Philadelphia cloudy 72, Baltimore cloudy 73, Washington D.C. cloudy 72. Once again, in Altoona it was 65 degrees with light rain. 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Here's the hazardous weather outlook for the following county, Cambria, Pennsylvania. For today and tonight, the probability for widespread hazardous weather is low. And now the extended outlook for the period Sunday through Friday. Dangerous heat is possible Tuesday through Friday. Here's the hazardous weather outlook for the following counties, Bedford, Blair, and Huntingdon. For today and tonight, the probability for widespread hazardous weather is low. And now the extended outlook for the period Sunday through Friday. Prolonged dangerous to extreme heat is likely Tuesday through Friday. Cloudy skies tonight into Sunday will be accompanied by another round or two of showers. Areas of fog will form tonight, especially throughout the valleys of northern Pennsylvania, where some breaks of clearing and cooler temperatures will occur. Low temperatures will range from the upper 50s in the northern tier to the mid and upper 60s around Pittsburgh and Philadelphia. Highs on Sunday will range from the upper 70s to low 80s. A significant and potentially dangerous heat wave is forecast next week to start the month of July. High temperatures in the 90s to near 100, combined with high humidity, will result in maximum heat indices over 100 degrees in many parts of the Keystone State. Stay informed and take steps to protect yourself from heat-related illness. Here is the latest National Weather Service forecast for Blair and Bedford counties, including the city of Altoona. Rest of tonight, cloudy. A slight chance of showers between midnight and 2 a.m., then a chance of showers after 2 a.m. Patchy fog. Rainfall amounts less than a tenth of an inch. Lows in the lower 60s. Northeast winds around 5 miles an hour. Chance of rain 50%. Sunday, mostly cloudy. Patchy fog before 10 a.m. A chance of showers and a slight chance of thunderstorms in the morning, then showers likely and a chance of thunderstorms in the afternoon. Rainfall amounts less than a tenth of an inch. Highs in the upper 70s. Northeast winds around 5 miles an hour. Chance of rain 70%.
Sunday night, mostly cloudy, then becoming partly cloudy between 8 p.m. and 10 p.m., then becoming mostly clear, then becoming partly cloudy between midnight and 4 a.m., then becoming mostly cloudy. A chance of showers and thunderstorms before 8 p.m., then a slight chance of showers and thunderstorms between 8 p.m. and 10 p.m. Patchy fog after 10 p.m.

Rest of tonight, mostly cloudy. Patchy fog. A slight chance of showers after 2 a.m. Rainfall amounts less than a tenth of an inch. Lows in the lower 60s. East winds around 5 miles an hour. Chance of rain 20%. Sunday, mostly cloudy through 2 p.m., then becoming partly sunny. Patchy fog before 10 a.m. A chance of showers. A chance of thunderstorms after 2 p.m. Rainfall amounts less than a tenth of an inch. Highs in the upper 70s. East winds around 5 miles an hour. Chance of rain 50%. Sunday night, mostly cloudy, then becoming partly cloudy between 8 p.m. and 10 p.m., then becoming mostly clear, then becoming partly cloudy after midnight. A chance of showers and thunderstorms before 8 p.m. Rainfall amounts less than a tenth of an inch. Lows in the lower 60s. East winds around 5 miles an hour. Chance of rain 50%. Monday, mostly sunny. A slight chance of showers between 8 a.m. and 2 p.m. Highs in the lower 80s. Southeast winds around 5 miles an hour. Chance of rain 20%. Monday night, mostly clear. Lows in the mid 60s. South winds 5 to 10 miles an hour. And now the extended forecast for South Central Pennsylvania. Tuesday, mostly sunny. Highs around 90. Tuesday night, mostly clear. Lows in the lower 70s. Wednesday, sunny, hot. Highs in the lower 90s. Wednesday night, clear, warm. Lows in the lower 70s. Thursday, sunny, hot. Highs in the mid 90s. Thursday night, mostly clear. Warm. Lows in the lower 70s. Friday, sunny, hot. Highs in the mid-90s. Friday night, partly cloudy. Warm. Lows in the lower 70s. Independence Day, mostly sunny with a chance of showers and thunderstorms. Very warm. Highs in the upper 80s. Chance of rain 50%. The 8 to 14 day outlook, from Sunday July 5th to Saturday July 11th, calls for above normal temperatures and near normal precipitation. Normal high temperatures across central Pennsylvania during this period range from the mid-70s over the Allegheny Mountains to the mid-80s across the lower Susquehanna Valley. Normal lows range from the mid-50s over the Alleghenies to the mid-60s across the lower Susquehanna Valley. Here are the 1 a.m. conditions in the Altoona area. In Altoona, light rain was falling. The temperature was 65 degrees, the dew point 64, and the relative humidity 97%. The wind was north at 3 miles an hour. The pressure was 30.01 inches and falling. Now, a few other local conditions: Johnstown, cloudy 63, Dubois, cloudy 63, Ed La Trobe. Temperature was 68 degrees, dew point 68. Wind was calm. And the pressure was 30.00 inches, and rising. Pittsburgh mostly cloudy 68, Erie, clear 68, Bradford clear 57. To the south and east, York, cloudy 69, Selinsgrove Grove cloudy 67, Harrisburg cloudy 69, Philadelphia cloudy 72, Baltimore cloudy 73, Washington D.C. cloudy 72. Once again, in Altoona it was 65 degrees with light rain. 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Here's the hazardous weather outlook, for the following county, Cambria, Pennsylvania. For today and tonight. The probability for widespread hazardous weather is low. And now the extended outlook for the period Sunday through Friday. Dangerous heat is possible Tuesday through Friday. Here's the hazardous weather outlook, for the following counties, Bedford, Blair and Huntingdon. For today and tonight. The probability for widespread hazardous weather is low. And now the extended outlook for the period Sunday through Friday. Prolonged dangerous to extreme heat is likely Tuesday through Friday. Cloudy skies tonight into Sunday will be accompanied by another round or two of showers. Areas of fog will form tonight, especially throughout the valleys of northern Pennsylvania where some breaks of clearing and cooler temperatures will occur. Low temperatures will range from the upper

60s in the northern tier to the mid and upper 60s around Pittsburgh and Philadelphia. Highs on Sunday will range from the upper 70s to low 80s. A significant and potentially dangerous heat wave is forecast next week to start the month of July. High temperatures in the 90s to near 100, combined with high humidity, will result in maximum heat indices over 100 degrees in many parts of the Keystone State. Stay informed and take steps to protect yourself from heat-related illness. Here is the latest National Weather Service forecast for Blair and Bedford counties, including the city of Altoona. Rest of tonight, cloudy. A slight chance of showers between midnight and 2 a.m., then a chance of showers after 2 a.m. Patchy fog. Rainfall amounts less than a tenth of an inch. Lows in the lower 60s. Northeast winds around 5 miles an hour. Chance of rain 50%. Sunday, mostly cloudy. Patchy fog before 10 a.m. A chance of showers and a slight chance of thunderstorms in the morning, then showers likely and a chance of thunderstorms in the afternoon. Rainfall amounts less than a tenth of an inch. Highs in the upper 70s. Northeast winds around 5 miles an hour. Chance of rain 70%. Sunday night, mostly cloudy, then becoming partly cloudy between 8 p.m. and 10 p.m., then becoming mostly clear, then becoming partly cloudy between midnight and 4 a.m., then becoming mostly cloudy. A chance of showers and thunderstorms before 8 p.m., then a slight chance of showers and thunderstorms between 8 p.m. and 10 p.m. Patchy fog after 10 p.m. Rainfall amounts less than a tenth of an inch. Lows in the lower 60s. Northeast winds around 5 miles an hour. Chance of rain 50%. Monday, partly sunny through 4 p.m. then clearing. Patchy fog before 8 a.m. A slight chance of showers between 8 a.m. and 2 p.m. Highs in the mid-80s. Southeast winds around 5 miles an hour. Chance of rain 20%. Monday night, mostly clear. Lows in the mid-60s. South winds around 5 miles an hour. Here is the latest National Weather Service forecast for Cambria County, including the city of Johnstown. Rest of tonight, mostly cloudy. Patchy fog. A slight chance of showers after 2 a.m. Rainfall amounts less than a tenth of an inch. Lows in the lower 60s. East winds around 5 miles an hour. Chance of rain 20%. Sunday, mostly cloudy through 2 p.m., then becoming partly sunny. Patchy fog before 10 a.m. A chance of showers. A chance of thunderstorms after 2 p.m. Rainfall amounts less than a tenth of an inch. Highs in the upper 70s. East winds around 5 miles an hour. Chance of rain 50%. Sunday night, mostly cloudy, then becoming partly cloudy between 8 p.m. and 10 p.m., then becoming mostly clear, then becoming partly cloudy after midnight. A chance of showers and thunderstorms before 8 p.m. Rainfall amounts less than a tenth of an inch. Lows in the lower 60s. East winds around 5 miles an hour. Chance of rain 50%. Monday, mostly sunny. A slight chance of showers between 8 a.m. and 2 p.m. Highs in the lower 80s. Southeast winds around 5 miles an hour. Chance of rain 20%. Monday night, mostly clear. Lows in the mid-60s. South winds 5 to 10 miles an hour. And now the extended forecast for South Central Pennsylvania. Tuesday, mostly sunny. Highs around 90. Tuesday night, mostly clear. Lows in the lower 70s. Wednesday, sunny, hot. Highs in the lower 90s. Wednesday night, clear, warm. Lows in the lower 70s. Thursday, sunny, hot. Highs in the mid-90s. Thursday night, mostly clear. Warm. Lows in the lower 70s. Friday, sunny, hot. Highs in the mid-90s. Friday night, partly cloudy. Warm. Lows in the lower 70s. Independence Day, mostly sunny with a chance of showers and thunderstorms. Very warm. Highs in the upper 80s. Chance of rain 50%. The 8 to 14 day outlook, from Sunday July 5th to Saturday July 11th, calls for above normal temperatures and near normal precipitation.
Normal high temperatures across central Pennsylvania during this period range from the mid-70s over the Allegheny Mountains to the mid-80s across the lower Susquehanna Valley. Normal lows range from the mid-50s over the Alleghenies to the mid-60s across the lower Susquehanna Valley. Here are the two AM conditions in the Altoona area. In Altoona, it was cloudy. The temperature was 65 degrees, the dew point 64, and the relative humidity 97%. The wind was calm. The pressure was 30.01 inches and steady. Now, a few other local conditions: Johnstown, cloudy 64, Du Bois, cloudy 63, Ed La Trobe. Temperature was 68 degrees, dew point 68. Wind was calm. And the pressure was 29.98 inches, and falling. Pittsburgh cloudy 69, Erie, partly cloudy 65, Bradford fog 55. To the south and east, York, cloudy 67, Selinsgrove Grove cloudy 66, Harrisburg cloudy 69, Philadelphia cloudy 71, Baltimore cloudy 73, Washington D.C. cloudy 72. Once again, in Altoona it was 65 degrees under cloudy skies. This is NOAA Weather Radio, all hazards station WNG 589. 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Here's the hazardous weather outlook for the following county, Cambria, Pennsylvania. For today and tonight, the probability for widespread hazardous weather is low. And now the extended outlook for the period Sunday through Friday. Dangerous heat is possible Tuesday through Friday. Here's the hazardous weather outlook for the following counties, Bedford, Blair, and Huntingdon. For today and tonight, the probability for widespread hazardous weather is low. And now the extended outlook for the period Sunday through Friday. Prolonged dangerous to extreme heat is likely Tuesday through Friday. Cloudy skies tonight into Sunday will be accompanied by another round or two of showers. Areas of fog will form tonight, especially throughout the valleys of northern Pennsylvania, where some breaks of clearing and cooler temperatures will occur. Low temperatures will range from the upper 50s in the northern tier to the mid and upper 60s around Pittsburgh and Philadelphia. Highs on Sunday will range from the upper 70s to low 80s. A significant and potentially dangerous heat wave is forecast next week to start the month of July. High temperatures in the 90s to near 100, combined with high humidity, will result in maximum heat indices over 100 degrees in many parts of the Keystone State. Stay informed and take steps to protect yourself from heat-related illness. Here is the latest National Weather Service forecast for Blair and Bedford counties, including the city of Altoona. Rest of tonight, cloudy. A slight chance of showers between midnight and 2 a.m., then a chance of showers after 2 a.m. Patchy fog. Rainfall amounts less than a tenth of an inch. Lows in the lower 60s. Northeast winds around 5 miles an hour. Chance of rain 50%. Sunday, mostly cloudy. Patchy fog before 10 a.m. A chance of showers and a slight chance of thunderstorms in the morning, then showers likely and a chance of thunderstorms in the afternoon. Rainfall amounts less than a tenth of an inch. Highs in the upper 70s. Northeast winds around 5 miles an hour. Chance of rain 70%. Sunday night, mostly cloudy, then becoming partly cloudy between 8 p.m. and 10 p.m., then becoming mostly clear, then becoming partly cloudy between midnight and 4 a.m., then becoming mostly cloudy. A chance of showers and thunderstorms before 8 p.m., then a slight chance of showers and thunderstorms between 8 p.m. and 10 p.m. Patchy fog after 10 p.m. Rainfall amounts less than a tenth of an inch. Lows in the lower 60s. Northeast winds around 5 miles an hour. Chance of rain 50%. Monday, partly sunny through 4 p.m. then clearing. Patchy fog before 8 a.m. A slight chance of showers between 8 a.m. and 2 p.m. Highs in the mid-80s. Southeast winds around 5 miles an hour. Chance of rain 20%. Monday night, mostly clear. Lows in the mid-60s. South winds around 5 miles an hour. Here is the latest National Weather Service forecast for Cambria County, including the city of Johnstown. Rest of tonight, mostly cloudy. Patchy fog. A slight chance of showers after 2 a.m.
Rainfall amounts less than a tenth of an inch. Lows in the lower 60s. East winds around 5 miles an hour. Chance of rain 20%. Sunday, mostly cloudy through 2 p.m., then becoming partly sunny. Patchy fog before 10 a.m. A chance of showers. A chance of thunderstorms after 2 p.m. Rainfall amounts less than a tenth of an inch. Highs in the upper 70s. East winds around 5 miles an hour. Chance of rain 50%. Sunday night, mostly cloudy, then becoming partly cloudy between 8 p.m. and 10 p.m., then becoming mostly clear, then becoming partly cloudy after midnight. A chance of showers and thunderstorms before 8 p.m. Rainfall amounts less than a tenth of an inch. Lows in the lower 60s. East winds around 5 miles an hour. Chance of rain 50%. Monday, mostly sunny. A slight chance of showers between 8 a.m. and 2 p.m. Highs in the lower 80s. Southeast winds around 5 miles an hour. Chance of rain 20%. Monday night, mostly clear. Lows in the mid-60s. South winds 5 to 10 miles an hour. And now the extended forecast for South Central Pennsylvania. Tuesday, mostly sunny. Highs around 90. Tuesday night, mostly clear. Lows in the lower 70s. Wednesday, sunny, hot. Highs in the lower 90s. Wednesday night, clear, warm. Lows in the lower 70s. Thursday, sunny, hot. Highs in the mid-90s. Thursday night, mostly clear. Warm. Lows in the lower 70s. Friday, sunny, hot. Highs in the mid-90s. Friday night, partly cloudy. Warm. Lows in the lower 70s. Independence Day, mostly sunny with a chance of showers and thunderstorms. Very warm. Highs in the upper 80s. Chance of rain 50%. The 8 to 14 day outlook, from Sunday, July 5th to Saturday, July 11th, calls for above normal temperatures and near normal precipitation. Normal high temperatures across central Pennsylvania during this period range from the mid-70s over the Allegheny Mountains to the mid-80s across the lower Susquehanna Valley. Normal lows range from the mid-50s over the Alleghenies to the mid-60s across the lower Susquehanna Valley. Here are the two AM conditions in the Altoona area. In Altoona, it was cloudy. The temperature was 65 degrees, the dew point 64, and the relative humidity 97%. The wind was calm. The pressure was 30.01 inches and steady. Now, a few other local conditions: Johnstown, cloudy 64, Dubois, cloudy 63, Ed La Trobe. Temperature was 68 degrees, dew point 68. Wind was calm. And the pressure was 29.98 inches, and falling. Pittsburgh cloudy 69, Erie partly cloudy 65, Bradford fog 55. To the south and east, York cloudy 67, Selinsgrove Grove cloudy 66, Harrisburg cloudy 69, Philadelphia cloudy 71, Baltimore cloudy 73, Washington D.C. cloudy 72. Once again, in Altoona it was 65 degrees under cloudy skies. 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Here's the hazardous weather outlook for the following county: Cambria, Pennsylvania. For today and tonight, the probability for widespread hazardous weather is low. And now the extended outlook for the period Sunday through Friday. Dangerous heat is possible Tuesday through Friday. Here's the hazardous weather outlook for the following counties: Bedford, Blair, and Huntingdon. For today and tonight, the probability for widespread hazardous weather is low. And now the extended outlook for the period Sunday through Friday. Prolonged dangerous to extreme heat is likely Tuesday through Friday. Cloudy skies tonight into Sunday will be accompanied by another round or two of showers. Areas of fog will form tonight, especially throughout the valleys of northern Pennsylvania, where some breaks of clearing and cooler temperatures will occur. Low temperatures will range from the upper 50s in the northern tier to the mid and upper 60s around Pittsburgh and Philadelphia. Highs on Sunday will range from the upper 70s to low 80s.
A significant and potentially dangerous heat wave is forecast next week to start the month of July. High temperatures in the 90s to near 100, combined with high humidity, will result in maximum heat indices over 100 degrees in many parts of the Keystone State. Stay informed and take steps to protect yourself from heat-related illness. Here is the latest National Weather Service forecast for Blair and Bedford counties, including the city of Altoona. Rest of tonight, cloudy. A slight chance of showers between midnight and 2 a.m., then a chance of showers after 2 a.m. Patchy fog. Rainfall amounts less than a tenth of an inch. Lows in the lower 60s. Northeast winds around 5 miles an hour. Chance of rain 50%. Sunday, mostly cloudy. Patchy fog before 10 a.m. A chance of showers and a slight chance of thunderstorms in the morning, then showers likely and a chance of thunderstorms in the afternoon. Rainfall amounts less than a tenth of an inch. Highs in the upper 70s. Northeast winds around 5 miles an hour. Chance of rain 70%. Sunday night, mostly cloudy, then becoming partly cloudy between 8 p.m. and 10 p.m., then becoming mostly clear, then becoming partly cloudy between midnight and 4 a.m., then becoming mostly cloudy. A chance of showers and thunderstorms before 8 p.m., then a slight chance of showers and thunderstorms between 8 p.m. and 10 p.m. Patchy fog after 10 p.m. Rainfall amounts less than a tenth of an inch. Lows in the lower 60s. Northeast winds around 5 miles an hour. Chance of rain 50%. Monday, partly sunny through 4 p.m. then clearing. Patchy fog before 8 a.m. A slight chance of showers between 8 a.m. and 2 p.m. Highs in the mid-80s. Southeast winds around 5 miles an hour. Chance of rain 20%. Monday night, mostly clear. Lows in the mid-60s. South winds around 5 miles an hour. Here is the latest National Weather Service forecast for Cambria County, including the city of Johnstown. Rest of tonight, mostly cloudy. Patchy fog. A slight chance of showers after 2 a.m. Rainfall amounts less than a tenth of an inch. Lows in the lower 60s. East winds around 5 miles an hour. Chance of rain 20%. Sunday, mostly cloudy through 2 p.m., then becoming partly sunny. Patchy fog before 10 a.m. A chance of showers. A chance of thunderstorms after 2 p.m. Rainfall amounts less than a tenth of an inch. Highs in the upper 70s. East winds around 5 miles an hour. Chance of rain 50%. Sunday night, mostly cloudy, then becoming partly cloudy between 8 p.m. and 10 p.m., then becoming mostly clear, then becoming partly cloudy after midnight. A chance of showers and thunderstorms before 8 p.m. Rainfall amounts less than a tenth of an inch. Lows in the lower 60s. East winds around 5 miles an hour. Chance of rain 50%. Monday, mostly sunny. A slight chance of showers between 8 a.m. and 2 p.m. Highs in the lower 80s. Southeast winds around 5 miles an hour. Chance of rain 20%. Monday night, mostly clear. Lows in the mid-60s. South winds 5 to 10 miles an hour. And now the extended forecast for South Central Pennsylvania. Tuesday, mostly sunny. Highs around 90. Tuesday night, mostly clear. Lows in the lower 70s. Wednesday, sunny, hot. Highs in the lower 90s. Wednesday night, clear, warm. Lows in the lower 70s. Thursday, sunny, hot. Highs in the mid-90s. Thursday night, mostly clear. Warm. Lows in the lower 70s. Friday, sunny, hot. Highs in the mid-90s. Friday night, partly cloudy. Warm. Lows in the lower 70s. Independence Day, mostly sunny with a chance of showers and thunderstorms. Very warm. Highs in the upper 80s. Chance of rain 50%. The 8 to 14 day outlook, from Sunday, July 5th to Saturday, July 11th, calls for above normal temperatures and near normal precipitation. Normal high temperatures across central Pennsylvania during this period range from the mid-70s over the Allegheny Mountains to the mid-80s across the lower Susquehanna Valley.
Normal lows range from the mid-50s over the Alleghenies to the mid-60s across the lower Susquehanna Valley. 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Broadcasts originate from the National Weather Service in State College and are transmitted from the tower facilities provided by the Blair County Emergency Management Agency in Frankstown on a frequency of 162.425 MHz. We are located at Innovation Park in State College. 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Properly set weather radios with the alarm device will alert you when severe weather warnings or watches are issued. Programming on this station will be temporarily changed during severe weather to bring you the latest information. Warnings and safety information from the National Weather Service may someday save your life or protect your property. Here are the two AM conditions in the Altoona area. In Altoona, it was cloudy. The temperature was 65 degrees, the dew point 64, and the relative humidity 97%. The wind was calm. The pressure was 30.01 inches and steady. Now, a few other local conditions: Johnstown, cloudy 64, Dubois, cloudy 63, Ed La Trobe. Temperature was 68 degrees, dew point 68. Wind was calm. And the pressure was 29.98 inches and falling. Pittsburgh cloudy 69, Erie, partly cloudy 65, Bradford fog 55. To the south and east, York, cloudy 67, Sealands Grove cloudy 66, Harrisburg cloudy 69, Philadelphia cloudy 71, Baltimore cloudy 73, Washington D.C. cloudy 72. Once again, in Altoona it was 65 degrees under cloudy skies. This is NOAA Weather Radio, All Hazards Station WNG 589. 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Here's the hazardous weather outlook for the following county, Cambria, Pennsylvania. For today and tonight, the probability for widespread hazardous weather is low. And now the extended outlook for the period Sunday through Friday. Dangerous heat is possible Tuesday through Friday. Here's the hazardous weather outlook for the following counties, Bedford, Blair, and Huntingdon. For today and tonight, the probability for widespread hazardous weather is low. And now the extended outlook for the period Sunday through Friday. Prolonged dangerous to extreme heat is likely Tuesday through Friday. The Altoona climate summary for yesterday, June 27, 2026. Yesterday's high temperature of 68 degrees occurred at 4:01 p.m. This high was 14 degrees below the normal high of 82. Yesterday's low temperature of 61 degrees occurred at 7:22 a.m. This tied the normal low of 61. 0.37 inches of precipitation fell yesterday, which brings the monthly total to 3.64 inches. This is 0.54 inches above the normal amount of 3.10 inches for June. The total precipitation for the season since June 1st now stands at 3.64 inches, which is 0.54 inches above normal. The total precipitation for the year is now 17.24 inches, which is 0.05 inches below normal. There were no heating degree days yesterday, which is normal. This leaves the monthly total at 20, which is 15 below normal. The yearly total since July 1st is 5,823, which is 61 above normal. There were no cooling degree days yesterday, which is 6 below normal. This leaves the monthly total at 111, which is minus 9 below normal. The yearly total since January 1st is 190, which is 15 above normal. The average wind speed was less than 5 miles per hour yesterday. The normal high temperature for today is 82 degrees, and the normal low is 61. The record high for today is 97, which occurred in 1971, and the record low is 47, which occurred in 1950. Sunrise today is at 5:46 a.m. and sunset is at 8:47 p.m. Cloudy skies tonight into Sunday will be accompanied by another round or two of showers. Areas of fog will form tonight, especially throughout the valleys of northern Pennsylvania, where some breaks of clearing and cooler temperatures will occur. Low temperatures will range from the upper 50s in the northern tier to the mid and upper 60s around Pittsburgh and Philadelphia. Highs on Sunday will range from the upper 70s to low 80s.
A significant and potentially dangerous heat wave is forecast next week to start the month of July. High temperatures in the 90s to near 100, combined with high humidity, will result in maximum heat indices over 100 degrees in many parts of the Keystone State. Stay informed and take steps to protect yourself from heat-related illness. Here is the latest National Weather Service forecast for Blair and Bedford counties, including the city of Altoona. Rest of tonight, cloudy. A slight chance of showers between midnight and 2 a.m., then a chance of showers after 2 a.m. Patchy fog. Rainfall amounts less than a tenth of an inch. Lows in the lower 60s. Northeast winds around 5 miles an hour. Chance of rain 50%. Sunday, mostly cloudy. Patchy fog before 10 a.m. A chance of showers and a slight chance of thunderstorms in the morning, then showers likely and a chance of thunderstorms in the afternoon. Rainfall amounts less than a tenth of an inch. Highs in the upper 70s. Northeast winds around 5 miles an hour. Chance of rain 70%. Sunday night, mostly cloudy, then becoming partly cloudy between 8 p.m. and 10 p.m., then becoming mostly clear, then becoming partly cloudy between midnight and 4 a.m., then becoming mostly cloudy. A chance of showers and thunderstorms before 8 p.m., then a slight chance of showers and thunderstorms between 8 p.m. and 10 p.m. Patchy fog after 10 p.m. Rainfall amounts less than a tenth of an inch. Lows in the lower 60s. Northeast winds around 5 miles an hour. Chance of rain 50%. Monday, partly sunny through 4 p.m. then clearing. Patchy fog before 8 a.m. A slight chance of showers between 8 a.m. and 2 p.m. Highs in the mid-80s. Southeast winds around 5 miles an hour. Chance of rain 20%. Monday night, mostly clear. Lows in the mid-60s. South winds around 5 miles an hour. Here is the latest National Weather Service forecast for Cambria County, including the city of Johnstown. Rest of tonight, mostly cloudy. Patchy fog. A slight chance of showers after 2 a.m. Rainfall amounts less than a tenth of an inch. Lows in the lower 60s. East winds around 5 miles an hour. Chance of rain 20%. Sunday, mostly cloudy through 2 p.m., then becoming partly sunny. Patchy fog before 10 a.m. A chance of showers. A chance of thunderstorms after 2 p.m. Rainfall amounts less than a tenth of an inch. Highs in the upper 70s. East winds around 5 miles an hour. Chance of rain 50%. Sunday night, mostly cloudy, then becoming partly cloudy between 8 p.m. and 10 p.m., then becoming mostly clear, then becoming partly cloudy after midnight. A chance of showers and thunderstorms before 8 p.m. Rainfall amounts less than a tenth of an inch. Lows in the lower 60s. East winds around 5 miles an hour. Chance of rain 50%. Monday, mostly sunny. A slight chance of showers between 8 a.m. and 2 p.m. Highs in the lower 80s. Southeast winds around 5 miles an hour. Chance of rain 20%. Monday night, mostly clear. Lows in the mid-60s. South winds 5 to 10 miles an hour. And now the extended forecast for South Central Pennsylvania. Tuesday, mostly sunny. Highs around 90. Tuesday night, mostly clear. Lows in the lower 70s. Wednesday, sunny, hot. Highs in the lower 90s. Wednesday night, clear, warm. Lows in the lower 70s. Thursday, sunny, hot. Highs in the mid-90s. Thursday night, mostly clear. Warm. Lows in the lower 70s. Friday, sunny, hot. Highs in the mid-90s. Friday night, partly cloudy. Warm. Lows in the lower 70s. Independence Day, mostly sunny with a chance of showers and thunderstorms. Very warm. Highs in the upper 80s. Chance of rain 50%. The 8 to 14 day outlook, from Sunday, July 5th to Saturday, July 11th, calls for above normal temperatures and near normal precipitation. Normal high temperatures across central Pennsylvania during this period range from the mid-70s over the Allegheny Mountains to the mid-80s across the lower Susquehanna Valley.
Normal lows range from the mid-50s over the Alleghenies to the mid-60s across the lower Susquehanna Valley. Here are the two AM conditions in the Altoona area. In Altoona, it was cloudy. The temperature was 65 degrees, the dew point 64, and the relative humidity 97%. The wind was calm. The pressure was 30.01 inches and steady. Now, a few other local conditions: Johnstown, cloudy 64, Dubois, cloudy 63, and La Trobe. Temperature was 68 degrees, dew point 68. Wind was calm. And the pressure was 29.98 inches, and falling. Pittsburgh cloudy 69, Erie partly cloudy 65, Bradford fog 55. To the south and east, York cloudy 67, Selinsgrove Grove cloudy 66, Harrisburg cloudy 69, Philadelphia cloudy 71, Baltimore cloudy 73, Washington DC cloudy 72. Once again, in Altoona it was 65 degrees under cloudy skies. This is NOAA Weather Radio, all hazards station WMG 589. 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Here's the hazardous weather outlook for the following county: Cambria, Pennsylvania. For today and tonight, the probability for widespread hazardous weather is low. And now the extended outlook for the period Sunday through Friday. Dangerous heat is possible Tuesday through Friday. Here's the hazardous weather outlook for the following counties: Bedford, Blair, and Huntingdon. For today and tonight, the probability for widespread hazardous weather is low. And now the extended outlook for the period Sunday through Friday. Prolonged dangerous to extreme heat is likely Tuesday through Friday. The Altoona climate summary for yesterday, June 27, 2026. Yesterday's high temperature of 68 degrees occurred at 4:01 p.m. This high was 14 degrees below the normal high of 82. Yesterday's low temperature of 61 degrees occurred at 7:22 a.m. This tied the normal low of 61. 0.37 inches of precipitation fell yesterday, which brings the monthly total to 3.64 inches. This is 0.54 inches above the normal amount of 3.10 inches for June. The total precipitation for the season since June 1st now stands at 3.64 inches, which is 0.54 inches above normal. The total precipitation for the year is now 17.24 inches, which is 0.05 inches below normal. There were no heating degree days yesterday, which is normal. This leaves the monthly total at 20, which is 15 below normal. The yearly total since July 1st is 5,823, which is 61 above normal. There were no cooling degree days yesterday, which is 6 below normal. This leaves the monthly total at 111, which is minus 9 below normal. The yearly total since January 1st is 190, which is 15 above normal. The average wind speed was less than 5 miles per hour yesterday. The normal high temperature for today is 82 degrees, and the normal low is 61. The record high for today is 97, which occurred in 1971, and the record low is 47, which occurred in 1950. Sunrise today is at 5:46 a.m. and sunset is at 8:47 p.m. Cloudy skies tonight into Sunday will be accompanied by another round or two of showers. Areas of fog will form tonight, especially throughout the valleys of northern Pennsylvania, where some breaks of clearing and cooler temperatures will occur. Low temperatures will range from the upper 50s in the northern tier to the mid and upper 60s around Pittsburgh and Philadelphia. Highs on Sunday will range from the upper 70s to low 80s. A significant and potentially dangerous heat wave is forecast next week to start the month of July. High temperatures in the 90s to near 100, combined with high humidity, will result in maximum heat indices over 100 degrees in many parts of the Keystone State. Stay informed and take steps to protect yourself from heat-related illness. Here is the latest National Weather Service forecast for Blair and Bedford counties, including the city of Altoona. Rest of tonight, cloudy. A slight chance of showers between midnight and 2 a.m., then a chance of showers after 2 a.m. Patchy fog. Rainfall amounts less than a tenth of an inch. Lows in the lower 60s. Northeast winds around 5 miles an hour. Chance of rain 50%. Sunday, mostly cloudy.
patchy fog before 10 a.m. A chance of showers and a slight chance of thunderstorms in the morning, then showers likely and a chance of thunderstorms in the afternoon. Rainfall amounts less than a tenth of an inch. Highs in the upper 70s. Northeast winds around 5 miles an hour. Chance of rain 70%. Sunday night, mostly cloudy, then becoming partly cloudy between 8 p.m. and 10 p.m., then becoming mostly clear, then becoming partly cloudy between midnight and 4 a.m., then becoming mostly cloudy. A chance of showers and thunderstorms before 8 p.m., then a slight chance of showers and thunderstorms between 8 p.m. and 10 p.m. Patchy fog after 10 p.m. Rainfall amounts less than a tenth of an inch. Lows in the lower 60s. Northeast winds around 5 miles an hour. Chance of rain 50%. Monday, partly sunny through 4 p.m. then clearing. Patchy fog before 8 a.m. A slight chance of showers between 8 a.m. and 2 p.m. Highs in the mid-80s. Southeast winds around 5 miles an hour. Chance of rain 20%. Monday night, mostly clear. Lows in the mid-60s. South winds around 5 miles an hour. Here is the latest National Weather Service forecast for Cambria County, including the city of Johnstown. Rest of tonight, mostly cloudy. Patchy fog. A slight chance of showers after 2 a.m. Rainfall amounts less than a tenth of an inch. Lows in the lower 60s. East winds around 5 miles an hour. Chance of rain 20%. Sunday, mostly cloudy through 2 p.m., then becoming partly sunny. Patchy fog before 10 a.m. A chance of showers. A chance of thunderstorms after 2 p.m. Rainfall amounts less than a tenth of an inch. Highs in the upper 70s. East winds around 5 miles an hour. Chance of rain 50%. Sunday night, mostly cloudy, then becoming partly cloudy between 8 p.m. and 10 p.m., then becoming mostly clear, then becoming partly cloudy after midnight. A chance of showers and thunderstorms before 8 p.m. Rainfall amounts less than a tenth of an inch. Lows in the lower 60s. East winds around 5 miles an hour. Chance of rain 50%. Monday, mostly sunny. A slight chance of showers between 8 a.m. and 2 p.m. Highs in the lower 80s. Southeast winds around 5 miles an hour. Chance of rain 20%. Monday night, mostly clear. Lows in the mid-60s. South winds 5 to 10 miles an hour. And now the extended forecast for South Central Pennsylvania. Tuesday, mostly sunny. Highs around 90. Tuesday night, mostly clear. Lows in the lower 70s. Wednesday, sunny, hot. Highs in the lower 90s. Wednesday night, clear, warm. Lows in the lower 70s. Thursday, sunny, hot. Highs in the mid-90s. Thursday night, mostly clear. Warm. Lows in the lower 70s. Friday, sunny, hot. Highs in the mid-90s. Friday night, partly cloudy. Warm. Lows in the lower 70s. Independence Day, mostly sunny with a chance of showers and thunderstorms. Very warm. Highs in the upper 80s. Chance of rain 50%. The 8 to 14 day outlook, from Sunday July 5th to Saturday July 11th, calls for above normal temperatures and near normal precipitation. Normal high temperatures across central Pennsylvania during this period range from the mid-70s over the Allegheny Mountains to the mid-80s across the lower Susquehanna Valley. Normal lows range from the mid-50s over the Alleghenies to the mid-60s across the lower Susquehanna Valley. Here are the two AM conditions in the Altoona area. In Altoona, it was cloudy. The temperature was 65 degrees, the dew point 64, and the relative humidity 97%. The wind was calm. The pressure was 30.01 inches and steady. Now, a few other local conditions: Johnstown, cloudy 64, Du Bois, cloudy 63, Ed La Trobe. Temperature was 68 degrees, dew point 68. Wind was calm. And the pressure was 29.98 inches, and falling. Pittsburgh cloudy 69, Erie partly cloudy 65, Bradford fog 55.
to the south and east, York, cloudy 67, Selins Grove cloudy 66, Harrisburg cloudy 69, Philadelphia cloudy 71, Baltimore cloudy 73, Washington DC cloudy 72. Once again, in Altoona it was 65 degrees under cloudy skies. This is NOAA Weather Radio, All Hazards Station WNG 589. 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Here's the hazardous weather outlook for the following county, Cambria, Pennsylvania. For today and tonight, the probability for widespread hazardous weather is low. And now the extended outlook for the period Sunday through Friday. Dangerous heat is possible Tuesday through Friday. Here's the hazardous weather outlook for the following counties, Bedford, Blair, and Huntingdon. For today and tonight, the probability for widespread hazardous weather is low. And now the extended outlook for the period Sunday through Friday. Prolonged dangerous to extreme heat is likely Tuesday through Friday. The Altoona climate summary for yesterday, June 27, 2026. Yesterday's high temperature of 68 degrees occurred at 4:01 p.m. This high was 14 degrees below the normal high of 82. Yesterday's low temperature of 61 degrees occurred at 7:22 a.m. This tied the normal low of 61. 0.37 inches of precipitation fell yesterday, which brings the monthly total to 3.64 inches. This is 0.54 inches above the normal amount of 3.10 inches for June. The total precipitation for the season since June 1st now stands at 3.64 inches, which is 0.54 inches above normal. The total precipitation for the year is now 17.24 inches, which is 0.05 inches below normal. There were no heating degree days yesterday, which is normal. This leaves the monthly total at 20, which is 15 below normal. The yearly total since July 1st is 5,823, which is 61 above normal. There were no cooling degree days yesterday, which is 6 below normal. This leaves the monthly total at 111, which is minus 9 below normal. The yearly total since January 1st is 190, which is 15 above normal. The average wind speed was less than 5 miles per hour yesterday. The normal high temperature for today is 82 degrees, and the normal low is 61. The record high for today is 97, which occurred in 1971, and the record low is 47, which occurred in 1950. Sunrise today is at 5:46 a.m. and sunset is at 8:47 p.m. Cloudy skies tonight into Sunday will be accompanied by another round or two of showers. Areas of fog will form tonight, especially throughout the valleys of northern Pennsylvania, where some breaks of clearing and cooler temperatures will occur. Low temperatures will range from the upper 50s in the northern tier to the mid and upper 60s around Pittsburgh and Philadelphia. Highs on Sunday will range from the upper 70s to low 80s. A significant and potentially dangerous heat wave is forecast next week to start the month of July. High temperatures in the 90s to near 100, combined with high humidity, will result in maximum heat indices over 100 degrees in many parts of the Keystone State. Stay informed and take steps to protect yourself from heat-related illness. Here is the latest National Weather Service forecast for Blair and Bedford counties, including the city of Altoona. Rest of tonight, cloudy. A slight chance of showers between midnight and 2 a.m., then a chance of showers after 2 a.m. Patchy fog. Rainfall amounts less than a tenth of an inch. Lows in the lower 60s. Northeast winds around 5 miles an hour. Chance of rain 50%. Sunday, mostly cloudy. Patchy fog before 10 a.m. A chance of showers and a slight chance of thunderstorms in the morning, then showers likely and a chance of thunderstorms in the afternoon. Rainfall amounts less than a tenth of an inch. Highs in the upper 70s. Northeast winds around 5 miles an hour. Chance of rain 70%. Sunday night, mostly cloudy, then becoming partly cloudy between 8 p.m. and 10 p.m., then becoming mostly clear, then becoming partly cloudy between midnight and 4 a.m., then becoming mostly cloudy. A chance of showers and thunderstorms before 8 p.m., then a slight chance of showers and thunderstorms between 8 p.m. and 10 p.m. Patchy fog after 10 p.m. Rainfall amounts less than a tenth of an inch. Lows in the lower 60s.
northeast winds around 5 miles an hour. Chance of rain 50%. Monday, partly sunny through 4 p.m. then clearing. Patchy fog before 8 a.m. A slight chance of showers between 8 a.m. and 2 p.m. Highs in the mid-80s. Southeast winds around 5 miles an hour. Chance of rain 20%. Monday night, mostly clear. Lows in the mid-60s. South winds around 5 miles an hour. Here is the latest National Weather Service forecast for Cambria County, including the city of Johnstown. Rest of tonight, mostly cloudy. Patchy fog. A slight chance of showers after 2 a.m. Rainfall amounts less than a tenth of an inch. Lows in the lower 60s. East winds around 5 miles an hour. Chance of rain 20%. Sunday, mostly cloudy through 2 p.m., then becoming partly sunny. Patchy fog before 10 a.m. A chance of showers. A chance of thunderstorms after 2 p.m. Rainfall amounts less than a tenth of an inch. Highs in the upper 70s. East winds around 5 miles an hour. Chance of rain 50%. Sunday night, mostly cloudy, then becoming partly cloudy between 8 p.m. and 10 p.m., then becoming mostly clear, then becoming partly cloudy after midnight. A chance of showers and thunderstorms before 8 p.m. Rainfall amounts less than a tenth of an inch. Lows in the lower 60s. East winds around 5 miles an hour. Chance of rain 50%. Monday, mostly sunny. A slight chance of showers between 8 a.m. and 2 p.m. Highs in the lower 80s. Southeast winds around 5 miles an hour. Chance of rain 20%. Monday night, mostly clear. Lows in the mid-60s. South winds 5 to 10 miles an hour. And now the extended forecast for South Central Pennsylvania. Tuesday, mostly sunny. Highs around 90. Tuesday night, mostly clear. Lows in the lower 70s. Wednesday, sunny, hot. Highs in the lower 90s. Wednesday night, clear, warm. Lows in the lower 70s. Thursday, sunny, hot. Highs in the mid-90s. Thursday night, mostly clear. Warm. Lows in the lower 70s. Friday, sunny, hot. Highs in the mid-90s. Friday night, partly cloudy. Warm. Lows in the lower 70s. Independence Day, mostly sunny with a chance of showers and thunderstorms. Very warm. Highs in the upper 80s. Chance of rain 50%. The 8 to 14 day outlook, from Sunday, July 5th to Saturday, July 11th, calls for above normal temperatures and near normal precipitation. Normal high temperatures across central Pennsylvania during this period range from the mid-70s over the Allegheny Mountains to the mid-80s across the lower Susquehanna Valley. Normal lows range from the mid-50s over the Alleghenies to the mid-60s across the lower Susquehanna Valley. Here are the two AM conditions in the Altoona area. In Altoona, it was cloudy. The temperature was 65 degrees, the dew point 64, and the relative humidity 97%. The wind was calm. The pressure was 30.01 inches and steady. Now, a few other local conditions: Johnstown, cloudy 64, Dubois, cloudy 63, Ed La Trobe. Temperature was 68 degrees, dew point 68. Wind was calm. And the pressure was 29.98 inches, and falling. Pittsburgh cloudy 69, Erie partly cloudy 65, Bradford fog 55. To the south and east, York cloudy 67, Selinsgrove Grove cloudy 66, Harrisburg cloudy 69, Philadelphia cloudy 71, Baltimore cloudy 73, Washington DC cloudy 72. Once again, in Altoona it was 65 degrees under cloudy skies. This is NOAA Weather Radio, all hazards station WNG 589, serving South Central Pennsylvania, and originating from the National Weather Service Office in State College. Here's the hazardous weather outlook for the following county, Cambria, Pennsylvania. For today and tonight, the probability for widespread hazardous weather is low. And now the extended outlook for the period Sunday through Friday. Dangerous heat is possible Tuesday through Friday.
Here's the hazardous weather outlook for the following counties: Bedford, Blair, and Huntingdon. For today and tonight, the probability for widespread hazardous weather is low. And now the extended outlook for the period Sunday through Friday. Prolonged dangerous to extreme heat is likely Tuesday through Friday. The Altoona climate summary for yesterday, June 27, 2026. Yesterday's high temperature of 68 degrees occurred at 4:01 p.m. This high was 14 degrees below the normal high of 82. Yesterday's low temperature of 61 degrees occurred at 7:22 a.m. This tied the normal low of 61. 0.37 inches of precipitation fell yesterday, which brings the monthly total to 3.64 inches. This is 0.54 inches above the normal amount of 3.10 inches for June. The total precipitation for the season since June 1st now stands at 3.64 inches, which is 0.54 inches above normal. The total precipitation for the year is now 17.24 inches, which is 0.05 inches below normal. There were no heating degree days yesterday, which is normal. This leaves the monthly total at 20, which is 15 below normal. The yearly total since July 1st is 5,823, which is 61 above normal. There were no cooling degree days yesterday, which is 6 below normal. This leaves the monthly total at 111, which is minus 9 below normal. The yearly total since January 1st is 190, which is 15 above normal. The average wind speed was less than 5 miles per hour yesterday. The normal high temperature for today is 82 degrees, and the normal low is 61. The record high for today is 97, which occurred in 1971, and the record low is 47, which occurred in 1950. Sunrise today is at 5:46 a.m. and sunset is at 8:47 p.m. Cloudy skies tonight into Sunday will be accompanied by another round or two of showers. Areas of fog will form tonight, especially throughout the valleys of northern Pennsylvania, where some breaks of clearing and cooler temperatures will occur. Low temperatures will range from the upper 50s in the northern tier to the mid and upper 60s around Pittsburgh and Philadelphia. Highs on Sunday will range from the upper 70s to low 80s. A significant and potentially dangerous heat wave is forecast next week to start the month of July. High temperatures in the 90s to near 100, combined with high humidity, will result in maximum heat indices over 100 degrees in many parts of the Keystone State. Stay informed and take steps to protect yourself from heat-related illness. Here is the latest National Weather Service forecast for Blair and Bedford counties, including the city of Altoona. Rest of tonight, cloudy. A slight chance of showers between midnight and 2 a.m., then a chance of showers after 2 a.m. Patchy fog. Rainfall amounts less than a tenth of an inch. Lows in the lower 60s. Northeast winds around 5 miles an hour. Chance of rain 50%. Sunday, mostly cloudy. Patchy fog before 10 a.m. A chance of showers and a slight chance of thunderstorms in the morning, then showers likely and a chance of thunderstorms in the afternoon. Rainfall amounts less than a tenth of an inch. Highs in the upper 70s. Northeast winds around 5 miles an hour. Chance of rain 70%. Sunday night, mostly cloudy, then becoming partly cloudy between 8 p.m. and 10 p.m., then becoming mostly clear, then becoming partly cloudy between midnight and 4 a.m., then becoming mostly cloudy. A chance of showers and thunderstorms before 8 p.m., then a slight chance of showers and thunderstorms between 8 p.m. and 10 p.m. Patchy fog after 10 p.m. Rainfall amounts less than a tenth of an inch. Lows in the lower 60s. Northeast winds around 5 miles an hour. Chance of rain 50%. Monday, partly sunny through 4 p.m. then clearing. Patchy fog before 8 a.m. A slight chance of showers between 8 a.m. and 2 p.m. Highs in the mid-80s. Southeast winds around 5 miles an hour. Chance of rain 20%. Monday night, mostly clear. Lows in the mid-60s. South winds around 5 miles an hour. Here is the latest National Weather Service forecast for Cambria County, including the city of Johnstown. Rest of tonight, mostly cloudy. Patchy fog. A slight chance of showers after 2 a.m. Rainfall amounts less than a tenth of an inch. Lows in the lower 60s.
Northeast winds around 5 miles an hour. Chance of rain 20%. Sunday, mostly cloudy through 2 p.m.

5 miles an hour. Chance of rain 50%. Monday, mostly sunny. A slight chance of showers between 8 a.m. and 2 p.m. Highs in the lower 80s. Southeast winds around 5 miles an hour. Chance of rain 20%. Monday night, mostly clear. Lows in the mid-60s. South winds 5 to 10 miles an hour. And now the extended forecast for South Central Pennsylvania. Tuesday, mostly sunny. Highs around 90. Tuesday night, mostly clear. Lows in the lower 70s. Wednesday, sunny, hot. Highs in the lower 90s. Wednesday night, clear, warm. Lows in the lower 70s. Thursday, sunny, hot. Highs in the mid-90s. Thursday night, mostly clear. Warm. Lows in the lower 70s. Friday, sunny, hot. Highs in the mid-90s. Friday night, partly cloudy. Warm. Lows in the lower 70s. Independence Day, mostly sunny with a chance of showers and thunderstorms. Very warm. Highs in the upper 80s. Chance of rain 50%. The 8 to 14 day outlook, from Sunday July 5th to Saturday July 11th, calls for above normal temperatures and near normal precipitation. Normal high temperatures across central Pennsylvania during this period range from the mid-70s over the Allegheny Mountains to the mid-80s across the lower Susquehanna Valley. Normal lows range from the mid-50s over the Alleghenies to the mid-60s across the lower Susquehanna Valley. Here are the two AM conditions in the Altoona area. In Altoona, it was cloudy. The temperature was 65 degrees, the dew point 64, and the relative humidity 97%. The wind was calm. The pressure was 30.01 inches and steady. Now, a few other local conditions: Johnstown, cloudy 64, Dubois, cloudy 63, Ed La Trobe. Temperature was 68 degrees, dew point 68. Wind was calm. And the pressure was 29.98 inches, and falling. Pittsburgh cloudy 69, Erie, partly cloudy 65, Bradford fog 55. To the south and east, York, cloudy 67, Selinsgrove Grove cloudy 66, Harrisburg cloudy 69, Philadelphia cloudy 71, Baltimore cloudy 73, Washington DC cloudy 72. Once again, in Altoona it was 65 degrees under cloudy skies. This is NOAA Weather Radio, All Hazards Station WNG 589. 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Here's the hazardous weather outlook for the following county, Cambria, Pennsylvania. For today and tonight, the probability for widespread hazardous weather is low. And now the extended outlook for the period Sunday through Friday. Dangerous heat is possible Tuesday through Friday. Here's the hazardous weather outlook for the following counties, Bedford, Blair, and Huntingdon. For today and tonight, the probability for widespread hazardous weather is low. And now the extended outlook for the period Sunday through Friday. Prolonged dangerous to extreme heat is likely Tuesday through Friday. The Altoona climate summary for yesterday, June 27, 2026. Yesterday's high temperature of 68 degrees occurred at 4:01 p.m. This high was 14 degrees below the normal high of 82. Yesterday's low temperature of 61 degrees occurred at 7:22 a.m. This high the normal low of 61. 0.37 inches of precipitation fell yesterday, which brings the monthly total to 3.64 inches. This is 0.54 inches above the normal amount of 3.10 inches for June. The total precipitation for the season since June 1st now stands at 3.64 inches, which is 0.54 inches above normal. The total precipitation for the year is now 17.24 inches, which is 0.05 inches below normal. There were no heating degree days yesterday, which is normal. This leaves the monthly total at 20, which is 15 below normal. The yearly total since July 1st is 5,823, which is 61 above normal. There were no cooling degree days yesterday, which is 6 below normal. This leaves the monthly total at 111, which is minus 9 below normal. The yearly total since January 1st is 190, which is 15 above normal.

the average wind speed was less than 5 miles per hour yesterday. The normal high temperature for today is 82 degrees, and the normal low is 61. The record high for today is 97, which occurred in 1971, and the record low is 47, which occurred in 1950. Sunrise today is at 5:46 a.m. and sunset is at 8:47 p.m. Cloudy skies tonight into Sunday will be accompanied by another round or two of showers. Areas of fog will form tonight, especially throughout the valleys of northern Pennsylvania, where some breaks of clearing and cooler temperatures will occur. Low temperatures will range from the upper 50s in the northern tier to the mid and upper 60s around Pittsburgh and Philadelphia. Highs on Sunday will range from the upper 70s to low 80s. A significant and potentially dangerous heat wave is forecast next week to start the month of July. High temperatures in the 90s to near 100, combined with high humidity, will result in maximum heat indices over 100 degrees in many parts of the Keystone State. Stay informed and take steps to protect yourself from heat-related illness. Here is the latest National Weather Service forecast for Blair and Bedford counties, including the city of Altoona. Rest of tonight, cloudy. A slight chance of showers between 2 a.m. and 4 a.m., then a chance of showers after 4 a.m. Areas of fog. Rainfall amounts less than a tenth of an inch. Near steady temperature in the lower 60s. Northeast winds around 5 miles an hour. Chance of rain 40%. Sunday, mostly cloudy. Areas of fog before 10 a.m. Patchy fog between 10 a.m. and noon. A chance of showers and a slight chance of thunderstorms in the morning, then showers likely and a chance of thunderstorms in the afternoon. Rainfall amounts less than a tenth of an inch. Highs in the mid-70s. East winds around 5 miles an hour. Chance of rain 70%. Sunday night, mostly cloudy. A chance of showers and thunderstorms before 8 p.m., then a slight chance of showers between 8 p.m. and 2 a.m. Patchy fog after 10 p.m. Rainfall amounts less than a tenth of an inch. Lows in the lower 60s. Northeast winds around 5 miles an hour. Chance of rain 50%. Monday, mostly sunny. Patchy fog before 8 a.m. A slight chance of showers between 8 a.m. and 10 a.m. Highs in the lower 80s. Southeast winds around 5 miles an hour. Chance of rain 20%. Monday night, partly cloudy through midnight, then clearing. Lows in the mid-60s. South winds around 5 miles an hour. Here is the latest National Weather Service forecast for Cambria County, including the city of Johnstown. Rest of tonight, mostly cloudy. Areas of fog. A chance of showers after 4 a.m. Near steady temperature in the lower 60s. East winds around 5 miles an hour. Chance of rain 40%. Sunday, areas of fog before 10 a.m. Mostly cloudy with a chance of showers. A slight chance of thunderstorms between 10 a.m. and noon. A chance of thunderstorms in the afternoon. Rainfall amounts less than a tenth of an inch. Highs in the mid-70s. East winds around 5 miles an hour. Chance of rain 50%. Sunday night, mostly cloudy with a chance of showers and thunderstorms before 8 p.m., then partly cloudy after 8 p.m. Rainfall amounts less than a tenth of an inch. Lows in the lower 60s. Southeast winds around 5 miles an hour. Chance of rain 50%. Monday, mostly sunny. Highs in the lower 80s. Southeast winds around 5 miles an hour. Monday night, partly cloudy, then becoming mostly cloudy between 8 p.m. and 10 p.m., then becoming partly cloudy, then becoming mostly clear after midnight. Lows in the mid-60s. South winds 5 to 10 miles an hour. And now the extended forecast for South Central Pennsylvania. Tuesday, mostly sunny. Highs around 90. Tuesday night, mostly clear. Lows in the lower 70s. Wednesday, sunny, hot. Highs in the lower 90s. Wednesday night, mostly clear. Warm. Lows in the lower 70s. Thursday, sunny, hot. Highs in the mid-90s. Thursday night, mostly clear. Warm. Lows in the lower 70s. Friday, sunny with a chance of showers and thunderstorms. Hot.
Highs in the mid-90s. Chance of rain 30%. Friday night, mostly clear. Warm. Lows in the lower 70s. Independence Day, mostly sunny with a chance of showers and thunderstorms. Hot. Highs in the lower 90s. Chance of rain 40%. The 8 to 14 day outlook, from Sunday, July 5th to Saturday, July 11th, calls for above normal temperatures and near normal precipitation. Normal high temperatures across central Pennsylvania during this period range from the mid-70s over the Allegheny Mountains to the mid-80s across the lower Susquehanna Valley. Normal lows range from the mid-50s over the Alleghenies to the mid-60s across the lower Susquehanna Valley. Here are the 3 a.m. conditions in the Altoona area. In Altoona, it was cloudy. The temperature was 64 degrees, the dew point 64, and the relative humidity 100%. The wind was northeast at 3 miles an hour. The pressure was 30.00 inches and falling. La Trobe, cloudy 68, Pittsburgh cloudy 69, Bradford fog 59. To the south and east, the report from York was not available. Once again, in Altoona it was 64 degrees under cloudy skies. This is NOAA Weather Radio, All Hazards Station WNG 589. Serving South Central Pennsylvania, and originating from the National Weather Service Office in State College. Here are the 3 a.m. conditions in the Altoona area. In Altoona, fog was reported, reducing the visibility to 3/4 of a mile. The temperature was 64 degrees, the dew point 64, and the relative humidity 100%. The wind was northeast at 3 miles an hour. The pressure was 29.99 inches and falling. Now, a few other local conditions: Johnstown, fog 64, Dubois, cloudy 63, La Trobe, mostly cloudy 68, Pittsburgh cloudy 69, Erie, cloudy 65, Bradford fog 59. To the south and east, York, cloudy 68, Selins Grove cloudy 66, Harrisburg cloudy 69, Philadelphia cloudy 71, Baltimore cloudy 73, Washington D.C. mostly cloudy 72. Once again, in Altoona it was 64 degrees with fog. This is NOAA Weather Radio, All Hazards Station WNG 589. 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Here's the hazardous weather outlook for the following county, Cambria, Pennsylvania. For today and tonight, the probability for widespread hazardous weather is low. And now the extended outlook for the period Sunday through Friday. Dangerous heat is possible Tuesday through Friday. Here's the hazardous weather outlook for the following counties, Bedford, Blair, and Huntingdon. For today and tonight, the probability for widespread hazardous weather is low. And now the extended outlook for the period Sunday through Friday. Prolonged dangerous to extreme heat is likely Tuesday through Friday. The Altoona climate summary for yesterday, June 27, 2026. Yesterday's high temperature of 68 degrees occurred at 4:01 p.m. This high was 14 degrees below the normal high of 82. Yesterday's low temperature of 61 degrees occurred at 7:22 a.m. This tied the normal low of 61. 0.37 inches of precipitation fell yesterday, which brings the monthly total to 3.64 inches. This is 0.54 inches above the normal amount of 3.10 inches for June. The total precipitation for the season since June 1st now stands at 3.64 inches, which is 0.54 inches above normal. The total precipitation for the year is now 17.24 inches, which is 0.05 inches below normal. There were no heating degree days yesterday, which is normal. This leaves the monthly total at 20, which is 15 below normal. The yearly total since July 1st is 5,823, which is 61 above normal. There were no cooling degree days yesterday, which is 6 below normal. This leaves the monthly total at 111, which is minus 9 below normal. The yearly total since January 1st is 190, which is 15 above normal. The average wind speed was less than 5 miles per hour yesterday. The normal high temperature for today is 82 degrees, and the normal low is 61. The record high for today is 97, which occurred in 1971, and the record low is 47, which occurred in 1950.
Sunrise today is at 5:46 a.m. and sunset is at 8:47 p.m. Cloudy skies tonight into Sunday will be accompanied by another round or two of showers. Areas of fog will form tonight, especially throughout the valleys of northern Pennsylvania, where some breaks of clearing and cooler temperatures will occur. Low temperatures will range from the upper 50s in the northern tier to the mid and upper 60s around Pittsburgh and Philadelphia. Highs on Sunday will range from the upper 70s to low 80s. A significant and potentially dangerous heat wave is forecast next week to start the month of July. High temperatures in the 90s to near 100, combined with high humidity, will result in maximum heat indices over 100 degrees in many parts of the Keystone State. Stay informed and take steps to protect yourself from heat-related illness. Here is the latest National Weather Service forecast for Blair and Bedford counties, including the city of Altoona. Rest of tonight, cloudy. A slight chance of showers between 2 a.m. and 4 a.m., then a chance of showers after 4 a.m. Areas of fog. Rainfall amounts less than a tenth of an inch. Near steady temperature in the lower 60s. Northeast winds around 5 miles an hour. Chance of rain 40%. Sunday, mostly cloudy. Areas of fog before 10 a.m. Patchy fog between 10 a.m. and noon. A chance of showers and a slight chance of thunderstorms in the morning, then showers likely and a chance of thunderstorms in the afternoon. Rainfall amounts less than a tenth of an inch. Highs in the mid-70s. East winds around 5 miles an hour. Chance of rain 70%. Sunday night, mostly cloudy. A chance of showers and thunderstorms before 8 p.m., then a slight chance of showers between 8 p.m. and 2 a.m. Patchy fog after 10 p.m. Rainfall amounts less than a tenth of an inch. Lows in the lower 60s. Northeast winds around 5 miles an hour. Chance of rain 50%. Monday, mostly sunny. Patchy fog before 8 a.m. A slight chance of showers between 8 a.m. and 10 a.m. Highs in the lower 80s. Southeast winds around 5 miles an hour. Chance of rain 20%. Monday night, partly cloudy through midnight, then clearing. Lows in the mid-60s. South winds around 5 miles an hour. Here is the latest National Weather Service forecast for Cambria County, including the city of Johnstown. Rest of tonight, mostly cloudy. Areas of fog. A chance of showers after 4 a.m. Near steady temperature in the lower 60s. East winds around 5 miles an hour. Chance of rain 40%. Sunday, areas of fog before 10 a.m. Mostly cloudy with a chance of showers. A slight chance of thunderstorms between 10 a.m. and noon. A chance of thunderstorms in the afternoon. Rainfall amounts less than a tenth of an inch. Highs in the mid-70s. East winds around 5 miles an hour. Chance of rain 50%. Sunday night, mostly cloudy with a chance of showers and thunderstorms before 8 p.m., then partly cloudy after 8 p.m. Rainfall amounts less than a tenth of an inch. Lows in the lower 60s. Southeast winds around 5 miles an hour. Chance of rain 50%. Monday, mostly sunny. Highs in the lower 80s. Southeast winds around 5 miles an hour. Monday night, partly cloudy, then becoming mostly cloudy between 8 p.m. and 10 p.m., then becoming partly cloudy, then becoming mostly clear after midnight. Lows in the mid-60s. South winds 5 to 10 miles an hour. And now the extended forecast for South Central Pennsylvania. Tuesday, mostly sunny. Highs around 90. Tuesday night, mostly clear. Lows in the lower 70s. Wednesday, sunny, hot. Highs in the lower 90s. Wednesday night, mostly clear. Warm. Lows in the lower 70s. Thursday, sunny, hot. Highs in the mid-90s. Thursday night, mostly clear. Warm. Lows in the lower 70s. Friday, sunny with a chance of showers and thunderstorms. Hot. Highs in the mid-90s. Chance of rain 30%. Friday night, mostly clear. Warm. Lows in the lower 70s. Independence Day, mostly sunny with a chance of showers and thunderstorms. Hot. Highs in the lower 90s.
chance of rain 40%. The 8 to 14 day outlook, from Sunday, July 5th to Saturday, July 11th, calls for above normal temperatures and near normal precipitation. Normal high temperatures across central Pennsylvania during this period range from the mid-70s over the Allegheny Mountains to the mid-80s across the lower Susquehanna Valley. Normal lows range from the mid-50s over the Alleghenies to the mid-60s across the lower Susquehanna Valley. Here are the 3 a.m. conditions in the Altoona area. In Altoona, fog was reported, reducing the visibility to 3/4 of a mile. The temperature was 64 degrees, the dew point 64, and the relative humidity 100%. The wind was northeast at 3 miles an hour. The pressure was 29.99 inches and falling. Now, a few other local conditions: Johnstown, fog 64, Dubois, cloudy 63, Latrobe, mostly cloudy 68, Pittsburgh cloudy 69, Erie, cloudy 65, Bradford fog 59. To the south and east, York, cloudy 68, Selins Grove cloudy 66, Harrisburg cloudy 69, Philadelphia cloudy 71, Baltimore cloudy 73, Washington D.C. mostly cloudy 72. Once again, in Altoona it was 64 degrees with fog. This is NOAA Weather Radio, All Hazards Station WNG 589. 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Here's the hazardous weather outlook for the following county, Cambria, Pennsylvania. For today and tonight, the probability for widespread hazardous weather is low. And now the extended outlook for the period Sunday through Friday. Dangerous heat is possible Tuesday through Friday. Here's the hazardous weather outlook for the following counties, Bedford, Blair, and Huntingdon. For today and tonight, the probability for widespread hazardous weather is low. And now the extended outlook for the period Sunday through Friday. Prolonged dangerous to extreme heat is likely Tuesday through Friday. The Altoona climate summary for yesterday, June 27, 2026. Yesterday's high temperature of 68 degrees occurred at 4:01 p.m. This high was 14 degrees below the normal high of 82. Yesterday's low temperature of 61 degrees occurred at 7:22 a.m. This high the normal low of 61. 0.37 inches of precipitation fell yesterday, which brings the monthly total to 3.64 inches. This is 0.54 inches above the normal amount of 3.10 inches for June. The total precipitation for the season since June 1st now stands at 3.64 inches, which is 0.54 inches above normal. The total precipitation for the year is now 17.24 inches, which is 0.05 inches below normal. There were no heating degree days yesterday, which is normal. This leaves the monthly total at 20, which is 15 below normal. The yearly total since July 1st is 5,823, which is 61 above normal. There were no cooling degree days yesterday, which is 6 below normal. This leaves the monthly total at 111, which is minus 9 below normal. The yearly total since January 1st is 190, which is 15 above normal. The average wind speed was less than 5 miles per hour yesterday. The normal high temperature for today is 82 degrees, and the normal low is 61. The record high for today is 97, which occurred in 1971, and the record low is 47, which occurred in 1950. Sunrise today is at 5:46 a.m. and sunset is at 8:47 p.m. This is NOAA Weather Radio WNG 589 in Frankstown, serving South Central Pennsylvania. Broadcasts originate from the National Weather Service in State College and are transmitted from the tower facilities provided by the Blair County Emergency Management Agency in Frankstown on a frequency of 162.425 MHz. We are located at Innovation Park in State College. 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Properly set weather radios with the alarm device will alert you when severe weather warnings or watches are issued. Programming on this station will be temporarily changed during severe weather to bring you the latest information. Warnings and safety information from the National Weather Service may someday save your life or protect your property. Cloudy skies tonight into Sunday will be accompanied by another round or two of showers.
Areas of fog will form tonight, especially throughout the valleys of northern Pennsylvania, where some breaks of clearing and cooler temperatures will occur. Low temperatures will range from the upper 50s in the northern tier to the mid and upper 60s around Pittsburgh and Philadelphia. Highs on Sunday will range from the upper 70s to low 80s. A significant and potentially dangerous heat wave is forecast next week to start the month of July. High temperatures in the 90s to near 100, combined with high humidity, will result in maximum heat indices over 100 degrees in many parts of the Keystone State. Stay informed and take steps to protect yourself from heat-related illness. Here is the latest National Weather Service forecast for Blair and Bedford counties, including the city of Altoona. Rest of tonight, cloudy. A slight chance of showers between 2 a.m. and 4 a.m., then a chance of showers after 4 a.m. Areas of fog. Rainfall amounts less than a tenth of an inch. Near steady temperature in the lower 60s. Northeast winds around 5 miles an hour. Chance of rain 40%. Sunday, mostly cloudy. Areas of fog before 10 a.m. Patchy fog between 10 a.m. and noon. A chance of showers and a slight chance of thunderstorms in the morning, then showers likely and a chance of thunderstorms in the afternoon. Rainfall amounts less than a tenth of an inch. Highs in the mid-70s. East winds around 5 miles an hour. Chance of rain 70%. Sunday night, mostly cloudy. A chance of showers and thunderstorms before 8 p.m., then a slight chance of showers between 8 p.m. and 2 a.m. Patchy fog after 10 p.m. Rainfall amounts less than a tenth of an inch. Lows in the lower 60s. Northeast winds around 5 miles an hour. Chance of rain 50%. Monday, mostly sunny. Patchy fog before 8 a.m. A slight chance of showers between 8 a.m. and 10 a.m. Highs in the lower 80s. Southeast winds around 5 miles an hour. Chance of rain 20%. Monday night, partly cloudy through midnight, then clearing. Lows in the mid-60s. South winds around 5 miles an hour. Here is the latest National Weather Service forecast for Cambria County, including the city of Johnstown. Rest of tonight, mostly cloudy. Areas of fog. A chance of showers after 4 a.m. Near steady temperature in the lower 60s. East winds around 5 miles an hour. Chance of rain 40%. Sunday, areas of fog before 10 a.m. Mostly cloudy with a chance of showers. A slight chance of thunderstorms between 10 a.m. and noon. A chance of thunderstorms in the afternoon. Rainfall amounts less than a tenth of an inch. Highs in the mid-70s. East winds around 5 miles an hour. Chance of rain 50%. Sunday night, mostly cloudy with a chance of showers and thunderstorms before 8 p.m., then partly cloudy after 8 p.m. Rainfall amounts less than a tenth of an inch. Lows in the lower 60s. Southeast winds around 5 miles an hour. Chance of rain 50%. Monday, mostly sunny. Highs in the lower 80s. Southeast winds around 5 miles an hour. Monday night, partly cloudy, then becoming mostly cloudy between 8 p.m. and 10 p.m., then becoming partly cloudy, then becoming mostly clear after midnight. Lows in the mid-60s. South winds 5 to 10 miles an hour. And now the extended forecast for South Central Pennsylvania. Tuesday, mostly sunny. Highs around 90. Tuesday night, mostly clear. Lows in the lower 70s. Wednesday, sunny, hot. Highs in the lower 90s. Wednesday night, mostly clear. Warm. Lows in the lower 70s. Thursday, sunny, hot. Highs in the mid-90s. Thursday night, mostly clear. Warm. Lows in the lower 70s. Friday, sunny with a chance of showers and thunderstorms. Hot. Highs in the mid-90s. Chance of rain 30%. Friday night, mostly clear. Warm. Lows in the lower 70s. Independence Day, mostly sunny with a chance of showers and thunderstorms. Hot. Highs in the lower 90s. Chance of rain 40%. The 8 to 14 day outlook
from Sunday, July 5th to Saturday, July 11th, calls for above normal temperatures and near normal precipitation. Normal high temperatures across central Pennsylvania during this period range from the mid-70s over the Allegheny Mountains to the mid-80s across the lower Susquehanna Valley. Normal lows range from the mid-50s over the Alleghenies to the mid-60s across the lower Susquehanna Valley. Here are the 3 a.m. conditions in the Altoona area. In Altoona, fog was reported, reducing the visibility to 3/4 of a mile. The temperature was 64 degrees, the dew point 64, and the relative humidity 100%. The wind was northeast at 3 miles an hour. The pressure was 29.99 inches and falling. Now, a few other local conditions: Johnstown, fog 64, Dubois, cloudy 63, Latrobe, mostly cloudy 68, Pittsburgh cloudy 69, Erie, cloudy 65, Bradford fog 59. To the south and east, York, cloudy 68, Selins Grove cloudy 66, Harrisburg cloudy 69, Philadelphia cloudy 71, Baltimore cloudy 73, Washington D.C. mostly cloudy 72. Once again, in Altoona it was 64 degrees with fog. This is NOAA Weather Radio, All Hazards Station WNG 589. 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Here's the hazardous weather outlook for the following county, Cambria, Pennsylvania. For today and tonight, the probability for widespread hazardous weather is low. And now the extended outlook for the period Sunday through Friday. Dangerous heat is possible Tuesday through Friday. Here's the hazardous weather outlook for the following counties, Bedford, Blair, and Huntingdon. For today and tonight, the probability for widespread hazardous weather is low. And now the extended outlook for the period Sunday through Friday. Prolonged dangerous to extreme heat is likely Tuesday through Friday. The Altoona Climate Summary for yesterday, June 27, 2026. Yesterday's high temperature of 68 degrees occurred at 4:01 p.m. This high was 14 degrees below the normal high of 82. Yesterday's low temperature of 61 degrees occurred at 7:22 a.m. This high the normal low of 61. 0.37 inches of precipitation fell yesterday, which brings the monthly total to 3.64 inches. This is 0.54 inches above the normal amount of 3.10 inches for June. The total precipitation for the season since June 1st now stands at 3.64 inches, which is 0.54 inches above normal. The total precipitation for the year is now 17.24 inches, which is 0.05 inches below normal. There were no heating degree days yesterday, which is normal. This leaves the monthly total at 20, which is 15 below normal. The yearly total since July 1st is 5,823, which is 61 above normal. There were no cooling degree days yesterday, which is 6 below normal. This leaves the monthly total at 111, which is minus 9 below normal. The yearly total since January 1st is 190, which is 15 above normal. The average wind speed was less than 5 miles per hour yesterday. The normal high temperature for today is 82 degrees, and the normal low is 61. The record high for today is 97, which occurred in 1971, and the record low is 47, which occurred in 1950. Sunrise today is at 5:46 a.m. and sunset is at 8:47 p.m. Cloudy skies tonight into Sunday will be accompanied by another round or two of showers. Areas of fog will form tonight, especially throughout the valleys of northern Pennsylvania where some breaks of clearing and cooler temperatures will occur. Low temperatures will range from the upper 50s in the northern tier to the mid and upper 60s around Pittsburgh and Philadelphia. Highs on Sunday will range from the upper 70s to low 80s. A significant and potentially dangerous heat wave is forecast next week to start the month of July. High temperatures in the 90s to near 100, combined with high humidity, will result in maximum heat indices over 100 degrees in many parts of the Keystone State. Stay informed and take steps to protect yourself from heat-related illness. Here is the latest National Weather Service forecast for Blair and Bedford counties, including the city of Altoona. Rest of tonight, cloudy. A slight chance of showers between 2 a.m. and 4 a.m., then a chance of showers after 4 a.m. Areas of fog.
rainfall amounts less than a tenth of an inch. Near steady temperature in the lower 60s. Northeast winds around 5 miles an hour. Chance of rain 40%. Sunday, mostly cloudy. Areas of fog before 10 a.m. Patchy fog between 10 a.m. and noon. A chance of showers and a slight chance of thunderstorms in the morning, then showers likely and a chance of thunderstorms in the afternoon. Rainfall amounts less than a tenth of an inch. Highs in the mid-70s. East winds around 5 miles an hour. Chance of rain 70%. Sunday night, mostly cloudy. A chance of showers and thunderstorms before 8 p.m., then a slight chance of showers between 8 p.m. and 2 a.m. Patchy fog after 10 p.m. Rainfall amounts less than a tenth of an inch. Lows in the lower 60s. Northeast winds around 5 miles an hour. Chance of rain 50%. Monday, mostly sunny. Patchy fog before 8 a.m. A slight chance of showers between 8 a.m. and 10 a.m. Highs in the lower 80s. Southeast winds around 5 miles an hour. Chance of rain 20%. Monday night, partly cloudy through midnight, then clearing. Lows in the mid-60s. South winds around 5 miles an hour. Here is the latest National Weather Service forecast for Cambria County, including the city of Johnstown. Rest of tonight, mostly cloudy. Areas of fog. A chance of showers after 4 a.m. Near steady temperature in the lower 60s. East winds around 5 miles an hour. Chance of rain 40%. Sunday, areas of fog before 10 a.m. Mostly cloudy with a chance of showers. A slight chance of thunderstorms between 10 a.m. and noon. A chance of thunderstorms in the afternoon. Rainfall amounts less than a tenth of an inch. Highs in the mid-70s. East winds around 5 miles an hour. Chance of rain 50%. Sunday night, mostly cloudy with a chance of showers and thunderstorms before 8 p.m., then partly cloudy after 8 p.m. Rainfall amounts less than a tenth of an inch. Lows in the lower 60s. Southeast winds around 5 miles an hour. Chance of rain 50%. Monday, mostly sunny. Highs in the lower 80s. Southeast winds around 5 miles an hour. Monday night, partly cloudy, then becoming mostly cloudy between 8 p.m. and 10 p.m., then becoming partly cloudy, then becoming mostly clear after midnight. Lows in the mid-60s. South winds 5 to 10 miles an hour. And now the extended forecast for South Central Pennsylvania. Tuesday, mostly sunny. Highs around 90. Tuesday night, mostly clear. Lows in the lower 70s. Wednesday, sunny, hot. Highs in the lower 90s. Wednesday night, mostly clear. Warm. Lows in the lower 70s. Thursday, sunny, hot. Highs in the mid-90s. Thursday night, mostly clear. Warm. Lows in the lower 70s. Friday, sunny with a chance of showers and thunderstorms. Hot. Highs in the mid-90s. Chance of rain 30%. Friday night, mostly clear. Warm. Lows in the lower 70s. Independence Day, mostly sunny with a chance of showers and thunderstorms. Hot. Highs in the lower 90s. Chance of rain 40%. The 8 to 14 day outlook, from Sunday, July 5th to Saturday, July 11th, calls for above normal temperatures and near normal precipitation. Normal high temperatures across central Pennsylvania during this period range from the mid-70s over the Allegheny Mountains to the mid-80s across the lower Susquehanna Valley. Normal lows range from the mid-50s over the Alleghenies to the mid-60s across the lower Susquehanna Valley. Here are the 3 a.m. conditions in the Altoona area. In Altoona, fog was reported, reducing the visibility to 3/4 of a mile. The temperature was 64 degrees, the dew point 64, and the relative humidity 100%. The wind was northeast at 3 miles an hour. The pressure was 29.99 inches and falling. Now, a few other local conditions: Johnstown, fog 64, Dubois, cloudy 63, La Trobe, mostly cloudy 68, Pittsburgh cloudy 69, Erie, cloudy 65, Bradford fog 59.
to the south and east, York, cloudy 68, Sealands Grove, cloudy 66, Harrisburg, cloudy 69, Philadelphia, cloudy 71, Baltimore, cloudy 73, Washington, D.C., mostly cloudy 72. Once again, in Altoona, it was 64 degrees with fog. This is NOAA Weather Radio, All Hazards Station WNG 589. 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Here's the hazardous weather outlook for the following county, Cambria, Pennsylvania. For today and tonight, the probability for widespread hazardous weather is low. And now the extended outlook for the period Sunday through Friday. Dangerous heat is possible Tuesday through Friday. Here's the hazardous weather outlook for the following counties, Bedford, Blair, and Huntingdon. For today and tonight, the probability for widespread hazardous weather is low. And now the extended outlook for the period Sunday through Friday. Prolonged dangerous to extreme heat is likely Tuesday through Friday. The Altoona climate summary for yesterday, June 27, 2026. Yesterday's high temperature of 68 degrees occurred at 4:01 p.m. This high was 14 degrees below the normal high of 82. Yesterday's low temperature of 61 degrees occurred at 7:22 a.m. This high the normal low of 61. 0.37 inches of precipitation fell yesterday, which brings the monthly total to 3.64 inches. This is 0.54 inches above the normal amount of 3.10 inches for June. The total precipitation for the season since June 1st now stands at 3.64 inches, which is 0.54 inches above normal. The total precipitation for the year is now 17.24 inches, which is 0.05 inches below normal. There were no heating degree days yesterday, which is normal. This leaves the monthly total at 20, which is 15 below normal. The yearly total since July 1st is 5,823, which is 61 above normal. There were no cooling degree days yesterday, which is 6 below normal. This leaves the monthly total at 111, which is minus 9 below normal. The yearly total since January 1st is 190, which is 15 above normal. The average wind speed was less than 5 miles per hour yesterday. The normal high temperature for today is 82 degrees, and the normal low is 61. The record high for today is 97, which occurred in 1971, and the record low is 47, which occurred in 1950. Sunrise today is at 5:46 a.m. and sunset is at 8:47 p.m. Cloudy skies tonight into Sunday will be accompanied by another round or two of showers. Areas of fog will form tonight, especially throughout the valleys of northern Pennsylvania, where some breaks of clearing and cooler temperatures will occur. Low temperatures will range from the upper 50s in the northern tier to the mid and upper 60s around Pittsburgh and Philadelphia. Highs on Sunday will range from the upper 70s to low 80s. A significant and potentially dangerous heat wave is forecast next week to start the month of July. High temperatures in the 90s to near 100, combined with high humidity, will result in maximum heat indices over 100 degrees in many parts of the Keystone State. Stay informed and take steps to protect yourself from heat-related illness. Here is the latest National Weather Service forecast for Blair and Bedford counties, including the city of Altoona. Rest of tonight, cloudy. A slight chance of showers between 2 a.m. and 4 a.m., then a chance of showers after 4 a.m. Areas of fog. Rainfall amounts less than a tenth of an inch. Near steady temperature in the lower 60s. Northeast winds around 5 miles an hour. Chance of rain 40%. Sunday, mostly cloudy. Areas of fog before 10 a.m. Patchy fog between 10 a.m. and noon. A chance of showers and a slight chance of thunderstorms in the morning, then showers likely and a chance of thunderstorms in the afternoon. Rainfall amounts less than a tenth of an inch. Highs in the mid-70s. East winds around 5 miles an hour. Chance of rain 70%. Sunday night, mostly cloudy. A chance of showers and thunderstorms before 8 p.m., then a slight chance of showers between 8 p.m. and 2 a.m. Patchy fog after 10 p.m. Rainfall amounts less than a tenth of an inch. Lows in the lower 60s. Northeast winds around 5 miles an hour. Chance of rain 50%. Monday, mostly sunny.
patchy fog before 8 a.m. A slight chance of showers between 8 a.m. and 10 a.m. Highs in the lower 80s. Southeast winds around 5 miles an hour. Chance of rain 20%. Monday night, partly cloudy through midnight, then clearing. Lows in the mid-60s. South winds around 5 miles an hour. Here is the latest National Weather Service forecast for Cambria County, including the city of Johnstown. Rest of tonight, mostly cloudy. Areas of fog. A chance of showers after 4 a.m. Near steady temperature in the lower 60s. East winds around 5 miles an hour. Chance of rain 40%. Sunday, areas of fog before 10 a.m. Mostly cloudy with a chance of showers. A slight chance of thunderstorms between 10 a.m. and noon. A chance of thunderstorms in the afternoon. Rainfall amounts less than a tenth of an inch. Highs in the mid-70s. East winds around 5 miles an hour. Chance of rain 50%. Sunday night, mostly cloudy with a chance of showers and thunderstorms before 8 p.m., then partly cloudy after 8 p.m. Rainfall amounts less than a tenth of an inch. Lows in the lower 60s. Southeast winds around 5 miles an hour. Chance of rain 50%. Monday, mostly sunny. Highs in the lower 80s. Southeast winds around 5 miles an hour. Monday night, partly cloudy, then becoming mostly cloudy between 8 p.m. and 10 p.m., then becoming partly cloudy, then becoming mostly clear after midnight. Lows in the mid-60s. South winds 5 to 10 miles an hour. And now the extended forecast for South Central Pennsylvania. Tuesday, mostly sunny. Highs around 90. Tuesday night, mostly clear. Lows in the lower 70s. Wednesday, sunny, hot. Highs in the lower 90s. Wednesday night, mostly clear. Warm. Lows in the lower 70s. Thursday, sunny, hot. Highs in the mid-90s. Thursday night, mostly clear. Warm. Lows in the lower 70s. Friday, sunny with a chance of showers and thunderstorms. Hot. Highs in the mid-90s. Chance of rain 30%. Friday night, mostly clear. Warm. Lows in the lower 70s. Independence Day, mostly sunny with a chance of showers and thunderstorms. Hot. Highs in the lower 90s. Chance of rain 40%. The 8 to 14 day outlook, from Sunday, July 5th to Saturday, July 11th, calls for above normal temperatures and near normal precipitation. Normal high temperatures across central Pennsylvania during this period range from the mid-70s over the Allegheny Mountains to the mid-80s across the lower Susquehanna Valley. Normal lows range from the mid-50s over the Alleghenies to the mid-60s across the lower Susquehanna Valley. Here are the 3 a.m. conditions in the Altoona area. In Altoona, fog was reported, reducing the visibility to 3/4 of a mile. The temperature was 64 degrees, the dew point 64, and the relative humidity 100%. The wind was northeast at 3 miles an hour. The pressure was 29.99 inches and falling. Now, a few other local conditions: Johnstown, fog 64, Dubois, cloudy 63, La Trobe, mostly cloudy 68, Pittsburgh cloudy 69, Erie, cloudy 65, Bradford fog 59. To the south and east, York, cloudy 68, Selins Grove cloudy 66, Harrisburg cloudy 69, Philadelphia cloudy 71, Baltimore cloudy 73, Washington D.C. mostly cloudy 72. Once again, in Altoona it was 64 degrees with fog. This is NOAA Weather Radio, All Hazards Station WMG 589. 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Here's the hazardous weather outlook for the following county: Cambria, Pennsylvania. For today and tonight, the probability for widespread hazardous weather is low. And now the extended outlook for the period Sunday through Friday. Dangerous heat is possible Tuesday through Friday. Here's the hazardous weather outlook for the following counties: Bedford, Blair, and Huntingdon. For today and tonight, the probability for widespread hazardous weather is low. And now the extended outlook for the period Sunday through Friday.
prolonged dangerous to extreme heat is likely Tuesday through Friday. The Altoona Climate Summary for yesterday, June 27, 2026. Yesterday's high temperature of 68 degrees occurred at 4:01 p.m. This high was 14 degrees below the normal high of 82. Yesterday's low temperature of 61 degrees occurred at 7:22 a.m. This tied the normal low of 61.37 inches of precipitation fell yesterday, which brings the monthly total to 3.64 inches. This is 0.54 inches above the normal amount of 3.10 inches for June. The total precipitation for the season since June 1st now stands at 3.64 inches, which is 0.54 inches above normal. The total precipitation for the year is now 17.24 inches, which is 0.05 inches below normal. There were no heating degree days yesterday, which is normal. This leaves the monthly total at 20, which is 15 below normal. The yearly total since July 1st is 5,823, which is 61 above normal. There were no cooling degree days yesterday, which is 6 below normal. This leaves the monthly total at 111, which is minus 9 below normal. The yearly total since January 1st is 190, which is 15 above normal. The average wind speed was less than 5 miles per hour yesterday. The normal high temperature for today is 82 degrees, and the normal low is 61. The record high for today is 97, which occurred in 1971, and the record low is 47, which occurred in 1950. Sunrise today is at 5:46 a.m. and sunset is at 8:47 p.m. Cloudy skies tonight into Sunday will be accompanied by another round or two of showers. Areas of fog will form tonight, especially throughout the valleys of northern Pennsylvania, where some breaks of clearing and cooler temperatures will occur. Low temperatures will range from the upper 50s in the northern tier to the mid and upper 60s around Pittsburgh and Philadelphia. Highs on Sunday will range from the upper 70s to low 80s. A significant and potentially dangerous heat wave is forecast next week to start the month of July. High temperatures in the 90s to near 100, combined with high humidity, will result in maximum heat indices over 100 degrees in many parts of the Keystone State. Stay informed and take steps to protect yourself from heat-related illness. Here is the latest National Weather Service forecast for Blair and Bedford counties, including the city of Altoona. Rest of tonight, cloudy. A slight chance of showers between 2 a.m. and 4 a.m., then a chance of showers after 4 a.m. Areas of fog. Rainfall amounts less than a tenth of an inch. Near steady temperature in the lower 60s. Northeast winds around 5 miles an hour. Chance of rain 40%. Sunday, mostly cloudy. Areas of fog before 10 a.m. Patchy fog between 10 a.m. and noon. A chance of showers and a slight chance of thunderstorms in the morning, then showers likely and a chance of thunderstorms in the afternoon. Rainfall amounts less than a tenth of an inch. Highs in the mid-70s. East winds around 5 miles an hour. Chance of rain 70%. Sunday night, mostly cloudy. A chance of showers and thunderstorms before 8 p.m., then a slight chance of showers between 8 p.m. and 2 a.m. Patchy fog after 10 p.m. Rainfall amounts less than a tenth of an inch. Lows in the lower 60s. Northeast winds around 5 miles an hour. Chance of rain 50%. Monday, mostly sunny. Patchy fog before 8 a.m. A slight chance of showers between 8 a.m. and 10 a.m. Highs in the lower 80s. Southeast winds around 5 miles an hour. Chance of rain 20%. Monday night, partly cloudy through midnight, then clearing. Lows in the mid-60s. South winds around 5 miles an hour. Here is the latest National Weather Service forecast for Cambria County, including the city of Johnstown. Rest of tonight, mostly cloudy. Areas of fog. A chance of showers after 4 a.m. Near steady temperature in the lower 60s. East winds around 5 miles an hour. Chance of rain 40%. Sunday, areas of fog before 10 a.m. Mostly cloudy with a chance of showers. A slight chance of thunderstorms between 10 a.m. and noon. A chance of thunderstorms in the afternoon. Rainfall amounts less than a tenth of an inch. Highs in the mid-70s.
East winds around 5 miles an hour. Chance of rain 50%. Sunday night, mostly cloudy with a chance of showers and thunderstorms before 8 p.m., then partly cloudy after 8 p.m. Rainfall amounts less than a tenth of an inch. Lows in the lower 60s. Southeast winds around 5 miles an hour. Chance of rain 50%. Monday, mostly sunny. Highs in the lower 80s. Southeast winds around 5 miles an hour. Monday night, partly cloudy, then becoming mostly cloudy between 8 p.m. and 10 p.m., then becoming partly cloudy, then becoming mostly clear after midnight. Lows in the mid-60s. South winds 5 to 10 miles an hour. And now the extended forecast for south-central Pennsylvania. Tuesday, mostly sunny. Highs around 90. Tuesday night, mostly clear. Lows in the lower 70s. Wednesday, sunny, hot. Highs in the lower 90s. Wednesday night, mostly clear. Warm. Lows in the lower 70s. Thursday, sunny, hot. Highs in the mid-90s. Thursday night, mostly clear. Warm. Lows in the lower 70s. Friday, sunny with a chance of showers and thunderstorms. Hot. Highs in the mid-90s. Chance of rain 30%. Friday night, mostly clear. Warm. Lows in the lower 70s. Independence Day, mostly sunny with a chance of showers and thunderstorms. Hot. Highs in the lower 90s. Chance of rain 40%. The 8 to 14 day outlook, from Sunday, July 5th to Saturday, July 11th, calls for above normal temperatures and near normal precipitation. Normal high temperatures across central Pennsylvania during this period range from the mid-70s over the Allegheny Mountains to the mid-80s across the lower Susquehanna Valley. Normal lows range from the mid-50s over the Alleghenies to the mid-60s across the lower Susquehanna Valley. Here are the 3 a.m. conditions in the Altoona area. In Altoona, fog was reported, reducing the visibility to 3/4 of a mile. The temperature was 64 degrees, the dew point 64, and the relative humidity 100%. The wind was northeast at 3 miles an hour. The pressure was 29.99 inches and falling. Now, a few other local conditions: Johnstown, fog 64, Du Bois, cloudy 63, La Trobe, mostly cloudy 68, Pittsburgh cloudy 69, Erie, cloudy 65, Bradford fog 59. To the south and east, York, cloudy 68, Selins Grove cloudy 66, Harrisburg cloudy 69, Philadelphia cloudy 71, Baltimore cloudy 73, Washington D.C. mostly cloudy 72. Once again, in Altoona it was 64 degrees with fog. This is NOAA Weather Radio, All Hazards Station WNG 589. 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Here's the hazardous weather outlook for the following county: Cambria, Pennsylvania. For today and tonight, the probability for widespread hazardous weather is low. And now the extended outlook for the period Sunday through Friday. Dangerous heat is possible Tuesday through Friday. Here's the hazardous weather outlook for the following counties: Bedford, Blair, and Huntingdon. For today and tonight, the probability for widespread hazardous weather is low. And now the extended outlook for the period Sunday through Friday. Prolonged dangerous to extreme heat is likely Tuesday through Friday. The Altoona climate summary for yesterday, June 27, 2026. Yesterday's high temperature of 68 degrees occurred at 4:01 p.m. This high was 14 degrees below the normal high of 82. Yesterday's low temperature of 61 degrees occurred at 7:22 a.m. This tied the normal low of 61. 0.37 inches of precipitation fell yesterday, which brings the monthly total to 3.64 inches. This is 0.54 inches above the normal amount of 3.10 inches for June. The total precipitation for the season since June 1st now stands at 3.64 inches, which is 0.54 inches above normal. The total precipitation for the year is now 17.24 inches, which is 0.05 inches below normal. There were no heating degree days yesterday, which is normal.
This leaves the monthly total at 20, which is 15 below normal. The yearly total since July 1st is 5,823, which is 61 above normal. There were no cooling degree days yesterday, which is 6 below normal.

cloudy skies tonight into Sunday will be accompanied by another round or two of showers. Areas of fog will form tonight, especially throughout the valleys of northern Pennsylvania, where some breaks of clearing and cooler temperatures will occur. Low temperatures will range from the upper 50s in the northern tier to the mid and upper 60s around Pittsburgh and Philadelphia. Highs on Sunday will range from the upper 70s to low 80s. A significant and potentially dangerous heat wave is forecast next week to start the month of July. High temperatures in the 90s to near 100, combined with high humidity, will result in maximum heat indices over 100 degrees in many parts of the Keystone State. Stay informed and take steps to protect yourself from heat-related illness. Here is the latest National Weather Service forecast for Blair and Bedford counties, including the city of Altoona. Rest of tonight, cloudy. A slight chance of showers between 2 a.m. and 4 a.m., then a chance of showers after 4 a.m. Areas of fog. Rainfall amounts less than a tenth of an inch. Near steady temperature in the lower 60s. Northeast winds around 5 miles an hour. Chance of rain 40%. Sunday, mostly cloudy. Areas of fog before 10 a.m. Patchy fog between 10 a.m. and noon. A chance of showers and a slight chance of thunderstorms in the morning, then showers likely and a chance of thunderstorms in the afternoon. Rainfall amounts less than a tenth of an inch. Highs in the mid-70s. East winds around 5 miles an hour. Chance of rain 70%. Sunday night, mostly cloudy. A chance of showers and thunderstorms before 8 p.m., then a slight chance of showers between 8 p.m. and 2 a.m. Patchy fog after 10 p.m. Rainfall amounts less than a tenth of an inch. Lows in the lower 60s. Northeast winds around 5 miles an hour. Chance of rain 50%. Monday, mostly sunny. Patchy fog before 8 a.m. A slight chance of showers between 8 a.m. and 10 a.m. Highs in the lower 80s. Southeast winds around 5 miles an hour. Chance of rain 20%. Monday night, partly cloudy through midnight, then clearing. Lows in the mid-60s. South winds around 5 miles an hour. Here is the latest National Weather Service forecast for Cambria County, including the city of Johnstown. Rest of tonight, mostly cloudy. Areas of fog. A chance of showers after 4 a.m. Near steady temperature in the lower 60s. East winds around 5 miles an hour. Chance of rain 40%. Sunday, areas of fog before 10 a.m. Mostly cloudy with a chance of showers. A slight chance of thunderstorms between 10 a.m. and noon. A chance of thunderstorms in the afternoon. Rainfall amounts less than a tenth of an inch. Highs in the mid-70s. East winds around 5 miles an hour. Chance of rain 50%. Sunday night, mostly cloudy with a chance of showers and thunderstorms before 8 p.m., then partly cloudy after 8 p.m. Rainfall amounts less than a tenth of an inch. Lows in the lower 60s. Southeast winds around 5 miles an hour. Chance of rain 50%. Monday, mostly sunny. Highs in the lower 80s. Southeast winds around 5 miles an hour. Monday night, partly cloudy, then becoming mostly cloudy between 8 p.m. and 10 p.m., then becoming partly cloudy, then becoming mostly clear after midnight. Lows in the mid-60s. South winds 5 to 10 miles an hour. And now the extended forecast for South Central Pennsylvania. Tuesday, mostly sunny. Highs around 90. Tuesday night, mostly clear. Lows in the lower 70s. Wednesday, sunny, hot. Highs in the lower 90s. Wednesday night, mostly clear. Warm. Lows in the lower 70s. Thursday, sunny, hot. Highs in the mid-90s. Thursday night, mostly clear. Warm. Lows in the lower 70s. Friday, sunny with a chance of showers and thunderstorms. Hot. Highs in the mid-90s. Chance of rain 30%. Friday night, mostly clear. Warm. Lows in the lower 70s. Independence Day, mostly sunny with a chance of showers and thunderstorms. Hot. Highs in the lower 90s. Chance of rain 40%. The 8 to 14 day outlook from Sunday, July.

5th to Saturday, July 11th, calls for above normal temperatures and near normal precipitation. Normal high temperatures across central Pennsylvania during this period range from the mid-70s over the Allegheny Mountains to the mid-80s across the lower Susquehanna Valley. Normal lows range from the mid-50s over the Alleghenies to the mid-60s across the lower Susquehanna Valley. Here are the 4 a.m. conditions in the Altoona area. In Altoona, fog was reported, reducing the visibility to 1/2 mile. The temperature was 64 degrees, the dew point 64, and the relative humidity 100%. The wind was northeast at 3 miles an hour. The pressure was 29.99 inches and falling. Now, a few other local conditions: Johnstown, cloudy 64, Dubois, cloudy 63, Ed La Trobe. Temperature was 68 degrees, dew point 68. Wind was calm. And the pressure was 29.97 inches, and falling. Pittsburgh fog 69, Erie, mostly cloudy 65, Bradford cloudy 60. To the south and east, York, cloudy 68, Sealands Grove cloudy 67, Harrisburg cloudy 69, Philadelphia cloudy 71, Baltimore cloudy 73, Washington DC light rain 72. Once again, in Altoona it was 64 degrees with fog. This is NOAA Weather Radio, All Hazards Station WNG 589. 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Here's the hazardous weather outlook for the following county, Cambria, Pennsylvania. For today and tonight, the probability for widespread hazardous weather is low. And now the extended outlook for the period Sunday through Friday. Dangerous heat is possible Tuesday through Friday. Here's the hazardous weather outlook for the following counties, Bedford, Blair, and Huntingdon. For today and tonight, the probability for widespread hazardous weather is low. And now the extended outlook for the period Sunday through Friday. Prolonged dangerous to extreme heat is likely Tuesday through Friday. The Altoona climate summary for yesterday, June 27, 2026. Yesterday's high temperature of 68 degrees occurred at 4:01 p.m. This high was 14 degrees below the normal high of 82. Yesterday's low temperature of 61 degrees occurred at 7:22 a.m. This tied the normal low of 61. 0.37 inches of precipitation fell yesterday, which brings the monthly total to 3.64 inches. This is 0.54 inches above the normal amount of 3.10 inches for June. The total precipitation for the season since June 1st now stands at 3.64 inches, which is 0.54 inches above normal. The total precipitation for the year is now 17.24 inches, which is 0.05 inches below normal. There were no heating degree days yesterday, which is normal. This leaves the monthly total at 20, which is 15 below normal. The yearly total since July 1st is 5,823, which is 61 above normal. There were no cooling degree days yesterday, which is 6 below normal. This leaves the monthly total at 111, which is minus 9 below normal. The yearly total since January 1st is 190, which is 15 above normal. The average wind speed was less than 5 miles per hour yesterday. The normal high temperature for today is 82 degrees, and the normal low is 61. The record high for today is 97, which occurred in 1971, and the record low is 47, which occurred in 1950. Sunrise today is at 5:46 a.m. and sunset is at 8:47 p.m. Cloudy skies tonight into Sunday will be accompanied by another round or two of showers. Areas of fog will form tonight, especially throughout the valleys of northern Pennsylvania, where some breaks of clearing and cooler temperatures will occur. Low temperatures will range from the upper 50s in the northern tier to the mid and upper 60s around Pittsburgh and Philadelphia. Highs on Sunday will range from the upper 70s to low 80s. A significant and potentially dangerous heat wave is forecast next week to start the month of July. High temperatures in the 90s to near 100, combined with high humidity, will result in maximum heat indices over 100 degrees in many parts of the Keystone State. Stay informed and take steps to protect yourself from heat-related illness. Here is the latest National Weather Service forecast for Blair and Bedford counties, including the city of Altoona. Rest of tonight, cloudy.
a slight chance of showers between 2 a.m. and 4 a.m., then a chance of showers after 4 a.m. Areas of fog. Rainfall amounts less than a tenth of an inch. Near steady temperature in the lower 60s. Northeast winds around 5 miles an hour. Chance of rain 40%. Sunday, mostly cloudy. Areas of fog before 10 a.m. Patchy fog between 10 a.m. and noon. A chance of showers and a slight chance of thunderstorms in the morning, then showers likely and a chance of thunderstorms in the afternoon. Rainfall amounts less than a tenth of an inch. Highs in the mid-70s. East winds around 5 miles an hour. Chance of rain 70%. Sunday night, mostly cloudy. A chance of showers and thunderstorms before 8 p.m., then a slight chance of showers between 8 p.m. and 2 a.m. Patchy fog after 10 p.m. Rainfall amounts less than a tenth of an inch. Lows in the lower 60s. Northeast winds around 5 miles an hour. Chance of rain 50%. Monday, mostly sunny. Patchy fog before 8 a.m. A slight chance of showers between 8 a.m. and 10 a.m. Highs in the lower 80s. Southeast winds around 5 miles an hour. Chance of rain 20%. Monday night, partly cloudy through midnight, then clearing. Lows in the mid-60s. South winds around 5 miles an hour. Here is the latest National Weather Service forecast for Cambria County, including the city of Johnstown. Rest of tonight, mostly cloudy. Areas of fog. A chance of showers after 4 a.m. Near steady temperature in the lower 60s. East winds around 5 miles an hour. Chance of rain 40%. Sunday, areas of fog before 10 a.m. Mostly cloudy with a chance of showers. A slight chance of thunderstorms between 10 a.m. and noon. A chance of thunderstorms in the afternoon. Rainfall amounts less than a tenth of an inch. Highs in the mid-70s. East winds around 5 miles an hour. Chance of rain 50%. Sunday night, mostly cloudy with a chance of showers and thunderstorms before 8 p.m., then partly cloudy after 8 p.m. Rainfall amounts less than a tenth of an inch. Lows in the lower 60s. Southeast winds around 5 miles an hour. Chance of rain 50%. Monday, mostly sunny. Highs in the lower 80s. Southeast winds around 5 miles an hour. Monday night, partly cloudy, then becoming mostly cloudy between 8 p.m. and 10 p.m., then becoming partly cloudy, then becoming mostly clear after midnight. Lows in the mid-60s. South winds 5 to 10 miles an hour. And now the extended forecast for South Central Pennsylvania. Tuesday, mostly sunny. Highs around 90. Tuesday night, mostly clear. Lows in the lower 70s. Wednesday, sunny, hot. Highs in the lower 90s. Wednesday night, mostly clear. Warm. Lows in the lower 70s. Thursday, sunny, hot. Highs in the mid-90s. Thursday night, mostly clear. Warm. Lows in the lower 70s. Friday, sunny with a chance of showers and thunderstorms. Hot. Highs in the mid-90s. Chance of rain 30%. Friday night, mostly clear. Warm. Lows in the lower 70s. Independence Day, mostly sunny with a chance of showers and thunderstorms. Hot. Highs in the lower 90s. Chance of rain 40%. The 8 to 14 day outlook, from Sunday, July 5th to Saturday, July 11th, calls for above normal temperatures and near normal precipitation. Normal high temperatures across central Pennsylvania during this period range from the mid-70s over the Allegheny Mountains to the mid-80s across the lower Susquehanna Valley. Normal lows range from the mid-50s over the Alleghenies to the mid-60s across the lower Susquehanna Valley. Here are the 4 a.m. conditions in the Altoona area. In Altoona, fog was reported, reducing the visibility to 1/4 of a mile. The temperature was 64 degrees, the dew point 64, and the relative humidity 100%. The wind was northeast at 3 miles an hour. The pressure was 29.99 inches and falling. Now, a few other local conditions: Johnstown, fog 64, Du Bois, cloudy 63, et La Trobe.
temperature was 68 degrees, dew point 68. Wind was calm, and the pressure was 29.97 inches, and falling. Pittsburgh fog 69, Erie, mostly cloudy 65, Bradford cloudy 60. To the south and east, York, cloudy 68, Selinsgrove Grove cloudy 67, Harrisburg cloudy 69, Philadelphia cloudy 71, Baltimore cloudy 73, Washington DC light rain 72. Once again, in Altoona it was 64 degrees with fog. This is NOAA Weather Radio, all hazards station WNG 589. 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Here's the hazardous weather outlook for the following county, Cambria, Pennsylvania. For today and tonight, the probability for widespread hazardous weather is low. And now the extended outlook for the period Sunday through Friday. Dangerous heat is possible Tuesday through Friday. Here's the hazardous weather outlook for the following counties, Bedford, Blair, and Huntingdon. For today and tonight, the probability for widespread hazardous weather is low. And now the extended outlook for the period Sunday through Friday. Prolonged dangerous to extreme heat is likely Tuesday through Friday. The Altoona climate summary for yesterday, June 27, 2026. Yesterday's high temperature of 68 degrees occurred at 4:01 p.m. This high was 14 degrees below the normal high of 82. Yesterday's low temperature of 61 degrees occurred at 7:22 a.m. This tied the normal low of 61. 0.37 inches of precipitation fell yesterday, which brings the monthly total to 3.64 inches. This is 0.54 inches above the normal amount of 3.10 inches for June. The total precipitation for the season since June 1st now stands at 3.64 inches, which is 0.54 inches above normal. The total precipitation for the year is now 17.24 inches, which is 0.05 inches below normal. There were no heating degree days yesterday, which is normal. This leaves the monthly total at 20, which is 15 below normal. The yearly total since July 1st is 5,823, which is 61 above normal. There were no cooling degree days yesterday, which is 6 below normal. This leaves the monthly total at 111, which is minus 9 below normal. The yearly total since January 1st is 190, which is 15 above normal. The average wind speed was less than 5 miles per hour yesterday. The normal high temperature for today is 82 degrees, and the normal low is 61. The record high for today is 97, which occurred in 1971, and the record low is 47, which occurred in 1950. Sunrise today is at 5:46 a.m. and sunset is at 8:47 p.m. Cloudy skies tonight into Sunday will be accompanied by another round or two of showers. Areas of fog will form tonight, especially throughout the valleys of northern Pennsylvania, where some breaks of clearing and cooler temperatures will occur. Low temperatures will range from the upper 50s in the northern tier to the mid and upper 60s around Pittsburgh and Philadelphia. Highs on Sunday will range from the upper 70s to low 80s. A significant and potentially dangerous heat wave is forecast next week to start the month of July. High temperatures in the 90s to near 100, combined with high humidity, will result in maximum heat indices over 100 degrees in many parts of the Keystone State. Stay informed and take steps to protect yourself from heat-related illness. Here is the latest National Weather Service forecast for Blair and Bedford counties, including the city of Altoona. Rest of tonight, cloudy. A slight chance of showers between 2 a.m. and 4 a.m., then a chance of showers after 4 a.m. Areas of fog. Rainfall amounts less than a tenth of an inch. Near steady temperature in the lower 60s. Northeast winds around 5 miles an hour. Chance of rain 40%. Sunday, mostly cloudy. Areas of fog before 10 a.m. Patchy fog between 10 a.m. and noon. A chance of showers and a slight chance of thunderstorms in the morning, then showers likely and a chance of thunderstorms in the afternoon. Rainfall amounts less than a tenth of an inch. Highs in the mid-70s. East winds around 5 miles an hour. Chance of rain 70%. Sunday night, mostly cloudy. A chance of showers and thunderstorms before 8 p.m., then a slight chance of showers between 8 p.m. and 2 a.m.
patchy fog after 10 p.m. Rainfall amounts less than a tenth of an inch. Lows in the lower 60s. Northeast winds around 5 miles an hour. Chance of rain 50%. Monday, mostly sunny. Patchy fog before 8 a.m. A slight chance of showers between 8 a.m. and 10 a.m. Highs in the lower 80s. Southeast winds around 5 miles an hour. Chance of rain 20%. Monday night, partly cloudy through midnight, then clearing. Lows in the mid-60s. South winds around 5 miles an hour. Here is the latest National Weather Service forecast for Cambria County, including the city of Johnstown. Rest of tonight, mostly cloudy. Areas of fog. A chance of showers after 4 a.m. Near steady temperature in the lower 60s. East winds around 5 miles an hour. Chance of rain 40%. Sunday, areas of fog before 10 a.m. Mostly cloudy with a chance of showers. A slight chance of thunderstorms between 10 a.m. and noon. A chance of thunderstorms in the afternoon. Rainfall amounts less than a tenth of an inch. Highs in the mid-70s. East winds around 5 miles an hour. Chance of rain 50%. Sunday night, mostly cloudy with a chance of showers and thunderstorms before 8 p.m., then partly cloudy after 8 p.m. Rainfall amounts less than a tenth of an inch. Lows in the lower 60s. Southeast winds around 5 miles an hour. Chance of rain 50%. Monday, mostly sunny. Highs in the lower 80s. Southeast winds around 5 miles an hour. Monday night, partly cloudy, then becoming mostly cloudy between 8 p.m. and 10 p.m., then becoming partly cloudy, then becoming mostly clear after midnight. Lows in the mid-60s. South winds 5 to 10 miles an hour. And now the extended forecast for South Central Pennsylvania. Tuesday, mostly sunny. Highs around 90. Tuesday night, mostly clear. Lows in the lower 70s. Wednesday, sunny, hot. Highs in the lower 90s. Wednesday night, mostly clear. Warm. Lows in the lower 70s. Thursday, sunny, hot. Highs in the mid-90s. Thursday night, mostly clear. Warm. Lows in the lower 70s. Friday, sunny with a chance of showers and thunderstorms. Hot. Highs in the mid-90s. Chance of rain 30%. Friday night, mostly clear. Warm. Lows in the lower 70s. Independence Day, mostly sunny with a chance of showers and thunderstorms. Hot. Highs in the lower 90s. Chance of rain 40%. The 8 to 14 day outlook, from Sunday, July 5th to Saturday, July 11th, calls for above normal temperatures and near normal precipitation. Normal high temperatures across central Pennsylvania during this period range from the mid-70s over the Allegheny Mountains to the mid-80s across the lower Susquehanna Valley. Normal lows range from the mid-50s over the Alleghenies to the mid-60s across the lower Susquehanna Valley. 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Broadcasts originate from the National Weather Service in State College and are transmitted from the tower facilities provided by the Blair County Emergency Management Agency in Frankstown on a frequency of 162.425 MHz. We are located at Innovation Park in State College. 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Properly set weather radios with the alarm device will alert you when severe weather warnings or watches are issued. Programming on this station will be temporarily changed during severe weather to bring you the latest information. Warnings and safety information from the National Weather Service may someday save your life or protect your property. Here are the 4 a.m. conditions in the Altoona area. In Altoona, fog was reported, reducing the visibility to 1/4 of a mile. The temperature was 64 degrees, the dew point 64, and the relative humidity 100%. The wind was northeast at 3 miles an hour. The pressure was 29.99 inches and falling. Now, a few other local conditions: Johnstown, fog 64, Dubois, cloudy 63, Ed La Trobe. Temperature was 68 degrees, dew point 68. Wind was calm.
and the pressure was 29.97 inches and falling. Pittsburgh fog 69, Erie, mostly cloudy 65, Bradford cloudy 60. To the south and east, York, cloudy 68, Selinsgrove Grove cloudy 67, Harrisburg cloudy 69, Philadelphia cloudy 71, Baltimore cloudy 73, Washington DC light rain 72. Once again, in Altoona it was 64 degrees with fog. This is NOAA Weather Radio, all hazards station WNG 589. 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Here's the hazardous weather outlook for the following county, Cambria, Pennsylvania. For today and tonight, the probability for widespread hazardous weather is low. And now the extended outlook for the period Sunday through Friday. Dangerous heat is possible Tuesday through Friday. Here's the hazardous weather outlook for the following counties, Bedford, Blair, and Huntingdon. For today and tonight, the probability for widespread hazardous weather is low. And now the extended outlook for the period Sunday through Friday. Prolonged dangerous to extreme heat is likely Tuesday through Friday. The Altoona climate summary for yesterday, June 27, 2026. Yesterday's high temperature of 68 degrees occurred at 4:01 p.m. This high was 14 degrees below the normal high of 82. Yesterday's low temperature of 61 degrees occurred at 7:22 a.m. This tied the normal low of 61. 0.37 inches of precipitation fell yesterday, which brings the monthly total to 3.64 inches. This is 0.54 inches above the normal amount of 3.10 inches for June. The total precipitation for the season since June 1st now stands at 3.64 inches, which is 0.54 inches above normal. The total precipitation for the year is now 17.24 inches, which is 0.05 inches below normal. There were no heating degree days yesterday, which is normal. This leaves the monthly total at 20, which is 15 below normal. The yearly total since July 1st is 5,823, which is 61 above normal. There were no cooling degree days yesterday, which is 6 below normal. This leaves the monthly total at 111, which is minus 9 below normal. The yearly total since January 1st is 190, which is 15 above normal. The average wind speed was less than 5 miles per hour yesterday. The normal high temperature for today is 82 degrees, and the normal low is 61. The record high for today is 97, which occurred in 1971, and the record low is 47, which occurred in 1950. Sunrise today is at 5:46 a.m. and sunset is at 8:47 p.m. Cloudy skies tonight into Sunday will be accompanied by another round or two of showers. Areas of fog will form tonight, especially throughout the valleys of northern Pennsylvania where some breaks of clearing and cooler temperatures will occur. Low temperatures will range from the upper 50s in the northern tier to the mid and upper 60s around Pittsburgh and Philadelphia. Highs on Sunday will range from the upper 70s to low 80s. A significant and potentially dangerous heat wave is forecast next week to start the month of July. High temperatures in the 90s to near 100, combined with high humidity, will result in maximum heat indices over 100 degrees in many parts of the Keystone State. Stay informed and take steps to protect yourself from heat-related illness. Here is the latest National Weather Service forecast for Blair and Bedford counties, including the city of Altoona. Rest of tonight, cloudy. A slight chance of showers between 2 a.m. and 4 a.m., then a chance of showers after 4 a.m. Areas of fog. Rainfall amounts less than a tenth of an inch. Near steady temperature in the lower 60s. Northeast winds around 5 miles an hour. Chance of rain 40%. Sunday, mostly cloudy. Areas of fog before 10 a.m. Patchy fog between 10 a.m. and noon. A chance of showers and a slight chance of thunderstorms in the morning, then showers likely and a chance of thunderstorms in the afternoon. Rainfall amounts less than a tenth of an inch. Highs in the mid-70s. East winds around 5 miles an hour. Chance of rain 70%. Sunday night, mostly cloudy. A chance of showers and thunderstorms before 8 p.m., then a slight chance of showers between 8 p.m. and 2 a.m. Patchy fog after 10 p.m.
Rainfall amounts less than a tenth of an inch. Lows in the lower 60s. Northeast winds around 5 miles an hour. Chance of rain 50%. Monday, mostly sunny. Patchy fog before 8 a.m. A slight chance of showers between 8 a.m. and 10 a.m. Highs in the lower 80s. Southeast winds around 5 miles an hour. Chance of rain 20%. Monday night, partly cloudy through midnight, then clearing. Lows in the mid-60s. South winds around 5 miles an hour. Here is the latest National Weather Service forecast for Cambria County, including the city of Johnstown. Rest of tonight, mostly cloudy. Areas of fog. A chance of showers after 4 a.m. Near steady temperature in the lower 60s. East winds around 5 miles an hour. Chance of rain 40%. Sunday, areas of fog before 10 a.m. Mostly cloudy with a chance of showers. A slight chance of thunderstorms between 10 a.m. and noon. A chance of thunderstorms in the afternoon. Rainfall amounts less than a tenth of an inch. Highs in the mid-70s. East winds around 5 miles an hour. Chance of rain 50%. Sunday night, mostly cloudy with a chance of showers and thunderstorms before 8 p.m., then partly cloudy after 8 p.m. Rainfall amounts less than a tenth of an inch. Lows in the lower 60s. Southeast winds around 5 miles an hour. Chance of rain 50%. Monday, mostly sunny. Highs in the lower 80s. Southeast winds around 5 miles an hour. Monday night, partly cloudy, then becoming mostly cloudy between 8 p.m. and 10 p.m., then becoming partly cloudy, then becoming mostly clear after midnight. Lows in the mid-60s. South winds 5 to 10 miles an hour. And now the extended forecast for South Central Pennsylvania. Tuesday, mostly sunny. Highs around 90. Tuesday night, mostly clear. Lows in the lower 70s. Wednesday, sunny, hot. Highs in the lower 90s. Wednesday night, mostly clear. Warm. Lows in the lower 70s. Thursday, sunny, hot. Highs in the mid-90s. Thursday night, mostly clear. Warm. Lows in the lower 70s. Friday, sunny with a chance of showers and thunderstorms. Hot. Highs in the mid-90s. Chance of rain 30%. Friday night, mostly clear. Warm. Lows in the lower 70s. Independence Day, mostly sunny with a chance of showers and thunderstorms. Hot. Highs in the lower 90s. Chance of rain 40%. Here is the latest National Weather Service forecast for Blair and Bedford counties, including the city of Altoona. Today, mostly cloudy. Areas of fog before 10 a.m. Patchy fog between 10 a.m. and noon. A chance of showers and a slight chance of thunderstorms this morning, then showers likely and a chance of thunderstorms this afternoon. Rainfall amounts less than a tenth of an inch. Highs in the mid-70s. East winds around 5 miles an hour. Chance of rain 70%. Tonight, mostly cloudy. A chance of showers and thunderstorms before 8 p.m., then a slight chance of showers between 8 p.m. and 2 a.m. Patchy fog after 10 p.m. Rainfall amounts less than a tenth of an inch. Lows in the lower 60s. Northeast winds around 5 miles an hour. Chance of rain 50%. Monday, mostly sunny. Patchy fog before 8 a.m. A slight chance of showers between 8 a.m. and 10 a.m. Highs in the lower 80s. Southeast winds around 5 miles an hour. Chance of rain 20%. Monday night, partly cloudy through midnight, then clearing. Lows in the mid-60s. South winds around 5 miles an hour. Here is the latest National Weather Service forecast for Cambria County, including the city of Johnstown. Today, areas of fog before 10 a.m. Mostly cloudy with a chance of showers. A slight chance of thunderstorms between 10 a.m. and noon. A chance of thunderstorms this afternoon. Rainfall amounts less than a tenth of an inch. Highs in the mid-70s. East winds around 5 miles an hour. Chance of rain 50%.
Tonight, mostly cloudy with a chance of showers and thunderstorms before 8 p.m., then partly cloudy after 8 p.m. Rainfall amounts less than a tenth of an inch. Lows in the lower 60s. Southeast winds around 5 miles an hour. Chance of rain 50%. Monday, mostly sunny. Highs in the lower 80s. Southeast winds around 5 miles an hour. Monday night, partly cloudy, then becoming mostly cloudy between 8 p.m. and 10 p.m., then becoming partly cloudy, then becoming mostly clear after midnight. Lows in the mid-60s. South winds 5 to 10 miles an hour. And now the extended forecast for South Central Pennsylvania. Tuesday, mostly sunny. Highs around 90. Tuesday night, mostly clear. Lows in the lower 70s. Wednesday, sunny, hot. Highs in the lower 90s. Wednesday night, mostly clear. Warm. Lows in the lower 70s. Thursday, sunny, hot. Highs in the mid-90s. Thursday night, mostly clear. Warm. Lows in the lower 70s. Friday, sunny with a chance of showers and thunderstorms. Hot. Highs in the mid-90s. Chance of rain 30%. Friday night, mostly clear. Warm. Lows in the lower 70s. Independence Day, mostly sunny with a chance of showers and thunderstorms. Hot. Highs in the lower 90s. Chance of rain 40%. The 8 to 14 day outlook, from Sunday, July 5th to Saturday, July 11th, calls for above normal temperatures and near normal precipitation. Normal high temperatures across central Pennsylvania during this period range from the mid-70s over the Allegheny Mountains to the mid-80s across the lower Susquehanna Valley. Normal lows range from the mid-50s over the Alleghenies to the mid-60s across the lower Susquehanna Valley. Here are the 4 a.m. conditions in the Altoona area. In Altoona, fog was reported, reducing the visibility to 1/4 of a mile. The temperature was 64 degrees, the dew point 64, and the relative humidity 100%. The wind was northeast at 3 miles an hour. The pressure was 29.99 inches and falling. Now, a few other local conditions: Johnstown, fog 64, Dubois, cloudy 63, at La Trobe. Temperature was 68 degrees, dew point 68. Wind was calm. And the pressure was 29.97 inches, and falling. Pittsburgh fog 69, Erie, mostly cloudy 65, Bradford cloudy 60. To the south and east, York, cloudy 68, Selinsgrove Grove cloudy 67, Harrisburg cloudy 69, Philadelphia cloudy 71, Baltimore cloudy 73, Washington D.C. light rain 72. Once again, in Altoona it was 64 degrees with fog. This is NOAA Weather Radio, all hazards station WNG 589. 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Here's the hazardous weather outlook for the following county, Cambria, Pennsylvania. For today and tonight, the probability of widespread hazardous weather is low. And now the extended outlook for the period Monday through Saturday. Dangerous heat is possible Tuesday through Friday with maximum heat indices of 95 to 105 degrees. Here's the hazardous weather outlook for the following counties, Bedford, Blair, and Huntingdon. For today and tonight, the probability of widespread hazardous weather is low. And now the extended outlook for the period Monday through Saturday. Prolonged dangerous to extreme heat is likely Wednesday through Saturday with maximum heat indices of 100 to 110 degrees. The Altoona climate summary for yesterday, June 27, 2026. Yesterday's high temperature of 68 degrees occurred at 4:01 p.m. This high was 14 degrees below the normal high of 82. Yesterday's low temperature of 61 degrees occurred at 7:22 a.m. This tied the normal low of 61. 0.37 inches of precipitation fell yesterday, which brings the monthly total to 3.64 inches. This is 0.54 inches above the normal amount of 3.10 inches for June. The total precipitation for the season since June 1st now stands at 3.64 inches, which is 0.54 inches above normal.
The total precipitation for the year is now 17.24 inches, which is 0.05 inches below normal. There were no heating degree days yesterday, which is normal. This leaves the monthly total at 20, which is 15 below normal. The yearly total since July 1st is 5,823, which is 61 above normal. There were no cooling degree days yesterday, which is 6 below normal. This leaves the monthly total at 111, which is minus 9 below normal. The yearly total since January 1st is 190, which is 15 above normal. The average wind speed was less than 5 miles per hour yesterday. The normal high temperature for today is 82 degrees, and the normal low is 61. The record high for today is 97, which occurred in 1971, and the record low is 47, which occurred in 1950. Sunrise today is at 5:46 a.m. and sunset is at 8:47 p.m. Cloudy skies tonight into Sunday will be accompanied by another round or two of showers. Areas of fog will form tonight, especially throughout the valleys of northern Pennsylvania, where some breaks of clearing and cooler temperatures will occur. Low temperatures will range from the upper 50s in the northern tier to the mid and upper 60s around Pittsburgh and Philadelphia. Highs on Sunday will range from the upper 70s to low 80s. A significant and potentially dangerous heat wave is forecast next week to start the month of July. High temperatures in the 90s to near 100, combined with high humidity, will result in maximum heat indices over 100 degrees in many parts of the Keystone State. Stay informed and take steps to protect yourself from heat-related illness. Here is the latest National Weather Service forecast for Blair and Bedford counties, including the city of Altoona. Today, mostly cloudy. Areas of fog before 10 a.m. Patchy fog between 10 a.m. and noon. A chance of showers and a slight chance of thunderstorms this morning, then showers likely and a chance of thunderstorms this afternoon. Rainfall amounts less than a tenth of an inch. Highs in the mid-70s. East winds around 5 miles an hour. Chance of rain 70%. Tonight, mostly cloudy. A chance of showers and thunderstorms before 8 p.m., then a slight chance of showers between 8 p.m. and 2 a.m. Patchy fog after 10 p.m. Rainfall amounts less than a tenth of an inch. Lows in the lower 60s. Northeast winds around 5 miles an hour. Chance of rain 50%. Monday, mostly sunny. Patchy fog before 8 a.m. A slight chance of showers between 8 a.m. and 10 a.m. Highs in the lower 80s. Southeast winds around 5 miles an hour. Chance of rain 20%. Monday night, partly cloudy through midnight, then clearing. Lows in the mid-60s. South winds around 5 miles an hour. Here is the latest National Weather Service forecast for Cambria County, including the city of Johnstown. Today, areas of fog before 10 a.m. Mostly cloudy with a chance of showers. A slight chance of thunderstorms between 10 a.m. and noon. A chance of thunderstorms this afternoon. Rainfall amounts less than a tenth of an inch. Highs in the mid-70s. East winds around 5 miles an hour. Chance of rain 50%. Tonight, mostly cloudy with a chance of showers and thunderstorms before 8 p.m., then partly cloudy after 8 p.m. Rainfall amounts less than a tenth of an inch. Lows in the lower 60s. Southeast winds around 5 miles an hour. Chance of rain 50%. Monday, mostly sunny. Highs in the lower 80s. Southeast winds around 5 miles an hour. Monday night, partly cloudy, then becoming mostly cloudy between 8 p.m. and 10 p.m., then becoming partly cloudy, then becoming mostly clear after midnight. Lows in the mid-60s. South winds 5 to 10 miles an hour. And now the extended forecast for South Central Pennsylvania. Tuesday, mostly sunny. Highs around 90. Tuesday night, mostly clear. Lows in the lower 70s. Wednesday, sunny, hot. Highs in the lower 90s. Wednesday night, mostly clear. Warm. Lows in the lower 70s. Thursday, sunny, hot. Highs in the mid-90s. Thursday night, mostly clear. Warm. Lows in the lower 70s. Friday, sunny with a chance of showers and thunderstorms. Hot.
Highs in the mid-90s. Chance of rain 30%. Friday night, mostly clear. Warm. Lows in the lower 70s. Independence Day, mostly sunny with a chance of showers and thunderstorms. Hot. Highs in the lower 90s. Chance of rain 40%. The 8 to 14 day outlook, from Sunday, July 5th to Saturday, July 11th, calls for above normal temperatures and near normal precipitation. Normal high temperatures across central Pennsylvania during this period range from the mid-70s over the Allegheny Mountains to the mid-80s across the lower Susquehanna Valley. Normal lows range from the mid-50s over the Alleghenies to the mid-60s across the lower Susquehanna Valley. Here are the 4 a.m. conditions in the Altoona area. In Altoona, fog was reported, reducing the visibility to 1/4 of a mile. The temperature was 64 degrees, the dew point 64, and the relative humidity 100%. The wind was northeast at 3 miles an hour. The pressure was 29.99 inches and falling. Now, a few other local conditions: Johnstown, fog 64, Dubois, cloudy 63, Ed La Trobe. Temperature was 68 degrees, dew point 68. Wind was calm. And the pressure was 29.97 inches, and falling. Pittsburgh fog 69, Erie, mostly cloudy 65, Bradford cloudy 60. To the south and east, York, cloudy 68, Selinsgrove Grove cloudy 67, Harrisburg cloudy 69, Philadelphia cloudy 71, Baltimore cloudy 73, Washington DC light rain 72. Once again, in Altoona it was 64 degrees with fog. This is NOAA Weather Radio, All Hazards Station WNG 589. 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Here's the hazardous weather outlook for the following county: Cambria, Pennsylvania. For today and tonight, the probability of widespread hazardous weather is low. And now the extended outlook for the period Monday through Saturday. Dangerous heat is possible Tuesday through Friday with maximum heat indices of 95 to 105 degrees. Here's the hazardous weather outlook for the following counties: Bedford, Blair, and Huntingdon. For today and tonight, the probability of widespread hazardous weather is low. And now the extended outlook for the period Monday through Saturday. Prolonged dangerous to extreme heat is likely Wednesday through Saturday with maximum heat indices of 100 to 110 degrees. The Altoona climate summary for yesterday, June 27, 2026. Yesterday's high temperature of 68 degrees occurred at 4:01 p.m. This high was 14 degrees below the normal high of 82. Yesterday's low temperature of 61 degrees occurred at 7:22 a.m. This high the normal low of 61. 0.37 inches of precipitation fell yesterday, which brings the monthly total to 3.64 inches. This is 0.54 inches above the normal amount of 3.10 inches for June. The total precipitation for the season since June 1st now stands at 3.64 inches, which is 0.54 inches above normal. The total precipitation for the year is now 17.24 inches, which is 0.05 inches below normal. There were no heating degree days yesterday, which is normal. This leaves the monthly total at 20, which is 15 below normal. The yearly total since July 1st is 5,823, which is 61 above normal. There were no cooling degree days yesterday, which is 6 below normal. This leaves the monthly total at 111, which is minus 9 below normal. The yearly total since January 1st is 190, which is 15 above normal. The average wind speed was less than 5 miles per hour yesterday. The normal high temperature for today is 82 degrees, and the normal low is 61. The record high for today is 97, which occurred in 1971, and the record low is 47, which occurred in 1950. Sunrise today is at 5:46 a.m. and sunset is at 8:47 p.m. Cloudy skies tonight into Sunday will be accompanied by another round or two of showers. Areas of fog will form tonight, especially throughout the valleys of northern Pennsylvania, where some breaks of clearing and cooler temperatures will occur. Low temperatures will range from the upper 50s in the northern tier to the mid and upper 60s around Pittsburgh and Philadelphia.
Highs on Sunday will range from the upper 70s to low 80s. A significant and potentially dangerous heat wave is forecast next week to start the month of July. High temperatures in the 90s to near 100, combined with high humidity, will result in maximum heat indices over 100 degrees in many parts of the Keystone State. Stay informed and take steps to protect yourself from heat-related illness. Here is the latest National Weather Service forecast for Blair and Bedford counties, including the city of Altoona. Today, mostly cloudy. Areas of fog before 10 a.m. Patchy fog between 10 a.m. and noon. A chance of showers and a slight chance of thunderstorms this morning, then showers likely and a chance of thunderstorms this afternoon. Rainfall amounts less than a tenth of an inch. Highs in the mid-70s. East winds around 5 miles an hour. Chance of rain 70%. Tonight, mostly cloudy. A chance of showers and thunderstorms before 8 p.m., then a slight chance of showers between 8 p.m. and 2 a.m. Patchy fog after 10 p.m. Rainfall amounts less than a tenth of an inch. Lows in the lower 60s. Northeast winds around 5 miles an hour. Chance of rain 50%. Monday, mostly sunny. Patchy fog before 8 a.m. A slight chance of showers between 8 a.m. and 10 a.m. Highs in the lower 80s. Southeast winds around 5 miles an hour. Chance of rain 20%. Monday night, partly cloudy through midnight, then clearing. Lows in the mid-60s. South winds around 5 miles an hour. Here is the latest National Weather Service forecast for Cambria County, including the city of Johnstown. Today, areas of fog before 10 a.m. Mostly cloudy with a chance of showers. A slight chance of thunderstorms between 10 a.m. and noon. A chance of thunderstorms this afternoon. Rainfall amounts less than a tenth of an inch. Highs in the mid-70s. East winds around 5 miles an hour. Chance of rain 50%. Tonight, mostly cloudy with a chance of showers and thunderstorms before 8 p.m., then partly cloudy after 8 p.m. Rainfall amounts less than a tenth of an inch. Lows in the lower 60s. Southeast winds around 5 miles an hour. Chance of rain 50%. Monday, mostly sunny. Highs in the lower 80s. Southeast winds around 5 miles an hour. Monday night, partly cloudy, then becoming mostly cloudy between 8 p.m. and 10 p.m., then becoming partly cloudy, then becoming mostly clear after midnight. Lows in the mid-60s. South winds 5 to 10 miles an hour. And now the extended forecast for South Central Pennsylvania. Tuesday, mostly sunny. Highs around 90. Tuesday night, mostly clear. Lows in the lower 70s. Wednesday, sunny, hot. Highs in the lower 90s. Wednesday night, mostly clear. Warm. Lows in the lower 70s. Thursday, sunny, hot. Highs in the mid-90s. Thursday night, mostly clear. Warm. Lows in the lower 70s. Friday, sunny with a chance of showers and thunderstorms. Hot. Highs in the mid-90s. Chance of rain 30%. Friday night, mostly clear. Warm. Lows in the lower 70s. Independence Day, mostly sunny with a chance of showers and thunderstorms. Hot. Highs in the lower 90s. Chance of rain 40%. The 8 to 14 day outlook, from Sunday, July 5th to Saturday, July 11th, calls for above normal temperatures and near normal precipitation. Normal high temperatures across central Pennsylvania during this period range from the mid-70s over the Allegheny Mountains to the mid-80s across the lower Susquehanna Valley. Normal lows range from the mid-50s over the Alleghenies to the mid-60s across the lower Susquehanna Valley. Here are the 4 a.m. conditions in the Altoona area. In Altoona, fog was reported, reducing the visibility to 1/4 of a mile. The temperature was 64 degrees, the dew point 64, and the relative humidity 100%. The wind was northeast at 3 miles an hour. The pressure was 29.99 inches and falling. Now, a few other local conditions: Johnstown, fog 64, Du Bois, cloudy 63, Ed La Trobe. Temperature was 68 degrees, dew point 68.
Wind was calm, and the pressure was 29.97 inches, and falling. Pittsburgh fog 69, Erie, mostly cloudy 65, Bradford cloudy 60. To the south and east, York, cloudy 68, Sealands Grove cloudy 67, Harrisburg cloudy 69, Philadelphia cloudy 71, Baltimore cloudy 73, Washington DC light rain 72. Once again, in Altoona it was 64 degrees with fog. This is NOAA Weather Radio, All Hazards Station WNG 589. 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Here's the hazardous weather outlook for the following county, Cambria, Pennsylvania. For today and tonight, the probability of widespread hazardous weather is low. And now the extended outlook for the period Monday through Saturday. Dangerous heat is possible Tuesday through Friday with maximum heat indices of 95 to 105 degrees. Here's the hazardous weather outlook for the following counties, Bedford, Blair, and Huntingdon. For today and tonight, the probability of widespread hazardous weather is low. And now the extended outlook for the period Monday through Saturday. Prolonged dangerous to extreme heat is likely Wednesday through Saturday with maximum heat indices of 100 to 110 degrees. The Altoona climate summary for yesterday, June 27, 2026. Yesterday's high temperature of 68 degrees occurred at 4:01 p.m. This high was 14 degrees below the normal high of 82. Yesterday's low temperature of 61 degrees occurred at 7:22 a.m. This tied the normal low of 61. 0.37 inches of precipitation fell yesterday, which brings the monthly total to 3.64 inches. This is 0.54 inches above the normal amount of 3.10 inches for June. The total precipitation for the season since June 1st now stands at 3.64 inches, which is 0.54 inches above normal. The total precipitation for the year is now 17.24 inches, which is 0.05 inches below normal. There were no heating degree days yesterday, which is normal. This leaves the monthly total at 20, which is 15 below normal. The yearly total since July 1st is 5,823, which is 61 above normal. There were no cooling degree days yesterday, which is 6 below normal. This leaves the monthly total at 111, which is minus 9 below normal. The yearly total since January 1st is 190, which is 15 above normal. The average wind speed was less than 5 miles per hour yesterday. The normal high temperature for today is 82 degrees, and the normal low is 61. The record high for today is 97, which occurred in 1971, and the record low is 47, which occurred in 1950. Sunrise today is at 5:46 a.m. and sunset is at 8:47 p.m. Cloudy skies tonight into Sunday will be accompanied by another round or two of showers. Areas of fog will form tonight, especially throughout the valleys of northern Pennsylvania where some breaks of clearing and cooler temperatures will occur. Low temperatures will range from the upper 50s in the northern tier to the mid and upper 60s around Pittsburgh and Philadelphia. Highs on Sunday will range from the upper 70s to low 80s. A significant and potentially dangerous heat wave is forecast next week to start the month of July. High temperatures in the 90s to near 100, combined with high humidity, will result in maximum heat indices over 100 degrees in many parts of the Keystone State. Stay informed and take steps to protect yourself from heat-related illness. Here is the latest National Weather Service forecast for Blair and Bedford counties, including the city of Altoona. Today, mostly cloudy. Areas of fog before 10 a.m. Patchy fog between 10 a.m. and noon. A chance of showers and a slight chance of thunderstorms this morning, then showers likely and a chance of thunderstorms this afternoon. Rainfall amounts less than a tenth of an inch. Highs in the mid-70s. East winds around 5 miles an hour. Chance of rain 70%. Tonight, mostly cloudy. A chance of showers and thunderstorms before 8 p.m., then a slight chance of showers between 8 p.m. and 2 a.m. Patchy fog after 10 p.m. Rainfall amounts less than a tenth of an inch. Lows in the lower 60s. Northeast winds around 5 miles an hour. Chance of rain 50%. Monday, mostly sunny. Patchy fog before 8 a.m.
a slight chance of showers between 8 a.m. and 10 a.m. Highs in the lower 80s. Southeast winds around 5 miles an hour. Chance of rain 20%. Monday night, partly cloudy through midnight, then clearing. Lows in the mid-60s.

a.m., then partly cloudy after 8 p.m. Rainfall amounts less than a tenth of an inch. Lows in the lower 60s. Southeast winds around 5 miles an hour. Chance of rain 50%. Monday, mostly sunny. Highs in the lower 80s. Southeast winds around 5 miles an hour. Monday night, partly cloudy, then becoming mostly cloudy between 8 p.m. and 10 p.m., then becoming partly cloudy, then becoming mostly clear after midnight. Lows in the mid-60s. South winds 5 to 10 miles an hour. And now the extended forecast for south central Pennsylvania. Tuesday, mostly sunny. Highs around 90. Tuesday night, mostly clear. Lows in the lower 70s. Wednesday, sunny, hot. Highs in the lower 90s. Wednesday night, mostly clear. Warm. Lows in the lower 70s. Thursday, sunny, hot. Highs in the mid-90s. Thursday night, mostly clear. Warm. Lows in the lower 70s. Friday, sunny with a chance of showers and thunderstorms. Hot. Highs in the mid-90s. Chance of rain 30%. Friday night, mostly clear. Warm. Lows in the lower 70s. Independence Day, mostly sunny with a chance of showers and thunderstorms. Hot. Highs in the lower 90s. Chance of rain 40%. The 8 to 14 day outlook, from Sunday, July 5th to Saturday, July 11th, calls for above normal temperatures and near normal precipitation. Normal high temperatures across central Pennsylvania during this period range from the mid-70s over the Allegheny Mountains to the mid-80s across the lower Susquehanna Valley. Normal lows range from the mid-50s over the Alleghenies to the mid-60s across the lower Susquehanna Valley. Here are the 4 a.m. conditions in the Altoona area. In Altoona, fog was reported, reducing the visibility to 1/4 of a mile. The temperature was 64 degrees, the dew point 64, and the relative humidity 100%. The wind was northeast at 3 miles an hour. The pressure was 29.99 inches and falling. Now, a few other local conditions: Johnstown, fog 64, Dubois, cloudy 63, Ed La Trobe. Temperature was 68 degrees, dew point 68. Wind was calm. And the pressure was 29.97 inches, and falling. Pittsburgh fog 69, Erie, mostly cloudy 65, Bradford cloudy 60. To the south and east, York, cloudy 68, Sealands Grove cloudy 67, Harrisburg cloudy 69, Philadelphia cloudy 71, Baltimore cloudy 73, Washington DC light rain 72. Once again, in Altoona it was 64 degrees with fog. This is NOAA Weather Radio, All Hazards Station WNG 589. 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Here are the 5 a.m. conditions in the Altoona area. In Altoona, fog was reported, reducing the visibility to 1/2 of a mile. The temperature was 64 degrees, the dew point 64, and the relative humidity 100%. The wind was calm. The pressure was 30.00 inches and rising. Now, a few other local conditions: Johnstown, fog 64, Dubois, cloudy 63, La Trobe, cloudy 68, Pittsburgh fog 68, Erie, cloudy 66, Bradford cloudy 59. To the south and east, York, cloudy 68, Sealands Grove cloudy 66, Harrisburg cloudy 69, Philadelphia cloudy 71, Baltimore cloudy 72, Washington DC light rain 71. Once again, in Altoona it was 64 degrees with fog. This is NOAA Weather Radio, All Hazards Station WNG 589. 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Here's the hazardous weather outlook for the following county: Cambria, Pennsylvania. For today and tonight, the probability of widespread hazardous weather is low. And now the extended outlook for the period Monday through Saturday. Dangerous heat is possible Tuesday through Friday with maximum heat indices of 95 to 105 degrees. Here's the hazardous weather outlook for the following counties: Bedford, Blair, and Huntingdon. For today and tonight, the probability of widespread

hazardous weather is low. And now the extended outlook for the period Monday through Saturday. Prolonged dangerous to extreme heat is likely Wednesday through Saturday with maximum heat indices of 100 to 110 degrees. The Altoona climate summary for yesterday, June 27, 2026. Yesterday's high temperature of 68 degrees occurred at 4:01 p.m. This high was 14 degrees below the normal high of 82. Yesterday's low temperature of 61 degrees occurred at 7:22 a.m. This tied the normal low of 61. 0.37 inches of precipitation fell yesterday, which brings the monthly total to 3.64 inches. This is 0.54 inches above the normal amount of 3.10 inches for June. The total precipitation for the season since June 1st now stands at 3.64 inches, which is 0.54 inches above normal. The total precipitation for the year is now 17.24 inches, which is 0.05 inches below normal. There were no heating degree days yesterday, which is normal. This leaves the monthly total at 20, which is 15 below normal. The yearly total since July 1st is 5,823, which is 61 above normal. There were no cooling degree days yesterday, which is 6 below normal. This leaves the monthly total at 111, which is minus 9 below normal. The yearly total since January 1st is 190, which is 15 above normal. The average wind speed was less than 5 miles per hour yesterday. The normal high temperature for today is 82 degrees, and the normal low is 61. The record high for today is 97, which occurred in 1971, and the record low is 47, which occurred in 1950. Sunrise today is at 5:46 a.m. and sunset is at 8:47 p.m. Cloudy skies tonight into Sunday will be accompanied by another round or two of showers. Areas of fog will form tonight, especially throughout the valleys of northern Pennsylvania where some breaks of clearing and cooler temperatures will occur. Low temperatures will range from the upper 50s in the northern tier to the mid and upper 60s around Pittsburgh and Philadelphia. Highs on Sunday will range from the upper 70s to low 80s. A significant and potentially dangerous heat wave is forecast next week to start the month of July. High temperatures in the 90s to near 100, combined with high humidity, will result in maximum heat indices over 100 degrees in many parts of the Keystone State. Stay informed and take steps to protect yourself from heat-related illness. Here is the latest National Weather Service forecast for Blair and Bedford counties, including the city of Altoona. Today, mostly cloudy. Areas of fog before 10 a.m. Patchy fog between 10 a.m. and noon. A chance of showers and a slight chance of thunderstorms this morning, then showers likely and a chance of thunderstorms this afternoon. Rainfall amounts less than a tenth of an inch. Highs in the mid-70s. East winds around 5 miles an hour. Chance of rain 70%. Tonight, mostly cloudy. A chance of showers and thunderstorms before 8 p.m., then a slight chance of showers between 8 p.m. and 2 a.m. Patchy fog after 10 p.m. Rainfall amounts less than a tenth of an inch. Lows in the lower 60s. Northeast winds around 5 miles an hour. Chance of rain 50%. Monday, mostly sunny. Patchy fog before 8 a.m. A slight chance of showers between 8 a.m. and 10 a.m. Highs in the lower 80s. Southeast winds around 5 miles an hour. Chance of rain 20%. Monday night, partly cloudy through midnight then clearing. Lows in the mid-60s. South winds around 5 miles an hour. Here is the latest National Weather Service forecast for Cambria County, including the city of Johnstown. Today, areas of fog before 10 a.m. Mostly cloudy with a chance of showers. A slight chance of thunderstorms between 10 a.m. and noon. A chance of thunderstorms this afternoon. Rainfall amounts less than a tenth of an inch. Highs in the mid-70s. East winds around 5 miles an hour. Chance of rain 50%. Tonight, mostly cloudy with a chance of showers and thunderstorms before 8 p.m., then partly cloudy after 8 p.m. Rainfall amounts less than a tenth of an inch. Lows in the lower 60s. Southeast winds around 5 miles an hour. Chance of rain 50%. Monday, mostly sunny. Highs in the lower 80s.
southeast winds around 5 miles an hour. Monday night, partly cloudy, then becoming mostly cloudy between 8 p.m. and 10 p.m., then becoming partly cloudy, then becoming mostly clear after midnight. Lows in the mid-60s. South winds 5 to 10 miles an hour. And now the extended forecast for south central Pennsylvania. Tuesday, mostly sunny. Highs around 90. Tuesday night, mostly clear. Lows in the lower 70s. Wednesday, sunny, hot. Highs in the lower 90s. Wednesday night, mostly clear. Warm. Lows in the lower 70s. Thursday, sunny, hot. Highs in the mid-90s. Thursday night, mostly clear. Warm. Lows in the lower 70s. Friday, sunny with a chance of showers and thunderstorms. Hot. Highs in the mid-90s. Chance of rain 30%. Friday night, mostly clear. Warm. Lows in the lower 70s. Independence Day, mostly sunny with a chance of showers and thunderstorms. Hot. Highs in the lower 90s. Chance of rain 40%. The 8 to 14 day outlook, from Sunday, July 5th to Saturday, July 11th, calls for above normal temperatures and near normal precipitation. Normal high temperatures across central Pennsylvania during this period range from the mid-70s over the Allegheny Mountains to the mid-80s across the lower Susquehanna Valley. Normal lows range from the mid-50s over the Alleghenies to the mid-60s across the lower Susquehanna Valley. Here are the 5 a.m. conditions in the Altoona area. In Altoona, fog was reported, reducing the visibility to 0.5 mile. The temperature was 64 degrees, the dew point 64, and the relative humidity 100%. The wind was calm. The pressure was 30.00 inches and rising. Now, a few other local conditions: Johnstown, fog 64, Dubois, cloudy 63, Latrobe, cloudy 68, Pittsburgh fog 68, Erie, cloudy 66, Bradford cloudy 59. To the south and east, York, cloudy 68, Sealands Grove cloudy 66, Harrisburg cloudy 69, Philadelphia cloudy 71, Baltimore cloudy 72, Washington DC light rain 71. Once again, in Altoona it was 64 degrees with fog. This is NOAA Weather Radio, All Hazards Station WNG 589. 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Here's the hazardous weather outlook for the following county, Cambria, Pennsylvania. For today and tonight, the probability of widespread hazardous weather is low. And now the extended outlook for the period Monday through Saturday. Dangerous heat is possible Tuesday through Friday with maximum heat indices of 95 to 105 degrees. Here's the hazardous weather outlook for the following counties, Bedford, Blair, and Huntingdon. For today and tonight, the probability of widespread hazardous weather is low. And now the extended outlook for the period Monday through Saturday. Prolonged dangerous to extreme heat is likely Wednesday through Saturday with maximum heat indices of 100 to 110 degrees. The Altoona climate summary for yesterday, June 27, 2026. Yesterday's high temperature of 68 degrees occurred at 4:01 p.m. This high was 14 degrees below the normal high of 82. Yesterday's low temperature of 61 degrees occurred at 7:22 a.m. This tied the normal low of 61. 0.37 inches of precipitation fell yesterday, which brings the monthly total to 3.64 inches. This is 0.54 inches above the normal amount of 3.10 inches for June. The total precipitation for the season since June 1st now stands at 3.64 inches, which is 0.54 inches above normal. The total precipitation for the year is now 17.24 inches, which is 0.05 inches below normal. There were no heating degree days yesterday, which is normal. This leaves the monthly total at 20, which is 15 below normal. The yearly total since July 1st is 5,823, which is 61 above normal. There were no cooling degree days yesterday, which is 6 below normal. This leaves the monthly total at 111, which is minus 9 below normal. The yearly total since January 1st is 190, which is 15 above normal.
The average wind speed was less than 5 miles per hour yesterday. The normal high temperature for today is 82 degrees, and the normal low is 61. The record high for today is 97, which occurred in 1971, and the record low is 47, which occurred in 1950. Sunrise today is at 5:46 a.m. and sunset is at 8:47 p.m. Cloudy skies tonight into Sunday will be accompanied by another round or two of showers. Areas of fog will form tonight, especially throughout the valleys of northern Pennsylvania, where some breaks of clearing and cooler temperatures will occur. Low temperatures will range from the upper 50s in the northern tier to the mid and upper 60s around Pittsburgh and Philadelphia. Highs on Sunday will range from the upper 70s to low 80s. A significant and potentially dangerous heat wave is forecast next week to start the month of July. High temperatures in the 90s to near 100, combined with high humidity, will result in maximum heat indices over 100 degrees in many parts of the Keystone State. Stay informed and take steps to protect yourself from heat-related illness. Here is the latest National Weather Service forecast for Blair and Bedford counties, including the city of Altoona. Today, mostly cloudy. Areas of fog before 10 a.m. Patchy fog between 10 a.m. and noon. A chance of showers and a slight chance of thunderstorms this morning, then showers likely and a chance of thunderstorms this afternoon. Rainfall amounts less than a tenth of an inch. Highs in the mid-70s. East winds around 5 miles an hour. Chance of rain 70%. Tonight, mostly cloudy. A chance of showers and thunderstorms before 8 p.m., then a slight chance of showers between 8 p.m. and 2 a.m. Patchy fog after 10 p.m. Rainfall amounts less than a tenth of an inch. Lows in the lower 60s. Northeast winds around 5 miles an hour. Chance of rain 50%. Monday, mostly sunny. Patchy fog before 8 a.m. A slight chance of showers between 8 a.m. and 10 a.m. Highs in the lower 80s. Southeast winds around 5 miles an hour. Chance of rain 20%. Monday night, partly cloudy through midnight, then clearing. Lows in the mid-60s. South winds around 5 miles an hour. Here is the latest National Weather Service forecast for Cambria County, including the city of Johnstown. Today, areas of fog before 10 a.m. Mostly cloudy with a chance of showers. A slight chance of thunderstorms between 10 a.m. and noon. A chance of thunderstorms this afternoon. Rainfall amounts less than a tenth of an inch. Highs in the mid-70s. East winds around 5 miles an hour. Chance of rain 50%. Tonight, mostly cloudy with a chance of showers and thunderstorms before 8 p.m., then partly cloudy after 8 p.m. Rainfall amounts less than a tenth of an inch. Lows in the lower 60s. Southeast winds around 5 miles an hour. Chance of rain 50%. Monday, mostly sunny. Highs in the lower 80s. Southeast winds around 5 miles an hour. Monday night, partly cloudy, then becoming mostly cloudy between 8 p.m. and 10 p.m., then becoming partly cloudy, then becoming mostly clear after midnight. Lows in the mid-60s. South winds 5 to 10 miles an hour. And now the extended forecast for South Central Pennsylvania. Tuesday, mostly sunny. Highs around 90. Tuesday night, mostly clear. Lows in the lower 70s. Wednesday, sunny, hot. Highs in the lower 90s. Wednesday night, mostly clear. Warm. Lows in the lower 70s. Thursday, sunny, hot. Highs in the mid-90s. Thursday night, mostly clear. Warm. Lows in the lower 70s. Friday, sunny with a chance of showers and thunderstorms. Hot. Highs in the mid-90s. Chance of rain 30%. Friday night, mostly clear. Warm. Lows in the lower 70s. Independence Day, mostly sunny with a chance of showers and thunderstorms. Hot. Highs in the lower 90s. Chance of rain 40%. The 8 to 14 day outlook, from Sunday, July 5th to Saturday, July 11th, calls for above normal temperatures and near normal precipitation.
Normal high temperatures across central Pennsylvania during this period range from the mid-70s over the Allegheny Mountains to the mid-80s across the lower Susquehanna Valley. Normal lows range from the mid-50s over the Alleghenies to the mid-60s across the lower Susquehanna Valley. Here are the 5 a.m. conditions in the Altoona area. In Altoona, fog was reported, reducing the visibility to 0.5 mile. The temperature was 64 degrees, the dew point 64, and the relative humidity 100%. The wind was calm. The pressure was 30.00 inches and rising. Now, a few other local conditions: Johnstown, fog 64, Du Bois, cloudy 63, La Trobe, cloudy 68, Pittsburgh fog 68, Erie, cloudy 66, Bradford cloudy 59. To the south and east, York, cloudy 68, Sealands Grove cloudy 66, Harrisburg cloudy 69, Philadelphia cloudy 71, Baltimore cloudy 72, Washington D.C. light rain 71. Once again, in Altoona it was 64 degrees with fog. This is NOAA Weather Radio, all hazards station WNG 589. 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Here's the hazardous weather outlook for the following county, Cambria, Pennsylvania. For today and tonight, the probability of widespread hazardous weather is low. And now the extended outlook for the period Monday through Saturday. Dangerous heat is possible Tuesday through Friday with maximum heat indices of 95 to 105 degrees. Here's the hazardous weather outlook for the following counties, Bedford, Blair, and Huntingdon. For today and tonight, the probability of widespread hazardous weather is low. And now the extended outlook for the period Monday through Saturday. Prolonged dangerous to extreme heat is likely Wednesday through Saturday with maximum heat indices of 100 to 110 degrees. The Altoona climate summary for yesterday, June 27, 2026. Yesterday's high temperature of 68 degrees occurred at 4:01 p.m. This high was 14 degrees below the normal high of 82. Yesterday's low temperature of 61 degrees occurred at 7:22 a.m. This high the normal low of 61. 0.37 inches of precipitation fell yesterday, which brings the monthly total to 3.64 inches. This is 0.54 inches above the normal amount of 3.10 inches for June. The total precipitation for the season since June 1st now stands at 3.64 inches, which is 0.54 inches above normal. The total precipitation for the year is now 17.24 inches, which is 0.05 inches below normal. There were no heating degree days yesterday, which is normal. This leaves the monthly total at 20, which is 15 below normal. The yearly total since July 1st is 5,823, which is 61 above normal. There were no cooling degree days yesterday, which is 6 below normal. This leaves the monthly total at 111, which is minus 9 below normal. The yearly total since January 1st is 190, which is 15 above normal. The average wind speed was less than 5 miles per hour yesterday. The normal high temperature for today is 82 degrees, and the normal low is 61. The record high for today is 97, which occurred in 1971, and the record low is 47, which occurred in 1950. Sunrise today is at 5:46 a.m. and sunset is at 8:47 p.m. This is NOAA Weather Radio WNG 589 in Frankstown, serving south central Pennsylvania. 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Properly set weather radios with the alarm device will alert you when severe weather warnings or watches are issued. Programming on this station will be temporarily changed during severe weather to bring you the latest information. Warnings and safety information from the National Weather Service may someday save your life or protect your property. Partly to mostly cloudy today with spotty rain showers or a brief thunderstorm focused over the southwestern part of the Keystone State. Highs this afternoon will range from the upper 70s to low 80s. Gradual clearing is expected overnight with areas of fog developing into early Monday morning.
low temperatures tonight will range from the upper 50s in the northern mountains to the mid-60s in the Pittsburgh, Harrisburg, and Philadelphia metro areas. A significant and potentially dangerous heat wave is forecast from the last day of June on Tuesday into Independence Day weekend. High temperatures in the 90s to low triple digits, combined with high humidity, will result in maximum heat indices over the century mark in many parts of Pennsylvania. Overnight lows will also be quite warm, bringing little to no relief from the heat in the nighttime hours. Stay informed and take steps to protect yourself from heat-related illness. There is a chance that thunderstorms may disrupt the heat risk late in the week. Here is the latest National Weather Service forecast for Blair and Bedford counties, including the city of Altoona. Today, mostly cloudy. Areas of fog before 10 a.m. Patchy fog between 10 a.m. and noon. A chance of showers and a slight chance of thunderstorms this morning, then showers likely and a chance of thunderstorms this afternoon. Rainfall amounts less than a tenth of an inch. Highs in the mid-70s. East winds around 5 miles an hour. Chance of rain 70%. Tonight, mostly cloudy. A chance of showers and thunderstorms before 8 p.m., then a slight chance of showers between 8 p.m. and 2 a.m. Patchy fog after 10 p.m. Rainfall amounts less than a tenth of an inch. Lows in the lower 60s. Northeast winds around 5 miles an hour. Chance of rain 50%. Monday, mostly sunny. Patchy fog before 8 a.m. A slight chance of showers between 8 a.m. and 10 a.m. Highs in the lower 80s. Southeast winds around 5 miles an hour. Chance of rain 20%. Monday night, partly cloudy through midnight, then clearing. Lows in the mid-60s. South winds around 5 miles an hour. Here is the latest National Weather Service forecast for Cambria County, including the city of Johnstown. Today, areas of fog before 10 a.m. Mostly cloudy with a chance of showers. A slight chance of thunderstorms between 10 a.m. and noon. A chance of thunderstorms this afternoon. Rainfall amounts less than a tenth of an inch. Highs in the mid-70s. East winds around 5 miles an hour. Chance of rain 50%. Tonight, mostly cloudy with a chance of showers and thunderstorms before 8 p.m., then partly cloudy after 8 p.m. Rainfall amounts less than a tenth of an inch. Lows in the lower 60s. Southeast winds around 5 miles an hour. Chance of rain 50%. Monday, mostly sunny. Highs in the lower 80s. Southeast winds around 5 miles an hour. Monday night, partly cloudy, then becoming mostly cloudy between 8 p.m. and 10 p.m., then becoming partly cloudy, then becoming mostly clear after midnight. Lows in the mid-60s. South winds 5 to 10 miles an hour. And now the extended forecast for South Central Pennsylvania. Tuesday, mostly sunny. Highs around 90. Tuesday night, mostly clear. Lows in the lower 70s. Wednesday, sunny, hot. Highs in the lower 90s. Wednesday night, mostly clear. Warm. Lows in the lower 70s. Thursday, sunny, hot. Highs in the mid-90s. Thursday night, mostly clear. Warm. Lows in the lower 70s. Friday, sunny with a chance of showers and thunderstorms. Hot. Highs in the mid-90s. Chance of rain 30%. Friday night, mostly clear. Warm. Lows in the lower 70s. Independence Day, mostly sunny with a chance of showers and thunderstorms. Hot. Highs in the lower 90s. Chance of rain 40%. The 8 to 14 day outlook, from Sunday, July 5th to Saturday, July 11th, calls for above normal temperatures and near normal precipitation. Normal high temperatures across central Pennsylvania during this period range from the mid-70s over the Allegheny Mountains to the mid-80s across the lower Susquehanna Valley. Normal lows range from the mid-50s over the Alleghenies to the mid-60s across the lower Susquehanna Valley. Here are the 5 a.m. conditions in the Altoona area. In Altoona, fog was reported, reducing the visibility to 0.5 mile. The temperature was 64 degrees, the dew point 64, and the relative humidity 100%. The wind was calm.
the pressure was 30.00 inches and rising. Now, a few other local conditions: Johnstown, fog 64, Dubois, cloudy 63, Latrobe, cloudy 68, Pittsburgh fog 68, Erie, cloudy 66, Bradford cloudy 59. To the south and east, York, cloudy 68, Selinsgrove Grove cloudy 66, Harrisburg cloudy 69, Philadelphia cloudy 71, Baltimore cloudy 72, Washington DC light rain 71. Once again, in Altoona it was 64 degrees with fog. This is NOAA Weather Radio, all hazards station WNG 589. 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Here's the hazardous weather outlook for the following county, Cambria, Pennsylvania. For today and tonight, the probability of widespread hazardous weather is low. And now the extended outlook for the period Monday through Saturday. Dangerous heat is possible Tuesday through Friday with maximum heat indices of 95 to 105 degrees. Here's the hazardous weather outlook for the following counties, Bedford, Blair, and Huntingdon. For today and tonight, the probability of widespread hazardous weather is low. And now the extended outlook for the period Monday through Saturday. Prolonged dangerous to extreme heat is likely Wednesday through Saturday with maximum heat indices of 100 to 110 degrees. The Altoona climate summary for yesterday, June 27, 2026. Yesterday's high temperature of 68 degrees occurred at 4:01 p.m. This high was 14 degrees below the normal high of 82. Yesterday's low temperature of 61 degrees occurred at 7:22 a.m. This high the normal low of 61. 0.37 inches of precipitation fell yesterday, which brings the monthly total to 3.64 inches. This is 0.54 inches above the normal amount of 3.10 inches for June. The total precipitation for the season since June 1st now stands at 3.64 inches, which is 0.54 inches above normal. The total precipitation for the year is now 17.24 inches, which is 0.05 inches below normal. There were no heating degree days yesterday, which is normal. This leaves the monthly total at 20, which is 15 below normal. The yearly total since July 1st is 5,823, which is 61 above normal. There were no cooling degree days yesterday, which is 6 below normal. This leaves the monthly total at 111, which is minus 9 below normal. The yearly total since January 1st is 190, which is 15 above normal. The average wind speed was less than 5 miles per hour yesterday. The normal high temperature for today is 82 degrees, and the normal low is 61. The record high for today is 97, which occurred in 1971, and the record low is 47, which occurred in 1950. Sunrise today is at 5:46 a.m. and sunset is at 8:47 p.m. Partly to mostly cloudy today with spotty rain showers or a brief thunderstorm focused over the southwestern part of the Keystone State. Highs this afternoon will range from the upper 70s to low 80s. Gradual clearing is expected overnight with areas of fog developing into early Monday morning. Low temperatures tonight will range from the upper 50s in the northern mountains to the mid-60s in the Pittsburgh, Harrisburg, and Philadelphia metro areas. A significant and potentially dangerous heat wave is forecast from the last day of June on Tuesday into Independence Day weekend. High temperatures in the 90s to low triple digits, combined with high humidity, will result in maximum heat indices over the century mark in many parts of Pennsylvania. Overnight lows will also be quite warm, bringing little to no relief from the heat in the nighttime hours. Stay informed and take steps to protect yourself from heat-related illness. There is a chance that thunderstorms may disrupt the heat risk late in the week. Here is the latest National Weather Service forecast for Blair and Bedford counties, including the city of Altoona. Today, mostly cloudy. Areas of fog before 10 a.m. Patchy fog between 10 a.m. and noon. A chance of showers and a slight chance of thunderstorms this morning, then showers likely and a chance of thunderstorms this afternoon. Rainfall amounts less than a tenth of an inch. Highs in the mid-70s. East winds around 5 miles an hour. Chance of rain 70%. Tonight, mostly cloudy.
a chance of showers and thunderstorms before 8 p.m., then a slight chance of showers between 8 p.m. and 2 a.m. Patchy fog after 10 p.m. Rainfall amounts less than a tenth of an inch. Lows in the lower 60s. Northeast winds around 5 miles an hour. Chance of rain 50%. Monday, mostly sunny. Patchy fog before 8 a.m. A slight chance of showers between 8 a.m. and 10 a.m. Highs in the lower 80s. Southeast winds around 5 miles an hour. Chance of rain 20%. Monday night, partly cloudy through midnight, then clearing. Lows in the mid-60s. South winds around 5 miles an hour. Here is the latest National Weather Service forecast for Cambria County, including the city of Johnstown. Today, areas of fog before 10 a.m. Mostly cloudy with a chance of showers. A slight chance of thunderstorms between 10 a.m. and noon. A chance of thunderstorms this afternoon. Rainfall amounts less than a tenth of an inch. Highs in the mid-70s. East winds around 5 miles an hour. Chance of rain 50%. Tonight, mostly cloudy with a chance of showers and thunderstorms before 8 p.m., then partly cloudy after 8 p.m. Rainfall amounts less than a tenth of an inch. Lows in the lower 60s. Southeast winds around 5 miles an hour. Chance of rain 50%. Monday, mostly sunny. Highs in the lower 80s. Southeast winds around 5 miles an hour. Monday night, partly cloudy, then becoming mostly cloudy between 8 p.m. and 10 p.m., then becoming partly cloudy, then becoming mostly clear after midnight. Lows in the mid-60s. South winds 5 to 10 miles an hour. And now the extended forecast for South Central Pennsylvania. Tuesday, mostly sunny. Highs around 90. Tuesday night, mostly clear. Lows in the lower 70s. Wednesday, sunny, hot. Highs in the lower 90s. Wednesday night, mostly clear. Warm. Lows in the lower 70s. Thursday, sunny, hot. Highs in the mid-90s. Thursday night, mostly clear. Warm. Lows in the lower 70s. Friday, sunny with a chance of showers and thunderstorms. Hot. Highs in the mid-90s. Chance of rain 30%. Friday night, mostly clear. Warm. Lows in the lower 70s. Independence Day, mostly sunny with a chance of showers and thunderstorms. Hot. Highs in the lower 90s. Chance of rain 40%. The 8 to 14 day outlook, from Sunday, July 5th to Saturday, July 11th, calls for above normal temperatures and near normal precipitation. Normal high temperatures across central Pennsylvania during this period range from the mid-70s over the Allegheny Mountains to the mid-80s across the lower Susquehanna Valley. Normal lows range from the mid-50s over the Alleghenies to the mid-60s across the lower Susquehanna Valley. Here are the 5 a.m. conditions in the Altoona area. In Altoona, fog was reported, reducing the visibility to 0.5 mile. The temperature was 64 degrees, the dew point 64, and the relative humidity 100%. The wind was calm. The pressure was 30.00 inches and rising. Now, a few other local conditions: Johnstown, fog 64, Du Bois, cloudy 63, La Trobe, cloudy 68, Pittsburgh fog 68, Erie, cloudy 66, Bradford cloudy 59. To the south and east, York, cloudy 68, Sealands Grove cloudy 66, Harrisburg cloudy 69, Philadelphia cloudy 71, Baltimore cloudy 72, Washington DC light rain 71. Once again, in Altoona it was 64 degrees with fog. This is NOAA Weather Radio, all hazards station WNG589. 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Here's the hazardous weather outlook for the following county, Cambria, Pennsylvania. For today and tonight, the probability of widespread hazardous weather is low. And now the extended outlook for the period Monday through Saturday. Dangerous heat is possible Tuesday through Friday with maximum heat indices of 95 to 105 degrees. Here's the hazardous weather outlook for the following counties, Bedford, Blair, and Huntingdon.
for today and tonight. The probability of widespread hazardous weather is low. And now the extended outlook for the period Monday through Saturday. Prolonged dangerous to extreme heat is likely Wednesday through Saturday with maximum heat indices of 100 to 110 degrees. The Altoona climate summary for yesterday, June 27, 2026. Yesterday's high temperature of 68 degrees occurred at 4:01 p.m. This high was 14 degrees below the normal high of 82. Yesterday's low temperature of 61 degrees occurred at 7:22 a.m. This tied the normal low of 61. 0.37 inches of precipitation fell yesterday, which brings the monthly total to 3.64 inches. This is 0.54 inches above the normal amount of 3.10 inches for June. The total precipitation for the season since June 1st now stands at 3.64 inches, which is 0.54 inches above normal. The total precipitation for the year is now 17.24 inches, which is 0.05 inches below normal. There were no heating degree days yesterday, which is normal. This leaves the monthly total at 20, which is 15 below normal. The yearly total since July 1st is 5,823, which is 61 above normal. There were no cooling degree days yesterday, which is 6 below normal. This leaves the monthly total at 111, which is minus 9 below normal. The yearly total since January 1st is 190, which is 15 above normal. The average wind speed was less than 5 miles per hour yesterday. The normal high temperature for today is 82 degrees, and the normal low is 61. The record high for today is 97, which occurred in 1971, and the record low is 47, which occurred in 1950. Sunrise today is at 5:46 a.m. and sunset is at 8:47 p.m. Partly to mostly cloudy today with spotty rain showers or a brief thunderstorm focused over the southwestern part of the Keystone State. Highs this afternoon will range from the upper 70s to low 80s. Gradual clearing is expected overnight with areas of fog developing into early Monday morning. Low temperatures tonight will range from the upper 50s in the northern mountains to the mid-60s in the Pittsburgh, Harrisburg, and Philadelphia metro areas. A significant and potentially dangerous heat wave is forecast from the last day of June on Tuesday into Independence Day weekend. High temperatures in the 90s to low triple digits, combined with high humidity, will result in maximum heat indices over the century mark in many parts of Pennsylvania. Overnight lows will also be quite warm, bringing little to no relief from the heat in the nighttime hours. Stay informed and take steps to protect yourself from heat-related illness. There is a chance that thunderstorms may disrupt the heat risk late in the week. Here is the latest National Weather Service forecast for Blair and Bedford counties, including the city of Altoona. Today, mostly cloudy. Areas of fog before 10 a.m. Patchy fog between 10 a.m. and noon. A chance of showers and a slight chance of thunderstorms this morning, then showers likely and a chance of thunderstorms this afternoon. Rainfall amounts less than a tenth of an inch. Highs in the mid-70s. East winds around 5 miles an hour. Chance of rain 70%. Tonight, mostly cloudy. A chance of showers and thunderstorms before 8 p.m., then a slight chance of showers between 8 p.m. and 2 a.m. Patchy fog after 10 p.m. Rainfall amounts less than a tenth of an inch. Lows in the lower 60s. Northeast winds around 5 miles an hour. Chance of rain 50%. Monday, mostly sunny. Patchy fog before 8 a.m. A slight chance of showers between 8 a.m. and 10 a.m. Highs in the lower 80s. Southeast winds around 5 miles an hour. Chance of rain 20%. Monday night, partly cloudy through midnight, then clearing. Lows in the mid-60s. South winds around 5 miles an hour. Here is the latest National Weather Service forecast for Cambria County, including the city of Johnstown. Today, areas of fog before 10 a.m. Mostly cloudy with a chance of showers. A slight chance of thunderstorms between 10 a.m. and noon. A chance of thunderstorms this afternoon. Rainfall amounts less than a tenth of an inch. Highs in the mid-70s. East winds around 5 miles an hour. Chance of rain 50%.
tonight, mostly cloudy with a chance of showers and thunderstorms before 8 p.m., then partly cloudy after 8 p.m. Rainfall amounts less than a tenth of an inch. Lows in the lower 60s. Southeast winds around 5 miles an hour. Chance of rain 50%. Monday, mostly sunny. Highs in the lower 80s. Southeast winds around 5 miles an hour. Monday night, partly cloudy, then becoming mostly cloudy between 8 p.m. and 10 p.m., then becoming partly cloudy, then becoming mostly clear after midnight. Lows in the mid-60s. South winds 5 to 10 miles an hour. And now the extended forecast for south-central Pennsylvania. Tuesday, mostly sunny. Highs around 90. Tuesday night, mostly clear. Lows in the lower 70s. Wednesday, sunny, hot. Highs in the lower 90s. Wednesday night, mostly clear. Warm. Lows in the lower 70s. Thursday, sunny, hot. Highs in the mid-90s. Thursday night, mostly clear. Warm. Lows in the lower 70s. Friday, sunny with a chance of showers and thunderstorms. Hot. Highs in the mid-90s. Chance of rain 30%. Friday night, mostly clear. Warm. Lows in the lower 70s. Independence Day, mostly sunny with a chance of showers and thunderstorms. Hot. Highs in the lower 90s. Chance of rain 40%. The 8 to 14 day outlook, from Sunday, July 5th to Saturday, July 11th, calls for above normal temperatures and near normal precipitation. Normal high temperatures across central Pennsylvania during this period range from the mid-70s over the Allegheny Mountains to the mid-80s across the lower Susquehanna Valley. Normal lows range from the mid-50s over the Alleghenies to the mid-60s across the lower Susquehanna Valley. Here are the 5 a.m. conditions in the Altoona area. In Altoona, fog was reported, reducing the visibility to 1/2 of a mile. The temperature was 64 degrees, the dew point 64, and the relative humidity 100%. The wind was calm. The pressure was 30.00 inches and rising. Now, a few other local conditions: Johnstown, fog 64, Dubois, cloudy 63, Latrobe, cloudy 68, Pittsburgh fog 68, Erie, cloudy 66, Bradford cloudy 59. To the south and east, York, cloudy 68, Selinsgrove Grove cloudy 66, Harrisburg cloudy 69, Philadelphia cloudy 71, Baltimore cloudy 72, Washington DC light rain 71. Once again, in Altoona it was 64 degrees with fog. This is NOAA Weather Radio, all hazards station WNG 589. 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Here's the hazardous weather outlook for the following county, Cambria, Pennsylvania. For today and tonight, the probability of widespread hazardous weather is low. And now the extended outlook for the period Monday through Saturday. Dangerous heat is possible Tuesday through Friday with maximum heat indices of 95 to 105 degrees. Here's the hazardous weather outlook for the following counties, Bedford, Blair, and Huntingdon. For today and tonight, the probability of widespread hazardous weather is low. And now the extended outlook for the period Monday through Saturday. Prolonged dangerous to extreme heat is likely Wednesday through Saturday with maximum heat indices of 100 to 110 degrees. The Altoona climate summary for yesterday, June 27, 2026. Yesterday's high temperature of 68 degrees occurred at 4:01 p.m. This high was 14 degrees below the normal high of 82. Yesterday's low temperature of 61 degrees occurred at 7:22 a.m. This tied the normal low of 61. 0.37 inches of precipitation fell yesterday, which brings the monthly total to 3.64 inches. This is 0.54 inches above the normal amount of 3.10 inches for June. The total precipitation for the season since June 1st now stands at 3.64 inches, which is 0.54 inches above normal. The total precipitation for the year is now 17.24 inches, which is 0.05 inches below normal. There were no heating degree days yesterday, which is normal. This leaves the monthly total at 20, which is 15 below normal.
The yearly total since July 1st is 5,823, which is 61 above normal. There were no cooling degree days yesterday, which is 6 below normal. This leaves the monthly total at 111, which is minus 9 below normal. The yearly total since January 1st is 190, which is 15 above normal. The average wind speed was less than 5 miles per hour yesterday. The normal high temperature for today is 82 degrees, and the normal low is 61. The record high for today is 97, which occurred in 1971, and the record low is 47, which occurred in 1950. Sunrise today is at 5:46 a.m. and sunset is at 8:47 p.m. Partly to mostly cloudy today with spotty rain showers or a brief thunderstorm focused over the southwestern part of the Keystone State. Highs this afternoon will range from the upper 70s to low 80s. Gradual clearing is expected overnight with areas of fog developing into early Monday morning. Low temperatures tonight will range from the upper 50s in the northern mountains to the mid-60s in the Pittsburgh, Harrisburg, and Philadelphia metro areas. A significant and potentially dangerous heat wave is forecast from the last day of June on Tuesday into Independence Day weekend. High temperatures in the 90s to low triple digits, combined with high humidity, will result in maximum heat indices over the century mark in many parts of Pennsylvania. Overnight lows will also be quite warm, bringing little to no relief from the heat in the nighttime hours. Stay informed and take steps to protect yourself from heat-related illness. There is a chance that thunderstorms may disrupt the heat risk late in the week. Here is the latest National Weather Service forecast for Blair and Bedford counties, including the city of Altoona. Today, mostly cloudy. Areas of fog before 10 a.m. Patchy fog between 10 a.m. and noon. A chance of showers and a slight chance of thunderstorms this morning, then showers likely and a chance of thunderstorms this afternoon. Rainfall amounts less than a tenth of an inch. Highs in the mid-70s. East winds around 5 miles an hour. Chance of rain 70%. Tonight, mostly cloudy. A chance of showers and thunderstorms before 8 p.m., then a slight chance of showers between 8 p.m. and 2 a.m. Patchy fog after 10 p.m. Rainfall amounts less than a tenth of an inch. Lows in the lower 60s. Northeast winds around 5 miles an hour. Chance of rain 50%. Monday, mostly sunny. Patchy fog before 8 a.m. A slight chance of showers between 8 a.m. and 10 a.m. Highs in the lower 80s. Southeast winds around 5 miles an hour. Chance of rain 20%. Monday night, partly cloudy through midnight then clearing. Lows in the mid-60s. South winds around 5 miles an hour. Here is the latest National Weather Service forecast for Cambria County, including the city of Johnstown. Today, areas of fog before 10 a.m. Mostly cloudy with a chance of showers. A slight chance of thunderstorms between 10 a.m. and noon. A chance of thunderstorms this afternoon. Rainfall amounts less than a tenth of an inch. Highs in the mid-70s. East winds around 5 miles an hour. Chance of rain 50%. Tonight, mostly cloudy with a chance of showers and thunderstorms before 8 p.m., then partly cloudy after 8 p.m. Rainfall amounts less than a tenth of an inch. Lows in the lower 60s. Southeast winds around 5 miles an hour. Chance of rain 50%. Monday, mostly sunny. Highs in the lower 80s. Southeast winds around 5 miles an hour. Monday night, partly cloudy, then becoming mostly cloudy between 8 p.m. and 10 p.m., then becoming partly cloudy, then becoming mostly clear after midnight. Lows in the mid-60s. South winds 5 to 10 miles an hour. And now the extended forecast for South Central Pennsylvania. Tuesday, mostly sunny. Highs around 90. Tuesday night, mostly clear. Lows in the lower 70s. Wednesday, sunny, hot. Highs in the lower 90s. Wednesday night, mostly clear. Warm. Lows in the lower 70s. Thursday, sunny, hot. Highs in the mid-90s. Thursday night, mostly clear. Warm. Lows in the lower 70s. Friday, sunny with a chance of showers and thunderstorms. Hot. Highs in the mid-90s.
chance of rain 30%. Friday night, mostly clear. Warm. Lows in the lower 70s. Independence Day, mostly sunny with a chance of showers and thunderstorms. Hot. Highs in the lower 90s. Chance of rain 40%. The 8 to 14 day outlook, from Sunday, July 5th to Saturday, July 11th, calls for above normal temperatures and near normal precipitation. Normal high temperatures across central Pennsylvania during this period range from the mid-70s over the Allegheny Mountains to the mid-80s across the lower Susquehanna Valley. Normal lows range from the mid-50s over the Alleghenies to the mid-60s across the lower Susquehanna Valley. Here are the 5 a.m. conditions in the Altoona area. In Altoona, fog was reported, reducing the visibility to 0.5 mile. The temperature was 64 degrees, the dew point 64, and the relative humidity 100%. The wind was calm. The pressure was 30.00 inches and rising. Now, a few other local conditions: Johnstown, fog 64, Dubois, cloudy 63, La Trobe, cloudy 68, Pittsburgh fog 68, Erie, cloudy 66, Bradford cloudy 59. To the south and east, York, cloudy 68, Selins Grove cloudy 66, Harrisburg cloudy 69, Philadelphia cloudy 71, Baltimore cloudy 72, Washington DC light rain 71. Once again, in Altoona it was 64 degrees with fog. This is NOAA Weather Radio, All Hazards Station WMG 589. 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Here's the hazardous weather outlook for the following county, Cambria, Pennsylvania. For today and tonight, the probability of widespread hazardous weather is low. And now the extended outlook for the period Monday through Saturday. Dangerous heat is possible Tuesday through Friday with maximum heat indices of 95 to 105 degrees. Here's the hazardous weather outlook for the following counties, Bedford, Blair, and Huntingdon. For today and tonight, the probability of widespread hazardous weather is low. And now the extended outlook for the period Monday through Saturday. Prolonged dangerous to extreme heat is likely Wednesday through Saturday with maximum heat indices of 100 to 110 degrees. The Altoona climate summary for yesterday, June 27, 2026. Yesterday's high temperature of 68 degrees occurred at 4:01 p.m. This high was 14 degrees below the normal high of 82. Yesterday's low temperature of 61 degrees occurred at 7:22 a.m. This tied the normal low of 61. 0.37 inches of precipitation fell yesterday, which brings the monthly total to 3.64 inches. This is 0.54 inches above the normal amount of 3.10 inches for June. The total precipitation for the season since June 1st now stands at 3.64 inches, which is 0.54 inches above normal. The total precipitation for the year is now 17.24 inches, which is 0.05 inches below normal. There were no heating degree days yesterday, which is normal. This leaves the monthly total at 20, which is 15 below normal. The yearly total since July 1st is 5,823, which is 61 above normal. There were no cooling degree days yesterday, which is 6 below normal. This leaves the monthly total at 111, which is minus 9 below normal. The yearly total since January 1st is 190, which is 15 above normal. The average wind speed was less than 5 miles per hour yesterday. The normal high temperature for today is 82 degrees, and the normal low is 61. The record high for today is 97, which occurred in 1971, and the record low is 47, which occurred in 1950. Sunrise today is at 5:46 a.m. and sunset is at 8:47 p.m. Partly to mostly cloudy today with spotty rain showers or a brief thunderstorm focused over the southwestern part of the Keystone State. Highs this afternoon will range from the upper 70s to low 80s. Gradual clearing is expected overnight with areas of fog developing into early Monday morning. Low temperatures tonight will range from the upper 50s in the northern mountains to the mid-60s in the Pittsburgh, Harrisburg, and Philadelphia metro areas. A significant and potentially dangerous heat wave is forecast from the last day of June on Tuesday into Independence Day weekend.
high temperatures in the 90s to low triple digits, combined with high humidity, will result in maximum heat indices over the century mark in many parts of Pennsylvania. Overnight lows will also be quite warm, bringing little to no relief from the heat in the nighttime hours. Stay informed and take steps to protect yourself from heat-related illness. There is a chance that thunderstorms may disrupt the heat risk late in the week.

and a slight chance of showers between 8 p.m. and 2 a.m. Patchy fog after 10 p.m. Rainfall amounts less than a tenth of an inch. Lows in the lower 60s. Northeast winds around 5 miles an hour. Chance of rain 50%. Monday, mostly sunny. Patchy fog before 8 a.m. A slight chance of showers between 8 a.m. and 10 a.m. Highs in the lower 80s. Southeast winds around 5 miles an hour. Chance of rain 20%. Monday night, partly cloudy through midnight, then clearing. Lows in the mid-60s. South winds around 5 miles an hour. Here is the latest National Weather Service forecast for Cambria County, including the city of Johnstown. Today, areas of fog before 10 a.m. Mostly cloudy with a chance of showers. A slight chance of thunderstorms between 10 a.m. and noon. A chance of thunderstorms this afternoon. Rainfall amounts less than a tenth of an inch. Highs in the mid-70s. East winds around 5 miles an hour. Chance of rain 50%. Tonight, mostly cloudy with a chance of showers and thunderstorms before 8 p.m., then partly cloudy after 8 p.m. Rainfall amounts less than a tenth of an inch. Lows in the lower 60s. Southeast winds around 5 miles an hour. Chance of rain 50%. Monday, mostly sunny. Highs in the lower 80s. Southeast winds around 5 miles an hour. Monday night, partly cloudy, then becoming mostly cloudy between 8 p.m. and 10 p.m., then becoming partly cloudy, then becoming mostly clear after midnight. Lows in the mid-60s. South winds 5 to 10 miles an hour. And now the extended forecast for South Central Pennsylvania. Tuesday, mostly sunny. Highs around 90. Tuesday night, mostly clear. Lows in the lower 70s. Wednesday, sunny, hot. Highs in the lower 90s. Wednesday night, mostly clear. Warm. Lows in the lower 70s. Thursday, sunny, hot. Highs in the mid-90s. Thursday night, mostly clear. Warm. Lows in the lower 70s. Friday, sunny with a chance of showers and thunderstorms. Hot. Highs in the mid-90s. Chance of rain 30%. Friday night, mostly clear. Warm. Lows in the lower 70s. Independence Day, mostly sunny with a chance of showers and thunderstorms. Hot. Highs in the lower 90s. Chance of rain 40%. Here is the latest National Weather Service forecast for Blair and Bedford counties, including the city of Altoona. Today, mostly cloudy. Areas of fog before 10 a.m. Patchy fog between 10 a.m. and noon. A chance of showers and a slight chance of thunderstorms this morning, then showers likely and a chance of thunderstorms this afternoon. Rainfall amounts less than a tenth of an inch. Highs in the mid-70s. East winds around 5 miles an hour. Chance of rain 70%. Tonight, mostly cloudy. A chance of showers and thunderstorms before 8 p.m., then a slight chance of showers between 8 p.m. and 2 a.m. Patchy fog after 10 p.m. Rainfall amounts less than a tenth of an inch. Lows in the lower 60s. Northeast winds around 5 miles an hour. Chance of rain 50%. Monday, mostly sunny. Patchy fog before 8 a.m. A slight chance of showers between 8 a.m. and 10 a.m. Highs in the lower 80s. Southeast winds around 5 miles an hour. Chance of rain 20%. Monday night, partly cloudy through midnight, then clearing. Lows in the mid-60s. South winds around 5 miles an hour. Here is the latest National Weather Service forecast for Cambria County, including the city of Johnstown. Today, areas of fog before 10 a.m. Mostly cloudy with a chance of showers. A slight chance of thunderstorms between 10 a.m. and noon. A chance of thunderstorms this afternoon. Rainfall amounts less than a tenth of an inch. Highs in the mid-70s. East winds around 5 miles an hour. Chance of rain 50%. Tonight, mostly cloudy with a chance of showers and thunderstorms before 8 p.m., then partly cloudy after 8 p.m. Rainfall amounts less than a tenth of an inch. Lows in the lower 60s. Southeast winds around 5 miles an hour.

chance of rain 50%. Monday, mostly sunny. Highs in the lower 80s. Southeast winds around 5 miles an hour. Monday night, partly cloudy, then becoming mostly cloudy between 8 p.m. and 10 p.m., then becoming partly cloudy, then becoming mostly clear after midnight. Lows in the mid-60s. South winds 5 to 10 miles an hour. And now the extended forecast for south-central Pennsylvania. Tuesday, mostly sunny. Highs around 90. Tuesday night, mostly clear. Lows in the lower 70s. Wednesday, sunny, hot. Highs in the lower 90s. Wednesday night, mostly clear. Warm. Lows in the lower 70s. Thursday, sunny, hot. Highs in the mid-90s. Thursday night, mostly clear. Warm. Lows in the lower 70s. Friday, sunny with a chance of showers and thunderstorms. Hot. Highs in the mid-90s. Chance of rain 30%. Friday night, mostly clear. Warm. Lows in the lower 70s. Independence Day, mostly sunny with a chance of showers and thunderstorms. Hot. Highs in the lower 90s. Chance of rain 40%. The 8 to 14 day outlook, from Sunday, July 5th to Saturday, July 11th, calls for above normal temperatures and near normal precipitation. Normal high temperatures across central Pennsylvania during this period range from the mid-70s over the Allegheny Mountains to the mid-80s across the lower Susquehanna Valley. Normal lows range from the mid-50s over the Alleghenies to the mid-60s across the lower Susquehanna Valley. Here are the 6 a.m. conditions in the Altoona area. In Altoona, fog was reported, reducing the visibility to 0.5 mile. The temperature was 64 degrees, the dew point 64, and the relative humidity 100%. The wind was northeast at 6 miles an hour. The pressure was 30.01 inches and rising. At State College, fog was reported. Visibility 2 miles. Temperature was 64 degrees, dew point 64. Wind was northeast at 3 miles an hour. And the pressure was 30.01 inches. Now, a few other local conditions: Johnstown, cloudy 64, Dubois, cloudy 63, Latrobe, cloudy 68, Pittsburgh fog 67, Erie, cloudy 66, Bradford fog 58. To the south and east, York, cloudy 68, Selinsgrove Grove cloudy 65, Harrisburg cloudy 69, Philadelphia cloudy 71, Baltimore light rain 71, Washington D.C. cloudy 71. Once again, in Altoona it was 64 degrees with fog. And at State College it was 64 degrees with fog. This is NOAA Weather Radio, All Hazards Station WMG 589. 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Here's the hazardous weather outlook for the following county, Cambria, Pennsylvania. For today and tonight. The probability of widespread hazardous weather is low. And now the extended outlook for the period Monday through Saturday. Dangerous heat is possible Tuesday through Friday with maximum heat indices of 95 to 105 degrees. Here's the hazardous weather outlook for the following counties, Bedford, Blair, and Huntingdon. For today and tonight. The probability of widespread hazardous weather is low. And now the extended outlook for the period Monday through Saturday. Prolonged dangerous to extreme heat is likely Wednesday through Saturday with maximum heat indices of 100 to 110 degrees. The Altoona climate summary for yesterday, June 27, 2026. Yesterday's high temperature of 68 degrees occurred at 4:01 p.m. This high was 14 degrees below the normal high of 82. Yesterday's low temperature of 61 degrees occurred at 7:22 a.m. This tied the normal low of 61. 0.37 inches of precipitation fell yesterday, which brings the monthly total to 3.64 inches. This is 0.54 inches above the normal amount of 3.10 inches for June. The total precipitation for the season since June 1st now stands at 3.64 inches, which is 0.54 inches above normal. The total precipitation for the year is now 17.24 inches, which is 0.05 inches below normal. There were no heating degree days yesterday, which is normal.
This leaves the monthly total at 20, which is 15 below normal. The yearly total since July 1st is 5,823, which is 61 above normal. There were no cooling degree days yesterday, which is 6 below normal. This leaves the monthly total at 111, which is minus 9 below normal. The yearly total since January 1st is 190, which is 15 above normal. The average wind speed was less than 5 miles per hour yesterday. The normal high temperature for today is 82 degrees, and the normal low is 61. The record high for today is 97, which occurred in 1971, and the record low is 47, which occurred in 1950. Sunrise today is at 5:46 a.m. and sunset is at 8:47 p.m. Partly to mostly cloudy today with spotty rain showers or a brief thunderstorm focused over the southwestern part of the Keystone State. Highs this afternoon will range from the upper 70s to low 80s. Gradual clearing is expected overnight with areas of fog developing into early Monday morning. Low temperatures tonight will range from the upper 50s in the northern mountains to the mid-60s in the Pittsburgh, Harrisburg, and Philadelphia metro areas. A significant and potentially dangerous heat wave is forecast from the last day of June on Tuesday into Independence Day weekend. High temperatures in the 90s to low triple digits, combined with high humidity, will result in maximum heat indices over the century mark in many parts of Pennsylvania. Overnight lows will also be quite warm, bringing little to no relief from the heat in the nighttime hours. Stay informed and take steps to protect yourself from heat-related illness. There is a chance that thunderstorms may disrupt the heat risk late in the week. Here is the latest National Weather Service forecast for Blair and Bedford counties, including the city of Altoona. Today, mostly cloudy. Areas of fog before 10 a.m. Patchy fog between 10 a.m. and noon. A chance of showers and a slight chance of thunderstorms this morning, then showers likely and a chance of thunderstorms this afternoon. Rainfall amounts less than a tenth of an inch. Highs in the mid-70s. East winds around 5 miles an hour. Chance of rain 70%. Tonight, mostly cloudy. A chance of showers and thunderstorms before 8 p.m., then a slight chance of showers between 8 p.m. and 2 a.m. Patchy fog after 10 p.m. Rainfall amounts less than a tenth of an inch. Lows in the lower 60s. Northeast winds around 5 miles an hour. Chance of rain 50%. Monday, mostly sunny. Patchy fog before 8 a.m. A slight chance of showers between 8 a.m. and 10 a.m. Highs in the lower 80s. Southeast winds around 5 miles an hour. Chance of rain 20%. Monday night, partly cloudy through midnight then clearing. Lows in the mid-60s. South winds around 5 miles an hour. Here is the latest National Weather Service forecast for Cambria County, including the city of Johnstown. Today, areas of fog before 10 a.m. Mostly cloudy with a chance of showers. A slight chance of thunderstorms between 10 a.m. and noon. A chance of thunderstorms this afternoon. Rainfall amounts less than a tenth of an inch. Highs in the mid-70s. East winds around 5 miles an hour. Chance of rain 50%. Tonight, mostly cloudy with a chance of showers and thunderstorms before 8 p.m., then partly cloudy after 8 p.m. Rainfall amounts less than a tenth of an inch. Lows in the lower 60s. Southeast winds around 5 miles an hour. Chance of rain 50%. Monday, mostly sunny. Highs in the lower 80s. Southeast winds around 5 miles an hour. Monday night, partly cloudy, then becoming mostly cloudy between 8 p.m. and 10 p.m., then becoming partly cloudy, then becoming mostly clear after midnight. Lows in the mid-60s. South winds 5 to 10 miles an hour. And now the extended forecast for South Central Pennsylvania. Tuesday, mostly sunny. Highs around 90. Tuesday night, mostly clear. Lows in the lower 70s. Wednesday, sunny, hot. Highs in the lower 90s. Wednesday night, mostly clear. Warm. Lows in the lower 70s. Thursday, sunny, hot. Highs in the mid-90s. Thursday night, mostly clear. Warm. Lows in the lower 70s.
Friday, sunny with a chance of showers and thunderstorms. Hot. Highs in the mid-90s. Chance of rain 30%. Friday night, mostly clear. Warm. Lows in the lower 70s. Independence Day, mostly sunny with a chance of showers and thunderstorms. Hot. Highs in the lower 90s. Chance of rain 40%. The 8 to 14 day outlook, from Sunday July 5th to Saturday July 11th, calls for above normal temperatures and near normal precipitation. Normal high temperatures across central Pennsylvania during this period range from the mid-70s over the Allegheny Mountains to the mid-80s across the lower Susquehanna Valley. Normal lows range from the mid-50s over the Alleghenies to the mid-60s across the lower Susquehanna Valley. Here are the 6 a.m. conditions in the Altoona area. In Altoona, fog was reported, reducing the visibility to 0.5 mile. The temperature was 64 degrees, the dew point 64, and the relative humidity 100%. The wind was northeast at 6 miles an hour. The pressure was 30.01 inches and rising. At State College, fog was reported. Visibility 2 miles. Temperature was 64 degrees, dew point 64. Wind was northeast at 3 miles an hour. And the pressure was 30.01 inches. Now, a few other local conditions: Johnstown, fog 64, Dubois, cloudy 63, Latrobe, cloudy 68, Pittsburgh fog 67, Erie, cloudy 66, Bradford fog 58. To the south and east, York, cloudy 68, Selinsgrove Grove cloudy 65, Harrisburg cloudy 69, Philadelphia cloudy 71, Baltimore light rain 71, Washington D.C. cloudy 71. Once again, in Altoona it was 64 degrees with fog. And at State College it was 64 degrees with fog. This is NOAA Weather Radio, all hazards station WNG589. 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Here's the hazardous weather outlook for the following county: Cambria, Pennsylvania. For today and tonight, the probability of widespread hazardous weather is low. And now the extended outlook for the period Monday through Saturday. Dangerous heat is possible Tuesday through Friday with maximum heat indices of 95 to 105 degrees. Here's the hazardous weather outlook for the following counties: Bedford, Blair, and Huntingdon. For today and tonight, the probability of widespread hazardous weather is low. And now the extended outlook for the period Monday through Saturday. Prolonged dangerous to extreme heat is likely Wednesday through Saturday with maximum heat indices of 100 to 110 degrees. The Altoona climate summary for yesterday, June 27, 2026. Yesterday's high temperature of 68 degrees occurred at 4:01 p.m. This high was 14 degrees below the normal high of 82. Yesterday's low temperature of 61 degrees occurred at 7:22 a.m. This tied the normal low of 61. 0.37 inches of precipitation fell yesterday, which brings the monthly total to 3.64 inches. This is 0.54 inches above the normal amount of 3.10 inches for June. The total precipitation for the season since June 1st now stands at 3.64 inches, which is 0.54 inches above normal. The total precipitation for the year is now 17.24 inches, which is 0.05 inches below normal. There were no heating degree days yesterday, which is normal. This leaves the monthly total at 20, which is 15 below normal. The yearly total since July 1st is 5,823, which is 61 above normal. There were no cooling degree days yesterday, which is 6 below normal. This leaves the monthly total at 111, which is minus 9 below normal. The yearly total since January 1st is 190, which is 15 above normal. The average wind speed was less than 5 miles per hour yesterday. The normal high temperature for today is 82 degrees, and the normal low is 61. The record high for today is 97, which occurred in 1971, and the record low is 47, which occurred in 1950. Sunrise today is at 5:46 a.m. and sunset is at 8:47 p.m. Partly to mostly cloudy today with spotty rain showers or a brief thunderstorm focused over the southwestern part of the Keystone State.
Highs this afternoon will range from the upper 70s to low 80s. Gradual clearing is expected overnight with areas of fog developing into early Monday morning. Low temperatures tonight will range from the upper 50s in the northern mountains to the mid-60s in the Pittsburgh, Harrisburg, and Philadelphia metro areas. A significant and potentially dangerous heat wave is forecast from the last day of June on Tuesday into Independence Day weekend. High temperatures in the 90s to low triple digits, combined with high humidity, will result in maximum heat indices over the century mark in many parts of Pennsylvania. Overnight lows will also be quite warm, bringing little to no relief from the heat in the nighttime hours. Stay informed and take steps to protect yourself from heat-related illness. There is a chance that thunderstorms may disrupt the heat risk late in the week. Here is the latest National Weather Service forecast for Blair and Bedford counties, including the city of Altoona. Today, mostly cloudy. Areas of fog before 10 a.m. Patchy fog between 10 a.m. and noon. A chance of showers and a slight chance of thunderstorms this morning, then showers likely and a chance of thunderstorms this afternoon. Rainfall amounts less than a tenth of an inch. Highs in the mid-70s. East winds around 5 miles an hour. Chance of rain 70%. Tonight, mostly cloudy. A chance of showers and thunderstorms before 8 p.m., then a slight chance of showers between 8 p.m. and 2 a.m. Patchy fog after 10 p.m. Rainfall amounts less than a tenth of an inch. Lows in the lower 60s. Northeast winds around 5 miles an hour. Chance of rain 50%. Monday, mostly sunny. Patchy fog before 8 a.m. A slight chance of showers between 8 a.m. and 10 a.m. Highs in the lower 80s. Southeast winds around 5 miles an hour. Chance of rain 20%. Monday night, partly cloudy through midnight, then clearing. Lows in the mid-60s. South winds around 5 miles an hour. Here is the latest National Weather Service forecast for Cambria County, including the city of Johnstown. Today, areas of fog before 10 a.m. Mostly cloudy with a chance of showers. A slight chance of thunderstorms between 10 a.m. and noon. A chance of thunderstorms this afternoon. Rainfall amounts less than a tenth of an inch. Highs in the mid-70s. East winds around 5 miles an hour. Chance of rain 50%. Tonight, mostly cloudy with a chance of showers and thunderstorms before 8 p.m., then partly cloudy after 8 p.m. Rainfall amounts less than a tenth of an inch. Lows in the lower 60s. Southeast winds around 5 miles an hour. Chance of rain 50%. Monday, mostly sunny. Highs in the lower 80s. Southeast winds around 5 miles an hour. Monday night, partly cloudy, then becoming mostly cloudy between 8 p.m. and 10 p.m., then becoming partly cloudy, then becoming mostly clear after midnight. Lows in the mid-60s. South winds 5 to 10 miles an hour. And now the extended forecast for South Central Pennsylvania. Tuesday, mostly sunny. Highs around 90. Tuesday night, mostly clear. Lows in the lower 70s. Wednesday, sunny, hot. Highs in the lower 90s. Wednesday night, mostly clear. Warm. Lows in the lower 70s. Thursday, sunny, hot. Highs in the mid-90s. Thursday night, mostly clear. Warm. Lows in the lower 70s. Friday, sunny with a chance of showers and thunderstorms. Hot. Highs in the mid-90s. Chance of rain 30%. Friday night, mostly clear. Warm. Lows in the lower 70s. Independence Day, mostly sunny with a chance of showers and thunderstorms. Hot. Highs in the lower 90s. Chance of rain 40%. 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Broadcasts originate from the National Weather Service in State College and are transmitted from the tower facilities provided by the Blair County Emergency Management Agency in Frankstown on a frequency of 162.425 MHz. 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Properly set weather radios, with the alarm device, will alert you when severe weather warnings or watches are issued.
Programming on this station will be temporarily changed during severe weather to bring you the latest information. Warnings and safety information from the National Weather Service may someday save your life or protect your property. The 8 to 14 day outlook, from Sunday, July 5th to Saturday, July 11th, calls for above normal temperatures and near normal precipitation. Normal high temperatures across central Pennsylvania during this period range from the mid-70s over the Allegheny Mountains to the mid-80s across the lower Susquehanna Valley. Normal lows range from the mid-50s over the Alleghenies to the mid-60s across the lower Susquehanna Valley. Here are the 6 a.m. conditions in the Altoona area. In Altoona, fog was reported, reducing the visibility to 0.5 mile. The temperature was 64 degrees, the dew point 64, and the relative humidity 100%. The wind was northeast at 6 miles an hour. The pressure was 30.01 inches and rising. At State College, fog was reported. Visibility 2 miles. Temperature was 64 degrees, dew point 64. Wind was northeast at 3 miles an hour. And the pressure was 30.01 inches. Now, a few other local conditions: Johnstown, fog 64, Dubois, cloudy 63, Latrobe, cloudy 68, Pittsburgh fog 67, Erie, cloudy 66, Bradford fog 58. To the south and east, York, cloudy 68, Selinsgrove Grove cloudy 65, Harrisburg cloudy 69, Philadelphia cloudy 71, Baltimore light rain 71, Washington D.C. cloudy 71. Once again, in Altoona it was 64 degrees with fog. And at State College it was 64 degrees with fog. This is NOAA Weather Radio, All Hazards Station WMG 589. 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Here's the hazardous weather outlook for the following county: Cambria, Pennsylvania. For today and tonight, the probability of widespread hazardous weather is low. And now the extended outlook for the period Monday through Saturday. Dangerous heat is possible Tuesday through Friday with maximum heat indices of 95 to 105 degrees. Here's the hazardous weather outlook for the following counties: Bedford, Blair, and Huntingdon. For today and tonight, the probability of widespread hazardous weather is low. And now the extended outlook for the period Monday through Saturday. Prolonged dangerous to extreme heat is likely Wednesday through Saturday with maximum heat indices of 100 to 110 degrees. The Altoona climate summary for yesterday, June 27, 2026. Yesterday's high temperature of 68 degrees occurred at 4:01 p.m. This high was 14 degrees below the normal high of 82. Yesterday's low temperature of 61 degrees occurred at 7:22 a.m. This tied the normal low of 61. 0.37 inches of precipitation fell yesterday, which brings the monthly total to 3.64 inches. This is 0.54 inches above the normal amount of 3.10 inches for June. The total precipitation for the season since June 1st now stands at 3.64 inches, which is 0.54 inches above normal. The total precipitation for the year is now 17.24 inches, which is 0.05 inches below normal. There were no heating degree days yesterday, which is normal. This leaves the monthly total at 20, which is 15 below normal. The yearly total since July 1st is 5,823, which is 61 above normal. There were no cooling degree days yesterday, which is 6 below normal. This leaves the monthly total at 111, which is minus 9 below normal. The yearly total since January 1st is 190, which is 15 above normal. The average wind speed was less than 5 miles per hour yesterday. The normal high temperature for today is 82 degrees, and the normal low is 61. The record high for today is 97, which occurred in 1971, and the record low is 47, which occurred in 1950. Sunrise today is at 5:46 a.m. and sunset is at 8:47 p.m. Partly to mostly cloudy today with spotty rain showers or a brief thunderstorm focused over the southwestern part of the Keystone State. Highs this afternoon will range from the upper 70s to low 80s. Gradual clearing is expected overnight with areas of fog developing into early Monday morning.
Low temperatures tonight will range from the upper 50s in the northern mountains to the mid-60s in the Pittsburgh, Harrisburg, and Philadelphia metro areas. A significant and potentially dangerous heat wave is forecast from the last day of June on Tuesday into Independence Day weekend. High temperatures in the 90s to low triple digits, combined with high humidity, will result in maximum heat indices over the century mark in many parts of Pennsylvania. Overnight lows will also be quite warm, bringing little to no relief from the heat in the nighttime hours. Stay informed and take steps to protect yourself from heat-related illness. There is a chance that thunderstorms may disrupt the heat risk late in the week. Here is the latest National Weather Service forecast for Blair and Bedford counties, including the city of Altoona. Today, mostly cloudy. Areas of fog before 10 a.m. Patchy fog between 10 a.m. and noon. A chance of showers and a slight chance of thunderstorms this morning, then showers likely and a chance of thunderstorms this afternoon. Rainfall amounts less than a tenth of an inch. Highs in the mid-70s. East winds around 5 miles an hour. Chance of rain 70%. Tonight, mostly cloudy. A chance of showers and thunderstorms before 8 p.m., then a slight chance of showers between 8 p.m. and 2 a.m. Patchy fog after 10 p.m. Rainfall amounts less than a tenth of an inch. Lows in the lower 60s. Northeast winds around 5 miles an hour. Chance of rain 50%. Monday, mostly sunny. Patchy fog before 8 a.m. A slight chance of showers between 8 a.m. and 10 a.m. Highs in the lower 80s. Southeast winds around 5 miles an hour. Chance of rain 20%. Monday night, partly cloudy through midnight, then clearing. Lows in the mid-60s. South winds around 5 miles an hour. Here is the latest National Weather Service forecast for Cambria County, including the city of Johnstown. Today, areas of fog before 10 a.m. Mostly cloudy with a chance of showers. A slight chance of thunderstorms between 10 a.m. and noon. A chance of thunderstorms this afternoon. Rainfall amounts less than a tenth of an inch. Highs in the mid-70s. East winds around 5 miles an hour. Chance of rain 50%. Tonight, mostly cloudy with a chance of showers and thunderstorms before 8 p.m., then partly cloudy after 8 p.m. Rainfall amounts less than a tenth of an inch. Lows in the lower 60s. Southeast winds around 5 miles an hour. Chance of rain 50%. Monday, mostly sunny. Highs in the lower 80s. Southeast winds around 5 miles an hour. Monday night, partly cloudy, then becoming mostly cloudy between 8 p.m. and 10 p.m., then becoming partly cloudy, then becoming mostly clear after midnight. Lows in the mid-60s. South winds 5 to 10 miles an hour. And now the extended forecast for South Central Pennsylvania. Tuesday, mostly sunny. Highs around 90. Tuesday night, mostly clear. Lows in the lower 70s. Wednesday, sunny, hot. Highs in the lower 90s. Wednesday night, mostly clear. Warm. Lows in the lower 70s. Thursday, sunny, hot. Highs in the mid-90s. Thursday night, mostly clear. Warm. Lows in the lower 70s. Friday, sunny with a chance of showers and thunderstorms. Hot. Highs in the mid-90s. Chance of rain 30%. Friday night, mostly clear. Warm. Lows in the lower 70s. Independence Day, mostly sunny with a chance of showers and thunderstorms. Hot. Highs in the lower 90s. Chance of rain 40%. The 8 to 14 day outlook, from Sunday, July 5th to Saturday, July 11th, calls for above normal temperatures and near normal precipitation. Normal high temperatures across central Pennsylvania during this period range from the mid-70s over the Allegheny Mountains to the mid-80s across the lower Susquehanna Valley. Normal lows range from the mid-50s over the Alleghenies to the mid-60s across the lower Susquehanna Valley. Here are the 6 a.m. conditions in the Altoona area. In Altoona, fog was reported, reducing the visibility to 0.5 mile. The temperature was 64 degrees, the dew point 64, and the relative humidity 100%.
The wind was northeast at 6 miles an hour. The pressure was 30.01 inches and rising. At State College, fog was reported. Visibility 2 miles. Temperature was 64 degrees, dew point 64. Wind was northeast at 3 miles an hour. And the pressure was 30.01 inches. Now, a few other local conditions: Johnstown, fog 64, Dubois, cloudy 63, La Trobe, cloudy 68, Pittsburgh fog 67, Erie, cloudy 66, Bradford fog 58. To the south and east, York, cloudy 68, Selins Grove cloudy 65, Harrisburg cloudy 69, Philadelphia cloudy 71, Baltimore light rain 71, Washington DC cloudy 71. Once again, in Altoona it was 64 degrees with fog. And at State College it was 64 degrees with fog. This is NOAA Weather Radio, All Hazards Station WNG 589. 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Here's the hazardous weather outlook for the following county, Cambria, Pennsylvania. For today and tonight. The probability of widespread hazardous weather is low. And now the extended outlook for the period Monday through Saturday. Dangerous heat is possible Tuesday through Friday with maximum heat indices of 95 to 105 degrees. Here's the hazardous weather outlook for the following counties, Bedford, Blair, and Huntingdon. For today and tonight. The probability of widespread hazardous weather is low. And now the extended outlook for the period Monday through Saturday. Prolonged dangerous to extreme heat is likely Wednesday through Saturday with maximum heat indices of 100 to 110 degrees. The Altoona climate summary for yesterday, June 27, 2026. Yesterday's high temperature of 68 degrees occurred at 4:01 p.m. This high was 14 degrees below the normal high of 82. Yesterday's low temperature of 61 degrees occurred at 7:22 a.m. This tied the normal low of 61.37 inches of precipitation fell yesterday, which brings the monthly total to 3.64 inches. This is 0.54 inches above the normal amount of 3.10 inches for June. The total precipitation for the season since June 1st now stands at 3.64 inches, which is 0.54 inches above normal. The total precipitation for the year is now 17.24 inches, which is 0.05 inches below normal. There were no heating degree days yesterday, which is normal. This leaves the monthly total at 20, which is 15 below normal. The yearly total since July 1st is 5,823, which is 61 above normal. There were no cooling degree days yesterday, which is 6 below normal. This leaves the monthly total at 111, which is minus 9 below normal. The yearly total since January 1st is 190, which is 15 above normal. The average wind speed was less than 5 miles per hour yesterday. The normal high temperature for today is 82 degrees, and the normal low is 61. The record high for today is 97, which occurred in 1971, and the record low is 47, which occurred in 1950. Sunrise today is at 5:46 a.m. and sunset is at 8:47 p.m. Partly to mostly cloudy today with spotty rain showers or a brief thunderstorm focused over the southwestern part of the Keystone State. Highs this afternoon will range from the upper 70s to low 80s. Gradual clearing is expected overnight with areas of fog developing into early Monday morning. Low temperatures tonight will range from the upper 50s in the northern mountains to the mid-60s in the Pittsburgh, Harrisburg, and Philadelphia metro areas. A significant and potentially dangerous heat wave is forecast from the last day of June on Tuesday into Independence Day weekend. High temperatures in the 90s to low triple digits, combined with high humidity, will result in maximum heat indices over the century mark in many parts of Pennsylvania. Overnight lows will also be quite warm, bringing little to no relief from the heat in the nighttime hours. Stay informed and take steps to protect yourself from heat-related illness. There is a chance that thunderstorms may disrupt the heat risk late in the week. Here is the latest National Weather Service forecast for Blair and Bedford counties, including the city of Altoona. Today, mostly cloudy. Areas of fog before 10 a.m. Patchy fog between 10 a.m. and noon.
A chance of showers and a slight chance of thunderstorms this morning, then showers likely and a chance of thunderstorms this afternoon. Rainfall amounts less than a tenth of an inch. Highs in the mid-70s. East winds around 5 miles an hour. Chance of rain 70%. Tonight, mostly cloudy. A chance of showers and thunderstorms before 8 p.m., then a slight chance of showers between 8 p.m. and 2 a.m. Patchy fog after 10 p.m. Rainfall amounts less than a tenth of an inch. Lows in the lower 60s. Northeast winds around 5 miles an hour. Chance of rain 50%. Monday, mostly sunny. Patchy fog before 8 a.m. A slight chance of showers between 8 a.m. and 10 a.m. Highs in the lower 80s. Southeast winds around 5 miles an hour. Chance of rain 20%. Monday night, partly cloudy through midnight, then clearing. Lows in the mid-60s. South winds around 5 miles an hour. Here is the latest National Weather Service forecast for Cambria County, including the city of Johnstown. Today, areas of fog before 10 a.m. Mostly cloudy with a chance of showers. A slight chance of thunderstorms between 10 a.m. and noon. A chance of thunderstorms this afternoon. Rainfall amounts less than a tenth of an inch. Highs in the mid-70s. East winds around 5 miles an hour. Chance of rain 50%. Tonight, mostly cloudy with a chance of showers and thunderstorms before 8 p.m., then partly cloudy after 8 p.m. Rainfall amounts less than a tenth of an inch. Lows in the lower 60s. Southeast winds around 5 miles an hour. Chance of rain 50%. Monday, mostly sunny. Highs in the lower 80s. Southeast winds around 5 miles an hour. Monday night, partly cloudy, then becoming mostly cloudy between 8 p.m. and 10 p.m., then becoming partly cloudy, then becoming mostly clear after midnight. Lows in the mid-60s. South winds 5 to 10 miles an hour. And now the extended forecast for South Central Pennsylvania. Tuesday, mostly sunny. Highs around 90. Tuesday night, mostly clear. Lows in the lower 70s. Wednesday, sunny, hot. Highs in the lower 90s. Wednesday night, mostly clear. Warm. Lows in the lower 70s. Thursday, sunny, hot. Highs in the mid-90s. Thursday night, mostly clear. Warm. Lows in the lower 70s. Friday, sunny with a chance of showers and thunderstorms. Hot. Highs in the mid-90s. Chance of rain 30%. Friday night, mostly clear. Warm. Lows in the lower 70s. Independence Day, mostly sunny with a chance of showers and thunderstorms. Hot. Highs in the lower 90s. Chance of rain 40%. The 8 to 14 day outlook, from Sunday, July 5th to Saturday, July 11th, calls for above normal temperatures and near normal precipitation. Normal high temperatures across central Pennsylvania during this period range from the mid-70s over the Allegheny Mountains to the mid-80s across the lower Susquehanna Valley. Normal lows range from the mid-50s over the Alleghenies to the mid-60s across the lower Susquehanna Valley. Here are the 6 a.m. conditions in the Altoona area. In Altoona, fog was reported, reducing the visibility to 0.5 mile. The temperature was 64 degrees, the dew point 64, and the relative humidity 100%. The wind was northeast at 6 miles an hour. The pressure was 30.01 inches and rising. At State College, fog was reported. Visibility 2 miles. Temperature was 64 degrees, dew point 64. Wind was northeast at 3 miles an hour. And the pressure was 30.01 inches. Now, a few other local conditions: Johnstown, fog 64, Dubois, cloudy 63, Latrobe, cloudy 68, Pittsburgh fog 67, Erie, cloudy 66, Bradford fog 58. To the south and east, York, cloudy 68, Selinsgrove Grove cloudy 65, Harrisburg cloudy 69, Philadelphia cloudy 71, Baltimore light rain 71, Washington D.C. cloudy 71. Once again, in Altoona it was 64 degrees with fog. And at State College it was 64 degrees with fog.
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Here's the hazardous weather outlook for the following county, Cambria, Pennsylvania. For today and tonight, the probability of widespread hazardous weather is low. And now the extended outlook for the period Monday through Saturday. Dangerous heat is possible Tuesday through Friday with maximum heat indices of 95 to 105 degrees. Here's the hazardous weather outlook for the following counties, Bedford, Blair, and Huntingdon. For today and tonight, the probability of widespread hazardous weather is low. And now the extended outlook for the period Monday through Saturday. Prolonged dangerous to extreme heat is likely Wednesday through Saturday with maximum heat indices of 100 to 110 degrees. The Altoona climate summary for yesterday, June 27, 2026. Yesterday's high temperature of 68 degrees occurred at 4:01 p.m. This high was 14 degrees below the normal high of 82. Yesterday's low temperature of 61 degrees occurred at 7:22 a.m. This tied the normal low of 61.37 inches of precipitation fell yesterday, which brings the monthly total to 3.64 inches. This is 0.54 inches above the normal amount of 3.10 inches for June. The total precipitation for the season since June 1st now stands at 3.64 inches, which is 0.54 inches above normal. The total precipitation for the year is now 17.24 inches, which is 0.05 inches below normal. There were no heating degree days yesterday, which is normal. This leaves the monthly total at 20, which is 15 below normal. The yearly total since July 1st is 5,823, which is 61 above normal. There were no cooling degree days yesterday, which is 6 below normal. This leaves the monthly total at 111, which is minus 9 below normal. The yearly total since January 1st is 190, which is 15 above normal. The average wind speed was less than 5 miles per hour yesterday. The normal high temperature for today is 82 degrees, and the normal low is 61. The record high for today is 97, which occurred in 1971, and the record low is 47, which occurred in 1950. Sunrise today is at 5:46 a.m. and sunset is at 8:47 p.m. Partly to mostly cloudy today with spotty rain showers or a brief thunderstorm focused over the southwestern part of the Keystone State. Highs this afternoon will range from the upper 70s to low 80s. Gradual clearing is expected overnight with areas of fog developing into early Monday morning. Low temperatures tonight will range from the upper 50s in the northern mountains to the mid-60s in the Pittsburgh, Harrisburg, and Philadelphia metro areas. A significant and potentially dangerous heat wave is forecast from the last day of June on Tuesday into Independence Day weekend. High temperatures in the 90s to low triple digits, combined with high humidity, will result in maximum heat indices over the century mark in many parts of Pennsylvania. Overnight lows will also be quite warm, bringing little to no relief from the heat in the nighttime hours. Stay informed and take steps to protect yourself from heat-related illness. There is a chance that thunderstorms may disrupt the heat risk late in the week. Here is the latest National Weather Service forecast for Blair and Bedford counties, including the city of Altoona. Today, mostly cloudy. Areas of fog before 10 a.m. Patchy fog between 10 a.m. and noon. A chance of showers and a slight chance of thunderstorms this morning, then showers likely and a chance of thunderstorms this afternoon. Rainfall amounts less than a tenth of an inch. Highs in the mid-70s. East winds around 5 miles an hour. Chance of rain 70%. Tonight, mostly cloudy. A chance of showers and thunderstorms before 8 p.m., then a slight chance of showers between 8 p.m. and 2 a.m. Patchy fog after 10 p.m. Rainfall amounts less than a tenth of an inch. Lows in the lower 60s. Northeast winds around 5 miles an hour. Chance of rain 50%. Monday, mostly sunny. Patchy fog before 8 a.m. A slight chance of showers between 8 a.m. and 10 a.m. Highs in the lower 80s. Southeast winds around 5 miles an hour. Chance of rain 20%. Monday night, partly cloudy through midnight, then clearing.
lows in the mid-60s. South winds around 5 miles an hour. Here is the latest National Weather Service forecast for Cambria County, including the city of Johnstown. Today, areas of fog before 10 a.m. Mostly cloudy with a chance of showers. A slight chance of thunderstorms between 10 a.m. and noon. A chance of thunderstorms this afternoon. Rainfall amounts less than a tenth of an inch. Highs in the mid-70s. East winds around 5 miles an hour. Chance of rain 50%. Tonight, mostly cloudy with a chance of showers and thunderstorms before 8 p.m., then partly cloudy after 8 p.m. Rainfall amounts less than a tenth of an inch. Lows in the lower 60s. Southeast winds around 5 miles an hour. Chance of rain 50%. Monday, mostly sunny. Highs in the lower 80s. Southeast winds around 5 miles an hour. Monday night, partly cloudy, then becoming mostly cloudy between 8 p.m. and 10 p.m., then becoming partly cloudy, then becoming mostly clear after midnight. Lows in the mid-60s. South winds 5 to 10 miles an hour. And now the extended forecast for South Central Pennsylvania. Tuesday, mostly sunny. Highs around 90. Tuesday night, mostly clear. Lows in the lower 70s. Wednesday, sunny, hot. Highs in the lower 90s. Wednesday night, mostly clear. Warm. Lows in the lower 70s. Thursday, sunny, hot. Highs in the mid-90s. Thursday night, mostly clear. Warm. Lows in the lower 70s. Friday, sunny with a chance of showers and thunderstorms. Hot. Highs in the mid-90s. Chance of rain 30%. Friday night, mostly clear. Warm. Lows in the lower 70s. Independence Day, mostly sunny with a chance of showers and thunderstorms. Hot. Highs in the lower 90s. Chance of rain 40%. The 8 to 14 day outlook, from Sunday, July 5th to Saturday, July 11th, calls for above normal temperatures and near normal precipitation. Normal high temperatures across central Pennsylvania during this period range from the mid-70s over the Allegheny Mountains to the mid-80s across the lower Susquehanna Valley. Normal lows range from the mid-50s over the Alleghenies to the mid-60s across the lower Susquehanna Valley. Here are the 6 a.m. conditions in the Altoona area. In Altoona, fog was reported, reducing the visibility to 0.5 mile. The temperature was 64 degrees, the dew point 64, and the relative humidity 100%. The wind was northeast at 6 miles an hour. The pressure was 30.01 inches and rising. At State College, fog was reported. Visibility 2 miles. Temperature was 64 degrees, dew point 64. Wind was northeast at 3 miles an hour. And the pressure was 30.01 inches. Now, a few other local conditions: Johnstown, fog 64, Dubois, cloudy 63, La Trobe, cloudy 68, Pittsburgh fog 67, Erie, cloudy 66, Bradford fog 58. To the south and east, York, cloudy 68, Selins Grove cloudy 65, Harrisburg cloudy 69, Philadelphia cloudy 71, Baltimore light rain 71, Washington D.C. cloudy 71. Once again, in Altoona it was 64 degrees with fog. And at State College it was 64 degrees with fog. This is NOAA Weather Radio, all hazards station WNG589. 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Here's the hazardous weather outlook for the following county, Cambria, Pennsylvania. For today and tonight. The probability of widespread hazardous weather is low. And now the extended outlook for the period Monday through Saturday. Dangerous heat is possible Tuesday through Friday with maximum heat indices of 95 to 105 degrees. Here's the hazardous weather outlook for the following counties, Bedford, Blair, and Huntingdon. For today and tonight. The probability of widespread hazardous weather is low. And now the extended outlook for the period Monday through Saturday. Prolonged dangerous to extreme heat is likely Wednesday through Saturday with maximum heat indices of 100 to 110 degrees.
The Altoona Climate Summary for yesterday, June 27, 2026. Yesterday's high temperature of 68 degrees occurred at 4:01 p.m. This high was 14 degrees below the normal high of 82. Yesterday's low temperature of 61 degrees occurred at 7:22 a.m. This tied the normal low of 61. 0.37 inches of precipitation fell yesterday, which brings the monthly total to 3.64 inches. This is 0.54 inches above the normal amount of 3.10 inches for June. The total precipitation for the season since June 1st now stands at 3.64 inches, which is 0.54 inches above normal. The total precipitation for the year is now 17.24 inches, which is 0.05 inches below normal. There were no heating degree days yesterday, which is normal. This leaves the monthly total at 20, which is 15 below normal. The yearly total since July 1st is 5,823, which is 61 above normal. There were no cooling degree days yesterday, which is 6 below normal. This leaves the monthly total at 111, which is minus 9 below normal. The yearly total since January 1st is 190, which is 15 above normal. The average wind speed was less than 5 miles per hour yesterday. The normal high temperature for today is 82 degrees, and the normal low is 61. The record high for today is 97, which occurred in 1971, and the record low is 47, which occurred in 1950. Sunrise today is at 5:46 a.m. and sunset is at 8:47 p.m. Partly to mostly cloudy today with spotty rain showers or a brief thunderstorm focused over the southwestern part of the Keystone State. Highs this afternoon will range from the upper 70s to low 80s. Gradual clearing is expected overnight with areas of fog developing into early Monday morning. Low temperatures tonight will range from the upper 50s in the northern mountains to the mid-60s in the Pittsburgh, Harrisburg, and Philadelphia metro areas. A significant and potentially dangerous heat wave is forecast from the last day of June on Tuesday into Independence Day weekend. High temperatures in the 90s to low triple digits, combined with high humidity, will result in maximum heat indices over the century mark in many parts of Pennsylvania. Overnight lows will also be quite warm, bringing little to no relief from the heat in the nighttime hours. Stay informed and take steps to protect yourself from heat-related illness. There is a chance that thunderstorms may disrupt the heat risk late in the week. Here is the latest National Weather Service forecast for Blair and Bedford counties, including the city of Altoona. Today, mostly cloudy. Areas of fog before 10 a.m. Patchy fog between 10 a.m. and noon. A chance of showers and a slight chance of thunderstorms this morning, then showers likely and a chance of thunderstorms this afternoon. Rainfall amounts less than a tenth of an inch. Highs in the mid-70s. East winds around 5 miles an hour. Chance of rain 70%. Tonight, mostly cloudy. A chance of showers and thunderstorms before 8 p.m., then a slight chance of showers between 8 p.m. and 2 a.m. Patchy fog after 10 p.m. Rainfall amounts less than a tenth of an inch. Lows in the lower 60s. Northeast winds around 5 miles an hour. Chance of rain 50%. Monday, mostly sunny. Patchy fog before 8 a.m. A slight chance of showers between 8 a.m. and 10 a.m. Highs in the lower 80s. Southeast winds around 5 miles an hour. Chance of rain 20%. Monday night, partly cloudy through midnight then clearing. Lows in the mid-60s. South winds around 5 miles an hour. Here is the latest National Weather Service forecast for Cambria County, including the city of Johnstown. Today, areas of fog before 10 a.m. Mostly cloudy with a chance of showers. A slight chance of thunderstorms between 10 a.m. and noon. A chance of thunderstorms this afternoon. Rainfall amounts less than a tenth of an inch. Highs in the mid-70s. East winds around 5 miles an hour. Chance of rain 50%. Tonight, mostly cloudy with a chance of showers and thunderstorms before 8 p.m., then partly cloudy after 8 p.m. Rainfall amounts less than a tenth of an inch. Lows in the lower 60s. Southeast winds around 5 miles an hour. Chance of rain 50%. Monday, mostly sunny. Highs in the lower 80s.
southeast winds around 5 miles an hour. Monday night, partly cloudy, then becoming mostly cloudy between 8 p.m. and 10 p.m., then becoming partly cloudy, then becoming mostly clear after midnight. Lows in the mid-60s. South winds 5 to 10 miles.

sunny with a chance of showers and thunderstorms. Hot. Highs in the mid-90s. Chance of rain 30%. Friday night, mostly clear. Warm. Lows in the lower 70s. Independence Day, mostly sunny with a chance of showers and thunderstorms. Hot. Highs in the lower 90s. Chance of rain 40%. The 8 to 14 day outlook, from Sunday, July 5th to Saturday, July 11th, calls for above normal temperatures and near normal precipitation. Normal high temperatures across central Pennsylvania during this period range from the mid-70s over the Allegheny Mountains to the mid-80s across the lower Susquehanna Valley. Normal lows range from the mid-50s over the Alleghenies to the mid-60s across the lower Susquehanna Valley. Here are the 6 a.m. conditions in the Altoona area. In Altoona, fog was reported, reducing the visibility to 0.5 mile. The temperature was 64 degrees, the dew point 64, and the relative humidity 100%. The wind was northeast at 6 miles an hour. The pressure was 30.01 inches and rising. At State College, fog was reported. Visibility 2 miles. Temperature was 64 degrees, dew point 64. Wind was northeast at 3 miles an hour. And the pressure was 30.01 inches. Now, a few other local conditions: Johnstown, fog 64, Dubois, cloudy 63, Latrobe, cloudy 68, Pittsburgh fog 67, Erie, cloudy 66, Bradford fog 58. To the south and east, York, cloudy 68, Sealands Grove cloudy 65, Harrisburg cloudy 69, Philadelphia cloudy 71, Baltimore light rain 71, Washington DC cloudy 71. Once again, in Altoona it was 64 degrees with fog. And at State College it was 64 degrees with fog. This is NOAA Weather Radio, all hazards station WNG589. Serving South Central Pennsylvania, and originating from the National Weather Service Office in State College. Here are the 7 a.m. conditions in the Altoona area. In Altoona, fog was reported, reducing the visibility to 0.5 mile. The temperature was 64 degrees, the dew point 64, and the relative humidity 100%. The wind was northeast at 5 miles an hour. The pressure was 30.02 inches and rising. At State College, fog was reported, reducing the visibility to 0.5 mile. The temperature was 64 degrees, the dew point 64, and the relative humidity 100%. The wind was northeast at 6 miles an hour. The pressure was 30.02 inches and rising. Now, a few other local conditions: Johnstown, fog 64, Dubois, cloudy 63, Latrobe, cloudy 68, Pittsburgh fog 67, Erie, mostly sunny 66, Bradford cloudy 59. To the south and east, York, cloudy 69, Sealands Grove cloudy 66, Harrisburg cloudy 69, Philadelphia cloudy 72, Baltimore light rain 71, Washington DC heavy rain and fog 71. Once again, in Altoona it was 64 degrees with fog. And at State College it was 64 degrees with fog. This is NOAA Weather Radio, all hazards station WNG589. 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Here's the hazardous weather outlook for the following county: Cambria, Pennsylvania. For today and tonight, the probability of widespread hazardous weather is low. And now the extended outlook for the period Monday through Saturday. Dangerous heat is possible Tuesday through Friday with maximum heat indices of 95 to 105 degrees. Here's the hazardous weather outlook for the following counties: Bedford, Blair, and Huntingdon. For today and tonight, the probability of widespread hazardous weather is low. And now the extended outlook for the period Monday through Saturday. Prolonged dangerous to extreme heat is likely Wednesday through Saturday with maximum heat indices of 100 to 110 degrees. The Altoona climate summary for yesterday, June 27, 2026. Yesterday's high temperature of 68 degrees occurred at 4:01 p.m. This high was 14 degrees below the normal high of 82. Yesterday's low temperature of 61 degrees occurred at 7:22 a.m. This tied the normal low of 61.37 inches of precipitation.

fell yesterday, which brings the monthly total to 3.64 inches. This is 0.54 inches above the normal amount of 3.10 inches for June. The total precipitation for the season since June 1st now stands at 3.64 inches, which is 0.54 inches above normal. The total precipitation for the year is now 17.24 inches, which is 0.05 inches below normal. There were no heating degree days yesterday, which is normal. This leaves the monthly total at 20, which is 15 below normal. The yearly total since July 1st is 5,823, which is 61 above normal. There were no cooling degree days yesterday, which is 6 below normal. This leaves the monthly total at 111, which is minus 9 below normal. The yearly total since January 1st is 190, which is 15 above normal. The average wind speed was less than 5 miles per hour yesterday. The normal high temperature for today is 82 degrees, and the normal low is 61. The record high for today is 97, which occurred in 1971, and the record low is 47, which occurred in 1950. Sunrise today is at 5:46 a.m. and sunset is at 8:47 p.m. Partly to mostly cloudy today with spotty rain showers or a brief thunderstorm focused over the southwestern part of the Keystone State. Highs this afternoon will range from the upper 70s to low 80s. Gradual clearing is expected overnight with areas of fog developing into early Monday morning. Low temperatures tonight will range from the upper 50s in the northern mountains to the mid-60s in the Pittsburgh, Harrisburg, and Philadelphia metro areas. A significant and potentially dangerous heat wave is forecast from the last day of June on Tuesday into Independence Day weekend. High temperatures in the 90s to low triple digits, combined with high humidity, will result in maximum heat indices over the century mark in many parts of Pennsylvania. Overnight lows will also be quite warm, bringing little to no relief from the heat in the nighttime hours. Stay informed and take steps to protect yourself from heat-related illness. There is a chance that thunderstorms may disrupt the heat risk late in the week. Here is the latest National Weather Service forecast for Blair and Bedford counties, including the city of Altoona. Today, mostly cloudy. Areas of fog before 10 a.m. Patchy fog between 10 a.m. and noon. A chance of showers and a slight chance of thunderstorms this morning, then showers likely and a chance of thunderstorms this afternoon. Rainfall amounts less than a tenth of an inch. Highs in the mid-70s. East winds around 5 miles an hour. Chance of rain 70%. Tonight, mostly cloudy. A chance of showers and thunderstorms before 8 p.m., then a slight chance of showers between 8 p.m. and 2 a.m. Patchy fog after 10 p.m. Rainfall amounts less than a tenth of an inch. Lows in the lower 60s. Northeast winds around 5 miles an hour. Chance of rain 50%. Monday, mostly sunny. Patchy fog before 8 a.m. A slight chance of showers between 8 a.m. and 10 a.m. Highs in the lower 80s. Southeast winds around 5 miles an hour. Chance of rain 20%. Monday night, partly cloudy through midnight, then clearing. Lows in the mid-60s. South winds around 5 miles an hour. Here is the latest National Weather Service forecast for Cambria County, including the city of Johnstown. Today, areas of fog before 10 a.m. Mostly cloudy with a chance of showers. A slight chance of thunderstorms between 10 a.m. and noon. A chance of thunderstorms this afternoon. Rainfall amounts less than a tenth of an inch. Highs in the mid-70s. East winds around 5 miles an hour. Chance of rain 50%. Tonight, mostly cloudy with a chance of showers and thunderstorms before 8 p.m., then partly cloudy after 8 p.m. Rainfall amounts less than a tenth of an inch. Lows in the lower 60s. Southeast winds around 5 miles an hour. Chance of rain 50%. Monday, mostly sunny. Highs in the lower 80s. Southeast winds around 5 miles an hour. Monday night, partly cloudy, then becoming mostly cloudy between 8 p.m. and 10 p.m., then becoming partly cloudy, then becoming mostly clear after midnight. Lows in the mid-60s. South winds 5 to 10 miles an hour. And now the extended forecast for south central Pennsylvania. Tuesday, mostly sunny.
Highs around 90. Tuesday night, mostly clear. Lows in the lower 70s. Wednesday, sunny, hot. Highs in the lower 90s. Wednesday night, mostly clear. Warm. Lows in the lower 70s. Thursday, sunny, hot. Highs in the mid-90s. Thursday night, mostly clear. Warm. Lows in the lower 70s. Friday, sunny with a chance of showers and thunderstorms. Hot. Highs in the mid-90s. Chance of rain 30%. Friday night, mostly clear. Warm. Lows in the lower 70s. Independence Day, mostly sunny with a chance of showers and thunderstorms. Hot. Highs in the lower 90s. Chance of rain 40%. The 8 to 14 day outlook, from Sunday, July 5th to Saturday, July 11th, calls for above normal temperatures and near normal precipitation. Normal high temperatures across central Pennsylvania during this period range from the mid-70s over the Allegheny Mountains to the mid-80s across the lower Susquehanna Valley. Normal lows range from the mid-50s over the Alleghenies to the mid-60s across the lower Susquehanna Valley. Here are the 7 a.m. conditions in the Altoona area. In Altoona, fog was reported, reducing the visibility to 3/4 of a mile. The temperature was 64 degrees, the dew point 64, and the relative humidity 100%. The wind was north at 3 miles an hour. The pressure was 30.02 inches and rising. At State College, fog was reported, reducing the visibility to 1/2 of a mile. The temperature was 64 degrees, the dew point 64, and the relative humidity 100%. The wind was northeast at 6 miles an hour. The pressure was 30.02 inches and rising. Now, a few other local conditions: Johnstown, fog 64, DuBois, cloudy 63, Latrobe, cloudy 68, Pittsburgh fog 67, Erie, mostly sunny 66, Bradford cloudy 59. To the south and east, York, cloudy 69, Selins Grove cloudy 66, Harrisburg cloudy 69, Philadelphia cloudy 72, Baltimore light rain 71, Washington DC light rain 71. Once again, in Altoona it was 64 degrees with fog. And at State College it was 64 degrees with fog. This is NOAA Weather Radio, All Hazards Station WNG 589. 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Here's the hazardous weather outlook for the following county: Cambria, Pennsylvania. For today and tonight, the probability of widespread hazardous weather is low. And now the extended outlook for the period Monday through Saturday. Dangerous heat is possible Tuesday through Friday with maximum heat indices of 95 to 105 degrees. Here's the hazardous weather outlook for the following counties: Bedford, Blair, and Huntingdon. For today and tonight, the probability of widespread hazardous weather is low. And now the extended outlook for the period Monday through Saturday. Prolonged dangerous to extreme heat is likely Wednesday through Saturday with maximum heat indices of 100 to 110 degrees. The Altoona climate summary for yesterday, June 27, 2026. Yesterday's high temperature of 68 degrees occurred at 4:01 p.m. This high was 14 degrees below the normal high of 82. Yesterday's low temperature of 61 degrees occurred at 7:22 a.m. This tied the normal low of 61. 0.37 inches of precipitation fell yesterday, which brings the monthly total to 3.64 inches. This is 0.54 inches above the normal amount of 3.10 inches for June. The total precipitation for the season since June 1st now stands at 3.64 inches, which is 0.54 inches above normal. The total precipitation for the year is now 17.24 inches, which is 0.05 inches below normal. There were no heating degree days yesterday, which is normal. This leaves the monthly total at 20, which is 15 below normal. The yearly total since July 1st is 5,823, which is 61 above normal. There were no cooling degree days yesterday, which is 6 below normal. This leaves the monthly total at 111, which is minus 9 below normal. The yearly total since January 1st is 190, which is 15 above normal.
The average wind speed was less than 5 miles per hour yesterday. The normal high temperature for today is 82 degrees, and the normal low is 61. The record high for today is 97, which occurred in 1971, and the record low is 47, which occurred in 1950. Sunrise today is at 5:46 a.m. and sunset is at 8:47 p.m. Partly to mostly cloudy today with spotty rain showers or a brief thunderstorm focused over the southwestern part of the Keystone State. Highs this afternoon will range from the upper 70s to low 80s. Gradual clearing is expected overnight with areas of fog developing into early Monday morning. Low temperatures tonight will range from the upper 50s in the northern mountains to the mid-60s in the Pittsburgh, Harrisburg, and Philadelphia metro areas. A significant and potentially dangerous heat wave is forecast from the last day of June on Tuesday into Independence Day weekend. High temperatures in the 90s to low triple digits, combined with high humidity, will result in maximum heat indices over the century mark in many parts of Pennsylvania. Overnight lows will also be quite warm, bringing little to no relief from the heat in the nighttime hours. Stay informed and take steps to protect yourself from heat-related illness. There is a chance that thunderstorms may disrupt the heat risk late in the week. Here is the latest National Weather Service forecast for Blair and Bedford counties, including the city of Altoona. Today, mostly cloudy. Areas of fog before 10 a.m. Patchy fog between 10 a.m. and noon. A chance of showers and a slight chance of thunderstorms this morning, then showers likely and a chance of thunderstorms this afternoon. Rainfall amounts less than a tenth of an inch. Highs in the mid-70s. East winds around 5 miles an hour. Chance of rain 70%. Tonight, mostly cloudy. A chance of showers and thunderstorms before 8 p.m., then a slight chance of showers between 8 p.m. and 2 a.m. Patchy fog after 10 p.m. Rainfall amounts less than a tenth of an inch. Lows in the lower 60s. Northeast winds around 5 miles an hour. Chance of rain 50%. Monday, mostly sunny. Patchy fog before 8 a.m. A slight chance of showers between 8 a.m. and 10 a.m. Highs in the lower 80s. Southeast winds around 5 miles an hour. Chance of rain 20%. Monday night, partly cloudy through midnight, then clearing. Lows in the mid-60s. South winds around 5 miles an hour. Here is the latest National Weather Service forecast for Cambria County, including the city of Johnstown. Today, areas of fog before 10 a.m. Mostly cloudy with a chance of showers. A slight chance of thunderstorms between 10 a.m. and noon. A chance of thunderstorms this afternoon. Rainfall amounts less than a tenth of an inch. Highs in the mid-70s. East winds around 5 miles an hour. Chance of rain 50%. Tonight, mostly cloudy with a chance of showers and thunderstorms before 8 p.m., then partly cloudy after 8 p.m. Rainfall amounts less than a tenth of an inch. Lows in the lower 60s. Southeast winds around 5 miles an hour. Chance of rain 50%. Monday, mostly sunny. Highs in the lower 80s. Southeast winds around 5 miles an hour. Monday night, partly cloudy, then becoming mostly cloudy between 8 p.m. and 10 p.m., then becoming partly cloudy, then becoming mostly clear after midnight. Lows in the mid-60s. South winds 5 to 10 miles an hour. And now the extended forecast for south central Pennsylvania. Tuesday, mostly sunny. Highs around 90. Tuesday night, mostly clear. Lows in the lower 70s. Wednesday, sunny, hot. Highs in the lower 90s. Wednesday night, mostly clear. Warm. Lows in the lower 70s. Thursday, sunny, hot. Highs in the mid-90s. Thursday night, mostly clear. Warm. Lows in the lower 70s. Friday, sunny with a chance of showers and thunderstorms. Hot. Highs in the mid-90s. Chance of rain 30%. Friday night, mostly clear. Warm. Lows in the lower 70s. Independence Day, mostly sunny with a chance of showers and thunderstorms. Hot. Highs in the lower 90s. Chance of rain 40%.
The 8 to 14 day outlook, from Sunday, July 5th to Saturday, July 11th, calls for above normal temperatures and near normal precipitation. Normal high temperatures across central Pennsylvania during this period range from the mid-70s over the Allegheny Mountains to the mid-80s across the lower Susquehanna Valley. Normal lows range from the mid-50s over the Alleghenies to the mid-60s across the lower Susquehanna Valley. Here are the 7 a.m. conditions in the Altoona area. In Altoona, fog was reported, reducing the visibility to 3/4 of a mile. The temperature was 64 degrees, the dew point 64, and the relative humidity 100%. The wind was north at 3 miles an hour. The pressure was 30.02 inches and rising. At State College, fog was reported, reducing the visibility to 1/2 of a mile. The temperature was 64 degrees, the dew point 64, and the relative humidity 100%. The wind was northeast at 6 miles an hour. The pressure was 30.02 inches and rising. Now, a few other local conditions: Johnstown, fog 64, Dubois, cloudy 63, Latrobe, cloudy 68, Pittsburgh fog 67, Erie, mostly sunny 66, Bradford cloudy 59. To the south and east, York, cloudy 69, Selins Grove cloudy 66, Harrisburg cloudy 69, Philadelphia cloudy 72, Baltimore light rain 71, Washington DC light rain 71. Once again, in Altoona it was 64 degrees with fog. And at State College it was 64 degrees with fog. 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Properly set weather radios, with the alarm device, will alert you when severe weather warnings or watches are issued. Programming on this station will be temporarily changed during severe weather, to bring you the latest information. Warnings and safety information from the National Weather Service may someday save your life or protect your property. Here's the hazardous weather outlook, for the following county, Cambria, Pennsylvania. For today and tonight, the probability of widespread hazardous weather is low. And now the extended outlook for the period Monday through Saturday. Dangerous heat is possible Tuesday through Friday with maximum heat indices of 95 to 105 degrees. Here's the hazardous weather outlook for the following counties, Bedford, Blair, and Huntingdon. For today and tonight, the probability of widespread hazardous weather is low. And now the extended outlook for the period Monday through Saturday. Prolonged dangerous to extreme heat is likely Wednesday through Saturday with maximum heat indices of 100 to 110 degrees. The Altoona climate summary for yesterday, June 27, 2026. Yesterday's high temperature of 68 degrees occurred at 4:01 p.m. This high was 14 degrees below the normal high of 82. Yesterday's low temperature of 61 degrees occurred at 7:22 a.m. This tied the normal low of 61. 0.37 inches of precipitation fell yesterday, which brings the monthly total to 3.64 inches. This is 0.54 inches above the normal amount of 3.10 inches for June. The total precipitation for the season since June 1st now stands at 3.64 inches, which is 0.54 inches above normal. The total precipitation for the year is now 17.24 inches, which is 0.05 inches below normal. There were no heating degree days yesterday, which is normal. This leaves the monthly total at 20, which is 15 below normal. The yearly total since July 1st is 5,823, which is 61 above normal. There were no cooling degree days yesterday, which is 6 below normal. This leaves the monthly total at 111, which is minus 9 below normal. The yearly total since January 1st is 190, which is 15 above normal. The average wind speed was less than 5 miles per hour yesterday. The normal high temperature for today is 82 degrees, and the normal low is 61.
The record high for today is 97, which occurred in 1971, and the record low is 47, which occurred in 1950. Sunrise today is at 5:46 a.m. and sunset is at 8:47 p.m. Partly to mostly cloudy today with spotty rain showers or a brief thunderstorm focused over the southwestern part of the Keystone State. Highs this afternoon will range from the upper 70s to low 80s. Gradual clearing is expected overnight with areas of fog developing into early Monday morning. Low temperatures tonight will range from the upper 50s in the northern mountains to the mid-60s in the Pittsburgh, Harrisburg, and Philadelphia metro areas. A significant and potentially dangerous heat wave is forecast from the last day of June on Tuesday into Independence Day weekend. High temperatures in the 90s to low triple digits, combined with high humidity, will result in maximum heat indices over the century mark in many parts of Pennsylvania. Overnight lows will also be quite warm, bringing little to no relief from the heat in the nighttime hours. Stay informed and take steps to protect yourself from heat-related illness. There is a chance that thunderstorms may disrupt the heat risk late in the week. Here is the latest National Weather Service forecast for Blair and Bedford counties, including the city of Altoona. Today, mostly cloudy. Areas of fog before 10 a.m. Patchy fog between 10 a.m. and noon. A chance of showers and a slight chance of thunderstorms this morning, then showers likely and a chance of thunderstorms this afternoon. Rainfall amounts less than a tenth of an inch. Highs in the mid-70s. East winds around 5 miles an hour. Chance of rain 70%. Tonight, mostly cloudy. A chance of showers and thunderstorms before 8 p.m., then a slight chance of showers between 8 p.m. and 2 a.m. Patchy fog after 10 p.m. Rainfall amounts less than a tenth of an inch. Lows in the lower 60s. Northeast winds around 5 miles an hour. Chance of rain 50%. Monday, mostly sunny. Patchy fog before 8 a.m. A slight chance of showers between 8 a.m. and 10 a.m. Highs in the lower 80s. Southeast winds around 5 miles an hour. Chance of rain 20%. Monday night, partly cloudy through midnight, then clearing. Lows in the mid-60s. South winds around 5 miles an hour. Here is the latest National Weather Service forecast for Cambria County, including the city of Johnstown. Today, areas of fog before 10 a.m. Mostly cloudy with a chance of showers. A slight chance of thunderstorms between 10 a.m. and noon. A chance of thunderstorms this afternoon. Rainfall amounts less than a tenth of an inch. Highs in the mid-70s. East winds around 5 miles an hour. Chance of rain 50%. Tonight, mostly cloudy with a chance of showers and thunderstorms before 8 p.m., then partly cloudy after 8 p.m. Rainfall amounts less than a tenth of an inch. Lows in the lower 60s. Southeast winds around 5 miles an hour. Chance of rain 50%. Monday, mostly sunny. Highs in the lower 80s. Southeast winds around 5 miles an hour. Monday night, partly cloudy, then becoming mostly cloudy between 8 p.m. and 10 p.m., then becoming partly cloudy, then becoming mostly clear after midnight. Lows in the mid-60s. South winds 5 to 10 miles an hour. And now the extended forecast for South Central Pennsylvania. Tuesday, mostly sunny. Highs around 90. Tuesday night, mostly clear. Lows in the lower 70s. Wednesday, sunny, hot. Highs in the lower 90s. Wednesday night, mostly clear. Warm. Lows in the lower 70s. Thursday, sunny, hot. Highs in the mid-90s. Thursday night, mostly clear. Warm. Lows in the lower 70s. Friday, sunny with a chance of showers and thunderstorms. Hot. Highs in the mid-90s. Chance of rain 30%. Friday night, mostly clear. Warm. Lows in the lower 70s. Independence Day, mostly sunny with a chance of showers and thunderstorms. Hot. Highs in the lower 90s. Chance of rain 40%. The 8 to 14 day outlook, from Sunday, July 5th to Saturday, July 11th, calls for above normal temperatures and near normal precipitation.
Normal high temperatures across central Pennsylvania during this period range from the mid-70s over the Allegheny Mountains to the mid-80s across the lower Susquehanna Valley. Normal lows range from the mid-50s over the Alleghenies to the mid-60s across the lower Susquehanna Valley. Here are the 7 a.m. conditions in the Altoona area. In Altoona, fog was reported, reducing the visibility to 3/4 of a mile. The temperature was 64 degrees, the dew point 64, and the relative humidity 100%. The wind was north at 3 miles an hour. The pressure was 30.02 inches and rising. At State College, fog was reported, reducing the visibility to 1/2 of a mile. The temperature was 64 degrees, the dew point 64, and the relative humidity 100%. The wind was northeast at 6 miles an hour. The pressure was 30.02 inches and rising. Now, a few other local conditions: Johnstown, fog 64, DuBois, cloudy 63, Latrobe, cloudy 68, Pittsburgh fog 67, Erie, mostly sunny 66, Bradford cloudy 59. To the south and east, York, cloudy 69, Selinsgrove Grove cloudy 66, Harrisburg cloudy 69, Philadelphia cloudy 72, Baltimore light rain 71, Washington DC light rain 71. Once again, in Altoona it was 64 degrees with fog. And at State College it was 64 degrees with fog. This is NOAA Weather Radio, All Hazards Station WNG 589. 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Here's the hazardous weather outlook for the following county, Cambria, Pennsylvania. For today and tonight, the probability of widespread hazardous weather is low. And now the extended outlook for the period Monday through Saturday. Dangerous heat is possible Tuesday through Friday with maximum heat indices of 95 to 105 degrees. Here's the hazardous weather outlook for the following counties, Bedford, Blair, and Huntingdon. For today and tonight, the probability of widespread hazardous weather is low. And now the extended outlook for the period Monday through Saturday. Prolonged dangerous to extreme heat is likely Wednesday through Saturday with maximum heat indices of 100 to 110 degrees. The Altoona climate summary for yesterday, June 27, 2026. Yesterday's high temperature of 68 degrees occurred at 4:01 p.m. This high was 14 degrees below the normal high of 82. Yesterday's low temperature of 61 degrees occurred at 7:22 a.m. This tied the normal low of 61. 0.37 inches of precipitation fell yesterday, which brings the monthly total to 3.64 inches. This is 0.54 inches above the normal amount of 3.10 inches for June. The total precipitation for the season since June 1st now stands at 3.64 inches, which is 0.54 inches above normal. The total precipitation for the year is now 17.24 inches, which is 0.05 inches below normal. There were no heating degree days yesterday, which is normal. This leaves the monthly total at 20, which is 15 below normal. The yearly total since July 1st is 5,823, which is 61 above normal. There were no cooling degree days yesterday, which is 6 below normal. This leaves the monthly total at 111, which is minus 9 below normal. The yearly total since January 1st is 190, which is 15 above normal. The average wind speed was less than 5 miles per hour yesterday. The normal high temperature for today is 82 degrees, and the normal low is 61. The record high for today is 97, which occurred in 1971, and the record low is 47, which occurred in 1950. Sunrise today is at 5:46 a.m. and sunset is at 8:47 p.m. Partly to mostly cloudy today with spotty rain showers or a brief thunderstorm focused over the southwestern part of the Keystone State. Highs this afternoon will range from the upper 70s to low 80s. Gradual clearing is expected overnight with areas of fog developing into early Monday morning. Low temperatures tonight will range from the upper 50s in the northern mountains to the mid-60s in the Pittsburgh, Harrisburg, and Philadelphia metro areas. A significant and potentially dangerous heat wave is forecast from the last day of June on Tuesday into Independence Day weekend.
high temperatures in the 90s to low triple digits, combined with high humidity, will result in maximum heat indices over the century mark in many parts of Pennsylvania. Overnight lows will also be quite warm, bringing little to no relief from the heat in the nighttime hours. Stay informed and take steps to protect yourself from heat-related illness. There is a chance that thunderstorms may disrupt the heat risk late in the week. Here is the latest National Weather Service forecast for Blair and Bedford counties, including the city of Altoona. Rest of today, mostly cloudy. Areas of fog before 10 a.m. Patchy fog between 10 a.m. and noon. A chance of showers and a slight chance of thunderstorms this morning, then showers likely and a chance of thunderstorms this afternoon. Rainfall amounts less than a tenth of an inch. Highs in the mid-70s. East winds around 5 miles an hour. Chance of rain 70%. Tonight, mostly cloudy. A chance of showers and thunderstorms before 8 p.m., then a slight chance of showers between 8 p.m. and 2 a.m. Patchy fog after 10 p.m. Rainfall amounts less than a tenth of an inch. Lows in the lower 60s. Northeast winds around 5 miles an hour. Chance of rain 50%. Monday, mostly sunny. Patchy fog before 8 a.m. A slight chance of showers between 8 a.m. and 10 a.m. Highs in the lower 80s. Southeast winds around 5 miles an hour. Chance of rain 20%. Monday night, partly cloudy through midnight, then clearing. Lows in the mid-60s. South winds around 5 miles an hour. Here is the latest National Weather Service forecast for Cambria County, including the city of Johnstown. Rest of today, areas of fog before 10 a.m. Mostly cloudy with a chance of showers. A slight chance of thunderstorms between 10 a.m. and noon. A chance of thunderstorms this afternoon. Rainfall amounts less than a tenth of an inch. Highs in the mid-70s. East winds around 5 miles an hour. Chance of rain 50%. Tonight, mostly cloudy with a chance of showers and thunderstorms before 8 p.m., then partly cloudy after 8 p.m. Rainfall amounts less than a tenth of an inch. Lows in the lower 60s. Southeast winds around 5 miles an hour. Chance of rain 50%. Monday, mostly sunny. Highs in the lower 80s. Southeast winds around 5 miles an hour. Monday night, partly cloudy, then becoming mostly cloudy between 8 p.m. and 10 p.m., then becoming partly cloudy, then becoming mostly clear after midnight. Lows in the mid-60s. South winds 5 to 10 miles an hour. And now the extended forecast for South Central Pennsylvania. Tuesday, mostly sunny. Highs around 90. Tuesday night, mostly clear. Lows in the lower 70s. Wednesday, sunny, hot. Highs in the lower 90s. Wednesday night, mostly clear. Warm. Lows in the lower 70s. Thursday, sunny, hot. Highs in the mid-90s. Thursday night, mostly clear. Warm. Lows in the lower 70s. Friday, sunny with a chance of showers and thunderstorms. Hot. Highs in the mid-90s. Chance of rain 30%. Friday night, mostly clear. Warm. Lows in the lower 70s. Independence Day, mostly sunny with a chance of showers and thunderstorms. Hot. Highs in the lower 90s. Chance of rain 40%. The 8 to 14 day outlook, from Sunday, July 5th to Saturday, July 11th, calls for above normal temperatures and near normal precipitation. Normal high temperatures across central Pennsylvania during this period range from the mid-70s over the Allegheny Mountains to the mid-80s across the lower Susquehanna Valley. Normal lows range from the mid-50s over the Alleghenies to the mid-60s across the lower Susquehanna Valley. Here are the 7 a.m. conditions in the Altoona area. In Altoona, fog was reported, reducing the visibility to 3/4 of a mile. The temperature was 64 degrees, the dew point 64, and the relative humidity 100%. The wind was north at 3 miles an hour. The pressure was 30.02 inches and rising. At State College, fog was reported, reducing the visibility to 1/2 of a mile.
The temperature was 64 degrees, the dew point 64, and the relative humidity 100%. The wind was northeast at 6 miles an hour. The pressure was 30.02 inches and rising. Now, a few other local conditions: Johnstown, fog 64, Dubois, cloudy 63, Latrobe, cloudy 68, Pittsburgh fog 67, Erie, mostly sunny 66, Bradford cloudy 59. To the south and east, York, cloudy 69, Selins Grove cloudy 66, Harrisburg cloudy 69, Philadelphia cloudy 72, Baltimore light rain 71, Washington DC light rain 71. Once again, in Altoona it was 64 degrees with fog. And at State College it was 64 degrees with fog. This is NOAA Weather Radio, All Hazards Station WNG 589. 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Here's the hazardous weather outlook for the following county, Cambria, Pennsylvania. For today and tonight, the probability of widespread hazardous weather is low. And now the extended outlook for the period Monday through Saturday. Dangerous heat is possible Tuesday through Friday with maximum heat indices of 95 to 105 degrees. Here's the hazardous weather outlook for the following counties, Bedford, Blair, and Huntingdon. For today and tonight, the probability of widespread hazardous weather is low. And now the extended outlook for the period Monday through Saturday. Prolonged dangerous to extreme heat is likely Wednesday through Saturday with maximum heat indices of 100 to 110 degrees. The Altoona climate summary for yesterday, June 27, 2026. Yesterday's high temperature of 68 degrees occurred at 4:01 p.m. This high was 14 degrees below the normal high of 82. Yesterday's low temperature of 61 degrees occurred at 7:22 a.m. This tied the normal low of 61. 0.37 inches of precipitation fell yesterday, which brings the monthly total to 3.64 inches. This is 0.54 inches above the normal amount of 3.10 inches for June. The total precipitation for the season since June 1st now stands at 3.64 inches, which is 0.54 inches above normal. The total precipitation for the year is now 17.24 inches, which is 0.05 inches below normal. There were no heating degree days yesterday, which is normal. This leaves the monthly total at 20, which is 15 below normal. The yearly total since July 1st is 5,823, which is 61 above normal. There were no cooling degree days yesterday, which is 6 below normal. This leaves the monthly total at 111, which is minus 9 below normal. The yearly total since January 1st is 190, which is 15 above normal. The average wind speed was less than 5 miles per hour yesterday. The normal high temperature for today is 82 degrees, and the normal low is 61. The record high for today is 97, which occurred in 1971, and the record low is 47, which occurred in 1950. Sunrise today is at 5:46 a.m. and sunset is at 8:47 p.m. Partly to mostly cloudy today with spotty rain showers or a brief thunderstorm focused over the southwestern part of the Keystone State. Highs this afternoon will range from the upper 70s to low 80s. Gradual clearing is expected overnight with areas of fog developing into early Monday morning. Low temperatures tonight will range from the upper 50s in the northern mountains to the mid-60s in the Pittsburgh, Harrisburg, and Philadelphia metro areas. A significant and potentially dangerous heat wave is forecast from the last day of June on Tuesday into Independence Day weekend. High temperatures in the 90s to low triple digits, combined with high humidity, will result in maximum heat indices over the century mark in many parts of Pennsylvania. Overnight lows will also be quite warm, bringing little to no relief from the heat in the nighttime hours. Stay informed and take steps to protect yourself from heat-related illness. There is a chance that thunderstorms may disrupt the heat risk late in the week. Here is the latest National Weather Service forecast for Blair and Bedford counties, including the city of Altoona. Rest of today, mostly cloudy. Areas of fog before 10 a.m. Patchy fog between 10 a.m. and noon. A chance of showers and a slight chance of thunderstorms this morning, then showers likely and a chance of thunderstorms this afternoon. Rainfall amounts less than a tenth of an inch.
Highs in the mid-70s. East winds around 5 miles an hour. Chance of rain 70%. Tonight, mostly cloudy. A chance of showers and thunderstorms before 8 p.m., then a slight chance of showers between 8 p.m. and 2 a.m. Patchy fog after 10 p.m. Rainfall amounts less than a tenth of an inch. Lows in the lower 60s. Northeast winds around 5 miles an hour. Chance of rain 50%. Monday, mostly sunny. Patchy fog before 8 a.m. A slight chance of showers between 8 a.m. and 10 a.m. Highs in the lower 80s. Southeast winds around 5 miles an hour. Chance of rain 20%. Monday night, partly cloudy through midnight, then clearing. Lows in the mid-60s. South winds around 5 miles an hour. Here is the latest National Weather Service forecast for Cambria County, including the city of Johnstown. Rest of today, areas of fog before 10 a.m. Mostly cloudy with a chance of showers. A slight chance of thunderstorms between 10 a.m. and noon. A chance of thunderstorms this afternoon. Rainfall amounts less than a tenth of an inch. Highs in the mid-70s. East winds around 5 miles an hour. Chance of rain 50%. Tonight, mostly cloudy with a chance of showers and thunderstorms before 8 p.m., then partly cloudy after 8 p.m. Rainfall amounts less than a tenth of an inch. Lows in the lower 60s. Southeast winds around 5 miles an hour. Chance of rain 50%. Monday, mostly sunny. Highs in the lower 80s. Southeast winds around 5 miles an hour. Monday night, partly cloudy, then becoming mostly cloudy between 8 p.m. and 10 p.m., then becoming partly cloudy, then becoming mostly clear after midnight. Lows in the mid-60s. South winds 5 to 10 miles an hour. And now the extended forecast for South Central Pennsylvania. Tuesday, mostly sunny. Highs around 90. Tuesday night, mostly clear. Lows in the lower 70s. Wednesday, sunny, hot. Highs in the lower 90s. Wednesday night, mostly clear. Warm. Lows in the lower 70s. Thursday, sunny, hot. Highs in the mid-90s. Thursday night, mostly clear. Warm. Lows in the lower 70s. Friday, sunny with a chance of showers and thunderstorms. Hot. Highs in the mid-90s. Chance of rain 30%. Friday night, mostly clear. Warm. Lows in the lower 70s. Independence Day, mostly sunny with a chance of showers and thunderstorms. Hot. Highs in the lower 90s. Chance of rain 40%. The 8 to 14 day outlook, from Sunday, July 5th to Saturday, July 11th, calls for above normal temperatures and near normal precipitation. Normal high temperatures across central Pennsylvania during this period range from the mid-70s over the Allegheny Mountains to the mid-80s across the lower Susquehanna Valley. Normal lows range from the mid-50s over the Alleghenies to the mid-60s across the lower Susquehanna Valley. Here are the 7 a.m. conditions in the Altoona area. In Altoona, fog was reported, reducing the visibility to 3/4 of a mile. The temperature was 64 degrees, the dew point 64, and the relative humidity 100%. The wind was north at 3 miles an hour. The pressure was 30.02 inches and rising. At State College, fog was reported, reducing the visibility to 1/2 of a mile. The temperature was 64 degrees, the dew point 64, and the relative humidity 100%. The wind was northeast at 6 miles an hour. The pressure was 30.02 inches and rising. Now, a few other local conditions: Johnstown, fog 64, Dubois, cloudy 63, Latrobe, cloudy 68, Pittsburgh fog 67, Erie, mostly sunny 66, Bradford cloudy 59. To the south and east, York, cloudy 69, Selinsgrove Grove cloudy 66, Harrisburg cloudy 69, Philadelphia cloudy 72, Baltimore light rain 71, Washington D.C. light rain 71. Once again, in Altoona it was 64 degrees with fog. And at State College it was 64 degrees with fog. This is NOAA Weather Radio, all hazards station WMG 589.
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Here's the hazardous weather outlook for the following county, Cambria, Pennsylvania. For today and tonight, the probability of widespread hazardous weather is low. And now the extended outlook for the period Monday through Saturday. Dangerous heat is possible Tuesday through Friday with maximum heat indices of 95 to 105 degrees. Here's the hazardous weather outlook for the following counties, Bedford, Blair, and Huntingdon. For today and tonight, the probability of widespread hazardous weather is low. And now the extended outlook for the period Monday through Saturday. Prolonged dangerous to extreme heat is likely Wednesday through Saturday with maximum heat indices of 100 to 110 degrees. The Altoona climate summary for yesterday, June 27, 2026. Yesterday's high temperature of 68 degrees occurred at 4:01 p.m. This high was 14 degrees below the normal high of 82. Yesterday's low temperature of 61 degrees occurred at 7:22 a.m. This tied the normal low of 61.37 inches of precipitation fell yesterday, which brings the monthly total to 3.64 inches. This is 0.54 inches above the normal amount of 3.10 inches for June. The total precipitation for the season since June 1st now stands at 3.64 inches, which is 0.54 inches above normal. The total precipitation for the year is now 17.24 inches, which is 0.05 inches below normal. There were no heating degree days yesterday, which is normal. This leaves the monthly total at 20, which is 15 below normal. The yearly total since July 1st is 5,823, which is 61 above normal. There were no cooling degree days yesterday, which is 6 below normal. This leaves the monthly total at 111, which is minus 9 below normal. The yearly total since January 1st is 190, which is 15 above normal. The average wind speed was less than 5 miles per hour yesterday. The normal high temperature for today is 82 degrees, and the normal low is 61. The record high for today is 97, which occurred in 1971, and the record low is 47, which occurred in 1950. Sunrise today is at 5:46 a.m. and sunset is at 8:47 p.m. Partly to mostly cloudy today with spotty rain showers or a brief thunderstorm focused over the southwestern part of the Keystone State. Highs this afternoon will range from the upper 70s to low 80s. Gradual clearing is expected overnight with areas of fog developing into early Monday morning. Low temperatures tonight will range from the upper 50s in the northern mountains to the mid-60s in the Pittsburgh, Harrisburg, and Philadelphia metro areas. A significant and potentially dangerous heat wave is forecast from the last day of June on Tuesday into Independence Day weekend. High temperatures in the 90s to low triple digits, combined with high humidity, will result in maximum heat indices over the century mark in many parts of Pennsylvania. Overnight lows will also be quite warm, bringing little to no relief from the heat in the nighttime hours. Stay informed and take steps to protect yourself from heat-related illness. There is a chance that thunderstorms may disrupt the heat risk late in the week. Here is the latest National Weather Service forecast for Blair and Bedford counties, including the city of Altoona. Rest of today, mostly cloudy. Areas of fog before 10 a.m. Patchy fog between 10 a.m. and noon. A chance of showers and a slight chance of thunderstorms this morning, then showers likely and a chance of thunderstorms this afternoon. Rainfall amounts less than a tenth of an inch. Highs in the mid-70s. East winds around 5 miles an hour. Chance of rain 70%. Tonight, mostly cloudy. A chance of showers and thunderstorms before 8 p.m., then a slight chance of showers between 8 p.m. and 2 a.m. Patchy fog after 10 p.m. Rainfall amounts less than a tenth of an inch. Lows in the lower 60s. Northeast winds around 5 miles an hour. Chance of rain 50%. Monday, mostly sunny. Patchy fog before 8 a.m. A slight chance of showers between 8 a.m. and 10 a.m. Highs in the lower 80s. Southeast winds around 5 miles an hour. Chance of rain 20%. Monday night, partly cloudy through midnight then clearing. Lows in the mid-60s. South winds around 5 miles an hour.
Here is the latest National Weather Service forecast for Cambria County, including the city of Johnstown. Rest of today, areas of fog before 10 a.m. Mostly cloudy with a chance of showers. A slight chance of thunderstorms between 10 a.m. and noon. A chance of thunderstorms this afternoon. Rainfall amounts less than a tenth of an inch. Highs in the mid-70s. East winds around 5 miles an hour. Chance of rain 50%. Tonight, mostly cloudy with a chance of showers and thunderstorms before 8 p.m., then partly cloudy after 8 p.m. Rainfall amounts less than a tenth of an inch. Lows in the lower 60s. Southeast winds around 5 miles an hour. Chance of rain 50%. Monday, mostly sunny. Highs in the lower 80s. Southeast winds around 5 miles an hour. Monday night, partly cloudy, then becoming mostly cloudy between 8 p.m. and 10 p.m., then becoming partly cloudy, then becoming mostly clear after midnight. Lows in the mid-60s. South winds 5 to 10 miles an hour. And now the extended forecast for South Central Pennsylvania. Tuesday, mostly sunny. Highs around 90. Tuesday night, mostly clear. Lows in the lower 70s. Wednesday, sunny, hot. Highs in the lower 90s. Wednesday night, mostly clear. Warm. Lows in the lower 70s. Thursday, sunny, hot. Highs in the mid-90s. Thursday night, mostly clear. Warm. Lows in the lower 70s. Friday, sunny with a chance of showers and thunderstorms. Hot. Highs in the mid-90s. Chance of rain 30%. Friday night, mostly clear. Warm. Lows in the lower 70s. Independence Day, mostly sunny with a chance of showers and thunderstorms. Hot. Highs in the lower 90s. Chance of rain 40%. The 8 to 14 day outlook, from Sunday, July 5th to Saturday, July 11th, calls for above normal temperatures and near normal precipitation. Normal high temperatures across central Pennsylvania during this period range from the mid-70s over the Allegheny Mountains to the mid-80s across the lower Susquehanna Valley. Normal lows range from the mid-50s over the Alleghenies to the mid-60s across the lower Susquehanna Valley. Here are the 7 a.m. conditions in the Altoona area. In Altoona, fog was reported, reducing the visibility to 3/4 of a mile. The temperature was 64 degrees, the dew point 64, and the relative humidity 100%. The wind was north at 3 miles an hour. The pressure was 30.02 inches and rising. At State College, fog was reported, reducing the visibility to 1/2 of a mile. The temperature was 64 degrees, the dew point 64, and the relative humidity 100%. The wind was northeast at 6 miles an hour. The pressure was 30.02 inches and rising. Now, a few other local conditions: Johnstown, fog 64, Dubois, cloudy 63, Latrobe, cloudy 68, Pittsburgh fog 67, Erie, mostly sunny 66, Bradford cloudy 59. To the south and east, York, cloudy 69, Selins Grove cloudy 66, Harrisburg cloudy 69, Philadelphia cloudy 72, Baltimore light rain 71, Washington D.C. light rain 71. Once again, in Altoona it was 64 degrees with fog. And at State College it was 64 degrees with fog. 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Here's the hazardous weather outlook for the following county, Cambria, Pennsylvania. For today and tonight, the probability of widespread hazardous weather is low. And now the extended outlook for the period Monday through Saturday. Dangerous heat is possible Tuesday through Friday with maximum heat indices of 95 to 105 degrees. Here's the hazardous weather outlook for the following counties, Bedford, Blair, and Huntingdon. For today and tonight, the probability of widespread hazardous weather is low. And now the extended outlook for the period Monday through Saturday. Prolonged dangerous to extreme heat is likely Wednesday through Saturday with maximum heat indices of 100 to 110 degrees.
The Altoona Climate Summary for yesterday, June 27, 2026. Yesterday's high temperature of 68 degrees occurred at 4:01 p.m. This high was 14 degrees below the normal high of 82. Yesterday's low temperature of 61 degrees occurred at 7:22 a.m. This tied the normal low of 61. 0.37 inches of precipitation fell yesterday.

1823, which is 61 above normal. There were no cooling degree days yesterday, which is 6 below normal. This leaves the monthly total at 111, which is minus 9 below normal. The yearly total since January 1st is 190, which is 15 above normal. The average wind speed was less than 5 miles per hour yesterday. The normal high temperature for today is 82 degrees, and the normal low is 61. The record high for today is 97, which occurred in 1971, and the record low is 47, which occurred in 1950. Sunrise today is at 5:46 a.m. and sunset is at 8:47 p.m. Partly to mostly cloudy today with spotty rain showers or a brief thunderstorm focused over the southwestern part of the Keystone State. Highs this afternoon will range from the upper 70s to low 80s. Gradual clearing is expected overnight with areas of fog developing into early Monday morning. Low temperatures tonight will range from the upper 50s in the northern mountains to the mid-60s in the Pittsburgh, Harrisburg, and Philadelphia metro areas. A significant and potentially dangerous heat wave is forecast from the last day of June on Tuesday into Independence Day weekend. High temperatures in the 90s to low triple digits, combined with high humidity, will result in maximum heat indices over the century mark in many parts of Pennsylvania. Overnight lows will also be quite warm, bringing little to no relief from the heat in the nighttime hours. Stay informed and take steps to protect yourself from heat-related illness. There is a chance that thunderstorms may disrupt the heat risk late in the week. Here is the latest National Weather Service forecast for Blair and Bedford counties, including the city of Altoona. Rest of today, mostly cloudy. Areas of fog before 10 a.m. Patchy fog between 10 a.m. and noon. A chance of showers and a slight chance of thunderstorms this morning, then showers likely and a chance of thunderstorms this afternoon. Rainfall amounts less than a tenth of an inch. Highs in the mid-70s. East winds around 5 miles an hour. Chance of rain 70%. Tonight, mostly cloudy. A chance of showers and thunderstorms before 8 p.m., then a slight chance of showers between 8 p.m. and 2 a.m. Patchy fog after 10 p.m. Rainfall amounts less than a tenth of an inch. Lows in the lower 60s. Northeast winds around 5 miles an hour. Chance of rain 50%. Monday, mostly sunny. Patchy fog before 8 a.m. A slight chance of showers between 8 a.m. and 10 a.m. Highs in the lower 80s. Southeast winds around 5 miles an hour. Chance of rain 20%. Monday night, partly cloudy through midnight, then clearing. Lows in the mid-60s. South winds around 5 miles an hour. Here is the latest National Weather Service forecast for Cambria County, including the city of Johnstown. Rest of today, areas of fog before 10 a.m. Mostly cloudy with a chance of showers. A slight chance of thunderstorms between 10 a.m. and noon. A chance of thunderstorms this afternoon. Rainfall amounts less than a tenth of an inch. Highs in the mid-70s. East winds around 5 miles an hour. Chance of rain 50%. Tonight, mostly cloudy with a chance of showers and thunderstorms before 8 p.m., then partly cloudy after 8 p.m. Rainfall amounts less than a tenth of an inch. Lows in the lower 60s. Southeast winds around 5 miles an hour. Chance of rain 50%. Monday, mostly sunny. Highs in the lower 80s. Southeast winds around 5 miles an hour. Monday night, partly cloudy, then becoming mostly cloudy between 8 p.m. and 10 p.m., then becoming partly cloudy, then becoming mostly clear after midnight. Lows in the mid-60s. South winds 5 to 10 miles an hour. And now the extended forecast for South Central Pennsylvania. Tuesday, mostly sunny. Highs around 90. Tuesday night, mostly clear. Lows in the lower 70s. Wednesday, sunny, hot. Highs in the lower 90s. Wednesday night, mostly clear. Warm. Lows in the lower 70s. Thursday, sunny, hot. Highs in the mid-90s. Thursday night, mostly clear. Warm. Lows in the lower 70s. Friday, sunny with a chance of showers and thunderstorms. Hot. Highs in the mid-90s. Chance of rain 30%.

Friday night, mostly clear. Warm. Lows in the lower 70s. Independence Day, mostly sunny with a chance of showers and thunderstorms. Hot. Highs in the lower 90s. Chance of rain 40%. The 8 to 14 day outlook, from Sunday, July 5th to Saturday, July 11th, calls for above normal temperatures and near normal precipitation. Normal high temperatures across central Pennsylvania during this period range from the mid-70s over the Allegheny Mountains to the mid-80s across the lower Susquehanna Valley. Normal lows range from the mid-50s over the Alleghenies to the mid-60s across the lower Susquehanna Valley. Here are the 8 a.m. conditions in the Altoona area. In Altoona, fog was reported, reducing the visibility to 1 mile. The temperature was 64 degrees, the dew point 64, and the relative humidity 100%. The wind was northeast at 3 miles an hour. The pressure was 30.02 inches and steady. At State College, light rain and fog were reported. The temperature was 64 degrees, the dew point 64, and the relative humidity 100%. The wind was northeast at 6 miles an hour. The pressure was 30.02 inches and steady. Now, a few other local conditions: Johnstown, fog 64, Dubois, cloudy 64, La Trobe, cloudy 68, Pittsburgh fog 67, Erie, mostly sunny 70, Bradford partly sunny 62. To the south and east, York, cloudy 69, Selins Grove cloudy 67, Harrisburg haze 70, Philadelphia cloudy 72, Baltimore cloudy 71, Washington DC light rain 71. Once again, in Altoona it was 64 degrees with fog. And at State College it was 64 degrees with light rain and fog. This is NOAA Weather Radio, All Hazards Station WMG 589. 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Here's the hazardous weather outlook for the following county: Cambria, Pennsylvania. For today and tonight, the probability of widespread hazardous weather is low. And now the extended outlook for the period Monday through Saturday. Dangerous heat is possible Tuesday through Friday with maximum heat indices of 95 to 105 degrees. Here's the hazardous weather outlook for the following counties: Bedford, Blair, and Huntingdon. For today and tonight, the probability of widespread hazardous weather is low. And now the extended outlook for the period Monday through Saturday. Prolonged dangerous to extreme heat is likely Wednesday through Saturday with maximum heat indices of 100 to 110 degrees. The Altoona climate summary for yesterday, June 27, 2026. Yesterday's high temperature of 68 degrees occurred at 4:01 p.m. This high was 14 degrees below the normal high of 82. Yesterday's low temperature of 61 degrees occurred at 7:22 a.m. This tied the normal low of 61. 0.37 inches of precipitation fell yesterday, which brings the monthly total to 3.64 inches. This is 0.54 inches above the normal amount of 3.10 inches for June. The total precipitation for the season since June 1st now stands at 3.64 inches, which is 0.54 inches above normal. The total precipitation for the year is now 17.24 inches, which is 0.05 inches below normal. There were no heating degree days yesterday, which is normal. This leaves the monthly total at 20, which is 15 below normal. The yearly total since July 1st is 5,823, which is 61 above normal. There were no cooling degree days yesterday, which is 6 below normal. This leaves the monthly total at 111, which is minus 9 below normal. The yearly total since January 1st is 190, which is 15 above normal. The average wind speed was less than 5 miles per hour yesterday. The normal high temperature for today is 82 degrees, and the normal low is 61. The record high for today is 97, which occurred in 1971, and the record low is 47, which occurred in 1950. Sunrise today is at 5:46 a.m. and sunset is at 8:47 p.m. Partly to mostly cloudy today with spotty rain showers or a brief thunderstorm focused over the southwestern part of the Keystone State. Highs this afternoon will range from the upper 70s to low 80s.
Gradual clearing is expected overnight with areas of fog developing to early Monday morning. Low temperatures tonight will range from the upper 50s in the northern mountains to the mid-60s in the Pittsburgh, Harrisburg, and Philadelphia metro areas. A significant and potentially dangerous heat wave is forecast from the last day of June on Tuesday into Independence Day weekend. High temperatures in the 90s to low triple digits, combined with high humidity, will result in maximum heat indices over the century mark in many parts of Pennsylvania. Overnight lows will also be quite warm, bringing little to no relief from the heat in the nighttime hours. Stay informed and take steps to protect yourself from heat-related illness. There is a chance that thunderstorms may disrupt the heat risk late in the week. Here is the latest National Weather Service forecast for Blair and Bedford counties, including the city of Altoona. Rest of today, mostly cloudy. Areas of fog before 10 a.m. Patchy fog between 10 a.m. and noon. A chance of showers and a slight chance of thunderstorms this morning, then showers likely and a chance of thunderstorms this afternoon. Rainfall amounts less than a tenth of an inch. Highs in the mid-70s. East winds around 5 miles an hour. Chance of rain 70%. Tonight, mostly cloudy. A chance of showers and thunderstorms before 8 p.m., then a slight chance of showers between 8 p.m. and 2 a.m. Patchy fog after 10 p.m. Rainfall amounts less than a tenth of an inch. Lows in the lower 60s. Northeast winds around 5 miles an hour. Chance of rain 50%. Monday, mostly sunny. Patchy fog before 8 a.m. A slight chance of showers between 8 a.m. and 10 a.m. Highs in the lower 80s. Southeast winds around 5 miles an hour. Chance of rain 20%. Monday night, partly cloudy through midnight then clearing. Lows in the mid-60s. South winds around 5 miles an hour. Here is the latest National Weather Service forecast for Cambria County, including the city of Johnstown. Rest of today, areas of fog before 10 a.m. Mostly cloudy with a chance of showers. A slight chance of thunderstorms between 10 a.m. and noon. A chance of thunderstorms this afternoon. Rainfall amounts less than a tenth of an inch. Highs in the mid-70s. East winds around 5 miles an hour. Chance of rain 50%. Tonight, mostly cloudy with a chance of showers and thunderstorms before 8 p.m., then partly cloudy after 8 p.m. Rainfall amounts less than a tenth of an inch. Lows in the lower 60s. Southeast winds around 5 miles an hour. Chance of rain 50%. Monday, mostly sunny. Highs in the lower 80s. Southeast winds around 5 miles an hour. Monday night, partly cloudy, then becoming mostly cloudy between 8 p.m. and 10 p.m., then becoming partly cloudy, then becoming mostly clear after midnight. Lows in the mid-60s. South winds 5 to 10 miles an hour. And now the extended forecast for South Central Pennsylvania. Tuesday, mostly sunny. Highs around 90. Tuesday night, mostly clear. Lows in the lower 70s. Wednesday, sunny, hot. Highs in the lower 90s. Wednesday night, mostly clear. Warm. Lows in the lower 70s. Thursday, sunny, hot. Highs in the mid-90s. Thursday night, mostly clear. Warm. Lows in the lower 70s. Friday, sunny with a chance of showers and thunderstorms. Hot. Highs in the mid-90s. Chance of rain 30%. Friday night, mostly clear. Warm. Lows in the lower 70s. Independence Day, mostly sunny with a chance of showers and thunderstorms. Hot. Highs in the lower 90s. Chance of rain 40%. The 8 to 14 day outlook, from Sunday July 5th to Saturday July 11th, calls for above normal temperatures and near normal precipitation. Normal high temperatures across central Pennsylvania during this period range from the mid-70s over the Allegheny Mountains to the mid-80s across the lower Susquehanna Valley. Normal lows range from the mid-50s over the Alleghenies to the mid-60s across the lower Susquehanna Valley. Here are the 8 a.m. conditions in the Altoona area. In Altoona, fog was reported, reducing the visibility to 1 mile.
The temperature was 64 degrees, the dew point 64, and the relative humidity 100%. The wind was northeast at 3 miles an hour. The pressure was 30.02 inches and steady. At State College, light rain and fog were reported. The temperature was 64 degrees, the dew point 64, and the relative humidity 100%. The wind was northeast at 6 miles an hour. The pressure was 30.02 inches and steady. Now, a few other local conditions: Johnstown, fog 64, Du Bois, cloudy 64, La Trobe, cloudy 68, Pittsburgh fog 67, Erie, mostly sunny 70, Bradford partly sunny 62. To the south and east, York, cloudy 69, Selins Grove cloudy 67, Harrisburg Bay 70, Philadelphia cloudy 72, Baltimore cloudy 71, Washington DC light rain 71. Once again, in Altoona it was 64 degrees with fog. And at State College it was 64 degrees with light rain and fog. This is NOAA Weather Radio, All Hazards Station WNG 589. 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Here's the hazardous weather outlook for the following county, Cambria, Pennsylvania. For today and tonight, the probability of widespread hazardous weather is low. And now the extended outlook for the period Monday through Saturday. Dangerous heat is possible Tuesday through Friday with maximum heat indices of 95 to 105 degrees. Here's the hazardous weather outlook for the following counties, Bedford, Blair, and Huntingdon. For today and tonight, the probability of widespread hazardous weather is low. And now the extended outlook for the period Monday through Saturday. Prolonged dangerous to extreme heat is likely Wednesday through Saturday with maximum heat indices of 100 to 110 degrees. The Altoona climate summary for yesterday, June 27, 2026. Yesterday's high temperature of 68 degrees occurred at 4:01 p.m. This high was 14 degrees below the normal high of 82. Yesterday's low temperature of 61 degrees occurred at 7:22 a.m. This tied the normal low of 61. 0.37 inches of precipitation fell yesterday, which brings the monthly total to 3.64 inches. This is 0.54 inches above the normal amount of 3.10 inches for June. The total precipitation for the season since June 1st now stands at 3.64 inches, which is 0.54 inches above normal. The total precipitation for the year is now 17.24 inches, which is 0.05 inches below normal. There were no heating degree days yesterday, which is normal. This leaves the monthly total at 20, which is 15 below normal. The yearly total since July 1st is 5,823, which is 61 above normal. There were no cooling degree days yesterday, which is 6 below normal. This leaves the monthly total at 111, which is minus 9 below normal. The yearly total since January 1st is 190, which is 15 above normal. The average wind speed was less than 5 miles per hour yesterday. The normal high temperature for today is 82 degrees, and the normal low is 61. The record high for today is 97, which occurred in 1971, and the record low is 47, which occurred in 1950. Sunrise today is at 5:46 a.m. and sunset is at 8:47 p.m. Partly to mostly cloudy today with spotty rain showers or a brief thunderstorm focused over the southwestern part of the Keystone State. Highs this afternoon will range from the upper 70s to low 80s. Gradual clearing is expected overnight with areas of fog developing into early Monday morning. Low temperatures tonight will range from the upper 50s in the northern mountains to the mid-60s in the Pittsburgh, Harrisburg, and Philadelphia metro areas. A significant and potentially dangerous heat wave is forecast from the last day of June on Tuesday into Independence Day weekend. High temperatures in the 90s to low triple digits, combined with high humidity, will result in maximum heat indices over the century mark in many parts of Pennsylvania. Overnight lows will also be quite warm, bringing little to no relief from the heat in the nighttime hours. Stay informed and take steps to protect yourself from heat-related illness. There is a chance that thunderstorms may disrupt the heat risk late in the week. Here is the latest National Weather Service forecast for Blair and Bedford counties, including the city of Altoona. Rest of today, mostly cloudy,
Areas of fog before 10 a.m. Patchy fog between 10 a.m. and noon. A chance of showers and a slight chance of thunderstorms this morning, then showers likely and a chance of thunderstorms this afternoon. Rainfall amounts less than a tenth of an inch. Highs in the mid-70s. East winds around 5 miles an hour. Chance of rain 70%. Tonight, mostly cloudy. A chance of showers and thunderstorms before 8 p.m., then a slight chance of showers between 8 p.m. and 2 a.m. Patchy fog after 10 p.m. Rainfall amounts less than a tenth of an inch. Lows in the lower 60s. Northeast winds around 5 miles an hour. Chance of rain 50%. Monday, mostly sunny. Patchy fog before 8 a.m. A slight chance of showers between 8 a.m. and 10 a.m. Highs in the lower 80s. Southeast winds around 5 miles an hour. Chance of rain 20%. Monday night, partly cloudy through midnight, then clearing. Lows in the mid-60s. South winds around 5 miles an hour. Here is the latest National Weather Service forecast for Cambria County, including the city of Johnstown. Rest of today, areas of fog before 10 a.m. Mostly cloudy with a chance of showers. A slight chance of thunderstorms between 10 a.m. and noon. A chance of thunderstorms this afternoon. Rainfall amounts less than a tenth of an inch. Highs in the mid-70s. East winds around 5 miles an hour. Chance of rain 50%. Tonight, mostly cloudy with a chance of showers and thunderstorms before 8 p.m., then partly cloudy after 8 p.m. Rainfall amounts less than a tenth of an inch. Lows in the lower 60s. Southeast winds around 5 miles an hour. Chance of rain 50%. Monday, mostly sunny. Highs in the lower 80s. Southeast winds around 5 miles an hour. Monday night, partly cloudy, then becoming mostly cloudy between 8 p.m. and 10 p.m., then becoming partly cloudy, then becoming mostly clear after midnight. Lows in the mid-60s. South winds 5 to 10 miles an hour. And now the extended forecast for South Central Pennsylvania. Tuesday, mostly sunny. Highs around 90. Tuesday night, mostly clear. Lows in the lower 70s. Wednesday, sunny, hot. Highs in the lower 90s. Wednesday night, mostly clear. Warm. Lows in the lower 70s. Thursday, sunny, hot. Highs in the mid-90s. Thursday night, mostly clear. Warm. Lows in the lower 70s. Friday, sunny with a chance of showers and thunderstorms. Hot. Highs in the mid-90s. Chance of rain 30%. Friday night, mostly clear. Warm. Lows in the lower 70s. Independence Day, mostly sunny with a chance of showers and thunderstorms. Hot. Highs in the lower 90s. Chance of rain 40%. 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Broadcasts originate from the National Weather Service and State College and are transmitted from the tower facilities provided by the Blair County Emergency Management Agency in Frankstown on a frequency of 162.425 MHz. We are located at Innovation Park in State College. 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Properly set weather radios with the alarm device will alert you when severe weather warnings or watches are issued. Programming on this station will be temporarily changed during severe weather to bring you the latest information. Warnings and safety information from the National Weather Service may someday save your life or protect your property. The 8 to 14 day outlook from Sunday, July 5th to Saturday, July 11th calls for above normal temperatures and near normal precipitation. Normal high temperatures across central Pennsylvania during this period range from the mid-70s over the Allegheny Mountains to the mid-80s across the lower Susquehanna Valley. Normal lows range from the mid-50s over the Alleghenies to the mid-60s across the lower Susquehanna Valley. Here are the 8 a.m. conditions in the Altoona area. In Altoona, fog was reported, reducing the visibility to 1 mile. The temperature was 64 degrees, the dew point 64, and the relative humidity 100%. The wind was northeast at 3 miles an hour. The pressure was 30.02 inches and steady.
at State College, light rain and fog were reported. The temperature was 64 degrees, the dew point 64, and the relative humidity 100%. The wind was northeast at 6 miles an hour. The pressure was 30.02 inches and steady. Now, a few other local conditions: Johnstown, fog 64, Dubois, cloudy 64, La Trobe, cloudy 68, Pittsburgh fog 67, Erie, mostly sunny 70, Bradford partly sunny 62. To the south and east, York, cloudy 69, Selins Grove cloudy 67, Harrisburg haze 70, Philadelphia cloudy 72, Baltimore cloudy 71, Washington DC light rain 71. Once again, in Altoona it was 64 degrees with fog. And at State College it was 64 degrees with light rain and fog. This is NOAA Weather Radio, All Hazards Station WNG 589. 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Here's the hazardous weather outlook for the following county: Cambria, Pennsylvania. For today and tonight, the probability of widespread hazardous weather is low. And now the extended outlook for the period Monday through Saturday. Dangerous heat is possible Tuesday through Friday with maximum heat indices of 95 to 105 degrees. Here's the hazardous weather outlook for the following counties: Bedford, Blair, and Huntingdon. For today and tonight, the probability of widespread hazardous weather is low. And now the extended outlook for the period Monday through Saturday. Prolonged dangerous to extreme heat is likely Wednesday through Saturday with maximum heat indices of 100 to 110 degrees. The Altoona climate summary for yesterday, June 27, 2026. Yesterday's high temperature of 68 degrees occurred at 4:01 p.m. This high was 14 degrees below the normal high of 82. Yesterday's low temperature of 61 degrees occurred at 7:22 a.m. This tied the normal low of 61. 0.37 inches of precipitation fell yesterday, which brings the monthly total to 3.64 inches. This is 0.54 inches above the normal amount of 3.10 inches for June. The total precipitation for the season since June 1st now stands at 3.64 inches, which is 0.54 inches above normal. The total precipitation for the year is now 17.24 inches, which is 0.05 inches below normal. There were no heating degree days yesterday, which is normal. This leaves the monthly total at 20, which is 15 below normal. The yearly total since July 1st is 5,823, which is 61 above normal. There were no cooling degree days yesterday, which is 6 below normal. This leaves the monthly total at 111, which is minus 9 below normal. The yearly total since January 1st is 190, which is 15 above normal. The average wind speed was less than 5 miles per hour yesterday. The normal high temperature for today is 82 degrees, and the normal low is 61. The record high for today is 97, which occurred in 1971, and the record low is 47, which occurred in 1950. Sunrise today is at 5:46 a.m. and sunset is at 8:47 p.m. Partly to mostly cloudy today with spotty rain showers or a brief thunderstorm focused over the southwestern part of the Keystone State. Highs this afternoon will range from the upper 70s to low 80s. Gradual clearing is expected overnight with areas of fog developing into early Monday morning. Low temperatures tonight will range from the upper 50s in the northern mountains to the mid-60s in the Pittsburgh, Harrisburg, and Philadelphia metro areas. A significant and potentially dangerous heat wave is forecast from the last day of June on Tuesday into Independence Day weekend. High temperatures in the 90s to low triple digits, combined with high humidity, will result in maximum heat indices over the century mark in many parts of Pennsylvania. Overnight lows will also be quite warm, bringing little to no relief from the heat in the nighttime hours. Stay informed and take steps to protect yourself from heat-related illness. There is a chance that thunderstorms may disrupt the heat risk late in the week. Here is the latest National Weather Service forecast for Blair and Bedford counties, including the city of Altoona. Rest of today, mostly cloudy. Areas of fog before 10 a.m. Patchy fog between 10 a.m. and noon. A chance of showers and a slight chance of thunderstorms this morning, then showers likely and a chance of thunderstorms this afternoon.
Rainfall amounts less than a tenth of an inch. Highs in the mid-70s. East winds around 5 miles an hour. Chance of rain 70%. Tonight, mostly cloudy. A chance of showers and thunderstorms before 8 p.m., then a slight chance of showers between 8 p.m. and 2 a.m. Patchy fog after 10 p.m. Rainfall amounts less than a tenth of an inch. Lows in the lower 60s. Northeast winds around 5 miles an hour. Chance of rain 50%. Monday, mostly sunny. Patchy fog before 8 a.m. A slight chance of showers between 8 a.m. and 10 a.m. Highs in the lower 80s. Southeast winds around 5 miles an hour. Chance of rain 20%. Monday night, partly cloudy through midnight, then clearing. Lows in the mid-60s. South winds around 5 miles an hour. Here is the latest National Weather Service forecast for Cambria County, including the city of Johnstown. Rest of today, areas of fog before 10 a.m. Mostly cloudy with a chance of showers. A slight chance of thunderstorms between 10 a.m. and noon. A chance of thunderstorms this afternoon. Rainfall amounts less than a tenth of an inch. Highs in the mid-70s. East winds around 5 miles an hour. Chance of rain 50%. Tonight, mostly cloudy with a chance of showers and thunderstorms before 8 p.m., then partly cloudy after 8 p.m. Rainfall amounts less than a tenth of an inch. Lows in the lower 60s. Southeast winds around 5 miles an hour. Chance of rain 50%. Monday, mostly sunny. Highs in the lower 80s. Southeast winds around 5 miles an hour. Monday night, partly cloudy, then becoming mostly cloudy between 8 p.m. and 10 p.m., then becoming partly cloudy, then becoming mostly clear after midnight. Lows in the mid-60s. South winds 5 to 10 miles an hour. And now the extended forecast for South Central Pennsylvania. Tuesday, mostly sunny. Highs around 90. Tuesday night, mostly clear. Lows in the lower 70s. Wednesday, sunny, hot. Highs in the lower 90s. Wednesday night, mostly clear. Warm. Lows in the lower 70s. Thursday, sunny, hot. Highs in the mid-90s. Thursday night, mostly clear. Warm. Lows in the lower 70s. Friday, sunny with a chance of showers and thunderstorms. Hot. Highs in the mid-90s. Chance of rain 30%. Friday night, mostly clear. Warm. Lows in the lower 70s. Independence Day, mostly sunny with a chance of showers and thunderstorms. Hot. Highs in the lower 90s. Chance of rain 40%. The 8 to 14 day outlook, from Sunday July 5th to Saturday July 11th, calls for above normal temperatures and near normal precipitation. Normal high temperatures across central Pennsylvania during this period range from the mid-70s over the Allegheny Mountains to the mid-80s across the lower Susquehanna Valley. Normal lows range from the mid-50s over the Alleghenies to the mid-60s across the lower Susquehanna Valley. Here are the 8 a.m. conditions in the Altoona area. In Altoona, fog was reported, reducing the visibility to 1 mile. The temperature was 64 degrees, the dew point 64, and the relative humidity 100%. The wind was northeast at 3 miles an hour. The pressure was 30.02 inches and steady. At State College, light rain and fog were reported. The temperature was 64 degrees, the dew point 64, and the relative humidity 100%. The wind was northeast at 6 miles an hour. The pressure was 30.02 inches and steady. Now, a few other local conditions: Johnstown, fog 64, Dubois, cloudy 64, La Trobe, cloudy 68, Pittsburgh fog 67, Erie, mostly sunny 70, Bradford partly sunny 62. To the south and east, York, cloudy 69, Selins Grove cloudy 67, Harrisburg Bay 70, Philadelphia cloudy 72, Baltimore cloudy 71, Washington DC light rain 71. Once again, in Altoona it was 64 degrees with fog. And at State College it was 64 degrees with light rain and fog. 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
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Here's the hazardous weather outlook for the following county, Cambria, Pennsylvania. For today and tonight, the probability of widespread hazardous weather is low. And now the extended outlook for the period Monday through Saturday. Dangerous heat is possible Tuesday through Friday with maximum heat indices of 95 to 105 degrees. Here's the hazardous weather outlook for the following counties, Bedford, Blair, and Huntingdon. For today and tonight, the probability of widespread hazardous weather is low. And now the extended outlook for the period Monday through Saturday. Prolonged dangerous to extreme heat is likely Wednesday through Saturday with maximum heat indices of 100 to 110 degrees. The Altoona climate summary for yesterday, June 27, 2026. Yesterday's high temperature of 68 degrees occurred at 4:01 p.m. This high was 14 degrees below the normal high of 82. Yesterday's low temperature of 61 degrees occurred at 7:22 a.m. This tied the normal low of 61. 0.37 inches of precipitation fell yesterday, which brings the monthly total to 3.64 inches. This is 0.54 inches above the normal amount of 3.10 inches for June. The total precipitation for the season since June 1st now stands at 3.64 inches, which is 0.54 inches above normal. The total precipitation for the year is now 17.24 inches, which is 0.05 inches below normal. There were no heating degree days yesterday, which is normal. This leaves the monthly total at 20, which is 15 below normal. The yearly total since July 1st is 5,823, which is 61 above normal. There were no cooling degree days yesterday, which is 6 below normal. This leaves the monthly total at 111, which is minus 9 below normal. The yearly total since January 1st is 190, which is 15 above normal. The average wind speed was less than 5 miles per hour yesterday. The normal high temperature for today is 82 degrees, and the normal low is 61. The record high for today is 97, which occurred in 1971, and the record low is 47, which occurred in 1950. Sunrise today is at 5:46 a.m. and sunset is at 8:47 p.m. Partly to mostly cloudy today with spotty rain showers or a brief thunderstorm focused over the southwestern part of the Keystone State. Highs this afternoon will range from the upper 70s to low 80s. Gradual clearing is expected overnight with areas of fog developing into early Monday morning. Low temperatures tonight will range from the upper 50s in the northern mountains to the mid-60s in the Pittsburgh, Harrisburg, and Philadelphia metro areas. A significant and potentially dangerous heat wave is forecast from the last day of June on Tuesday into Independence Day weekend. High temperatures in the 90s to low triple digits, combined with high humidity, will result in maximum heat indices over the century mark in many parts of Pennsylvania. Overnight lows will also be quite warm, bringing little to no relief from the heat in the nighttime hours. Stay informed and take steps to protect yourself from heat-related illness. There is a chance that thunderstorms may disrupt the heat risk late in the week. Here is the latest National Weather Service forecast for Blair and Bedford counties, including the city of Altoona. Rest of today, mostly cloudy. Areas of fog before 10 a.m. Patchy fog between 10 a.m. and noon. A chance of showers and a slight chance of thunderstorms this morning, then showers likely and a chance of thunderstorms this afternoon. Rainfall amounts less than a tenth of an inch. Highs in the mid-70s. East winds around 5 miles an hour. Chance of rain 70%. Tonight, mostly cloudy. A chance of showers and thunderstorms before 8 p.m., then a slight chance of showers between 8 p.m. and 2 a.m. Patchy fog after 10 p.m. Rainfall amounts less than a tenth of an inch. Lows in the lower 60s. Northeast winds around 5 miles an hour. Chance of rain 50%. Monday, mostly sunny. Patchy fog before 8 a.m. A slight chance of showers between 8 a.m. and 10 a.m. Highs in the lower 80s. Southeast winds around 5 miles an hour. Chance of rain 20%. Monday night, partly cloudy through midnight then clearing. Lows in the mid-60s. South winds around 5 miles an hour.
Here is the latest National Weather Service forecast for Cambria County, including the city of Johnstown. Rest of the day, areas of fog before 10 a.m. Mostly cloudy with a chance of showers. A slight chance of thunderstorms between 10 a.m. and noon. A chance of thunderstorms this afternoon. Rainfall amounts less than a tenth of an inch. Highs in the mid-70s. East winds around 5 miles an hour. Chance of rain 50%. Tonight, mostly cloudy with a chance of showers and thunderstorms before 8 p.m., then partly cloudy after 8 p.m. Rainfall amounts less than a tenth of an inch. Lows in the lower 60s. Southeast winds around 5 miles an hour. Chance of rain 50%. Monday, mostly sunny. Highs in the lower 80s. Southeast winds around 5 miles an hour. Monday night, partly cloudy, then becoming mostly cloudy between 8 p.m. and 10 p.m., then becoming partly cloudy, then becoming mostly clear after midnight. Lows in the mid-60s. South winds 5 to 10 miles an hour. And now the extended forecast for South Central Pennsylvania. Tuesday, mostly sunny. Highs around 90. Tuesday night, mostly clear. Lows in the lower 70s. Wednesday, sunny, hot. Highs in the lower 90s. Wednesday night, mostly clear. Warm. Lows in the lower 70s. Thursday, sunny, hot. Highs in the mid-90s. Thursday night, mostly clear. Warm. Lows in the lower 70s. Friday, sunny with a chance of showers and thunderstorms. Hot. Highs in the mid-90s. Chance of rain 30%. Friday night, mostly clear. Warm. Lows in the lower 70s. Independence Day, mostly sunny with a chance of showers and thunderstorms. Hot. Highs in the lower 90s. Chance of rain 40%. The 8 to 14 day outlook, from Sunday, July 5th to Saturday, July 11th, calls for above normal temperatures and near normal precipitation. Normal high temperatures across central Pennsylvania during this period range from the mid-70s over the Allegheny Mountains to the mid-80s across the lower Susquehanna Valley. Normal lows range from the mid-50s over the Alleghenies to the mid-60s across the lower Susquehanna Valley. Here are the 8 a.m. conditions in the Altoona area. In Altoona, fog was reported, reducing the visibility to 1 mile. The temperature was 64 degrees, the dew point 64, and the relative humidity 100%. The wind was northeast at 3 miles an hour. The pressure was 30.02 inches and steady. At State College, light rain and fog were reported. The temperature was 64 degrees, the dew point 64, and the relative humidity 100%. The wind was northeast at 6 miles an hour. The pressure was 30.02 inches and steady. Now, a few other local conditions: Johnstown, fog 64, DuBois, cloudy 64, Latrobe, cloudy 68, Pittsburgh fog 67, Erie, mostly sunny 70, Bradford partly sunny 62. To the south and east, York, cloudy 69, Selins Grove cloudy 67, Harrisburg Bay 70, Philadelphia cloudy 72, Baltimore cloudy 71, Washington DC light rain 71. Once again, in Altoona it was 64 degrees with fog. And at State College it was 64 degrees with light rain and fog. This is NOAA Weather Radio, all hazards station WNG 589. 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Here's the hazardous weather outlook for the following county, Cambria, Pennsylvania. For today and tonight, the probability of widespread hazardous weather is low. And now the extended outlook for the period Monday through Saturday. Dangerous heat is possible Tuesday through Friday with maximum heat indices of 95 to 105 degrees. Here's the hazardous weather outlook for the following counties, Bedford, Blair, and Huntingdon. For today and tonight, the probability of widespread hazardous weather is low. And now the extended outlook for the period Monday through Saturday. Prolonged dangerous to extreme heat is likely Wednesday through Saturday with maximum heat indices of 100 to 110 degrees. The Altoona climate summary for yesterday, June 27, 2026.
Yesterday's high temperature of 68 degrees occurred at 4:01 p.m. This high was 14 degrees below the normal high of 82. Yesterday's low temperature of 61 degrees occurred at 7:22 a.m. This tied the normal low of 61.037 inches of precipitation fell yesterday, which brings the monthly total to 3.64 inches. This is 0.54 inches above the normal amount of 3.10 inches for June. The total precipitation for the season since June 1st now stands at 3.64 inches, which is 0.54 inches above normal. The total precipitation for the year is now 17.24 inches, which is 0.05 inches below normal. There were no heating degree days yesterday, which is normal. This leaves the monthly total at 20, which is 15 below normal. The yearly total since July 1st is 5,823, which is 61 above normal. There were no cooling degree days yesterday, which is 6 below normal. This leaves the monthly total at 111, which is minus 9 below normal. The yearly total since January 1st is 190, which is 15 above normal. The average wind speed was less than 5 miles per hour yesterday. The normal high temperature for today is 82 degrees, and the normal low is 61. The record high for today is 97, which occurred in 1971, and the record low is 47, which occurred in 1950. Sunrise today is at 5:46 a.m. and sunset is at 8:47 p.m. Partly to mostly cloudy today with spotty rain showers or a brief thunderstorm focused over the southwestern part of the Keystone State. Highs this afternoon will range from the upper 70s to low 80s. Gradual clearing is expected overnight with areas of fog developing into early Monday morning. Low temperatures tonight will range from the upper 50s in the northern mountains to the mid-60s in the Pittsburgh, Harrisburg, and Philadelphia metro areas. A significant and potentially dangerous heat wave is forecast from the last day of June on Tuesday into Independence Day weekend. High temperatures in the 90s to low triple digits, combined with high humidity, will result in maximum heat indices over the century mark in many parts of Pennsylvania. Overnight lows will also be quite warm, bringing little to no relief from the heat in the nighttime hours. Stay informed and take steps to protect yourself from heat-related illness. There is a chance that thunderstorms may disrupt the heat risk late in the week. Here is the latest National Weather Service forecast for Blair and Bedford counties, including the city of Altoona. Rest of today, mostly cloudy. Areas of fog before 10 a.m. Patchy fog between 10 a.m. and noon. A chance of showers and a slight chance of thunderstorms this morning, then showers likely and a chance of thunderstorms this afternoon. Rainfall amounts less than a tenth of an inch. Highs in the mid-70s. East winds around 5 miles an hour. Chance of rain 70%. Tonight, mostly cloudy. A chance of showers and thunderstorms before 8 p.m., then a slight chance of showers between 8 p.m. and 2 a.m. Patchy fog after 10 p.m. Rainfall amounts less than a tenth of an inch. Lows in the lower 60s. Northeast winds around 5 miles an hour. Chance of rain 50%. Monday, mostly sunny. Patchy fog before 8 a.m. A slight chance of showers between 8 a.m. and 10 a.m. Highs in the lower 80s. Southeast winds around 5 miles an hour. Chance of rain 20%. Monday night, partly cloudy through midnight, then clearing. Lows in the mid-60s. South winds around 5 miles an hour. Here is the latest National Weather Service forecast for Cambria County, including the city of Johnstown. Rest of today, areas of fog before 10 a.m. Mostly cloudy with a chance of showers. A slight chance of thunderstorms between 10 a.m. and noon. A chance of thunderstorms this afternoon. Rainfall amounts less than a tenth of an inch. Highs in the mid-70s. East winds around 5 miles an hour. Chance of rain 50%. Tonight, mostly cloudy with a chance of showers and thunderstorms before 8 p.m., then partly cloudy after 8 p.m. Rainfall amounts less than a tenth of an inch. Lows in the lower 60s. Southeast winds around 5 miles an hour. Chance of rain 50%. Monday, mostly sunny. Highs in the lower 80s. Southeast winds around 5 miles an hour.
Monday night, partly cloudy, then becoming mostly cloudy between 8 p.m. and 10 p.m., then becoming partly cloudy, then becoming mostly clear after midnight. Lows in the mid-60s. South winds 5 to 10 miles an hour. And now the extended forecast for south-central Pennsylvania. Tuesday, mostly sunny. Highs around 90. Tuesday night, mostly clear. Lows in the lower 70s. Wednesday, sunny, hot. Highs in the lower 90s. Wednesday night, mostly clear. Warm. Lows in the lower 70s. Thursday, sunny, hot. Highs in the mid-90s. Thursday night, mostly clear. Warm. Lows in the lower 70s. Friday, sunny with a chance of showers and thunderstorms. Hot. Highs in the mid-90s. Chance of rain 30%. Friday night, mostly clear. Warm. Lows in the lower 70s. Independence Day, mostly sunny with a chance of showers and thunderstorms. Hot. Highs in the lower 90s. Chance of rain 40%. The 8 to 14 day outlook, from Sunday, July 5th to Saturday, July 11th, calls for above normal temperatures and near normal precipitation. Normal high temperatures across central Pennsylvania during this period range from the mid-70s over the Allegheny Mountains to the mid-80s across the lower Susquehanna Valley. Normal lows range from the mid-50s over the Alleghenies to the mid-60s across the lower Susquehanna Valley. Here are the 8 a.m. conditions in the Altoona area. In Altoona, fog was reported, reducing the visibility to 1 mile. The temperature was 64 degrees, the dew point 64, and the relative humidity 100%. The wind was northeast at 3 miles an hour. The pressure was 30.02 inches and steady. At State College, light rain and fog were reported. The temperature was 64 degrees, the dew point 64, and the relative humidity 100%. The wind was northeast at 6 miles an hour. The pressure was 30.02 inches and steady. Now, a few other local conditions: Johnstown, fog 64, Dubois, cloudy 64, La Trobe, cloudy 68, Pittsburgh fog 67, Erie, mostly sunny 70, Bradford partly sunny 62. To the south and east, York, cloudy 69, Selins Grove cloudy 67, Harrisburg haze 70, Philadelphia cloudy 72, Baltimore cloudy 71, Washington DC light rain 71. Once again, in Altoona it was 64 degrees with fog. And at State College it was 64 degrees with light rain and fog. This is NOAA Weather Radio, All Hazards Station WNG 589. 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Here's the hazardous weather outlook for the following county: Cambria, Pennsylvania. For today and tonight, the probability of widespread hazardous weather is low. And now the extended outlook for the period Monday through Saturday. Dangerous heat is possible Tuesday through Friday with maximum heat indices of 95 to 105 degrees. Here's the hazardous weather outlook for the following counties: Bedford, Blair, and Huntingdon. For today and tonight, the probability of widespread hazardous weather is low. And now the extended outlook for the period Monday through Saturday. Prolonged dangerous to extreme heat is likely Wednesday through Saturday with maximum heat indices of 100 to 110 degrees. The Altoona climate summary for yesterday, June 27, 2026. Yesterday's high temperature of 68 degrees occurred at 4:01 p.m. This high was 14 degrees below the normal high of 82. Yesterday's low temperature of 61 degrees occurred at 7:22 a.m. This high the normal low of 61. 0.37 inches of precipitation fell yesterday, which brings the monthly total to 3.64 inches. This is 0.54 inches above the normal amount of 3.10 inches for June. The total precipitation for the season since June 1st now stands at 3.64 inches, which is 0.54 inches above normal. The total precipitation for the year is now 17.24 inches, which is 0.05 inches below normal. There were no heating degree days yesterday, which is normal. This leaves the monthly total at 20, which is 15 below normal.
The yearly total since July 1st is 5,823, which is 61 above normal. There were no cooling degree days yesterday, which is 6 below normal. This leaves the monthly total at 111, which is minus 9 below normal. The yearly total since January 1st is 190, which is 15 above normal. The average wind speed was less than 5 miles per hour yesterday. The normal high temperature for today is 82 degrees, and the normal low is 61. The record high for today is 97, which occurred in 1971, and the record low is 47, which occurred in 1950. Sunrise today is at 5:46 a.m. and sunset is at 8:47 p.m. Partly to mostly cloudy today with spotty rain showers or a brief thunderstorm focused over the southwestern part of the Keystone State. Highs this afternoon will range from the upper 70s to low 80s. Gradual clearing is expected overnight with areas of fog developing into early Monday morning. Low temperatures tonight will range from the upper 50s in the northern mountains to the mid-60s in the Pittsburgh, Harrisburg, and Philadelphia metro areas. A significant and potentially dangerous heat wave is forecast from the last day of June on Tuesday into Independence Day weekend. High temperatures in the 90s to low triple digits, combined with high humidity, will result in maximum heat indices over the century mark in many parts of Pennsylvania. Overnight lows will also be quite warm, bringing little to no relief from the heat in the nighttime hours. Stay informed and take steps to protect yourself from heat-related illness. There is a chance that thunderstorms may disrupt the heat risk late in the week. Here is the latest National Weather Service forecast for Blair and Bedford counties, including the city of Altoona. Rest of today, mostly cloudy. Areas of fog before 10 a.m. Patchy fog between 10 a.m. and noon. A chance of showers and a slight chance of thunderstorms this morning, then showers likely and a chance of thunderstorms this afternoon. Rainfall amounts less than a tenth of an inch. Highs in the mid-70s. East winds around 5 miles an hour. Chance of rain 70%. Tonight, mostly cloudy. A chance of showers and thunderstorms before 8 p.m., then a slight chance of showers between 8 p.m. and 2 a.m. Patchy fog after 10 p.m. Rainfall amounts less than a tenth of an inch. Lows in the lower 60s. Northeast winds around 5 miles an hour. Chance of rain 50%. Monday, mostly sunny. Patchy fog before 8 a.m. A slight chance of showers between 8 a.m. and 10 a.m. Highs in the lower 80s. Southeast winds around 5 miles an hour. Chance of rain 20%. Monday night, partly cloudy through midnight then clearing. Lows in the mid-60s. South winds around 5 miles an hour. Here is the latest National Weather Service forecast for Cambria County, including the city of Johnstown. Rest of today, areas of fog before 10 a.m. Mostly cloudy with a chance of showers. A slight chance of thunderstorms between 10 a.m. and noon. A chance of thunderstorms this afternoon. Rainfall amounts less than a tenth of an inch. Highs in the mid-70s. East winds around 5 miles an hour. Chance of rain 50%. Tonight, mostly cloudy with a chance of showers and thunderstorms before 8 p.m., then partly cloudy after 8 p.m. Rainfall amounts less than a tenth of an inch. Lows in the lower 60s. Southeast winds around 5 miles an hour. Chance of rain 50%. Monday, mostly sunny. Highs in the lower 80s. Southeast winds around 5 miles an hour. Monday night, partly cloudy, then becoming mostly cloudy between 8 p.m. and 10 p.m., then becoming partly cloudy, then becoming mostly clear after midnight. Lows in the mid-60s. South winds 5 to 10 miles an hour. And now the extended forecast for South Central Pennsylvania. Tuesday, mostly sunny. Highs around 90. Tuesday night, mostly clear. Lows in the lower 70s. Wednesday, sunny, hot. Highs in the lower 90s. Wednesday night, mostly clear. Warm. Lows in the lower 70s. Thursday, sunny, hot. Highs in the mid-90s. Thursday night, mostly clear. Warm. Lows in the lower 70s. Friday, sunny with a chance of showers and thunderstorms. Hot.
highs in the mid-90s. Chance of rain 30%. Friday night, mostly clear. Warm. Lows in the lower 70s. Independence Day, mostly sunny with a chance of showers and thunderstorms.

chance of showers between 8 p.m. and 2 a.m. Patchy fog after 10 p.m. Rainfall amounts less than a tenth of an inch. Lows in the lower 60s. Northeast winds around 5 miles an hour. Chance of rain 50%. Monday, mostly sunny. Patchy fog before 8 a.m. A slight chance of showers between 8 a.m. and 10 a.m. Highs in the lower 80s. Southeast winds around 5 miles an hour. Chance of rain 20%. Monday night, partly cloudy through midnight, then clearing. Lows in the mid-60s. South winds around 5 miles an hour. Here is the latest National Weather Service forecast for Cambria County, including the city of Johnstown. Rest of today, mostly cloudy with a chance of showers. A slight chance of thunderstorms between 10 a.m. and noon. A chance of thunderstorms this afternoon. Rainfall amounts less than a tenth of an inch. Highs in the mid-70s. East winds around 5 miles an hour. Chance of rain 50%. Tonight, mostly cloudy with a chance of showers and thunderstorms before 8 p.m., then partly cloudy after 8 p.m. Rainfall amounts less than a tenth of an inch. Lows in the lower 60s. Southeast winds around 5 miles an hour. Chance of rain 50%. Monday, mostly sunny. Highs in the lower 80s. Southeast winds around 5 miles an hour. Monday night, partly cloudy, then becoming mostly cloudy between 8 p.m. and 10 p.m., then becoming partly cloudy, then becoming mostly clear after midnight. Lows in the mid-60s. South winds 5 to 10 miles an hour. And now the extended forecast for South Central Pennsylvania. Tuesday, mostly sunny. Highs around 90. Tuesday night, mostly clear. Lows in the lower 70s. Wednesday, sunny, hot. Highs in the lower 90s. Wednesday night, mostly clear. Warm. Lows in the lower 70s. Thursday, sunny, hot. Highs in the mid-90s. Thursday night, mostly clear. Warm. Lows in the lower 70s. Friday, sunny with a chance of showers and thunderstorms. Hot. Highs in the mid-90s. Chance of rain 30%. Friday night, mostly clear. Warm. Lows in the lower 70s. Independence Day, mostly sunny with a chance of showers and thunderstorms. Hot. Highs in the lower 90s. Chance of rain 40%. The 8 to 14 day outlook, from Sunday, July 5th to Saturday, July 11th, calls for above normal temperatures and near normal precipitation. Normal high temperatures across central Pennsylvania during this period range from the mid-70s over the Allegheny Mountains to the mid-80s across the lower Susquehanna Valley. Normal lows range from the mid-50s over the Alleghenies to the mid-60s across the lower Susquehanna Valley. Here are the 9 a.m. conditions in the Altoona area. In Altoona, fog was reported. The temperature was 65 degrees, the dew point 65, and the relative humidity 100%. The wind was north at 3 miles an hour. The pressure was 30.03 inches and rising. At State College, drizzle was falling. The temperature was 64 degrees, the dew point 64, and the relative humidity 100%. The wind was calm. The pressure was 30.03 inches and rising. Now, a few other local conditions: Johnstown, fog 65, Dubois, light rain 64, La Trobe, partly sunny 70, Pittsburgh fog 68, Erie, sunny 72, Bradford mostly sunny 68. To the south and east, York, cloudy 71, Selinsgrove Grove cloudy 68, Harrisburg cloudy 70, Philadelphia cloudy 73, Baltimore cloudy 72, Washington DC light rain 71. Once again, in Altoona it was 65 degrees with fog. And at State College it was 64 degrees with drizzle. This is NOAA Weather Radio, All Hazards Station WNG 589. 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Here's the hazardous weather outlook for the following county, Cambria, Pennsylvania. For today and tonight. The probability of widespread hazardous weather is low. And now the extended outlook for the period Monday through Saturday. Dangerous heat is possible Tuesday through Friday with maximum heat indices.

average wind speed was less than 5 miles per hour yesterday. The normal high temperature for today is 82 degrees, and the normal low is 61. The record high for today is 97, which occurred in 1971, and the record low is 47, which occurred in 1950. Sunrise today is at 5:46 a.m. and sunset is at 8:47 p.m. Partly to mostly cloudy today with spotty rain showers or a brief thunderstorm focused over the southwestern part of the Keystone State. Highs this afternoon will range from the upper 70s to low 80s. Gradual clearing is expected overnight with areas of fog developing into early Monday morning. Low temperatures tonight will range from the upper 50s in the northern mountains to the mid-60s in the Pittsburgh, Harrisburg, and Philadelphia metro areas. A significant and potentially dangerous heat wave is forecast from the last day of June on Tuesday into Independence Day weekend. High temperatures in the 90s to low triple digits, combined with high humidity, will result in maximum heat indices over the century mark in many parts of Pennsylvania. Overnight lows will also be quite warm, bringing little to no relief from the heat in the nighttime hours. Stay informed and take steps to protect yourself from heat-related illness. There is a chance that thunderstorms may disrupt the heat risk late in the week. Here is the latest National Weather Service forecast for Blair and Bedford counties, including the city of Altoona. Rest of today, mostly cloudy. Patchy fog between 8 a.m. and noon. A chance of showers and a slight chance of thunderstorms between 8 a.m. and noon, then showers likely and a chance of thunderstorms this afternoon. Rainfall amounts less than a tenth of an inch. Highs in the mid-70s. East winds around 5 miles an hour. Chance of rain 70%. Tonight, mostly cloudy. A chance of showers and thunderstorms before 8 p.m., then a slight chance of showers between 8 p.m. and 2 a.m. Patchy fog after 10 p.m. Rainfall amounts less than a tenth of an inch. Lows in the lower 60s. Northeast winds around 5 miles an hour. Chance of rain 50%. Monday, mostly sunny. Patchy fog before 8 a.m. A slight chance of showers between 8 a.m. and 10 a.m. Highs in the lower 80s. Southeast winds around 5 miles an hour. Chance of rain 20%. Monday night, partly cloudy through midnight then clearing. Lows in the mid-60s. South winds around 5 miles an hour. Here is the latest National Weather Service forecast for Cambria County, including the city of Johnstown. Rest of today, mostly cloudy with a chance of showers. A slight chance of thunderstorms between 10 a.m. and noon. A chance of thunderstorms this afternoon. Rainfall amounts less than a tenth of an inch. Highs in the mid-70s. East winds around 5 miles an hour. Chance of rain 50%. Tonight, mostly cloudy with a chance of showers and thunderstorms before 8 p.m., then partly cloudy after 8 p.m. Rainfall amounts less than a tenth of an inch. Lows in the lower 60s. Southeast winds around 5 miles an hour. Chance of rain 50%. Monday, mostly sunny. Highs in the lower 80s. Southeast winds around 5 miles an hour. Monday night, partly cloudy, then becoming mostly cloudy between 8 p.m. and 10 p.m., then becoming partly cloudy, then becoming mostly clear after midnight. Lows in the mid-60s. South winds 5 to 10 miles an hour. And now the extended forecast for South Central Pennsylvania. Tuesday, mostly sunny. Highs around 90. Tuesday night, mostly clear. Lows in the lower 70s. Wednesday, sunny, hot. Highs in the lower 90s. Wednesday night, mostly clear. Warm. Lows in the lower 70s. Thursday, sunny, hot. Highs in the mid-90s. Thursday night, mostly clear. Warm. Lows in the lower 70s. Friday, sunny with a chance of showers and thunderstorms. Hot. Highs in the mid-90s. Chance of rain 30%. Friday night, mostly clear. Warm. Lows in the lower 70s. Independence Day, mostly sunny with a chance of showers and thunderstorms. Hot. Highs in the lower 90s. Chance of rain 40%. The 8 to 14 day outlook, from Sunday July 5th to Saturday July 11th, calls for above normal temperatures.

temperatures and near normal precipitation. Normal high temperatures across central Pennsylvania during this period range from the mid-70s over the Allegheny Mountains to the mid-80s across the lower Susquehanna Valley. Normal lows range from the mid-50s over the Alleghenies to the mid-60s across the lower Susquehanna Valley. Here are the 10 a.m. conditions in the Altoona area. In Altoona, it was cloudy. The temperature was 65 degrees, the dew point 65, and the relative humidity 100%. The wind was calm. The pressure was 30.02 inches and falling. At State College, drizzle and fog were reported. The temperature was 66 degrees, the dew point 66, and the relative humidity 100%. The wind was northeast at 6 miles an hour. The pressure was 30.03 inches and steady. Now, a few other local conditions: Johnstown, cloudy 65, Dubois, cloudy 66, La Trobe, light rain 72, Pittsburgh fog 68, Erie, sunny 76, Bradford mostly sunny 71. To the south and east, York, cloudy 72, Selams Grove partly sunny 71, Harrisburg cloudy 73, Philadelphia cloudy 76, Baltimore light rain and fog 71, Washington D.C. heavy rain and fog 70. Once again, in Altoona it was 65 degrees under cloudy skies. And at State College it was 66 degrees with drizzle and fog. 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Here's the hazardous weather outlook for the following county, Cambria, Pennsylvania. For today and tonight, the probability of widespread hazardous weather is low. And now the extended outlook for the period Monday through Saturday. Dangerous heat is possible Tuesday through Friday with maximum heat indices of 95 to 105 degrees. Here's the hazardous weather outlook for the following counties, Bedford, Blair, and Huntingdon. For today and tonight, the probability of widespread hazardous weather is low. And now the extended outlook for the period Monday through Saturday. Prolonged dangerous to extreme heat is likely Wednesday through Saturday with maximum heat indices of 100 to 110 degrees. The Altoona climate summary for yesterday, June 27, 2026. Yesterday's high temperature of 68 degrees occurred at 4:01 p.m. This high was 14 degrees below the normal high of 82. Yesterday's low temperature of 61 degrees occurred at 7:22 a.m. This tied the normal low of 61. 0.37 inches of precipitation fell yesterday, which brings the monthly total to 3.64 inches. This is 0.54 inches above the normal amount of 3.10 inches for June. The total precipitation for the season since June 1st now stands at 3.64 inches, which is 0.54 inches above normal. The total precipitation for the year is now 17.24 inches, which is 0.05 inches below normal. There were no heating degree days yesterday, which is normal. This leaves the monthly total at 20, which is 15 below normal. The yearly total since July 1st is 5,823, which is 61 above normal. There were no cooling degree days yesterday, which is 6 below normal. This leaves the monthly total at 111, which is minus 9 below normal. The yearly total since January 1st is 190, which is 15 above normal. The average wind speed was less than 5 miles per hour yesterday. The normal high temperature for today is 82 degrees, and the normal low is 61. The record high for today is 97, which occurred in 1971, and the record low is 47, which occurred in 1950. Sunrise today is at 5:46 a.m. and sunset is at 8:47 p.m. Partly to mostly cloudy today with spotty rain showers or a brief thunderstorm focused over the southwestern part of the Keystone State. Highs this afternoon will range from the upper 70s to low 80s. Gradual clearing is expected overnight with areas of fog developing into early Monday morning. Low temperatures tonight will range from the upper 50s in the northern mountains to the mid-60s in the Pittsburgh, Harrisburg, and Philadelphia metro areas. A significant and potentially dangerous heat wave is forecast from the last day of June on Tuesday into Independence Day weekend. High temperatures in the 90s to low triple digits, combined with high humidity,
will result in maximum heat indices over the century mark in many parts of Pennsylvania. Overnight lows will also be quite warm, bringing little to no relief from the heat in the nighttime hours. Stay informed and take steps to protect yourself from heat-related illness. There is a chance that thunderstorms may disrupt the heat risk late in the week. Here is the latest National Weather Service forecast for Blair and Bedford counties, including the city of Altoona. Rest of today, mostly cloudy. Patchy fog between 8 a.m. and noon. A chance of showers and a slight chance of thunderstorms between 8 a.m. and noon, then showers likely and a chance of thunderstorms this afternoon. Rainfall amounts less than a tenth of an inch. Highs in the mid-70s. East winds around 5 miles an hour. Chance of rain 70%. Tonight, mostly cloudy. A chance of showers and thunderstorms before 8 p.m., then a slight chance of showers between 8 p.m. and 2 a.m. Patchy fog after 10 p.m. Rainfall amounts less than a tenth of an inch. Lows in the lower 60s. Northeast winds around 5 miles an hour. Chance of rain 50%. Monday, mostly sunny. Patchy fog before 8 a.m. A slight chance of showers between 8 a.m. and 10 a.m. Highs in the lower 80s. Southeast winds around 5 miles an hour. Chance of rain 20%. Monday night, partly cloudy through midnight, then clearing. Lows in the mid-60s. South winds around 5 miles an hour. Here is the latest National Weather Service forecast for Cambria County, including the city of Johnstown. Rest of today, mostly cloudy with a chance of showers. A slight chance of thunderstorms between 10 a.m. and noon. A chance of thunderstorms this afternoon. Rainfall amounts less than a tenth of an inch. Highs in the mid-70s. East winds around 5 miles an hour. Chance of rain 50%. Tonight, mostly cloudy with a chance of showers and thunderstorms before 8 p.m., then partly cloudy after 8 p.m. Rainfall amounts less than a tenth of an inch. Lows in the lower 60s. Southeast winds around 5 miles an hour. Chance of rain 50%. Monday, mostly sunny. Highs in the lower 80s. Southeast winds around 5 miles an hour. Monday night, partly cloudy, then becoming mostly cloudy between 8 p.m. and 10 p.m., then becoming partly cloudy, then becoming mostly clear after midnight. Lows in the mid-60s. South winds 5 to 10 miles an hour. And now the extended forecast for South Central Pennsylvania. Tuesday, mostly sunny. Highs around 90. Tuesday night, mostly clear. Lows in the lower 70s. Wednesday, sunny, hot. Highs in the lower 90s. Wednesday night, mostly clear. Warm. Lows in the lower 70s. Thursday, sunny, hot. Highs in the mid-90s. Thursday night, mostly clear. Warm. Lows in the lower 70s. Friday, sunny with a chance of showers and thunderstorms. Hot. Highs in the mid-90s. Chance of rain 30%. Friday night, mostly clear. Warm. Lows in the lower 70s. Independence Day, mostly sunny with a chance of showers and thunderstorms. Hot. Highs in the lower 90s. Chance of rain 40%. The 8 to 14 day outlook, from Sunday July 5th to Saturday July 11th, calls for above normal temperatures and near normal precipitation. Normal high temperatures across central Pennsylvania during this period range from the mid-70s over the Allegheny Mountains to the mid-80s across the lower Susquehanna Valley. Normal lows range from the mid-50s over the Alleghenies to the mid-60s across the lower Susquehanna Valley. Here are the 10 a.m. conditions in the Altoona area. In Altoona, fog was reported. The temperature was 66 degrees, the dew point 65, and the relative humidity 96%. The wind was calm. The pressure was 30.03 inches and rising. At State College, drizzle and fog were reported. The temperature was 66 degrees, the dew point 66, and the relative humidity 100%. The wind was northeast at 6 miles an hour. The pressure was 30.03 inches and steady.
Now, a few other local conditions: Johnstown, cloudy 65, Dubois, cloudy 66, La Trobe, light rain 72, Pittsburgh fog 68, Erie, sunny 76, Bradford sunny 71. To the south and east, York, cloudy 72, Selins Grove partly sunny 71, Harrisburg cloudy 73, Philadelphia cloudy 76, Baltimore light rain and fog 71, Washington DC heavy rain and fog 70. Once again, in Altoona it was 66 degrees with fog. And at State College it was 66 degrees with drizzle and fog. This is NOAA Weather Radio, All Hazards Station WNG 589. 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Here's the hazardous weather outlook for the following county, Cambria, Pennsylvania. For today and tonight, the probability of widespread hazardous weather is low. And now the extended outlook for the period Monday through Saturday. Dangerous heat is possible Tuesday through Friday with maximum heat indices of 95 to 105 degrees. Here's the hazardous weather outlook for the following counties, Bedford, Blair, and Huntingdon. For today and tonight, the probability of widespread hazardous weather is low. And now the extended outlook for the period Monday through Saturday. Prolonged dangerous to extreme heat is likely Wednesday through Saturday with maximum heat indices of 100 to 110 degrees. The Altoona Climate Summary for yesterday, June 27, 2026. Yesterday's high temperature of 68 degrees occurred at 4:01 p.m. This high was 14 degrees below the normal high of 82. Yesterday's low temperature of 61 degrees occurred at 7:22 a.m. This tied the normal low of 61. 0.37 inches of precipitation fell yesterday, which brings the monthly total to 3.64 inches. This is 0.54 inches above the normal amount of 3.10 inches for June. The total precipitation for the season since June 1st now stands at 3.64 inches, which is 0.54 inches above normal. The total precipitation for the year is now 17.24 inches, which is 0.05 inches below normal. There were no heating degree days yesterday, which is normal. This leaves the monthly total at 20, which is 15 below normal. The yearly total since July 1st is 5,823, which is 61 above normal. There were no cooling degree days yesterday, which is 6 below normal. This leaves the monthly total at 111, which is minus 9 below normal. The yearly total since January 1st is 190, which is 15 above normal. The average wind speed was less than 5 miles per hour yesterday. The normal high temperature for today is 82 degrees, and the normal low is 61. The record high for today is 97, which occurred in 1971, and the record low is 47, which occurred in 1950. Sunrise today is at 5:46 a.m. and sunset is at 8:47 p.m. Partly to mostly cloudy today with spotty rain showers or a brief thunderstorm focused over the southwestern part of the Keystone State. Highs this afternoon will range from the upper 70s to low 80s. Gradual clearing is expected overnight with areas of fog developing into early Monday morning. Low temperatures tonight will range from the upper 50s in the northern mountains to the mid-60s in the Pittsburgh, Harrisburg, and Philadelphia metro areas. A significant and potentially dangerous heat wave is forecast from the last day of June on Tuesday into Independence Day weekend. High temperatures in the 90s to low triple digits, combined with high humidity, will result in maximum heat indices over the century mark in many parts of Pennsylvania. Overnight lows will also be quite warm, bringing little to no relief from the heat in the nighttime hours. Stay informed and take steps to protect yourself from heat-related illness. There is a chance that thunderstorms may disrupt the heat risk late in the week. Here is the latest National Weather Service forecast for Blair and Bedford counties, including the city of Altoona. Rest of today, mostly cloudy. Patchy fog between 8 a.m. and noon. A chance of showers and a slight chance of thunderstorms between 8 a.m. and noon, then showers likely and a chance of thunderstorms this afternoon. Rainfall amounts less than a tenth of an inch. Highs in the mid-70s. East winds around 5 miles an hour. Chance of rain 70%. Tonight, mostly cloudy.
a chance of showers and thunderstorms before 8 p.m., then a slight chance of showers between 8 p.m. and 2 a.m. Patchy fog after 10 p.m. Rainfall amounts less than a tenth of an inch. Lows in the lower 60s. Northeast winds around 5 miles an hour. Chance of rain 50%. Monday, mostly sunny. Patchy fog before 8 a.m. A slight chance of showers between 8 a.m. and 10 a.m. Highs in the lower 80s. Southeast winds around 5 miles an hour. Chance of rain 20%. Monday night, partly cloudy through midnight, then clearing. Lows in the mid-60s. South winds around 5 miles an hour. Here is the latest National Weather Service forecast for Cambria County, including the city of Johnstown. Rest of today, mostly cloudy with a chance of showers. A slight chance of thunderstorms between 10 a.m. and noon. A chance of thunderstorms this afternoon. Rainfall amounts less than a tenth of an inch. Highs in the mid-70s. East winds around 5 miles an hour. Chance of rain 50%. Tonight, mostly cloudy with a chance of showers and thunderstorms before 8 p.m., then partly cloudy after 8 p.m. Rainfall amounts less than a tenth of an inch. Lows in the lower 60s. Southeast winds around 5 miles an hour. Chance of rain 50%. Monday, mostly sunny. Highs in the lower 80s. Southeast winds around 5 miles an hour. Monday night, partly cloudy, then becoming mostly cloudy between 8 p.m. and 10 p.m., then becoming partly cloudy, then becoming mostly clear after midnight. Lows in the mid-60s. South winds 5 to 10 miles an hour. And now the extended forecast for South Central Pennsylvania. Tuesday, mostly sunny. Highs around 90. Tuesday night, mostly clear. Lows in the lower 70s. Wednesday, sunny, hot. Highs in the lower 90s. Wednesday night, mostly clear. Warm. Lows in the lower 70s. Thursday, sunny, hot. Highs in the mid-90s. Thursday night, mostly clear. Warm. Lows in the lower 70s. Friday, sunny with a chance of showers and thunderstorms. Hot. Highs in the mid-90s. Chance of rain 30%. Friday night, mostly clear. Warm. Lows in the lower 70s. Independence Day, mostly sunny with a chance of showers and thunderstorms. Hot. Highs in the lower 90s. Chance of rain 40%. 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Broadcasts originate from the National Weather Service in-state college and are transmitted from the tower facilities provided by the Blair County Emergency Management Agency in Frankstown on a frequency of 162.425 MHz. 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Properly set weather radios with the alarm device will alert you when severe weather warnings or watches are issued. Programming on this station will be temporarily changed during severe weather to bring you the latest information. Warnings and safety information from the National Weather Service may someday save your life or protect your property. The 8 to 14 day outlook from Sunday, July 5th to Saturday, July 11th calls for above normal temperatures and near normal precipitation. Normal high temperatures across central Pennsylvania during this period range from the mid-70s over the Allegheny Mountains to the mid-80s across the lower Susquehanna Valley. Normal lows range from the mid-50s over the Alleghenies to the mid-60s across the lower Susquehanna Valley. Here are the 10 a.m. conditions in the Altoona area. In Altoona, fog was reported. The temperature was 66 degrees, the dew point 65, and the relative humidity 96%. The wind was calm. The pressure was 30.03 inches and rising. At State College, drizzle and fog were reported. The temperature was 66 degrees, the dew point 66, and the relative humidity 100%. The wind was northeast at 6 miles an hour. The pressure was 30.03 inches and steady. Now, a few other local conditions: Johnstown, cloudy 65, Dubois, cloudy 66, La Trobe, light rain 72, Pittsburgh fog 68, Erie, sunny 76, Bradford sunny 71.
to the south and east, York, cloudy 72, Selams Grove partly sunny 71, Harrisburg cloudy 73, Philadelphia cloudy 76, Baltimore light rain and fog 71, Washington D.C. heavy rain and fog 70. Once again, in Altoona it was 66 degrees with fog. And at State College it was 66 degrees with drizzle and fog. This is NOAA Weather Radio, All Hazards Station WNG 589. 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Here's the hazardous weather outlook, for the following county, Cambria, Pennsylvania. For today and tonight. The probability of widespread hazardous weather is low. And now the extended outlook for the period Monday through Saturday. Dangerous heat is possible Tuesday through Friday with maximum heat indices of 95 to 105 degrees. Here's the hazardous weather outlook for the following counties, Bedford, Blair, and Huntingdon. For today and tonight, the probability of widespread hazardous weather is low. And now the extended outlook for the period Monday through Saturday. Prolonged dangerous to extreme heat is likely Wednesday through Saturday with maximum heat indices of 100 to 110 degrees. The Altoona climate summary for yesterday, June 27, 2026. Yesterday's high temperature of 68 degrees occurred at 4:01 p.m. This high was 14 degrees below the normal high of 82. Yesterday's low temperature of 61 degrees occurred at 7:22 a.m. This tied the normal low of 61. 0.37 inches of precipitation fell yesterday, which brings the monthly total to 3.64 inches. This is 0.54 inches above the normal amount of 3.10 inches for June. The total precipitation for the season since June 1st now stands at 3.64 inches, which is 0.54 inches above normal. The total precipitation for the year is now 17.24 inches, which is 0.05 inches below normal. There were no heating degree days yesterday, which is normal. This leaves the monthly total at 20, which is 15 below normal. The yearly total since July 1st is 5,823, which is 61 above normal. There were no cooling degree days yesterday, which is 6 below normal. This leaves the monthly total at 111, which is minus 9 below normal. The yearly total since January 1st is 190, which is 15 above normal. The average wind speed was less than 5 miles per hour yesterday. The normal high temperature for today is 82 degrees, and the normal low is 61. The record high for today is 97, which occurred in 1971, and the record low is 47, which occurred in 1950. Sunrise today is at 5:46 a.m. and sunset is at 8:47 p.m. Partly to mostly cloudy today with spotty rain showers or a brief thunderstorm focused over the southwestern part of the Keystone State. Highs this afternoon will range from the upper 70s to low 80s. Gradual clearing is expected overnight with areas of fog developing into early Monday morning. Low temperatures tonight will range from the upper 50s in the northern mountains to the mid-60s in the Pittsburgh, Harrisburg, and Philadelphia metro areas. A significant and potentially dangerous heat wave is forecast from the last day of June on Tuesday into Independence Day weekend. High temperatures in the 90s to low triple digits, combined with high humidity, will result in maximum heat indices over the century mark in many parts of Pennsylvania. Overnight lows will also be quite warm, bringing little to no relief from the heat in the nighttime hours. Stay informed and take steps to protect yourself from heat-related illness. There is a chance that thunderstorms may disrupt the heat risk late in the week. Here is the latest National Weather Service forecast for Blair and Bedford counties, including the city of Altoona. Rest of today, mostly cloudy. Patchy fog between 10 a.m. and noon. A chance of showers and a slight chance of thunderstorms between 10 a.m. and noon, then showers likely and a chance of thunderstorms this afternoon. Rainfall amounts less than a tenth of an inch. Highs in the mid-70s. East winds around 5 miles an hour. Chance of rain 70%. Tonight, mostly cloudy. A chance of showers and thunderstorms before 8 p.m., then a slight chance of showers between 8 p.m. and 2 a.m. Patchy fog after 10 p.m. Rainfall amounts less than a tenth of an inch. Lows in the lower 60s. Northeast winds around 5 miles an hour.
chance of rain 50%. Monday, mostly sunny. Patchy fog before 8 a.m. A slight chance of showers between 8 a.m. and 10 a.m. Highs in the lower 80s. Southeast winds around 5 miles an hour. Chance of rain 20%. Monday night, partly cloudy through midnight, then clearing. Lows in the mid-60s. South winds around 5 miles an hour. Here is the latest National Weather Service forecast for Cambria County, including the city of Johnstown. Rest of today, mostly cloudy with a chance of showers. A slight chance of thunderstorms between 10 a.m. and noon, then a chance of thunderstorms this afternoon. Rainfall amounts less than a tenth of an inch. Highs in the mid-70s. East winds around 5 miles an hour. Chance of rain 50%. Tonight, mostly cloudy with a chance of showers and thunderstorms before 8 p.m., then partly cloudy after 8 p.m. Rainfall amounts less than a tenth of an inch. Lows in the lower 60s. Southeast winds around 5 miles an hour. Chance of rain 50%. Monday, mostly sunny. Highs in the lower 80s. Southeast winds around 5 miles an hour. Monday night, partly cloudy, then becoming mostly cloudy between 8 p.m. and 10 p.m., then becoming partly cloudy, then becoming mostly clear after midnight. Lows in the mid-60s. South winds 5 to 10 miles an hour. And now the extended forecast for South Central Pennsylvania. Tuesday, mostly sunny. Highs around 90. Tuesday night, mostly clear. Lows in the lower 70s. Wednesday, sunny, hot. Highs in the lower 90s. Wednesday night, mostly clear. Warm. Lows in the lower 70s. Thursday, sunny, hot. Highs in the mid-90s. Thursday night, mostly clear. Warm. Lows in the lower 70s. Friday, sunny with a chance of showers and thunderstorms. Hot. Highs in the mid-90s. Chance of rain 30%. Friday night, mostly clear. Warm. Lows in the lower 70s. Independence Day, mostly sunny with a chance of showers and thunderstorms. Hot. Highs in the lower 90s. Chance of rain 40%. The 8 to 14 day outlook, from Sunday, July 5th to Saturday, July 11th, calls for above normal temperatures and near normal precipitation. Normal high temperatures across central Pennsylvania during this period range from the mid-70s over the Allegheny Mountains to the mid-80s across the lower Susquehanna Valley. Normal lows range from the mid-50s over the Alleghenies to the mid-60s across the lower Susquehanna Valley. Here are the 10 a.m. conditions in the Altoona area. In Altoona, fog was reported. The temperature was 66 degrees, the dew point 65, and the relative humidity 96%. The wind was calm. The pressure was 30.03 inches and rising. At State College, drizzle and fog were reported. The temperature was 66 degrees, the dew point 66, and the relative humidity 100%. The wind was northeast at 6 miles an hour. The pressure was 30.03 inches and steady. Now, a few other local conditions: Johnstown, cloudy 65, Dubois, cloudy 66, Latrobe, light rain 72, Pittsburgh fog 68, Erie, sunny 76, Bradford sunny 71. To the south and east, York, cloudy 72, Selins Grove partly sunny 71, Harrisburg cloudy 73, Philadelphia cloudy 76, Baltimore light rain and fog 71, Washington DC heavy rain and fog 70. Once again, in Altoona it was 66 degrees with fog. And at State College it was 66 degrees with drizzle and fog. This is NOAA Weather Radio, All Hazards Station WNG 589. 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Here's the hazardous weather outlook for the following county, Cambria, Pennsylvania. For today and tonight. The probability of widespread hazardous weather is low. And now the extended outlook for the period Monday through Saturday. Dangerous heat is possible Tuesday through Friday with maximum heat indices of 95 to 105 degrees. Here's the hazardous weather outlook for the following counties, Bedford, Blair, and Huntingdon. For today and tonight.
the probability of widespread hazardous weather is low. And now the extended outlook for the period Monday through Saturday. Prolonged dangerous to extreme heat is likely Wednesday through Saturday with maximum heat indices of 100 to 110 degrees. Partly to mostly cloudy today with spotty rain showers or a brief thunderstorm focused over the southwestern part of the Keystone State. Highs this afternoon will range from the upper 70s to low 80s. Gradual clearing is expected overnight with areas of fog developing into early Monday morning. Low temperatures tonight will range from the upper 50s in the northern mountains to the mid-60s in the Pittsburgh, Harrisburg, and Philadelphia metro areas. A significant and potentially dangerous heat wave is forecast from the last day of June on Tuesday into Independence Day weekend. High temperatures in the 90s to low triple digits, combined with high humidity, will result in maximum heat indices over the century mark in many parts of Pennsylvania. Overnight lows will also be quite warm, bringing little to no relief from the heat in the nighttime hours. Stay informed and take steps to protect yourself from heat-related illness. There is a chance that thunderstorms may disrupt the heat risk late in the week. Here is the latest National Weather Service forecast for Blair and Bedford counties, including the city of Altoona. Rest of today, mostly cloudy. Patchy fog between 10 a.m. and noon. A chance of showers and a slight chance of thunderstorms between 10 a.m. and noon, then showers likely and a chance of thunderstorms this afternoon. Rainfall amounts less than a tenth of an inch. Highs in the mid-70s. East winds around 5 miles an hour. Chance of rain 70%. Tonight, mostly cloudy. A chance of showers and thunderstorms before 8 p.m., then a slight chance of showers between 8 p.m. and 2 a.m. Patchy fog after 10 p.m. Rainfall amounts less than a tenth of an inch. Lows in the lower 60s. Northeast winds around 5 miles an hour. Chance of rain 50%. Monday, mostly sunny. Patchy fog before 8 a.m. A slight chance of showers between 8 a.m. and 10 a.m. Highs in the lower 80s. Southeast winds around 5 miles an hour. Chance of rain 20%. Monday night, partly cloudy through midnight, then clearing. Lows in the mid-60s. South winds around 5 miles an hour. Here is the latest National Weather Service forecast for Cambria County, including the city of Johnstown. Rest of today, mostly cloudy with a chance of showers. A slight chance of thunderstorms between 10 a.m. and noon, then a chance of thunderstorms this afternoon. Rainfall amounts less than a tenth of an inch. Highs in the mid-70s. East winds around 5 miles an hour. Chance of rain 50%. Tonight, mostly cloudy with a chance of showers and thunderstorms before 8 p.m., then partly cloudy after 8 p.m. Rainfall amounts less than a tenth of an inch. Lows in the lower 60s. Southeast winds around 5 miles an hour. Chance of rain 50%. Monday, mostly sunny. Highs in the lower 80s. Southeast winds around 5 miles an hour. Monday night, partly cloudy, then becoming mostly cloudy between 8 p.m. and 10 p.m., then becoming partly cloudy, then becoming mostly clear after midnight. Lows in the mid-60s. South winds 5 to 10 miles an hour. And now the extended forecast for south-central Pennsylvania. Tuesday, mostly sunny. Highs around 90. Tuesday night, mostly clear. Lows in the lower 70s. Wednesday, sunny, hot. Highs in the lower 90s. Wednesday night, mostly clear. Warm. Lows in the lower 70s. Thursday, sunny, hot. Highs in the mid-90s. Thursday night, mostly clear. Warm. Lows in the lower 70s. Friday, sunny with a chance of showers and thunderstorms. Hot. Highs in the mid-90s. Chance of rain 30%. Friday night, mostly clear. Warm. Lows in the lower 70s. Independence Day, mostly sunny with a chance of showers and thunderstorms. Hot. Highs in the lower 90s. Chance of rain 40%. The 8 to 14 day outlook, from Sunday, July 5th to Saturday, July 11th, calls for above normal temperatures and near normal precipitation.
Normal high temperatures across central Pennsylvania during this period range from the mid-70s over the Allegheny Mountains to the mid-80s across the lower Susquehanna Valley. Normal lows range from the mid-50s over the Alleghenies to the mid-60s across the lower Susquehanna Valley. Here are the 10 a.m. conditions in the Altoona area. In Altoona, fog was reported. The temperature was 66 degrees, the dew point 65, and the relative humidity 96%. The wind was calm. The pressure was 30.03 inches and rising. At State College, drizzle and fog were reported. The temperature was 66 degrees, the dew point 66, and the relative humidity 100%. The wind was northeast at 6 miles an hour. The pressure was 30.03 inches and steady. Now, a few other local conditions: Johnstown, cloudy 65, Dubois, cloudy 66, Latrobe, light rain 72, Pittsburgh fog 68, Erie, sunny 76, Bradford sunny 71. To the south and east, York, cloudy 72, Selins Grove partly sunny 71, Harrisburg cloudy 73, Philadelphia cloudy 76, Baltimore light rain and fog 71, Washington D.C. heavy rain and fog 70. Once again, in Altoona it was 66 degrees with fog. And at State College it was 66 degrees with drizzle and fog. 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Here's the hazardous weather outlook for the following county: Cambria, Pennsylvania. For today and tonight, the probability of widespread hazardous weather is low. And now the extended outlook for the period Monday through Saturday. Dangerous heat is possible Tuesday through Friday with maximum heat indices of 95 to 105 degrees. Here's the hazardous weather outlook for the following counties: Bedford, Blair, and Huntingdon. For today and tonight, the probability of widespread hazardous weather is low. And now the extended outlook for the period Monday through Saturday. Prolonged dangerous to extreme heat is likely Wednesday through Saturday with maximum heat indices of 100 to 110 degrees. Partly to mostly cloudy today with spotty rain showers or a brief thunderstorm focused over the southwestern part of the Keystone State. Highs this afternoon will range from the upper 70s to low 80s. Gradual clearing is expected overnight with areas of fog developing into early Monday morning. Low temperatures tonight will range from the upper 50s in the northern mountains to the mid-60s in the Pittsburgh, Harrisburg, and Philadelphia metro areas. A significant and potentially dangerous heat wave is forecast from the last day of June on Tuesday into Independence Day weekend. High temperatures in the 90s to low triple digits, combined with high humidity, will result in maximum heat indices over the century mark in many parts of Pennsylvania. Overnight lows will also be quite warm, bringing little to no relief from the heat in the nighttime hours. Stay informed and take steps to protect yourself from heat-related illness. There is a chance that thunderstorms may disrupt the heat risk late in the week. Here is the latest National Weather Service forecast for Blair and Bedford counties, including the city of Altoona. Rest of today, mostly cloudy. Patchy fog between 10 a.m. and noon. A chance of showers and a slight chance of thunderstorms between 10 a.m. and noon, then showers likely and a chance of thunderstorms this afternoon. Rainfall amounts less than a tenth of an inch. Highs in the mid-70s. East winds around 5 miles an hour. Chance of rain 70%. Tonight, mostly cloudy. A chance of showers and thunderstorms before 8 p.m., then a slight chance of showers between 8 p.m. and 2 a.m. Patchy fog after 10 p.m. Rainfall amounts less than a tenth of an inch. Lows in the lower 60s. Northeast winds around 5 miles an hour. Chance of rain 50%. Monday, mostly sunny. Patchy fog before 8 a.m. A slight chance of showers between 8 a.m. and 10 a.m. Highs in the lower 80s. Southeast winds around 5 miles an hour. Chance of rain 20%. Monday night, partly cloudy through midnight, then clearing. Lows in the mid-60s. South winds around 5 miles an hour. Here is the latest National Weather Service forecast for Cambria County, including the city of Johnstown. Rest of today, mostly cloudy with a chance of showers.
A slight chance of thunderstorms between 10 a.m. and noon, then a chance of thunderstorms this afternoon. Rainfall amounts less than a tenth of an inch. Highs in the mid-70s. East winds around 5 miles an hour. Chance of rain 50%. Tonight, mostly cloudy with a chance of showers and thunderstorms before 8 p.m., then partly cloudy after 8 p.m. Rainfall amounts less than a tenth of an inch. Lows in the lower 60s. Southeast winds around 5 miles an hour. Chance of rain 50%. Monday, mostly sunny. Highs in the lower 80s. Southeast winds around 5 miles an hour. Monday night, partly cloudy, then becoming mostly cloudy between 8 p.m. and 10 p.m., then becoming partly cloudy, then becoming mostly clear after midnight. Lows in the mid-60s. South winds 5 to 10 miles an hour. And now the extended forecast for South Central Pennsylvania. Tuesday, mostly sunny. Highs around 90. Tuesday night, mostly clear. Lows in the lower 70s. Wednesday, sunny, hot. Highs in the lower 90s. Wednesday night, mostly clear. Warm. Lows in the lower 70s. Thursday, sunny, hot. Highs in the mid-90s. Thursday night, mostly clear. Warm. Lows in the lower 70s. Friday, sunny with a chance of showers and thunderstorms. Hot. Highs in the mid-90s. Chance of rain 30%. Friday night, mostly clear. Warm. Lows in the lower 70s. Independence Day, mostly sunny with a chance of showers and thunderstorms. Hot. Highs in the lower 90s. Chance of rain 40%. The 8 to 14 day outlook, from Sunday, July 5th to Saturday, July 11th, calls for above normal temperatures and near normal precipitation. Normal high temperatures across central Pennsylvania during this period range from the mid-70s over the Allegheny Mountains to the mid-80s across the lower Susquehanna Valley. Normal lows range from the mid-50s over the Alleghenies to the mid-60s across the lower Susquehanna Valley. Here are the 10 a.m. conditions in the Altoona area. In Altoona, fog was reported. The temperature was 66 degrees, the dew point 65, and the relative humidity 96%. The wind was calm. The pressure was 30.03 inches and rising. At State College, drizzle and fog were reported. The temperature was 66 degrees, the dew point 66, and the relative humidity 100%. The wind was northeast at 6 miles an hour. The pressure was 30.03 inches and steady. Now, a few other local conditions: Johnstown, cloudy 65, Dubois, cloudy 66, La Trobe, light rain 72, Pittsburgh fog 68, Erie, sunny 76, Bradford sunny 71. To the south and east, York, cloudy 72, Selins Grove partly sunny 71, Harrisburg cloudy 73, Philadelphia cloudy 76, Baltimore light rain and fog 71, Washington D.C. heavy rain and fog 70. Once again, in Altoona it was 66 degrees with fog. And at State College it was 66 degrees with drizzle and fog. 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Here's the hazardous weather outlook for the following county, Cambria, Pennsylvania. For today and tonight. The probability of widespread hazardous weather is low. And now the extended outlook for the period Monday through Saturday. Dangerous heat is possible Tuesday through Friday with maximum heat indices of 95 to 105 degrees. Here's the hazardous weather outlook for the following counties, Bedford, Blair, and Huntingdon. For today and tonight. The probability of widespread hazardous weather is low. And now the extended outlook for the period Monday through Saturday. Prolonged dangerous to extreme heat is likely Wednesday through Saturday with maximum heat indices of 100 to 110 degrees. Partly to mostly cloudy today with spotty rain showers or a brief thunderstorm focused over the southwestern part of the Keystone State. Highs this afternoon will range from the upper 70s to low 80s. Gradual clearing is expected overnight with areas of fog developing into early Monday morning.
low temperatures tonight will range from the upper 50s in the northern mountains to the mid-60s in the Pittsburgh, Harrisburg, and Philadelphia metro areas. A significant and potentially dangerous heat wave is forecast from the last day of June on Tuesday into Independence Day weekend. High temperatures in the 90s to low triple digits, combined with high humidity, will result in maximum heat indices over the century mark in many parts of Pennsylvania. Overnight lows will also be quite warm, bringing little to no relief from the heat in the nighttime hours. Stay informed and take steps to protect yourself from heat-related illness. There is a chance that thunderstorms may disrupt the heat risk late in the week. Here is the latest National Weather Service forecast for Blair and Bedford counties, including the city of Altoona. Rest of today, mostly cloudy. Patchy fog between 10 a.m. and noon. A chance of showers and a slight chance of thunderstorms between 10 a.m. and noon, then showers likely and a chance of thunderstorms this afternoon. Rainfall amounts less than a tenth of an inch. Highs in the mid-70s. East winds around 5 miles an hour. Chance of rain 70%. Tonight, mostly cloudy. A chance of showers and thunderstorms before 8 p.m., then a slight chance of showers between 8 p.m. and 2 a.m. Patchy fog after 10 p.m. Rainfall amounts less than a tenth of an inch. Lows in the lower 60s. Northeast winds around 5 miles an hour. Chance of rain 50%. Monday, mostly sunny. Patchy fog before 8 a.m. A slight chance of showers between 8 a.m. and 10 a.m. Highs in the lower 80s. Southeast winds around 5 miles an hour. Chance of rain 20%. Monday night, partly cloudy through midnight, then clearing. Lows in the mid-60s. South winds around 5 miles an hour. Here is the latest National Weather Service forecast for Cambria County, including the city of Johnstown. Rest of today, mostly cloudy with a chance of showers. A slight chance of thunderstorms between 10 a.m. and noon, then a chance of thunderstorms this afternoon. Rainfall amounts less than a tenth of an inch. Highs in the mid-70s. East winds around 5 miles an hour. Chance of rain 50%. Tonight, mostly cloudy with a chance of showers and thunderstorms before 8 p.m., then partly cloudy after 8 p.m. Rainfall amounts less than a tenth of an inch. Lows in the lower 60s. Southeast winds around 5 miles an hour. Chance of rain 50%. Monday, mostly sunny. Highs in the lower 80s. Southeast winds around 5 miles an hour. Monday night, partly cloudy, then becoming mostly cloudy between 8 p.m. and 10 p.m., then becoming partly cloudy, then becoming mostly clear after midnight. Lows in the mid-60s. South winds 5 to 10 miles an hour. And now the extended forecast for South Central Pennsylvania. Tuesday, mostly sunny. Highs around 90. Tuesday night, mostly clear. Lows in the lower 70s. Wednesday, sunny, hot. Highs in the lower 90s. Wednesday night, mostly clear. Warm. Lows in the lower 70s. Thursday, sunny, hot. Highs in the mid-90s. Thursday night, mostly clear. Warm. Lows in the lower 70s. Friday, sunny with a chance of showers and thunderstorms. Hot. Highs in the mid-90s. Chance of rain 30%. Friday night, mostly clear. Warm. Lows in the lower 70s. Independence Day, mostly sunny with a chance of showers and thunderstorms. Hot. Highs in the lower 90s. Chance of rain 40%. The 8 to 14 day outlook, from Sunday July 5th to Saturday July 11th, calls for above normal temperatures and near normal precipitation. Normal high temperatures across central Pennsylvania during this period range from the mid-70s over the Allegheny Mountains to the mid-80s across the lower Susquehanna Valley. Normal lows range from the mid-50s over the Alleghenies to the mid-60s across the lower Susquehanna Valley. Here are the 10 a.m. conditions in the Altoona area. In Altoona, fog was reported. The temperature was 66 degrees, the dew point 65, and the relative humidity 96%. The wind was calm. The pressure was 30.03 inches and rising. At State College, drizzle and fog were reported.
The temperature was 66 degrees, the dew point 66, and the relative humidity 100%. The wind was northeast at 6 miles an hour. The pressure was 30.03 inches and steady. Now, a few other local conditions: Johnstown, cloudy 65, Du Bois, cloudy 66, La Trobe, light rain 72, Pittsburgh fog 68, Erie, sunny 76, Bradford sunny 71. To the south and east, York, cloudy 72, Selins Grove partly sunny 71, Harrisburg cloudy 73, Philadelphia cloudy 76, Baltimore light rain and fog 71, Washington D.C. heavy rain and fog 70. Once again, in Altoona it was 66 degrees with fog. And at State College it was 66 degrees with drizzle and the fog. 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Here's the hazardous weather outlook for the following county, Cambria, Pennsylvania. For today and tonight, the probability of widespread hazardous weather is low. And now the extended outlook for the period Monday through Saturday. Dangerous heat is possible Tuesday through Friday with maximum heat indices of 95 to 105 degrees. Here's the hazardous weather outlook for the following counties, Bedford, Blair, and Huntingdon. For today and tonight, the probability of widespread hazardous weather is low. And now the extended outlook for the period Monday through Saturday. Prolonged dangerous to extreme heat is likely Wednesday through Saturday with maximum heat indices of 100 to 110 degrees. Partly to mostly cloudy today with spotty rain showers or a brief thunderstorm focused over the southwestern part of the Keystone State. Highs this afternoon will range from the upper 70s to low 80s. Gradual clearing is expected overnight with areas of fog developing into early Monday morning. Low temperatures tonight will range from the upper 50s in the northern mountains to the mid-60s in the Pittsburgh, Harrisburg, and Philadelphia metro areas. A significant and potentially dangerous heat wave is forecast from the last day of June on Tuesday into Independence Day weekend. High temperatures in the 90s to low triple digits, combined with high humidity, will result in maximum heat indices over the century mark in many parts of Pennsylvania. Overnight lows will also be quite warm, bringing little to no relief from the heat in the nighttime hours. Stay informed and take steps to protect yourself from heat-related illness. There is a chance that thunderstorms may disrupt the heat risk late in the week. Here is the latest National Weather Service forecast for Blair and Bedford counties, including the city of Altoona. Rest of today, mostly cloudy. Patchy fog between 10 a.m. and noon. A chance of showers and a slight chance of thunderstorms between 10 a.m. and noon, then showers likely and a chance of thunderstorms this afternoon. Rainfall amounts less than a tenth of an inch. Highs in the mid-70s. East winds around 5 miles an hour. Chance of rain 70%. Tonight, mostly cloudy. A chance of showers and thunderstorms before 8 p.m., then a slight chance of showers between 8 p.m. and 2 a.m. Patchy fog after 10 p.m. Rainfall amounts less than a tenth of an inch. Lows in the lower 60s. Northeast winds around 5 miles an hour. Chance of rain 50%. Monday, mostly sunny. Patchy fog before 8 a.m. A slight chance of showers between 8 a.m. and 10 a.m. Highs in the lower 80s. Southeast winds around 5 miles an hour. Chance of rain 20%. Monday night, partly cloudy through midnight, then clearing. Lows in the mid-60s. South winds around 5 miles an hour. Here is the latest National Weather Service forecast for Cambria County, including the city of Johnstown. Rest of today, mostly cloudy with a chance of showers. A slight chance of thunderstorms between 10 a.m. and noon, then a chance of thunderstorms this afternoon. Rainfall amounts less than a tenth of an inch. Highs in the mid-70s. East winds around 5 miles an hour. Chance of rain 50%. Tonight, mostly cloudy with a chance of showers and thunderstorms before 8 p.m., then partly cloudy after 8 p.m. Rainfall amounts less than a tenth of an inch. Lows in the lower 60s. Southeast winds around 5 miles an hour. Chance of rain 50%. Monday, mostly sunny. Highs in the lower 80s.
southeast winds around 5 miles an hour. Monday night, partly cloudy, then becoming mostly cloudy between 8 p.m. and 10 p.m., then becoming partly cloudy, then becoming mostly clear after midnight. Lows in the mid-60s. South winds 5 to 10 miles an hour. And now the extended forecast for south central.

chance of rain 30%. Friday night, mostly clear. Warm. Lows in the lower 70s. Independence Day, mostly sunny with a chance of showers and thunderstorms. Hot. Highs in the lower 90s. Chance of rain 40%. The 8 to 14 day outlook, from Sunday, July 5th to Saturday, July 11th, calls for above normal temperatures and near normal precipitation. Normal high temperatures across central Pennsylvania during this period range from the mid-70s over the Allegheny Mountains to the mid-80s across the lower Susquehanna Valley. Normal lows range from the mid-50s over the Alleghenies to the mid-60s across the lower Susquehanna Valley. Here are the 11 a.m. conditions in the Altoona area. In Altoona, fog was reported. The temperature was 67 degrees, the dew point 65, and the relative humidity 93%. The wind was northeast at 3 miles an hour. The pressure was 30.03 inches and steady. At State College, it was cloudy. The temperature was 66 degrees, the dew point 66, and the relative humidity 100%. The wind was northeast at 7 miles an hour. The pressure was 30.03 inches and steady. Now, a few other local conditions: Johnstown, cloudy 66, Dubois, cloudy 67, La Trobe, partly sunny 75, Pittsburgh fog 69, Erie, sunny 77, Bradford mostly sunny 73. To the south and east, York, cloudy 72, Selams Grove mostly sunny 75, Harrisburg cloudy 73, Philadelphia cloudy 78, Baltimore light rain 72, Washington DC light rain 71. Once again, in Altoona it was 67 degrees with fog. And at State College it was 66 degrees under cloudy skies. This is NOAA Weather Radio, All Hazards Station WNG 589. 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Here's the hazardous weather outlook for the following county: Cambria, Pennsylvania. For today and tonight, the probability of widespread hazardous weather is low. And now the extended outlook for the period Monday through Saturday. Dangerous heat is possible Tuesday through Friday with maximum heat indices of 95 to 105 degrees. Here's the hazardous weather outlook for the following counties: Bedford, Blair, and Huntingdon. For today and tonight, the probability of widespread hazardous weather is low. And now the extended outlook for the period Monday through Saturday. Prolonged dangerous to extreme heat is likely Wednesday through Saturday with maximum heat indices of 100 to 110 degrees. Partly to mostly cloudy today with spotty rain showers or a brief thunderstorm focused over the southwestern part of the Keystone State. Highs this afternoon will range from the upper 70s to low 80s. Gradual clearing is expected overnight with areas of fog developing into early Monday morning. Low temperatures tonight will range from the upper 50s in the northern mountains to the mid-60s in the Pittsburgh, Harrisburg, and Philadelphia metro areas. A significant and potentially dangerous heat wave is forecast from the last day of June on Tuesday into Independence Day weekend. High temperatures in the 90s to low triple digits, combined with high humidity, will result in maximum heat indices over the century mark in many parts of Pennsylvania. Overnight lows will also be quite warm, bringing little to no relief from the heat in the nighttime hours. Stay informed and take steps to protect yourself from heat-related illness. There is a chance that thunderstorms may disrupt the heat risk late in the week. Here is the latest National Weather Service forecast for Blair and Bedford counties, including the city of Altoona. Rest of today, mostly cloudy. Patchy fog between 10 a.m. and noon. A chance of showers and a slight chance of thunderstorms between 10 a.m. and noon, then showers likely and a chance of thunderstorms this afternoon. Rainfall amounts less than a tenth of an inch. Highs in the mid-70s. East winds around 5 miles an hour. Chance of rain 70%. Tonight, mostly cloudy. A chance of showers and thunderstorms before 8 p.m., then a slight chance of showers between 8 p.m. and 2 a.m. Patchy fog after 10 p.m. Rainfall amounts less than a tenth of an inch. Lows in the lower 60s. Northeast winds around 5 miles an hour. Chance of rain 50%. Monday, mostly sunny. Patchy fog before 8 a.m.

A slight chance of showers between 8 a.m. and 10 a.m. Highs in the lower 80s. Southeast winds around 5 miles an hour. Chance of rain 20%. Monday night, partly cloudy through midnight, then clearing. Lows in the mid-60s. South winds around 5 miles an hour. Here is the latest National Weather Service forecast for Cambria County, including the city of Johnstown. Rest of today, mostly cloudy with a chance of showers. A slight chance of thunderstorms between 10 a.m. and noon, then a chance of thunderstorms this afternoon. Rainfall amounts less than a tenth of an inch. Highs in the mid-70s. East winds around 5 miles an hour. Chance of rain 50%. Tonight, mostly cloudy with a chance of showers and thunderstorms before 8 p.m., then partly cloudy after 8 p.m. Rainfall amounts less than a tenth of an inch. Lows in the lower 60s. Southeast winds around 5 miles an hour. Chance of rain 50%. Monday, mostly sunny. Highs in the lower 80s. Southeast winds around 5 miles an hour. Monday night, partly cloudy, then becoming mostly cloudy between 8 p.m. and 10 p.m., then becoming partly cloudy, then becoming mostly clear after midnight. Lows in the mid-60s. South winds 5 to 10 miles an hour. And now the extended forecast for South Central Pennsylvania. Tuesday, mostly sunny. Highs around 90. Tuesday night, mostly clear. Lows in the lower 70s. Wednesday, sunny, hot. Highs in the lower 90s. Wednesday night, mostly clear. Warm. Lows in the lower 70s. Thursday, sunny, hot. Highs in the mid-90s. Thursday night, mostly clear. Warm. Lows in the lower 70s. Friday, sunny with a chance of showers and thunderstorms. Hot. Highs in the mid-90s. Chance of rain 30%. Friday night, mostly clear. Warm. Lows in the lower 70s. Independence Day, mostly sunny with a chance of showers and thunderstorms. Hot. Highs in the lower 90s. Chance of rain 40%. The 8 to 14 day outlook, from Sunday July 5th to Saturday July 11th, calls for above normal temperatures and near normal precipitation. Normal high temperatures across central Pennsylvania during this period range from the mid-70s over the Allegheny Mountains to the mid-80s across the lower Susquehanna Valley. Normal lows range from the mid-50s over the Alleghenies to the mid-60s across the lower Susquehanna Valley. Here are the 11 a.m. conditions in the Altoona area. In Altoona, fog was reported. The temperature was 67 degrees, the dew point 65, and the relative humidity 93%. The wind was northeast at 3 miles an hour. The pressure was 30.03 inches and steady. At State College, it was cloudy. The temperature was 66 degrees, the dew point 66, and the relative humidity 100%. The wind was northeast at 7 miles an hour. The pressure was 30.03 inches and steady. Now, a few other local conditions: Johnstown, cloudy 66, Dubois, cloudy 67, La Trobe, partly sunny 75, Pittsburgh fog 69, Erie, sunny 77, Bradford mostly sunny 73. To the south and east, York, cloudy 72, Selins Grove mostly sunny 75, Harrisburg cloudy 73, Philadelphia cloudy 78, Baltimore light rain 72, Washington DC light rain 71. Once again, in Altoona it was 67 degrees with fog. And at State College it was 66 degrees under cloudy skies. This is NOAA Weather Radio, All Hazards Station WNG 589. 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Here's the hazardous weather outlook for the following county, Cambria, Pennsylvania. For today and tonight, the probability of widespread hazardous weather is low. And now the extended outlook for the period Monday through Saturday. Dangerous heat is possible Tuesday through Friday with maximum heat indices of 95 to 105 degrees. Here's the hazardous weather outlook for the following counties, Bedford, Blair, and Huntingdon. For today and tonight, the probability of widespread hazardous weather is low.
and now the extended outlook for the period Monday through Saturday. Prolonged dangerous to extreme heat is likely Wednesday through Saturday with maximum heat indices of 100 to 110 degrees. Partly to mostly cloudy today with spotty rain showers or a brief thunderstorm focused over the southwestern part of the Keystone State. Highs this afternoon will range from the upper 70s to low 80s. Gradual clearing is expected overnight with areas of fog developing into early Monday morning. Low temperatures tonight will range from the upper 50s in the northern mountains to the mid-60s in the Pittsburgh, Harrisburg, and Philadelphia metro areas. A significant and potentially dangerous heat wave is forecast from the last day of June on Tuesday into Independence Day weekend. High temperatures in the 90s to low triple digits, combined with high humidity, will result in maximum heat indices over the century mark in many parts of Pennsylvania. Overnight lows will also be quite warm, bringing little to no relief from the heat in the nighttime hours. Stay informed and take steps to protect yourself from heat-related illness. There is a chance that thunderstorms may disrupt the heat risk late in the week. Here is the latest National Weather Service forecast for Blair and Bedford counties, including the city of Altoona. Rest of today, mostly cloudy. Patchy fog between 10 a.m. and noon. A chance of showers and a slight chance of thunderstorms between 10 a.m. and noon, then showers likely and a chance of thunderstorms this afternoon. Rainfall amounts less than a tenth of an inch. Highs in the mid-70s. East winds around 5 miles an hour. Chance of rain 70%. Tonight, mostly cloudy. A chance of showers and thunderstorms before 8 p.m., then a slight chance of showers between 8 p.m. and 2 a.m. Patchy fog after 10 p.m. Rainfall amounts less than a tenth of an inch. Lows in the lower 60s. Northeast winds around 5 miles an hour. Chance of rain 50%. Monday, mostly sunny. Patchy fog before 8 a.m. A slight chance of showers between 8 a.m. and 10 a.m. Highs in the lower 80s. Southeast winds around 5 miles an hour. Chance of rain 20%. Monday night, partly cloudy through midnight, then clearing. Lows in the mid-60s. South winds around 5 miles an hour. Here is the latest National Weather Service forecast for Cambria County, including the city of Johnstown. Rest of today, mostly cloudy with a chance of showers. A slight chance of thunderstorms between 10 a.m. and noon, then a chance of thunderstorms this afternoon. Rainfall amounts less than a tenth of an inch. Highs in the mid-70s. East winds around 5 miles an hour. Chance of rain 50%. Tonight, mostly cloudy with a chance of showers and thunderstorms before 8 p.m., then partly cloudy after 8 p.m. Rainfall amounts less than a tenth of an inch. Lows in the lower 60s. Southeast winds around 5 miles an hour. Chance of rain 50%. Monday, mostly sunny. Highs in the lower 80s. Southeast winds around 5 miles an hour. Monday night, partly cloudy, then becoming mostly cloudy between 8 p.m. and 10 p.m., then becoming partly cloudy, then becoming mostly clear after midnight. Lows in the mid-60s. South winds 5 to 10 miles an hour. And now the extended forecast for South Central Pennsylvania. Tuesday, mostly sunny. Highs around 90. Tuesday night, mostly clear. Lows in the lower 70s. Wednesday, sunny, hot. Highs in the lower 90s. Wednesday night, mostly clear. Warm. Lows in the lower 70s. Thursday, sunny, hot. Highs in the mid-90s. Thursday night, mostly clear. Warm. Lows in the lower 70s. Friday, sunny with a chance of showers and thunderstorms. Hot. Highs in the mid-90s. Chance of rain 30%. Friday night, mostly clear. Warm. Lows in the lower 70s. Independence Day, mostly sunny with a chance of showers and thunderstorms. Hot. Highs in the lower 90s. Chance of rain 40%. The 8 to 14 day outlook, from Sunday July 5th to Saturday July 11th, calls for above normal temperatures and near normal precipitation.
Normal high temperatures across central Pennsylvania during this period range from the mid-70s over the Allegheny Mountains to the mid-80s across the lower Susquehanna Valley. Normal lows range from the mid-50s over the Alleghenies to the mid-60s across the lower Susquehanna Valley. Here are the 11 a.m. conditions in the Altoona area. In Altoona, fog was reported. The temperature was 67 degrees, the dew point 65, and the relative humidity 93%. The wind was northeast at 3 miles an hour. The pressure was 30.03 inches and steady. At State College, it was cloudy. The temperature was 66 degrees, the dew point 66, and the relative humidity 100%. The wind was northeast at 7 miles an hour. The pressure was 30.03 inches and steady. Now, a few other local conditions: Johnstown, cloudy 66, Dubois, cloudy 67, La Trobe, partly sunny 75, Pittsburgh fog 69, Erie, sunny 77, Bradford mostly sunny 73. To the south and east, York, cloudy 72, Selins Grove mostly sunny 75, Harrisburg cloudy 73, Philadelphia cloudy 78, Baltimore light rain 72, Washington DC light rain 71. Once again, in Altoona it was 67 degrees with fog. And at State College it was 66 degrees under cloudy skies. 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Here's the hazardous weather outlook for the following county: Cambria, Pennsylvania. For today and tonight, the probability of widespread hazardous weather is low. And now the extended outlook for the period Monday through Saturday. Dangerous heat is possible Tuesday through Friday with maximum heat indices of 95 to 105 degrees. Here's the hazardous weather outlook for the following counties: Bedford, Blair, and Huntingdon. For today and tonight, the probability of widespread hazardous weather is low. And now the extended outlook for the period Monday through Saturday. Prolonged dangerous to extreme heat is likely Wednesday through Saturday with maximum heat indices of 100 to 110 degrees. Partly to mostly cloudy today with spotty rain showers or a brief thunderstorm focused over the southwestern part of the Keystone State. Highs this afternoon will range from the upper 70s to low 80s. Gradual clearing is expected overnight with areas of fog developing into early Monday morning. Low temperatures tonight will range from the upper 50s in the northern mountains to the mid-60s in the Pittsburgh, Harrisburg, and Philadelphia metro areas. A significant and potentially dangerous heat wave is forecast from the last day of June on Tuesday into Independence Day weekend. High temperatures in the 90s to low triple digits, combined with high humidity, will result in maximum heat indices over the century mark in many parts of Pennsylvania. Overnight lows will also be quite warm, bringing little to no relief from the heat in the nighttime hours. Stay informed and take steps to protect yourself from heat-related illness. There is a chance that thunderstorms may disrupt the heat risk late in the week. Here is the latest National Weather Service forecast for Blair and Bedford counties, including the city of Altoona. Rest of today, mostly cloudy. Patchy fog between 10 a.m. and noon. A chance of showers and a slight chance of thunderstorms between 10 a.m. and noon, then showers likely and a chance of thunderstorms this afternoon. Rainfall amounts less than a tenth of an inch. Highs in the mid-70s. East winds around 5 miles an hour. Chance of rain 70%. Tonight, mostly cloudy. A chance of showers and thunderstorms before 8 p.m., then a slight chance of showers between 8 p.m. and 2 a.m. Patchy fog after 10 p.m. Rainfall amounts less than a tenth of an inch. Lows in the lower 60s. Northeast winds around 5 miles an hour. Chance of rain 50%. Monday, mostly sunny. Patchy fog before 8 a.m. A slight chance of showers between 8 a.m. and 10 a.m. Highs in the lower 80s. Southeast winds around 5 miles an hour. Chance of rain 20%. Monday night, partly cloudy through midnight, then clearing. Lows in the mid-60s. South winds around 5 miles an hour. Here is the latest National Weather Service forecast for Cambria County, including the city of Johnstown.
Rest of today, mostly cloudy with a chance of showers. A slight chance of thunderstorms between 10 a.m. and noon, then a chance of thunderstorms this afternoon. Rainfall amounts less than a tenth of an inch. Highs in the mid-70s. East winds around 5 miles an hour. Chance of rain 50%. Tonight, mostly cloudy with a chance of showers and thunderstorms before 8 p.m., then partly cloudy after 8 p.m. Rainfall amounts less than a tenth of an inch. Lows in the lower 60s. Southeast winds around 5 miles an hour. Chance of rain 50%. Monday, mostly sunny. Highs in the lower 80s. Southeast winds around 5 miles an hour. Monday night, partly cloudy, then becoming mostly cloudy between 8 p.m. and 10 p.m., then becoming partly cloudy, then becoming mostly clear after midnight. Lows in the mid-60s. South winds 5 to 10 miles an hour. And now the extended forecast for South Central Pennsylvania. Tuesday, mostly sunny. Highs around 90. Tuesday night, mostly clear. Lows in the lower 70s. Wednesday, sunny, hot. Highs in the lower 90s. Wednesday night, mostly clear. Warm. Lows in the lower 70s. Thursday, sunny, hot. Highs in the mid-90s. Thursday night, mostly clear. Warm. Lows in the lower 70s. Friday, sunny with a chance of showers and thunderstorms. Hot. Highs in the mid-90s. Chance of rain 30%. Friday night, mostly clear. Warm. Lows in the lower 70s. Independence Day, mostly sunny with a chance of showers and thunderstorms. Hot. Highs in the lower 90s. Chance of rain 40%. 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We are located at Innovation Park in-state college. 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Properly set weather radios with the alarm device will alert you when severe weather warnings or watches are issued. 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Warnings and safety information from the National Weather Service may someday save your life or protect your property. The 8 to 14 day outlook from Sunday, July 5th to Saturday, July 11th calls for above normal temperatures and near normal precipitation. Normal high temperatures across central Pennsylvania during this period range from the mid-70s over the Allegheny Mountains to the mid-80s across the lower Susquehanna Valley. Normal lows range from the mid-50s over the Alleghenies to the mid-60s across the lower Susquehanna Valley. Here are the 11 a.m. conditions in the Altoona area. In Altoona, fog was reported. The temperature was 67 degrees, the dew point 65, and the relative humidity 93%. The wind was northeast at 3 miles an hour. The pressure was 30.03 inches and steady. At State College, it was cloudy. The temperature was 66 degrees, the dew point 66, and the relative humidity 100%. The wind was northeast at 7 miles an hour. The pressure was 30.03 inches and steady. Now, a few other local conditions: Johnstown, cloudy 66, Dubois, cloudy 67, La Trobe, partly sunny 75, Pittsburgh fog 69, Erie, sunny 77, Bradford mostly sunny 73. To the south and east, York, cloudy 72, Selins Grove mostly sunny 75, Harrisburg cloudy 73, Philadelphia cloudy 78, Baltimore light rain 72, Washington D.C. light rain 71. Once again, in Altoona it was 67 degrees with fog. And at State College it was 66 degrees under cloudy skies. This is NOAA Weather Radio, All Hazards Station WNG 589. 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Here's the hazardous weather outlook for the following county: Cambria, Pennsylvania. For today and tonight, the probability of widespread hazardous weather is low. And now the extended outlook for the period Monday through Saturday.
Dangerous heat is possible Tuesday through Friday with maximum heat indices of 95 to 105 degrees. Here's the hazardous weather outlook for the following counties, Bedford, Blair, and Huntingdon. For today and tonight, the probability of widespread hazardous weather is low. And now the extended outlook for the period Monday through Saturday. Prolonged dangerous to extreme heat is likely Wednesday through Saturday with maximum heat indices of 100 to 110 degrees. Partly to mostly cloudy today with spotty rain showers or a brief thunderstorm focused over the southwestern part of the Keystone State. Highs this afternoon will range from the upper 70s to low 80s. Gradual clearing is expected overnight with areas of fog developing into early Monday morning. Low temperatures tonight will range from the upper 50s in the northern mountains to the mid-60s in the Pittsburgh, Harrisburg, and Philadelphia metro areas. A significant and potentially dangerous heat wave is forecast from the last day of June on Tuesday into Independence Day weekend. High temperatures in the 90s to low triple digits, combined with high humidity, will result in maximum heat indices over the century mark in many parts of Pennsylvania. Overnight lows will also be quite warm, bringing little to no relief from the heat in the nighttime hours. Stay informed and take steps to protect yourself from heat-related illness. There is a chance that thunderstorms may disrupt the heat risk late in the week. Here is the latest National Weather Service forecast for Blair and Bedford counties, including the city of Altoona. Rest of today, mostly cloudy. Patchy fog between 10 a.m. and noon. A chance of showers and a slight chance of thunderstorms between 10 a.m. and noon, then showers likely and a chance of thunderstorms this afternoon. Rainfall amounts less than a tenth of an inch. Highs in the mid-70s. East winds around 5 miles an hour. Chance of rain 70%. Tonight, mostly cloudy. A chance of showers and thunderstorms before 8 p.m., then a slight chance of showers between 8 p.m. and 2 a.m. Patchy fog after 10 p.m. Rainfall amounts less than a tenth of an inch. Lows in the lower 60s. Northeast winds around 5 miles an hour. Chance of rain 50%. Monday, mostly sunny. Patchy fog before 8 a.m. A slight chance of showers between 8 a.m. and 10 a.m. Highs in the lower 80s. Southeast winds around 5 miles an hour. Chance of rain 20%. Monday night, partly cloudy through midnight, then clearing. Lows in the mid-60s. South winds around 5 miles an hour. Here is the latest National Weather Service forecast for Cambria County, including the city of Johnstown. Rest of today, mostly cloudy with a chance of showers. A slight chance of thunderstorms between 10 a.m. and noon, then a chance of thunderstorms this afternoon. Rainfall amounts less than a tenth of an inch. Highs in the mid-70s. East winds around 5 miles an hour. Chance of rain 50%. Tonight, mostly cloudy with a chance of showers and thunderstorms before 8 p.m., then partly cloudy after 8 p.m. Rainfall amounts less than a tenth of an inch. Lows in the lower 60s. Southeast winds around 5 miles an hour. Chance of rain 50%. Monday, mostly sunny. Highs in the lower 80s. Southeast winds around 5 miles an hour. Monday night, partly cloudy, then becoming mostly cloudy between 8 p.m. and 10 p.m., then becoming partly cloudy, then becoming mostly clear after midnight. Lows in the mid-60s. South winds 5 to 10 miles an hour. And now the extended forecast for South Central Pennsylvania. Tuesday, mostly sunny. Highs around 90. Tuesday night, mostly clear. Lows in the lower 70s. Wednesday, sunny, hot. Highs in the lower 90s. Wednesday night, mostly clear. Warm. Lows in the lower 70s. Thursday, sunny, hot. Highs in the mid-90s. Thursday night, mostly clear. Warm. Lows in the lower 70s. Friday, sunny with a chance of showers and thunderstorms. Hot. Highs in the mid-90s. Chance of rain 30%. Friday night, mostly clear. Warm. Lows in the lower 70s. Independence Day, mostly sunny with a chance of showers and thunderstorms. Hot. Highs in the lower 90s. Chance of rain 40%.
8 to 14 day outlook, from Sunday, July 5th to Saturday, July 11th, calls for above normal temperatures and near normal precipitation. Normal high temperatures across central Pennsylvania during this period range from the mid-70s over the Allegheny Mountains to the mid-80s across the lower Susquehanna Valley. Normal lows range from the mid-50s over the Alleghenies to the mid-60s across the lower Susquehanna Valley. Here are the 11 a.m. conditions in the Altoona area. In Altoona, fog was reported. The temperature was 67 degrees, the dew point 65, and the relative humidity 93%. The wind was northeast at 3 miles an hour. The pressure was 30.03 inches and steady. At State College, it was cloudy. The temperature was 66 degrees, the dew point 66, and the relative humidity 100%. The wind was northeast at 7 miles an hour. The pressure was 30.03 inches and steady. Now, a few other local conditions: Johnstown, cloudy 66, Du Bois, cloudy 67, La Trobe, partly sunny 75, Pittsburgh fog 69, Erie, sunny 77, Bradford mostly sunny 73. To the south and east, York, cloudy 72, Selins Grove mostly sunny 75, Harrisburg cloudy 73, Philadelphia cloudy 78, Baltimore light rain 72, Washington DC light rain 71. Once again, in Altoona it was 67 degrees with fog. And at State College it was 66 degrees under cloudy skies. 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Here's the hazardous weather outlook for the following county: Cambria, Pennsylvania. For today and tonight, the probability of widespread hazardous weather is low. And now the extended outlook for the period Monday through Saturday. Dangerous heat is possible Tuesday through Friday with maximum heat indices of 95 to 105 degrees. Here's the hazardous weather outlook for the following counties: Bedford, Blair, and Huntingdon. For today and tonight, the probability of widespread hazardous weather is low. And now the extended outlook for the period Monday through Saturday. Prolonged dangerous to extreme heat is likely Wednesday through Saturday with maximum heat indices of 100 to 110 degrees. Partly to mostly cloudy today with spotty rain showers or a brief thunderstorm focused over the southwestern part of the Keystone State. Highs this afternoon will range from the upper 70s to low 80s. Gradual clearing is expected overnight with areas of fog developing into early Monday morning. Low temperatures tonight will range from the upper 50s in the northern mountains to the mid-60s in the Pittsburgh, Harrisburg, and Philadelphia metro areas. A significant and potentially dangerous heat wave is forecast from the last day of June on Tuesday into Independence Day weekend. High temperatures in the 90s to low triple digits, combined with high humidity, will result in maximum heat indices over the century mark in many parts of Pennsylvania. Overnight lows will also be quite warm, bringing little to no relief from the heat in the nighttime hours. Stay informed and take steps to protect yourself from heat-related illness. There is a chance that thunderstorms may disrupt the heat risk late in the week. Here is the latest National Weather Service forecast for Blair and Bedford counties, including the city of Altoona. Rest of today, mostly cloudy. Patchy fog between 10 a.m. and noon. A chance of showers and a slight chance of thunderstorms between 10 a.m. and noon, then showers likely and a chance of thunderstorms this afternoon. Rainfall amounts less than a tenth of an inch. Highs in the mid-70s. East winds around 5 miles an hour. Chance of rain 70%. Tonight, mostly cloudy. A chance of showers and thunderstorms before 8 p.m., then a slight chance of showers between 8 p.m. and 2 a.m. Patchy fog after 10 p.m. Rainfall amounts less than a tenth of an inch. Lows in the lower 60s. Northeast winds around 5 miles an hour. Chance of rain 50%. Monday, mostly sunny. Patchy fog before 8 a.m. A slight chance of showers between 8 a.m. and 10 a.m. Highs in the lower 80s. Southeast winds around 5 miles an hour. Chance of rain 20%. Monday night, partly cloudy through midnight, then clearing. Lows in the mid-60s. South winds around 5 miles an hour.
Here is the latest National Weather Service forecast for Cambria County, including the city of Johnstown. Rest of today, mostly cloudy with a chance of showers. A slight chance of thunderstorms between 10 a.m. and noon, then a chance of thunderstorms this afternoon. Rainfall amounts less than a tenth of an inch. Highs in the mid-70s. East winds around 5 miles an hour. Chance of rain 50%. Tonight, mostly cloudy with a chance of showers and thunderstorms before 8 p.m., then partly cloudy after 8 p.m. Rainfall amounts less than a tenth of an inch. Lows in the lower 60s. Southeast winds around 5 miles an hour. Chance of rain 50%. Monday, mostly sunny. Highs in the lower 80s. Southeast winds around 5 miles an hour. Monday night, partly cloudy, then becoming mostly cloudy between 8 p.m. and 10 p.m., then becoming partly cloudy, then becoming mostly clear after midnight. Lows in the mid-60s. South winds 5 to 10 miles an hour. And now the extended forecast for South Central Pennsylvania. Tuesday, mostly sunny. Highs around 90. Tuesday night, mostly clear. Lows in the lower 70s. Wednesday, sunny, hot. Highs in the lower 90s. Wednesday night, mostly clear. Warm. Lows in the lower 70s. Thursday, sunny, hot. Highs in the mid-90s. Thursday night, mostly clear. Warm. Lows in the lower 70s. Friday, sunny with a chance of showers and thunderstorms. Hot. Highs in the mid-90s. Chance of rain 30%. Friday night, mostly clear. Warm. Lows in the lower 70s. Independence Day, mostly sunny with a chance of showers and thunderstorms. Hot. Highs in the lower 90s. Chance of rain 40%. The 8 to 14 day outlook, from Sunday July 5th to Saturday July 11th, calls for above normal temperatures and near normal precipitation. Normal high temperatures across central Pennsylvania during this period range from the mid-70s over the Allegheny Mountains to the mid-80s across the lower Susquehanna Valley. Normal lows range from the mid-50s over the Alleghenies to the mid-60s across the lower Susquehanna Valley. Here are the 11 a.m. conditions in the Altoona area. In Altoona, fog was reported. The temperature was 67 degrees, the dew point 65, and the relative humidity 93%. The wind was northeast at 3 miles an hour. The pressure was 30.03 inches and steady. At State College, it was cloudy. The temperature was 66 degrees, the dew point 66, and the relative humidity 100%. The wind was northeast at 7 miles an hour. The pressure was 30.03 inches and steady. Now, a few other local conditions: Johnstown, cloudy 66, Dubois, cloudy 67, La Trobe, partly sunny 75, Pittsburgh fog 69, Erie, sunny 77, Bradford mostly sunny 73. To the south and east, York, cloudy 72, Selins Grove mostly sunny 75, Harrisburg cloudy 73, Philadelphia cloudy 78, Baltimore light rain 72, Washington D.C. light rain 71. Once again, in Altoona it was 67 degrees with fog. And at State College it was 66 degrees under cloudy skies. 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Here's the hazardous weather outlook for the following county, Cambria, Pennsylvania. For today and tonight, the probability of widespread hazardous weather is low. And now the extended outlook for the period Monday through Saturday. Dangerous heat is possible Tuesday through Friday with maximum heat indices of 95 to 105 degrees. Here's the hazardous weather outlook for the following counties, Bedford, Blair, and Huntingdon. For today and tonight, the probability of widespread hazardous weather is low. And now the extended outlook for the period Monday through Saturday. Prolonged dangerous to extreme heat is likely Wednesday through Saturday with maximum heat indices of 100 to 110 degrees. Partly to mostly cloudy today with spotty rain showers or a brief thunderstorm focused over the southwestern part of the Keystone State.
Highs this afternoon will range from the upper 70s to low 80s. Gradual clearing is expected overnight with areas of fog developing into early Monday morning. Low temperatures tonight will range from the upper 50s in the northern mountains to the mid-60s in the Pittsburgh, Harrisburg, and Philadelphia metro areas. A significant and potentially dangerous heat wave is forecast from the last day of June on Tuesday into Independence Day weekend. High temperatures in the 90s to low triple digits, combined with high humidity, will result in maximum heat indices over the century mark in many parts of Pennsylvania. Overnight lows will also be quite warm, bringing little to no relief from the heat in the nighttime hours. Stay informed and take steps to protect yourself from heat-related illness. There is a chance that thunderstorms may disrupt the heat risk late in the week. Here is the latest National Weather Service forecast for Blair and Bedford counties, including the city of Altoona. Rest of today, mostly cloudy. Patchy fog between 10 a.m. and noon. A chance of showers and a slight chance of thunderstorms between 10 a.m. and noon, then showers likely and a chance of thunderstorms this afternoon. Rainfall amounts less than a tenth of an inch. Highs in the mid-70s. East winds around 5 miles an hour. Chance of rain 70%. Tonight, mostly cloudy. A chance of showers and thunderstorms before 8 p.m., then a slight chance of showers between 8 p.m. and 2 a.m. Patchy fog after 10 p.m. Rainfall amounts less than a tenth of an inch. Lows in the lower 60s. Northeast winds around 5 miles an hour. Chance of rain 50%. Monday, mostly sunny. Patchy fog before 8 a.m. A slight chance of showers between 8 a.m. and 10 a.m. Highs in the lower 80s. Southeast winds around 5 miles an hour. Chance of rain 20%. Monday night, partly cloudy through midnight, then clearing. Lows in the mid-60s. South winds around 5 miles an hour. Here is the latest National Weather Service forecast for Cambria County, including the city of Johnstown. Rest of today, mostly cloudy with a chance of showers. A slight chance of thunderstorms between 10 a.m. and noon, then a chance of thunderstorms this afternoon. Rainfall amounts less than a tenth of an inch. Highs in the mid-70s. East winds around 5 miles an hour. Chance of rain 50%. Tonight, mostly cloudy with a chance of showers and thunderstorms before 8 p.m., then partly cloudy after 8 p.m. Rainfall amounts less than a tenth of an inch. Lows in the lower 60s. Southeast winds around 5 miles an hour. Chance of rain 50%. Monday, mostly sunny. Highs in the lower 80s. Southeast winds around 5 miles an hour. Monday night, partly cloudy, then becoming mostly cloudy between 8 p.m. and 10 p.m. Partly cloudy, then becoming mostly clear after midnight. Lows in the mid-60s. South winds 5 to 10 miles an hour. And now the extended forecast for South Central Pennsylvania. Tuesday, mostly sunny. Highs around 90. Tuesday night, mostly clear. Lows in the lower 70s. Wednesday, sunny, hot. Highs in the lower 90s. Wednesday night, mostly clear. Warm. Lows in the lower 70s. Thursday, sunny, hot. Highs in the mid-90s. Thursday night, mostly clear. Warm. Lows in the lower 70s. Friday, sunny with a chance of showers and thunderstorms. Hot. Highs in the mid-90s. Chance of rain 30%. Friday night, mostly clear. Warm. Lows in the lower 70s. Independence Day, mostly sunny with a chance of showers and thunderstorms. Hot. Highs in the lower 90s. Chance of rain 40%. The 8 to 14 day outlook, from Sunday July 5th to Saturday July 11th, calls for above normal temperatures and near normal precipitation. Normal high temperatures across central Pennsylvania during this period range from the mid-70s over the Allegheny Mountains to the mid-80s across the lower Susquehanna Valley. Normal lows range from the mid-50s over the Alleghenies to the mid-60s across the lower Susquehanna Valley. Here are the 11 a.m. conditions in the Altoona area. In Altoona, fog was reported.
The temperature was 67 degrees, the dew point 65, and the relative humidity 93%. The wind was northeast at 3 miles an hour. The pressure was 30.03 inches and steady. At State College, it was cloudy. The temperature was 66 degrees, the dew point 66, and the relative humidity 100%. The wind was northeast at 7 miles an hour. The pressure was 30.03 inches and steady. Now, a few other local conditions: Johnstown, cloudy 66, Dubois, cloudy 67, La Trobe, partly sunny 75, Pittsburgh fog 69, Erie, sunny 77, Bradford mostly sunny 73. To the south and east, York, cloudy 72, Selins Grove mostly sunny 75, Harrisburg cloudy 73, Philadelphia cloudy 78, Baltimore light rain 72, Washington DC light rain 71. Once again, in Altoona it was 67 degrees with fog. And at State College it was 66 degrees under cloudy skies. This is NOAA Weather Radio, All Hazards Station WNG 589. 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Here's the hazardous weather outlook for the following county: Cambria, Pennsylvania. For today and tonight, the probability of widespread hazardous weather is low. And now the extended outlook for the period Monday through Saturday. Dangerous heat is possible Tuesday through Friday with maximum heat indices of 95 to 105 degrees. Here's the hazardous weather outlook for the following counties: Bedford, Blair, and Huntingdon. For today and tonight, the probability of widespread hazardous weather is low. And now the extended outlook for the period Monday through Saturday. Prolonged dangerous to extreme heat is likely Wednesday through Saturday with maximum heat indices of 100 to 110 degrees. Partly to mostly cloudy today with spotty rain showers or a brief thunderstorm focused over the southwestern part of the Keystone State. Highs this afternoon will range from the upper 70s to low 80s. Gradual clearing is expected overnight with areas of fog developing into early Monday morning. Low temperatures tonight will range from the upper 50s in the northern mountains to the mid-60s in the Pittsburgh, Harrisburg, and Philadelphia metro areas. A significant and potentially dangerous heat wave is forecast from the last day of June on Tuesday into Independence Day weekend. High temperatures in the 90s to low triple digits, combined with high humidity, will result in maximum heat indices over the century mark in many parts of Pennsylvania. Overnight lows will also be quite warm, bringing little to no relief from the heat in the nighttime hours. Stay informed and take steps to protect yourself from heat-related illness. There is a chance that thunderstorms may disrupt the heat risk late in the week. Here is the latest National Weather Service forecast for Blair and Bedford counties, including the city of Altoona. Rest of today, mostly cloudy. Patchy fog between 10 a.m. and noon. A chance of showers and a slight chance of thunderstorms between 10 a.m. and noon, then showers likely and a chance of thunderstorms this afternoon. Rainfall amounts less than a tenth of an inch. Highs in the mid-70s. East winds around 5 miles an hour. Chance of rain 70%. Tonight, mostly cloudy. A chance of showers and thunderstorms before 8 p.m., then a slight chance of showers between 8 p.m. and 2 a.m. Patchy fog after 10 p.m. Rainfall amounts less than a tenth of an inch. Lows in the lower 60s. Northeast winds around 5 miles an hour. Chance of rain 50%. Monday, mostly sunny. Patchy fog before 8 a.m. A slight chance of showers between 8 a.m. and 10 a.m. Highs in the lower 80s. Southeast winds around 5 miles an hour. Chance of rain 20%. Monday night, partly cloudy through midnight, then clearing. Lows in the mid-60s. South winds around 5 miles an hour. Here is the latest National Weather Service forecast for Cambria County, including the city of Johnstown. Rest of today, mostly cloudy with a chance of showers. A slight chance of thunderstorms between 10 a.m. and noon, then a chance of thunderstorms this afternoon. Rainfall amounts less than a tenth of an inch. Highs in the mid-70s. East winds around 5 miles an hour. Chance of rain 50%. Tonight, mostly cloudy with a chance of showers and thunderstorms before 8 p.m., then partly cloudy after 8 p.m.
Rainfall amounts less than a tenth of an inch. Lows in the lower 60s. Southeast winds around 5 miles an hour. Chance of rain 50%. Monday, mostly sunny. Highs in the lower 80s. Southeast winds around 5 miles an hour. Monday night, partly cloudy, then becoming mostly cloudy between 8 p.m. and 10 p.m., then becoming partly cloudy, then becoming mostly clear after midnight. Lows in the mid-60s. South winds 5 to 10 miles an hour. And now the extended forecast for South Central Pennsylvania. Tuesday, mostly sunny. Highs around 90. Tuesday night, mostly clear. Lows in the lower 70s. Wednesday, sunny, hot. Highs in the lower 90s. Wednesday night, mostly clear. Warm. Lows in the lower 70s. Thursday, sunny, hot. Highs in the mid-90s. Thursday night, mostly clear. Warm. Lows in the lower 70s. Friday, sunny with a chance of showers and thunderstorms. Hot. Highs in the mid-90s. Chance of rain 30%. Friday night, mostly clear. Warm. Lows in the lower 70s. Independence Day, mostly sunny with a chance of showers and thunderstorms. Hot. Highs in the lower 90s. Chance of rain 40%. The 8 to 14 day outlook, from Sunday, July 5th to Saturday, July 11th, calls for above normal temperatures and near normal precipitation. Normal high temperatures across central Pennsylvania during this period range from the mid-70s over the Allegheny Mountains to the mid-80s across the lower Susquehanna Valley. Normal lows range from the mid-50s over the Alleghenies to the mid-60s across the lower Susquehanna Valley. Here are the 11 a.m. conditions in the Altoona area. In Altoona, fog was reported. The temperature was 67 degrees, the dew point 65, and the relative humidity 93%. The wind was northeast at 3 miles an hour. The pressure was 30.03 inches and steady. At State College, it was cloudy. The temperature was 66 degrees, the dew point 66, and the relative humidity 100%. The wind was northeast at 7 miles an hour. The pressure was 30.03 inches and steady. Now, a few other local conditions: Johnstown, cloudy 66, Dubois, cloudy 67, La Trobe, partly sunny 75, Pittsburgh fog 69, Erie, sunny 77, Bradford mostly sunny 73. To the south and east, York, cloudy 72, Selins Grove mostly sunny 75, Harrisburg cloudy 73, Philadelphia cloudy 78, Baltimore light rain 72, Washington D.C. light rain 71. Once again, in Altoona it was 67 degrees with fog. And at State College it was 66 degrees under cloudy skies. This is NOAA Weather Radio, All Hazards Station WNG 589. 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Here's the hazardous weather outlook for the following county: Cambria, Pennsylvania. For today and tonight, the probability of widespread hazardous weather is low. And now the extended outlook for the period Monday through Saturday. Dangerous heat is possible Tuesday through Friday with maximum heat indices of 95 to 105 degrees. Here's the hazardous weather outlook for the following counties: Bedford, Blair, and Huntingdon. For today and tonight, the probability of widespread hazardous weather is low. And now the extended outlook for the period Monday through Saturday. Prolonged dangerous to extreme heat is likely Wednesday through Saturday with maximum heat indices of 100 to 110 degrees. Partly to mostly cloudy today with spotty rain showers or a brief thunderstorm focused over the southwestern part of the Keystone State. Highs this afternoon will range from the upper 70s to low 80s. Gradual clearing is expected overnight with areas of fog developing into early Monday morning. Low temperatures tonight will range from the upper 50s in the northern mountains to the mid-60s in the Pittsburgh, Harrisburg, and Philadelphia metro areas. A significant and potentially dangerous heat wave is forecast from the last day of June on Tuesday into Independence Day weekend. High temperatures in the 90s to low triple digits, combined with high humidity, will result in maximum heat indices over the century mark in many parts of Pennsylvania.
Overnight lows will also be quite warm, bringing little to no relief from the heat in the nighttime hours. Stay informed and take steps to protect yourself from heat-related illness. There is a chance that thunderstorms may disrupt the heat risk late in the week. Here is the latest National Weather Service forecast for Blair and Bedford counties, including the city of Altoona. Rest of today, mostly cloudy. Patchy fog between 10 a.m. and noon. A chance of showers and a slight chance of thunderstorms between 10 a.m. and noon, then showers likely and a chance of thunderstorms this afternoon. Rainfall amounts less than a tenth of an inch. Highs in the mid-70s. East winds around 5 miles an hour. Chance of rain 70%. Tonight, mostly cloudy. A chance of showers and thunderstorms before 8 p.m., then a slight chance of showers between 8 p.m. and 2 a.m. Patchy fog after 10 p.m. Rainfall amounts less than a tenth of an inch. Lows in the lower 60s. Northeast winds around 5 miles an hour. Chance of rain 50%. Monday, mostly sunny. Patchy fog before 8 a.m. A slight chance of showers between 8 a.m. and 10 a.m. Highs in the lower 80s. Southeast winds around 5 miles an hour. Chance of rain 20%. Monday night, partly cloudy through midnight then clearing. Lows in the mid-60s. South winds around 5 miles an hour. Here is the latest National Weather Service forecast for Cambria County, including the city of Johnstown. Rest of today, mostly cloudy with a chance of showers. A slight chance of thunderstorms between 10 a.m. and noon, then a chance of thunderstorms this afternoon. Rainfall amounts less than a tenth of an inch. Highs in the mid-70s. East winds around 5 miles an hour. Chance of rain 50%. Tonight, mostly cloudy with a chance of showers and thunderstorms before 8 p.m., then partly cloudy after 8 p.m. Rainfall amounts less than a tenth of an inch. Lows in the lower 60s. Southeast winds around 5 miles an hour. Chance of rain 50%. Monday, mostly sunny. Highs in the lower 80s. Southeast winds around 5 miles an hour. Monday night, partly cloudy, then becoming mostly cloudy between 8 p.m. and 10 p.m., then becoming partly cloudy, then becoming mostly clear after midnight. Lows in the mid-60s. South winds 5 to 10 miles an hour. And now the extended forecast for South Central Pennsylvania. Tuesday, mostly sunny. Highs around 90. Tuesday night, mostly clear. Lows in the lower 70s. Wednesday, sunny, hot. Highs in the lower 90s. Wednesday night, mostly clear. Warm. Lows in the lower 70s. Thursday, sunny, hot. Highs in the mid-90s. Thursday night, mostly clear. Warm. Lows in the lower 70s. Friday, sunny with a chance of showers and thunderstorms. Hot. Highs in the mid-90s. Chance of rain 30%. Friday night, mostly clear. Warm. Lows in the lower 70s. Independence Day, mostly sunny with a chance of showers and thunderstorms. Hot. Highs in the lower 90s. Chance of rain 40%. Here is the latest National Weather Service forecast for Blair and Bedford counties, including the city of Altoona. This afternoon, mostly cloudy with a chance of thunderstorms. Rainfall amounts less than a tenth of an inch. Highs in the mid-70s. East winds around 5 miles an hour. Chance of precipitation 70%. Tonight, mostly cloudy. A chance of showers and thunderstorms before 8 p.m., then a slight chance of showers between 8 p.m. and 2 a.m. Patchy fog after 10 p.m. Rainfall amounts less than a tenth of an inch. Lows in the lower 60s. Northeast winds around 5 miles an hour. Chance of rain 50%. Monday, mostly sunny. Patchy fog before 8 a.m. A slight chance of showers between 8 a.m. and 10 a.m. Highs in the lower 80s. Southeast winds around 5 miles an hour. Chance of rain 20%. Monday night, partly cloudy through midnight then clearing. Lows in the mid-60s. South winds around 5 miles an hour.
Here is the latest National Weather Service forecast for Cambria County, including the city of Johnstown. This afternoon, mostly cloudy with a chance of showers and thunderstorms. Rainfall amounts less than a tenth of an inch. Highs in the mid-70s. East winds around 5 miles an hour. Chance of rain 50%. Tonight, mostly cloudy with a chance of showers and thunderstorms before 8 p.m.

5 to 10 miles an hour. And now the extended forecast for south central Pennsylvania. Tuesday, mostly sunny. Highs around 90. Tuesday night, mostly clear. Lows in the lower 70s. Wednesday, sunny, hot. Highs in the lower 90s. Wednesday night, mostly clear. Warm. Lows in the lower 70s. Thursday, sunny, hot. Highs in the mid-90s. Thursday night, mostly clear. Warm. Lows in the lower 70s. Friday, sunny with a chance of showers and thunderstorms. Hot. Highs in the mid-90s. Chance of rain 30%. Friday night, mostly clear. Warm. Lows in the lower 70s. Independence Day, mostly sunny with a chance of showers and thunderstorms. Hot. Highs in the lower 90s. Chance of rain 40%. The 8 to 14 day outlook, from Sunday, July 5th to Saturday, July 11th, calls for above normal temperatures and near normal precipitation. Normal high temperatures across central Pennsylvania during this period range from the mid-70s over the Allegheny Mountains to the mid-80s across the lower Susquehanna Valley. Normal lows range from the mid-50s over the Alleghenies to the mid-60s across the lower Susquehanna Valley. Here are the noon conditions in the Altoona area. In Altoona, fog was reported. The temperature was 67 degrees, the dew point 66, and the relative humidity 97%. The wind was calm. The pressure was 30.04 inches and rising. At State College, drizzle was falling. The temperature was 66 degrees, the dew point 63, and the relative humidity 88%. The wind was variable at 5 miles an hour. The pressure was 30.04 inches and rising. Now, a few other local conditions: Johnstown, cloudy 68, Dubois, cloudy 68, La Trobe, cloudy 75, Pittsburgh cloudy 72, Erie, sunny 79, Bradford mostly sunny 74. To the south and east, York, cloudy 74, Selins Grove cloudy 76, Harrisburg cloudy 75, Philadelphia cloudy 80, Baltimore light rain and fog 71, Washington DC cloudy 72. Once again, in Altoona it was 67 degrees with fog. And at State College it was 66 degrees with drizzle. This is NOAA Weather Radio, All Hazards Station WNG 589. 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Here's the hazardous weather outlook for the following county: Cambria, Pennsylvania. For today and tonight, the probability of widespread hazardous weather is low. And now the extended outlook for the period Monday through Saturday. Dangerous heat is possible Tuesday through Friday with maximum heat indices of 95 to 105 degrees. Here's the hazardous weather outlook for the following counties: Bedford, Blair, and Huntingdon. For today and tonight, the probability of widespread hazardous weather is low. And now the extended outlook for the period Monday through Saturday. Prolonged dangerous to extreme heat is likely Wednesday through Saturday with maximum heat indices of 100 to 110 degrees. Partly to mostly cloudy today with spotty rain showers or a brief thunderstorm focused over the southwestern part of the Keystone State. Highs this afternoon will range from the upper 70s to low 80s. Gradual clearing is expected overnight with areas of fog developing into early Monday morning. Low temperatures tonight will range from the upper 50s in the northern mountains to the mid-60s in the Pittsburgh, Harrisburg, and Philadelphia metro areas. A significant and potentially dangerous heat wave is forecast from the last day of June on Tuesday into Independence Day weekend. High temperatures in the 90s to low triple digits, combined with high humidity, will result in maximum heat indices over the century mark in many parts of Pennsylvania. Overnight lows will also be quite warm, bringing little to no relief from the heat in the nighttime hours. Stay informed and take steps to protect yourself from heat-related illness. There is a chance that thunderstorms may disrupt the heat risk late in the week. Here is the latest National Weather Service forecast for Blair and Bedford counties, including the city of Altoona. This afternoon, mostly cloudy with a chance of thunderstorms. Rainfall amounts less than a tenth of an inch. Highs in the mid-70s. East winds around 5 miles an hour.

storms. Rainfall amounts less than a tenth of an inch. Highs in the mid-70s. East winds around 5 miles an hour. Chance of precipitation 70%. Tonight, mostly cloudy. A chance of showers and thunderstorms before 8 p.m., then a slight chance of showers between 8 p.m. and 2 a.m. Patchy fog after 10 p.m. Rainfall amounts less than a tenth of an inch. Lows in the lower 60s. Northeast winds around 5 miles an hour. Chance of rain 50%. Monday, mostly sunny. Patchy fog before 8 a.m. A slight chance of showers between 8 a.m. and 10 a.m. Highs in the lower 80s. Southeast winds around 5 miles an hour. Chance of rain 20%. Monday night, partly cloudy through midnight, then clearing. Lows in the mid-60s. South winds around 5 miles an hour. Here is the latest National Weather Service forecast for Cambria County, including the city of Johnstown. This afternoon, mostly cloudy with a chance of showers and thunderstorms. Rainfall amounts less than a tenth of an inch. Highs in the mid-70s. East winds around 5 miles an hour. Chance of rain 50%. Tonight, mostly cloudy with a chance of showers and thunderstorms before 8 p.m., then partly cloudy after 8 p.m. Rainfall amounts less than a tenth of an inch. Lows in the lower 60s. Southeast winds around 5 miles an hour. Chance of rain 50%. Monday, mostly sunny. Highs in the lower 80s. Southeast winds around 5 miles an hour. Monday night, partly cloudy, then becoming mostly cloudy between 8 p.m. and 10 p.m., then becoming partly cloudy, then becoming mostly clear after midnight. Lows in the mid-60s. South winds 5 to 10 miles an hour. And now the extended forecast for South Central Pennsylvania. Tuesday, mostly sunny. Highs around 90. Tuesday night, mostly clear. Lows in the lower 70s. Wednesday, sunny, hot. Highs in the lower 90s. Wednesday night, mostly clear. Warm. Lows in the lower 70s. Thursday, sunny, hot. Highs in the mid-90s. Thursday night, mostly clear. Warm. Lows in the lower 70s. Friday, sunny with a chance of showers and thunderstorms. Hot. Highs in the mid-90s. Chance of rain 30%. Friday night, mostly clear. Warm. Lows in the lower 70s. Independence Day, mostly sunny with a chance of showers and thunderstorms. Hot. Highs in the lower 90s. Chance of rain 40%. The 8 to 14 day outlook, from Sunday, July 5th to Saturday, July 11th, calls for above normal temperatures and near normal precipitation. Normal high temperatures across central Pennsylvania during this period range from the mid-70s over the Allegheny Mountains to the mid-80s across the lower Susquehanna Valley. Normal lows range from the mid-50s over the Alleghenies to the mid-60s across the lower Susquehanna Valley. Here are the 1 p.m. conditions in the Altoona area. In Altoona, it was cloudy. The temperature was 70 degrees, the dew point 66, and the relative humidity 87%. The wind was east at 6 miles an hour. The pressure was 30.04 inches and steady. At State College, it was partly sunny. The temperature was 72 degrees, the dew point 66, and the relative humidity 83%. The wind was variable at 3 miles an hour. The pressure was 30.04 inches and steady. Now, a few other local conditions: Johnstown, cloudy 70, Du Bois, cloudy 70, La Trobe, partly sunny 77, Pittsburgh, partly sunny 76, Erie, sunny 79, Bradford, partly sunny 77. To the south and east, York, cloudy 74, Selins Grove, cloudy 77, Harrisburg, cloudy 75, Philadelphia, partly sunny 81, Baltimore, light rain 73, Washington, D.C., cloudy 73. Once again, in Altoona, it was 70 degrees under cloudy skies. And at State College, it was 72 degrees under partly sunny skies. 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Here's the hazardous weather outlook.

for the following county, Cambria, Pennsylvania. For today and tonight, the probability of widespread hazardous weather is low. And now the extended outlook for the period Monday through Saturday. Dangerous heat is possible Tuesday through Friday with maximum heat indices of 95 to 105 degrees. Here's the hazardous weather outlook for the following counties, Bedford, Blair, and Huntingdon. For today and tonight, the probability of widespread hazardous weather is low. And now the extended outlook for the period Monday through Saturday. Prolonged dangerous to extreme heat is likely Wednesday through Saturday with maximum heat indices of 100 to 110 degrees. Partly to mostly cloudy today with spotty rain showers or a brief thunderstorm focused over the southwestern part of the Keystone State. Highs this afternoon will range from the upper 70s to low 80s. Gradual clearing is expected overnight with areas of fog developing into early Monday morning. Low temperatures tonight will range from the upper 50s in the northern mountains to the mid-60s in the Pittsburgh, Harrisburg, and Philadelphia metro areas. A significant and potentially dangerous heat wave is forecast from the last day of June on Tuesday into Independence Day weekend. High temperatures in the 90s to low triple digits, combined with high humidity, will result in maximum heat indices over the century mark in many parts of Pennsylvania. Overnight lows will also be quite warm, bringing little to no relief from the heat in the nighttime hours. Stay informed and take steps to protect yourself from heat-related illness. There is a chance that thunderstorms may disrupt the heat risk late in the week. Here is the latest National Weather Service forecast for Blair and Bedford counties, including the city of Altoona. This afternoon, mostly cloudy with a chance of thunderstorms. Rainfall amounts less than a tenth of an inch. Highs in the mid-70s. East winds around 5 miles an hour. Chance of precipitation 70%. Tonight, mostly cloudy. A chance of showers and thunderstorms before 8 p.m., then a slight chance of showers between 8 p.m. and 2 a.m. Patchy fog after 10 p.m. Rainfall amounts less than a tenth of an inch. Lows in the lower 60s. Northeast winds around 5 miles an hour. Chance of rain 50%. Monday, mostly sunny. Patchy fog before 8 a.m. A slight chance of showers between 8 a.m. and 10 a.m. Highs in the lower 80s. Southeast winds around 5 miles an hour. Chance of rain 20%. Monday night, partly cloudy through midnight then clearing. Lows in the mid-60s. South winds around 5 miles an hour. Here is the latest National Weather Service forecast for Cambria County, including the city of Johnstown. This afternoon, mostly cloudy with a chance of showers and thunderstorms. Rainfall amounts less than a tenth of an inch. Highs in the mid-70s. East winds around 5 miles an hour. Chance of rain 50%. Tonight, mostly cloudy with a chance of showers and thunderstorms before 8 p.m., then partly cloudy after 8 p.m. Rainfall amounts less than a tenth of an inch. Lows in the lower 60s. Southeast winds around 5 miles an hour. Chance of rain 50%. Monday, mostly sunny. Highs in the lower 80s. Southeast winds around 5 miles an hour. Monday night, partly cloudy, then becoming mostly cloudy between 8 p.m. and 10 p.m., then becoming partly cloudy, then becoming mostly clear after midnight. Lows in the mid-60s. South winds 5 to 10 miles an hour. And now the extended forecast for south central Pennsylvania. Tuesday, mostly sunny. Highs around 90. Tuesday night, mostly clear. Lows in the lower 70s. Wednesday, sunny, hot. Highs in the lower 90s. Wednesday night, mostly clear. Warm. Lows in the lower 70s. Thursday, sunny, hot. Highs in the mid-90s. Thursday night, mostly clear. Warm. Lows in the lower 70s. Friday, sunny with a chance of showers and thunderstorms. Hot. Highs in the mid-90s. Chance of rain 30%. Friday night, mostly clear. Warm. Lows in the lower 70s. Independence Day, mostly sunny with a chance of showers and thunderstorms. Hot. Highs in the lower 90s. Chance of rain 40%.
The 8 to 14 day outlook, from Sunday, July 5th to Saturday, July 11th, calls for above normal temperatures and near normal precipitation. Normal high temperatures across central Pennsylvania during this period range from the mid-70s over the Allegheny Mountains to the mid-80s across the lower Susquehanna Valley. Normal lows range from the mid-50s over the Alleghenies to the mid-60s across the lower Susquehanna Valley. Here are the 1 p.m. conditions in the Altoona area. In Altoona, it was cloudy. The temperature was 69 degrees, the dew point 66, and the relative humidity 90%. The wind was east at 5 miles an hour. The pressure was 30.04 inches and steady. At State College, it was partly sunny. The temperature was 72 degrees, the dew point 66, and the relative humidity 83%. The wind was variable at 3 miles an hour. The pressure was 30.04 inches and steady. Now, a few other local conditions: Johnstown, cloudy 70, Dubois, cloudy 70, La Trobe, partly sunny 77, Pittsburgh, partly sunny 76, Erie, sunny 79, Bradford, partly sunny 77. To the south and east, York, cloudy 74, Selins Grove, cloudy 77, Harrisburg, cloudy 75, Philadelphia, partly sunny 81, Baltimore, light rain 73, Washington, D.C., cloudy 73. Once again, in Altoona, it was 69 degrees under cloudy skies. And at State College, it was 72 degrees under partly sunny skies. 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Here's the hazardous weather outlook for the following county: Cambria, Pennsylvania. For today and tonight, the probability of widespread hazardous weather is low. And now the extended outlook for the period Monday through Saturday. Dangerous heat is possible Tuesday through Friday with maximum heat indices of 95 to 105 degrees. Here's the hazardous weather outlook for the following counties: Bedford, Blair, and Huntingdon. For today and tonight, the probability of widespread hazardous weather is low. And now the extended outlook for the period Monday through Saturday. Prolonged dangerous to extreme heat is likely Wednesday through Saturday with maximum heat indices of 100 to 110 degrees. Partly to mostly cloudy today with spotty rain showers or a brief thunderstorm focused over the southwestern part of the Keystone State. Highs this afternoon will range from the upper 70s to low 80s. Gradual clearing is expected overnight with areas of fog developing into early Monday morning. Low temperatures tonight will range from the upper 50s in the northern mountains to the mid-60s in the Pittsburgh, Harrisburg, and Philadelphia metro areas. A significant and potentially dangerous heat wave is forecast from the last day of June on Tuesday into Independence Day weekend. High temperatures in the 90s to low triple digits, combined with high humidity, will result in maximum heat indices over the century mark in many parts of Pennsylvania. Overnight lows will also be quite warm, bringing little to no relief from the heat in the nighttime hours. Stay informed and take steps to protect yourself from heat-related illness. There is a chance that thunderstorms may disrupt the heat risk late in the week. Here is the latest National Weather Service forecast for Blair and Bedford counties, including the city of Altoona. This afternoon, mostly cloudy with a chance of thunderstorms. Rainfall amounts less than a tenth of an inch. Highs in the mid-70s. East winds around 5 miles an hour. Chance of precipitation 70%. Tonight, mostly cloudy. A chance of showers and thunderstorms before 8 p.m., then a slight chance of showers between 8 p.m. and 2 a.m. Patchy fog after 10 p.m. Rainfall amounts less than a tenth of an inch. Lows in the lower 60s. Northeast winds around 5 miles an hour. Chance of rain 50%. Monday, mostly sunny. Patchy fog before 8 a.m. A slight chance of showers between 8 a.m. and 10 a.m. Highs in the lower 80s. Southeast winds around 5 miles an hour. Chance of rain 20%. Monday night, partly cloudy through midnight, then clearing. Lows in the mid-60s. South winds around 5 miles an hour. Here is the latest National Weather Service forecast for Cambria County, including the city of Johnstown.
This afternoon, mostly cloudy with a chance of showers and thunderstorms. Rainfall amounts less than a tenth of an inch. Highs in the mid-70s. East winds around 5 miles an hour. Chance of rain 50%. Tonight, mostly cloudy with a chance of showers and thunderstorms before 8 p.m., then partly cloudy after 8 p.m. Rainfall amounts less than a tenth of an inch. Lows in the lower 60s. Southeast winds around 5 miles an hour. Chance of rain 50%. Monday, mostly sunny. Highs in the lower 80s. Southeast winds around 5 miles an hour. Monday night, partly cloudy, then becoming mostly cloudy between 8 p.m. and 10 p.m., then becoming partly cloudy, then becoming mostly clear after midnight. Lows in the mid-60s. South winds 5 to 10 miles an hour. And now the extended forecast for South Central Pennsylvania. Tuesday, mostly sunny. Highs around 90. Tuesday night, mostly clear. Lows in the lower 70s. Wednesday, sunny, hot. Highs in the lower 90s. Wednesday night, mostly clear. Warm. Lows in the lower 70s. Thursday, sunny, hot. Highs in the mid-90s. Thursday night, mostly clear. Warm. Lows in the lower 70s. Friday, sunny with a chance of showers and thunderstorms. Hot. Highs in the mid-90s. Chance of rain 30%. Friday night, mostly clear. Warm. Lows in the lower 70s. Independence Day, mostly sunny with a chance of showers and thunderstorms. Hot. Highs in the lower 90s. Chance of rain 40%. The 8 to 14 day outlook, from Sunday, July 5th to Saturday, July 11th, calls for above normal temperatures and near normal precipitation. Normal high temperatures across central Pennsylvania during this period range from the mid-70s over the Allegheny Mountains to the mid-80s across the lower Susquehanna Valley. Normal lows range from the mid-50s over the Alleghenies to the mid-60s across the lower Susquehanna Valley. Here are the 1 p.m. conditions in the Altoona area. In Altoona, it was cloudy. The temperature was 69 degrees, the dew point 66, and the relative humidity 90%. The wind was east at 5 miles an hour. The pressure was 30.04 inches and steady. At State College, it was partly sunny. The temperature was 72 degrees, the dew point 66, and the relative humidity 83%. The wind was variable at 3 miles an hour. The pressure was 30.04 inches and steady. Now, a few other local conditions: Johnstown, cloudy 70, Du Bois, cloudy 70, La Trobe, partly sunny 77, Pittsburgh, partly sunny 76, Erie, sunny 79, Bradford, partly sunny 77. To the south and east, York, cloudy 74, Selins Grove, cloudy 77, Harrisburg, cloudy 75, Philadelphia, partly sunny 81, Baltimore, light rain 73, Washington, D.C., cloudy 73. Once again, in Altoona, it was 69 degrees under cloudy skies. And at State College, it was 72 degrees under partly sunny skies. This is NOAA Weather Radio, all hazards station WNG 589. 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Properly set weather radios, with the alarm device, will alert you when severe weather warnings or watches are issued. Programming on this station will be temporarily changed during severe weather, to bring you the latest information. Warnings and safety information from the National Weather Service may someday save your life or protect your property. Here's the hazardous weather outlook, for the following county: Cambria, Pennsylvania. For today and tonight. The probability of widespread hazardous weather is low. And now the extended outlook for the period Monday through Saturday.
Dangerous heat is possible Tuesday through Friday with maximum heat indices of 95 to 105 degrees. Here's the hazardous weather outlook for the following counties: Bedford, Blair, and Huntingdon. For today and tonight, the probability of widespread hazardous weather is low. And now the extended outlook for the period Monday through Saturday. Prolonged dangerous to extreme heat is likely Wednesday through Saturday with maximum heat indices of 100 to 110 degrees. Partly to mostly cloudy today with spotty rain showers or a brief thunderstorm focused over the southwestern part of the Keystone State. Highs this afternoon will range from the upper 70s to low 80s. Gradual clearing is expected overnight with areas of fog developing into early Monday morning. Low temperatures tonight will range from the upper 50s in the northern mountains to the mid-60s in the Pittsburgh, Harrisburg, and Philadelphia metro areas. A significant and potentially dangerous heat wave is forecast from the last day of June on Tuesday into Independence Day weekend. High temperatures in the 90s to low triple digits, combined with high humidity, will result in maximum heat indices over the century mark in many parts of Pennsylvania. Overnight lows will also be quite warm, bringing little to no relief from the heat in the nighttime hours. Stay informed and take steps to protect yourself from heat-related illness. There is a chance that thunderstorms may disrupt the heat risk late in the week. Here is the latest National Weather Service forecast for Blair and Bedford counties, including the city of Altoona. This afternoon, mostly cloudy with a chance of thunderstorms. Rainfall amounts less than a tenth of an inch. Highs in the mid-70s. East winds around 5 miles an hour. Chance of precipitation 70%. Tonight, mostly cloudy. A chance of showers and thunderstorms before 8 p.m., then a slight chance of showers between 8 p.m. and 2 a.m. Patchy fog after 10 p.m. Rainfall amounts less than a tenth of an inch. Lows in the lower 60s. Northeast winds around 5 miles an hour. Chance of rain 50%. Monday, mostly sunny. Patchy fog before 8 a.m. A slight chance of showers between 8 a.m. and 10 a.m. Highs in the lower 80s. Southeast winds around 5 miles an hour. Chance of rain 20%. Monday night, partly cloudy through midnight, then clearing. Lows in the mid-60s. South winds around 5 miles an hour. Here is the latest National Weather Service forecast for Cambria County, including the city of Johnstown. This afternoon, mostly cloudy with a chance of showers and thunderstorms. Rainfall amounts less than a tenth of an inch. Highs in the mid-70s. East winds around 5 miles an hour. Chance of rain 50%. Tonight, mostly cloudy with a chance of showers and thunderstorms before 8 p.m., then partly cloudy after 8 p.m. Rainfall amounts less than a tenth of an inch. Lows in the lower 60s. Southeast winds around 5 miles an hour. Chance of rain 50%. Monday, mostly sunny. Highs in the lower 80s. Southeast winds around 5 miles an hour. Monday night, partly cloudy, then becoming mostly cloudy between 8 p.m. and 10 p.m., then becoming partly cloudy, then becoming mostly clear after midnight. Lows in the mid-60s. South winds 5 to 10 miles an hour. And now the extended forecast for South Central Pennsylvania. Tuesday, mostly sunny. Highs around 90. Tuesday night, mostly clear. Lows in the lower 70s. Wednesday, sunny, hot. Highs in the lower 90s. Wednesday night, mostly clear. Warm. Lows in the lower 70s. Thursday, sunny, hot. Highs in the mid-90s. Thursday night, mostly clear. Warm. Lows in the lower 70s. Friday, sunny with a chance of showers and thunderstorms. Hot. Highs in the mid-90s. Chance of rain 30%. Friday night, mostly clear. Warm. Lows in the lower 70s. Independence Day, mostly sunny with a chance of showers and thunderstorms. Hot. Highs in the lower 90s. Chance of rain 40%. The 8 to 14 day outlook, from Sunday July 5th to Saturday July 11th, calls for above normal temperatures and near normal precipitation.
Normal high temperatures across central Pennsylvania during this period range from the mid-70s over the Allegheny Mountains to the mid-80s across the lower Susquehanna Valley. Normal lows range from the mid-50s over the Alleghenies to the mid-60s across the lower Susquehanna Valley. Here are the 1 p.m. conditions in the Altoona area. In Altoona, it was cloudy. The temperature was 69 degrees, the dew point 66, and the relative humidity 90%. The wind was east at 5 miles an hour. The pressure was 30.04 inches and steady. At State College, it was partly sunny. The temperature was 72 degrees, the dew point 66, and the relative humidity 83%. The wind was variable at 3 miles an hour. The pressure was 30.04 inches and steady. Now, a few other local conditions: Johnstown, cloudy 70, DuBois, cloudy 70, La Trobe, partly sunny 77, Pittsburgh, partly sunny 76, Erie, sunny 79, Bradford, partly sunny 77. To the south and east, York, cloudy 74, Selins Grove, cloudy 77, Harrisburg, cloudy 75, Philadelphia, partly sunny 81, Baltimore, light rain 73, Washington, D.C., cloudy 73. Once again, in Altoona it was 69 degrees under cloudy skies. And at State College it was 72 degrees under partly sunny skies. This is NOAA Weather Radio, All Hazards Station WNG 589. 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Here's the hazardous weather outlook for the following county, Cambria, Pennsylvania. For today and tonight. The probability of widespread hazardous weather is low. And now the extended outlook for the period Monday through Saturday. Dangerous heat is possible Tuesday through Friday with maximum heat indices of 95 to 105 degrees. Here's the hazardous weather outlook for the following counties, Bedford, Blair, and Huntingdon. For today and tonight. The probability of widespread hazardous weather is low. And now the extended outlook for the period Monday through Saturday. Prolonged dangerous to extreme heat is likely Wednesday through Saturday with maximum heat indices of 100 to 110 degrees. Partly to mostly cloudy today with spotty rain showers or a brief thunderstorm focused over the southwestern part of the Keystone State. Highs this afternoon will range from the upper 70s to low 80s. Gradual clearing is expected overnight with areas of fog developing into early Monday morning. Low temperatures tonight will range from the upper 50s in the northern mountains to the mid-60s in the Pittsburgh, Harrisburg, and Philadelphia metro areas. A significant and potentially dangerous heat wave is forecast from the last day of June on Tuesday into Independence Day weekend. High temperatures in the 90s to low triple digits, combined with high humidity, will result in maximum heat indices over the century mark in many parts of Pennsylvania. Overnight lows will also be quite warm, bringing little to no relief from the heat in the nighttime hours. Stay informed and take steps to protect yourself from heat-related illness. There is a chance that thunderstorms may disrupt the heat risk late in the week. Here is the latest National Weather Service forecast for Blair and Bedford counties, including the city of Altoona. This afternoon, mostly cloudy with a chance of thunderstorms. Showers likely between 2 p.m. and 4 p.m., then a chance of showers after 4 p.m. Rainfall amounts less than a tenth of an inch. Highs in the mid-70s. East winds around 5 miles an hour. Chance of rain 70%. Tonight, mostly cloudy. A chance of showers and thunderstorms before 8 p.m., then a slight chance of showers between 8 p.m. and 2 a.m. Patchy fog after 10 p.m. Rainfall amounts less than a tenth of an inch. Lows in the lower 60s. Northeast winds around 5 miles an hour. Chance of rain 50%. Monday, mostly sunny. Patchy fog before 8 a.m. A slight chance of showers between 8 a.m. and 10 a.m. Highs in the lower 80s. Southeast winds around 5 miles an hour. Chance of rain 20%. Monday night, partly cloudy through midnight, then clearing. Lows in the mid-60s. South winds around 5 miles an hour. Here is the latest National Weather Service forecast for Cambria County, including the city of Johnstown. This afternoon, mostly cloudy with a chance of showers and thunderstorms.
rainfall amounts less than a tenth of an inch. Near steady temperature in the mid-70s. East winds around 5 miles an hour. Chance of rain 50%. Tonight, mostly cloudy with a chance of showers and thunderstorms before 8 p.m., then partly cloudy after 8 p.m. Rainfall amounts less than a tenth of an inch. Lows in the lower 60s. Southeast winds around 5 miles an hour. Chance of rain 50%. Monday, mostly sunny. Highs in the lower 80s. Southeast winds around 5 miles an hour. Monday night, partly cloudy, then becoming mostly cloudy between 8 p.m. and 10 p.m., then becoming partly cloudy, then becoming mostly clear after midnight. Lows in the mid-60s. South winds 5 to 10 miles an hour. And now the extended forecast for South Central Pennsylvania. Tuesday, mostly sunny. Highs around 90. Tuesday night, mostly clear. Lows in the lower 70s. Wednesday, sunny, hot. Highs in the lower 90s. Wednesday night, mostly clear. Warm. Lows in the lower 70s. Thursday, sunny, hot. Highs in the mid-90s. Thursday night, mostly clear. Warm. Lows in the lower 70s. Friday, sunny with a chance of showers and thunderstorms. Hot. Highs in the mid-90s. Chance of rain 30%. Friday night, mostly clear. Warm. Lows in the lower 70s. Independence Day, mostly sunny with a chance of showers and thunderstorms. Hot. Highs in the lower 90s. Chance of rain 40%. The 8 to 14 day outlook, from Sunday, July 5th to Saturday, July 11th, calls for above normal temperatures and near normal precipitation. Normal high temperatures across central Pennsylvania during this period range from the mid-70s over the Allegheny Mountains to the mid-80s across the lower Susquehanna Valley. Normal lows range from the mid-50s over the Alleghenies to the mid-60s across the lower Susquehanna Valley. Here are the 1 p.m. conditions in the Altoona area. In Altoona, it was cloudy. The temperature was 69 degrees, the dew point 66, and the relative humidity 90%. The wind was east at 5 miles an hour. The pressure was 30.04 inches and steady. At State College, it was partly sunny. The temperature was 72 degrees, the dew point 66, and the relative humidity 83%. The wind was variable at 3 miles an hour. The pressure was 30.04 inches and steady. Now, a few other local conditions: Johnstown, cloudy 70, Du Bois, cloudy 70, La Trobe, partly sunny 77, Pittsburgh, partly sunny 76, Erie, sunny 79, Bradford, partly sunny 77. To the south and east, York, cloudy 74, Selins Grove, cloudy 77, Harrisburg, cloudy 75, Philadelphia, partly sunny 81, Baltimore, light rain 73, Washington, D.C., cloudy 73. Once again, in Altoona, it was 69 degrees under cloudy skies. And at State College, it was 72 degrees under partly sunny skies. 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Here's the hazardous weather outlook for the following county: Cambria, Pennsylvania. For today and tonight, the probability of widespread hazardous weather is low. And now the extended outlook for the period Monday through Saturday. Dangerous heat is possible Tuesday through Friday with maximum heat indices of 95 to 105 degrees. Here's the hazardous weather outlook for the following counties: Bedford, Blair, and Huntingdon. For today and tonight, the probability of widespread hazardous weather is low. And now the extended outlook for the period Monday through Saturday. Prolonged dangerous to extreme heat is likely Wednesday through Saturday with maximum heat indices of 100 to 110 degrees. Partly to mostly cloudy today with spotty rain showers or a brief thunderstorm focused over the southwestern part of the Keystone State. Highs this afternoon will range from the upper 70s to low 80s. Gradual clearing is expected overnight with areas of fog developing into early Monday morning.
Low temperatures tonight will range from the upper 50s in the northern mountains to the mid-60s in the Pittsburgh, Harrisburg, and Philadelphia metro areas. A significant and potentially dangerous heat wave is forecast from the last day of June on Tuesday into Independence Day weekend. High temperatures in the 90s to low triple digits, combined with high humidity, will result in maximum heat indices over the century mark in many parts of Pennsylvania. Overnight lows will also be quite warm, bringing little to no relief from the heat in the nighttime hours. Stay informed and take steps to protect yourself from heat-related illness. There is a chance that thunderstorms may disrupt the heat risk late in the week. Here is the latest National Weather Service forecast for Blair and Bedford counties, including the city of Altoona. This afternoon, mostly cloudy with a chance of thunderstorms. Showers likely between 2 p.m. and 4 p.m., then a chance of showers after 4 p.m. Rainfall amounts less than a tenth of an inch. Highs in the mid-70s. East winds around 5 miles an hour. Chance of rain 70%. Tonight, mostly cloudy. A chance of showers and thunderstorms before 8 p.m., then a slight chance of showers between 8 p.m. and 2 a.m. Patchy fog after 10 p.m. Rainfall amounts less than a tenth of an inch. Lows in the lower 60s. Northeast winds around 5 miles an hour. Chance of rain 50%. Monday, mostly sunny. Patchy fog before 8 a.m. A slight chance of showers between 8 a.m. and 10 a.m. Highs in the lower 80s. Southeast winds around 5 miles an hour. Chance of rain 20%. Monday night, partly cloudy through midnight, then clearing. Lows in the mid-60s. South winds around 5 miles an hour. Here is the latest National Weather Service forecast for Cambria County, including the city of Johnstown. This afternoon, mostly cloudy with a chance of showers and thunderstorms. Rainfall amounts less than a tenth of an inch. Near steady temperature in the mid-70s. East winds around 5 miles an hour. Chance of rain 50%. Tonight, mostly cloudy with a chance of showers and thunderstorms before 8 p.m., then partly cloudy after 8 p.m. Rainfall amounts less than a tenth of an inch. Lows in the lower 60s. Southeast winds around 5 miles an hour. Chance of rain 50%. Monday, mostly sunny. Highs in the lower 80s. Southeast winds around 5 miles an hour. Monday night, partly cloudy, then becoming mostly cloudy between 8 p.m. and 10 p.m., then becoming partly cloudy, then becoming mostly clear after midnight. Lows in the mid-60s. South winds 5 to 10 miles an hour. And now the extended forecast for South Central Pennsylvania. Tuesday, mostly sunny. Highs around 90. Tuesday night, mostly clear. Lows in the lower 70s. Wednesday, sunny, hot. Highs in the lower 90s. Wednesday night, mostly clear. Warm. Lows in the lower 70s. Thursday, sunny, hot. Highs in the mid-90s. Thursday night, mostly clear. Warm. Lows in the lower 70s. Friday, sunny with a chance of showers and thunderstorms. Hot. Highs in the mid-90s. Chance of rain 30%. Friday night, mostly clear. Warm. Lows in the lower 70s. Independence Day, mostly sunny with a chance of showers and thunderstorms. Hot. Highs in the lower 90s. Chance of rain 40%. The 8 to 14 day outlook, from Sunday July 5th to Saturday July 11th, calls for above normal temperatures and near normal precipitation. Normal high temperatures across central Pennsylvania during this period range from the mid-70s over the Allegheny Mountains to the mid-80s across the lower Susquehanna Valley. Normal lows range from the mid-50s over the Alleghenies to the mid-60s across the lower Susquehanna Valley. Here are the 1 p.m. conditions in the Altoona area. In Altoona, it was cloudy. The temperature was 69 degrees, the dew point 66, and the relative humidity 90%. The wind was east at 5 miles an hour. The pressure was 30.04 inches and steady. At State College, it was partly sunny. The temperature was 72 degrees, the dew point 66, and the relative humidity 83%.
The wind was variable at 3 miles an hour. The pressure was 30.04 inches and steady. Now, a few other local conditions: Johnstown, cloudy 70, Dubois, cloudy 70, La Trobe, partly sunny 77, Pittsburgh, partly sunny 76, Erie, sunny 79, Bradford, partly sunny 77. To the south and east, York, cloudy 74, Selins Grove, cloudy 77, Harrisburg, cloudy 75, Philadelphia, partly sunny 81, Baltimore, light rain 73, Washington, D.C., cloudy 73. Once again, in Altoona it was 69 degrees under cloudy skies. And at State College it was 72 degrees under partly sunny skies. This is NOAA Weather Radio, All Hazards Station WNG 589. 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Here's the hazardous weather outlook for the following counties: Bedford, Blair, and Huntingdon. For this afternoon and tonight, the probability for widespread hazardous weather is low. And now the extended outlook for the period Monday through Saturday. Prolonged dangerous to extreme heat is likely Wednesday through Saturday, with maximum heat indices of 100 to 110 degrees. Here's the hazardous weather outlook for the following county: Cambria, Pennsylvania. For this afternoon and tonight, slow-moving thunderstorms this afternoon and evening could produce isolated instances of flash flooding. And now the extended outlook for the period Monday through Saturday. Dangerous heat is possible Tuesday through Friday, with maximum heat indices of 95 to 105 degrees. Spotters are encouraged to report significant hazardous weather. Partly to mostly cloudy today, with spotty rain showers or a brief thunderstorm focused over the southwestern part of the Keystone State. Highs this afternoon will range from the upper 70s to low 80s. Gradual clearing is expected overnight, with areas of fog developing into early Monday morning. Low temperatures tonight will range from the upper 50s in the northern mountains to the mid-60s in the Pittsburgh, Harrisburg, and Philadelphia metro areas. A significant and potentially dangerous heat wave is forecast from the last day of June on Tuesday into Independence Day weekend. High temperatures in the 90s to low triple digits, combined with high humidity, will result in maximum heat indices over the century mark in many parts of Pennsylvania. Overnight lows will also be quite warm, bringing little to no relief from the heat in the nighttime hours. Stay informed and take steps to protect yourself from heat-related illness. There is a chance that thunderstorms may disrupt the heat risk late in the week. Here is the latest National Weather Service forecast for Blair and Bedford counties, including the city of Altoona. This afternoon, mostly cloudy with a chance of thunderstorms. Showers likely between 2 p.m. and 4 p.m., then a chance of showers after 4 p.m. Rainfall amounts less than a tenth of an inch. Highs in the mid-70s. East winds around 5 miles an hour. Chance of rain 70%. Tonight, mostly cloudy. A chance of showers and thunderstorms before 8 p.m., then a slight chance of showers between 8 p.m. and 2 a.m. Patchy fog after 10 p.m. Rainfall amounts less than a tenth of an inch. Lows in the lower 60s. Northeast winds around 5 miles an hour. Chance of rain 50%. Monday, mostly sunny. Patchy fog before 8 a.m. A slight chance of showers between 8 a.m. and 10 a.m. Highs in the lower 80s. Southeast winds around 5 miles an hour. Chance of rain 20%. Monday night, partly cloudy through midnight, then clearing. Lows in the mid-60s. South winds around 5 miles an hour. Here is the latest National Weather Service forecast for Cambria County, including the city of Johnstown. This afternoon, mostly cloudy with a chance of showers and thunderstorms. Rainfall amounts less than a tenth of an inch. Near steady temperature in the mid-70s. East winds around 5 miles an hour. Chance of rain 50%. Tonight, mostly cloudy with a chance of showers and thunderstorms before 8 p.m., then partly cloudy after 8 p.m. Rainfall amounts less than a tenth of an inch. Lows in the lower 60s. Southeast winds around 5 miles an hour. Chance of rain 50%. Monday, mostly sunny. Highs in the lower 80s. Southeast winds around 5 miles an hour.
Monday night, partly cloudy, then becoming mostly cloudy between 8 p.m. and 10 p.m., then becoming partly cloudy, then becoming mostly clear after midnight. Lows in the mid-60s. South winds 5 to 10 miles an hour. And now the extended forecast for South Central Pennsylvania. Tuesday, mostly sunny. Highs around 90. Tuesday night, mostly clear. Lows in the lower 70s. Wednesday, sunny, hot. Highs in the lower 90s. Wednesday night, mostly clear. Warm. Lows in the lower 70s. Thursday, sunny, hot. Highs in the mid-90s. Thursday night, mostly clear. Warm. Lows in the lower 70s. Friday, sunny with a chance of showers and thunderstorms. Hot. Highs in the mid-90s. Chance of rain 30%. Friday night, mostly clear. Warm. Lows in the lower 70s. Independence Day, mostly sunny with a chance of showers and thunderstorms. Hot. Highs in the lower 90s. Chance of rain 40%. The 8 to 14 day outlook, from Sunday, July 5th to Saturday, July 11th, calls for above normal temperatures and near normal precipitation. Normal high temperatures across central Pennsylvania during this period range from the mid-70s over the Allegheny Mountains to the mid-80s across the lower Susquehanna Valley. Normal lows range from the mid-50s over the Alleghenies to the mid-60s across the lower Susquehanna Valley. Here are the 1 p.m. conditions in the Altoona area. In Altoona, it was cloudy. The temperature was 69 degrees, the dew point 66, and the relative humidity 90%. The wind was east at 5 miles an hour. The pressure was 30.04 inches and steady. At State College, it was partly sunny. The temperature was 72 degrees, the dew point 66, and the relative humidity 83%. The wind was variable at 3 miles an hour. The pressure was 30.04 inches and steady. Now, a few other local conditions: Johnstown, cloudy 70, Dubois, cloudy 70, Latrobe, partly sunny 77, Pittsburgh, partly sunny 76, Erie, sunny 79, Bradford, partly sunny 77. To the south and east, York, cloudy 74, Selims Grove, cloudy 77, Harrisburg, cloudy 75, Philadelphia, partly sunny 81, Baltimore, light rain 73, Washington, D.C., cloudy 73. Once again, in Altoona it was 69 degrees under cloudy skies. And at State College it was 72 degrees under partly sunny skies. This is NOAA Weather Radio, All Hazards Station WNG 589. 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Here's the hazardous weather outlook for the following counties: Bedford, Blair, and Huntingdon. For this afternoon and tonight, the probability for widespread hazardous weather is low. And now the extended outlook for the period Monday through Saturday. Prolonged dangerous to extreme heat is likely Wednesday through Saturday with maximum heat indices of 100 to 110 degrees. Here's the hazardous weather outlook for the following county: Cambria, Pennsylvania. For this afternoon and tonight, slow-moving thunderstorms this afternoon and evening could produce isolated instances of flash flooding. And now the extended outlook for the period Monday through Saturday. Dangerous heat is possible Tuesday through Friday with maximum heat indices of 95 to 105 degrees. Spotters are encouraged to report significant hazardous weather. Partly to mostly cloudy today with spotty rain showers or a brief thunderstorm focused over the southwestern part of the Keystone State. Highs this afternoon will range from the upper 70s to low 80s. Gradual clearing is expected overnight with areas of fog developing into early Monday morning. Low temperatures tonight will range from the upper 50s in the northern mountains to the mid-60s in the Pittsburgh, Harrisburg, and Philadelphia metro areas. A significant and potentially dangerous heat wave is forecast from the last day of June on Tuesday into Independence Day weekend. High temperatures in the 90s to low triple digits, combined with high humidity, will result in maximum heat indices over the century mark in many parts of Pennsylvania. Overnight lows will also be quite warm, bringing little to no relief from the heat in the nighttime hours. Stay informed and take steps to protect yourself from heat-related illness.
There is a chance that thunderstorms may disrupt the heat risk late in the week. Here is the latest National Weather Service forecast for Blair and Bedford counties, including the city of Altoona. This afternoon, mostly cloudy with a chance of thunderstorms. Showers likely between 2 p.m. and 4 p.m., then a chance of showers after 4 p.m. Rainfall amounts less than a tenth of an inch. Highs in the mid-70s. East winds around 5 miles an hour. Chance of rain 70%. Tonight, mostly cloudy. A chance of showers and thunderstorms before 8 p.m., then a slight chance of showers between 8 p.m. and 2 a.m. Patchy fog after 10 p.m. Rainfall amounts less than a tenth of an inch. Lows in the lower 60s. Northeast winds around 5 miles an hour. Chance of rain 50%. Monday, mostly sunny. Patchy fog before 8 a.m. A slight chance of showers between 8 a.m. and 10 a.m. Highs in the lower 80s. Southeast winds around 5 miles an hour. Chance of rain 20%. Monday night, partly cloudy through midnight, then clearing. Lows in the mid-60s. South winds around 5 miles an hour. Here is the latest National Weather Service forecast for Cambria County, including the city of Johnstown. This afternoon, mostly cloudy with a chance of showers and thunderstorms. Rainfall amounts less than a tenth of an inch. Near steady temperature in the mid-70s. East winds around 5 miles an hour. Chance of rain 50%. Tonight, mostly cloudy with a chance of showers and thunderstorms before 8 p.m., then partly cloudy after 8 p.m. Rainfall amounts less than a tenth of an inch. Lows in the lower 60s. Southeast winds around 5 miles an hour. Chance of rain 50%. Monday, mostly sunny. Highs in the lower 80s. Southeast winds around 5 miles an hour. Monday night, partly cloudy, then becoming mostly cloudy between 8 p.m. and 10 p.m., then becoming partly cloudy, then becoming mostly clear after midnight. Lows in the mid-60s. South winds 5 to 10 miles an hour. And now the extended forecast for South Central Pennsylvania. Tuesday, mostly sunny. Highs around 90. Tuesday night, mostly clear. Lows in the lower 70s. Wednesday, sunny, hot. Highs in the lower 90s. Wednesday night, mostly clear. Warm. Lows in the lower 70s. Thursday, sunny, hot. Highs in the mid-90s. Thursday night, mostly clear. Warm. Lows in the lower 70s. Friday, sunny with a chance of showers and thunderstorms. Hot. Highs in the mid-90s. Chance of rain 30%. Friday night, mostly clear. Warm. Lows in the lower 70s. Independence Day, mostly sunny with a chance of showers and thunderstorms. Hot. Highs in the lower 90s. Chance of rain 40%. The 8 to 14 day outlook, from Sunday, July 5th to Saturday, July 11th, calls for above normal temperatures and near normal precipitation. Normal high temperatures across central Pennsylvania during this period range from the mid-70s over the Allegheny Mountains to the mid-80s across the lower Susquehanna Valley. Normal lows range from the mid-50s over the Alleghenies to the mid-60s across the lower Susquehanna Valley. Here are the 1 p.m. conditions in the Altoona area. In Altoona, it was cloudy. The temperature was 69 degrees, the dew point 66, and the relative humidity 90%. The wind was east at 5 miles an hour. The pressure was 30.04 inches and steady. At State College, it was partly sunny. The temperature was 72 degrees, the dew point 66, and the relative humidity 83%. The wind was variable at 3 miles an hour. The pressure was 30.04 inches and steady. Now, a few other local conditions: Johnstown, cloudy 70, DuBois, cloudy 70, La Trobe, partly sunny 77, Pittsburgh, partly sunny 76, Erie, sunny 79, Bradford, partly sunny 77. To the south and east, York, cloudy 74, Selins Grove, cloudy 77, Harrisburg, cloudy 75, Philadelphia, partly sunny 81, Baltimore, light rain 73, Washington, D.C., cloudy 73.
Once again, in Altoona it was 69 degrees under cloudy skies. And at State College it was 72 degrees under partly sunny skies. This is NOAA Weather Radio, All Hazards Station WNG 589. 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Here's the hazardous weather outlook for the following counties, Bedford, Blair, and Huntingdon. For this afternoon and tonight, the probability for widespread hazardous weather is low. And now the extended outlook for the period Monday through Saturday. Prolonged dangerous to extreme heat is likely Wednesday through Saturday with maximum heat indices of 100 to 110 degrees. Here's the hazardous weather outlook for the following county, Cambria, Pennsylvania. For this afternoon and tonight, slow-moving thunderstorms this afternoon and evening could produce isolated instances of flash flooding. And now the extended outlook for the period Monday through Saturday. Dangerous heat is possible Tuesday through Friday with maximum heat indices of 95 to 105 degrees. Spotters are encouraged to report significant hazardous weather. Partly to mostly cloudy today with spotty rain showers or a brief thunderstorm focused over the southwestern part of the Keystone State. Highs this afternoon will range from the upper 70s to low 80s. Gradual clearing is expected overnight with areas of fog developing into early Monday morning. Low temperatures tonight will range from the upper 50s in the northern mountains to the mid-60s in the Pittsburgh, Harrisburg, and Philadelphia metro areas. A significant and potentially dangerous heat wave is forecast from the last day of June on Tuesday into Independence Day weekend. High temperatures in the 90s to low triple digits, combined with high humidity, will result in maximum heat indices over the century mark in many parts of Pennsylvania. Overnight lows will also be quite warm, bringing little to no relief from the heat in the nighttime hours. Stay informed and take steps to protect yourself from heat-related illness. There is a chance that thunderstorms may disrupt the heat risk late in the week. Here is the latest National Weather Service forecast for Blair and Bedford counties, including the city of Altoona. This afternoon, mostly cloudy with a chance of thunderstorms. Showers likely between 2 p.m. and 4 p.m., then a chance of showers after 4 p.m. Rainfall amounts less than a tenth of an inch. Highs in the mid-70s. East winds around 5 miles an hour. Chance of rain 70%. Tonight, mostly cloudy. A chance of showers and thunderstorms before 8 p.m., then a slight chance of showers between 8 p.m. and 2 a.m. Patchy fog after 10 p.m. Rainfall amounts less than a tenth of an inch. Lows in the lower 60s. Northeast winds around 5 miles an hour. Chance of rain 50%. Monday, mostly sunny. Patchy fog before 8 a.m. A slight chance of showers between 8 a.m. and 10 a.m. Highs in the lower 80s. Southeast winds around 5 miles an hour. Chance of rain 20%. Monday night, partly cloudy through midnight then clearing. Lows in the mid-60s. South winds around 5 miles an hour. Here is the latest National Weather Service forecast for Cambria County, including the city of Johnstown. This afternoon, mostly cloudy with a chance of showers and thunderstorms. Rainfall amounts less than a tenth of an inch. Near steady temperature in the mid-70s. East winds around 5 miles an hour. Chance of rain 50%. Tonight, mostly cloudy with a chance of showers and thunderstorms before 8 p.m., then partly cloudy after 8 p.m. Rainfall amounts less than a tenth of an inch. Lows in the lower 60s. Southeast winds around 5 miles an hour. Chance of rain 50%. Monday, mostly sunny. Highs in the lower 80s. Southeast winds around 5 miles an hour. Monday night, partly cloudy, then becoming mostly cloudy between 8 p.m. and 10 p.m., then becoming partly cloudy, then becoming mostly clear after midnight. Lows in the mid-60s. South winds 5 to 10 miles an hour. And now the extended forecast for South Central Pennsylvania. Tuesday, mostly sunny. Highs around 90. Tuesday night, mostly clear. Lows in the lower 70s. Wednesday, sunny, hot. Highs in the lower 90s. Wednesday night, mostly clear. Warm. Lows in the lower 70s.
Thursday, sunny, hot. Highs in the mid-90s. Thursday night, mostly clear. Warm. Lows in the lower 70s. Friday, sunny with a chance of showers and thunderstorms. Hot. Highs in the mid-90s. Chance of rain 30%. Friday night, mostly clear. Warm. Lows in the lower 70s. Independence Day, mostly sunny with a chance of showers and thunderstorms. Hot. Highs in the lower 90s.

5, and the relative humidity 84%. The wind was east at 5 miles an hour. The pressure was 30.04 inches and steady. At State College, it was mostly sunny. The temperature was 73 degrees, the dew point 66, and the relative humidity 78%. The wind was variable at 5 miles an hour. The pressure was 30.03 inches and falling. Now, a few other local conditions: Johnstown, cloudy 71, DuBois, cloudy 70, Pittsburgh mostly sunny 79, Erie, partly sunny 79, Bradford cloudy 77. To the south and east, York, cloudy 74, Selins Grove cloudy 77, Harrisburg cloudy 75, Philadelphia cloudy 82, Baltimore cloudy 74, Washington DC cloudy 74. Once again, in Altoona it was 70 degrees under cloudy skies. And at State College it was 73 degrees under mostly sunny skies. 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Here's the hazardous weather outlook for the following counties: Bedford, Blair, and Huntingdon. For this afternoon and tonight, the probability for widespread hazardous weather is low. And now the extended outlook for the period Monday through Saturday. Prolonged dangerous to extreme heat is likely Wednesday through Saturday, with maximum heat indices of 100 to 110 degrees. Here's the hazardous weather outlook for the following county: Cambria, Pennsylvania. For this afternoon and tonight, slow-moving thunderstorms this afternoon and evening could produce isolated instances of flash flooding. And now the extended outlook for the period Monday through Saturday. Dangerous heat is possible Tuesday through Friday, with maximum heat indices of 95 to 105 degrees. Spotters are encouraged to report significant hazardous weather. Partly to mostly cloudy today, with spotty rain showers or a brief thunderstorm focused over the southwestern part of the Keystone State. Highs this afternoon will range from the upper 70s to low 80s. Gradual clearing is expected overnight, with areas of fog developing into early Monday morning. Low temperatures tonight will range from the upper 50s in the northern mountains to the mid-60s in the Pittsburgh, Harrisburg, and Philadelphia metro areas. A significant and potentially dangerous heat wave is forecast from the last day of June on Tuesday into Independence Day weekend. High temperatures in the 90s to low triple digits, combined with high humidity, will result in maximum heat indices over the century mark in many parts of Pennsylvania. Overnight lows will also be quite warm, bringing little to no relief from the heat in the nighttime hours. Stay informed and take steps to protect yourself from heat-related illness. There is a chance that thunderstorms may disrupt the heat risk late in the week. Here is the latest National Weather Service forecast for Blair and Bedford counties, including the city of Altoona. This afternoon, mostly cloudy with a chance of thunderstorms. Showers likely between 2 p.m. and 4 p.m., then a chance of showers after 4 p.m. Rainfall amounts less than a tenth of an inch. Highs in the mid-70s. East winds around 5 miles an hour. Chance of rain 70%. Tonight, mostly cloudy. A chance of showers and thunderstorms before 8 p.m., then a slight chance of showers between 8 p.m. and 2 a.m. Patchy fog after 10 p.m. Rainfall amounts less than a tenth of an inch. Lows in the lower 60s. Northeast winds around 5 miles an hour. Chance of rain 50%. Monday, mostly sunny. Patchy fog before 8 a.m. A slight chance of showers between 8 a.m. and 10 a.m. Highs in the lower 80s. Southeast winds around 5 miles an hour. Chance of rain 20%. Monday night, partly cloudy through midnight, then clearing. Lows in the mid-60s. South winds around 5 miles an hour. Here is the latest National Weather Service forecast for Cambria County, including the city of Johnstown. This afternoon, mostly cloudy with a chance of showers and thunderstorms. Rainfall amounts less than a tenth of an inch. Near steady temperature in the mid-70s. East winds around 5 miles an hour. Chance of rain 50%. Tonight, mostly cloudy with a chance of showers and thunderstorms before 8 p.m., then partly cloudy after 8 p.m. Rainfall amounts less than a tenth of an inch. Lows in the lower 60s.

southeast winds around 5 miles an hour. Chance of rain 50%. Monday, mostly sunny. Highs in the lower 80s. Southeast winds around 5 miles an hour. Monday night, partly cloudy, then becoming mostly cloudy between 8 p.m. and 10 p.m., then becoming partly cloudy, then becoming mostly clear after midnight. Lows in the mid-60s. South winds 5 to 10 miles an hour. And now the extended forecast for south central Pennsylvania. Tuesday, mostly sunny. Highs around 90. Tuesday night, mostly clear. Lows in the lower 70s. Wednesday, sunny, hot. Highs in the lower 90s. Wednesday night, mostly clear. Warm. Lows in the lower 70s. Thursday, sunny, hot. Highs in the mid-90s. Thursday night, mostly clear. Warm. Lows in the lower 70s. Friday, sunny with a chance of showers and thunderstorms. Hot. Highs in the mid-90s. Chance of rain 30%. Friday night, mostly clear. Warm. Lows in the lower 70s. Independence Day, mostly sunny with a chance of showers and thunderstorms. Hot. Highs in the lower 90s. Chance of rain 40%. The 8 to 14 day outlook, from Sunday, July 5th to Saturday, July 11th, calls for above normal temperatures and near normal precipitation. Normal high temperatures across central Pennsylvania during this period range from the mid-70s over the Allegheny Mountains to the mid-80s across the lower Susquehanna Valley. Normal lows range from the mid-50s over the Alleghenies to the mid-60s across the lower Susquehanna Valley. Here are the 2 p.m. conditions in the Altoona area. In Altoona, it was cloudy. The temperature was 70 degrees, the dew point 65, and the relative humidity 84%. The wind was east at 5 miles an hour. The pressure was 30.04 inches and steady. At State College, it was mostly sunny. The temperature was 73 degrees, the dew point 66, and the relative humidity 78%. The wind was variable at 5 miles an hour. The pressure was 30.03 inches and falling. Now, a few other local conditions: Johnstown, cloudy 71, Dubois, cloudy 70, Latrobe, partly sunny 81, Pittsburgh, mostly sunny 79, Erie, partly sunny 79, Bradford, cloudy 77. To the south and east, York, cloudy 74, Selins Grove, cloudy 77, Harrisburg, cloudy 75, Philadelphia, cloudy 82, Baltimore, cloudy 74, Washington, D.C., cloudy 74. Once again, in Altoona it was 70 degrees under cloudy skies. And at State College it was 73 degrees under mostly sunny skies. 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Here's the hazardous weather outlook for the following counties: Bedford, Blair, and Huntingdon. For this afternoon and tonight, the probability for widespread hazardous weather is low. And now the extended outlook for the period Monday through Saturday. Prolonged dangerous to extreme heat is likely Wednesday through Saturday with maximum heat indices of 100 to 110 degrees. Here's the hazardous weather outlook for the following county: Cambria, Pennsylvania. For this afternoon and tonight, slow-moving thunderstorms this afternoon and evening could produce isolated instances of flash flooding. And now the extended outlook for the period Monday through Saturday. Dangerous heat is possible Tuesday through Friday with maximum heat indices of 95 to 105 degrees. Spotters are encouraged to report significant hazardous weather. Partly to mostly cloudy today with spotty rain showers or a brief thunderstorm focused over the southwestern part of the Keystone State. Highs this afternoon will range from the upper 70s to low 80s. Gradual clearing is expected overnight with areas of fog developing into early Monday morning. Low temperatures tonight will range from the upper 50s in the northern mountains to the mid-60s in the Pittsburgh, Harrisburg, and Philadelphia metro areas. A significant and potentially dangerous heat wave is forecast from the last day of June on Tuesday into Independence Day weekend.
high temperatures in the 90s to low triple digits, combined with high humidity, will result in maximum heat indices over the century mark in many parts of Pennsylvania. Overnight lows will also be quite warm, bringing little to no relief from the heat in the nighttime hours. Stay informed and take steps to protect yourself from heat-related illness. There is a chance that thunderstorms may disrupt the heat risk late in the week. Here is the latest National Weather Service forecast for Blair and Bedford counties, including the city of Altoona. This afternoon, mostly cloudy with a chance of thunderstorms. Showers likely between 2 p.m. and 4 p.m., then a chance of showers after 4 p.m. Rainfall amounts less than a tenth of an inch. Highs in the mid-70s. East winds around 5 miles an hour. Chance of rain 70%. Tonight, mostly cloudy. A chance of showers and thunderstorms before 8 p.m., then a slight chance of showers between 8 p.m. and 2 a.m. Patchy fog after 10 p.m. Rainfall amounts less than a tenth of an inch. Lows in the lower 60s. Northeast winds around 5 miles an hour. Chance of rain 50%. Monday, mostly sunny. Patchy fog before 8 a.m. A slight chance of showers between 8 a.m. and 10 a.m. Highs in the lower 80s. Southeast winds around 5 miles an hour. Chance of rain 20%. Monday night, partly cloudy through midnight, then clearing. Lows in the mid-60s. South winds around 5 miles an hour. Here is the latest National Weather Service forecast for Cambria County, including the city of Johnstown. This afternoon, mostly cloudy with a chance of showers and thunderstorms. Rainfall amounts less than a tenth of an inch. Near steady temperature in the mid-70s. East winds around 5 miles an hour. Chance of rain 50%. Tonight, mostly cloudy with a chance of showers and thunderstorms before 8 p.m., then partly cloudy after 8 p.m. Rainfall amounts less than a tenth of an inch. Lows in the lower 60s. Southeast winds around 5 miles an hour. Chance of rain 50%. Monday, mostly sunny. Highs in the lower 80s. Southeast winds around 5 miles an hour. Monday night, partly cloudy, then becoming mostly cloudy between 8 p.m. and 10 p.m., then becoming partly cloudy, then becoming mostly clear after midnight. Lows in the mid-60s. South winds 5 to 10 miles an hour. And now the extended forecast for South Central Pennsylvania. Tuesday, mostly sunny. Highs around 90. Tuesday night, mostly clear. Lows in the lower 70s. Wednesday, sunny, hot. Highs in the lower 90s. Wednesday night, mostly clear. Warm. Lows in the lower 70s. Thursday, sunny, hot. Highs in the mid-90s. Thursday night, mostly clear. Warm. Lows in the lower 70s. Friday, sunny with a chance of showers and thunderstorms. Hot. Highs in the mid-90s. Chance of rain 30%. Friday night, mostly clear. Warm. Lows in the lower 70s. Independence Day, mostly sunny with a chance of showers and thunderstorms. Hot. Highs in the lower 90s. Chance of rain 40%. The 8 to 14 day outlook, from Sunday, July 5th to Saturday, July 11th, calls for above normal temperatures and near normal precipitation. Normal high temperatures across central Pennsylvania during this period range from the mid-70s over the Allegheny Mountains to the mid-80s across the lower Susquehanna Valley. Normal lows range from the mid-50s over the Alleghenies to the mid-60s across the lower Susquehanna Valley. Here are the 2 p.m. conditions in the Altoona area. In Altoona, it was cloudy. The temperature was 70 degrees, the dew point 65, and the relative humidity 84%. The wind was east at 5 miles an hour. The pressure was 30.04 inches and steady. At State College, it was mostly sunny. The temperature was 73 degrees, the dew point 66, and the relative humidity 78%. The wind was variable at 5 miles an hour. The pressure was 30.03 inches and falling.
Now, a few other local conditions: Johnstown, cloudy 71, DuBois, cloudy 70, La Trobe, partly sunny 81, Pittsburgh mostly sunny 79, Erie, partly sunny 79, Bradford cloudy 77. To the south and east, York, cloudy 74, Selins Grove cloudy 77, Harrisburg cloudy 75, Philadelphia cloudy 82, Baltimore cloudy 74, Washington DC cloudy 74. Once again, in Altoona it was 70 degrees under cloudy skies. And at State College it was 73 degrees under mostly sunny skies. 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Here's the hazardous weather outlook for the following counties: Bedford, Blair, and Huntingdon. For this afternoon and tonight, the probability for widespread hazardous weather is low. And now the extended outlook for the period Monday through Saturday. Prolonged dangerous to extreme heat is likely Wednesday through Saturday with maximum heat indices of 100 to 110 degrees. Here's the hazardous weather outlook for the following county: Cambria, Pennsylvania. For this afternoon and tonight, slow-moving thunderstorms this afternoon and evening could produce isolated instances of flash flooding. And now the extended outlook for the period Monday through Saturday. Dangerous heat is possible Tuesday through Friday with maximum heat indices of 95 to 105 degrees. Spotters are encouraged to report significant hazardous weather. Partly to mostly cloudy today with spotty rain showers or a brief thunderstorm focused over the southwestern part of the Keystone State. Highs this afternoon will range from the upper 70s to low 80s. Gradual clearing is expected overnight with areas of fog developing into early Monday morning. Low temperatures tonight will range from the upper 50s in the northern mountains to the mid-60s in the Pittsburgh, Harrisburg, and Philadelphia metro areas. A significant and potentially dangerous heat wave is forecast from the last day of June on Tuesday into Independence Day weekend. High temperatures in the 90s to low triple digits, combined with high humidity, will result in maximum heat indices over the century mark in many parts of Pennsylvania. Overnight lows will also be quite warm, bringing little to no relief from the heat in the nighttime hours. Stay informed and take steps to protect yourself from heat-related illness. There is a chance that thunderstorms may disrupt the heat risk late in the week. 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Broadcasts originate from the National Weather Service in State College and are transmitted from the tower facilities provided by the Blair County Emergency Management Agency in Frankstown on a frequency of 162.425 MHz. We are located at Innovation Park in State College. 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Properly set weather radios, with the alarm device, will alert you when severe weather warnings or watches are issued. Programming on this station will be temporarily changed during severe weather, to bring you the latest information. Warnings and safety information from the National Weather Service may someday save your life or protect your property. Here is the latest National Weather Service forecast for Blair and Bedford counties, including the city of Altoona. This afternoon, mostly cloudy with a chance of thunderstorms. Showers likely between 2 p.m. and 4 p.m., then a chance of showers after 4 p.m. Rainfall amounts less than a tenth of an inch. Highs in the mid-70s. East winds around 5 miles an hour. Chance of rain 70%. Tonight, mostly cloudy. A chance of showers and thunderstorms before 8 p.m., then a slight chance of showers between 8 p.m. and 2 a.m. Patchy fog after 10 p.m. Rainfall amounts less than a tenth of an inch. Lows in the lower 60s. Northeast winds around 5 miles an hour. Chance of rain 50%. Monday, mostly sunny. Patchy fog before 8 a.m. A slight chance of showers between 8 a.m. and 10 a.m. Highs in the lower 80s. Southeast winds around 5 miles an hour. Chance of rain 20%. Monday night, partly cloudy through midnight, then clearing. Lows in the mid-60s. South winds around 5 miles an hour. Here is the latest National Weather Service forecast for Cambria County, including the city of Johnstown. This afternoon, mostly cloudy with a chance of showers and thunderstorms.
Rainfall amounts less than a tenth of an inch. Near steady temperature in the mid-70s. East winds around 5 miles an hour. Chance of rain 50%. Tonight, mostly cloudy with a chance of showers and thunderstorms before 8 p.m., then partly cloudy after 8 p.m. Rainfall amounts less than a tenth of an inch. Lows in the lower 60s. Southeast winds around 5 miles an hour. Chance of rain 50%. Monday, mostly sunny. Highs in the lower 80s. Southeast winds around 5 miles an hour. Monday night, partly cloudy, then becoming mostly cloudy between 8 p.m. and 10 p.m., then becoming partly cloudy, then becoming mostly clear after midnight. Lows in the mid-60s. South winds 5 to 10 miles an hour. And now the extended forecast for South Central Pennsylvania. Tuesday, mostly sunny. Highs around 90. Tuesday night, mostly clear. Lows in the lower 70s. Wednesday, sunny, hot. Highs in the lower 90s. Wednesday night, mostly clear. Warm. Lows in the lower 70s. Thursday, sunny, hot. Highs in the mid-90s. Thursday night, mostly clear. Warm. Lows in the lower 70s. Friday, sunny with a chance of showers and thunderstorms. Hot. Highs in the mid-90s. Chance of rain 30%. Friday night, mostly clear. Warm. Lows in the lower 70s. Independence Day, mostly sunny with a chance of showers and thunderstorms. Hot. Highs in the lower 90s. Chance of rain 40%. The 8 to 14 day outlook, from Sunday, July 5th to Saturday, July 11th, calls for above normal temperatures and near normal precipitation. Normal high temperatures across central Pennsylvania during this period range from the mid-70s over the Allegheny Mountains to the mid-80s across the lower Susquehanna Valley. Normal lows range from the mid-50s over the Alleghenies to the mid-60s across the lower Susquehanna Valley. Here are the 2 p.m. conditions in the Altoona area. In Altoona, it was cloudy. The temperature was 70 degrees, the dew point 65, and the relative humidity 84%. The wind was east at 5 miles an hour. The pressure was 30.04 inches and steady. At State College, it was mostly sunny. The temperature was 73 degrees, the dew point 66, and the relative humidity 78%. The wind was variable at 5 miles an hour. The pressure was 30.03 inches and falling. Now, a few other local conditions: Johnstown, cloudy 71, Du Bois, cloudy 70, La Trobe, partly sunny 81, Pittsburgh mostly sunny 79, Erie, partly sunny 79, Bradford cloudy 77. To the south and east, York, cloudy 74, Selins Grove cloudy 77, Harrisburg cloudy 75, Philadelphia cloudy 82, Baltimore cloudy 74, Washington D.C. cloudy 74. Once again, in Altoona it was 70 degrees under cloudy skies. And at State College it was 73 degrees under mostly sunny skies. 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Here's the hazardous weather outlook for the following counties: Bedford, Blair, and Huntingdon. For this afternoon and tonight, the probability for widespread hazardous weather is low. And now the extended outlook for the period Monday through Saturday. Prolonged dangerous to extreme heat is likely Wednesday through Saturday with maximum heat indices of 100 to 110 degrees. Here's the hazardous weather outlook for the following county: Cambria, Pennsylvania. For this afternoon and tonight, slow-moving thunderstorms this afternoon and evening could produce isolated instances of flash flooding. And now the extended outlook for the period Monday through Saturday. Dangerous heat is possible Tuesday through Friday with maximum heat indices of 95 to 105 degrees. Spotters are encouraged to report significant hazardous weather. Partly to mostly cloudy today with spotty rain showers or a brief thunderstorm focused over the southwestern part of the Keystone State. Highs this afternoon will range from the upper 70s to low 80s. Gradual clearing is expected overnight with areas of fog developing into early Monday morning. Low
low temperatures tonight will range from the upper 50s in the northern mountains to the mid-60s in the Pittsburgh, Harrisburg, and Philadelphia metro areas. A significant and potentially dangerous heat wave is forecast from the last day of June on Tuesday into Independence Day weekend. High temperatures in the 90s to low triple digits, combined with high humidity, will result in maximum heat indices over the century mark in many parts of Pennsylvania. Overnight lows will also be quite warm, bringing little to no relief from the heat in the nighttime hours. Stay informed and take steps to protect yourself from heat-related illness. There is a chance that thunderstorms may disrupt the heat risk late in the week. Here is the latest National Weather Service forecast for Blair and Bedford counties, including the city of Altoona. This afternoon, mostly cloudy with a chance of thunderstorms. Showers likely between 2 p.m. and 4 p.m., then a chance of showers after 4 p.m. Rainfall amounts less than a tenth of an inch. Highs in the mid-70s. East winds around 5 miles an hour. Chance of rain 70%. Tonight, mostly cloudy. A chance of showers and thunderstorms before 8 p.m., then a slight chance of showers between 8 p.m. and 2 a.m. Patchy fog after 10 p.m. Rainfall amounts less than a tenth of an inch. Lows in the lower 60s. Northeast winds around 5 miles an hour. Chance of rain 50%. Monday, mostly sunny. Patchy fog before 8 a.m. A slight chance of showers between 8 a.m. and 10 a.m. Highs in the lower 80s. Southeast winds around 5 miles an hour. Chance of rain 20%. Monday night, partly cloudy through midnight, then clearing. Lows in the mid-60s. South winds around 5 miles an hour. Here is the latest National Weather Service forecast for Cambria County, including the city of Johnstown. This afternoon, mostly cloudy with a chance of showers and thunderstorms. Rainfall amounts less than a tenth of an inch. Near steady temperature in the mid-70s. East winds around 5 miles an hour. Chance of rain 50%. Tonight, mostly cloudy with a chance of showers and thunderstorms before 8 p.m., then partly cloudy after 8 p.m. Rainfall amounts less than a tenth of an inch. Lows in the lower 60s. Southeast winds around 5 miles an hour. Chance of rain 50%. Monday, mostly sunny. Highs in the lower 80s. Southeast winds around 5 miles an hour. Monday night, partly cloudy, then becoming mostly cloudy between 8 p.m. and 10 p.m., then becoming partly cloudy, then becoming mostly clear after midnight. Lows in the mid-60s. South winds 5 to 10 miles an hour. And now the extended forecast for South Central Pennsylvania. Tuesday, mostly sunny. Highs around 90. Tuesday night, mostly clear. Lows in the lower 70s. Wednesday, sunny, hot. Highs in the lower 90s. Wednesday night, mostly clear. Warm. Lows in the lower 70s. Thursday, sunny, hot. Highs in the mid-90s. Thursday night, mostly clear. Warm. Lows in the lower 70s. Friday, sunny with a chance of showers and thunderstorms. Hot. Highs in the mid-90s. Chance of rain 30%. Friday night, mostly clear. Warm. Lows in the lower 70s. Independence Day, mostly sunny with a chance of showers and thunderstorms. Hot. Highs in the lower 90s. Chance of rain 40%. The 8 to 14 day outlook, from Sunday, July 5th to Saturday, July 11th, calls for above normal temperatures and near normal precipitation. Normal high temperatures across central Pennsylvania during this period range from the mid-70s over the Allegheny Mountains to the mid-80s across the lower Susquehanna Valley. Normal lows range from the mid-50s over the Alleghenies to the mid-60s across the lower Susquehanna Valley. Here are the 2 p.m. conditions in the Altoona area. In Altoona, it was cloudy. The temperature was 70 degrees, the dew point 65, and the relative humidity 84%. The wind was east at 5 miles an hour. The pressure was 30.04 inches and steady. At State College, it was mostly sunny. The temperature was 73 degrees, the dew point 66, and the relative humidity 78%.
The wind was variable at 5 miles an hour. The pressure was 30.03 inches and falling. Now, a few other local conditions: Johnstown, cloudy 71, Dubois, cloudy 70, La Trobe, partly sunny 81, Pittsburgh mostly sunny 79, Erie, partly sunny 79, Bradford cloudy 77. To the south and east, York, cloudy 74, Selins Grove cloudy 77, Harrisburg cloudy 75, Philadelphia cloudy 82, Baltimore cloudy 74, Washington D.C. cloudy 74. Once again, in Altoona it was 70 degrees under cloudy skies. And at State College it was 73 degrees under mostly sunny skies. This is NOAA Weather Radio, All Hazards Station WNG 589. 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Here's the hazardous weather outlook for the following counties: Bedford, Blair, and Huntingdon. For this afternoon and tonight, the probability for widespread hazardous weather is low. And now the extended outlook for the period Monday through Saturday. Prolonged dangerous to extreme heat is likely Wednesday through Saturday with maximum heat indices of 100 to 110 degrees. Here's the hazardous weather outlook for the following county: Cambria, Pennsylvania. For this afternoon and tonight, slow-moving thunderstorms this afternoon and evening could produce isolated instances of flash flooding. And now the extended outlook for the period Monday through Saturday. Dangerous heat is possible Tuesday through Friday with maximum heat indices of 95 to 105 degrees. Spotters are encouraged to report significant hazardous weather. Partly to mostly cloudy today with spotty rain showers or a brief thunderstorm focused over the southwestern part of the Keystone State. Highs this afternoon will range from the upper 70s to low 80s. Gradual clearing is expected overnight with areas of fog developing into early Monday morning. Low temperatures tonight will range from the upper 50s in the northern mountains to the mid-60s in the Pittsburgh, Harrisburg, and Philadelphia metro areas. A significant and potentially dangerous heat wave is forecast from the last day of June on Tuesday into Independence Day weekend. High temperatures in the 90s to low triple digits, combined with high humidity, will result in maximum heat indices over the century mark in many parts of Pennsylvania. Overnight lows will also be quite warm, bringing little to no relief from the heat in the nighttime hours. Stay informed and take steps to protect yourself from heat-related illness. There is a chance that thunderstorms may disrupt the heat risk late in the week. Here is the latest National Weather Service forecast for Blair and Bedford counties, including the city of Altoona. This afternoon, mostly cloudy with a chance of thunderstorms. Showers likely between 2 p.m. and 4 p.m., then a chance of showers after 4 p.m. Rainfall amounts less than a tenth of an inch. Highs in the mid-70s. East winds around 5 miles an hour. Chance of rain 70%. Tonight, mostly cloudy. A chance of showers and thunderstorms before 8 p.m., then a slight chance of showers between 8 p.m. and 2 a.m. Patchy fog after 10 p.m. Rainfall amounts less than a tenth of an inch. Lows in the lower 60s. Northeast winds around 5 miles an hour. Chance of rain 50%. Monday, mostly sunny. Patchy fog before 8 a.m. A slight chance of showers between 8 a.m. and 10 a.m. Highs in the lower 80s. Southeast winds around 5 miles an hour. Chance of rain 20%. Monday night, partly cloudy through midnight, then clearing. Lows in the mid-60s. South winds around 5 miles an hour. Here is the latest National Weather Service forecast for Cambria County, including the city of Johnstown. This afternoon, mostly cloudy with a chance of showers and thunderstorms. Rainfall amounts less than a tenth of an inch. Near steady temperature in the mid-70s. East winds around 5 miles an hour. Chance of rain 50%. Tonight, mostly cloudy with a chance of showers and thunderstorms before 8 p.m., then partly cloudy after 8 p.m. Rainfall amounts less than a tenth of an inch. Lows in the lower 60s. Southeast winds around 5 miles an hour. Chance of rain 50%. Monday, mostly sunny. Highs in the lower 80s. Southeast winds around 5 miles an hour.
Monday night, partly cloudy, then becoming mostly cloudy between 8 p.m. and 10 p.m., then becoming partly cloudy, then becoming mostly clear after midnight. Lows in the mid-60s. South winds 5 to 10 miles an hour. And now the extended forecast for south central Pennsylvania. Tuesday, mostly sunny. Highs around 90. Tuesday night, mostly clear. Lows in the lower 70s. Wednesday, sunny, hot. Highs in the lower 90s. Wednesday night, mostly clear. Warm. Lows in the lower 70s. Thursday, sunny, hot. Highs in the mid-90s. Thursday night, mostly clear. Warm. Lows in the lower 70s. Friday, sunny with a chance of showers and thunderstorms. Hot. Highs in the mid-90s. Chance of rain 30%. Friday night, mostly clear. Warm. Lows in the lower 70s. Independence Day, mostly sunny with a chance of showers and thunderstorms. Hot. Highs in the lower 90s. Chance of rain 40%. The 8 to 14 day outlook, from Sunday, July 5th to Saturday, July 11th, calls for above normal temperatures and near normal precipitation. Normal high temperatures across central Pennsylvania during this period range from the mid-70s over the Allegheny Mountains to the mid-80s across the lower Susquehanna Valley. Normal lows range from the mid-50s over the Alleghenies to the mid-60s across the lower Susquehanna Valley. Here are the 2 p.m. conditions in the Altoona area. In Altoona, it was cloudy. The temperature was 70 degrees, the dew point 65, and the relative humidity 84%. The wind was east at 5 miles an hour. The pressure was 30.04 inches and steady. At State College, it was mostly sunny. The temperature was 73 degrees, the dew point 66, and the relative humidity 78%. The wind was variable at 5 miles an hour. The pressure was 30.03 inches and falling. Now, a few other local conditions: Johnstown, cloudy 71, DuBois, cloudy 70, La Trobe, partly sunny 81, Pittsburgh mostly sunny 79, Erie, partly sunny 79, Bradford cloudy 77. To the south and east, York, cloudy 74, Selins Grove cloudy 77, Harrisburg cloudy 75, Philadelphia cloudy 82, Baltimore cloudy 74, Washington D.C. cloudy 74. Once again, in Altoona it was 70 degrees under cloudy skies. And at State College it was 73 degrees under mostly sunny skies. 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Here's the hazardous weather outlook for the following counties: Bedford, Blair, and Huntingdon. For this afternoon and tonight, the probability for widespread hazardous weather is low. And now the extended outlook for the period Monday through Saturday. Prolonged dangerous to extreme heat is likely Wednesday through Saturday with maximum heat indices of 100 to 110 degrees. Here's the hazardous weather outlook for the following county: Cambria, Pennsylvania. For this afternoon and tonight, slow-moving thunderstorms this afternoon and evening could produce isolated instances of flash flooding. And now the extended outlook for the period Monday through Saturday. Dangerous heat is possible Tuesday through Friday with maximum heat indices of 95 to 105 degrees. Spotters are encouraged to report significant hazardous weather. Partly to mostly cloudy today with spotty rain showers or a brief thunderstorm focused over the southwestern part of the Keystone State. Highs this afternoon will range from the upper 70s to low 80s. Gradual clearing is expected overnight with areas of fog developing into early Monday morning. Low temperatures tonight will range from the upper 50s in the northern mountains to the mid-60s in the Pittsburgh, Harrisburg, and Philadelphia metro areas. A significant and potentially dangerous heat wave is forecast from the last day of June on Tuesday into Independence Day weekend. High temperatures in the 90s to low triple digits, combined with high humidity, will result in maximum heat indices over the century mark in many parts of Pennsylvania. Overnight lows will also be quite warm, bringing little to no relief from the heat in the nighttime hours. Stay informed and take steps to protect yourself from heat-related illness.
There is a chance that thunderstorms may disrupt the heat risk late in the week. Here is the latest National Weather Service forecast for Blair and Bedford counties, including the city of Altoona. This afternoon, mostly cloudy with a chance of thunderstorms. Showers likely between 2 p.m. and 4 p.m., then a chance of showers after 4 p.m. Rainfall amounts less than a tenth of an inch. Highs in the mid-70s. East winds around 5 miles an hour. Chance of rain 70%. Tonight, mostly cloudy. A chance of showers and thunderstorms before 8 p.m., then a slight chance of showers between 8 p.m. and 2 a.m. Patchy fog after 10 p.m. Rainfall amounts less than a tenth of an inch. Lows in the lower 60s. Northeast winds around 5 miles an hour. Chance of rain 50%. Monday, mostly sunny. Patchy fog before 8 a.m. A slight chance of showers between 8 a.m. and 10 a.m. Highs in the lower 80s. Southeast winds around 5 miles an hour. Chance of rain 20%. Monday night, partly cloudy through midnight, then clearing. Lows in the mid-60s. South winds around 5 miles an hour. Here is the latest National Weather Service forecast for Cambria County, including the city of Johnstown. This afternoon, mostly cloudy with a chance of showers and thunderstorms. Rainfall amounts less than a tenth of an inch. Near steady temperature in the mid-70s. East winds around 5 miles an hour. Chance of rain 50%. Tonight, mostly cloudy with a chance of showers and thunderstorms before 8 p.m., then partly cloudy after 8 p.m. Rainfall amounts less than a tenth of an inch. Lows in the lower 60s. Southeast winds around 5 miles an hour. Chance of rain 50%. Monday, mostly sunny. Highs in the lower 80s. Southeast winds around 5 miles an hour. Monday night, partly cloudy, then becoming mostly cloudy between 8 p.m. and 10 p.m., then becoming partly cloudy, then becoming mostly clear after midnight. Lows in the mid-60s. South winds 5 to 10 miles an hour. And now the extended forecast for South Central Pennsylvania. Tuesday, mostly sunny. Highs around 90. Tuesday night, mostly clear. Lows in the lower 70s. Wednesday, sunny, hot. Highs in the lower 90s. Wednesday night, mostly clear. Warm. Lows in the lower 70s. Thursday, sunny, hot. Highs in the mid-90s. Thursday night, mostly clear. Warm. Lows in the lower 70s. Friday, sunny with a chance of showers and thunderstorms. Hot. Highs in the mid-90s. Chance of rain 30%. Friday night, mostly clear. Warm. Lows in the lower 70s. Independence Day, mostly sunny with a chance of showers and thunderstorms. Hot. Highs in the lower 90s. Chance of rain 40%. The 8 to 14 day outlook, from Sunday, July 5th to Saturday, July 11th, calls for above normal temperatures and near normal precipitation. Normal high temperatures across central Pennsylvania during this period range from the mid-70s over the Allegheny Mountains to the mid-80s across the lower Susquehanna Valley. Normal lows range from the mid-50s over the Alleghenies to the mid-60s across the lower Susquehanna Valley. Here are the 2 p.m. conditions in the Altoona area. In Altoona, it was cloudy. The temperature was 70 degrees, the dew point 65, and the relative humidity 84%. The wind was east at 5 miles an hour. The pressure was 30.04 inches and steady. At State College, it was mostly sunny. The temperature was 73 degrees, the dew point 66, and the relative humidity 78%. The wind was variable at 5 miles an hour. The pressure was 30.03 inches and falling. Now, a few other local conditions: Johnstown, cloudy 71, Du Bois, cloudy 70, Latrobe, partly sunny 81, Pittsburgh mostly sunny 79, Erie, partly sunny 79, Bradford cloudy 77. To the south and east, York, cloudy 74, Selins Grove cloudy 77, Harrisburg cloudy 75, Philadelphia cloudy 82, Baltimore cloudy 74, Washington DC cloudy 74.
Once again, in Altoona it was 70 degrees under cloudy skies. And at State College it was 73 degrees under mostly sunny skies. 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Here's the hazardous weather outlook for the following counties, Bedford, Blair, and Huntingdon. For this afternoon and tonight, the probability for widespread hazardous weather is low. And now the extended outlook for the period Monday through Saturday. Prolonged dangerous to extreme heat is likely Wednesday through Saturday with maximum heat indices of 100 to 110 degrees. Here's the hazardous weather outlook for the following county, Cambria, Pennsylvania. For this afternoon and tonight, slow-moving thunderstorms this afternoon and evening could produce isolated instances of flash flooding. And now the extended outlook for the period Monday through Saturday. Dangerous heat is possible Tuesday through Friday with maximum heat indices of 95 to 105 degrees. Spotters are encouraged to report significant hazardous weather. Partly to mostly cloudy today with spotty rain showers or a brief thunderstorm focused over the southwestern part of the Keystone State. Highs this afternoon will range from the upper 70s to low 80s. Gradual clearing is expected overnight with areas of fog developing into early Monday morning. Low temperatures tonight will range from the upper 50s in the northern mountains to the mid-60s in the Pittsburgh, Harrisburg, and Philadelphia metro areas. A significant and potentially dangerous heat wave is forecast from the last day of June on Tuesday into Independence Day weekend. High temperatures in the 90s to low triple digits, combined with high humidity, will result in maximum heat indices over the century mark in many parts of Pennsylvania. Overnight lows will also be quite warm, bringing little to no relief from the heat in the nighttime hours. Stay informed and take steps to protect yourself from heat-related illness. There is a chance that thunderstorms may disrupt the heat risk late in the week. Here is the latest National Weather Service forecast for Blair and Bedford counties, including the city of Altoona. This afternoon, mostly cloudy with a chance of thunderstorms. Showers likely between 2 p.m. and 4 p.m., then a chance of showers after 4 p.m. Rainfall amounts less than a tenth of an inch. Highs in the mid-70s. East winds around 5 miles an hour. Chance of rain 70%. Tonight, mostly cloudy. A chance of showers and thunderstorms before 8 p.m., then a slight chance of showers between 8 p.m. and 2 a.m. Patchy fog after 10 p.m. Rainfall amounts less than a tenth of an inch. Lows in the lower 60s. Northeast winds around 5 miles an hour. Chance of rain 50%. Monday, mostly sunny. Patchy fog before 8 a.m. A slight chance of showers between 8 a.m. and 10 a.m. Highs in the lower 80s. Southeast winds around 5 miles an hour. Chance of rain 20%. Monday night, partly cloudy through midnight then clearing. Lows in the mid-60s. South winds around 5 miles an hour. Here is the latest National Weather Service forecast for Cambria County, including the city of Johnstown. This afternoon, mostly cloudy with a chance of showers and thunderstorms. Rainfall amounts less than a tenth of an inch. Near steady temperature in the mid-70s. East winds around 5 miles an hour. Chance of rain 50%. Tonight, mostly cloudy with a chance of showers and thunderstorms before 8 p.m., then partly cloudy after 8 p.m. Rainfall amounts less than a tenth of an inch. Lows in the lower 60s. Southeast winds around 5 miles an hour. Chance of rain 50%. Monday, mostly sunny. Highs in the lower 80s. Southeast winds around 5 miles an hour. Monday night, partly cloudy, then becoming mostly cloudy between 8 p.m. and 10 p.m., then becoming partly cloudy, then becoming mostly clear after midnight. Lows in the mid-60s. South winds 5 to 10 miles an hour. And now the extended forecast for South Central Pennsylvania. Tuesday, mostly sunny. Highs around 90. Tuesday night, mostly clear. Lows in the lower 70s. Wednesday, sunny, hot. Highs in the lower 90s. Wednesday night, mostly clear. Warm. Lows in the lower 70s.
Thursday, sunny, hot. Highs in the mid-90s. Thursday night, mostly clear. Warm. Lows in the lower 70s. Friday, sunny with a chance of showers and thunderstorms. Hot. Highs in the mid-90s. Chance of rain 30%. Friday night, mostly clear. Warm. Lows in the lower 70s. Independence Day, mostly sunny with a chance of showers and thunderstorms. Hot. Highs in the lower 90s. Chance of rain 40%. The 8 to 14 day outlook, from Sunday, July 5th to Saturday, July 11th, calls for above normal temperatures and near normal precipitation. Normal high temperatures across central Pennsylvania during this period range from the mid-70s over the Allegheny Mountains to the mid-80s across the lower Susquehanna Valley. Normal lows range from the mid-50s over the Alleghenies to the mid-60s across the lower Susquehanna Valley. Here are the 2 p.m. conditions in the Altoona area. In Altoona, it was cloudy. The temperature was 70 degrees, the dew point 65, and the relative humidity 84%. The wind was east at 5 miles an hour. The pressure was 30.04 inches and steady. At State College, it was mostly sunny. The temperature was 73 degrees, the dew point 66, and the relative humidity 78%. The wind was variable at 5 miles an hour. The pressure was 30.03 inches and falling. Now, a few other local conditions: Johnstown, cloudy 71, Du Bois, cloudy 70, La Trobe, partly sunny 81, Pittsburgh mostly sunny 79, Erie, partly sunny 79, Bradford cloudy 77. To the south and east, York, cloudy 74, Selins Grove cloudy 77, Harrisburg cloudy 75, Philadelphia cloudy 82, Baltimore cloudy 74, Washington D.C. cloudy 74. Once again, in Altoona it was 70 degrees under cloudy skies. And at State College it was 73 degrees under mostly sunny skies. 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Here's the hazardous weather outlook for the following counties: Bedford, Blair, and Huntingdon. For this afternoon and tonight, the probability for widespread hazardous weather is low. And now the extended outlook for the period Monday through Saturday. Prolonged dangerous to extreme heat is likely Wednesday through Saturday with maximum heat indices of 100 to 110 degrees. Here's the hazardous weather outlook for the following county: Cambria, Pennsylvania. For this afternoon and tonight, slow-moving thunderstorms this afternoon and evening could produce isolated instances of flash flooding. And now the extended outlook for the period Monday through Saturday. Dangerous heat is possible Tuesday through Friday with maximum heat indices of 95 to 105 degrees. Spotters are encouraged to report significant hazardous weather. Partly to mostly cloudy today with spotty rain showers or a brief thunderstorm focused over the southwestern part of the Keystone State. Highs this afternoon will range from the upper 70s to low 80s. Gradual clearing is expected overnight with areas of fog developing into early Monday morning. Low temperatures tonight will range from the upper 50s in the northern mountains to the mid-60s in the Pittsburgh, Harrisburg, and Philadelphia metro areas. A significant and potentially dangerous heat wave is forecast from the last day of June on Tuesday into Independence Day weekend. High temperatures in the 90s to low triple digits, combined with high humidity, will result in maximum heat indices over the century mark in many parts of Pennsylvania. Overnight lows will also be quite warm, bringing little to no relief from the heat in the nighttime hours. Stay informed and take steps to protect yourself from heat-related illness. There is a chance that thunderstorms may disrupt the heat risk late in the week. Here is the latest National Weather Service forecast for Blair and Bedford counties, including the city of Altoona. This afternoon, mostly cloudy with a chance of thunderstorms. Showers likely between 2 p.m. and 4 p.m., then a chance of showers after 4 p.m. Rainfall amounts less than a tenth of an inch. Highs in the mid-70s. East winds around 5 miles an hour. Chance of rain 70%. Tonight, mostly cloudy. A chance of showers and thunderstorms before 8 p.m.,
Then a slight chance of showers between 8 p.m. and 2 a.m. Patchy fog after 10 p.m. Rainfall amounts less than a tenth of an inch. Lows in the lower 60s. Northeast winds around 5 miles an hour. Chance of rain 50%. Monday, mostly sunny. Patchy fog before 8 a.m. A slight chance of showers between 8 a.m. and 10 a.m. Highs in the lower 80s. Southeast winds around 5 miles an hour. Chance of rain 20%. Monday night, partly cloudy through midnight, then clearing. Lows in the mid-60s. South winds around 5 miles an hour. Here is the latest National Weather Service forecast for Cambria County, including the city of Johnstown. This afternoon, mostly cloudy with a chance of showers and thunderstorms. Rainfall amounts less than a tenth of an inch. Near steady temperature in the mid-70s. East winds around 5 miles an hour. Chance of rain 50%. Tonight, mostly cloudy with a chance of showers and thunderstorms before 8 p.m., then partly cloudy after 8 p.m. Rainfall amounts less than a tenth of an inch. Lows in the lower 60s. Southeast winds around 5 miles an hour. Chance of rain 50%. Monday, mostly sunny. Highs in the lower 80s. Southeast winds around 5 miles an hour. Monday night, partly cloudy, then becoming mostly cloudy between 8 p.m. and 10 p.m., then becoming partly cloudy, then becoming mostly clear after midnight. Lows in the mid-60s. South winds 5 to 10 miles an hour. And now the extended forecast for South Central Pennsylvania. Tuesday, mostly sunny. Highs around 90. Tuesday night, mostly clear. Lows in the lower 70s. Wednesday, sunny, hot. Highs in the lower 90s. Wednesday night, mostly clear. Warm. Lows in the lower 70s. Thursday, sunny, hot. Highs in the mid-90s. Thursday night, mostly clear. Warm. Lows in the lower 70s. Friday, sunny with a chance of showers and thunderstorms. Hot. Highs in the mid-90s. Chance of rain 30%. Friday night, mostly clear. Warm. Lows in the lower 70s. Independence Day, mostly sunny with a chance of showers and thunderstorms. Hot. Highs in the lower 90s. Chance of rain 40%. Here is the latest National Weather Service forecast for Blair and Bedford counties, including the city of Altoona. This afternoon, showers likely and a chance of thunderstorms. Rainfall amounts less than a tenth of an inch. Highs in the mid-70s. East winds around 5 miles an hour. Chance of rain 70%. Tonight, mostly cloudy, then becoming partly cloudy between 10 p.m. and midnight, then becoming mostly cloudy. A chance of showers and thunderstorms before 8 p.m. Patchy fog after 10 p.m. Rainfall amounts less than a tenth of an inch. Lows in the lower 60s. East winds around 5 miles an hour. Chance of rain 50%. Monday, mostly cloudy before 10 a.m., then becoming mostly sunny. Patchy fog before 10 a.m. A slight chance of showers between 8 a.m. and 10 a.m. A slight chance of showers between noon and 4 p.m. A slight chance of thunderstorms between 2 p.m. and 4 p.m. Highs in the lower 80s. Southeast winds around 5 miles an hour. Chance of rain 20%. Monday night, partly cloudy, then becoming mostly cloudy between 10 p.m. and midnight, then becoming partly cloudy, then becoming mostly cloudy after 4 a.m. Lows in the mid-60s. South winds around 5 miles an hour. Here is the latest National Weather Service forecast for Cambria County, including the city of Johnstown. This afternoon, mostly cloudy with a chance of thunderstorms. A chance of showers between 2 p.m. and 4 p.m., then showers likely after 4 p.m. Rainfall amounts less than a tenth of an inch. Near steady temperature in the lower 70s. East winds around 5 miles an hour. Chance of rain 70%. Tonight, mostly cloudy with a chance of showers and thunderstorms before 8 p.m., then partly cloudy after 8 p.m. Patchy fog after midnight. Lows in the lower 60s. Southeast winds around 5 miles an hour.
chance of rain 50%. Monday, partly sunny. Patchy fog before 8 a.m. A slight chance of showers between noon and 2 p.m. Highs in the lower 80s. Southeast winds around 5 miles an hour. Chance of rain 20%. Monday night, partly cloudy. Lows in the mid-60s. South winds 5 to 10 miles an hour. And now the extended forecast for south central Pennsylvania. Tuesday, mostly sunny with a slight chance of showers.

warm. Lows in the lower 70s. Independence Day, mostly sunny with a chance of showers and thunderstorms. Hot. Highs around 90. Chance of rain 40%. The 8 to 14 day outlook, from Sunday, July 5th to Saturday, July 11th, calls for above normal temperatures and near normal precipitation. Normal high temperatures across central Pennsylvania during this period range from the mid-70s over the Allegheny Mountains to the mid-80s across the lower Susquehanna Valley. Normal lows range from the mid-50s over the Alleghenies to the mid-60s across the lower Susquehanna Valley. Here are the 3 p.m. conditions in the Altoona area. In Altoona, it was cloudy. The temperature was 71 degrees, the dew point 66, and the relative humidity 84%. The wind was northeast at 5 miles an hour. The pressure was 30.03 inches and falling. At State College, it was mostly sunny. The temperature was 75 degrees, the dew point 63, and the relative humidity 64%. The wind was southeast at 7 miles an hour. The pressure was 30.03 inches and steady. Now, a few other local conditions: Johnstown, light rain 69, Dubois, cloudy 72, La Trobe, partly sunny 79, Pittsburgh cloudy 80, Erie, sunny 79, Bradford cloudy 76. To the south and east, York, cloudy 75, Selins Grove cloudy 77, Harrisburg cloudy 77, Philadelphia cloudy 81, Baltimore cloudy 75, Washington DC cloudy 74. Once again, in Altoona it was 71 degrees under cloudy skies. And at State College it was 75 degrees under mostly sunny skies. 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Here's the hazardous weather outlook for the following counties: Bedford, Blair, and Huntingdon. For this afternoon and tonight, the probability for widespread hazardous weather is low. And now the extended outlook for the period Monday through Saturday. Prolonged dangerous to extreme heat is likely Wednesday through Saturday with maximum heat indices of 100 to 110 degrees. Here's the hazardous weather outlook for the following county: Cambria, Pennsylvania. For this afternoon and tonight, slow-moving thunderstorms this afternoon and evening could produce isolated instances of flash flooding. And now the extended outlook for the period Monday through Saturday. Dangerous heat is possible Tuesday through Friday with maximum heat indices of 95 to 105 degrees. Spotters are encouraged to report significant hazardous weather. Partly to mostly cloudy today with spotty rain showers or a brief thunderstorm focused over the southwestern part of the Keystone State. Highs this afternoon will range from the upper 70s to low 80s. Gradual clearing is expected overnight with areas of fog developing into early Monday morning. Low temperatures tonight will range from the upper 50s in the northern mountains to the mid-60s in the Pittsburgh, Harrisburg, and Philadelphia metro areas. A significant and potentially dangerous heat wave is forecast from the last day of June on Tuesday into Independence Day weekend. High temperatures in the 90s to low triple digits, combined with high humidity, will result in maximum heat indices over the century mark in many parts of Pennsylvania. Overnight lows will also be quite warm, bringing little to no relief from the heat in the nighttime hours. Stay informed and take steps to protect yourself from heat-related illness. There is a chance that thunderstorms may disrupt the heat risk late in the week. Here is the latest National Weather Service forecast for Blair and Bedford counties, including the city of Altoona. This afternoon, showers likely and a chance of thunderstorms. Rainfall amounts less than a tenth of an inch. Highs in the mid-70s. East winds around 5 miles an hour. Chance of rain 70%. Tonight, mostly cloudy, then becoming partly cloudy between 10 p.m. and midnight, then becoming mostly cloudy. A chance of showers and thunderstorms before 8 p.m. Patchy fog after 10 p.m. Rainfall amounts less than a tenth of an inch. Lows in the lower 60s. East winds around 5 miles an hour. Chance of rain 50%. Monday, mostly cloudy before 10 a.m., then becoming mostly sunny. Patchy fog before 10 a.m. A slight chance of showers between 8

Temperatures across central Pennsylvania during this period range from the mid-70s over the Allegheny Mountains to the mid-80s across the lower Susquehanna Valley. Normal lows range from the mid-50s over the Alleghenies to the mid-60s across the lower Susquehanna Valley. Here are the 4 p.m. conditions in the Altoona area. In Altoona, it was cloudy. The temperature was 70 degrees, the dew point 66, and the relative humidity 87%. The wind was northeast at 6 miles an hour. The pressure was 30.05 inches and rising. At State College, it was partly sunny. The temperature was 75 degrees, the dew point 63, and the relative humidity 64%. The wind was variable at 3 miles an hour. The pressure was 30.03 inches and steady. Now, a few other local conditions: Johnstown, cloudy 69, DuBois, cloudy 73, La Trobe, partly sunny 81, Pittsburgh, cloudy 80, Erie, partly sunny 79, Bradford, cloudy 75. To the south and east, York, cloudy 76, Selins Grove, cloudy 79, Harrisburg, cloudy 79, Philadelphia, partly sunny 81, Baltimore, cloudy 76, Washington, D.C., cloudy 74. Once again, in Altoona it was 70 degrees under cloudy skies. And at State College it was 75 degrees under partly sunny skies. 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Here's the hazardous weather outlook for the following counties: Bedford, Blair, and Huntingdon. For this afternoon and tonight, the probability for widespread hazardous weather is low. And now the extended outlook for the period Monday through Saturday. Prolonged dangerous to extreme heat is likely Wednesday through Saturday with maximum heat indices of 100 to 110 degrees. Here's the hazardous weather outlook for the following county: Cambria, Pennsylvania. For this afternoon and tonight, slow-moving thunderstorms this afternoon and evening could produce isolated instances of flash flooding. And now the extended outlook for the period Monday through Saturday. Dangerous heat is possible Tuesday through Friday with maximum heat indices of 95 to 105 degrees. Spotters are encouraged to report significant hazardous weather. Partly to mostly cloudy today with spotty rain showers or a brief thunderstorm focused over the southwestern part of the Keystone State. Highs this afternoon will range from the upper 70s to low 80s. Gradual clearing is expected overnight with areas of fog developing into early Monday morning. Low temperatures tonight will range from the upper 50s in the northern mountains to the mid-60s in the Pittsburgh, Harrisburg, and Philadelphia metro areas. A significant and potentially dangerous heat wave is forecast from the last day of June on Tuesday into Independence Day weekend. High temperatures in the 90s to low triple digits, combined with high humidity, will result in maximum heat indices over the century mark in many parts of Pennsylvania. Overnight lows will also be quite warm, bringing little to no relief from the heat in the nighttime hours. Stay informed and take steps to protect yourself from heat-related illness. There is a chance that thunderstorms may disrupt the heat risk late in the week. Here is the latest National Weather Service forecast for Blair and Bedford counties, including the city of Altoona. This afternoon, showers likely and a chance of thunderstorms. Rainfall amounts less than a tenth of an inch. Highs in the mid-70s. East winds around 5 miles an hour. Chance of rain 70%. Tonight, mostly cloudy, then becoming partly cloudy between 10 p.m. and midnight, then becoming mostly cloudy. A chance of showers and thunderstorms before 8 p.m. Patchy fog after 10 p.m. Rainfall amounts less than a tenth of an inch. Lows in the lower 60s. East winds around 5 miles an hour. Chance of rain 50%. Monday, mostly cloudy before 10 a.m., then becoming mostly sunny. Patchy fog before 10 a.m. A slight chance of showers between 8 a.m. and 10 a.m. A slight chance of showers between noon and 4 p.m. A slight chance of thunderstorms between 2 p.m. and 4 p.m. Highs in the lower 80s. Southeast winds around 5 miles an hour. Chance of rain 20%. Monday night, partly cloudy, then becoming mostly cloudy between 10 p.m. and midnight, then becoming partly cloudy, then becoming mostly cloudy after 4 a.m.

lows in the mid-60s. South winds around 5 miles an hour. Here is the latest National Weather Service forecast for Cambria County, including the city of Johnstown. This afternoon, mostly cloudy with a chance of thunderstorms. A chance of showers between 2 p.m. and 4 p.m., then showers likely after 4 p.m. Rainfall amounts less than a tenth of an inch. Near steady temperature in the lower 70s. East winds around 5 miles an hour. Chance of rain 70%. Tonight, mostly cloudy with a chance of showers and thunderstorms before 8 p.m., then partly cloudy after 8 p.m. Patchy fog after midnight. Lows in the lower 60s. Southeast winds around 5 miles an hour. Chance of rain 50%. Monday, partly sunny. Patchy fog before 8 a.m. A slight chance of showers between noon and 2 p.m. Highs in the lower 80s. Southeast winds around 5 miles an hour. Chance of rain 20%. Monday night, partly cloudy. Lows in the mid-60s. South winds 5 to 10 miles an hour. And now the extended forecast for South Central Pennsylvania. Tuesday, mostly sunny with a slight chance of showers and thunderstorms. Highs in the upper 80s. Chance of rain 20%. Tuesday night, mostly clear. Lows in the lower 70s. Wednesday, sunny, hot. Highs in the lower 90s. Wednesday night, clear, warm. Lows in the lower 70s. Thursday, sunny, hot. Highs in the mid-90s. Thursday night, mostly clear. Warm. Lows in the lower 70s. Friday, sunny, hot. Highs in the lower 90s. Friday night, partly cloudy. Warm. Lows in the lower 70s. Independence Day, mostly sunny with a chance of showers and thunderstorms. Hot. Highs around 90. Chance of rain 40%. The 8 to 14 day outlook, from Sunday July 5th to Saturday July 11th, calls for above normal temperatures and near normal precipitation. Normal high temperatures across central Pennsylvania during this period range from the mid-70s over the Allegheny Mountains to the mid-80s across the lower Susquehanna Valley. Normal lows range from the mid-50s over the Alleghenies to the mid-60s across the lower Susquehanna Valley. Here are the 4 p.m. conditions in the Altoona area. In Altoona, it was cloudy. The temperature was 70 degrees, the dew point 66, and the relative humidity 87%. The wind was northeast at 6 miles an hour. The pressure was 30.05 inches and rising. At State College, it was partly sunny. The temperature was 75 degrees, the dew point 63, and the relative humidity 64%. The wind was variable at 3 miles an hour. The pressure was 30.03 inches and steady. Now, a few other local conditions: Johnstown, cloudy 69, Dubois, partly sunny 74, La Trobe, partly sunny 81, Pittsburgh cloudy 80, Erie, partly sunny 79, Bradford cloudy 75. To the south and east, York, cloudy 76, Selinsgrove Grove cloudy 79, Harrisburg cloudy 79, Philadelphia partly sunny 81, Baltimore cloudy 76, Washington D.C. cloudy 74. Once again, in Altoona it was 70 degrees under cloudy skies. And at State College it was 75 degrees under partly sunny skies. This is NOAA Weather Radio, All Hazards Station WNG 589. 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Here's the hazardous weather outlook for the following counties: Bedford, Blair, and Huntingdon. For this afternoon and tonight, the probability for widespread hazardous weather is low. And now the extended outlook for the period Monday through Saturday. Prolonged dangerous to extreme heat is likely Wednesday through Saturday with maximum heat indices of 100 to 110 degrees. Here's the hazardous weather outlook for the following county: Cambria, Pennsylvania. For this afternoon and tonight, slow-moving thunderstorms this afternoon and evening could produce isolated instances of flash flooding. And now the extended outlook for the period Monday through Saturday. Dangerous heat is possible Tuesday through Friday with maximum heat indices of 95 to 105 degrees.
spotters are encouraged to report significant hazardous weather. Partly to mostly cloudy today with spotty rain showers or a brief thunderstorm focused over the southwestern part of the Keystone State. Highs this afternoon will range from the upper 70s to low 80s. Gradual clearing is expected overnight with areas of fog developing into early Monday morning. Low temperatures tonight will range from the upper 50s in the northern mountains to the mid-60s in the Pittsburgh, Harrisburg, and Philadelphia metro areas. A significant and potentially dangerous heat wave is forecast from the last day of June on Tuesday into Independence Day weekend. High temperatures in the 90s to low triple digits, combined with high humidity, will result in maximum heat indices over the century mark in many parts of Pennsylvania. Overnight lows will also be quite warm, bringing little to no relief from the heat in the nighttime hours. Stay informed and take steps to protect yourself from heat-related illness. There is a chance that thunderstorms may disrupt the heat risk late in the week. Here is the latest National Weather Service forecast for Blair and Bedford counties, including the city of Altoona. This afternoon, showers likely and a chance of thunderstorms. Rainfall amounts less than a tenth of an inch. Highs in the mid-70s. East winds around 5 miles an hour. Chance of rain 70%. Tonight, mostly cloudy, then becoming partly cloudy between 10 p.m. and midnight, then becoming mostly cloudy. A chance of showers and thunderstorms before 8 p.m. Patchy fog after 10 p.m. Rainfall amounts less than a tenth of an inch. Lows in the lower 60s. East winds around 5 miles an hour. Chance of rain 50%. Monday, mostly cloudy before 10 a.m., then becoming mostly sunny. Patchy fog before 10 a.m. A slight chance of showers between 8 a.m. and 10 a.m. A slight chance of showers between noon and 4 p.m. A slight chance of thunderstorms between 2 p.m. and 4 p.m. Highs in the lower 80s. Southeast winds around 5 miles an hour. Chance of rain 20%. Monday night, partly cloudy, then becoming mostly cloudy between 10 p.m. and midnight, then becoming partly cloudy, then becoming mostly cloudy after 4 a.m. Lows in the mid-60s. South winds around 5 miles an hour. Here is the latest National Weather Service forecast for Cambria County, including the city of Johnstown. This afternoon, mostly cloudy with a chance of thunderstorms. A chance of showers between 2 p.m. and 4 p.m., then showers likely after 4 p.m. Rainfall amounts less than a tenth of an inch. Near steady temperature in the lower 70s. East winds around 5 miles an hour. Chance of rain 70%. Tonight, mostly cloudy with a chance of showers and thunderstorms before 8 p.m., then partly cloudy after 8 p.m. Patchy fog after midnight. Lows in the lower 60s. Southeast winds around 5 miles an hour. Chance of rain 50%. Monday, partly sunny. Patchy fog before 8 a.m. A slight chance of showers between noon and 2 p.m. Highs in the lower 80s. Southeast winds around 5 miles an hour. Chance of rain 20%. Monday night, partly cloudy. Lows in the mid-60s. South winds 5 to 10 miles an hour. And now the extended forecast for South Central Pennsylvania. Tuesday, mostly sunny with a slight chance of showers and thunderstorms. Highs in the upper 80s. Chance of rain 20%. Tuesday night, mostly clear. Lows in the lower 70s. Wednesday, sunny, hot. Highs in the lower 90s. Wednesday night, clear, warm. Lows in the lower 70s. Thursday, sunny, hot. Highs in the mid-90s. Thursday night, mostly clear. Warm. Lows in the lower 70s. Friday, sunny, hot. Highs in the lower 90s. Friday night, partly cloudy. Warm. Lows in the lower 70s. Independence Day, mostly sunny with a chance of showers and thunderstorms. Hot. Highs around 90. Chance of rain 40%. The 8 to 14 day outlook, from Sunday July 5th to Saturday July 11th, calls for above normal temperatures and near normal precipitation.
Normal high temperatures across central Pennsylvania during this period range from the mid-70s over the Allegheny Mountains to the mid-80s across the lower Susquehanna Valley. Normal lows range from the mid-50s over the Alleghenies to the mid-60s across the lower Susquehanna Valley. Here are the 4 p.m. conditions in the Altoona area. In Altoona, it was cloudy. The temperature was 70 degrees, the dew point 66, and the relative humidity 87%. The wind was northeast at 6 miles an hour. The pressure was 30.05 inches and rising. At State College, it was partly sunny. The temperature was 75 degrees, the dew point 63, and the relative humidity 64%. The wind was variable at 3 miles an hour. The pressure was 30.03 inches and steady. Now, a few other local conditions: Johnstown, cloudy 69, DuBois, partly sunny 74, La Trobe, partly sunny 81, Pittsburgh cloudy 80, Erie, partly sunny 79, Bradford cloudy 75. To the south and east, York, cloudy 76, Selins Grove cloudy 79, Harrisburg cloudy 79, Philadelphia partly sunny 81, Baltimore cloudy 76, Washington D.C. cloudy 74. Once again, in Altoona it was 70 degrees under cloudy skies. And at State College it was 75 degrees under partly sunny skies. This is NOAA Weather Radio, All Hazards Station WNG 589. 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Properly set weather radios, with the alarm device, will alert you when severe weather warnings or watches are issued. Programming on this station will be temporarily changed during severe weather, to bring you the latest information. Warnings and safety information from the National Weather Service may someday save your life or protect your property. Here's the hazardous weather outlook, for the following counties: Bedford, Blair, and Huntingdon. For this afternoon and tonight, the probability for widespread hazardous weather is low. And now the extended outlook for the period Monday through Saturday. Prolonged dangerous to extreme heat is likely Wednesday through Saturday with maximum heat indices of 100 to 110 degrees. Here's the hazardous weather outlook for the following county: Cambria, Pennsylvania. For this afternoon and tonight, slow-moving thunderstorms this afternoon and evening could produce isolated instances of flash flooding. And now the extended outlook for the period Monday through Saturday. Dangerous heat is possible Tuesday through Friday with maximum heat indices of 95 to 105 degrees. Spotters are encouraged to report significant hazardous weather. Partly to mostly cloudy today with spotty rain showers or a brief thunderstorm focused over the southwestern part of the Keystone State. Highs this afternoon will range from the upper 70s to low 80s. Gradual clearing is expected overnight with areas of fog developing into early Monday morning. Low temperatures tonight will range from the upper 50s in the northern mountains to the mid-60s in the Pittsburgh, Harrisburg, and Philadelphia metro areas. A significant and potentially dangerous heat wave is forecast from the last day of June on Tuesday into Independence Day weekend. High temperatures in the 90s to low triple digits, combined with high humidity, will result in maximum heat indices over the century mark in many parts of Pennsylvania. Overnight lows will also be quite warm, bringing little to no relief from the heat in the nighttime hours. Stay informed and take steps to protect yourself from heat-related illness. There is a chance that thunderstorms may disrupt the heat risk late in the week. Here is the latest National Weather Service forecast for Blair and Bedford counties, including the city of Altoona. This afternoon, showers likely and a chance of thunderstorms. Rainfall amounts less than a tenth of an inch. Highs in the mid-70s. East winds around 5 miles an hour. Chance of rain 70%. Tonight, mostly cloudy, then becoming partly cloudy between 10 p.m. and midnight, then becoming mostly cloudy. A chance of showers and thunderstorms before 8 p.m.
patchy fog after 10 p.m. Rainfall amounts less than a tenth of an inch. Lows in the lower 60s. East winds around 5 miles an hour. Chance of rain 50%. Monday, mostly cloudy before 10 a.m., then becoming mostly sunny. Patchy fog before 10 a.m. A slight chance of showers between 8 a.m. and 10 a.m. A slight chance of showers between noon and 4 p.m. A slight chance of thunderstorms between 2 p.m. and 4 p.m. Highs in the lower 80s. Southeast winds around 5 miles an hour. Chance of rain 20%. Monday night, partly cloudy, then becoming mostly cloudy between 10 p.m. and midnight, then becoming partly cloudy, then becoming mostly cloudy after 4 a.m. Lows in the mid-60s. South winds around 5 miles an hour. Here is the latest National Weather Service forecast for Cambria County, including the city of Johnstown. This afternoon, mostly cloudy with a chance of thunderstorms. A chance of showers between 2 p.m. and 4 p.m., then showers likely after 4 p.m. Rainfall amounts less than a tenth of an inch. Near steady temperature in the lower 70s. East winds around 5 miles an hour. Chance of rain 70%. Tonight, mostly cloudy with a chance of showers and thunderstorms before 8 p.m., then partly cloudy after 8 p.m. Patchy fog after midnight. Lows in the lower 60s. Southeast winds around 5 miles an hour. Chance of rain 50%. Monday, partly sunny. Patchy fog before 8 a.m. A slight chance of showers between noon and 2 p.m. Highs in the lower 80s. Southeast winds around 5 miles an hour. Chance of rain 20%. Monday night, partly cloudy. Lows in the mid-60s. South winds 5 to 10 miles an hour. And now the extended forecast for South Central Pennsylvania. Tuesday, mostly sunny with a slight chance of showers and thunderstorms. Highs in the upper 80s. Chance of rain 20%. Tuesday night, mostly clear. Lows in the lower 70s. Wednesday, sunny, hot. Highs in the lower 90s. Wednesday night, clear, warm. Lows in the lower 70s. Thursday, sunny, hot. Highs in the mid-90s. Thursday night, mostly clear. Warm. Lows in the lower 70s. Friday, sunny, hot. Highs in the lower 90s. Friday night, partly cloudy. Warm. Lows in the lower 70s. Independence Day, mostly sunny with a chance of showers and thunderstorms. Hot. Highs around 90. Chance of rain 40%. Here are the 4 p.m. conditions in the Altoona area. In Altoona, it was cloudy. The temperature was 70 degrees, the dew point 66, and the relative humidity 87%. The wind was northeast at 6 miles an hour. The pressure was 30.05 inches and rising. At State College, it was partly sunny. The temperature was 75 degrees, the dew point 63, and the relative humidity 64%. The wind was variable at 3 miles an hour. The pressure was 30.03 inches and steady. Now, a few other local conditions: Johnstown, cloudy 69, Dubois, partly sunny 74, La Trobe, partly sunny 81, Pittsburgh cloudy 80, Erie, partly sunny 79, Bradford cloudy 75. To the south and east, York, cloudy 76, Selins Grove cloudy 79, Harrisburg cloudy 79, Philadelphia partly sunny 81, Baltimore cloudy 76, Washington D.C. cloudy 74. Once again, in Altoona it was 70 degrees under cloudy skies. And at State College it was 75 degrees under partly sunny skies. This is NOAA Weather Radio, All Hazards Station WNG 589. 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Here's the hazardous weather outlook for the following counties: Bedford, Blair, and Huntingdon. For this afternoon and tonight, the probability for widespread hazardous weather is low. And now the extended outlook for the period Monday through Saturday. Prolonged dangerous to extreme heat is likely Wednesday through Saturday with maximum heat indices of 100 to 110 degrees. Here's the hazardous weather outlook for the following county: Cambria,
Pennsylvania. For this afternoon and tonight, slow-moving thunderstorms this afternoon and evening could produce isolated instances of flash flooding. And now the extended outlook for the period Monday through Saturday. Dangerous heat is possible Tuesday through Friday with maximum heat indices of 95 to 105 degrees. Spotters are encouraged to report significant hazardous weather. Partly to mostly cloudy today with spotty rain showers or a brief thunderstorm focused over the southwestern part of the Keystone State. Highs this afternoon will range from the upper 70s to low 80s. Gradual clearing is expected overnight with areas of fog developing into early Monday morning. Low temperatures tonight will range from the upper 50s in the northern mountains to the mid-60s in the Pittsburgh, Harrisburg, and Philadelphia metro areas. A significant and potentially dangerous heat wave is forecast from the last day of June on Tuesday into Independence Day weekend. High temperatures in the 90s to low triple digits, combined with high humidity, will result in maximum heat indices over the century mark in many parts of Pennsylvania. Overnight lows will also be quite warm, bringing little to no relief from the heat in the nighttime hours. Stay informed and take steps to protect yourself from heat-related illness. There is a chance that thunderstorms may disrupt the heat risk late in the week. Here is the latest National Weather Service forecast for Blair and Bedford counties, including the city of Altoona. Tonight, mostly cloudy, then becoming partly cloudy between 10 p.m. and midnight, then becoming mostly cloudy. A chance of showers and thunderstorms before 8 p.m. Patchy fog after 10 p.m. Rainfall amounts less than a tenth of an inch. Lows in the lower 60s. East winds around 5 miles an hour. Chance of rain 50%. Monday, mostly cloudy before 10 a.m., then becoming mostly sunny. Patchy fog before 10 a.m. A slight chance of showers between 8 a.m. and 10 a.m. A slight chance of showers between noon and 4 p.m. A slight chance of thunderstorms between 2 p.m. and 4 p.m. Highs in the lower 80s. Southeast winds around 5 miles an hour. Chance of rain 20%. Monday night, partly cloudy, then becoming mostly cloudy between 10 p.m. and midnight, then becoming partly cloudy, then becoming mostly cloudy after 4 a.m. Lows in the mid-60s. South winds around 5 miles an hour. Tuesday, very warm. Mostly sunny. A slight chance of showers between 8 a.m. and noon. A slight chance of showers and thunderstorms in the afternoon. Highs in the upper 80s. Southwest winds 5 to 10 miles an hour. Chance of rain 20%. Tuesday night, warm. Partly cloudy before 8 p.m. then clearing. A slight chance of showers and thunderstorms before 8 p.m. Lows in the lower 70s. Southwest winds around 5 miles an hour. Gusts up to 20 miles an hour after midnight. Chance of rain 20%. Here is the latest National Weather Service forecast for Cambria County, including the city of Johnstown. Tonight, mostly cloudy with a chance of showers and thunderstorms before 8 p.m., then partly cloudy after 8 p.m. Patchy fog after midnight. Lows in the lower 60s. Southeast winds around 5 miles an hour. Chance of rain 50%. Monday, partly sunny. Patchy fog before 8 a.m. A slight chance of showers between noon and 2 p.m. Highs in the lower 80s. Southeast winds around 5 miles an hour. Chance of rain 20%. Monday night, partly cloudy. Lows in the mid-60s. South winds 5 to 10 miles an hour. Tuesday, mostly sunny. A slight chance of showers and thunderstorms after 8 a.m. Highs in the mid-80s. Southwest winds 5 to 10 miles an hour. Chance of rain 20%. Tuesday night, warm. Partly cloudy before 8 p.m., then becoming mostly clear. A slight chance of showers and thunderstorms before 8 p.m. Lows in the lower 70s. Southwest winds 5 to 10 miles an hour. Chance of rain 20%. And now the extended forecast for South Central Pennsylvania. Wednesday, sunny. Highs in the lower 90s. Wednesday night, clear. Lows in the lower 70s. Thursday, sunny, hot. Highs in the mid-90s. Thursday night, mostly clear. Warm.
lows in the lower 70s. Friday, sunny with a slight chance of showers and thunderstorms. Hot. Highs in the lower 90s. Chance of rain 20%. Friday night, partly cloudy. Warm. Lows in the lower 70s. Independence Day, mostly sunny with a chance of showers and thunderstorms. Hot. Highs around 90. Chance of rain 40%. Saturday night, partly cloudy with a chance of showers. Lows in the upper 60s. Chance of rain 40%. Sunday, mostly sunny with a chance of showers and thunderstorms. Very warm. Highs in the upper 80s. Chance of rain 40%. The 8 to 14 day outlook, from Monday, July 6th to Sunday, July 12th, calls for above normal temperatures and above normal precipitation. Normal high temperatures across central Pennsylvania during this period range from the mid-70s over the Allegheny Mountains to the mid-80s across the lower Susquehanna Valley. Normal lows range from the mid-50s over the Alleghenies to the mid-60s across the lower Susquehanna Valley. Here are the 4 p.m. conditions in the Altoona area. In Altoona, it was cloudy. The temperature was 70 degrees, the dew point 66, and the relative humidity 87%. The wind was northeast at 6 miles an hour. The pressure was 30.05 inches and rising. At State College, it was partly sunny. The temperature was 75 degrees, the dew point 63, and the relative humidity 64%. The wind was variable at 3 miles an hour. The pressure was 30.03 inches and steady. Now, a few other local conditions: Johnstown, cloudy 69, Dubois, partly sunny 74, Latrobe, partly sunny 81, Pittsburgh, cloudy 80, Erie, partly sunny 79, Bradford, cloudy 75. To the south and east, York, cloudy 76, Selinsgrove, Grove, cloudy 79, Harrisburg, cloudy 79, Philadelphia, partly sunny 81, Baltimore, cloudy 76, Washington, D.C., cloudy 74. Once again, in Altoona it was 70 degrees under cloudy skies. And at State College it was 75 degrees under partly sunny skies. This is NOAA Weather Radio, All Hazards Station WNG 589. 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Here's the hazardous weather outlook for the following counties: Bedford, Blair, and Huntingdon. For this afternoon and tonight, the probability for widespread hazardous weather is low. And now the extended outlook for the period Monday through Saturday. Prolonged dangerous to extreme heat is likely Wednesday through Saturday with maximum heat indices of 100 to 110 degrees. Here's the hazardous weather outlook for the following county: Cambria, Pennsylvania. For this afternoon and tonight, slow-moving thunderstorms this afternoon and evening could produce isolated instances of flash flooding. And now the extended outlook for the period Monday through Saturday. Dangerous heat is possible Tuesday through Friday with maximum heat indices of 95 to 105 degrees. Spotters are encouraged to report significant hazardous weather. Partly to mostly cloudy today with spotty rain showers or a brief thunderstorm focused over the southwestern part of the Keystone State. Highs this afternoon will range from the upper 70s to low 80s. Gradual clearing is expected overnight with areas of fog developing into early Monday morning. Low temperatures tonight will range from the upper 50s in the northern mountains to the mid-60s in the Pittsburgh, Harrisburg, and Philadelphia metro areas. A significant and potentially dangerous heat wave is forecast from the last day of June on Tuesday into Independence Day weekend. High temperatures in the 90s to low triple digits, combined with high humidity, will result in maximum heat indices over the century mark in many parts of Pennsylvania. Overnight lows will also be quite warm, bringing little to no relief from the heat in the nighttime hours. Stay informed and take steps to protect yourself from heat-related illness. There is a chance that thunderstorms may disrupt the heat risk late in the week. Here is the latest National Weather Service forecast for Blair and Bedford counties, including the city of Altoona. Tonight, mostly cloudy, then becoming partly cloudy between 10 p.m. and midnight, then becoming mostly cloudy. A chance of showers and thunderstorms before 8 p.m. Patchy fog after 10 p.m. Rainfall amounts less than a tenth of an inch.
lows in the lower 60s. East winds around 5 miles an hour. Chance of rain 50%. Monday, mostly cloudy before 10 a.m., then becoming mostly sunny. Patchy fog before 10 a.m. A slight chance of showers between 8 a.m. and 10 a.m. A slight chance of showers between noon and 4 p.m. A slight chance of thunderstorms between 2 p.m. and 4 p.m. Highs in the lower 80s. Southeast winds around 5 miles an hour. Chance of rain 20%. Monday night, partly cloudy, then becoming mostly cloudy between 10 p.m. and midnight, then becoming partly cloudy, then becoming mostly cloudy after 4 a.m. Lows in the mid-60s. South winds around 5 miles an hour. Tuesday, very warm. Mostly sunny. A slight chance of showers between 8 a.m. and noon. A slight chance of showers and thunderstorms in the afternoon. Highs in the upper 80s. Southwest winds 5 to 10 miles an hour. Chance of rain 20%. Tuesday night, warm. Partly cloudy before 8 p.m. then clearing. A slight chance of showers and thunderstorms before 8 p.m. Lows in the lower 70s. Southwest winds around 5 miles an hour. Gusts up to 20 miles an hour after midnight. Chance of rain 20%. Here is the latest National Weather Service forecast for Cambria County, including the city of Johnstown. Tonight, mostly cloudy with a chance of showers and thunderstorms before 8 p.m., then partly cloudy after 8 p.m. Patchy fog after midnight. Lows in the lower 60s. Southeast winds around 5 miles an hour. Chance of rain 50%. Monday, partly sunny. Patchy fog before 8 a.m. A slight chance of showers between noon and 2 p.m. Highs in the lower 80s. Southeast winds around 5 miles an hour. Chance of rain 20%. Monday night, partly cloudy. Lows in the mid-60s. South winds 5 to 10 miles an hour. Tuesday, mostly sunny. A slight chance of showers and thunderstorms after 8 a.m. Highs in the mid-80s. Southwest winds 5 to 10 miles an hour. Chance of rain 20%. Tuesday night, warm. Partly cloudy before 8 p.m., then becoming mostly clear. A slight chance of showers and thunderstorms before 8 p.m. Lows in the lower 70s. Southwest winds 5 to 10 miles an hour. Chance of rain 20%. And now the extended forecast for South Central Pennsylvania. Wednesday, sunny. Highs in the lower 90s. Wednesday night, clear. Lows in the lower 70s. Thursday, sunny, hot. Highs in the mid-90s. Thursday night, mostly clear. Warm. Lows in the lower 70s. Friday, sunny with a slight chance of showers and thunderstorms. Hot. Highs in the lower 90s. Chance of rain 20%. Friday night, partly cloudy. Warm. Lows in the lower 70s. Independence Day, mostly sunny with a chance of showers and thunderstorms. Hot. Highs around 90. Chance of rain 40%. Saturday night, partly cloudy with a chance of showers. Lows in the upper 60s. Chance of rain 40%. Sunday, mostly sunny with a chance of showers and thunderstorms. Very warm. Highs in the upper 80s. Chance of rain 40%. The 8 to 14 day outlook, from Monday July 6th to Sunday July 12th, calls for above normal temperatures and above normal precipitation. Normal high temperatures across central Pennsylvania during this period range from the mid-70s over the Allegheny Mountains to the mid-80s across the lower Susquehanna Valley. Normal lows range from the mid-50s over the Alleghenies to the mid-60s across the lower Susquehanna Valley. Here are the 4 p.m. conditions in the Altoona area. In Altoona, it was cloudy. The temperature was 70 degrees, the dew point 66, and the relative humidity 87%. The wind was northeast at 6 miles an hour. The pressure was 30.05 inches and rising. At State College, it was partly sunny. The temperature was 75 degrees, the dew point 63, and the relative humidity 64%. The wind was variable at 3 miles an hour.
the pressure was 30.03 inches and steady. Now, a few other local conditions: Johnstown, cloudy 69, Dubois, partly sunny 74, La Trobe, partly sunny 81, Pittsburgh cloudy 80, Erie, partly sunny 79, Bradford cloudy 75. To the south and east, York, cloudy 76, Selinsgrove Grove cloudy 79, Harrisburg cloudy 79, Philadelphia partly sunny 81, Baltimore cloudy 76, Washington DC cloudy 74. Once again, in Altoona it was 70 degrees under cloudy skies. And at State College it was 75 degrees under partly sunny skies. This is NOAA Weather Radio, All Hazards Station WNG 589. 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Here's the hazardous weather outlook for the following counties: Bedford, Blair, and Huntingdon. For this afternoon and tonight, the probability for widespread hazardous weather is low. And now the extended outlook for the period Monday through Saturday. Prolonged dangerous to extreme heat is likely Wednesday through Saturday with maximum heat indices of 100 to 110 degrees. Here's the hazardous weather outlook for the following county: Cambria, Pennsylvania. For this afternoon and tonight, slow-moving thunderstorms this afternoon and evening could produce isolated instances of flash flooding. And now the extended outlook for the period Monday through Saturday. Dangerous heat is possible Tuesday through Friday with maximum heat indices of 95 to 105 degrees. Spotters are encouraged to report significant hazardous weather. Partly to mostly cloudy today with spotty rain showers or a brief thunderstorm focused over the southwestern part of the Keystone State. Highs this afternoon will range from the upper 70s to low 80s. Gradual clearing is expected overnight with areas of fog developing into early Monday morning. Low temperatures tonight will range from the upper 50s in the northern mountains to the mid-60s in the Pittsburgh, Harrisburg, and Philadelphia metro areas. A significant and potentially dangerous heat wave is forecast from the last day of June on Tuesday into Independence Day weekend. High temperatures in the 90s to low triple digits, combined with high humidity, will result in maximum heat indices over the century mark in many parts of Pennsylvania. Overnight lows will also be quite warm, bringing little to no relief from the heat in the nighttime hours. Stay informed and take steps to protect yourself from heat-related illness. There is a chance that thunderstorms may disrupt the heat risk late in the week. Here is the latest National Weather Service forecast for Blair and Bedford counties, including the city of Altoona. Tonight, mostly cloudy, then becoming partly cloudy between 10 p.m. and midnight, then becoming mostly cloudy. A chance of showers and thunderstorms before 8 p.m. Patchy fog after 10 p.m. Rainfall amounts less than a tenth of an inch. Lows in the lower 60s. East winds around 5 miles an hour. Chance of rain 50%. Monday, mostly cloudy before 10 a.m., then becoming mostly sunny. Patchy fog before 10 a.m. A slight chance of showers between 8 a.m. and 10 a.m. A slight chance of showers between noon and 4 p.m. A slight chance of thunderstorms between 2 p.m. and 4 p.m. Highs in the lower 80s. Southeast winds around 5 miles an hour. Chance of rain 20%. Monday night, partly cloudy, then becoming mostly cloudy between 10 p.m. and midnight, then becoming partly cloudy, then becoming mostly cloudy after 4 a.m. Lows in the mid-60s. South winds around 5 miles an hour. Tuesday, very warm. Mostly sunny. A slight chance of showers between 8 a.m. and noon. A slight chance of showers and thunderstorms in the afternoon. Highs in the upper 80s. Southwest winds 5 to 10 miles an hour. Chance of rain 20%. Tuesday night, warm. Partly cloudy before 8 p.m. then clearing. A slight chance of showers and thunderstorms before 8 p.m. Lows in the lower 70s. Southwest winds around 5 miles an hour. Gusts up to 20 miles an hour after midnight. Chance of rain 20%. Here is the latest National Weather Service forecast for Cambria County, including the city of Johnstown. Tonight, mostly cloudy with a chance of showers and thunderstorms before 8 p.m., then partly cloudy after 8 p.m. Patchy fog after midnight. Lows in the lower 60s.
southeast winds around 5 miles an hour. Chance of rain 50%. Monday, partly sunny. Patchy fog before 8 a.m. A slight chance of showers between noon and 2 p.m. Highs in the lower 80s. Southeast winds around 5 miles an hour. Chance of rain 20%. Monday night, partly cloudy. Lows in the mid-60s. South winds 5 to 10 miles an hour. Tuesday, mostly sunny. A slight chance of showers and thunderstorms after 8 a.m. Highs in the mid-80s. Southwest winds 5 to 10 miles an hour. Chance of rain 20%. Tuesday night, warm. Partly cloudy before 8 p.m., then becoming mostly clear. A slight chance of showers and thunderstorms before 8 p.m. Lows in the lower 70s. Southwest winds 5 to 10 miles an hour. Chance of rain 20%. And now the extended forecast for South Central Pennsylvania. Wednesday, sunny. Highs in the lower 90s. Wednesday night, clear. Lows in the lower 70s. Thursday, sunny, hot. Highs in the mid-90s. Thursday night, mostly clear. Warm. Lows in the lower 70s. Friday, sunny with a slight chance of showers and thunderstorms. Hot. Highs in the lower 90s. Chance of rain 20%. Friday night, partly cloudy. Warm. Lows in the lower 70s. Independence Day, mostly sunny with a chance of showers and thunderstorms. Hot. Highs around 90. Chance of rain 40%. Saturday night, partly cloudy with a chance of showers. Lows in the upper 60s. Chance of rain 40%. Sunday, mostly sunny with a chance of showers and thunderstorms. Very warm. Highs in the upper 80s. Chance of rain 40%. The 8 to 14 day outlook, from Monday, July 6th to Sunday, July 12th, calls for above normal temperatures and above normal precipitation. Normal high temperatures across central Pennsylvania during this period range from the mid-70s over the Allegheny Mountains to the mid-80s across the lower Susquehanna Valley. Normal lows range from the mid-50s over the Alleghenies to the mid-60s across the lower Susquehanna Valley. Here are the 4 p.m. conditions in the Altoona area. In Altoona, it was cloudy. The temperature was 70 degrees, the dew point 66, and the relative humidity 87%. The wind was northeast at 6 miles an hour. The pressure was 30.05 inches and rising. At State College, it was partly sunny. The temperature was 75 degrees, the dew point 63, and the relative humidity 64%. The wind was variable at 3 miles an hour. The pressure was 30.03 inches and steady. Now, a few other local conditions: Johnstown, cloudy 69, Dubois, partly sunny 74, La Trobe, partly sunny 81, Pittsburgh cloudy 80, Erie, partly sunny 79, Bradford cloudy 75. To the south and east, York, cloudy 76, Selins Grove cloudy 79, Harrisburg cloudy 79, Philadelphia partly sunny 81, Baltimore cloudy 76, Washington D.C. cloudy 74. Once again, in Altoona it was 70 degrees under cloudy skies. And at State College it was 75 degrees under partly sunny skies. This is NOAA Weather Radio, All Hazards Station WNG 589. 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Here's the hazardous weather outlook for the following counties: Bedford, Blair, and Huntingdon. For this afternoon and tonight, the probability for widespread hazardous weather is low. And now the extended outlook for the period Monday through Saturday. Prolonged dangerous to extreme heat is likely Wednesday through Saturday with maximum heat indices of 100 to 110 degrees. Here's the hazardous weather outlook for the following county: Cambria, Pennsylvania. For this afternoon and tonight, slow-moving thunderstorms this afternoon and evening could produce isolated instances of flash flooding. And now the extended outlook for the period Monday through Saturday. Dangerous heat is possible Tuesday through Friday with maximum heat indices of 95 to 105 degrees. Spotters are encouraged to report significant hazardous weather.
Partly to mostly cloudy today with spotty rain showers or a brief thunderstorm focused over the southwestern part of the Keystone State. Highs this afternoon will range from the upper 70s to low 80s. Gradual clearing is expected overnight with areas of fog developing into early Monday morning. Low temperatures tonight will range from the upper 50s in the northern mountains to the mid-60s in the Pittsburgh, Harrisburg, and Philadelphia metro areas. A significant and potentially dangerous heat wave is forecast from the last day of June on Tuesday into Independence Day weekend. High temperatures in the 90s to low triple digits, combined with high humidity, will result in maximum heat indices over the century mark in many parts of Pennsylvania. Overnight lows will also be quite warm, bringing little to no relief from the heat in the nighttime hours. Stay informed and take steps to protect yourself from heat-related illness. There is a chance that thunderstorms may disrupt the heat risk late in the week. Here is the latest National Weather Service forecast for Blair and Bedford counties, including the city of Altoona. Tonight, mostly cloudy, then becoming partly cloudy between 10 p.m. and midnight, then becoming mostly cloudy. A chance of showers and thunderstorms before 8 p.m. Patchy fog after 10 p.m. Rainfall amounts less than a tenth of an inch. Lows in the lower 60s. East winds around 5 miles an hour. Chance of rain 50%. Monday, mostly cloudy before 10 a.m., then becoming mostly sunny. Patchy fog before 10 a.m. A slight chance of showers between 8 a.m. and 10 a.m. A slight chance of showers between noon and 4 p.m. A slight chance of thunderstorms between 2 p.m. and 4 p.m. Highs in the lower 80s. Southeast winds around 5 miles an hour. Chance of rain 20%. Monday night, partly cloudy, then becoming mostly cloudy between 10 p.m. and midnight, then becoming partly cloudy, then becoming mostly cloudy after 4 a.m. Lows in the mid-60s. South winds around 5 miles an hour. Tuesday, very warm. Mostly sunny. A slight chance of showers between 8 a.m. and noon. A slight chance of showers and thunderstorms in the afternoon. Highs in the upper 80s. Southwest winds 5 to 10 miles an hour. Chance of rain 20%. Tuesday night, warm. Partly cloudy before 8 p.m. then clearing. A slight chance of showers and thunderstorms before 8 p.m. Lows in the lower 70s. Southwest winds around 5 miles an hour. Gusts up to 20 miles an hour after midnight. Chance of rain 20%. Here is the latest National Weather Service forecast for Cambria County, including the city of Johnstown. Tonight, mostly cloudy with a chance of showers and thunderstorms before 8 p.m., then partly cloudy after 8 p.m. Patchy fog after midnight. Lows in the lower 60s. Southeast winds around 5 miles an hour. Chance of rain 50%. Monday, partly sunny. Patchy fog before 8 a.m. A slight chance of showers between noon and 2 p.m. Highs in the lower 80s. Southeast winds around 5 miles an hour. Chance of rain 20%. Monday night, partly cloudy. Lows in the mid-60s. South winds 5 to 10 miles an hour. Tuesday, mostly sunny. A slight chance of showers and thunderstorms after 8 a.m. Highs in the mid-80s. Southwest winds 5 to 10 miles an hour. Chance of rain 20%. Tuesday night, warm. Partly cloudy before 8 p.m., then becoming mostly clear. A slight chance of showers and thunderstorms before 8 p.m. Lows in the lower 70s. Southwest winds 5 to 10 miles an hour. Chance of rain 20%. And now the extended forecast for South Central Pennsylvania. Wednesday, sunny. Highs in the lower 90s. Wednesday night, clear. Lows in the lower 70s. Thursday, sunny, hot. Highs in the mid-90s. Thursday night, mostly clear. Warm. Lows in the lower 70s. Friday, sunny with a slight chance of showers and thunderstorms. Hot. Highs in the lower 90s. Chance of rain 20%. Friday night, partly cloudy. Warm. Lows in the lower 70s. Independence Day, mostly sunny with a chance of showers and thunderstorms. Hot.
Highs around 90. Chance of rain 40%. Saturday night, partly cloudy with a chance of showers. Lows in the upper 60s. Chance of rain 40%. Sunday, mostly sunny with a chance of showers and thunderstorms. Very warm. Highs in the upper 80s. Chance of rain 40%. The 8 to 14 day outlook, from Monday, July 6th to Sunday, July 12th, calls for above normal temperatures and above normal precipitation. Normal high temperatures across central Pennsylvania during this period range from the mid-70s over the Allegheny Mountains to the mid-80s across the lower Susquehanna Valley. Normal lows range from the mid-50s over the Alleghenies to the mid-60s across the lower Susquehanna Valley. Here are the 4 p.m. conditions in the Altoona area. In Altoona, it was cloudy. The temperature was 70 degrees, the dew point 66, and the relative humidity 87%. The wind was northeast at 6 miles an hour. The pressure was 30.05 inches and rising. At State College, it was partly sunny. The temperature was 75 degrees, the dew point 63, and the relative humidity 64%. The wind was variable at 3 miles an hour. The pressure was 30.03 inches and steady. Now, a few other local conditions: Johnstown, cloudy 69, DuBois, partly sunny 74, La Trobe, partly sunny 81, Pittsburgh cloudy 80, Erie, partly sunny 79, Bradford cloudy 75. To the south and east, York, cloudy 76, Selins Grove cloudy 79, Harrisburg cloudy 79, Philadelphia partly sunny 81, Baltimore cloudy 76, Washington D.C. cloudy 74. Once again, in Altoona it was 70 degrees under cloudy skies. And at State College it was 75 degrees under partly sunny skies. This is NOAA Weather Radio, All Hazards Station WNG 589. 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Here are the 5 p.m. conditions in the Altoona area. In Altoona, it was cloudy. The temperature was 71 degrees, the dew point 66, and the relative humidity 84%. The wind was east at 3 miles an hour. The pressure was 30.03 inches and falling. At State College, it was mostly sunny. The temperature was 77 degrees, the dew point 64, and the relative humidity 65%. The wind was south at 3 miles an hour. The pressure was 30.01 inches and falling. Now, a few other local conditions: Johnstown, cloudy 69, DuBois, mostly sunny 75, La Trobe, cloudy 77, Pittsburgh cloudy 76, Erie, sunny 81, Bradford partly sunny 78. To the south and east, York, cloudy 77, Selins Grove mostly sunny 80, Harrisburg partly sunny 79, Philadelphia partly sunny 82, Baltimore partly sunny 77, Washington D.C. cloudy 74. Once again, in Altoona it was 71 degrees under cloudy skies. And at State College it was 77 degrees under mostly sunny skies. This is NOAA Weather Radio, All Hazards Station WNG 589. 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Here's the hazardous weather outlook for the following counties: Bedford, Blair, and Huntingdon. For this afternoon and tonight, the probability for widespread hazardous weather is low. And now the extended outlook for the period Monday through Saturday. Prolonged dangerous to extreme heat is likely Wednesday through Saturday with maximum heat indices of 100 to 110 degrees. Here's the hazardous weather outlook for the following county: Cambria, Pennsylvania. For this afternoon and tonight, slow-moving thunderstorms this afternoon and evening could produce isolated instances of flash flooding. And now the extended outlook for the period Monday through Saturday. Dangerous heat is possible Tuesday through Friday with maximum heat indices of 95 to 105 degrees. Spotters are encouraged to report significant hazardous weather. Partly to mostly cloudy today with spotty rain showers or a brief thunderstorm focused over the southwestern part of the Keystone State. Highs this afternoon will range from the upper 70s to low 80s. Gradual clearing is expected overnight with areas of fog developing into early Monday morning.
Low temperatures tonight will range from the upper 50s in the northern mountains to the mid-60s in the Pittsburgh, Harrisburg, and Philadelphia metro areas. A significant and potentially dangerous heat wave is forecast from the last day of June on Tuesday into Independence Day weekend. High temperatures in the 90s to low triple digits, combined with high

and thunderstorms before 8 p.m. Patchy fog after 10 p.m. Rainfall amounts less than a tenth of an inch. Lows in the lower 60s. East winds around 5 miles an hour. Chance of rain 50%. Monday, mostly cloudy before 10 a.m., then becoming mostly sunny. Patchy fog before 10 a.m. A slight chance of showers between 8 a.m. and 10 a.m. A slight chance of showers between noon and 4 p.m. A slight chance of thunderstorms between 2 p.m. and 4 p.m. Highs in the lower 80s. Southeast winds around 5 miles an hour. Chance of rain 20%. Monday night, partly cloudy, then becoming mostly cloudy between 10 p.m. and midnight, then becoming partly cloudy, then becoming mostly cloudy after 4 a.m. Lows in the mid-60s. South winds around 5 miles an hour. Tuesday, very warm. Mostly sunny. A slight chance of showers between 8 a.m. and noon. A slight chance of showers and thunderstorms in the afternoon. Highs in the upper 80s. Southwest winds 5 to 10 miles an hour. Chance of rain 20%. Tuesday night, warm. Partly cloudy before 8 p.m. then clearing. A slight chance of showers and thunderstorms before 8 p.m. Lows in the lower 70s. Southwest winds around 5 miles an hour. Gusts up to 20 miles an hour after midnight. Chance of rain 20%. Here is the latest National Weather Service forecast for Cambria County, including the city of Johnstown. Tonight, mostly cloudy with a chance of showers and thunderstorms before 8 p.m., then partly cloudy after 8 p.m. Patchy fog after midnight. Lows in the lower 60s. Southeast winds around 5 miles an hour. Chance of rain 50%. Monday, partly sunny. Patchy fog before 8 a.m. A slight chance of showers between noon and 2 p.m. Highs in the lower 80s. Southeast winds around 5 miles an hour. Chance of rain 20%. Monday night, partly cloudy. Lows in the mid-60s. South winds 5 to 10 miles an hour. Tuesday, mostly sunny. A slight chance of showers and thunderstorms after 8 a.m. Highs in the mid-80s. Southwest winds 5 to 10 miles an hour. Chance of rain 20%. Tuesday night, warm. Partly cloudy before 8 p.m., then becoming mostly clear. A slight chance of showers and thunderstorms before 8 p.m. Lows in the lower 70s. Southwest winds 5 to 10 miles an hour. Chance of rain 20%. And now the extended forecast for South Central Pennsylvania. Wednesday, sunny. Highs in the lower 90s. Wednesday night, clear. Lows in the lower 70s. Thursday, sunny, hot. Highs in the mid-90s. Thursday night, mostly clear. Warm. Lows in the lower 70s. Friday, sunny with a slight chance of showers and thunderstorms. Hot. Highs in the lower 90s. Chance of rain 20%. Friday night, partly cloudy. Warm. Lows in the lower 70s. Independence Day, mostly sunny with a chance of showers and thunderstorms. Hot. Highs around 90. Chance of rain 40%. Saturday night, partly cloudy with a chance of showers. Lows in the upper 60s. Chance of rain 40%. Sunday, mostly sunny with a chance of showers and thunderstorms. Very warm. Highs in the upper 80s. Chance of rain 40%. The 8 to 14 day outlook, from Monday July 6th to Sunday July 12th, calls for above normal temperatures and above normal precipitation. Normal high temperatures across central Pennsylvania during this period range from the mid-70s over the Allegheny Mountains to the mid-80s across the lower Susquehanna Valley. Normal lows range from the mid-50s over the Alleghenies to the mid-60s across the lower Susquehanna Valley. Here are the 5 p.m. conditions in the Altoona area. In Altoona, it was cloudy. The temperature was 71 degrees, the dew point 66, and the relative humidity 84%. The wind was east at 3 miles an hour. The pressure was 30.03 inches and falling. At State College, it was mostly sunny. The temperature was 77 degrees, the dew point 64, and the relative

If humidity 65%. The wind was south at 3 miles an hour. The pressure was 30.01 inches and falling. Now, a few other local conditions: Johnstown, cloudy 69, Dubois, mostly sunny 75, La Trobe, cloudy 77, Pittsburgh cloudy 76, Erie, sunny 81, Bradford partly sunny 78. To the south and east, York, cloudy 77, Selins Grove mostly sunny 80, Harrisburg partly sunny 79, Philadelphia partly sunny 82, Baltimore partly sunny 77, Washington DC cloudy 74. Once again, in Altoona it was 71 degrees under cloudy skies. And at State College it was 77 degrees under mostly sunny skies. This is NOAA Weather Radio, All Hazards Station WNG 589. 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Here's the hazardous weather outlook for the following counties: Bedford, Blair, and Huntingdon. For this afternoon and tonight, the probability for widespread hazardous weather is low. And now the extended outlook for the period Monday through Saturday. Prolonged dangerous to extreme heat is likely Wednesday through Saturday with maximum heat indices of 100 to 110 degrees. Here's the hazardous weather outlook for the following county: Cambria, Pennsylvania. For this afternoon and tonight, slow-moving thunderstorms this afternoon and evening could produce isolated instances of flash flooding. And now the extended outlook for the period Monday through Saturday. Dangerous heat is possible Tuesday through Friday with maximum heat indices of 95 to 105 degrees. Spotters are encouraged to report significant hazardous weather. Partly to mostly cloudy today with spotty rain showers or a brief thunderstorm focused over the southwestern part of the Keystone State. Highs this afternoon will range from the upper 70s to low 80s. Gradual clearing is expected overnight with areas of fog developing into early Monday morning. Low temperatures tonight will range from the upper 50s in the northern mountains to the mid-60s in the Pittsburgh, Harrisburg, and Philadelphia metro areas. A significant and potentially dangerous heat wave is forecast from the last day of June on Tuesday into Independence Day weekend. High temperatures in the 90s to low triple digits, combined with high humidity, will result in maximum heat indices over the century mark in many parts of Pennsylvania. Overnight lows will also be quite warm, bringing little to no relief from the heat in the nighttime hours. Stay informed and take steps to protect yourself from heat-related illness. There is a chance that thunderstorms may disrupt the heat risk late in the week. Here is the latest National Weather Service forecast for Blair and Bedford counties, including the city of Altoona. Tonight, mostly cloudy, then becoming partly cloudy between 10 p.m. and midnight, then becoming mostly cloudy. A chance of showers and thunderstorms before 8 p.m. Patchy fog after 10 p.m. Rainfall amounts less than a tenth of an inch. Lows in the lower 60s. East winds around 5 miles an hour. Chance of rain 50%. Monday, mostly cloudy before 10 a.m., then becoming mostly sunny. Patchy fog before 10 a.m. A slight chance of showers between 8 a.m. and 10 a.m. A slight chance of showers between noon and 4 p.m. A slight chance of thunderstorms between 2 p.m. and 4 p.m. Highs in the lower 80s. Southeast winds around 5 miles an hour. Chance of rain 20%. Monday night, partly cloudy, then becoming mostly cloudy between 10 p.m. and midnight, then becoming partly cloudy, then becoming mostly cloudy after 4 a.m. Lows in the mid-60s. South winds around 5 miles an hour. Tuesday, very warm. Mostly sunny. A slight chance of showers between 8 a.m. and noon. A slight chance of showers and thunderstorms in the afternoon. Highs in the upper 80s. Southwest winds 5 to 10 miles an hour. Chance of rain 20%. Tuesday night, warm. Partly cloudy before 8 p.m. then clearing. A slight chance of showers and thunderstorms before 8 p.m. Lows in the lower 70s. Southwest winds around 5 miles an hour. Gusts up to 20 miles an hour after midnight. Chance of rain 20%. Here is the latest National Weather Service forecast for Cambria County, including the city of Johnstown.
Tonight, mostly cloudy with a chance of showers and thunderstorms before 8 p.m., then partly cloudy after 8 p.m. Patchy fog after midnight. Lows in the lower 60s. Southeast winds around 5 miles an hour. Chance of rain 50%. Monday, partly sunny. Patchy fog before 8 a.m. A slight chance of showers between noon and 2 p.m. Highs in the lower 80s. Southeast winds around 5 miles an hour. Chance of rain 20%. Monday night, partly cloudy. Lows in the mid-60s. South winds 5 to 10 miles an hour. Tuesday, mostly sunny. A slight chance of showers and thunderstorms after 8 a.m. Highs in the mid-80s. Southwest winds 5 to 10 miles an hour. Chance of rain 20%. Tuesday night, warm. Partly cloudy before 8 p.m., then becoming mostly clear. A slight chance of showers and thunderstorms before 8 p.m. Lows in the lower 70s. Southwest winds 5 to 10 miles an hour. Chance of rain 20%. And now the extended forecast for South Central Pennsylvania. Wednesday, sunny. Highs in the lower 90s. Wednesday night, clear. Lows in the lower 70s. Thursday, sunny, hot. Highs in the mid-90s. Thursday night, mostly clear. Warm. Lows in the lower 70s. Friday, sunny with a slight chance of showers and thunderstorms. Hot. Highs in the lower 90s. Chance of rain 20%. Friday night, partly cloudy. Warm. Lows in the lower 70s. Independence Day, mostly sunny with a chance of showers and thunderstorms. Hot. Highs around 90. Chance of rain 40%. Saturday night, partly cloudy with a chance of showers. Lows in the upper 60s. Chance of rain 40%. Sunday, mostly sunny with a chance of showers and thunderstorms. Very warm. Highs in the upper 80s. Chance of rain 40%. The 8 to 14 day outlook, from Monday July 6th to Sunday July 12th, calls for above normal temperatures and above normal precipitation. Normal high temperatures across central Pennsylvania during this period range from the mid-70s over the Allegheny Mountains to the mid-80s across the lower Susquehanna Valley. Normal lows range from the mid-50s over the Alleghenies to the mid-60s across the lower Susquehanna Valley. Here are the 5 p.m. conditions in the Altoona area. In Altoona, it was cloudy. The temperature was 71 degrees, the dew point 66, and the relative humidity 84%. The wind was east at 3 miles an hour. The pressure was 30.03 inches and falling. At State College, it was mostly sunny. The temperature was 77 degrees, the dew point 64, and the relative humidity 65%. The wind was south at 3 miles an hour. The pressure was 30.01 inches and falling. Now, a few other local conditions: Johnstown, cloudy 69, Dubois, mostly sunny 75, La Trobe, cloudy 77, Pittsburgh cloudy 76, Erie, sunny 81, Bradford partly sunny 78. To the south and east, York, cloudy 77, Selins Grove mostly sunny 80, Harrisburg partly sunny 79, Philadelphia partly sunny 82, Baltimore partly sunny 77, Washington D.C. cloudy 74. Once again, in Altoona it was 71 degrees under cloudy skies. And at State College it was 77 degrees under mostly sunny skies. This is NOAA Weather Radio, All Hazards Station WNG 589. 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Here's the hazardous weather outlook for the following counties: Bedford, Blair, and Huntingdon. For this afternoon and tonight, the probability for widespread hazardous weather is low. And now the extended outlook for the period Monday through Saturday. Prolonged dangerous to extreme heat is likely Wednesday through Saturday with maximum heat indices of 100 to 110 degrees. Here's the hazardous weather outlook for the following county: Cambria, Pennsylvania. For this afternoon and tonight, slow-moving thunderstorms this afternoon and evening could produce isolated instances of flash flooding. And now the extended outlook for the period Monday through Saturday.
Dangerous heat is possible Tuesday through Friday with maximum heat indices of 95 to 105 degrees. Spotters are encouraged to report significant hazardous weather. The Altoona climate summary for this evening, as of 5 p.m., June 28, 2026. Today's high temperature was 72 degrees and the low 64 degrees. A trace of precipitation fell today, which brings the monthly total to 3.64 inches. The record high for tomorrow is 95, which occurred in 2012, and the record low is 46, which occurred in 1956. Sunset tonight is at 8:47 p.m. Sunrise tomorrow is at 5:46 a.m. This is NOAA Weather Radio WMG 589 in Frankstown, serving South Central Pennsylvania. Broadcasts originate from the National Weather Service and State College and are transmitted from the tower facilities provided by the Blair County Emergency Management Agency in Frankstown on a frequency of 162.425 MHz. We are located at Innovation Park in State College. 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Properly set weather radios, with the alarm device, will alert you when severe weather warnings or watches are issued. Programming on this station will be temporarily changed during severe weather, to bring you the latest information. Warnings and safety information from the National Weather Service may someday save your life or protect your property. Partly to mostly cloudy today with spotty rain showers or a brief thunderstorm focused over the southwestern part of the Keystone State. Highs this afternoon will range from the upper 70s to low 80s. Gradual clearing is expected overnight with areas of fog developing into early Monday morning. Low temperatures tonight will range from the upper 50s in the northern mountains to the mid-60s in the Pittsburgh, Harrisburg, and Philadelphia metro areas. A significant and potentially dangerous heat wave is forecast from the last day of June on Tuesday into Independence Day weekend. High temperatures in the 90s to low triple digits, combined with high humidity, will result in maximum heat indices over the century mark in many parts of Pennsylvania. Overnight lows will also be quite warm, bringing little to no relief from the heat in the nighttime hours. Stay informed and take steps to protect yourself from heat-related illness. There is a chance that thunderstorms may disrupt the heat risk late in the week. Here is the latest National Weather Service forecast for Blair and Bedford counties, including the city of Altoona. Tonight, mostly cloudy, then becoming partly cloudy between 10 p.m. and midnight, then becoming mostly cloudy. A chance of showers and thunderstorms before 8 p.m. Patchy fog after 10 p.m. Rainfall amounts less than a tenth of an inch. Lows in the lower 60s. East winds around 5 miles an hour. Chance of rain 50%. Monday, mostly cloudy before 10 a.m., then becoming mostly sunny. Patchy fog before 10 a.m. A slight chance of showers between 8 a.m. and 10 a.m. A slight chance of showers between noon and 4 p.m. A slight chance of thunderstorms between 2 p.m. and 4 p.m. Highs in the lower 80s. Southeast winds around 5 miles an hour. Chance of rain 20%. Monday night, partly cloudy, then becoming mostly cloudy between 10 p.m. and midnight, then becoming partly cloudy, then becoming mostly cloudy after 4 a.m. Lows in the mid-60s. South winds around 5 miles an hour. Tuesday, very warm. Mostly sunny. A slight chance of showers between 8 a.m. and noon. A slight chance of showers and thunderstorms in the afternoon. Highs in the upper 80s. Southwest winds 5 to 10 miles an hour. Chance of rain 20%. Tuesday night, warm. Partly cloudy before 8 p.m. then clearing. A slight chance of showers and thunderstorms before 8 p.m. Lows in the lower 70s. Southwest winds around 5 miles an hour. Gusts up to 20 miles an hour after midnight. Chance of rain 20%. Here is the latest National Weather Service forecast for Cambria County, including the city of Johnstown. Tonight, mostly cloudy with a chance of showers and thunderstorms before 8 p.m., then partly cloudy after 8 p.m.

The 8 to 14 day outlook, from Monday, July 6th to Sunday, July 12th, calls for above normal temperatures and above normal precipitation. Normal high temperatures across central Pennsylvania during this period range from the mid-70s over the Allegheny Mountains to the mid-80s across the lower Susquehanna Valley. Normal lows range from the mid-50s over the Alleghenies to the mid-60s across the lower Susquehanna Valley. Here are the 5 p.m. conditions in the Altoona area. In Altoona, it was cloudy. The temperature was 71 degrees, the dew point 66, and the relative humidity 84%. The wind was east at 3 miles an hour. The pressure was 30.03 inches and falling. At State College, it was mostly sunny. The temperature was 77 degrees, the dew point 64, and the relative humidity 65%. The wind was south at 3 miles an hour. The pressure was 30.01 inches and falling. Now, a few other local conditions: Johnstown, cloudy 69, Dubois, mostly sunny 75, Latrobe, cloudy 77, Pittsburgh, cloudy 76, Erie, sunny 81, Bradford, partly sunny 78. To the south and east, York, cloudy 77, Selins Grove, mostly sunny 80, Harrisburg, partly sunny 79, Philadelphia, partly sunny 82, Baltimore, partly sunny 77, Washington, D.C., cloudy 74. Once again, in Altoona, it was 71 degrees under cloudy skies. And at State College, it was 77 degrees under mostly sunny skies. This is NOAA Weather Radio, All Hazards Station WNG 589. 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Here's the hazardous weather outlook for the following counties: Bedford, Blair, and Huntingdon. For this afternoon and tonight, the probability for widespread hazardous weather is low. And now the extended outlook for the period Monday through Saturday. Prolonged dangerous to extreme heat is likely Wednesday through Saturday, with maximum heat indices of 100 to 110 degrees. Here's the hazardous weather outlook for the following county: Cambria, Pennsylvania. For this afternoon and tonight, slow-moving thunderstorms this afternoon and evening could produce isolated instances of flash flooding. And now the extended outlook for the period Monday through Saturday. Dangerous heat is possible Tuesday through Friday, with maximum heat indices of 95 to 105 degrees. Spotters are encouraged to report significant hazardous weather. The Altoona climate summary for this evening, as of 5 p.m., June 28, 2026. Today's high temperature was 72 degrees and the low 64 degrees. A trace of precipitation fell today, which brings the monthly total to 3.64 inches. The record high for tomorrow is 95, which occurred in 2012, and the record low is 46, which occurred in 1956. Sunset tonight is at 8:47 p.m. Sunrise tomorrow is at 5:46 a.m. The slow-moving frontal boundary that has brought unsettled weather over the past several days continues to be the focus for scattered showers and a few thundershowers across southwestern Pennsylvania this evening. Otherwise, the rest of the Commonwealth is generally dry this evening, with only a few stray showers. As we head through the night, lingering showers in the southern tier will mostly dissipate. Gradual clearing is expected, with areas of fog developing into early Monday morning. Low temperatures tonight will range from the upper 50s in the northern mountains to the mid-60s in the Pittsburgh, Harrisburg, and Philadelphia metro areas. A significant and potentially dangerous heat wave is forecast from the last day of June on Tuesday into Independence Day weekend. High temperatures in the 90s to low triple digits, combined with high humidity, will result in maximum heat index values over 100 degrees in many parts of Pennsylvania. The nights will be warm and muggy, with overnight lows holding in the 70s. There is also a risk for thunderstorms to develop in the hot and humid air mass, but most of the week will be hot with little relief. Stay informed and take steps to protect yourself from heat-related illness. Here is the latest National Weather Service forecast for Blair and Bedford counties, including the city of Altoona. Tonight, mostly cloudy, then becoming partly cloudy between 10 p.m. and midnight, then becoming mostly cloudy. A chance of showers and thunderstorms before 8 p.m. Patchy fog after 10 p.m. Rainfall amounts less than a tenth of an inch. Lows in the lower 60s. East winds around 5 miles an hour.

chance of rain 50%. Monday, mostly cloudy before 10 a.m., then becoming mostly sunny. Patchy fog before 10 a.m. A slight chance of showers between 8 a.m. and 10 a.m. A slight chance of showers between noon and 4 p.m. A slight chance of thunderstorms between 2 p.m. and 4 p.m. Highs in the lower 80s. Southeast winds around 5 miles an hour. Chance of rain 20%. Monday night, partly cloudy, then becoming mostly cloudy between 10 p.m. and midnight, then becoming partly cloudy, then becoming mostly cloudy after 4 a.m. Lows in the mid-60s. South winds around 5 miles an hour. Tuesday, very warm. Mostly sunny. A slight chance of showers between 8 a.m. and noon. A slight chance of showers and thunderstorms in the afternoon. Highs in the upper 80s. Southwest winds 5 to 10 miles an hour. Chance of rain 20%. Tuesday night, warm. Partly cloudy before 8 p.m. then clearing. A slight chance of showers and thunderstorms before 8 p.m. Lows in the lower 70s. Southwest winds around 5 miles an hour. Gusts up to 20 miles an hour after midnight. Chance of rain 20%. Here is the latest National Weather Service forecast for Cambria County, including the city of Johnstown. Tonight, mostly cloudy with a chance of showers and thunderstorms before 8 p.m., then partly cloudy after 8 p.m. Patchy fog after midnight. Lows in the lower 60s. Southeast winds around 5 miles an hour. Chance of rain 50%. Monday, partly sunny. Patchy fog before 8 a.m. A slight chance of showers between noon and 2 p.m. Highs in the lower 80s. Southeast winds around 5 miles an hour. Chance of rain 20%. Monday night, partly cloudy. Lows in the mid-60s. South winds 5 to 10 miles an hour. Tuesday, mostly sunny. A slight chance of showers and thunderstorms after 8 a.m. Highs in the mid-80s. Southwest winds 5 to 10 miles an hour. Chance of rain 20%. Tuesday night, warm. Partly cloudy before 8 p.m., then becoming mostly clear. A slight chance of showers and thunderstorms before 8 p.m. Lows in the lower 70s. Southwest winds 5 to 10 miles an hour. Chance of rain 20%. And now the extended forecast for South Central Pennsylvania. Wednesday, sunny. Highs in the lower 90s. Wednesday night, clear. Lows in the lower 70s. Thursday, sunny, hot. Highs in the mid-90s. Thursday night, mostly clear. Warm. Lows in the lower 70s. Friday, sunny with a slight chance of showers and thunderstorms. Hot. Highs in the lower 90s. Chance of rain 20%. Friday night, partly cloudy. Warm. Lows in the lower 70s. Independence Day, mostly sunny with a chance of showers and thunderstorms. Hot. Highs around 90. Chance of rain 40%. Saturday night, partly cloudy with a chance of showers. Lows in the upper 60s. Chance of rain 40%. Sunday, mostly sunny with a chance of showers and thunderstorms. Very warm. Highs in the upper 80s. Chance of rain 40%. The 8 to 14 day outlook, from Monday, July 6th to Sunday, July 12th, calls for above normal temperatures and above normal precipitation. Normal high temperatures across central Pennsylvania during this period range from the mid-70s over the Allegheny Mountains to the mid-80s across the lower Susquehanna Valley. Normal lows range from the mid-50s over the Alleghenies to the mid-60s across the lower Susquehanna Valley. Here are the 5 p.m. conditions in the Altoona area. In Altoona, it was cloudy. The temperature was 71 degrees, the dew point 66, and the relative humidity 84%. The wind was east at 3 miles an hour. The pressure was 30.03 inches and falling. At State College, it was mostly sunny. The temperature was 77 degrees, the dew point 64, and the relative humidity 65%. The wind was south at 3 miles an hour. The pressure was 30.01 inches and falling.
Now, a few other local conditions: Johnstown, cloudy 69, DuBois, mostly sunny 75, La Trobe, cloudy 77, Pittsburgh cloudy 76, Erie, sunny 81, Bradford partly sunny 78. To the south and east, York, cloudy 77, Selins Grove mostly sunny 80, Harrisburg partly sunny 79, Philadelphia partly sunny 82, Baltimore partly sunny 77, Washington DC cloudy 74. Once again, in Altoona it was 71 degrees under cloudy skies. And at State College it was 77 degrees under mostly sunny skies. This is NOAA Weather Radio, All Hazards Station WNG 589. 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Here's the hazardous weather outlook for the following counties: Bedford, Blair, and Huntingdon. For this afternoon and tonight, the probability for widespread hazardous weather is low. And now the extended outlook for the period Monday through Saturday. Prolonged dangerous to extreme heat is likely Wednesday through Saturday with maximum heat indices of 100 to 110 degrees. Here's the hazardous weather outlook for the following county: Cambria, Pennsylvania. For this afternoon and tonight, slow-moving thunderstorms this afternoon and evening could produce isolated instances of flash flooding. And now the extended outlook for the period Monday through Saturday. Dangerous heat is possible Tuesday through Friday with maximum heat indices of 95 to 105 degrees. Spotters are encouraged to report significant hazardous weather. The Altoona climate summary for this evening, as of 5 p.m., June 28, 2026. Today's high temperature was 72 degrees and the low 64 degrees. A trace of precipitation fell today, which brings the monthly total to 3.64 inches. The record high for tomorrow is 95, which occurred in 2012, and the record low is 46, which occurred in 1956. Sunset tonight is at 8:47 p.m. Sunrise tomorrow is at 5:46 a.m. The slow-moving frontal boundary that has brought unsettled weather over the past several days continues to be the focus for scattered showers and a few thundershowers across southwestern Pennsylvania this evening. Otherwise, the rest of the Commonwealth is generally dry this evening with only a few stray showers. As we head through the night, lingering showers in the southern tier will mostly dissipate. Gradual clearing is expected with areas of fog developing into early Monday morning. Low temperatures tonight will range from the upper 50s in the northern mountains to the mid-60s in the Pittsburgh, Harrisburg, and Philadelphia metro areas. A significant and potentially dangerous heat wave is forecast from the last day of June on Tuesday into Independence Day weekend. High temperatures in the 90s to low triple digits, combined with high humidity, will result in maximum heat index values over 100 degrees in many parts of Pennsylvania. The nights will be warm and muggy, with overnight lows holding in the 70s. There is also a risk for thunderstorms to develop in the hot and humid air mass, but most of the week will be hot with little relief. Stay informed and take steps to protect yourself from heat-related illness. Here is the latest National Weather Service forecast for Blair and Bedford counties, including the city of Altoona. Tonight, mostly cloudy, then becoming partly cloudy between 10 p.m. and midnight, then becoming mostly cloudy. A chance of showers and thunderstorms before 8 p.m. Patchy fog after 10 p.m. Rainfall amounts less than a tenth of an inch. Lows in the lower 60s. East winds around 5 miles an hour. Chance of rain 50%. Monday, mostly cloudy before 10 a.m., then becoming mostly sunny. Patchy fog before 10 a.m. A slight chance of showers between 8 a.m. and 10 a.m. A slight chance of showers between noon and 4 p.m. A slight chance of thunderstorms between 2 p.m. and 4 p.m. Highs in the lower 80s. Southeast winds around 5 miles an hour. Chance of rain 20%. Monday night, partly cloudy, then becoming mostly cloudy between 10 p.m. and midnight, then becoming partly cloudy, then becoming mostly cloudy after 4 a.m. Lows in the mid-60s. South winds around 5 miles an hour. Tuesday, very warm. Mostly sunny. A slight chance of showers between 8 a.m. and noon. A slight chance of showers and thunderstorms in the afternoon. Highs in the upper 80s. Southwest winds 5 to 10 miles an hour.
chance of rain 20%. Tuesday night, warm. Partly cloudy before 8 p.m. then clearing. A slight chance of showers and thunderstorms before 8 p.m. Lows in the lower 70s. Southwest winds around 5 miles an hour. Gusts up to 20 miles an hour after midnight. Chance of rain 20%. Here is the latest National Weather Service forecast for Cambria County, including the city of Johnstown. Tonight, mostly cloudy with a chance of showers and thunderstorms before 8 p.m., then partly cloudy after 8 p.m. Patchy fog after midnight. Lows in the lower 60s. Southeast winds around 5 miles an hour. Chance of rain 50%. Monday, partly sunny. Patchy fog before 8 a.m. A slight chance of showers between noon and 2 p.m. Highs in the lower 80s. Southeast winds around 5 miles an hour. Chance of rain 20%. Monday night, partly cloudy. Lows in the mid-60s. South winds 5 to 10 miles an hour. Tuesday, mostly sunny. A slight chance of showers and thunderstorms after 8 a.m. Highs in the mid-80s. Southwest winds 5 to 10 miles an hour. Chance of rain 20%. Tuesday night, warm. Partly cloudy before 8 p.m., then becoming mostly clear. A slight chance of showers and thunderstorms before 8 p.m. Lows in the lower 70s. Southwest winds 5 to 10 miles an hour. Chance of rain 20%. And now the extended forecast for South Central Pennsylvania. Wednesday, sunny. Highs in the lower 90s. Wednesday night, clear. Lows in the lower 70s. Thursday, sunny, hot. Highs in the mid-90s. Thursday night, mostly clear. Warm. Lows in the lower 70s. Friday, sunny with a slight chance of showers and thunderstorms. Hot. Highs in the lower 90s. Chance of rain 20%. Friday night, partly cloudy. Warm. Lows in the lower 70s. Independence Day, mostly sunny with a chance of showers and thunderstorms. Hot. Highs around 90. Chance of rain 40%. Saturday night, partly cloudy with a chance of showers. Lows in the upper 60s. Chance of rain 40%. Sunday, mostly sunny with a chance of showers and thunderstorms. Very warm. Highs in the upper 80s. Chance of rain 40%. The 8 to 14 day outlook, from Monday, July 6th to Sunday, July 12th, calls for above normal temperatures and above normal precipitation. Normal high temperatures across central Pennsylvania during this period range from the mid-70s over the Allegheny Mountains to the mid-80s across the lower Susquehanna Valley. Normal lows range from the mid-50s over the Alleghenies to the mid-60s across the lower Susquehanna Valley. Here are the 5 p.m. conditions in the Altoona area. In Altoona, it was cloudy. The temperature was 71 degrees, the dew point 66, and the relative humidity 84%. The wind was east at 3 miles an hour. The pressure was 30.03 inches and falling. At State College, it was mostly sunny. The temperature was 77 degrees, the dew point 64, and the relative humidity 65%. The wind was south at 3 miles an hour. The pressure was 30.01 inches and falling. Now, a few other local conditions: Johnstown, cloudy 69, Dubois, mostly sunny 75, La Trobe, cloudy 77, Pittsburgh cloudy 76, Erie, sunny 81, Bradford partly sunny 78. To the south and east, York, cloudy 77, Selins Grove mostly sunny 80, Harrisburg partly sunny 79, Philadelphia partly sunny 82, Baltimore partly sunny 77, Washington DC cloudy 74. Once again, in Altoona it was 71 degrees under cloudy skies. And at State College it was 77 degrees under mostly sunny skies. 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Here's the hazardous weather outlook for the following counties: Bedford, Blair, and Huntingdon. For this afternoon and tonight, the probability for widespread hazardous weather is low.
and now the extended outlook for the period Monday through Saturday. Prolonged dangerous to extreme heat is likely Wednesday through Saturday with maximum heat indices of 100 to 110 degrees. Here's the hazardous weather outlook for the following county, Cambria, Pennsylvania. For this afternoon and tonight, slow-moving thunderstorms this afternoon and evening could produce isolated instances of flash flooding. And now the extended outlook for the period Monday through Saturday. Dangerous heat is possible Tuesday through Friday with maximum heat indices of 95 to 105 degrees. Spotters are encouraged to report significant hazardous weather. The Altoona climate summary for this evening, as of 5 p.m., June 28, 2026. Today's high temperature was 72 degrees and the low 64 degrees. A trace of precipitation fell today, which brings the monthly total to 3.64 inches. The record high for tomorrow is 95, which occurred in 2012, and the record low is 46, which occurred in 1956. Sunset tonight is at 8:47 p.m. Sunrise tomorrow is at 5:46 a.m. The slow-moving frontal boundary that has brought unsettled weather over the past several days continues to be the focus for scattered showers and a few thundershowers across southwestern Pennsylvania this evening. Otherwise, the rest of the Commonwealth is generally dry this evening with only a few stray showers. As we head through the night, lingering showers in the southern tier will mostly dissipate. Gradual clearing is expected with areas of fog developing into early Monday morning. Low temperatures tonight will range from the upper 50s in the northern mountains to the mid-60s in the Pittsburgh, Harrisburg, and Philadelphia metro areas. A significant and potentially dangerous heat wave is forecast from the last day of June on Tuesday into Independence Day weekend. High temperatures in the 90s to low triple digits, combined with high humidity, will result in maximum heat index values over 100 degrees in many parts of Pennsylvania. The nights will be warm and muggy, with overnight lows holding in the 70s. There is also a risk for thunderstorms to develop in the hot and humid air mass, but most of the week will be hot with little relief. Stay informed and take steps to protect yourself from heat-related illness. Here is the latest National Weather Service forecast for Blair and Bedford counties, including the city of Altoona. Tonight, mostly cloudy, then becoming partly cloudy between 10 p.m. and midnight, then becoming mostly cloudy. A chance of showers and thunderstorms before 8 p.m. Patchy fog after 10 p.m. Rainfall amounts less than a tenth of an inch. Lows in the lower 60s. East winds around 5 miles an hour. Chance of rain 50%. Monday, mostly cloudy before 10 a.m., then becoming mostly sunny. Patchy fog before 10 a.m. A slight chance of showers between 8 a.m. and 10 a.m. A slight chance of showers between noon and 4 p.m. A slight chance of thunderstorms between 2 p.m. and 4 p.m. Highs in the lower 80s. Southeast winds around 5 miles an hour. Chance of rain 20%. Monday night, partly cloudy, then becoming mostly cloudy between 10 p.m. and midnight, then becoming partly cloudy, then becoming mostly cloudy after 4 a.m. Lows in the mid-60s. South winds around 5 miles an hour. Tuesday, very warm. Mostly sunny. A slight chance of showers between 8 a.m. and noon. A slight chance of showers and thunderstorms in the afternoon. Highs in the upper 80s. Southwest winds 5 to 10 miles an hour. Chance of rain 20%. Tuesday night, warm. Partly cloudy before 8 p.m. then clearing. A slight chance of showers and thunderstorms before 8 p.m. Lows in the lower 70s. Southwest winds around 5 miles an hour. Gusts up to 20 miles an hour after midnight. Chance of rain 20%. Here is the latest National Weather Service forecast for Cambria County, including the city of Johnstown. Tonight, mostly cloudy with a chance of showers and thunderstorms before 8 p.m., then partly cloudy after 8 p.m. Patchy fog after midnight. Lows in the lower 60s. Southeast winds around 5 miles an hour. Chance of rain 50%. Monday, partly sunny. Patchy fog before 8 a.m. A slight chance of showers between noon and 2 p.m. Highs in the lower 80s. Southeast winds around 5 miles an hour. Chance of rain 20%.
Monday night, partly cloudy. Lows in the mid-60s. South winds 5 to 10 miles an hour. Tuesday, mostly sunny. A slight chance of showers and thunderstorms after 8 a.m. Highs in the mid-80s. Southwest winds 5 to 10 miles an hour. Chance of rain 20%. Tuesday night, warm. Partly cloudy before 8 p.m., then becoming mostly clear. A slight chance of showers and thunderstorms before 8 p.m. Lows in the lower 70s. Southwest winds 5 to 10 miles an hour. Chance of rain 20%. And now the extended forecast for South Central Pennsylvania. Wednesday, sunny. Highs in the lower 90s. Wednesday night, clear. Lows in the lower 70s. Thursday, sunny, hot. Highs in the mid-90s. Thursday night, mostly clear. Warm. Lows in the lower 70s. Friday, sunny with a slight chance of showers and thunderstorms. Hot. Highs in the lower 90s. Chance of rain 20%. Friday night, partly cloudy. Warm. Lows in the lower 70s. Independence Day, mostly sunny with a chance of showers and thunderstorms. Hot. Highs around 90. Chance of rain 40%. Saturday night, partly cloudy with a chance of showers. Lows in the upper 60s. Chance of rain 40%. Sunday, mostly sunny with a chance of showers and thunderstorms. Very warm. Highs in the upper 80s. Chance of rain 40%. The 8 to 14 day outlook, from Monday, July 6th to Sunday, July 12th, calls for above normal temperatures and above normal precipitation. Normal high temperatures across central Pennsylvania during this period range from the mid-70s over the Allegheny Mountains to the mid-80s across the lower Susquehanna Valley. Normal lows range from the mid-50s over the Alleghenies to the mid-60s across the lower Susquehanna Valley. Here are the 5 p.m. conditions in the Altoona area. In Altoona, it was cloudy. The temperature was 71 degrees, the dew point 66, and the relative humidity 84%. The wind was east at 3 miles an hour. The pressure was 30.03 inches and falling. At State College, it was mostly sunny. The temperature was 77 degrees, the dew point 64, and the relative humidity 65%. The wind was south at 3 miles an hour. The pressure was 30.01 inches and falling. Now, a few other local conditions: Johnstown, cloudy 69, Dubois, mostly sunny 75, La Trobe, cloudy 77, Pittsburgh, cloudy 76, Erie, sunny 81, Bradford, partly sunny 78. To the south and east, York, cloudy 77, Selins Grove, mostly sunny 80, Harrisburg, partly sunny 79, Philadelphia, partly sunny 82, Baltimore, partly sunny 77, Washington, D.C., cloudy 74. Once again, in Altoona it was 71 degrees under cloudy skies. And at State College it was 77 degrees under mostly sunny skies. This is NOAA Weather Radio, All Hazards Station WNG 589. 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Here's the hazardous weather outlook for the following counties: Bedford, Blair, and Huntingdon. For this afternoon and tonight, the probability for widespread hazardous weather is low. And now the extended outlook for the period Monday through Saturday. Prolonged dangerous to extreme heat is likely Wednesday through Saturday, with maximum heat indices of 100 to 110 degrees. Here's the hazardous weather outlook for the following county: Cambria, Pennsylvania. For this afternoon and tonight, slow-moving thunderstorms this afternoon and evening could produce isolated instances of flash flooding. And now the extended outlook for the period Monday through Saturday. Dangerous heat is possible Tuesday through Friday, with maximum heat indices of 95 to 105 degrees. Spotters are encouraged to report significant hazardous weather. The Altoona climate summary for this evening, as of 5 p.m., June 28, 2026. Today's high temperature was 72 degrees and the low 64 degrees. A trace of precipitation fell today, which brings the monthly total to 3.64 inches.
The record high for tomorrow is 95, which occurred in 2012, and the record low is 46, which occurred in 1956. Sunset tonight is at 8:47 p.m. Sunrise tomorrow is at 5:46 a.m. The slow-moving frontal boundary that has brought unsettled weather over the past several days continues to be the focus for scattered showers and a few thundershowers across southwestern Pennsylvania this evening. Otherwise, the rest of the Commonwealth is generally dry this evening with only a few stray showers. As we head through the night, lingering showers in the southern tier will mostly dissipate. Gradual clearing is expected with areas of fog developing into early Monday morning. Low temperatures tonight will range from the upper 50s in the northern mountains to the mid-60s in the Pittsburgh, Harrisburg, Philadelphia metro areas. A significant and potentially dangerous heat wave is forecast from the last day of June on Tuesday into Independence Day weekend. High temperatures in the 90s to low triple digits, combined with high humidity, will result in maximum heat index values over 100 degrees in many parts of Pennsylvania. The nights will be warm and muggy, with overnight lows holding in the 70s. There is also a risk for thunderstorms to develop in the hot and humid air mass, but most of the week will be hot with little relief. Stay informed and take steps to protect yourself from heat-related illness. Here is the latest National Weather Service forecast for Blair and Bedford counties, including the city of Altoona. Tonight, mostly cloudy, then becoming partly cloudy between 10 p.m. and midnight, then becoming mostly cloudy. A chance of showers and thunderstorms before 8 p.m. Patchy fog after 10 p.m. Rainfall amounts less than a tenth of an inch. Lows in the lower 60s. East winds around 5 miles an hour. Chance of rain 50%. Monday, mostly cloudy before 10 a.m., then becoming mostly sunny. Patchy fog before 10 a.m. A slight chance of showers between 8 a.m. and 10 a.m. A slight chance of showers between noon and 4 p.m. A slight chance of thunderstorms between 2 p.m. and 4 p.m. Highs in the lower 80s. Southeast winds around 5 miles an hour. Chance of rain 20%. Monday night, partly cloudy, then becoming mostly cloudy between 10 p.m. and midnight, then becoming partly cloudy, then becoming mostly cloudy after 4 a.m. Lows in the mid-60s. South winds around 5 miles an hour. Tuesday, very warm. Mostly sunny. A slight chance of showers between 8 a.m. and noon. A slight chance of showers and thunderstorms in the afternoon. Highs in the upper 80s. Southwest winds 5 to 10 miles an hour. Chance of rain 20%. Tuesday night, warm. Partly cloudy before 8 p.m. then clearing. A slight chance of showers and thunderstorms before 8 p.m. Lows in the lower 70s. Southwest winds around 5 miles an hour. Gusts up to 20 miles an hour after midnight. Chance of rain 20%. Here is the latest National Weather Service forecast for Cambria County, including the city of Johnstown. Tonight, mostly cloudy with a chance of showers and thunderstorms before 8 p.m., then partly cloudy after 8 p.m. Patchy fog after midnight. Lows in the lower 60s. Southeast winds around 5 miles an hour. Chance of rain 50%. Monday, partly sunny. Patchy fog before 8 a.m. A slight chance of showers between noon and 2 p.m. Highs in the lower 80s. Southeast winds around 5 miles an hour. Chance of rain 20%. Monday night, partly cloudy. Lows in the mid-60s. South winds 5 to 10 miles an hour. Tuesday, mostly sunny. A slight chance of showers and thunderstorms after 8 a.m. Highs in the mid-80s. Southwest winds 5 to 10 miles an hour. Chance of rain 20%. Tuesday night, warm. Partly cloudy before 8 p.m., then becoming mostly clear. A slight chance of showers and thunderstorms before 8 p.m. Lows in the lower 70s. Southwest winds 5 to 10 miles an hour. Chance of rain 20%. And now the extended forecast for South Central Pennsylvania. Wednesday, sunny. Highs in the lower 90s. Wednesday night, clear. Lows in the lower 70s. Thursday, sunny, hot. Highs in the mid-90s. Thursday night, mostly clear.
warm. Lows in the lower 70s. Friday, sunny with a slight chance of showers and thunderstorms. Hot. Highs in the lower 90s. Chance of rain 20%. Friday night, partly cloudy. Warm. Lows in the lower 70s. Independence Day, mostly sunny with a chance of showers and thunderstorms. Hot. Highs around 90. Chance of rain 40%. Saturday night, partly cloudy with a chance of showers. Lows in the upper 60s. Chance of rain 40%. Sunday, mostly sunny with a chance of showers and thunderstorms. Very warm. Highs in the upper 80s. Chance of rain 40%. Here is the latest National Weather Service forecast for Blair and Bedford counties, including the city of Altoona. Tonight, mostly cloudy, then becoming partly cloudy between 10 p.m. and midnight, then becoming mostly cloudy. A chance of showers and thunderstorms before 8 p.m. Patchy fog after 10 p.m. Rainfall amounts less than a tenth of an inch. Lows in the lower 60s. East winds around 5 miles an hour. Chance of rain 50%. Monday, mostly cloudy before 10 a.m., then becoming mostly sunny. Patchy fog before 10 a.m. A slight chance of showers between 8 a.m. and 10 a.m. A slight chance of showers between noon and 4 p.m. A slight chance of thunderstorms between 2 p.m. and 4 p.m. Highs in the lower 80s. Southeast winds around 5 miles an hour. Chance of rain 20%. Monday night, partly cloudy, then becoming mostly cloudy between 10 p.m. and midnight, then becoming partly cloudy, then becoming mostly cloudy after 4 a.m. Lows in the mid-60s. South winds around 5 miles an hour. Tuesday, very warm. Mostly sunny. A slight chance of showers between 8 a.m. and noon. A slight chance of showers and thunderstorms in the afternoon. Highs in the upper 80s. Southwest winds 5 to 10 miles an hour. Chance of rain 20%. Tuesday night, warm. Partly cloudy before 8 p.m. then clearing. A slight chance of showers and thunderstorms before 8 p.m. Lows in the lower 70s. Southwest winds around 5 miles an hour. Gusts up to 20 miles an hour after midnight. Chance of rain 20%. Here is the latest National Weather Service forecast for Cambria County, including the city of Johnstown. Tonight, mostly cloudy with a chance of showers and thunderstorms before 8 p.m., then partly cloudy after 8 p.m. Patchy fog after midnight. Lows in the lower 60s. Southeast winds around 5 miles an hour. Chance of rain 50%. Monday, partly sunny. Patchy fog before 8 a.m. A slight chance of showers between noon and 2 p.m. Highs in the lower 80s. Southeast winds around 5 miles an hour. Chance of rain 20%. Monday night, partly cloudy. Lows in the mid-60s.

Wednesday, sunny. Highs in the lower 90s. Wednesday night, clear. Lows in the lower 70s. Thursday, sunny, hot. Highs in the mid 90s. Thursday night, mostly clear. Warm. Lows in the lower 70s. Friday, sunny with a slight chance of showers and thunderstorms. Hot. Highs in the lower 90s. Chance of rain 20%. Friday night, partly cloudy. Warm. Lows in the lower 70s. Independence Day, mostly sunny with a chance of showers and thunderstorms. Hot. Highs around 90. Chance of rain 40%. Saturday night, partly cloudy with a chance of showers. Lows in the upper 60s. Chance of rain 40%. Sunday, mostly sunny with a chance of showers and thunderstorms. Very warm. Highs in the upper 80s. Chance of rain 40%. The 8 to 14 day outlook, from Monday, July 6th to Sunday, July 12th, calls for above normal temperatures and above normal precipitation. Normal high temperatures across central Pennsylvania during this period range from the mid-70s over the Allegheny Mountains to the mid-80s across the lower Susquehanna Valley. Normal lows range from the mid-50s over the Alleghenies to the mid-60s across the lower Susquehanna Valley. Here are the 6 p.m. conditions in the Altoona area. In Altoona, it was cloudy. The temperature was 72 degrees, the dew point 66, and the relative humidity 81%. The wind was calm. The pressure was 30.04 inches and rising. At State College, it was partly sunny. The temperature was 77 degrees, the dew point 64, and the relative humidity 65%. The wind was variable at 5 miles an hour. The pressure was 30.03 inches and rising. Now, a few other local conditions: Johnstown, cloudy 68, Dubois, mostly sunny 76, Latrobe, light rain 72, Pittsburgh, partly sunny 78, Erie, sunny 81, Bradford, mostly sunny 77. To the south and east, York, cloudy 77, Selins Grove, partly sunny 80, Harrisburg, partly sunny 79, Philadelphia, partly sunny 81, Baltimore, cloudy 77, Washington, D.C., partly sunny 76. Once again, in Altoona it was 72 degrees under cloudy skies. And at State College it was 77 degrees under partly sunny skies. This is NOAA Weather Radio, All Hazards Station WNG 589. 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Here are the 6 p.m. conditions in the Altoona area. In Altoona, it was cloudy. The temperature was 72 degrees, the dew point 66, and the relative humidity 81%. The wind was calm. The pressure was 30.04 inches and rising. At State College, it was partly sunny. The temperature was 77 degrees, the dew point 64, and the relative humidity 65%. The wind was variable at 5 miles an hour. The pressure was 30.03 inches and rising. Now, a few other local conditions: Johnstown, cloudy 68, Dubois, sunny 76, Latrobe, light rain 72, Pittsburgh, partly sunny 78, Erie, sunny 81, Bradford, mostly sunny 77. To the south and east, York, cloudy 78, Selins Grove, partly sunny 80, Harrisburg, partly sunny 79, Philadelphia, partly sunny 81, Baltimore, cloudy 77, Washington, D.C., partly sunny 76. Once again, in Altoona it was 72 degrees under cloudy skies. And at State College it was 77 degrees under partly sunny skies. This is NOAA Weather Radio, All Hazards Station WNG 589. 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Here's the hazardous weather outlook for the following counties: Bedford, Blair, and Huntingdon. For this afternoon and tonight, the probability for widespread hazardous weather is low. And now the extended outlook for the period Monday through Saturday. Prolonged dangerous to extreme heat is likely Wednesday through Saturday, with maximum heat indices of 100 to 110 degrees. Here's the hazardous weather outlook for the following county: Cambria, Pennsylvania. For this afternoon and tonight, slow-moving thunderstorms this afternoon and evening could produce ice.

isolated instances of flash flooding. And now the extended outlook for the period Monday through Saturday. Dangerous heat is possible Tuesday through Friday with maximum heat indices of 95 to 105 degrees. Spotters are encouraged to report significant hazardous weather. The Altoona climate summary for this evening, as of 5 p.m., June 28, 2026. Today's high temperature was 72 degrees and the low 64 degrees. A trace of precipitation fell today, which brings the monthly total to 3.64 inches. The record high for tomorrow is 95, which occurred in 2012, and the record low is 46, which occurred in 1956. Sunset tonight is at 8:47 p.m. Sunrise tomorrow is at 5:46 a.m. The slow-moving frontal boundary that has brought unsettled weather over the past several days continues to be the focus for scattered showers and a few thundershowers across southwestern Pennsylvania this evening. Otherwise, the rest of the Commonwealth is generally dry this evening with only a few stray showers. As we head through the night, lingering showers in the southern tier will mostly dissipate. Gradual clearing is expected with areas of fog developing into early Monday morning. Low temperatures tonight will range from the upper 50s in the northern mountains to the mid-60s in the Pittsburgh, Harrisburg, and Philadelphia metro areas. A significant and potentially dangerous heat wave is forecast from the last day of June on Tuesday into Independence Day weekend. High temperatures in the 90s to low triple digits, combined with high humidity, will result in maximum heat index values over 100 degrees in many parts of Pennsylvania. The nights will be warm and muggy, with overnight lows holding in the 70s. There is also a risk for thunderstorms to develop in the hot and humid air mass, but most of the week will be hot with little relief. Stay informed and take steps to protect yourself from heat-related illness. Here is the latest National Weather Service forecast for Blair and Bedford counties, including the city of Altoona. Tonight, mostly cloudy, then becoming partly cloudy between 10 p.m. and midnight, then becoming mostly cloudy. A chance of showers and thunderstorms before 8 p.m. Patchy fog after 10 p.m. Rainfall amounts less than a tenth of an inch. Lows in the lower 60s. East winds around 5 miles an hour. Chance of rain 50%. Monday, mostly cloudy before 10 a.m., then becoming mostly sunny. Patchy fog before 10 a.m. A slight chance of showers between 8 a.m. and 10 a.m. A slight chance of showers between noon and 4 p.m. A slight chance of thunderstorms between 2 p.m. and 4 p.m. Highs in the lower 80s. Southeast winds around 5 miles an hour. Chance of rain 20%. Monday night, partly cloudy, then becoming mostly cloudy between 10 p.m. and midnight, then becoming partly cloudy, then becoming mostly cloudy after 4 a.m. Lows in the mid-60s. South winds around 5 miles an hour. Tuesday, very warm. Mostly sunny. A slight chance of showers between 8 a.m. and noon. A slight chance of showers and thunderstorms in the afternoon. Highs in the upper 80s. Southwest winds 5 to 10 miles an hour. Chance of rain 20%. Tuesday night, warm. Partly cloudy before 8 p.m. then clearing. A slight chance of showers and thunderstorms before 8 p.m. Lows in the lower 70s. Southwest winds around 5 miles an hour. Gusts up to 20 miles an hour after midnight. Chance of rain 20%. Here is the latest National Weather Service forecast for Cambria County, including the city of Johnstown. Tonight, mostly cloudy with a chance of showers and thunderstorms before 8 p.m., then partly cloudy after 8 p.m. Patchy fog after midnight. Lows in the lower 60s. Southeast winds around 5 miles an hour. Chance of rain 50%. Monday, partly sunny. Patchy fog before 8 a.m. A slight chance of showers between noon and 2 p.m. Highs in the lower 80s. Southeast winds around 5 miles an hour. Chance of rain 20%. Monday night, partly cloudy. Lows in the mid-60s. South winds 5 to 10 miles an hour. Tuesday, mostly sunny. A slight chance of showers and thunderstorms after 8 a.m. Highs in the mid-80s. Southwest winds 5 to 10 miles an hour. Chance of rain 20%. Tuesday night, warm.
partly cloudy before 8 p.m., then becoming mostly clear. A slight chance of showers and thunderstorms before 8 p.m. Lows in the lower 70s. Southwest winds 5 to 10 miles an hour. Chance of rain 20%. And now the extended forecast for South Central Pennsylvania. Wednesday, sunny. Highs in the lower 90s. Wednesday night, clear. Lows in the lower 70s. Thursday, sunny, hot. Highs in the mid-90s. Thursday night, mostly clear. Warm. Lows in the lower 70s. Friday, sunny with a slight chance of showers and thunderstorms. Hot. Highs in the lower 90s. Chance of rain 20%. Friday night, partly cloudy. Warm. Lows in the lower 70s. Independence Day, mostly sunny with a chance of showers and thunderstorms. Hot. Highs around 90. Chance of rain 40%. Saturday night, partly cloudy with a chance of showers. Lows in the upper 60s. Chance of rain 40%. Sunday, mostly sunny with a chance of showers and thunderstorms. Very warm. Highs in the upper 80s. Chance of rain 40%. The 8 to 14 day outlook, from Monday, July 6th to Sunday, July 12th, calls for above normal temperatures and above normal precipitation. Normal high temperatures across central Pennsylvania during this period range from the mid-70s over the Allegheny Mountains to the mid-80s across the lower Susquehanna Valley. Normal lows range from the mid-50s over the Alleghenies to the mid-60s across the lower Susquehanna Valley. Here are the 6 p.m. conditions in the Altoona area. In Altoona, it was cloudy. The temperature was 72 degrees, the dew point 66, and the relative humidity 81%. The wind was calm. The pressure was 30.04 inches and rising. At State College, it was partly sunny. The temperature was 77 degrees, the dew point 64, and the relative humidity 65%. The wind was variable at 5 miles an hour. The pressure was 30.03 inches and rising. Now, a few other local conditions: Johnstown, cloudy 68, DuBois, sunny 76, La Trobe, light rain 72, Pittsburgh partly sunny 78, Erie, sunny 81, Bradford mostly sunny 77. To the south and east, York, cloudy 78, Selins Grove partly sunny 80, Harrisburg partly sunny 79, Philadelphia partly sunny 81, Baltimore cloudy 77, Washington DC partly sunny 76. Once again, in Altoona it was 72 degrees under cloudy skies. And at State College it was 77 degrees under partly sunny skies. This is NOAA Weather Radio, all hazards station WNG589. 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Here's the hazardous weather outlook for the following counties: Bedford, Blair, and Huntingdon. For this afternoon and tonight, the probability for widespread hazardous weather is low. And now the extended outlook for the period Monday through Saturday. Prolonged dangerous to extreme heat is likely Wednesday through Saturday with maximum heat indices of 100 to 110 degrees. Here's the hazardous weather outlook for the following county: Cambria, Pennsylvania. For this afternoon and tonight, slow-moving thunderstorms this afternoon and evening could produce isolated instances of flash flooding. And now the extended outlook for the period Monday through Saturday. Dangerous heat is possible Tuesday through Friday with maximum heat indices of 95 to 105 degrees. Spotters are encouraged to report significant hazardous weather. The Altoona climate summary for this evening, as of 5 p.m., June 28, 2026. Today's high temperature was 72 degrees and the low 64 degrees. A trace of precipitation fell today, which brings the monthly total to 3.64 inches. The record high for tomorrow is 95, which occurred in 2012, and the record low is 46, which occurred in 1956. Sunset tonight is at 8:47 p.m. Sunrise tomorrow is at 5:46 a.m. This is NOAA Weather Radio WNG 589 in Frankstown, serving South Central Pennsylvania.
Broadcasts originate from the National Weather Service and State College and are transmitted from the tower facilities provided by the Blair County Emergency Management Agency in Frankstown on a frequency of 162.425 MHz. We are located at Innovation Park in State College. 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Properly set weather radios with the alarm device will alert you when severe weather warnings or watches are issued. Programming on this station will be temporarily changed during severe weather to bring you the latest information. Warnings and safety information from the National Weather Service may someday save your life or protect your property. The slow-moving frontal boundary that has brought unsettled weather over the past several days continues to be the focus for scattered showers and a few thundershowers across southwestern Pennsylvania this evening. Otherwise, the rest of the Commonwealth is generally dry this evening with only a few stray showers. As we head through the night, lingering showers in the southern tier will mostly dissipate. Gradual clearing is expected with areas of fog developing into early Monday morning. Low temperatures tonight will range from the upper 50s in the northern mountains to the mid-60s in the Pittsburgh, Harrisburg, and Philadelphia metro areas. A significant and potentially dangerous heat wave is forecast from the last day of June on Tuesday into Independence Day weekend. High temperatures in the 90s to low triple digits, combined with high humidity, will result in maximum heat index values over 100 degrees in many parts of Pennsylvania. The nights will be warm and muggy, with overnight lows holding in the 70s. There is also a risk for thunderstorms to develop in the hot and humid air mass, but most of the week will be hot with little relief. Stay informed and take steps to protect yourself from heat-related illness. Here is the latest National Weather Service forecast for Blair and Bedford counties, including the city of Altoona. Tonight, mostly cloudy, then becoming partly cloudy between 10 p.m. and midnight, then becoming mostly cloudy. A chance of showers and thunderstorms before 8 p.m. Patchy fog after 10 p.m. Rainfall amounts less than a tenth of an inch. Lows in the lower 60s. East winds around 5 miles an hour. Chance of rain 50%. Monday, mostly cloudy before 10 a.m., then becoming mostly sunny. Patchy fog before 10 a.m. A slight chance of showers between 8 a.m. and 10 a.m. A slight chance of showers between noon and 4 p.m. A slight chance of thunderstorms between 2 p.m. and 4 p.m. Highs in the lower 80s. Southeast winds around 5 miles an hour. Chance of rain 20%. Monday night, partly cloudy, then becoming mostly cloudy between 10 p.m. and midnight, then becoming partly cloudy, then becoming mostly cloudy after 4 a.m. Lows in the mid-60s. South winds around 5 miles an hour. Tuesday, very warm. Mostly sunny. A slight chance of showers between 8 a.m. and noon. A slight chance of showers and thunderstorms in the afternoon. Highs in the upper 80s. Southwest winds 5 to 10 miles an hour. Chance of rain 20%. Tuesday night, warm. Partly cloudy before 8 p.m. then clearing. A slight chance of showers and thunderstorms before 8 p.m. Lows in the lower 70s. Southwest winds around 5 miles an hour. Gusts up to 20 miles an hour after midnight. Chance of rain 20%. Here is the latest National Weather Service forecast for Cambria County, including the city of Johnstown. Tonight, mostly cloudy with a chance of showers and thunderstorms before 8 p.m., then partly cloudy after 8 p.m. Patchy fog after midnight. Lows in the lower 60s. Southeast winds around 5 miles an hour. Chance of rain 50%. Monday, partly sunny. Patchy fog before 8 a.m. A slight chance of showers between noon and 2 p.m. Highs in the lower 80s. Southeast winds around 5 miles an hour. Chance of rain 20%. Monday night, partly cloudy. Lows in the mid-60s. South winds 5 to 10 miles an hour. Tuesday, mostly sunny. A slight chance of showers and thunderstorms after 8 a.m. Highs in the mid-80s. Southwest winds 5 to 10 miles an hour. Chance of rain 20%. Tuesday night, warm. Partly cloudy before 8 p.m., then becoming mostly clear. A slight chance of showers and thunderstorms before 8 p.m. Lows in the lower 70s.
southwest winds 5 to 10 miles an hour. Chance of rain 20%. And now the extended forecast for south central Pennsylvania. Wednesday, sunny. Highs in the lower 90s. Wednesday night, clear. Lows in the lower 70s. Thursday, sunny, hot. Highs in the mid-90s. Thursday night, mostly clear. Warm. Lows in the lower 70s. Friday, sunny with a slight chance of showers and thunderstorms. Hot. Highs in the lower 90s. Chance of rain 20%. Friday night, partly cloudy. Warm. Lows in the lower 70s. Independence Day, mostly sunny with a chance of showers and thunderstorms. Hot. Highs around 90. Chance of rain 40%. Saturday night, partly cloudy with a chance of showers. Lows in the upper 60s. Chance of rain 40%. Sunday, mostly sunny with a chance of showers and thunderstorms. Very warm. Highs in the upper 80s. Chance of rain 40%. The 8 to 14 day outlook, from Monday, July 6th to Sunday, July 12th, calls for above normal temperatures and above normal precipitation. Normal high temperatures across central Pennsylvania during this period range from the mid-70s over the Allegheny Mountains to the mid-80s across the lower Susquehanna Valley. Normal lows range from the mid-50s over the Alleghenies to the mid-60s across the lower Susquehanna Valley. Here are the 6 p.m. conditions in the Altoona area. In Altoona, it was cloudy. The temperature was 72 degrees, the dew point 66, and the relative humidity 81%. The wind was calm. The pressure was 30.04 inches and rising. At State College, it was partly sunny. The temperature was 77 degrees, the dew point 64, and the relative humidity 65%. The wind was variable at 5 miles an hour. The pressure was 30.03 inches and rising. Now, a few other local conditions: Johnstown, cloudy 68, Dubois, sunny 76, La Trobe, light rain 72, Pittsburgh partly sunny 78, Erie, sunny 81, Bradford mostly sunny 77. To the south and east, York, cloudy 78, Selins Grove partly sunny 80, Harrisburg partly sunny 79, Philadelphia partly sunny 81, Baltimore cloudy 77, Washington DC partly sunny 76. Once again, in Altoona it was 72 degrees under cloudy skies. And at State College it was 77 degrees under partly sunny skies. 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Here's the hazardous weather outlook for the following counties: Bedford, Blair, and Huntingdon. For this afternoon and tonight, the probability for widespread hazardous weather is low. And now the extended outlook for the period Monday through Saturday. Prolonged dangerous to extreme heat is likely Wednesday through Saturday with maximum heat indices of 100 to 110 degrees. Here's the hazardous weather outlook for the following county: Cambria, Pennsylvania. For this afternoon and tonight, slow-moving thunderstorms this afternoon and evening could produce isolated instances of flash flooding. And now the extended outlook for the period Monday through Saturday. Dangerous heat is possible Tuesday through Friday with maximum heat indices of 95 to 105 degrees. Spotters are encouraged to report significant hazardous weather. The Altoona climate summary for this evening, as of 5 p.m., June 28, 2026. Today's high temperature was 72 degrees and the low 64 degrees. A trace of precipitation fell today, which brings the monthly total to 3.64 inches. The record high for tomorrow is 95, which occurred in 2012, and the record low is 46, which occurred in 1956. Sunset tonight is at 8:47 p.m. Sunrise tomorrow is at 5:46 a.m. The slow-moving frontal boundary that has brought unsettled weather over the past several days continues to be the focus for scattered showers and a few thundershowers across southwestern Pennsylvania this evening. Otherwise, the rest of the Commonwealth is generally dry this evening with only a few stray showers. As we head through the night, lingering showers in the southern tier will mostly dissipate.
Gradual clearing is expected with areas of fog developing into early Monday morning. Low temperatures tonight will range from the upper 50s in the northern mountains to the mid-60s in the Pittsburgh, Harrisburg, and Philadelphia metro areas. A significant and potentially dangerous heat wave is forecast from the last day of June on Tuesday into Independence Day weekend. High temperatures in the 90s to low triple digits, combined with high humidity, will result in maximum heat index values over 100 degrees in many parts of Pennsylvania. The nights will be warm and muggy, with overnight lows holding in the 70s. There is also a risk for thunderstorms to develop in the hot and humid air mass, but most of the week will be hot with little relief. Stay informed and take steps to protect yourself from heat-related illness. Here is the latest National Weather Service forecast for Blair and Bedford counties, including the city of Altoona. Tonight, mostly cloudy, then becoming partly cloudy between 10 p.m. and midnight, then becoming mostly cloudy. A chance of showers and thunderstorms before 8 p.m. Patchy fog after 10 p.m. Rainfall amounts less than a tenth of an inch. Lows in the lower 60s. East winds around 5 miles an hour. Chance of rain 50%. Monday, mostly cloudy before 10 a.m., then becoming mostly sunny. Patchy fog before 10 a.m. A slight chance of showers between 8 a.m. and 10 a.m. A slight chance of showers between noon and 4 p.m. A slight chance of thunderstorms between 2 p.m. and 4 p.m. Highs in the lower 80s. Southeast winds around 5 miles an hour. Chance of rain 20%. Monday night, partly cloudy, then becoming mostly cloudy between 10 p.m. and midnight, then becoming partly cloudy, then becoming mostly cloudy after 4 a.m. Lows in the mid-60s. South winds around 5 miles an hour. Tuesday, very warm. Mostly sunny. A slight chance of showers between 8 a.m. and noon. A slight chance of showers and thunderstorms in the afternoon. Highs in the upper 80s. Southwest winds 5 to 10 miles an hour. Chance of rain 20%. Tuesday night, warm. Partly cloudy before 8 p.m. then clearing. A slight chance of showers and thunderstorms before 8 p.m. Lows in the lower 70s. Southwest winds around 5 miles an hour. Gusts up to 20 miles an hour after midnight. Chance of rain 20%. Here is the latest National Weather Service forecast for Cambria County, including the city of Johnstown. Tonight, mostly cloudy with a chance of showers and thunderstorms before 8 p.m., then partly cloudy after 8 p.m. Patchy fog after midnight. Lows in the lower 60s. Southeast winds around 5 miles an hour. Chance of rain 50%. Monday, partly sunny. Patchy fog before 8 a.m. A slight chance of showers between noon and 2 p.m. Highs in the lower 80s. Southeast winds around 5 miles an hour. Chance of rain 20%. Monday night, partly cloudy. Lows in the mid-60s. South winds 5 to 10 miles an hour. Tuesday, mostly sunny. A slight chance of showers and thunderstorms after 8 a.m. Highs in the mid-80s. Southwest winds 5 to 10 miles an hour. Chance of rain 20%. Tuesday night, warm. Partly cloudy before 8 p.m., then becoming mostly clear. A slight chance of showers and thunderstorms before 8 p.m. Lows in the lower 70s. Southwest winds 5 to 10 miles an hour. Chance of rain 20%. And now the extended forecast for South Central Pennsylvania. Wednesday, sunny. Highs in the lower 90s. Wednesday night, clear. Lows in the lower 70s. Thursday, sunny, hot. Highs in the mid-90s. Thursday night, mostly clear. Warm. Lows in the lower 70s. Friday, sunny with a slight chance of showers and thunderstorms. Hot. Highs in the lower 90s. Chance of rain 20%. Friday night, partly cloudy. Warm. Lows in the lower 70s. Independence Day, mostly sunny with a chance of showers and thunderstorms. Hot. Highs around 90. Chance of rain 40%. Saturday night, partly cloudy with a chance of showers. Lows in the upper 60s. Chance of rain 40%.
Sunday, mostly sunny with a chance of showers and thunderstorms. Very warm. Highs in the upper 80s. Chance of rain 40%. The 8 to 14 day outlook, from Monday, July 6th to Sunday, July 12th, calls for above normal temperatures and above normal precipitation. Normal high temperatures across central Pennsylvania during this period range from the mid-70s over the Allegheny Mountains to the mid-80s across the lower Susquehanna Valley. Normal lows range from the mid-50s over the Alleghenies to the mid-60s across the lower Susquehanna Valley. Here are the 6 p.m. conditions in the Altoona area. In Altoona, it was cloudy. The temperature was 72 degrees, the dew point 66, and the relative humidity 81%. The wind was calm. The pressure was 30.04 inches and rising. At State College, it was partly sunny. The temperature was 77 degrees, the dew point 64, and the relative humidity 65%. The wind was variable at 5 miles an hour. The pressure was 30.03 inches and rising. Now, a few other local conditions: Johnstown, cloudy 68, Dubois, sunny 76, La Trobe, light rain 72, Pittsburgh partly sunny 78, Erie, sunny 81, Bradford mostly sunny 77. To the south and east, York, cloudy 78, Selins Grove partly sunny 80, Harrisburg partly sunny 79, Philadelphia partly sunny 81, Baltimore cloudy 77, Washington DC partly sunny 76. Once again, in Altoona it was 72 degrees under cloudy skies. And at State College it was 77 degrees under partly sunny skies. This is NOAA Weather Radio, All Hazards Station WNG 589. 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Here's the hazardous weather outlook for the following counties: Bedford, Blair, and Huntingdon. For this afternoon and tonight, the probability for widespread hazardous weather is low. And now the extended outlook for the period Monday through Saturday. Prolonged dangerous to extreme heat is likely Wednesday through Saturday with maximum heat indices of 100 to 110 degrees. Here's the hazardous weather outlook for the following county: Cambria, Pennsylvania. For this afternoon and tonight, slow-moving thunderstorms this afternoon and evening could produce isolated instances of flash flooding. And now the extended outlook for the period Monday through Saturday. Dangerous heat is possible Tuesday through Friday with maximum heat indices of 95 to 105 degrees. Spotters are encouraged to report significant hazardous weather. The Altoona climate summary for this evening, as of 5 p.m., June 28, 2026. Today's high temperature was 72 degrees and the low 64 degrees. A trace of precipitation fell today, which brings the monthly total to 3.64 inches. The record high for tomorrow is 95, which occurred in 2012, and the record low is 46, which occurred in 1956. Sunset tonight is at 8:47 p.m. Sunrise tomorrow is at 5:46 a.m. The slow-moving frontal boundary that has brought unsettled weather over the past several days continues to be the focus for scattered showers and a few thundershowers across southwestern Pennsylvania this evening. Otherwise, the rest of the Commonwealth is generally dry this evening with only a few stray showers. As we head through the night, lingering showers in the southern tier will mostly dissipate. Gradual clearing is expected with areas of fog developing into early Monday morning. Low temperatures tonight will range from the upper 50s in the northern mountains to the mid-60s in the Pittsburgh, Harrisburg, and Philadelphia metro areas. A significant and potentially dangerous heat wave is forecast from the last day of June on Tuesday into Independence Day weekend. High temperatures in the 90s to low triple digits, combined with high humidity, will result in maximum heat index values over 100 degrees in many parts of Pennsylvania. The nights will be warm and muggy, with overnight lows holding in the 70s. There is also a risk for thunderstorms to develop in the hot and humid air mass, but most of the week will be hot with little relief. Stay informed and take steps to protect yourself from heat-related illness. Here is the latest National Weather Service forecast for Blair and Bedford counties, including the city of Altoona. Tonight, mostly cloudy, then becoming partly cloudy between 10 p.m. and midnight, then becoming mostly cloudy. A chance of showers and thunderstorms before 8 p.m.
patchy fog after 10 p.m. Rainfall amounts less than a tenth of an inch. Lows in the lower 60s. East winds around 5 miles an hour. Chance of rain 50%. Monday, mostly cloudy before 10 a.m., then becoming mostly sunny. Patchy fog before 10 a.m. A slight chance of showers between 8 a.m. and 10 a.m. A slight chance of showers between noon and 4 p.m. A slight chance of thunderstorms between 2 p.m. and 4 p.m. Highs in the lower 80s. Southeast winds around 5 miles an hour. Chance of rain 20%. Monday night, partly cloudy, then becoming mostly cloudy between 10 p.m. and midnight, then becoming partly cloudy, then becoming mostly cloudy after 4 a.m. Lows in the mid-60s. South winds around 5 miles an hour. Tuesday, very warm. Mostly sunny. A slight chance of showers between 8 a.m. and noon. A slight chance of showers and thunderstorms in the afternoon. Highs in the upper 80s. Southwest winds 5 to 10 miles an hour. Chance of rain 20%. Tuesday night, warm. Partly cloudy before 8 p.m. then clearing. A slight chance of showers and thunderstorms before 8 p.m. Lows in the lower 70s. Southwest winds around 5 miles an hour. Gusts up to 20 miles an hour after midnight. Chance of rain 20%. Here is the latest National Weather Service forecast for Cambria County, including the city of Johnstown. Tonight, mostly cloudy with a chance of showers and thunderstorms before 8 p.m., then partly cloudy after 8 p.m. Patchy fog after midnight. Lows in the lower 60s. Southeast winds around 5 miles an hour. Chance of rain 50%. Monday, partly sunny. Patchy fog before 8 a.m. A slight chance of showers between noon and 2 p.m. Highs in the lower 80s. Southeast winds around 5 miles an hour. Chance of rain 20%. Monday night, partly cloudy. Lows in the mid-60s. South winds 5 to 10 miles an hour. Tuesday, mostly sunny. A slight chance of showers and thunderstorms after 8 a.m. Highs in the mid-80s. Southwest winds 5 to 10 miles an hour. Chance of rain 20%. Tuesday night, warm. Partly cloudy before 8 p.m., then becoming mostly clear. A slight chance of showers and thunderstorms before 8 p.m. Lows in the lower 70s. Southwest winds 5 to 10 miles an hour. Chance of rain 20%. And now the extended forecast for South Central Pennsylvania. Wednesday, sunny. Highs in the lower 90s. Wednesday night, clear. Lows in the lower 70s. Thursday, sunny, hot. Highs in the mid-90s. Thursday night, mostly clear. Warm. Lows in the lower 70s. Friday, sunny with a slight chance of showers and thunderstorms. Hot. Highs in the lower 90s. Chance of rain 20%. Friday night, partly cloudy. Warm. Lows in the lower 70s. Independence Day, mostly sunny with a chance of showers and thunderstorms. Hot. Highs around 90. Chance of rain 40%. Saturday night, partly cloudy with a chance of showers. Lows in the upper 60s. Chance of rain 40%. Sunday, mostly sunny with a chance of showers and thunderstorms. Very warm. Highs in the upper 80s. Chance of rain 40%. The 8 to 14 day outlook, from Monday July 6th to Sunday July 12th, calls for above normal temperatures and above normal precipitation. Normal high temperatures across central Pennsylvania during this period range from the mid-70s over the Allegheny Mountains to the mid-80s across the lower Susquehanna Valley. Normal lows range from the mid-50s over the Alleghenies to the mid-60s across the lower Susquehanna Valley. Here are the 6 p.m. conditions in the Altoona area. In Altoona, it was cloudy. The temperature was 72 degrees, the dew point 66, and the relative humidity 81%. The wind was calm. The pressure was 30.04 inches and rising. At State College, it was partly sunny. The temperature was 77 degrees, the dew point 64, and the relative humidity 65%.
The wind was variable at 5 miles an hour. The pressure was 30.03 inches and rising. Now, a few other local conditions: Johnstown, cloudy 68, Dubois, sunny 76, La Trobe, light rain 72, Pittsburgh partly sunny 78, Erie, sunny 81, Bradford mostly sunny 77. To the south and east, York, cloudy 78, Selins Grove partly sunny 80, Harrisburg partly sunny 79, Philadelphia partly sunny 81, Baltimore cloudy 77, Washington DC partly sunny 76. Once again, in Altoona it was 72 degrees under cloudy skies. And at State College it was 77 degrees under partly sunny skies. This is NOAA Weather Radio, All Hazards Station WNG 589. 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Here's the hazardous weather outlook for the following counties: Bedford, Blair, and Huntingdon. For this afternoon and tonight, the probability for widespread hazardous weather is low. And now the extended outlook for the period Monday through Saturday. Prolonged dangerous to extreme heat is likely Wednesday through Saturday with maximum heat indices of 100 to 110 degrees. Here's the hazardous weather outlook for the following county: Cambria, Pennsylvania. For this afternoon and tonight, slow-moving thunderstorms this afternoon and evening could produce isolated instances of flash flooding. And now the extended outlook for the period Monday through Saturday. Dangerous heat is possible Tuesday through Friday with maximum heat indices of 95 to 105 degrees. Spotters are encouraged to report significant hazardous weather. The Altoona climate summary for this evening, as of 5 p.m., June 28, 2026. Today's high temperature was 72 degrees and the low 64 degrees. A trace of precipitation fell today, which brings the monthly total to 3.64 inches. The record high for tomorrow is 95, which occurred in 2012, and the record low is 46, which occurred in 1956. Sunset tonight is at 8:47 p.m. Sunrise tomorrow is at 5:46 a.m. The slow-moving frontal boundary that has brought unsettled weather over the past several days continues to be the focus for scattered showers and a few thundershowers across southwestern Pennsylvania this evening. Otherwise, the rest of the Commonwealth is generally dry this evening with only a few stray showers. As we head through the night, lingering showers in the southern tier will mostly dissipate. Gradual clearing is expected with areas of fog developing into early Monday morning. Low temperatures tonight will range from the upper 50s in the northern mountains to the mid-60s in the Pittsburgh, Harrisburg, and Philadelphia metro areas. A significant and potentially dangerous heat wave is forecast from the last day of June on Tuesday into Independence Day weekend. High temperatures in the 90s to low triple digits, combined with high humidity, will result in maximum heat index values over 100 degrees in many parts of Pennsylvania. The nights will be warm and muggy, with overnight lows holding in the 70s. There is also a risk for thunderstorms to develop in the hot and humid air mass, but most of the week will be hot with little relief. Stay informed and take steps to protect yourself from heat-related illness. Here is the latest National Weather Service forecast for Blair and Bedford counties, including the city of Altoona. Tonight, mostly cloudy, then becoming partly cloudy between 10 p.m. and midnight, then becoming mostly cloudy. A chance of showers and thunderstorms before 8 p.m. Patchy fog after 10 p.m. Rainfall amounts less than a tenth of an inch. Lows in the lower 60s. East winds around 5 miles an hour. Chance of rain 50%. Monday, mostly cloudy before 10 a.m., then becoming mostly sunny. Patchy fog before 10 a.m. A slight chance of showers between 8 a.m. and 10 a.m. A slight chance of showers between noon and 4 p.m. A slight chance of thunderstorms between 2 p.m. and 4 p.m. Highs in the lower 80s. Southeast winds around 5 miles an hour. Chance of rain 20%. Monday night, partly cloudy, then becoming mostly cloudy between 10 p.m. and midnight, then becoming partly cloudy, then becoming mostly cloudy after 4 a.m. Lows in the mid-60s. South winds around 5 miles an hour. Tuesday, very warm. Mostly sunny. A slight chance of showers between 8 a.m. and noon. A slight chance of showers and thunderstorms in the afternoon.
Highs in the upper 80s. Southwest winds 5 to 10 miles an hour. Chance of rain 20%. Tuesday night, warm. Partly cloudy before 8 p.m. then clearing. A slight chance of showers and thunderstorms before 8 p.m. Lows in the lower 70s. Southwest winds around 5 miles an hour. Gusts up to 20 miles an hour after midnight. Chance of rain 20%. Here is the latest National Weather Service forecast for Cambria County, including the city of Johnstown. Tonight, mostly cloudy with a chance of showers and thunderstorms before 8 p.m., then partly cloudy after 8 p.m. Patchy fog after midnight. Lows in the lower 60s. Southeast winds around 5 miles an hour. Chance of rain 50%. Monday, partly sunny. Patchy fog before 8 a.m. A slight chance of showers between noon and 2 p.m. Highs in the lower 80s. Southeast winds around 5 miles an hour. Chance of rain 20%. Monday night, partly cloudy. Lows in the mid-60s. South winds 5 to 10 miles an hour. Tuesday, mostly sunny. A slight chance of showers and thunderstorms after 8 a.m. Highs in the mid-80s. Southwest winds 5 to 10 miles an hour. Chance of rain 20%. Tuesday night, warm. Partly cloudy before 8 p.m., then becoming mostly clear. A slight chance of showers and thunderstorms before 8 p.m. Lows in the lower 70s. Southwest winds 5 to 10 miles an hour. Chance of rain 20%. And now the extended forecast for South Central Pennsylvania. Wednesday, sunny. Highs in the lower 90s. Wednesday night, clear. Lows in the lower 70s. Thursday, sunny, hot. Highs in the mid-90s. Thursday night, mostly clear. Warm. Lows in the lower 70s. Friday, sunny with a slight chance of showers and thunderstorms. Hot. Highs in the lower 90s. Chance of rain 20%. Friday night, partly cloudy. Warm. Lows in the lower 70s. Independence Day, mostly sunny with a chance of showers and thunderstorms. Hot. Highs around 90. Chance of rain 40%. Saturday night, partly cloudy with a chance of showers. Lows in the upper 60s. Chance of rain 40%. Sunday, mostly sunny with a chance of showers and thunderstorms. Very warm. Highs in the upper 80s. Chance of rain 40%. The 8 to 14 day outlook, from Monday July 6th to Sunday July 12th, calls for above normal temperatures and above normal precipitation. Normal high temperatures across central Pennsylvania during this period range from the mid-70s over the Allegheny Mountains to the mid-80s across the lower Susquehanna Valley. Normal lows range from the mid-50s over the Alleghenies to the mid-60s across the lower Susquehanna Valley. Here are the 6 p.m. conditions in the Altoona area. In Altoona, it was cloudy. The temperature was 72 degrees, the dew point 66, and the relative humidity 81%. The wind was calm. The pressure was 30.04 inches and rising. At State College, it was partly sunny. The temperature was 77 degrees, the dew point 64, and the relative humidity 65%. The wind was variable at 5 miles an hour. The pressure was 30.03 inches and rising. Now, a few other local conditions: Johnstown, cloudy 68, DuBois, sunny 76, La Trobe, light rain 72, Pittsburgh partly sunny 78, Erie, sunny 81, Bradford mostly sunny 77. To the south and east, York, cloudy 78, Selins Grove partly sunny 80, Harrisburg partly sunny 79, Philadelphia partly sunny 81, Baltimore cloudy 77, Washington DC partly sunny 76. Once again, in Altoona it was 72 degrees under cloudy skies. And at State College it was 77 degrees under partly sunny skies. This is NOAA Weather Radio, All Hazards Station WNG 589. 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Here's the hazardous weather outlook for the following counties: Bedford, Blair, and Huntingdon. For this afternoon and tonight,
The probability for widespread hazardous weather is low. And now the extended outlook for the period Monday through Saturday. Prolonged dangerous to extreme heat is likely Wednesday through Saturday with maximum heat indices of 100 to 110 degrees. Here's the hazardous weather outlook for the following county, Cambria, Pennsylvania. For this afternoon and tonight, slow-moving thunderstorms this afternoon and evening could produce isolated instances of flash flooding. And now the extended outlook for the period Monday through Saturday. Dangerous heat is possible Tuesday through Friday with maximum heat indices of 95 to 105 degrees. Spotters are encouraged to report significant hazardous weather. The Altoona climate summary for this evening, as of 5 p.m., June 28, 2026. Today's high temperature was 72 degrees and the low 64 degrees. A trace of precipitation fell today, which brings the monthly total to 3.64 inches. The record high for tomorrow is 95, which occurred in 2012, and the record low is 46, which occurred in 1956. Sunset tonight is at 8:47 p.m. Sunrise tomorrow is at 5:46 a.m. The slow-moving frontal boundary that has brought unsettled weather over the past several days continues to be the focus for scattered showers and a few thundershowers across southwestern Pennsylvania this evening. Otherwise, the rest of the Commonwealth is generally dry this evening with only a few stray showers. As we head through the night, lingering showers in the southern tier will mostly dissipate. Gradual clearing is expected with areas of fog developing into early Monday morning. Low temperatures tonight will range from the upper 50s in the northern mountains to the mid-60s in the Pittsburgh, Harrisburg, and Philadelphia metro areas. A significant and potentially dangerous heat wave is forecast from the last day of June on Tuesday into Independence Day weekend. High temperatures in the 90s to low triple digits, combined with high humidity, will result in maximum heat index values over 100 degrees in many parts of Pennsylvania. The nights will be warm and muggy, with overnight lows holding in the 70s. There is also a risk for thunderstorms to develop in the hot and humid air mass, but most of the week will be hot with little relief. Stay informed and take steps to protect yourself from heat-related illness. Here is the latest National Weather Service forecast for Blair and Bedford counties, including the city of Altoona. Tonight, mostly cloudy, then becoming partly cloudy between 10 p.m. and midnight, then becoming mostly cloudy. A chance of showers and thunderstorms before 8 p.m. Patchy fog after 10 p.m. Rainfall amounts less than a tenth of an inch. Lows in the lower 60s. East winds around 5 miles an hour. Chance of rain 50%. Monday, mostly cloudy before 10 a.m., then becoming mostly sunny. Patchy fog before 10 a.m. A slight chance of showers between 8 a.m. and 10 a.m. A slight chance of showers between noon and 4 p.m. A slight chance of thunderstorms between 2 p.m. and 4 p.m. Highs in the lower 80s. Southeast winds around 5 miles an hour. Chance of rain 20%. Monday night, partly cloudy, then becoming mostly cloudy between 10 p.m. and midnight, then becoming partly cloudy, then becoming mostly cloudy after 4 a.m. Lows in the mid-60s. South winds around 5 miles an hour. Tuesday, very warm. Mostly sunny. A slight chance of showers between 8 a.m. and noon. A slight chance of showers and thunderstorms in the afternoon. Highs in the upper 80s. Southwest winds 5 to 10 miles an hour. Chance of rain 20%. Tuesday night, warm. Partly cloudy before 8 p.m. then clearing. A slight chance of showers and thunderstorms before 8 p.m. Lows in the lower 70s. Southwest winds around 5 miles an hour. Gusts up to 20 miles an hour after midnight. Chance of rain 20%. Here is the latest National Weather Service forecast for Cambria County, including the city of Johnstown. Tonight, mostly cloudy with a chance of showers and thunderstorms before 8 p.m., then partly cloudy after 8 p.m. Patchy fog after midnight. Lows in the lower 60s. Southeast winds around 5 miles an hour. Chance of rain 50%. Monday, partly sunny. Patchy fog before 8 a.m. A slight chance of showers between noon and 2 p.m. Highs in the lower 80s. Southeast winds around 5 miles an hour.
chance of rain 20%. Monday night, partly cloudy. Lows in the mid-60s. South winds 5 to 10 miles an hour. Tuesday, mostly sunny. A slight chance of showers and thunderstorms after 8 a.m. Highs in the mid-80s. Southwest winds 5 to 10 miles an hour. Chance of rain 20%. Tuesday night, warm. Partly cloudy before 8 p.m., then becoming mostly clear. A slight chance of showers and thunderstorms before 8 p.m. Lows in the lower 70s. Southwest winds 5 to 10 miles an hour. Chance of rain 20%. And now the extended forecast for South Central Pennsylvania. Wednesday, sunny. Highs in the lower 90s. Wednesday night, clear. Lows in the lower 70s. Thursday, sunny, hot. Highs in the mid-90s. Thursday night, mostly clear. Warm. Lows in the lower 70s. Friday, sunny with a slight chance of showers and thunderstorms. Hot. Highs in the lower 90s. Chance of rain 20%. Friday night, partly cloudy. Warm. Lows in the lower 70s. Independence Day, mostly sunny with a chance of showers and thunderstorms. Hot. Highs around 90. Chance of rain 40%. Saturday night, partly cloudy with a chance of showers. Lows in the upper 60s. Chance of rain 40%. Sunday, mostly sunny with a chance of showers and thunderstorms. Very warm. Highs in the upper 80s. Chance of rain 40%. The 8 to 14 day outlook, from Monday, July 6th to Sunday, July 12th, calls for above normal temperatures and above normal precipitation. Normal high temperatures across central Pennsylvania during this period range from the mid-70s over the Allegheny Mountains to the mid-80s across the lower Susquehanna Valley. Normal lows range from the mid-50s over the Alleghenies to the mid-60s across the lower Susquehanna Valley. Here are the 7 p.m. conditions in the Altoona area. In Altoona, it was cloudy. The temperature was 71 degrees, the dew point 66, and the relative humidity 84%. The wind was calm. The pressure was 30.04 inches and steady. At State College, it was mostly sunny. The temperature was 77 degrees, the dew point 64, and the relative humidity 65%. The wind was southeast at 5 miles an hour. The pressure was 30.01 inches and falling. Now, a few other local conditions: Johnstown, partly sunny 69, DuBois, sunny 75, La Trobe, partly sunny 72, Pittsburgh, partly sunny 77, Erie, sunny 80, Bradford, cloudy 75. To the south and east, York, cloudy 77, Selins Grove, sunny 78, Harrisburg, partly sunny 79, Philadelphia, partly sunny 81, Baltimore, partly sunny 77, Washington, D.C., partly sunny 76. Once again, in Altoona it was 71 degrees under cloudy skies. And at State College it was 77 degrees under mostly sunny skies. This is NOAA Weather Radio, All Hazards Station WNG 589. 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Here's the hazardous weather outlook for the following counties: Bedford, Blair, and Huntingdon. For this afternoon and tonight, the probability for widespread hazardous weather is low. And now the extended outlook for the period Monday through Saturday. Prolonged dangerous to extreme heat is likely Wednesday through Saturday with maximum heat indices of 100 to 110 degrees. Here's the hazardous weather outlook for the following county: Cambria, Pennsylvania. For this afternoon and tonight, slow-moving thunderstorms this afternoon and evening could produce isolated instances of flash flooding. And now the extended outlook for the period Monday through Saturday. Dangerous heat is possible Tuesday through Friday with maximum heat indices of 95 to 105 degrees. Spotters are encouraged to report significant hazardous weather. The Altoona climate summary for this evening, as of 5 p.m., June 28, 2026. Today's high temperature was 72 degrees and the low 64 degrees. A trace of precipitation fell today, which brings the monthly total to 3.64 inches.
The record high for tomorrow is 95, which occurred in 2012, and the record low is 46, which occurred in 1956. Sunset tonight is at 8:47 p.m. Sunrise tomorrow is at 5:46 a.m. The slow-moving frontal boundary that has brought unsettled weather over the past several days continues to be the focus for scattered showers and a few thunder showers across

high humidity will result in maximum heat index values over 100 degrees in many parts of Pennsylvania. The nights will be warm and muggy, with overnight lows holding in the 70s. There is also a risk for thunderstorms to develop in the hot and humid air mass, but most of the week will be hot with little relief. Stay informed and take steps to protect yourself from heat-related illness. Here is the latest National Weather Service forecast for Blair and Bedford counties, including the city of Altoona. Tonight, mostly cloudy, then becoming partly cloudy between 10 p.m. and midnight, then becoming mostly cloudy. A chance of showers and thunderstorms before 8 p.m. Patchy fog after 10 p.m. Rainfall amounts less than a tenth of an inch. Lows in the lower 60s. East winds around 5 miles an hour. Chance of rain 50%. Monday, mostly cloudy before 10 a.m., then becoming mostly sunny. Patchy fog before 10 a.m. A slight chance of showers between 8 a.m. and 10 a.m. A slight chance of showers between noon and 4 p.m. A slight chance of thunderstorms between 2 p.m. and 4 p.m. Highs in the lower 80s. Southeast winds around 5 miles an hour. Chance of rain 20%. Monday night, partly cloudy, then becoming mostly cloudy between 10 p.m. and midnight, then becoming partly cloudy, then becoming mostly cloudy after 4 a.m. Lows in the mid-60s. South winds around 5 miles an hour. Tuesday, very warm. Mostly sunny. A slight chance of showers between 8 a.m. and noon. A slight chance of showers and thunderstorms in the afternoon. Highs in the upper 80s. Southwest winds 5 to 10 miles an hour. Chance of rain 20%. Tuesday night, warm. Partly cloudy before 8 p.m. then clearing. A slight chance of showers and thunderstorms before 8 p.m. Lows in the lower 70s. Southwest winds around 5 miles an hour. Gusts up to 20 miles an hour after midnight. Chance of rain 20%. Here is the latest National Weather Service forecast for Cambria County, including the city of Johnstown. Tonight, mostly cloudy with a chance of showers and thunderstorms before 8 p.m., then partly cloudy after 8 p.m. Patchy fog after midnight. Lows in the lower 60s. Southeast winds around 5 miles an hour. Chance of rain 50%. Monday, partly sunny. Patchy fog before 8 a.m. A slight chance of showers between noon and 2 p.m. Highs in the lower 80s. Southeast winds around 5 miles an hour. Chance of rain 20%. Monday night, partly cloudy. Lows in the mid-60s. South winds 5 to 10 miles an hour. Tuesday, mostly sunny. A slight chance of showers and thunderstorms after 8 a.m. Highs in the mid-80s. Southwest winds 5 to 10 miles an hour. Chance of rain 20%. Tuesday night, warm. Partly cloudy before 8 p.m., then becoming mostly clear. A slight chance of showers and thunderstorms before 8 p.m. Lows in the lower 70s. Southwest winds 5 to 10 miles an hour. Chance of rain 20%. And now the extended forecast for South Central Pennsylvania. Wednesday, sunny. Highs in the lower 90s. Wednesday night, clear. Lows in the lower 70s. Thursday, sunny, hot. Highs in the mid-90s. Thursday night, mostly clear. Warm. Lows in the lower 70s. Friday, sunny with a slight chance of showers and thunderstorms. Hot. Highs in the lower 90s. Chance of rain 20%. Friday night, partly cloudy. Warm. Lows in the lower 70s. Independence Day, mostly sunny with a chance of showers and thunderstorms. Hot. Highs around 90. Chance of rain 40%. Saturday night, partly cloudy with a chance of showers. Lows in the upper 60s. Chance of rain 40%. Sunday, mostly sunny with a chance of showers and thunderstorms. Very warm. Highs in the upper 80s. Chance of rain 40%. The 8 to 14 day outlook, from Monday July 6th to Sunday July 12th, calls for above normal temperatures and above normal precipitation. Normal high temperatures across central Pennsylvania during this period range from the mid-70s over the

Allegheny Mountains to the mid-80s across the lower Susquehanna Valley. Normal lows range from the mid-50s over the Alleghenies to the mid-60s across the lower Susquehanna Valley. Here are the 7 p.m. conditions in the Altoona area. In Altoona, it was cloudy. The temperature was 71 degrees, the dew point 66, and the relative humidity 84%. The wind was calm. The pressure was 30.04 inches and steady. At State College, it was mostly sunny. The temperature was 77 degrees, the dew point 64, and the relative humidity 65%. The wind was southeast at 5 miles an hour. The pressure was 30.01 inches and falling. Now, a few other local conditions: Johnstown, partly sunny 69, DuBois, sunny 75, La Trobe, partly sunny 72, Pittsburgh, partly sunny 77, Erie, sunny 80, Bradford, cloudy 75. To the south and east, York, cloudy 77, Selins Grove, sunny 78, Harrisburg, partly sunny 79, Philadelphia, partly sunny 81, Baltimore, partly sunny 77, Washington, D.C., partly sunny 76. Once again, in Altoona it was 71 degrees under cloudy skies. And at State College it was 77 degrees under mostly sunny skies. 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Here's the hazardous weather outlook for the following counties: Bedford, Blair, and Huntingdon. For this afternoon and tonight, the probability for widespread hazardous weather is low. And now the extended outlook for the period Monday through Saturday. Prolonged dangerous to extreme heat is likely Wednesday through Saturday, with maximum heat indices of 100 to 110 degrees. Here's the hazardous weather outlook for the following county: Cambria, Pennsylvania. For this afternoon and tonight, slow-moving thunderstorms this afternoon and evening could produce isolated instances of flash flooding. And now the extended outlook for the period Monday through Saturday. Dangerous heat is possible Tuesday through Friday, with maximum heat indices of 95 to 105 degrees. Spotters are encouraged to report significant hazardous weather. The Altoona climate summary for this evening, as of 5 p.m., June 28, 2026. Today's high temperature was 72 degrees and the low 64 degrees. A trace of precipitation fell today, which brings the monthly total to 3.64 inches. The record high for tomorrow is 95, which occurred in 2012, and the record low is 46, which occurred in 1956. Sunset tonight is at 8:47 p.m. Sunrise tomorrow is at 5:46 a.m. The slow-moving frontal boundary that has brought unsettled weather over the past several days continues to be the focus for scattered showers and a few thundershowers across southwestern Pennsylvania this evening. Otherwise, the rest of the Commonwealth is generally dry this evening, with only a few stray showers. As we head through the night, lingering showers in the southern tier will mostly dissipate. Gradual clearing is expected, with areas of fog developing into early Monday morning. Low temperatures tonight will range from the upper 50s in the northern mountains to the mid-60s in the Pittsburgh, Harrisburg, and Philadelphia metro areas. A significant and potentially dangerous heat wave is forecast from the last day of June on Tuesday into Independence Day weekend. High temperatures in the 90s to low triple digits, combined with high humidity, will result in maximum heat index values over 100 degrees in many parts of Pennsylvania. The nights will be warm and muggy, with overnight lows holding in the 70s. There is also a risk for thunderstorms to develop in the hot and humid air mass, but most of the week will be hot with little relief. Stay informed and take steps to protect yourself from heat-related illness. Here is the latest National Weather Service forecast for Blair and Bedford counties, including the city of Altoona. Tonight, mostly cloudy, then becoming partly cloudy between 10 p.m. and midnight, then becoming mostly cloudy. A chance of showers and thunderstorms before 8 p.m. Patchy fog after 10 p.m. Rainfall amounts less than a tenth of an inch. Lows in the lower 60s. East winds around 5 miles an hour. Chance of rain 50%. Monday, mostly cloudy before 10 a.m., then becoming mostly sunny. Patchy fog before 10 a.m. A slight chance of showers between 8 a.m. and 10 a.m.
A slight chance of showers between noon and 4 p.m. A slight chance of thunderstorms between 2 p.m. and 4 p.m. Highs in the lower 80s. Southeast winds around 5 miles an hour. Chance of rain 20%. Monday night, partly cloudy, then becoming mostly cloudy between 10 p.m. and midnight, then becoming partly cloudy, then becoming mostly cloudy after 4 a.m. Lows in the mid-60s. South winds around 5 miles an hour. Tuesday, very warm. Mostly sunny. A slight chance of showers between 8 a.m. and noon. A slight chance of showers and thunderstorms in the afternoon. Highs in the upper 80s. Southwest winds 5 to 10 miles an hour. Chance of rain 20%. Tuesday night, warm. Partly cloudy before 8 p.m. then clearing. A slight chance of showers and thunderstorms before 8 p.m. Lows in the lower 70s. Southwest winds around 5 miles an hour. Gusts up to 20 miles an hour after midnight. Chance of rain 20%. Here is the latest National Weather Service forecast for Cambria County, including the city of Johnstown. Tonight, mostly cloudy with a chance of showers and thunderstorms before 8 p.m., then partly cloudy after 8 p.m. Patchy fog after midnight. Lows in the lower 60s. Southeast winds around 5 miles an hour. Chance of rain 50%. Monday, partly sunny. Patchy fog before 8 a.m. A slight chance of showers between noon and 2 p.m. Highs in the lower 80s. Southeast winds around 5 miles an hour. Chance of rain 20%. Monday night, partly cloudy. Lows in the mid-60s. South winds 5 to 10 miles an hour. Tuesday, mostly sunny. A slight chance of showers and thunderstorms after 8 a.m. Highs in the mid-80s. Southwest winds 5 to 10 miles an hour. Chance of rain 20%. Tuesday night, warm. Partly cloudy before 8 p.m., then becoming mostly clear. A slight chance of showers and thunderstorms before 8 p.m. Lows in the lower 70s. Southwest winds 5 to 10 miles an hour. Chance of rain 20%. And now the extended forecast for South Central Pennsylvania. Wednesday, sunny. Highs in the lower 90s. Wednesday night, clear. Lows in the lower 70s. Thursday, sunny, hot. Highs in the mid-90s. Thursday night, mostly clear. Warm. Lows in the lower 70s. Friday, sunny with a slight chance of showers and thunderstorms. Hot. Highs in the lower 90s. Chance of rain 20%. Friday night, partly cloudy. Warm. Lows in the lower 70s. Independence Day, mostly sunny with a chance of showers and thunderstorms. Hot. Highs around 90. Chance of rain 40%. Saturday night, partly cloudy with a chance of showers. Lows in the upper 60s. Chance of rain 40%. Sunday, mostly sunny with a chance of showers and thunderstorms. Very warm. Highs in the upper 80s. Chance of rain 40%. The 8 to 14 day outlook, from Monday, July 6th to Sunday, July 12th, calls for above normal temperatures and above normal precipitation. Normal high temperatures across central Pennsylvania during this period range from the mid-70s over the Allegheny Mountains to the mid-80s across the lower Susquehanna Valley. Normal lows range from the mid-50s over the Alleghenies to the mid-60s across the lower Susquehanna Valley. 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Broadcasts originate from the National Weather Service in State College and are transmitted from the tower facilities provided by the Blair County Emergency Management Agency in Frankstown on a frequency of 162.425 MHz. We are located at Innovation Park in State College. 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Properly set weather radios with the alarm device will alert you when severe weather warnings or watches are issued. Programming on this station will be temporarily changed during severe weather to bring you the latest information. Warnings and safety information from the National Weather Service may someday save your life or protect your property. Here are the 7 p.m. conditions in the Altoona area. In Altoona, it was cloudy.
The temperature was 71 degrees, the dew point 66, and the relative humidity 84%. The wind was calm. The pressure was 30.04 inches and steady. At State College, it was mostly sunny. The temperature was 77 degrees, the dew point 64, and the relative humidity 65%. The wind was southeast at 5 miles an hour. The pressure was 30.01 inches and falling. Now, a few other local conditions: Johnstown, partly sunny 69, DuBois, sunny 75, La Trobe, partly sunny 72, Pittsburgh, partly sunny 77, Erie, sunny 80, Bradford, cloudy 75. To the south and east, York, cloudy 77, Selins Grove, sunny 78, Harrisburg, partly sunny 79, Philadelphia, partly sunny 81, Baltimore, partly sunny 77, Washington, D.C., partly sunny 76. Once again, in Altoona it was 71 degrees under cloudy skies. And at State College it was 77 degrees under mostly sunny skies. This is NOAA Weather Radio, All Hazards Station WNG 589. 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Here's the hazardous weather outlook for the following counties: Bedford, Blair, and Huntingdon. For this afternoon and tonight, the probability for widespread hazardous weather is low. And now the extended outlook for the period Monday through Saturday. Prolonged dangerous to extreme heat is likely Wednesday through Saturday, with maximum heat indices of 100 to 110 degrees. Here's the hazardous weather outlook for the following county: Cambria, Pennsylvania. For this afternoon and tonight, slow-moving thunderstorms this afternoon and evening could produce isolated instances of flash flooding. And now the extended outlook for the period Monday through Saturday. Dangerous heat is possible Tuesday through Friday, with maximum heat indices of 95 to 105 degrees. Spotters are encouraged to report significant hazardous weather. The Altoona climate summary for this evening, as of 5 p.m., June 28, 2026. Today's high temperature was 72 degrees and the low 64 degrees. A trace of precipitation fell today, which brings the monthly total to 3.64 inches. The record high for tomorrow is 95, which occurred in 2012, and the record low is 46, which occurred in 1956. Sunset tonight is at 8:47 p.m. Sunrise tomorrow is at 5:46 a.m. The slow-moving frontal boundary that has brought unsettled weather over the past several days continues to be the focus for scattered showers and a few thundershowers across southwestern Pennsylvania this evening. Otherwise, the rest of the Commonwealth is generally dry this evening, with only a few stray showers. As we head through the night, lingering showers in the southern tier will mostly dissipate. Gradual clearing is expected, with areas of fog developing into early Monday morning. Low temperatures tonight will range from the upper 50s in the northern mountains to the mid-60s in the Pittsburgh, Harrisburg, and Philadelphia metro areas. A significant and potentially dangerous heat wave is forecast from the last day of June on Tuesday into Independence Day weekend. High temperatures in the 90s to low triple digits, combined with high humidity, will result in maximum heat index values over 100 degrees in many parts of Pennsylvania. The nights will be warm and muggy, with overnight lows holding in the 70s. There is also a risk for thunderstorms to develop in the hot and humid air mass, but most of the week will be hot with little relief. Stay informed and take steps to protect yourself from heat-related illness. Here is the latest National Weather Service forecast for Blair and Bedford counties, including the city of Altoona. Tonight, mostly cloudy, then becoming partly cloudy between 10 p.m. and midnight, then becoming mostly cloudy. A chance of showers and thunderstorms before 8 p.m. Patchy fog after 10 p.m. Rainfall amounts less than a tenth of an inch. Lows in the lower 60s. East winds around 5 miles an hour. Chance of rain 50%. Monday, mostly cloudy before 10 a.m., then becoming mostly sunny. Patchy fog before 10 a.m. A slight chance of showers between 8 a.m. and 10 a.m. A slight chance of showers between noon and 4 p.m. A slight chance of thunderstorms between 2 p.m. and 4 p.m. Highs in the lower 80s. Southeast winds around 5 miles an hour. Chance of rain 20%.
Monday night, partly cloudy, then becoming mostly cloudy between 10 p.m. and midnight, then becoming partly cloudy, then becoming mostly cloudy after 4 a.m. Lows in the mid-60s. South winds around 5 miles an hour. Tuesday, very warm. Mostly sunny. A slight chance of showers between 8 a.m. and noon. A slight chance of showers and thunderstorms in the afternoon. Highs in the upper 80s. Southwest winds 5 to 10 miles an hour. Chance of rain 20%. Tuesday night, warm. Partly cloudy before 8 p.m. then clearing. A slight chance of showers and thunderstorms before 8 p.m. Lows in the lower 70s. Southwest winds around 5 miles an hour. Gusts up to 20 miles an hour after midnight. Chance of rain 20%. Here is the latest National Weather Service forecast for Cambria County, including the city of Johnstown. Tonight, mostly cloudy with a chance of showers and thunderstorms before 8 p.m., then partly cloudy after 8 p.m. Patchy fog after midnight. Lows in the lower 60s. Southeast winds around 5 miles an hour. Chance of rain 50%. Monday, partly sunny. Patchy fog before 8 a.m. A slight chance of showers between noon and 2 p.m. Highs in the lower 80s. Southeast winds around 5 miles an hour. Chance of rain 20%. Monday night, partly cloudy. Lows in the mid-60s. South winds 5 to 10 miles an hour. Tuesday, mostly sunny. A slight chance of showers and thunderstorms after 8 a.m. Highs in the mid-80s. Southwest winds 5 to 10 miles an hour. Chance of rain 20%. Tuesday night, warm. Partly cloudy before 8 p.m., then becoming mostly clear. A slight chance of showers and thunderstorms before 8 p.m. Lows in the lower 70s. Southwest winds 5 to 10 miles an hour. Chance of rain 20%. And now the extended forecast for South Central Pennsylvania. Wednesday, sunny. Highs in the lower 90s. Wednesday night, clear. Lows in the lower 70s. Thursday, sunny, hot. Highs in the mid-90s. Thursday night, mostly clear. Warm. Lows in the lower 70s. Friday, sunny with a slight chance of showers and thunderstorms. Hot. Highs in the lower 90s. Chance of rain 20%. Friday night, partly cloudy. Warm. Lows in the lower 70s. Independence Day, mostly sunny with a chance of showers and thunderstorms. Hot. Highs around 90. Chance of rain 40%. Saturday night, partly cloudy with a chance of showers. Lows in the upper 60s. Chance of rain 40%. Sunday, mostly sunny with a chance of showers and thunderstorms. Very warm. Highs in the upper 80s. Chance of rain 40%. Here is the latest National Weather Service forecast for Blair and Bedford counties, including the city of Altoona. Tonight, mostly cloudy, then becoming partly cloudy between 10 p.m. and midnight, then becoming mostly cloudy. A chance of showers and thunderstorms before 8 p.m. Patchy fog after 10 p.m. Rainfall amounts less than a tenth of an inch. Lows in the lower 60s. East winds around 5 miles an hour. Chance of rain 50%. Monday, mostly cloudy before 10 a.m., then becoming mostly sunny. Patchy fog before 10 a.m. A slight chance of showers between 8 a.m. and 10 a.m. A slight chance of showers between noon and 4 p.m. A slight chance of thunderstorms between 2 p.m. and 4 p.m. Highs in the lower 80s. Southeast winds around 5 miles an hour. Chance of rain 20%. Monday night, partly cloudy, then becoming mostly cloudy between 10 p.m. and midnight, then becoming partly cloudy, then becoming mostly cloudy after 4 a.m. Lows in the mid-60s. South winds around 5 miles an hour. Tuesday, very warm. Mostly sunny. A slight chance of showers between 8 a.m. and noon. A slight chance of showers and thunderstorms in the afternoon. Highs in the upper 80s. Southwest winds 5 to 10 miles an hour. Chance of rain 20%. Tuesday night, warm.
partly cloudy before 8 p.m. then clearing. A slight chance of showers and thunderstorms before 8 p.m. Lows in the lower 70s. Southwest winds around 5 miles an hour. Gusts up to 20 miles an hour after midnight. Chance of rain 20%. Here is the latest National Weather Service forecast for Cambria County, including the city of Johnstown. Tonight, mostly cloudy with a chance of showers and thunderstorms before 8 p.m., then partly cloudy after 8 p.m. Patchy fog after midnight. Lows in the lower 60s. Southeast winds around 5 miles an hour. Chance of rain 50%. Monday, partly sunny. Patchy fog before 8 a.m. A slight chance of showers between noon and 2 p.m. Highs in the lower 80s. Southeast winds around 5 miles an hour. Chance of rain 20%. Monday night, partly cloudy. Lows in the mid 60s. South winds 5 to 10 miles an hour. Tuesday, mostly sunny. A slight chance of showers and thunderstorms after 8 a.m. Highs in the mid 80s. Southwest winds 5 to 10 miles an hour. Chance of rain 20%. Tuesday night, warm. Partly cloudy before 8 p.m., then becoming mostly clear. A slight chance of showers and thunderstorms before 8 p.m. Lows in the lower 70s. Southwest winds 5 to 10 miles an hour. Chance of rain 20%. And now the extended forecast for South Central Pennsylvania. Wednesday, sunny. Highs in the lower 90s. Wednesday night, clear. Lows in the lower 70s. Thursday, sunny, hot. Highs in the mid-90s. Thursday night, mostly clear. Warm. Lows in the lower 70s. Friday, sunny with a slight chance of showers and thunderstorms. Hot. Highs in the lower 90s. Chance of rain 20%. Friday night, partly cloudy. Warm. Lows in the lower 70s. Independence Day, mostly sunny with a chance of showers and thunderstorms. Hot. Highs around 90. Chance of rain 40%. Saturday night, partly cloudy with a chance of showers. Lows in the upper 60s. Chance of rain 40%. Sunday, mostly sunny with a chance of showers and thunderstorms. Very warm. Highs in the upper 80s. Chance of rain 40%. The 8 to 14 day outlook, from Monday, July 6th to Sunday, July 12th, calls for above normal temperatures and above normal precipitation. Normal high temperatures across central Pennsylvania during this period range from the mid-70s over the Allegheny Mountains to the mid-80s across the lower Susquehanna Valley. Normal lows range from the mid-50s over the Alleghenies to the mid-60s across the lower Susquehanna Valley. Here are the 7 p.m. conditions in the Altoona area. In Altoona, it was cloudy. The temperature was 71 degrees, the dew point 66, and the relative humidity 84%. The wind was calm. The pressure was 30.04 inches and steady. At State College, it was mostly sunny. The temperature was 77 degrees, the dew point 64, and the relative humidity 65%. The wind was southeast at 5 miles an hour. The pressure was 30.01 inches and falling. Now, a few other local conditions: Johnstown, partly sunny 69, DuBois, sunny 75, La Trobe, partly sunny 72, Pittsburgh, partly sunny 77, Erie, sunny 80, Bradford, cloudy 75. To the south and east, York, cloudy 77, Selins Grove, sunny 78, Harrisburg, partly sunny 79, Philadelphia, partly sunny 81, Baltimore, partly sunny 77, Washington, D.C., partly sunny 76. Once again, in Altoona, it was 71 degrees under cloudy skies. And at State College, it was 77 degrees under mostly sunny skies. 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Here's the hazardous weather outlook for the following counties: Bedford, Blair, and Huntingdon. For this afternoon and tonight, the probability for widespread hazardous weather is low. And now the extended outlook for the period Monday through Saturday.
Prolonged dangerous to extreme heat is likely Wednesday through Saturday with maximum heat indices of 100 to 110 degrees. Here's the hazardous weather outlook for the following county, Cambria, Pennsylvania. For this afternoon and tonight, slow-moving thunderstorms this afternoon and evening could produce isolated instances of flash flooding. And now the extended outlook for the period Monday through Saturday. Dangerous heat is possible Tuesday through Friday with maximum heat indices of 95 to 105 degrees. Spotters are encouraged to report significant hazardous weather. The Altoona climate summary for this evening, as of 5 p.m., June 28, 2026. Today's high temperature was 72 degrees and the low 64 degrees. A trace of precipitation fell today, which brings the monthly total to 3.64 inches. The record high for tomorrow is 95, which occurred in 2012, and the record low is 46, which occurred in 1956. Sunset tonight is at 8:47 p.m. Sunrise tomorrow is at 5:46 a.m. The slow-moving frontal boundary that has brought unsettled weather over the past several days continues to be the focus for scattered showers and a few thundershowers across southwestern Pennsylvania this evening. Otherwise, the rest of the Commonwealth is generally dry this evening with only a few stray showers. As we head through the night, lingering showers in the southern tier will mostly dissipate. Gradual clearing is expected with areas of fog developing into early Monday morning. Low temperatures tonight will range from the upper 50s in the northern mountains to the mid-60s in the Pittsburgh, Harrisburg, and Philadelphia metro areas. A significant and potentially dangerous heat wave is forecast from the last day of June on Tuesday into Independence Day weekend. High temperatures in the 90s to low triple digits, combined with high humidity, will result in maximum heat index values over 100 degrees in many parts of Pennsylvania. The nights will be warm and muggy, with overnight lows holding in the 70s. There is also a risk for thunderstorms to develop in the hot and humid air mass, but most of the week will be hot with little relief. Stay informed and take steps to protect yourself from heat-related illness. Here is the latest National Weather Service forecast for Blair and Bedford counties, including the city of Altoona. Tonight, mostly cloudy, then becoming partly cloudy between 10 p.m. and midnight, then becoming mostly cloudy. A chance of showers and thunderstorms before 8 p.m. Patchy fog after 10 p.m. Rainfall amounts less than a tenth of an inch. Lows in the lower 60s. East winds around 5 miles an hour. Chance of rain 50%. Monday, mostly cloudy before 10 a.m., then becoming mostly sunny. Patchy fog before 10 a.m. A slight chance of showers between 8 a.m. and 10 a.m. A slight chance of showers between noon and 4 p.m. A slight chance of thunderstorms between 2 p.m. and 4 p.m. Highs in the lower 80s. Southeast winds around 5 miles an hour. Chance of rain 20%. Monday night, partly cloudy, then becoming mostly cloudy between 10 p.m. and midnight, then becoming partly cloudy, then becoming mostly cloudy after 4 a.m. Lows in the mid-60s. South winds around 5 miles an hour. Tuesday, very warm. Mostly sunny. A slight chance of showers between 8 a.m. and noon. A slight chance of showers and thunderstorms in the afternoon. Highs in the upper 80s. Southwest winds 5 to 10 miles an hour. Chance of rain 20%. Tuesday night, warm. Partly cloudy before 8 p.m. then clearing. A slight chance of showers and thunderstorms before 8 p.m. Lows in the lower 70s. Southwest winds around 5 miles an hour. Gusts up to 20 miles an hour after midnight. Chance of rain 20%. Here is the latest National Weather Service forecast for Cambria County, including the city of Johnstown. Tonight, mostly cloudy with a chance of showers and thunderstorms before 8 p.m., then partly cloudy after 8 p.m. Patchy fog after midnight. Lows in the lower 60s. Southeast winds around 5 miles an hour. Chance of rain 50%. Monday, partly sunny. Patchy fog before 8 a.m. A slight chance of showers between noon and 2 p.m. Highs in the lower 80s. Southeast winds around 5 miles an hour. Chance of rain 20%. Monday night, partly cloudy. Lows in the mid-60s.
south winds 5 to 10 miles an hour. Tuesday, mostly sunny. A slight chance of showers and thunderstorms after 8 a.m. High in the mid-80s. Southwest winds 5 to 10 miles an hour. Chance of rain 20%. Tuesday night, warm. Partly cloudy before 8 p.m., then becoming mostly clear. A slight chance of showers and thunderstorms before 8 p.m. Lows in the lower 70s. Southwest winds 5 to 10 miles an hour. Chance of rain 20%. And now the extended forecast for South Central Pennsylvania. Wednesday, sunny. Highs in the lower 90s. Wednesday night, clear. Lows in the lower 70s. Thursday, sunny, hot. Highs in the mid-90s. Thursday night, mostly clear. Warm. Lows in the lower 70s. Friday, sunny with a slight chance of showers and thunderstorms. Hot. Highs in the lower 90s. Chance of rain 20%. Friday night, partly cloudy. Warm. Lows in the lower 70s. Independence Day, mostly sunny with a chance of showers and thunderstorms. Hot. Highs around 90. Chance of rain 40%. Saturday night, partly cloudy with a chance of showers. Lows in the upper 60s. Chance of rain 40%. Sunday, mostly sunny with a chance of showers and thunderstorms. Very warm. Highs in the upper 80s. Chance of rain 40%. The 8 to 14 day outlook, from Monday, July 6th to Sunday, July 12th, calls for above normal temperatures and above normal precipitation. Normal high temperatures across central Pennsylvania during this period range from the mid-70s over the Allegheny Mountains to the mid-80s across the lower Susquehanna Valley. Normal lows range from the mid-50s over the Alleghenies to the mid-60s across the lower Susquehanna Valley. Here are the 7 p.m. conditions in the Altoona area. In Altoona, it was cloudy. The temperature was 71 degrees, the dew point 66, and the relative humidity 84%. The wind was calm. The pressure was 30.04 inches and steady. At State College, it was mostly sunny. The temperature was 77 degrees, the dew point 64, and the relative humidity 65%. The wind was southeast at 5 miles an hour. The pressure was 30.01 inches and falling. Now, a few other local conditions: Johnstown, partly sunny 69, DuBois, sunny 75, Latrobe, partly sunny 72, Pittsburgh, partly sunny 77, Erie, sunny 80, Bradford, cloudy 75. To the south and east, York, cloudy 77, Selams Grove, sunny 78, Harrisburg, partly sunny 79, Philadelphia, partly sunny 81, Baltimore, partly sunny 77, Washington, D.C., partly sunny 76. Once again, in Altoona, it was 71 degrees under cloudy skies. And at State College, it was 77 degrees under mostly sunny skies. This is NOAA Weather Radio, All Hazards Station WNG 589. 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Here's the hazardous weather outlook for the following counties: Bedford, Blair, and Huntingdon. For this afternoon and tonight, the probability for widespread hazardous weather is low. And now the extended outlook for the period Monday through Saturday. Prolonged dangerous to extreme heat is likely Wednesday through Saturday, with maximum heat indices of 100 to 110 degrees. Here's the hazardous weather outlook for the following county: Cambria, Pennsylvania. For this afternoon and tonight, slow-moving thunderstorms this afternoon and evening could produce isolated instances of flash flooding. And now the extended outlook for the period Monday through Saturday. Dangerous heat is possible Tuesday through Friday, with maximum heat indices of 95 to 105 degrees. Spotters are encouraged to report significant hazardous weather. The Altoona climate summary for this evening, as of 5 p.m., June 28, 2026. Today's high temperature was 72 degrees and the low 64 degrees. A trace of precipitation fell today, which brings the monthly total to 3.64 inches. The record high for tomorrow is 95, which occurred in 2012, and the record low is 46, which occurred in 1956.
Sunset tonight is at 8:47 p.m. Sunrise tomorrow is at 5:46 a.m. The slow-moving frontal boundary that has brought unsettled weather over the past several days continues to be the focus for scattered showers and a few thundershowers across southwestern Pennsylvania this evening. Otherwise, the rest of the Commonwealth is generally dry this evening with only a few stray showers. As we head through the night, lingering showers in the southern tier will mostly dissipate. Gradual clearing is expected with areas of fog developing into early Monday morning. Low temperatures tonight will range from the upper 50s in the northern mountains to the mid-60s in the Pittsburgh, Harrisburg, and Philadelphia metro areas. A significant and potentially dangerous heat wave is forecast from the last day of June on Tuesday into Independence Day weekend. High temperatures in the 90s to low triple digits, combined with high humidity, will result in maximum heat index values over 100 degrees in many parts of Pennsylvania. The nights will be warm and muggy, with overnight lows holding in the 70s. There is also a risk for thunderstorms to develop in the hot and humid air mass, but most of the week will be hot with little relief. Stay informed and take steps to protect yourself from heat-related illness. Here is the latest National Weather Service forecast for Blair and Bedford counties, including the city of Altoona. Tonight, mostly cloudy, then becoming partly cloudy between 10 p.m. and midnight, then becoming mostly cloudy. A chance of showers and thunderstorms before 8 p.m. Patchy fog after 10 p.m. Rainfall amounts less than a tenth of an inch. Lows in the lower 60s. East winds around 5 miles an hour. Chance of rain 50%. Monday, mostly cloudy before 10 a.m., then becoming mostly sunny. Patchy fog before 10 a.m. A slight chance of showers between 8 a.m. and 10 a.m. A slight chance of showers between noon and 4 p.m. A slight chance of thunderstorms between 2 p.m. and 4 p.m. Highs in the lower 80s. Southeast winds around 5 miles an hour. Chance of rain 20%. Monday night, partly cloudy, then becoming mostly cloudy between 10 p.m. and midnight, then becoming partly cloudy, then becoming mostly cloudy after 4 a.m. Lows in the mid-60s. South winds around 5 miles an hour. Tuesday, very warm. Mostly sunny. A slight chance of showers between 8 a.m. and noon. A slight chance of showers and thunderstorms in the afternoon. Highs in the upper 80s. Southwest winds 5 to 10 miles an hour. Chance of rain 20%. Tuesday night, warm. Partly cloudy before 8 p.m. then clearing. A slight chance of showers and thunderstorms before 8 p.m. Lows in the lower 70s. Southwest winds around 5 miles an hour. Gusts up to 20 miles an hour after midnight. Chance of rain 20%. Here is the latest National Weather Service forecast for Cambria County, including the city of Johnstown. Tonight, mostly cloudy with a chance of showers and thunderstorms before 8 p.m., then partly cloudy after 8 p.m. Patchy fog after midnight. Lows in the lower 60s. Southeast winds around 5 miles an hour. Chance of rain 50%. Monday, partly sunny. Patchy fog before 8 a.m. A slight chance of showers between noon and 2 p.m. Highs in the lower 80s. Southeast winds around 5 miles an hour. Chance of rain 20%. Monday night, partly cloudy. Lows in the mid-60s. South winds 5 to 10 miles an hour. Tuesday, mostly sunny. A slight chance of showers and thunderstorms after 8 a.m. Highs in the mid-80s. Southwest winds 5 to 10 miles an hour. Chance of rain 20%. Tuesday night, warm. Partly cloudy before 8 p.m., then becoming mostly clear. A slight chance of showers and thunderstorms before 8 p.m. Lows in the lower 70s. Southwest winds 5 to 10 miles an hour. Chance of rain 20%. And now the extended forecast for South Central Pennsylvania. Wednesday, sunny. Highs in the lower 90s. Wednesday night, clear. Lows in the lower 70s. Thursday, sunny, hot. Highs in the mid-90s. Thursday night, mostly clear. Warm. Lows in the lower 70s. Friday, sunny with a slight chance of showers and thunderstorms. Hot.
highs in the lower 90s. Chance of rain 20%. Friday night, partly cloudy. Warm. Lows in the lower 70s. Independence Day, mostly sunny with a chance of showers and thunderstorms. Hot. Highs around 90. Chance of rain 40%. Saturday night, partly cloudy with a chance of showers. Lows in the upper 60s. Chance of rain 40%. Sunday, mostly sunny with a chance of showers and thunderstorms. Very warm. Highs in the upper 80s. Chance of rain 40%. The 8 to 14 day outlook, from Monday, July 6th to Sunday, July 12th, calls for above normal temperatures and above normal precipitation. Normal high temperatures across central Pennsylvania during this period range from the mid-70s over the Allegheny Mountains to the mid-80s across the lower Susquehanna Valley. Normal lows range from the mid-50s over the Alleghenies to the mid-60s across the lower Susquehanna Valley. Here are the 7 p.m. conditions in the Altoona area. In Altoona, it was cloudy. The temperature was 71 degrees, the dew point 66, and the relative humidity 84%. The wind was calm. The pressure was 30.04 inches and steady. At State College, it was mostly sunny. The temperature was 77 degrees, the dew point 64, and the relative humidity 65%. The wind was southeast at 5 miles an hour. The pressure was 30.01 inches and falling. Now, a few other local conditions: Johnstown, partly sunny 69, DuBois, sunny 75, Latrobe, partly sunny 72, Pittsburgh, partly sunny 77, Erie, sunny 80, Bradford, cloudy 75. To the south and east, York, cloudy 77, Selins Grove, sunny 78, Harrisburg, partly sunny 79, Philadelphia, partly sunny 81, Baltimore, partly sunny 77, Washington, D.C., partly sunny 76. Once again, in Altoona, it was 71 degrees under cloudy skies. And at State College, it was 77 degrees under mostly sunny skies. This is NOAA Weather Radio, All Hazards Station WNG 589. 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Here's the hazardous weather outlook for the following counties: Bedford, Blair, and Huntingdon. For this afternoon and tonight, the probability for widespread hazardous weather is low. And now the extended outlook for the period Monday through Saturday. Prolonged dangerous to extreme heat is likely Wednesday through Saturday, with maximum heat indices of 100 to 110 degrees. Here's the hazardous weather outlook for the following county: Cambria, Pennsylvania. For this afternoon and tonight, slow-moving thunderstorms this afternoon and evening could produce isolated instances of flash flooding. And now the extended outlook for the period Monday through Saturday. Dangerous heat is possible Tuesday through Friday, with maximum heat indices of 95 to 105 degrees. Spotters are encouraged to report significant hazardous weather. The Altoona climate summary for this evening, as of 5 p.m., June 28, 2026. Today's high temperature was 72 degrees and the low 64 degrees. A trace of precipitation fell today, which brings the monthly total to 3.64 inches. The record high for tomorrow is 95, which occurred in 2012, and the record low is 46, which occurred in 1956. Sunset tonight is at 8:47 p.m. Sunrise tomorrow is at 5:46 a.m. The slow-moving frontal boundary that has brought unsettled weather over the past several days continues to be the focus for scattered showers and a few thundershowers across southwestern Pennsylvania this evening. Otherwise, the rest of the Commonwealth is generally dry this evening, with only a few stray showers. As we head through the night, lingering showers in the southern tier will mostly dissipate. Gradual clearing is expected, with areas of fog developing into early Monday morning. Low temperatures tonight will range from the upper 50s in the northern mountains to the mid-60s in the Pittsburgh, Harrisburg, and Philadelphia metro areas. A significant and potentially dangerous heat wave is forecast from the last day of June on Tuesday into Independence Day weekend. High temperatures in the 90s to low triple digits, combined with high humidity, will result in maximum heat index values over 100 degrees in many parts of Pennsylvania. The nights will be warm and muggy, with overnight lows holding in the 70s.
There is also a risk for thunderstorms to develop in the hot and humid air mass, but most of the week will be hot with little relief. Stay informed and take steps to protect yourself from heat-related illness. Here is the latest National Weather Service forecast for Blair and Bedford counties, including the city of Altoona. Tonight, mostly cloudy, then becoming partly cloudy between 10 p.m. and midnight, then becoming mostly cloudy. A chance of showers and thunderstorms before 8 p.m. Patchy fog after 10 p.m. Rainfall amounts less than a tenth of an inch. Lows in the lower 60s. East winds around 5 miles an hour. Chance of rain 50%. Monday, mostly cloudy before 10 a.m., then becoming mostly sunny. Patchy fog before 10 a.m. A slight chance of showers between 8 a.m. and 10 a.m. A slight chance of showers between noon and 4 p.m. A slight chance of thunderstorms between 2 p.m. and 4 p.m. Highs in the lower 80s. Southeast winds around 5 miles an hour. Chance of rain 20%. Monday night, partly cloudy, then becoming mostly cloudy between 10 p.m. and midnight, then becoming partly cloudy, then becoming mostly cloudy after 4 a.m. Lows in the mid-60s. South winds around 5 miles an hour. Tuesday, very warm. Mostly sunny. A slight chance of showers between 8 a.m. and noon. A slight chance of showers and thunderstorms in the afternoon. Highs in the upper 80s. Southwest winds 5 to 10 miles an hour. Chance of rain 20%. Tuesday night, warm. Partly cloudy before 8 p.m. then clearing. A slight chance of showers and thunderstorms before 8 p.m. Lows in the lower 70s. Southwest winds around 5 miles an hour. Gusts up to 20 miles an hour after midnight. Chance of rain 20%. Here is the latest National Weather Service forecast for Cambria County, including the city of Johnstown. Tonight, mostly cloudy with a chance of showers and thunderstorms before 8 p.m., then partly cloudy after 8 p.m. Patchy fog after midnight. Lows in the lower 60s. Southeast winds around 5 miles an hour. Chance of rain 50%. Monday, partly sunny. Patchy fog before 8 a.m. A slight chance of showers between noon and 2 p.m. Highs in the lower 80s. Southeast winds around 5 miles an hour. Chance of rain 20%. Monday night, partly cloudy. Lows in the mid-60s. South winds 5 to 10 miles an hour. Tuesday, mostly sunny. A slight chance of showers and thunderstorms after 8 a.m. Highs in the mid-80s. Southwest winds 5 to 10 miles an hour. Chance of rain 20%. Tuesday night, warm. Partly cloudy before 8 p.m., then becoming mostly clear. A slight chance of showers and thunderstorms before 8 p.m. Lows in the lower 70s. Southwest winds 5 to 10 miles an hour. Chance of rain 20%. And now the extended forecast for South Central Pennsylvania. Wednesday, sunny. Highs in the lower 90s. Wednesday night, clear. Lows in the lower 70s. Thursday, sunny, hot. Highs in the mid-90s. Thursday night, mostly clear. Warm. Lows in the lower 70s. Friday, sunny with a slight chance of showers and thunderstorms. Hot. Highs in the lower 90s. Chance of rain 20%. Friday night, partly cloudy. Warm. Lows in the lower 70s. Independence Day, mostly sunny with a chance of showers and thunderstorms. Hot. Highs around 90. Chance of rain 40%. Saturday night, partly cloudy with a chance of showers. Lows in the upper 60s. Chance of rain 40%. Sunday, mostly sunny with a chance of showers and thunderstorms. Very warm. Highs in the upper 80s. Chance of rain 40%. The 8 to 14 day outlook, from Monday July 6th to Sunday July 12th, calls for above normal temperatures and above normal precipitation. Normal high temperatures across central Pennsylvania during this period range from the mid-70s over the Allegheny Mountains to the mid-80s across the lower Susquehanna Valley.
Normal lows range from the mid-50s over the Alleghenies to the mid-60s across the lower Susquehanna Valley. Here are the 8 p.m. conditions in the Altoona area. In Altoona, it was cloudy. The temperature was 71 degrees, the dew point 67, and the relative humidity 87%.